5 to 10 miles an hour. Chance of rain 40%. Tuesday night, partly cloudy until midnight, then becoming mostly cloudy. A chance of showers and thunderstorms. Lows in the mid-60s. Southwest winds around 5 miles an hour, becoming northwest after midnight. Chance of rain 50%. Wednesday, partly sunny. Highs in the upper 70s. Northeast winds around 5 miles an hour. Wednesday night, partly cloudy. Lows in the lower 60s. Northeast winds around 5 miles an hour until midnight, becoming light and variable. Thursday and Thursday night, mostly clear. Highs in the upper 70s. Lows in the lower 60s. Friday, mostly sunny. Highs around 80. Friday night, partly cloudy with a chance of showers. Lows in the lower 60s. Chance of rain 40%. Saturday, mostly sunny. Highs in the upper 70s. Saturday night, mostly clear. Lows around 60. Sunday and Sunday night, partly cloudy. Highs in the mid-70s. Lows in the upper 50s. Monday, partly sunny. Highs in the upper 70s. Again, the forecast for Galesburg and surrounding areas of central and northwest Illinois for the rest of tonight, mostly clear. Lows in the lower 60s. Northwest winds around 5 miles an hour, becoming southwest after midnight. The time is currently 7:05 p.m. Central Daylight Time. 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Now for the official National Weather Service forecast for Galesburg and surrounding areas of central and northwest Illinois. West of tonight, mostly clear. Lows in the lower 60s. Northwest winds around 5 miles an hour, becoming southwest after midnight. Tuesday, mostly sunny in the morning, then mostly cloudy with a chance of showers with a slight chance of thunderstorms in the afternoon. Highs around 80. Southwest winds 5 to 10 miles an hour. Chance of rain 40%. Tuesday night, partly cloudy until midnight, then becoming mostly cloudy. A chance of showers and thunderstorms. Lows in the mid-60s. Southwest winds around 5 miles an hour, becoming northwest after midnight. Chance of rain 50%. Wednesday, partly sunny. Highs in the upper 70s. Northeast winds around 5 miles an hour. Wednesday night, partly cloudy. Lows in the lower 60s. Northeast winds around 5 miles an hour until midnight, becoming light and variable. Thursday and Thursday night, mostly clear. Highs in the upper 70s. Lows in the lower 60s. Friday, mostly sunny. Highs around 80. Friday night, partly cloudy with a chance of showers. Lows in the lower 60s. Chance of rain 40%. Saturday, mostly sunny. Highs in the upper 70s. Saturday night, mostly clear. Lows around 60. Sunday and Sunday night, partly cloudy. Highs in the mid-70s. Lows in the upper 50s. Monday, partly sunny. Highs in the upper 70s. Again, the forecast for Galesburg and surrounding areas of central and northwest Illinois for the rest of tonight, mostly clear. Lows in the lower 60s. Northwest winds around 5 miles an hour, becoming southwest after midnight. At 7 p.m. in Galesburg, skies were partly cloudy. The temperature was 75 degrees, the dew point was 67, and the relative humidity was 76%. The wind was west at 3 miles an hour. The pressure was 30.05 inches and steady. Elsewhere around the area, skies ranged from clear to partly cloudy, and temperatures were in the mid to upper 70s. And once again at 7 p.m. in Galesburg, under partly cloudy skies, the temperature was 75. Looking elsewhere around the Midwest at 7 p.m., Chicago was partly cloudy, and 77. Indianapolis was mostly cloudy, and 78. St. Louis was mostly cloudy, and 80. Kansas City was partly sunny, and 81. Des Moines was mostly sunny, and 81. Milwaukee was partly cloudy, and 74. The time is currently 7:08 p.m. Central Daylight Time. 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

Hazards, station KZZ 66 in Galesburg. Now for the official National Weather Service forecast for Galesburg and surrounding areas of central and northwest Illinois. West of tonight, mostly clear. Lows in the lower 60s. Northwest winds around 5 miles an hour, becoming southwest after midnight. Tuesday, mostly sunny in the morning, then mostly cloudy with a chance of showers with a slight chance of thunderstorms in the afternoon. Highs around 80. Southwest winds 5 to 10 miles an hour. Chance of rain 40%. Tuesday night, partly cloudy until midnight, then becoming mostly cloudy. A chance of showers and thunderstorms. Lows in the mid-60s. Southwest winds around 5 miles an hour, becoming northwest after midnight. Chance of rain 50%. Wednesday, partly sunny. Highs in the upper 70s. Northeast winds around 5 miles an hour. Wednesday night, partly cloudy. Lows in the lower 60s. Northeast winds around 5 miles an hour until midnight, becoming light and variable. Thursday and Thursday night, mostly clear. Highs in the upper 70s. Lows in the lower 60s. Friday, mostly sunny. Highs around 80. Friday night, partly cloudy with a chance of showers. Lows in the lower 60s. Chance of rain 40%. Saturday, mostly sunny. Highs in the upper 70s. Saturday night, mostly clear. Lows around 60. Sunday and Sunday night, partly cloudy. Highs in the mid-70s. Lows in the upper 50s. Monday, partly sunny. Highs in the upper 70s. Again, the forecast for Galesburg and surrounding areas of central and northwest Illinois for the rest of tonight, mostly clear. Lows in the lower 60s. Northwest winds around 5 miles an hour, becoming southwest after midnight. At 7 p.m. in Galesburg, skies were partly cloudy. The temperature was 75 degrees, the dew point was 67, and the relative humidity was 76%. The wind was west at 3 miles an hour. The pressure was 30.05 inches and steady. Elsewhere around the area, skies ranged from clear to partly cloudy, and temperatures were in the mid to upper 70s. And once again at 7 p.m. in Galesburg, under partly cloudy skies, the temperature was 75. Looking elsewhere around the Midwest at 7 p.m., Chicago was partly cloudy, and 77. Indianapolis was mostly cloudy, and 78. St. Louis was mostly cloudy, and 80. Kansas City was partly sunny, and 81. Des Moines was mostly sunny, and 81. Milwaukee was partly cloudy, and 74. The time is currently 7:11 p.m. Central Daylight Time. 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Now for the official National Weather Service forecast for Galesburg and surrounding areas of central and northwest Illinois. West of tonight, mostly clear. Lows in the lower 60s. Northwest winds around 5 miles an hour, becoming southwest after midnight. Tuesday, mostly sunny in the morning, then mostly cloudy with a chance of showers with a slight chance of thunderstorms in the afternoon. Highs around 80. Southwest winds 5 to 10 miles an hour. Chance of rain 40%. Tuesday night, partly cloudy until midnight, then becoming mostly cloudy. A chance of showers and thunderstorms. Lows in the mid-60s. Southwest winds around 5 miles an hour, becoming northwest after midnight. Chance of rain 50%. Wednesday, partly sunny. Highs in the upper 70s. Northeast winds around 5 miles an hour. Wednesday night, partly cloudy. Lows in the lower 60s. Northeast winds around 5 miles an hour until midnight, becoming light and variable. Thursday and Thursday night, mostly clear. Highs in the upper 70s. Lows in the lower 60s. Friday, mostly sunny. Highs around 80. Friday night, partly cloudy with a chance of showers. Lows in the lower 60s. Chance of rain 40%. Saturday, mostly sunny. Highs in the upper 70s. Saturday night, mostly clear. Lows around 60. Sunday and Sunday night, partly cloudy.

highs in the mid-70s. Lows in the upper 50s. Monday, partly sunny. Highs in the upper 70s. Again, the forecast for Galesburg and surrounding areas of central and northwest Illinois for the rest of tonight, mostly clear. Lows in the lower 60s. Northwest winds around 5 miles an hour, becoming southwest after midnight. 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Programming originates from NOAA's National Weather Service office in Lincoln. 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KZZ66 is part of the All Hazards Network of NOAA Weather Radio. At 7 p.m. in Galesburg, skies were partly cloudy. The temperature was 75 degrees, the dew point was 67, and the relative humidity was 76%. The wind was west at 3 miles an hour. The pressure was 30.05 inches and steady. Elsewhere around the area, skies ranged from clear to partly cloudy, and temperatures were in the mid to upper 70s. And once again at 7 p.m. in Galesburg, under partly cloudy skies, the temperature was 75. At 7 p.m. in Galesburg, skies were partly cloudy. The temperature was 75 degrees, the dew point was 67, and the relative humidity was 76%. The wind was west at 3 miles an hour. The pressure was 30.05 inches and steady. Elsewhere around the area, skies ranged from clear to partly cloudy, and temperatures were in the mid to upper 70s. And once again at 7 p.m. in Galesburg, under partly cloudy skies, the temperature was 75. The Peoria, Illinois climate summary for this evening, as of 4 p.m., August 17, 2026. Today's high temperature was 81 degrees. The normal high is 85. The record high is 103 degrees, which was set in 1988. Today's low temperature was 65 degrees. The normal low is 65. The record low is 52 degrees, which was last set in 1992. No precipitation fell today, which leaves the monthly total at 6.36 inches. The total precipitation for the year still stands at 30.57 inches. Sunset tonight is at 7:54 p.m. Sunrise tomorrow is at 6:12 a.m. Looking elsewhere around the Midwest at 7 p.m., Chicago was partly cloudy, and 77. Indianapolis was mostly cloudy, and 78. St. Louis was mostly cloudy, and 80. Kansas City was partly sunny, and 81. Des Moines was mostly sunny, and 81. Milwaukee was partly cloudy, and 74. The time is currently 7:16 p.m. Central Daylight Time. 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Now for the official National Weather Service forecast for Galesburg and surrounding areas of central and northwest Illinois. West of tonight, mostly clear. Lows in the lower 60s. Northwest winds around 5 miles an hour, becoming southwest after midnight. Tuesday, mostly sunny in the morning, then mostly cloudy with a chance of showers with a slight chance of thunderstorms in the afternoon. Highs around 80. Southwest winds 5 to 10 miles an hour. Chance of rain 40%. Tuesday night, partly cloudy until midnight, then becoming mostly cloudy. A chance of showers and thunderstorms. Lows in the mid-60s. Southwest winds around 5 miles an hour, becoming northwest after midnight. Chance of rain 50%. Wednesday, partly sunny. Highs in the upper 70s. Northeast winds around 5 miles an hour. Wednesday night, partly cloudy. Lows in the lower 60s. Northeast winds around 5 miles an hour until midnight, becoming light and variable. Thursday and Thursday night, mostly clear. Highs in the upper 70s. Lows in the lower 60s. Friday, mostly sunny. Highs around 80. Friday night, partly cloudy with a chance of showers. Lows in the lower 60s. Chance of rain 40%. Saturday, mostly sunny. Highs in the upper 70s. Saturday night, mostly clear. Lows around 60. Sunday and Sunday.

Has ranged from clear to partly cloudy, and temperatures were in the mid to upper 70s. And once again at 7 p.m. in Galesburg, under partly cloudy skies, the temperature was 75. Looking elsewhere around the Midwest at 7 p.m., Chicago was partly cloudy, and 77. Indianapolis was mostly cloudy, and 78. St. Louis was mostly cloudy, and 80. Kansas City was partly sunny, and 81. Des Moines was mostly sunny, and 81. Milwaukee was partly cloudy, and 74. The time is currently 7:20 p.m. Central Daylight Time. 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Now for the official National Weather Service forecast for Galesburg and surrounding areas of central and northwest Illinois. West of tonight, mostly clear. Lows in the lower 60s. Northwest winds around 5 miles an hour, becoming southwest after midnight. Tuesday, mostly sunny in the morning, then mostly cloudy with a chance of showers with a slight chance of thunderstorms in the afternoon. Highs around 80. Southwest winds 5 to 10 miles an hour. Chance of rain 40%. Tuesday night, partly cloudy until midnight, then becoming mostly cloudy. A chance of showers and thunderstorms. Lows in the mid-60s. Southwest winds around 5 miles an hour, becoming northwest after midnight. Chance of rain 50%. Wednesday, partly sunny. Highs in the upper 70s. Northeast winds around 5 miles an hour. Wednesday night, partly cloudy. Lows in the lower 60s. Northeast winds around 5 miles an hour until midnight, becoming light and variable. Thursday and Thursday night, mostly clear. Highs in the upper 70s. Lows in the lower 60s. Friday, mostly sunny. Highs around 80. Friday night, partly cloudy with a chance of showers. Lows in the lower 60s. Chance of rain 40%. Saturday, mostly sunny. Highs in the upper 70s. Saturday night, mostly clear. Lows around 60. Sunday and Sunday night, partly cloudy. Highs in the mid-70s. Lows in the upper 50s. Monday, partly sunny. Highs in the upper 70s. Again, the forecast for Galesburg and surrounding areas of central and northwest Illinois for the rest of tonight, mostly clear. Lows in the lower 60s. Northwest winds around 5 miles an hour, becoming southwest after midnight. At 7 p.m. in Galesburg, skies were partly cloudy. The temperature was 75 degrees, the dew point was 67, and the relative humidity was 76%. The wind was west at 3 miles an hour. The pressure was 30.05 inches and steady. Elsewhere around the area, skies ranged from clear to partly cloudy, and temperatures were in the mid to upper 70s. And once again at 7 p.m. in Galesburg, under partly cloudy skies, the temperature was 75. Looking elsewhere around the Midwest at 7 p.m., Chicago was partly cloudy, and 77. Indianapolis was mostly cloudy, and 78. St. Louis was mostly cloudy, and 80. Kansas City was partly sunny, and 81. Des Moines was mostly sunny, and 81. Milwaukee was partly cloudy, and 74. The time is currently 7:23 p.m. Central Daylight Time. 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Now for the official National Weather Service forecast for Galesburg and surrounding areas of central and northwest Illinois. West of tonight, mostly clear. Lows in the lower 60s. Northwest winds around 5 miles an hour, becoming southwest after midnight. Tuesday, mostly sunny in the morning, then mostly cloudy with a chance of showers with a slight chance of thunderstorms in the afternoon. Highs around 80. Southwest winds 5 to 10 miles an hour. Chance of rain 40%. Tuesday night, partly cloudy until midnight, then becoming mostly cloudy. A chance of showers and thunderstorms. Lows in the mid-60s. Southwest winds around 5 miles an hour, becoming northwest after midnight. Chance of rain 50%. Wednesday, partly sunny. Highs in the upper 70s. Northeast

winds around 5 miles an hour. Wednesday night, partly cloudy. Lows in the lower 60s. Northeast winds around 5 miles an hour until midnight, becoming light and variable. Thursday and Thursday night, mostly clear. Highs in the upper 70s. Lows in the lower 60s. Friday, mostly sunny. Highs around 80. Friday night, partly cloudy with a chance of showers. Lows in the lower 60s. Chance of rain 40%. Saturday, mostly sunny. Highs in the upper 70s. Saturday night, mostly clear. Lows around 60. Sunday and Sunday night, partly cloudy. Highs in the mid-70s. Lows in the upper 50s. Monday, partly sunny. Highs in the upper 70s. Again, the forecast for Galesburg and surrounding areas of central and northwest Illinois for the rest of tonight, mostly clear. Lows in the lower 60s. Northwest winds around 5 miles an hour, becoming southwest after midnight. At 7 p.m. in Galesburg, skies were partly cloudy. The temperature was 75 degrees, the dew point was 67, and the relative humidity was 76%. The wind was west at 3 miles an hour. The pressure was 30.05 inches and steady. Elsewhere around the area, skies ranged from clear to partly cloudy, and temperatures were in the mid to upper 70s. And once again at 7 p.m. in Galesburg, under partly cloudy skies, the temperature was 75. Looking elsewhere around the Midwest at 7 p.m., Chicago was partly cloudy, and 77. Indianapolis was mostly cloudy, and 78. St. Louis was mostly cloudy, and 80. Kansas City was partly sunny, and 81. Des Moines was mostly sunny, and 81. Milwaukee was partly cloudy, and 74. The time is currently 7:26 p.m. Central Daylight Time. 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Now for the official National Weather Service forecast for Galesburg and surrounding areas of central and northwest Illinois. West of tonight, mostly clear. Lows in the lower 60s. Northwest winds around 5 miles an hour, becoming southwest after midnight. Tuesday, mostly sunny in the morning, then mostly cloudy with a chance of showers with a slight chance of thunderstorms in the afternoon. Highs around 80. Southwest winds 5 to 10 miles an hour. Chance of rain 40%. Tuesday night, partly cloudy until midnight, then becoming mostly cloudy. A chance of showers and thunderstorms. Lows in the mid-60s. Southwest winds around 5 miles an hour, becoming northwest after midnight. Chance of rain 50%. Wednesday, partly sunny. Highs in the upper 70s. Northeast winds around 5 miles an hour. Wednesday night, partly cloudy. Lows in the lower 60s. Northeast winds around 5 miles an hour until midnight, becoming light and variable. Thursday and Thursday night, mostly clear. Highs in the upper 70s. Lows in the lower 60s. Friday, mostly sunny. Highs around 80. Friday night, partly cloudy with a chance of showers. Lows in the lower 60s. Chance of rain 40%. Saturday, mostly sunny. Highs in the upper 70s. Saturday night, mostly clear. Lows around 60. Sunday and Sunday night, partly cloudy. Highs in the mid-70s. Lows in the upper 50s. Monday, partly sunny. Highs in the upper 70s. Again, the forecast for Galesburg and surrounding areas of central and northwest Illinois for the rest of tonight, mostly clear. Lows in the lower 60s. Northwest winds around 5 miles an hour, becoming southwest after midnight. At 7 p.m. in Galesburg, skies were partly cloudy. The temperature was 75 degrees, the dew point was 67, and the relative humidity was 76%. The wind was west at 3 miles an hour. The pressure was 30.05 inches and steady. Elsewhere around the area, skies ranged from clear to partly cloudy, and temperatures were in the mid to upper 70s. And once again at 7 p.m. in Galesburg, under partly cloudy skies, the temperature was 75. Looking elsewhere around

Midwest at 7 p.m., Chicago was partly cloudy, and 77. Indianapolis was mostly cloudy, and 78. St. Louis was mostly cloudy, and 80. Kansas City was partly sunny, and 81. Des Moines was mostly sunny, and 81. Milwaukee was partly cloudy, and 74. The time is currently 7:29 p.m. Central Daylight Time. The Peoria, Illinois climate summary for this evening, as of 4 p.m., August 17, 2026. Today's high temperature was 81 degrees. The normal high is 85. The record high is 130 degrees, which was set in 1988. Today's low temperature was 65 degrees. The normal low is 65. The record low is 52 degrees, which was last set in 1992. No precipitation fell today, which leaves the monthly total at 6.36 inches. The total precipitation for the year still stands at 30.57 inches. Sunset tonight is at 7:54 p.m. Sunrise tomorrow is at 6:12 a.m. You are listening to NOAA Weather Radio All Hazards, station KZZ66 in Galesburg. Now for the official National Weather Service forecast for Galesburg and surrounding areas of central and northwest Illinois. West of tonight, mostly clear. Lows in the lower 60s. Northwest winds around 5 miles an hour, becoming southwest after midnight. Tuesday, mostly sunny in the morning, then mostly cloudy with a chance of showers with a slight chance of thunderstorms in the afternoon. Highs around 80. Southwest winds 5 to 10 miles an hour. Chance of rain 40%. Tuesday night, partly cloudy until midnight, then becoming mostly cloudy. A chance of showers and thunderstorms. Lows in the mid-60s. Southwest winds around 5 miles an hour, becoming northwest after midnight. Chance of rain 50%. Wednesday, partly sunny. Highs in the upper 70s. Northeast winds around 5 miles an hour. Wednesday night, partly cloudy. Lows in the lower 60s. Northeast winds around 5 miles an hour until midnight, becoming light and variable. Thursday and Thursday night, mostly clear. Highs in the upper 70s. Lows in the lower 60s. Friday, mostly sunny. Highs around 80. Friday night, partly cloudy with a chance of showers. Lows in the lower 60s. Chance of rain 40%. Saturday, mostly sunny. Highs in the upper 70s. Saturday night, mostly clear. Lows around 60. Sunday and Sunday night, partly cloudy. Highs in the mid-70s. Lows in the upper 50s. Monday, partly sunny. Highs in the upper 70s. Again, the forecast for Galesburg and surrounding areas of central and northwest Illinois for the rest of tonight, mostly clear. Lows in the lower 60s. Northwest winds around 5 miles an hour, becoming southwest after midnight. At 7 p.m. in Galesburg, skies were partly cloudy. The temperature was 75 degrees, the dew point was 67, and the relative humidity was 76%. The wind was west at 3 miles an hour. The pressure was 30.05 inches and steady. Elsewhere around the and the relative humidity was 76%. The wind was west at 3 miles an hour. The pressure was 30.05 inches and steady. Elsewhere around the area, skies ranged from clear to partly cloudy, and temperatures were in the mid to upper 70s. And once again at 7 p.m. in Galesburg, under partly cloudy skies, the temperature was 75. Looking elsewhere around the Midwest at 7 p.m., Chicago was partly cloudy, and 77. Indianapolis was mostly cloudy, and 78. St. Louis was mostly cloudy, and 80. Kansas City was partly sunny, and 81. Des Moines was mostly sunny, and 81. Milwaukee was partly cloudy, and 74. The time is currently 7:33 p.m. Central Daylight Time. 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Now for the official National Weather Service forecast for Galesburg and surrounding areas of central and northwest Illinois. West of tonight, mostly clear. Lows in the lower 60s. Northwest wind.

around 5 miles an hour, becoming southwest after midnight. Tuesday, mostly sunny in the morning, then mostly cloudy with a chance of showers with a slight chance of thunderstorms in the afternoon. Highs around 80. Southwest winds 5 to 10 miles an hour. Chance of rain 40%. Tuesday night, partly cloudy until midnight, then becoming mostly cloudy. A chance of showers and thunderstorms. Lows in the mid-60s. Southwest winds around 5 miles an hour, becoming northwest after midnight. Chance of rain 50%. Wednesday, partly sunny. Highs in the upper 70s. Northeast winds around 5 miles an hour. Wednesday night, partly cloudy. Lows in the lower 60s. Northeast winds around 5 miles an hour until midnight, becoming light and variable. Thursday and Thursday night, mostly clear. Highs in the upper 70s. Lows in the lower 60s. Friday, mostly sunny. Highs around 80. Friday night, partly cloudy with a chance of showers. Lows in the lower 60s. Chance of rain 40%. Saturday, mostly sunny. Highs in the upper 70s. Saturday night, mostly clear. Lows around 60. Sunday and Sunday night, partly cloudy. Highs in the mid-70s. Lows in the upper 50s. Monday, partly sunny. Highs in the upper 70s. Again, the forecast for Galesburg and surrounding areas of central and northwest Illinois for the rest of tonight, mostly clear. Lows in the lower 60s. Northwest winds around 5 miles an hour, becoming southwest after midnight. At 7 p.m. in Galesburg, skies were partly cloudy. The temperature was 75 degrees, the dew point was 67, and the relative humidity was 76%. The wind was west at 3 miles an hour. The pressure was 30.05 inches and steady. Elsewhere around the area, skies ranged from clear to partly cloudy, and temperatures were in the mid to upper 70s. And once again at 7 p.m. in Galesburg, under partly cloudy skies, the temperature was 75. Looking elsewhere around the Midwest at 7 p.m., Chicago was partly cloudy, and 77. Indianapolis was mostly cloudy, and 78. St. Louis was mostly cloudy, and 80. Kansas City was partly sunny, and 81. Des Moines was mostly sunny, and 81. Milwaukee was partly cloudy, and 74. The time is currently 7:37 p.m. Central Daylight Time. 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Now for the official National Weather Service forecast for Galesburg and surrounding areas of central and northwest Illinois. Rest of tonight, mostly clear. Lows in the lower 60s. Northwest winds around 5 miles an hour, becoming southwest after midnight. Tuesday, mostly sunny in the morning, then mostly cloudy with a chance of showers with a slight chance of thunderstorms in the afternoon. Highs around 80. Southwest winds 5 to 10 miles an hour. Chance of rain 40%. Tuesday night, partly cloudy until midnight, then becoming mostly cloudy. A chance of showers and thunderstorms. Lows in the mid-60s. Southwest winds around 5 miles an hour, becoming northwest after midnight. Chance of rain 50%. Wednesday, partly sunny. Highs in the upper 70s. Northeast winds around 5 miles an hour. Wednesday night, partly cloudy. Lows in the lower 60s. Northeast winds around 5 miles an hour until midnight, becoming light and variable. Thursday and Thursday night, mostly clear. Highs in the upper 70s. Lows in the lower 60s. Friday, mostly sunny. Highs around 80. Friday night, partly cloudy with a chance of showers. Lows in the lower 60s. Chance of rain 40%. Saturday, mostly sunny. Highs in the upper 70s. Saturday night, mostly clear. Lows around 60. Sunday and Sunday night, partly cloudy. Highs in the mid-70s. Lows in the upper 50s. Monday, partly sunny. Highs in the upper 70s. Again, the forecast for Galesburg and surrounding areas of central and northwest Illinois for the rest of tonight, mostly clear. Lows
60s. Northwest winds around 5 miles an hour, becoming southwest after midnight. Now for the official National Weather Service forecast for Galesburg and surrounding areas of central and northwest Illinois. Rest of tonight, mostly clear. Lows in the lower 60s. West winds around 5 miles an hour, becoming southwest after midnight. Tuesday, mostly sunny in the morning, then mostly cloudy with a chance of showers with a slight chance of thunderstorms in the afternoon. Highs around 80. Southwest winds 5 to 10 miles an hour. Chance of rain 40%. Tuesday night, partly cloudy until midnight, then becoming mostly cloudy. A chance of showers and thunderstorms. Lows in the mid-60s. Southwest winds around 5 miles an hour, becoming northwest after midnight. Chance of rain 50%. Wednesday, partly sunny. Highs in the upper 70s. Northeast winds around 5 miles an hour. Wednesday night, partly cloudy. Lows in the lower 60s. Northeast winds around 5 miles an hour until midnight, becoming light and variable. Thursday and Thursday night, mostly clear. Highs in the upper 70s. Lows in the lower 60s. Friday, mostly sunny. Highs around 80. Friday night, partly cloudy with a chance of showers. Lows in the lower 60s. Chance of rain 40%. Saturday, mostly sunny. Highs in the upper 70s. Saturday night, mostly clear. Lows around 60. Sunday and Sunday night, partly cloudy. Highs in the mid-70s. Lows in the upper 50s. Monday, partly sunny. Highs in the upper 70s. Again, the forecast for Galesburg and surrounding areas of central and northwest Illinois for the rest of tonight, mostly clear. Lows in the lower 60s. West winds around 5 miles an hour, becoming southwest after midnight. At 7 p.m. in Galesburg, skies were partly cloudy. The temperature was 75 degrees, the dew point was 67, and the relative humidity was 76%. The wind was west at 3 miles an hour. The pressure was 30.05 inches and steady. Elsewhere around the area, skies ranged from clear to partly cloudy, and temperatures were in the mid to upper 70s. And once again at 7 p.m. in Galesburg, under partly cloudy skies, the temperature was 75. Looking elsewhere around the Midwest at 7 p.m., Chicago was partly cloudy, and 77. Indianapolis was mostly cloudy, and 78. St. Louis was mostly cloudy, and 80. Kansas City was partly sunny, and 81. Des Moines was mostly sunny, and 81. Milwaukee was partly cloudy, and 74. The time is currently 7:42 p.m. Central Daylight Time. 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Now for the official National Weather Service forecast for Galesburg and surrounding areas of central and northwest Illinois. West of tonight, mostly clear. Lows in the lower 60s. West winds around 5 miles an hour, becoming southwest after midnight. Tuesday, mostly sunny in the morning, then mostly cloudy with a chance of showers with a slight chance of thunderstorms in the afternoon. Highs around 80. Southwest winds 5 to 10 miles an hour. Chance of rain 40%. Tuesday night, partly cloudy until midnight, then becoming mostly cloudy. A chance of showers and thunderstorms. Lows in the mid-60s. Southwest winds around 5 miles an hour, becoming northwest after midnight. Chance of rain 50%. Wednesday, partly sunny. Highs in the upper 70s. Northeast winds around 5 miles an hour. Wednesday night, partly cloudy. Lows in the lower 60s. Northeast winds around 5 miles an hour until midnight, becoming light and variable. Thursday and Thursday night, mostly clear. Highs in the upper 70s. Lows in the lower 60s. Friday, mostly sunny. Highs around 80. Friday night, partly cloudy with a chance of showers. Lows in the lower 60s. Chance of rain 40%. Saturday, mostly sunny. Highs in the upper 70s. Saturday night, mostly clear. Lows around 60.

Sunday and Sunday night, partly cloudy. Highs in the mid-70s. Lows in the upper 50s. Monday, partly sunny. Highs in the upper 70s. Again, the forecast for Galesburg and surrounding areas of central and northwest Illinois for the rest of tonight, mostly clear. Lows in the lower 60s. West winds around 5 miles an hour, becoming southwest after midnight. At 7 p.m. in Galesburg, skies were partly cloudy. The temperature was 75 degrees, the dew point was 67, and the relative humidity was 76%. The wind was west at 3 miles an hour. The pressure was 30.05 inches and steady. Elsewhere around the area, skies ranged from clear to partly cloudy, and temperatures were in the mid to upper 70s. And once again at 7 p.m. in Galesburg, under partly cloudy skies, the temperature was 75. The Peoria, Illinois climate summary for this evening, as of 4 p.m., August 17, 2026. Today's high temperature was 81 degrees. The normal high is 85. The record high is 130 degrees, which was set in 1988. Today's low temperature was 65 degrees. The normal low is 65. The record low is 52 degrees, which was last set in 1992. No precipitation fell today, which leaves the monthly total at 6.36 inches. The total precipitation for the year still stands at 30.57 inches. Sunset tonight is at 7:54 p.m. Sunrise tomorrow is at 6:12 a.m. Looking elsewhere around the Midwest at 7 p.m., Chicago was partly cloudy, and 77. Indianapolis was mostly cloudy, and 78. St. Louis was mostly cloudy, and 80. Kansas City was partly sunny, and 81. Des Moines was mostly sunny, and 81. Milwaukee was partly cloudy, and 74. Here is a river flood statement. The flood warning continues for the Spoon River at London Mills until tomorrow evening. At 6:45 p.m. Monday, the stage was 17.8 feet. The river is expected to fall below flood stage early tomorrow afternoon and continue falling to 6.0 feet Monday, August 24th. The time is currently 7:46 p.m. Central Daylight Time. 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Now for the official National Weather Service forecast for Galesburg and surrounding areas of central and northwest Illinois. West of tonight, mostly clear. Lows in the lower 60s. West winds around 5 miles an hour, becoming southwest after midnight. Tuesday, mostly sunny in the morning, then mostly cloudy with a chance of showers with a slight chance of thunderstorms in the afternoon. Highs around 80. Southwest winds 5 to 10 miles an hour. Chance of rain 40%. Tuesday night, partly cloudy until midnight, then becoming mostly cloudy. A chance of showers and thunderstorms. Lows in the mid-60s. Southwest winds around 5 miles an hour, becoming northwest after midnight. Chance of rain 50%. Wednesday, partly sunny. Highs in the upper 70s. Northeast winds around 5 miles an hour. Wednesday night, partly cloudy. Lows in the lower 60s. Northeast winds around 5 miles an hour until midnight, becoming light and variable. Thursday and Thursday night, mostly clear. Highs in the upper 70s. Lows in the lower 60s. Friday, mostly sunny. Highs around 80. Friday night, partly cloudy with a chance of showers. Lows in the lower 60s. Chance of rain 40%. Saturday, mostly sunny. Highs in the upper 70s. Saturday night, mostly clear. Lows around 60. Sunday and Sunday night, partly cloudy. Highs in the mid-70s. Lows in the upper 50s. Monday, partly sunny. Highs in the upper 70s. Again, the forecast for Galesburg and surrounding areas of central and northwest Illinois for the rest of tonight, mostly clear. Lows in the lower 60s. West winds around 5 miles an hour, becoming southwest after midnight. At 7 p.m. in Galesburg, skies were partly cloudy. The temperature was 75 degrees, the dew point was 67, and the relative humidity was 76%.
76%. The wind was west at 3 miles an hour. The pressure was 30.05 inches and steady. Elsewhere around the area, skies ranged from clear to partly cloudy, and temperatures were in the mid to upper 70s. And once again at 7 p.m. in Galesburg, under partly cloudy skies, the temperature was 75. Looking elsewhere around the Midwest at 7 p.m., Chicago was partly cloudy, and 77. Indianapolis was mostly cloudy, and 78. St. Louis was mostly cloudy, and 80. Kansas City was partly sunny, and 81. Des Moines was mostly sunny, and 81. Milwaukee was partly cloudy, and 74. The time is currently 7:50 p.m. Central Daylight Time. 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Now for the official National Weather Service forecast for Galesburg and surrounding areas of central and northwest Illinois. West of tonight, mostly clear. Lows in the lower 60s. West winds around 5 miles an hour, becoming southwest after midnight. Tuesday, mostly sunny in the morning, then mostly cloudy with a chance of showers with a slight chance of thunderstorms in the afternoon. Highs around 80. Southwest winds 5 to 10 miles an hour. Chance of rain 40%. Tuesday night, partly cloudy until midnight, then becoming mostly cloudy. A chance of showers and thunderstorms. Lows in the mid-60s. Southwest winds around 5 miles an hour, becoming northwest after midnight. Chance of rain 50%. Wednesday, partly sunny. Highs in the upper 70s. Northeast winds around 5 miles an hour. Wednesday night, partly cloudy. Lows in the lower 60s. Northeast winds around 5 miles an hour until midnight, becoming light and variable. Thursday and Thursday night, mostly clear. Highs in the upper 70s. Lows in the lower 60s. Friday, mostly sunny. Highs around 80. Friday night, partly cloudy with a chance of showers. Lows in the lower 60s. Chance of rain 40%. Saturday, mostly sunny. Highs in the upper 70s. Saturday night, mostly clear. Lows around 60. Sunday and Sunday night, partly cloudy. Highs in the mid-70s. Lows in the upper 50s. Monday, partly sunny. Highs in the upper 70s. Again, the forecast for Galesburg and surrounding areas of central and northwest Illinois for the rest of tonight, mostly clear. Lows in the lower 60s. West winds around 5 miles an hour, becoming southwest after midnight. At 7 p.m. in Galesburg, skies were partly cloudy. The temperature was 75 degrees, the dew point was 67, and the relative humidity was 76%. The wind was west at 3 miles an hour. The pressure was 30.05 inches and steady. Elsewhere around the area, skies ranged from clear to partly cloudy, and temperatures were in the mid to upper 70s. And once again at 7 p.m. in Galesburg, under partly cloudy skies, the temperature was 75. Looking elsewhere around the Midwest at 7 p.m., Chicago was partly cloudy, and 77. Indianapolis was mostly cloudy, and 78. St. Louis was mostly cloudy, and 80. Kansas City was partly sunny, and 81. Des Moines was mostly sunny, and 81. Milwaukee was partly cloudy, and 74. The time is currently 7:53 p.m. Central Daylight Time. 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Now for the official National Weather Service forecast for Galesburg and surrounding areas of central and northwest Illinois. West of tonight, mostly clear. Lows in the lower 60s. West winds around 5 miles an hour, becoming southwest after midnight. Tuesday, mostly sunny in the morning, then mostly cloudy with a chance of showers with a slight chance of thunderstorms in the afternoon. Highs around 80. Southwest winds 5 to 10 miles an hour. Chance of rain 40%. Tuesday night, partly cloudy until midnight, then becoming mostly cloudy. A chance of showers and thunderstorms. Lows in the mid-60s. Southwest winds around 5 miles an hour.

becoming northwest after midnight. Chance of rain 50%. Wednesday, partly sunny. Highs in the upper 70s. Northeast winds around 5 miles an hour. Wednesday night, partly cloudy. Lows in the lower 60s. Northeast winds around 5 miles an hour until midnight, becoming light and variable. Thursday and Thursday night, mostly clear. Highs in the upper 70s. Lows in the lower 60s. Friday, mostly sunny. Highs around 80. Friday night, partly cloudy with a chance of showers. Lows in the lower 60s. Chance of rain 40%. Saturday, mostly sunny. Highs in the upper 70s. Saturday night, mostly clear. Lows around 60. Sunday and Sunday night, partly cloudy. Highs in the mid-70s. Lows in the upper 50s. Monday, partly sunny. Highs in the upper 70s. Again, the forecast for Galesburg and surrounding areas of central and northwest Illinois for the rest of tonight, mostly clear. Lows in the lower 60s. West winds around 5 miles an hour, becoming southwest after midnight. Here is a river flood statement. The flood warning continues for the Spoon River at London Mills until tomorrow evening. At 6:45 p.m. Monday, the stage was 17.8 feet. The river is expected to fall below flood stage early tomorrow afternoon and continue falling to 6.0 feet Monday, August 24th. At 7 p.m. in Galesburg, skies were partly cloudy. The temperature was 75 degrees, the dew point was 67, and the relative humidity was 76%. The wind was west at 3 miles an hour. The pressure was 30.05 inches and steady. Elsewhere around the area, skies ranged from clear to partly cloudy, and temperatures were in the mid to upper 70s. And once again at 7 p.m. in Galesburg, under partly cloudy skies, the temperature was 75. Looking elsewhere around the Midwest at 7 p.m., Chicago was partly cloudy, and 77. Indianapolis was mostly cloudy, and 78. St. Louis was mostly cloudy, and 80. Kansas City was partly sunny, and 81. Des Moines was mostly sunny, and 81. Milwaukee was partly cloudy, and 74. The time is currently 7:57 p.m. Central Daylight Time. 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Now for the official National Weather Service forecast for Galesburg and surrounding areas of central and northwest Illinois. West of tonight, mostly clear. Lows in the lower 60s. West winds around 5 miles an hour, becoming southwest after midnight. Tuesday, mostly sunny in the morning, then mostly cloudy with a chance of showers with a slight chance of thunderstorms in the afternoon. Highs around 80. Southwest winds 5 to 10 miles an hour. Chance of rain 40%. Tuesday night, partly cloudy until midnight, then becoming mostly cloudy. A chance of showers and thunderstorms. Lows in the mid-60s. Southwest winds around 5 miles an hour, becoming northwest after midnight. Chance of rain 50%. Wednesday, partly sunny. Highs in the upper 70s. Northeast winds around 5 miles an hour. Wednesday night, partly cloudy. Lows in the lower 60s. Northeast winds around 5 miles an hour until midnight, becoming light and variable. Thursday and Thursday night, mostly clear. Highs in the upper 70s. Lows in the lower 60s. Friday, mostly sunny. Highs around 80. Friday night, partly cloudy with a chance of showers. Lows in the lower 60s. Chance of rain 40%. Saturday, mostly sunny. Highs in the upper 70s. Saturday night, mostly clear. Lows around 60. Sunday and Sunday night, partly cloudy. Highs in the mid-70s. Lows in the upper 50s. Monday, partly sunny. Highs in the upper 70s. Again, the forecast for Galesburg and surrounding areas of central and northwest Illinois for the rest of tonight, mostly clear. Lows in the lower 60s. West winds around 5 miles an hour, becoming southwest after midnight. At 7 p.m. in Galesburg, skies were partly cloudy.

The temperature was 75 degrees, the dew point was 67, and the relative humidity was 76%. The wind was west at 3 miles an hour. The pressure was 30.05 inches and steady. Elsewhere around the area, skies ranged from clear to partly cloudy, and temperatures were in the mid to upper 70s. And once again at 7 p.m. in Galesburg, under partly cloudy skies, the temperature was 75. Looking elsewhere around the Midwest at 7 p.m., Chicago was partly cloudy, and 77. Indianapolis was mostly cloudy, and 78. St. Louis was mostly cloudy, and 80. Kansas City was partly sunny, and 81. Des Moines was mostly sunny, and 81. Milwaukee was partly cloudy, and 74. The time is currently 8 p.m. Central Daylight Time. 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Now for the official National Weather Service forecast for Galesburg and surrounding areas of central and northwest Illinois. West of tonight, mostly clear. Lows in the lower 60s. West winds around 5 miles an hour, becoming southwest after midnight. Tuesday, mostly sunny in the morning, then mostly cloudy with a chance of showers with a slight chance of thunderstorms in the afternoon. Highs around 80. Southwest winds 5 to 10 miles an hour. Chance of rain 40%. Tuesday night, partly cloudy until midnight, then becoming mostly cloudy. A chance of showers and thunderstorms. Lows in the mid-60s. Southwest winds around 5 miles an hour, becoming northwest after midnight. Chance of rain 50%. Wednesday, partly sunny. Highs in the upper 70s. Northeast winds around 5 miles an hour. Wednesday night, partly cloudy. Lows in the lower 60s. Northeast winds around 5 miles an hour until midnight, becoming light and variable. Thursday and Thursday night, mostly clear. Highs in the upper 70s. Lows in the lower 60s. Friday, mostly sunny. Highs around 80. Friday night, partly cloudy with a chance of showers. Lows in the lower 60s. Chance of rain 40%. Saturday, mostly sunny. Highs in the upper 70s. Saturday night, mostly clear. Lows around 60. Sunday and Sunday night, partly cloudy. Highs in the mid-70s. Lows in the upper 50s. Monday, partly sunny. Highs in the upper 70s. Again, the forecast for Galesburg and surrounding areas of central and northwest Illinois for the rest of tonight, mostly clear. Lows in the lower 60s. West winds around 5 miles an hour, becoming southwest after midnight. The time is currently 8:02 p.m. Central Daylight Time. 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Now for the official National Weather Service forecast for Galesburg and surrounding areas of central and northwest Illinois. West of tonight, mostly clear. Lows in the lower 60s. West winds around 5 miles an hour, becoming southwest after midnight. Tuesday, mostly sunny in the morning, then mostly cloudy with a chance of showers with a slight chance of thunderstorms in the afternoon. Highs around 80. Southwest winds 5 to 10 miles an hour. Chance of rain 40%. Tuesday night, partly cloudy until midnight, then becoming mostly cloudy. A chance of showers and thunderstorms. Lows in the mid-60s. Southwest winds around 5 miles an hour, becoming northwest after midnight. Chance of rain 50%. Wednesday, partly sunny. Highs in the upper 70s. Northeast winds around 5 miles an hour. Wednesday night, partly cloudy. Lows in the lower 60s. Northeast winds around 5 miles an hour until midnight, becoming light and variable. Thursday and Thursday night, mostly clear. Highs in the upper 70s. Lows in the lower 60s. Friday, mostly sunny. Highs around 80. Friday night, partly cloudy with a chance of showers. Lows in the lower 60s. Chance of rain 40%. Saturday, mostly sunny. Highs in the upper 70s. Saturday night, mostly clear. Lows around 60. Sunday
Saturday and Sunday night, partly cloudy. Highs in the mid-70s. Lows in the upper 50s. Monday, partly sunny. Highs in the upper 70s. Again, the forecast for Galesburg and surrounding areas of central and northwest Illinois for the rest of tonight, mostly clear. Lows in the lower 60s. West winds around 5 miles an hour, becoming southwest after midnight. The time is currently 8:04 p.m. Central Daylight Time. 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Here is a river flood statement. The flood warning continues for the Spoon River at London Mills until tomorrow evening. At 6:45 p.m. Monday, the stage was 17.8 feet. The river is expected to fall below flood stage early tomorrow afternoon and continue falling to 6.0 feet Monday, August 24th. Now for the official National Weather Service forecast for Galesburg and surrounding areas of central and northwest Illinois. West of tonight, mostly clear. Lows in the lower 60s. West winds around 5 miles an hour, becoming southwest after midnight. Tuesday, mostly sunny in the morning, then mostly cloudy with a chance of showers with a slight chance of thunderstorms in the afternoon. Highs around 80. Southwest winds 5 to 10 miles an hour. Chance of rain 40%. Tuesday night, partly cloudy until midnight, then becoming mostly cloudy. A chance of showers and thunderstorms. Lows in the mid-60s. Southwest winds around 5 miles an hour, becoming northwest after midnight. Chance of rain 50%. Wednesday, partly sunny. Highs in the upper 70s. Northeast winds around 5 miles an hour. Wednesday night, partly cloudy. Lows in the lower 60s. Northeast winds around 5 miles an hour until midnight, becoming light and variable. Thursday and Thursday night, mostly clear. Highs in the upper 70s. Lows in the lower 60s. Friday, mostly sunny. Highs around 80. Friday night, partly cloudy with a chance of showers. Lows in the lower 60s. Chance of rain 40%. Saturday, mostly sunny. Highs in the upper 70s. Saturday night, mostly clear. Lows around 60. Sunday and Sunday night, partly cloudy. Highs in the mid-70s. Lows in the upper 50s. Monday, partly sunny. Highs in the upper 70s. Again, the forecast for Galesburg and surrounding areas of central and northwest Illinois for the rest of tonight, mostly clear. Lows in the lower 60s. West winds around 5 miles an hour, becoming southwest after midnight. The time is currently 8:07 p.m. Central Daylight Time. 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Now for the official National Weather Service forecast for Galesburg and surrounding areas of central and northwest Illinois. West of tonight, mostly clear. Lows in the lower 60s. West winds around 5 miles an hour, becoming southwest after midnight. Tuesday, mostly sunny in the morning, then mostly cloudy with a chance of showers with a slight chance of thunderstorms in the afternoon. Highs around 80. Southwest winds 5 to 10 miles an hour. Chance of rain 40%. Tuesday night, partly cloudy until midnight, then becoming mostly cloudy. A chance of showers and thunderstorms. Lows in the mid-60s. Southwest winds around 5 miles an hour, becoming northwest after midnight. Chance of rain 50%. Wednesday, partly sunny. Highs in the upper 70s. Northeast winds around 5 miles an hour. Wednesday night, partly cloudy. Lows in the lower 60s. Northeast winds around 5 miles an hour until midnight, becoming light and variable. Thursday and Thursday night, mostly clear. Highs in the upper 70s. Lows in the lower 60s. Friday, mostly sunny. Highs around 80. Friday night, partly cloudy with a chance of showers. Lows in the lower 60s. Chance of rain 40%. Saturday, mostly sunny. Highs in the upper 70s. Saturday night, mostly clear. Lows around 60. Sunday and Sunday night, partly cloudy.

highs in the mid-70s. Lows in the upper 50s. Monday, partly sunny. Highs in the upper 70s. Again, the forecast for Galesburg and surrounding areas of central and northwest Illinois for the rest of tonight, mostly clear. Lows in the lower 60s. West winds around 5 miles an hour, becoming southwest after midnight. At 8 p.m. the report from Galesburg was not available. At Moline, skies were partly cloudy. The temperature was 72 degrees, the dew point was 64, and the relative humidity was 76%. The wind was calm. The pressure was 30.01 inches and steady. Elsewhere around the area, skies ranged from clear to partly cloudy, and temperatures were in the lower to mid-70s. And once again at 8 p.m. the report from Galesburg was not available. At Moline, under partly cloudy skies, the temperature was 72. Looking elsewhere around the Midwest at 8 p.m., Chicago was mostly cloudy, and 75. Indianapolis was partly cloudy, and 76. St. Louis was mostly cloudy, and 77. Kansas City was mostly cloudy, and 78. Des Moines was mostly cloudy, and 78. Milwaukee was partly cloudy, and 75. The time is currently 8:10 p.m. Central Daylight Time. 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Now for the official National Weather Service forecast for Galesburg and surrounding areas of central and northwest Illinois. West of tonight, mostly clear. Lows in the lower 60s. West winds around 5 miles an hour, becoming southwest after midnight. Tuesday, mostly sunny in the morning, then mostly cloudy with a chance of showers with a slight chance of thunderstorms in the afternoon. Highs around 80. Southwest winds 5 to 10 miles an hour. Chance of rain 40%. Tuesday night, partly cloudy until midnight, then becoming mostly cloudy. A chance of showers and thunderstorms. Lows in the mid-60s. Southwest winds around 5 miles an hour, becoming northwest after midnight. Chance of rain 50%. Wednesday, partly sunny. Highs in the upper 70s. Northeast winds around 5 miles an hour. Wednesday night, partly cloudy. Lows in the lower 60s. Northeast winds around 5 miles an hour until midnight, becoming light and variable. Thursday and Thursday night, mostly clear. Highs in the upper 70s. Lows in the lower 60s. Friday, mostly sunny. Highs around 80. Friday night, partly cloudy with a chance of showers. Lows in the lower 60s. Chance of rain 40%. Saturday, mostly sunny. Highs in the upper 70s. Saturday night, mostly clear. Lows around 60. Sunday and Sunday night, partly cloudy. Highs in the mid-70s. Lows in the upper 50s. Monday, partly sunny. Highs in the upper 70s. Again, the forecast for Galesburg and surrounding areas of central and northwest Illinois for the rest of tonight, mostly clear. Lows in the lower 60s. West winds around 5 miles an hour, becoming southwest after midnight. At 8 p.m. the report from Galesburg was not available. At Moline, skies were partly cloudy. The temperature was 72 degrees, the dew point was 64, and the relative humidity was 76%. The wind was calm. The pressure was 30.01 inches and steady. Elsewhere around the area, skies ranged from clear to partly cloudy, and temperatures were in the lower to mid-70s. And once again at 8 p.m. the report from Galesburg was not available. At Moline, under partly cloudy skies, the temperature was 72. Looking elsewhere around the Midwest at 8 p.m., Chicago was mostly cloudy, and 75. Indianapolis was partly cloudy, and 76. St. Louis was mostly cloudy, and 77. Kansas City was mostly cloudy, and 78. Des Moines was mostly cloudy, and 78. Milwaukee was partly cloudy, and 75. 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Programming originates from NOAA's National Weather Service office in

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Now for the official National Weather Service forecast for Galesburg and the surrounding areas of central and northwest Illinois. West of tonight, mostly clear. Lows in the lower 60s. West winds around 5 miles an hour, becoming southwest after midnight. Tuesday, mostly sunny in the morning, then mostly cloudy with a chance of showers with a slight chance of thunderstorms in the afternoon. Highs around 80. Southwest winds 5 to 10 miles an hour. Chance of rain 40%. Tuesday night, partly cloudy until midnight, then becoming mostly cloudy. A chance of showers and thunderstorms. Lows in the mid-60s. Southwest winds around 5 miles an hour, becoming northwest after midnight. Chance of rain 50%. Wednesday, partly sunny. Highs in the upper 70s. Northeast winds around 5 miles an hour. Wednesday night, partly cloudy. Lows in the lower 60s. Northeast winds around 5 miles an hour until midnight, becoming light and variable. Thursday and Thursday night, mostly clear. Highs in the upper 70s. Lows in the lower 60s. Friday, mostly sunny. Highs around 80. Friday night, partly cloudy with a chance of showers. Lows in the lower 60s. Chance of rain 40%. Saturday, mostly sunny. Highs in the upper 70s. Saturday night, mostly clear. Lows around 60. Sunday and Sunday night, partly cloudy. Highs in the mid-70s. Lows in the upper 50s. Monday, partly sunny. Highs in the upper 70s. Again, the forecast for Galesburg and surrounding areas of central and northwest Illinois for the rest of tonight, mostly clear. Lows in the lower 60s. West winds around 5 miles an hour, becoming southwest after midnight. Here is a river flood statement. The flood warning continues for the Spoon River at London Mills until tomorrow evening. At 6:45 p.m. Monday, the stage was 17.8 feet. The river is expected to fall below flood stage early tomorrow afternoon and continue falling to 6.0 feet Monday, August 24th. At 8 p.m. in Galesburg, skies were partly cloudy. The temperature was 73 degrees, the dew point was 68, and the relative humidity was 86%. The wind was calm. The pressure was 30.04 inches and steady. Elsewhere around the area, it was partly cloudy, and temperatures were in the lower to mid-70s. And once again at 8 p.m. in Galesburg, under partly cloudy skies, the temperature was 73. Looking elsewhere around the Midwest at 8 p.m., Chicago was mostly cloudy, and 75. Indianapolis was partly cloudy, and 76. St. Louis was mostly cloudy, and 77. Kansas City was mostly cloudy, and 78. Des Moines was mostly cloudy, and 78. Milwaukee was partly cloudy, and 75. The time is currently 8:18 p.m. Central Daylight Time. 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Now for the official National Weather Service forecast for Galesburg and surrounding areas of central and northwest Illinois. West of tonight, mostly clear. Lows in the lower 60s. West winds around 5 miles an hour, becoming southwest after midnight. Tuesday, mostly sunny in the morning, then mostly cloudy with a chance of showers with a slight chance of thunderstorms in the afternoon. Highs around 80. Southwest winds 5 to 10 miles an hour. Chance of rain 40%. Tuesday night, partly cloudy until midnight, then becoming mostly cloudy. A chance of showers and thunderstorms. Lows in the mid-60s. Southwest winds around 5 miles an hour, becoming northwest after midnight. Chance of rain 50%. Wednesday, partly sunny. Highs in the upper 70s. Northeast winds around 5 miles an hour. Wednesday night, partly cloudy. Lows in the

upper 70s. Again, the forecast for Galesburg and surrounding areas of central and northwest Illinois for the rest of tonight, mostly clear. Lows in the lower 60s. West winds around 5 miles an hour, becoming southwest after midnight. At 8 p.m. in Galesburg, skies were partly cloudy. The temperature was 73 degrees, the dew point was 68, and the relative humidity was 86%. The wind was calm. The pressure was 30.04 inches and steady. Elsewhere around the area, it was partly cloudy, and temperatures were in the lower to mid-70s. And once again at 8 p.m. in Galesburg, under partly cloudy skies, the temperature was 73. Looking elsewhere around the Midwest at 8 p.m., Chicago was mostly cloudy, and 75. Indianapolis was partly cloudy, and 76. St. Louis was mostly cloudy, and 77. Kansas City was mostly cloudy, and 78. Des Moines was mostly cloudy, and 78. Milwaukee was partly cloudy, and 75. The time is currently 8:21 p.m. Central Daylight Time. 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Now for the official National Weather Service forecast for Galesburg and surrounding areas of central and northwest Illinois. West of tonight, mostly clear. Lows in the lower 60s. West winds around 5 miles an hour, becoming southwest after midnight. Tuesday, mostly sunny in the morning, then mostly cloudy with a chance of showers with a slight chance of thunderstorms in the afternoon. Highs around 80. Southwest winds 5 to 10 miles an hour. Chance of rain 40%. Tuesday night, partly cloudy until midnight, then becoming mostly cloudy. A chance of showers and thunderstorms. Lows in the mid-60s. Southwest winds around 5 miles an hour, becoming northwest after midnight. Chance of rain 50%. Wednesday, partly sunny. Highs in the upper 70s. Northeast winds around 5 miles an hour. Wednesday night, partly cloudy. Lows in the lower 60s. Northeast winds around 5 miles an hour until midnight, becoming light and variable. Thursday and Thursday night, mostly clear. Highs in the upper 70s. Lows in the lower 60s. Friday, mostly sunny. Highs around 80. Friday night, partly cloudy with a chance of showers. Lows in the lower 60s. Chance of rain 40%. Saturday, mostly sunny. Highs in the upper 70s. Saturday night, mostly clear. Lows around 60. Sunday and Sunday night, partly cloudy. Highs in the mid-70s. Lows in the upper 50s. Monday, partly sunny. Highs in the upper 70s. Again, the forecast for Galesburg and surrounding areas of central and northwest Illinois for the rest of tonight, mostly clear. Lows in the lower 60s. West winds around 5 miles an hour, becoming southwest after midnight. At 8 p.m. in Galesburg, skies were partly cloudy. The temperature was 73 degrees, the dew point was 68, and the relative humidity was 86%. The wind was calm. The pressure was 30.04 inches and steady. Elsewhere around the area, it was partly cloudy, and temperatures were in the lower to mid-70s. And once again at 8 p.m. in Galesburg, under partly cloudy skies, the temperature was 73. Looking elsewhere around the Midwest at 8 p.m., Chicago was mostly cloudy, and 75. Indianapolis was partly cloudy, and 76. St. Louis was mostly cloudy, and 77. Kansas City was mostly cloudy, and 78. Des Moines was mostly cloudy, and 78. Milwaukee was partly cloudy, and 75. The time is currently 8:24 p.m. Central Daylight Time. 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Now for the official National Weather Service forecast for Galesburg and surrounding areas of central and northwest Illinois. West of tonight, mostly clear. Lows in the lower 60s. West winds around 5 miles an hour, becoming southwest after midnight. Tuesday, mostly sunny in the morning, then mostly cloudy with a chance of showers with a slight chance of thunderstorms.

temperatures in the afternoon. Highs around 80. Southwest winds 5 to 10 miles an hour. Chance of rain 40%. Tuesday night, partly cloudy until midnight, then becoming mostly cloudy. A chance of showers and thunderstorms. Lows in the mid-60s. Southwest winds around 5 miles an hour, becoming northwest after midnight. Chance of rain 50%. Wednesday, partly sunny. Highs in the upper 70s. Northeast winds around 5 miles an hour. Wednesday night, partly cloudy. Lows in the lower 60s. Northeast winds around 5 miles an hour until midnight, becoming light and variable. Thursday and Thursday night, mostly clear. Highs in the upper 70s. Lows in the lower 60s. Friday, mostly sunny. Highs around 80. Friday night, partly cloudy with a chance of showers. Lows in the lower 60s. Chance of rain 40%. Saturday, mostly sunny. Highs in the upper 70s. Saturday night, mostly clear. Lows around 60. Sunday and Sunday night, partly cloudy. Highs in the mid-70s. Lows in the upper 50s. Monday, partly sunny. Highs in the upper 70s. Again, the forecast for Galesburg and surrounding areas of central and northwest Illinois for the rest of tonight, mostly clear. Lows in the lower 60s. West winds around 5 miles an hour, becoming southwest after midnight. Here is a river flood statement. The flood warning continues for the Spoon River at London Mills until tomorrow evening. At 6:45 p.m. Monday, the stage was 17.8 feet. The river is expected to fall below flood stage early tomorrow afternoon and continue falling to 6.0 feet Monday, August 24th. At 8 p.m. in Galesburg, skies were partly cloudy. The temperature was 73 degrees, the dew point was 68, and the relative humidity was 86%. The wind was calm. The pressure was 30.04 inches and steady. Elsewhere around the area, skies ranged from clear to partly cloudy, and temperatures were in the lower to mid-70s. And once again at 8 p.m. in Galesburg, under partly cloudy skies, the temperature was 73. Looking elsewhere around the Midwest at 8 p.m., Chicago was mostly cloudy, and 75. Indianapolis was partly cloudy, and 76. St. Louis was mostly cloudy, and 77. Kansas City was mostly cloudy, and 78. Des Moines was mostly cloudy, and 78. Milwaukee was partly cloudy, and 75. The time is currently 8:28 p.m. Central Daylight Time. 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Now for the official National Weather Service forecast for Galesburg and surrounding areas of central and northwest Illinois. West of tonight, mostly clear. Lows in the lower 60s. West winds around 5 miles an hour, becoming southwest after midnight. Tuesday, mostly sunny in the morning, then mostly cloudy with a chance of showers with a slight chance of thunderstorms in the afternoon. Highs around 80. Southwest winds 5 to 10 miles an hour. Chance of rain 40%. Tuesday night, partly cloudy until midnight, then becoming mostly cloudy. A chance of showers and thunderstorms. Lows in the mid-60s. Southwest winds around 5 miles an hour, becoming northwest after midnight. Chance of rain 50%. Wednesday, partly sunny. Highs in the upper 70s. Northeast winds around 5 miles an hour. Wednesday night, partly cloudy. Lows in the lower 60s. Northeast winds around 5 miles an hour until midnight, becoming light and variable. Thursday and Thursday night, mostly clear. Highs in the upper 70s. Lows in the lower 60s. Friday, mostly sunny. Highs around 80. Friday night, partly cloudy with a chance of showers. Lows in the lower 60s. Chance of rain 40%. Saturday, mostly sunny. Highs in the upper 70s. Saturday night, mostly clear. Lows around 60. Sunday and Sunday night, partly cloudy. Highs in the mid-70s. Lows in the upper 50s. Monday, partly sunny.
highs in the upper 70s. Again, the forecast for Galesburg and surrounding areas of central and northwest Illinois for the rest of tonight, mostly clear. Lows in the lower 60s. West winds around 5 miles an hour, becoming southwest after midnight. At 8 p.m. in Galesburg, skies were partly cloudy. The temperature was 73 degrees, the dew point was 68, and the relative humidity was 86%. The wind was calm. The pressure was 30.04 inches and steady. Elsewhere around the area, skies ranged from clear to partly cloudy, and temperatures were in the lower to mid-70s. And once again at 8 p.m. in Galesburg, under partly cloudy skies, the temperature was 73. Looking elsewhere around the Midwest at 8 p.m., Chicago was mostly cloudy, and 75. Indianapolis was partly cloudy, and 76. St. Louis was mostly cloudy, and 77. Kansas City was mostly cloudy, and 78. Des Moines was mostly cloudy, and 78. Milwaukee was partly cloudy, and 75. The time is currently 8:31 p.m. Central Daylight Time. 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Now for the official National Weather Service forecast for Galesburg and surrounding areas of central and northwest Illinois. West of tonight, mostly clear. Lows in the lower 60s. West winds around 5 miles an hour, becoming southwest after midnight. Tuesday, mostly sunny in the morning, then mostly cloudy with a chance of showers with a slight chance of thunderstorms in the afternoon. Highs around 80. Southwest winds 5 to 10 miles an hour. Chance of rain 40%. Tuesday night, partly cloudy until midnight, then becoming mostly cloudy. A chance of showers and thunderstorms. Lows in the mid-60s. Southwest winds around 5 miles an hour, becoming northwest after midnight. Chance of rain 50%. Wednesday, partly sunny. Highs in the upper 70s. Northeast winds around 5 miles an hour. Wednesday night, partly cloudy. Lows in the lower 60s. Northeast winds around 5 miles an hour until midnight, becoming light and variable. Thursday and Thursday night, mostly clear. Highs in the upper 70s. Lows in the lower 60s. Friday, mostly sunny. Highs around 80. Friday night, partly cloudy with a chance of showers. Lows in the lower 60s. Chance of rain 40%. Saturday, mostly sunny. Highs in the upper 70s. Saturday night, mostly clear. Lows around 60. Sunday and Sunday night, partly cloudy. Highs in the mid-70s. Lows in the Saturday night, mostly clear. Lows around 60. Sunday and Sunday night, partly cloudy. Highs in the mid-70s. Lows in the upper 50s. Monday, partly sunny. Highs in the upper 70s. Again, the forecast for Galesburg and surrounding areas of central and northwest Illinois for the rest of tonight, mostly clear. Lows in the lower 60s. West winds around 5 miles an hour, becoming southwest after midnight. At 8 p.m. in Galesburg, skies were partly cloudy. The temperature was 73 degrees, the dew point was 68, and the relative humidity was 86%. The wind was calm. The pressure was 30.04 inches and steady. Elsewhere around the area, skies ranged from clear to partly cloudy, and temperatures were in the lower to mid-70s. And once again at 8 p.m. in Galesburg, under partly cloudy skies, the temperature was 73. Looking elsewhere around the Midwest at 8 p.m., Chicago was mostly cloudy, and 75. Indianapolis was partly cloudy, and 76. St. Louis was mostly cloudy, and 77. Kansas City was mostly cloudy, and 78. Des Moines was mostly cloudy, and 78. Milwaukee was partly cloudy, and 75. The time is currently 8:34 p.m. Central Daylight Time. 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Now for the official National Weather Service forecast for Galesburg and surrounding areas of central and northwest Illinois.
west of tonight, mostly clear.

460s. West winds around 5 miles an hour, becoming southwest after midnight. Tuesday, mostly sunny in the morning, then mostly cloudy with a chance of showers with a slight chance of thunderstorms in the afternoon. Highs around 80. Southwest winds 5 to 10 miles an hour. Chance of rain 40%. Tuesday night, partly cloudy until midnight, then becoming mostly cloudy. A chance of showers and thunderstorms. Lows in the mid-60s. Southwest winds around 5 miles an hour, becoming northwest after midnight. Chance of rain 50%. Wednesday, partly sunny. Highs in the upper 70s. Northeast winds around 5 miles an hour. Wednesday night, partly cloudy. Lows in the lower 60s. Northeast winds around 5 miles an hour until midnight, becoming light and variable. Thursday and Thursday night, mostly clear. Highs in the upper 70s. Lows in the lower 60s. Friday, mostly sunny. Highs around 80. Friday night, partly cloudy with a chance of showers. Lows in the lower 60s. Chance of rain 40%. Saturday, mostly sunny. Highs in the upper 70s. Saturday night, mostly clear. Lows around 60. Sunday and Sunday night, partly cloudy. Highs in the mid-70s. Lows in the upper 50s. Monday, partly sunny. Highs in the upper 70s. Again, the forecast for Galesburg and surrounding areas of central and northwest Illinois for the rest of tonight, mostly clear. Lows in the lower 60s. West winds around 5 miles an hour, becoming southwest after midnight. Here is a river flood statement. The flood warning continues for the Spoon River at London Mills until tomorrow evening. At 6:45 p.m. Monday, the stage was 17.8 feet. The river is expected to fall below flood stage early tomorrow afternoon and continue falling to 6.0 feet Monday, August 24th. At 8 p.m. in Galesburg, skies were partly cloudy. The temperature was 73 degrees, the dew point was 68, and the relative humidity was 86%. The wind was calm. The pressure was 30.04 inches and steady. Elsewhere around the area, skies ranged from clear to partly cloudy, and temperatures were in the lower to mid-70s. And once again at 8 p.m. in Galesburg, under partly cloudy skies, the temperature was 73. Looking elsewhere around the Midwest at 8 p.m., Chicago was mostly cloudy, and 75. Indianapolis was partly cloudy, and 76. St. Louis was mostly cloudy, and 77. Kansas City was mostly cloudy, and 78. Des Moines was mostly cloudy, and 78. Milwaukee was partly cloudy, and 75. The time is currently 8:38 p.m. Central Daylight Time. 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Now for the official National Weather Service forecast for Galesburg and surrounding areas of central and northwest Illinois. West of tonight, mostly clear. Lows in the lower 60s. West winds around 5 miles an hour, becoming southwest after midnight. Tuesday, mostly sunny in the morning, then mostly cloudy with a chance of showers with a slight chance of thunderstorms in the afternoon. Highs around 80. Southwest winds 5 to 10 miles an hour. Chance of rain 40%. Tuesday night, partly cloudy until midnight, then becoming mostly cloudy. A chance of showers and thunderstorms. Lows in the mid-60s. Southwest winds around 5 miles an hour, becoming northwest after midnight. Chance of rain 50%. Wednesday, partly sunny. Highs in the upper 70s. Northeast winds around 5 miles an hour. Wednesday night, partly cloudy. Lows in the lower 60s. Northeast winds around 5 miles an hour until midnight, becoming light and variable. Thursday and Thursday night, mostly clear. Highs in the upper 70s. Lows in the lower 60s. Friday, mostly sunny. Highs around 80. Friday night, partly cloudy with a chance of showers. Lows in the lower 60s. Chance of rain 40%. Saturday, mostly sunny. Highs in the upper 70s. Saturday night, mostly clear.
Lows around 60. Sunday and Sunday night, partly cloudy. Highs in the mid-70s. Lows in the upper 50s. Monday, partly sunny. Highs in the upper 70s. Again, the forecast for Galesburg and surrounding areas of central and northwest Illinois for the rest of tonight, mostly clear. Lows in the lower 60s. West winds around 5 miles an hour, becoming southwest after midnight. At 8 p.m. in Galesburg, skies were partly cloudy. The temperature was 73 degrees, the dew point was 68, and the relative humidity was 86%. The wind was calm. The pressure was 30.04 inches and steady. Elsewhere around the area, skies ranged from clear to partly cloudy, and temperatures were in the lower to mid-70s. And once again at 8 p.m. in Galesburg, under partly cloudy skies, the temperature was 73. Looking elsewhere around the Midwest at 8 p.m., Chicago was mostly cloudy, and 75. Indianapolis was partly cloudy, and 76. St. Louis was mostly cloudy, and 77. Kansas City was mostly cloudy, and 78. Des Moines was mostly cloudy, and 78. Milwaukee was partly cloudy, and 75. The time is currently 8:41 p.m. Central Daylight Time. 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Now for the official National Weather Service forecast for Galesburg and surrounding areas of central and northwest Illinois. West of tonight, mostly clear. Lows in the lower 60s. West winds around 5 miles an hour, becoming southwest after midnight. Tuesday, mostly sunny in the morning, then mostly cloudy with a chance of showers with a slight chance of thunderstorms in the afternoon. Highs around 80. Southwest winds 5 to 10 miles an hour. Chance of rain 40%. Tuesday night, partly cloudy until midnight, then becoming mostly cloudy. A chance of showers and thunderstorms. Lows in the mid-60s. Southwest winds around 5 miles an hour, becoming northwest after midnight. Chance of rain 50%. Wednesday, partly sunny. Highs in the upper 70s. Northeast winds around 5 miles an hour. Wednesday night, partly cloudy. Lows in the lower 60s. Northeast winds around 5 miles an hour until midnight, becoming light and variable. Thursday and Thursday night, mostly clear. Highs in the upper 70s. Lows in the lower 60s. Friday, mostly sunny. Highs around 80. Friday night, partly cloudy with a chance of showers. Lows in the lower 60s. Chance of rain 40%. Saturday, mostly sunny. Highs in the upper 70s. Saturday night, mostly clear. Lows around 60. Sunday and Sunday night, partly cloudy. Highs in the mid-70s. Lows in the upper 50s. Monday, partly sunny. Highs in the upper 70s. Again, the forecast for Galesburg and surrounding areas of central and northwest Illinois for the rest of tonight, mostly clear. Lows in the lower 60s. West winds around 5 miles an hour, becoming southwest after midnight. At 8 p.m. in Galesburg, skies were partly cloudy. The temperature was 73 degrees, the dew point was 68, and the relative humidity was 86%. The wind was calm. The pressure was 30.04 inches and steady. Elsewhere around the area, skies ranged from clear to partly cloudy, and temperatures were in the lower to mid-70s. And once again at 8 p.m. in Galesburg, under partly cloudy skies, the temperature was 73. Looking elsewhere around the Midwest at 8 p.m., Chicago was mostly cloudy, and 75. Indianapolis was partly cloudy, and 76. St. Louis was mostly cloudy, and 77. Kansas City was mostly cloudy, and 78. Des Moines was mostly cloudy, and 78. Milwaukee was partly cloudy, and 75. The time is currently 8:44 p.m. Central Daylight Time. 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Now for the official National Weather Service forecast for Galesburg and surrounding areas of central and northwest Illinois. West of tonight.

mostly clear. Lows in the lower 60s. West winds around 5 miles an hour, becoming southwest after midnight. Tuesday, mostly sunny in the morning, then mostly cloudy with a chance of showers with a slight chance of thunderstorms in the afternoon. Highs around 80. Southwest winds 5 to 10 miles an hour. Chance of rain 40%. Tuesday night, partly cloudy until midnight, then becoming mostly cloudy. A chance of showers and thunderstorms. Lows in the mid-60s. Southwest winds around 5 miles an hour, becoming northwest after midnight. Chance of rain 50%. Wednesday, partly sunny. Highs in the upper 70s. Northeast winds around 5 miles an hour. Wednesday night, partly cloudy. Lows in the lower 60s. Northeast winds around 5 miles an hour until midnight, becoming light and variable. Thursday and Thursday night, mostly clear. Highs in the upper 70s. Lows in the lower 60s. Friday, mostly sunny. Highs around 80. Friday night, partly cloudy with a chance of showers. Lows in the lower 60s. Chance of rain 40%. Saturday, mostly sunny. Highs in the upper 70s. Saturday night, mostly clear. Lows around 60. Sunday and Sunday night, partly cloudy. Highs in the mid-70s. Lows in the upper 50s. Monday, partly sunny. Highs in the upper 70s. Again, the forecast for Galesburg and surrounding areas of central and northwest Illinois for the rest of tonight, mostly clear. Lows in the lower 60s. West winds around 5 miles an hour, becoming southwest after midnight. Here is a river flood statement. The flood warning continues for the Spoon River at London Mills until tomorrow evening. At 6:45 p.m. Monday, the stage was 17.8 feet. The river is expected to fall below flood stage early tomorrow afternoon and continue falling to 6.0 feet Monday, August 24th. Now for the official National Weather Service forecast for Galesburg and surrounding areas of central and northwest Illinois. Rest of tonight, mostly clear. Lows in the lower 60s. Light and variable winds, becoming southwest around 5 miles an hour after midnight. Tuesday, mostly sunny in the morning, then mostly cloudy with a chance of showers with a slight chance of thunderstorms in the afternoon. Highs around 80. Southwest winds 5 to 10 miles an hour. Chance of rain 40%. Tuesday night, partly cloudy until midnight, then becoming mostly cloudy. A chance of showers and thunderstorms. Lows in the mid-60s. Southwest winds around 5 miles an hour, becoming northwest after midnight. Chance of rain 50%. Wednesday, partly sunny. Highs in the upper 70s. Northeast winds around 5 miles an hour. Wednesday night, partly cloudy. Lows in the lower 60s. Northeast winds around 5 miles an hour until midnight, becoming light and variable. Thursday and Thursday night, mostly clear. Highs in the upper 70s. Lows in the lower 60s. Friday, mostly sunny. Highs around 80. Friday night, partly cloudy with a chance of showers. Lows in the lower 60s. Chance of rain 40%. Saturday, mostly sunny. Highs in the upper 70s. Saturday night, mostly clear. Lows around 60. Sunday and Sunday night, partly cloudy. Highs in the mid-70s. Lows in the upper 50s. Monday, partly sunny. Highs in the upper 70s. Again, the forecast for Galesburg and surrounding areas of central and northwest Illinois for the rest of tonight, mostly clear. Lows in the lower 60s. Light and variable winds, becoming southwest around 5 miles an hour after midnight. At 8 p.m. in Galesburg, skies were partly cloudy. The temperature was 73 degrees, the dew point was 68, and the relative humidity was 86%. The wind was calm. The pressure was 30.04 inches and steady. Elsewhere around the area, skies ranged from clear to partly cloudy, and temperatures were in the lower to mid-70s. And once again at 8 p.m. in Galesburg, under partly cloudy skies, the temperature was 73.
Looking elsewhere around the Midwest at 8 p.m., Chicago was mostly cloudy, and 75. Indianapolis was partly cloudy, and 76. St. Louis was mostly cloudy, and 77. Kansas City was mostly cloudy, and 78. Des Moines was mostly cloudy, and 78. Milwaukee was partly cloudy, and 75. The time is currently 8:50 p.m. Central Daylight Time. 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Now for the official National Weather Service forecast for Galesburg and surrounding areas of central and northwest Illinois. West of tonight, mostly clear. Lows in the lower 60s. Light and variable winds, becoming southwest around 5 miles an hour after midnight. Tuesday, mostly sunny in the morning, then mostly cloudy with a chance of showers with a slight chance of thunderstorms in the afternoon. Highs around 80. Southwest winds 5 to 10 miles an hour. Chance of rain 40%. Tuesday night, partly cloudy until midnight, then becoming mostly cloudy. A chance of showers and thunderstorms. Lows in the mid-60s. Southwest winds around 5 miles an hour, becoming northwest after midnight. Chance of rain 50%. Wednesday, partly sunny. Highs in the upper 70s. Northeast winds around 5 miles an hour. Wednesday night, partly cloudy. Lows in the lower 60s. Northeast winds around 5 miles an hour until midnight, becoming light and variable. Thursday and Thursday night, mostly clear. Highs in the upper 70s. Lows in the lower 60s. Friday, mostly sunny. Highs around 80. Friday night, partly cloudy with a chance of showers. Lows in the lower 60s. Chance of rain 40%. Saturday, mostly sunny. Highs in the upper 70s. Saturday night, mostly clear. Lows around 60. Sunday and Sunday night, partly cloudy. Highs in the mid-70s. Lows in the upper 50s. Monday, partly sunny. Highs in the upper 70s. Again, the forecast for Galesburg and surrounding areas of central and northwest Illinois for the rest of tonight, mostly clear. Lows in the lower 60s. Light and variable winds, becoming southwest around 5 miles an hour after midnight. At 8 p.m. in Galesburg, skies were partly cloudy. The temperature was 73 degrees, the dew point was 68, and the relative humidity was 86%. The wind was calm. The pressure was 30.04 inches and steady. Elsewhere around the area, skies ranged from clear to partly cloudy, and temperatures were in the lower to mid-70s. And once again at 8 p.m. in Galesburg, under partly cloudy skies, the temperature was 73. Looking elsewhere around the Midwest at 8 p.m., Chicago was mostly cloudy, and 75. Indianapolis was partly cloudy, and 76. St. Louis was mostly cloudy, and 77. Kansas City was mostly cloudy, and 78. Des Moines was mostly cloudy, and 78. Milwaukee was partly cloudy, and 75. The time is currently 8:53 p.m. Central Daylight Time. 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Now for the official National Weather Service forecast for Galesburg and surrounding areas of central and northwest Illinois. West of tonight, mostly clear. Lows in the lower 60s. Light and variable winds, becoming southwest around 5 miles an hour after midnight. Tuesday, mostly sunny in the morning, then mostly cloudy with a chance of showers with a slight chance of thunderstorms in the afternoon. Highs around 80. Southwest winds 5 to 10 miles an hour. Chance of rain 40%. Tuesday night, partly cloudy until midnight, then becoming mostly cloudy. A chance of showers and thunderstorms. Lows in the mid-60s. Southwest winds around 5 miles an hour, becoming northwest after midnight. Chance of rain 50%. Wednesday, partly sunny. Highs in the upper 70s. Northeast winds around 5 miles an hour. Wednesday night, partly cloudy. Lows in the lower 60s. Northeast winds around 5 miles an hour until midnight,
becoming light and variable. Thursday and Thursday night, mostly clear.

highs in the upper 70s, lows in the lower 60s. Friday, mostly sunny. Highs around 80. Friday night, partly cloudy with a chance of showers. Lows in the lower 60s. Chance of rain 40%. Saturday, mostly sunny. Highs in the upper 70s. Saturday night, mostly clear. Lows around 60. Sunday and Sunday night, partly cloudy. Highs in the mid-70s. Lows in the upper 50s. Monday, partly sunny. Highs in the upper 70s. Again, the forecast for Galesburg and surrounding areas of central and northwest Illinois for the rest of tonight, mostly clear. Lows in the lower 60s. Light and variable winds, becoming southwest around 5 miles an hour after midnight. Here is a river flood statement. The flood warning continues for the Spoon River at London Mills until tomorrow evening. At 6:45 p.m. Monday, the stage was 17.8 feet. The river is expected to fall below flood stage early tomorrow afternoon and continue falling to 6.0 feet Monday, August 24th. At 8 p.m. in Galesburg, skies were partly cloudy. The temperature was 73 degrees, the dew point was 68, and the relative humidity was 86%. The wind was calm. The pressure was 30.04 inches and steady. Elsewhere around the area, skies ranged from clear to partly cloudy, and temperatures were in the lower to mid-70s. And once again at 8 p.m. in Galesburg, under partly cloudy skies, the temperature was 73. Looking elsewhere around the Midwest at 8 p.m., Chicago was mostly cloudy, and 75. Indianapolis was partly cloudy, and 76. St. Louis was mostly cloudy, and 77. Kansas City was mostly cloudy, and 78. Des Moines was mostly cloudy, and 78. Milwaukee was partly cloudy, and 75. The time is currently 8:57 p.m. Central Daylight Time. 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Now for the official National Weather Service forecast for Galesburg and surrounding areas of central and northwest Illinois. West of tonight, mostly clear. Lows in the lower 60s. Light and variable winds, becoming southwest around 5 miles an hour after midnight. Tuesday, mostly sunny in the morning, then mostly cloudy with a chance of showers with a slight chance of thunderstorms in the afternoon. Highs around 80. Southwest winds 5 to 10 miles an hour. Chance of rain 40%. Tuesday night, partly cloudy until midnight, then becoming mostly cloudy. A chance of showers and thunderstorms. Lows in the mid-60s. Southwest winds around 5 miles an hour, becoming northwest after midnight. Chance of rain 50%. Wednesday, partly sunny. Highs in the upper 70s. Northeast winds around 5 miles an hour. Wednesday night, partly cloudy. Lows in the lower 60s. Northeast winds around 5 miles an hour until midnight, becoming light and variable. Thursday and Thursday night, mostly clear. Highs in the upper 70s. Lows in the lower 60s. Friday, mostly sunny. Highs around 80. Friday night, partly cloudy with a chance of showers. Lows in the lower 60s. Chance of rain 40%. Saturday, mostly sunny. Highs in the upper 70s. Saturday night, mostly clear. Lows around 60. Sunday and Sunday night, partly cloudy. Highs in the mid-70s. Lows in the upper 50s. Monday, partly sunny. Highs in the upper 70s. Again, the forecast for Galesburg and surrounding areas of central and northwest Illinois for the rest of tonight, mostly clear. Lows in the lower 60s. Light and variable winds, becoming southwest around 5 miles an hour after midnight. At 8 p.m. in Galesburg, skies were partly cloudy. The temperature was 73 degrees, the dew point was 68, and the relative humidity was 86%. The wind was calm. The pressure was 30.04 inches and steady. Elsewhere around the area, skies ranged from clear to partly cloudy, and temperatures were in the lower to mid-70s. And once again at 8 p.m. in Galesburg, under partly cloudy skies,

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Now for the official National Weather Service forecast for Galesburg and surrounding areas of central and northwest Illinois. West of tonight, mostly clear. Lows in the lower 60s. Light and variable winds, becoming southwest around 5 miles an hour after midnight. Tuesday, mostly sunny in the morning, then mostly cloudy with a chance of showers with a slight chance of thunderstorms in the afternoon. Highs around 80. Southwest winds 5 to 10 miles an hour. Chance of rain 40%. Tuesday night, partly cloudy until midnight, then becoming mostly cloudy. A chance of showers and thunderstorms. Lows in the mid-60s. Southwest winds around 5 miles an hour, becoming northwest after midnight. Chance of rain 50%. Wednesday, partly sunny. Highs in the upper 70s. Northeast winds around 5 miles an hour. Wednesday night, partly cloudy. Lows in the lower 60s. Northeast winds around 5 miles an hour until midnight, becoming light and variable. Thursday and Thursday night, mostly clear. Highs in the upper 70s. Lows in the lower 60s. Friday, mostly sunny. Highs around 80. Friday night, partly cloudy with a chance of showers. Lows in the lower 60s. Chance of rain 40%. Saturday, mostly sunny. Highs in the upper 70s. Saturday night, mostly clear. Lows around 60. Sunday and Sunday night, partly cloudy. Highs in the mid-70s. Lows in the upper 50s. Monday, partly sunny. Highs in the upper 70s. Again, the forecast for Galesburg and surrounding areas of central and northwest Illinois for the rest of tonight, mostly clear. Lows in the lower 60s. Light and variable winds, becoming southwest around 5 miles an hour after midnight. The time is currently 9:02 p.m. Central Daylight Time. 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Now for the official National Weather Service forecast for Galesburg and surrounding areas of central and northwest Illinois. West of tonight, mostly clear. Lows in the lower 60s. Light and variable winds, becoming southwest around 5 miles an hour after midnight. Tuesday, mostly sunny in the morning, then mostly cloudy with a chance of showers with a slight chance of thunderstorms in the afternoon. Highs around 80. Southwest winds 5 to 10 miles an hour. Chance of rain 40%. Tuesday night, partly cloudy until midnight, then becoming mostly cloudy. A chance of showers and thunderstorms. Lows in the mid-60s. Southwest winds around 5 miles an hour, becoming northwest after midnight. Chance of rain 50%. Wednesday, partly sunny. Highs in the upper 70s. Northeast winds around 5 miles an hour. Wednesday night, partly cloudy. Lows in the lower 60s. Northeast winds around 5 miles an hour until midnight, becoming light and variable. Thursday and Thursday night, mostly clear. Highs in the upper 70s. Lows in the lower 60s. Friday, mostly sunny. Highs around 80. Friday night, partly cloudy with a chance of showers. Lows in the lower 60s. Chance of rain 40%. Saturday, mostly sunny. Highs in the upper 70s. Saturday night, mostly clear. Lows around 60. Sunday and Sunday night, partly cloudy. Highs in the mid-70s. Lows in the upper 50s. Monday, partly sunny. Highs in the upper 70s. Again, the forecast for Galesburg and surrounding areas of central and northwest Illinois for the rest of tonight, mostly clear. Lows in the lower 60s. Light and variable winds, becoming southwest around 5 miles an hour after midnight. The time is currently 9:04 p.m. Central Daylight Time. 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Now for the official National Weather Service forecast for Galesburg and surrounding areas of central and northwest Illinois. West of tonight,
mostly clear. Lows in the lower 60s. Light and variable winds, becoming southwest around 5 miles an hour after midnight. Tuesday, mostly sunny in the morning, then mostly cloudy with a chance of showers with a slight chance of thunderstorms in the afternoon. Highs around 80. Southwest winds 5 to 10 miles an hour. Chance of rain 40%. Tuesday night, partly cloudy until midnight, then becoming mostly cloudy. A chance of showers and thunderstorms. Lows in the mid-60s. Southwest winds around 5 miles an hour, becoming northwest after midnight. Chance of rain 50%. Wednesday, partly sunny. Highs in the upper 70s. Northeast winds around 5 miles an hour. Wednesday night, partly cloudy. Lows in the lower 60s. Northeast winds around 5 miles an hour until midnight, becoming light and variable. Thursday and Thursday night, mostly clear. Highs in the upper 70s. Lows in the lower 60s. Friday, mostly sunny. Highs around 80. Friday night, partly cloudy with a chance of showers. Lows in the lower 60s. Chance of rain 40%. Saturday, mostly sunny. Highs in the upper 70s. Saturday night, mostly clear. Lows around 60. Sunday and Sunday night, partly cloudy. Highs in the mid-70s. Lows in the upper 50s. Monday, partly sunny. Highs in the upper 70s. Again, the forecast for Galesburg and surrounding areas of central and northwest Illinois for the rest of tonight, mostly clear. Lows in the lower 60s. Light and variable winds, becoming southwest around 5 miles an hour after midnight. Here is a river flood statement. The flood warning continues for the Spoon River at London Mills until tomorrow evening. At 6:45 p.m. Monday, the stage was 17.8 feet. The river is expected to fall below flood stage early tomorrow afternoon and continue falling to 6.0 feet Monday, August 24th. The time is currently 9:07 p.m. Central Daylight Time. 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Now for the official National Weather Service forecast for Galesburg and surrounding areas of central and northwest Illinois. Rest of tonight, mostly clear. Lows in the lower 60s. Light and variable winds, becoming southwest around 5 miles an hour after midnight. Tuesday, mostly sunny in the morning, then mostly cloudy with a chance of showers with a slight chance of thunderstorms in the afternoon. Highs around 80. Southwest winds 5 to 10 miles an hour. Chance of rain 40%. Tuesday night, partly cloudy until midnight, then becoming mostly cloudy. A chance of showers and thunderstorms. Lows in the mid-60s. Southwest winds around 5 miles an hour, becoming northwest after midnight. Chance of rain 50%. Wednesday, partly sunny. Highs in the upper 70s. Northeast winds around 5 miles an hour. Wednesday night, partly cloudy. Lows in the lower 60s. Northeast winds around 5 miles an hour until midnight, becoming light and variable. Thursday and Thursday night, mostly clear. Highs in the upper 70s. Lows in the lower 60s. Friday, mostly sunny. Highs around 80. Friday night, partly cloudy with a chance of showers. Lows in the lower 60s. Chance of rain 40%. Saturday, mostly sunny. Highs in the upper 70s. Saturday night, mostly clear. Lows around 60. Sunday and Sunday night, partly cloudy. Highs in the mid-70s. Lows in the upper 50s. Monday, partly sunny. Highs in the upper 70s. Again, the forecast for Galesburg and surrounding areas of central and northwest Illinois for the rest of tonight, mostly clear. Lows in the lower 60s. Light and variable winds, becoming southwest around 5 miles an hour after midnight. At 9 p.m. in Galesburg, skies were partly cloudy. The temperature was 69 degrees, the dew point was 68, and the relative humidity was 97%. The wind was northwest at 3 miles an hour. The pressure was 30.05 inches and rising. Elsewhere around the area, at Moline,

clear, with a temperature of 68. It was partly cloudy, with a temperature of 72 at Peoria, 70 at Burlington, 70 at Quincy, and 70 at Springfield. At Macomb, the weather conditions were not available. And once again at 9 p.m. in Galesburg, under partly cloudy skies, the temperature was 69. Looking elsewhere around the Midwest at 9 p.m., Chicago was partly cloudy, and 72. Indianapolis was partly cloudy, and 74. St. Louis was partly cloudy, and 76. Kansas City was mostly cloudy, and 76. Des Moines was partly cloudy, and 77. Milwaukee was partly cloudy, and 70. The time is currently 9:10 p.m. Central Daylight Time. 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Now for the official National Weather Service forecast for Galesburg and surrounding areas of central and northwest Illinois. Rest of tonight, mostly clear. Lows in the lower 60s. Light and variable winds, becoming southwest around 5 miles an hour after midnight. Tuesday, mostly sunny in the morning, then mostly cloudy with a chance of showers with a slight chance of thunderstorms in the afternoon. Highs around 80. Southwest winds 5 to 10 miles an hour. Chance of rain 40%. Tuesday night, partly cloudy until midnight, then becoming mostly cloudy. A chance of showers and thunderstorms. Lows in the mid-60s. Southwest winds around 5 miles an hour, becoming northwest after midnight. Chance of rain 50%. Wednesday, partly sunny. Highs in the upper 70s. Northeast winds around 5 miles an hour. Wednesday night, partly cloudy. Lows in the lower 60s. Northeast winds around 5 miles an hour until midnight, becoming light and variable. Thursday and Thursday night, mostly clear. Highs in the upper 70s. Lows in the lower 60s. Friday, mostly sunny. Highs around 80. Friday night, partly cloudy with a chance of showers. Lows in the lower 60s. Chance of rain 40%. Saturday, mostly sunny. Highs in the upper 70s. Saturday night, mostly clear. Lows around 60. Sunday and Sunday night, partly cloudy. Highs in the mid-70s. Lows in the upper 50s. Monday, partly sunny. Highs in the upper 70s. Again, the forecast for Galesburg and surrounding areas of central and northwest Illinois for the rest of tonight, mostly clear. Lows in the lower 60s. Light and variable winds, becoming southwest around 5 miles an hour after midnight. At 9 p.m. in Galesburg, skies were partly cloudy. The temperature was 69 degrees, the dew point was 68, and the relative humidity was 97%. The wind was northwest at 3 miles an hour. The pressure was 30.05 inches and rising. Elsewhere around the area, at Moline, it was clear, with a temperature of 68. It was partly cloudy, with a temperature of 72 at Peoria, 70 at Burlington, 70 at Quincy, and 70 at Springfield. At Macomb, the weather conditions were not available. And once again at 9 p.m. in Galesburg, under partly cloudy skies, the temperature was 69. Looking elsewhere around the Midwest at 9 p.m., Chicago was partly cloudy, and 72. Indianapolis was partly cloudy, and 74. St. Louis was partly cloudy, and 76. Kansas City was mostly cloudy, and 76. Des Moines was partly cloudy, and 77. Milwaukee was partly cloudy, and 70. 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Programming originates from NOAA's National Weather Service office in Lincoln. KZZ66 serves the following counties: Henry, Knox, Mercer, and Warren. 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Now for the official National Weather Service forecast for Galesburg and surrounding areas of central and northwest Illinois.

Rest of tonight, mostly clear. Lows in the lower 60s. Light and variable winds, becoming southwest around 5 miles an hour after midnight. Tuesday, mostly sunny in the morning, then mostly cloudy with a chance of showers with a slight chance of thunderstorms in the afternoon. Highs around 80. Southwest winds 5 to 10 miles an hour. Chance of rain 40%. Tuesday night, partly cloudy until midnight, then becoming mostly cloudy. A chance of showers and thunderstorms. Lows in the mid-60s. Southwest winds around 5 miles an hour, becoming northwest after midnight. Chance of rain 50%. Wednesday, partly sunny. Highs in the upper 70s. Northeast winds around 5 miles an hour. Wednesday night, partly cloudy. Lows in the lower 60s. Northeast winds around 5 miles an hour until midnight, becoming light and variable. Thursday and Thursday night, mostly clear. Highs in the upper 70s. Lows in the lower 60s. Friday, mostly sunny. Highs around 80. Friday night, partly cloudy with a chance of showers. Lows in the lower 60s. Chance of rain 40%. Saturday, mostly sunny. Highs in the upper 70s. Saturday night, mostly clear. Lows around 60. Sunday and Sunday night, partly cloudy. Highs in the mid-70s. Lows in the upper 50s. Monday, partly sunny. Highs in the upper 70s. Again, the forecast for Galesburg and surrounding areas of central and northwest Illinois for the rest of tonight, mostly clear. Lows in the lower 60s. Light and variable winds, becoming southwest around 5 miles an hour after midnight. Here is a river flood statement. The flood warning continues for the Spoon River at London Mills until tomorrow evening. At 6:45 p.m. Monday, the stage was 17.8 feet. The river is expected to fall below flood stage early tomorrow afternoon and continue falling to 6.0 feet Monday, August 24th. At 9 p.m. in Galesburg, skies were partly cloudy. The temperature was 69 degrees, the dew point was 68, and the relative humidity was 97%. The wind was northwest at 3 miles an hour. The pressure was 30.05 inches and rising. Elsewhere around the area, at Quincy, it was clear, with a temperature of 70. It was partly cloudy, with a temperature of 72 at Peoria, 68 at Moline, 70 at Burlington, and 70 at Springfield. At Macomb, the weather conditions were not available. And once again at 9 p.m. in Galesburg, under partly cloudy skies, the temperature was 69. Looking elsewhere around the Midwest at 9 p.m., Chicago was partly cloudy, and 72. Indianapolis was partly cloudy, and 74. St. Louis was mostly cloudy, and 76. Kansas City was mostly cloudy, and 76. Des Moines was partly cloudy, and 77. Milwaukee was partly cloudy, and 70. The time is currently 9:18 p.m. Central Daylight Time. 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Now for the official National Weather Service forecast for Galesburg and surrounding areas of central and northwest Illinois. Rest of tonight, mostly clear. Lows in the lower 60s. Light and variable winds, becoming southwest around 5 miles an hour after midnight. Tuesday, mostly sunny in the morning, then mostly cloudy with a chance of showers with a slight chance of thunderstorms in the afternoon. Highs around 80. Southwest winds 5 to 10 miles an hour. Chance of rain 40%. Tuesday night, partly cloudy until midnight, then becoming mostly cloudy. A chance of showers and thunderstorms. Lows in the mid-60s. Southwest winds around 5 miles an hour, becoming northwest after midnight. Chance of rain 50%. Wednesday, partly sunny. Highs in the upper 70s. Northeast winds around 5 miles an hour. Wednesday night, partly cloudy. Lows in the lower 60s. Northeast winds around 5 miles an hour until midnight, becoming light and variable. Thursday and Thursday night, mostly clear. Highs in the upper 70s. Lows in the lower 60s. Friday, mostly sunny.

9 p.m. in Galesburg, skies were partly cloudy. The temperature was 69 degrees, the dew point was 68, and the relative humidity was 97%. The wind was northwest at 3 miles an hour. The pressure was 30.05 inches and rising. Elsewhere around the area, at Quincy, it was clear, with a temperature of 70. It was partly cloudy, with a temperature of 72 at Peoria, 68 at Moline, 70 at Burlington, and 70 at Springfield. At Macomb, the weather conditions were not available. And once again at 9 p.m. in Galesburg, under partly cloudy skies, the temperature was 69. Looking elsewhere around the Midwest at 9 p.m., Chicago was partly cloudy, and 72. Indianapolis was partly cloudy, and 74. St. Louis was mostly cloudy, and 76. Kansas City was mostly cloudy, and 76. Des Moines was partly cloudy, and 77. Milwaukee was partly cloudy, and 70. The time is currently 9:21 p.m. Central Daylight Time. 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Now for the official National Weather Service forecast for Galesburg and surrounding areas of central and northwest Illinois. West of tonight, mostly clear. Lows in the lower 60s. Light and variable winds, becoming southwest around 5 miles an hour after midnight. Tuesday, mostly sunny in the morning, then mostly cloudy with a chance of showers with a slight chance of thunderstorms in the afternoon. Highs around 80. Southwest winds 5 to 10 miles an hour. Chance of rain 40%. Tuesday night, partly cloudy until midnight, then becoming mostly cloudy. A chance of showers and thunderstorms. Lows in the mid-60s. Southwest winds around 5 miles an hour, becoming northwest after midnight. Chance of rain 50%. Wednesday, partly sunny. Highs in the upper 70s. Northeast winds around 5 miles an hour. Wednesday night, partly cloudy. Lows in the lower 60s. Northeast winds around 5 miles an hour until midnight, becoming light and variable. Thursday and Thursday night, mostly clear. Highs in the upper 70s. Lows in the lower 60s. Friday, mostly sunny. Highs around 80. Friday night, partly cloudy with a chance of showers. Lows in the lower 60s. Chance of rain 40%. Saturday, mostly sunny. Highs in the upper 70s. Saturday night, mostly clear. Lows around 60. Sunday and Sunday night, partly cloudy. Highs in the mid-70s. Lows in the upper 50s. Monday, partly sunny. Highs in the upper 70s. Again, the forecast for Galesburg and surrounding areas of central and northwest Illinois for the rest of tonight, mostly clear. Lows in the lower 60s. Light and variable winds, becoming southwest around 5 miles an hour after midnight. At 9 p.m. in Galesburg, skies were partly cloudy. The temperature was 69 degrees, the dew point was 68, and the relative humidity was 97%. The wind was northwest at 3 miles an hour. The pressure was 30.05 inches and rising. Elsewhere around the area, at Quincy, it was clear, with a temperature of 70. It was partly cloudy, with a temperature of 72 at Peoria, 68 at Moline, 70 at Burlington, and 70 at Springfield. At Macomb, the weather conditions were not available. And once again at 9 p.m. in Galesburg, under partly cloudy skies, the temperature was 69. At 9 p.m. in Galesburg, skies were clear. The temperature was 69 degrees, the dew point was 68, and the relative humidity was 97%. The wind was northwest at 3 miles an hour. The pressure was 30.05 inches and rising. Elsewhere around the area, it was clear, with a temperature of 68 at Moline and 70 at Burlington. It was partly cloudy, with a temperature of 72 at Peoria, 70 at Quincy, and 70 at Springfield. At Macomb, the weather conditions were not available. And once again at 9 p.m. in Galesburg, under clear skies, the temperature was 69. Here is a river flood statement. The flood warning continues for the Spoon River at London Mills. Until tomorrow evening at 6.

5 p.m. Monday, the stage was 17.8 feet. The river is expected to fall below flood stage early tomorrow afternoon and continue falling to 6.0 feet Monday, August 24th. Looking elsewhere around the Midwest at 9 p.m., Chicago was partly cloudy, and 72. Indianapolis was partly cloudy, and 74. St. Louis was mostly cloudy, and 76. Kansas City was mostly cloudy, and 76. Des Moines was partly cloudy, and 77. Milwaukee was partly cloudy, and 70. The time is currently 9:26 p.m. Central Daylight Time. 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Now for the official National Weather Service forecast for Galesburg and surrounding areas of central and northwest Illinois. West of tonight, mostly clear. Lows in the lower 60s. Light and variable winds, becoming southwest around 5 miles an hour after midnight. Tuesday, mostly sunny in the morning, then mostly cloudy with a chance of showers with a slight chance of thunderstorms in the afternoon. Highs around 80. Southwest winds 5 to 10 miles an hour. Chance of rain 40%. Tuesday night, partly cloudy until midnight, then becoming mostly cloudy. A chance of showers and thunderstorms. Lows in the mid-60s. Southwest winds around 5 miles an hour, becoming northwest after midnight. Chance of rain 50%. Wednesday, partly sunny. Highs in the upper 70s. Northeast winds around 5 miles an hour. Wednesday night, partly cloudy. Lows in the lower 60s. Northeast winds around 5 miles an hour until midnight, becoming light and variable. Thursday and Thursday night, mostly clear. Highs in the upper 70s. Lows in the lower 60s. Friday, mostly sunny. Highs around 80. Friday night, partly cloudy with a chance of showers. Lows in the lower 60s. Chance of rain 40%. Saturday, mostly sunny. Highs in the upper 70s. Saturday night, mostly clear. Lows around 60. Sunday and Sunday night, partly cloudy. Highs in the mid-70s. Lows in the upper 50s. Monday, partly sunny. Highs in the upper 70s. Again, the forecast for Galesburg and surrounding areas of central and northwest Illinois for the rest of tonight, mostly clear. Lows in the lower 60s. Light and variable winds, becoming southwest around 5 miles an hour after midnight. At 9 p.m. in Galesburg, skies were clear. The temperature was 69 degrees, the dew point was 68, and the relative humidity was 97%. The wind was northwest at 3 miles an hour. The pressure was 30.05 inches and rising. Elsewhere around the area, it was clear, with a temperature of 68 at Moline and 70 at Burlington. It was partly cloudy, with a temperature of 72 at Peoria, 70 at Quincy, and 70 at Springfield. At Macomb, the weather conditions were not available. And once again at 9 p.m. in Galesburg, under clear skies, the temperature was 69. Looking elsewhere around the Midwest at 9 p.m., Chicago was partly cloudy, and 72. Indianapolis was partly cloudy, and 74. St. Louis was mostly cloudy, and 76. Kansas City was mostly cloudy, and 76. Des Moines was partly cloudy, and 77. Milwaukee was partly cloudy, and 70. The time is currently 9:29 p.m. Central Daylight Time. 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Now for the official National Weather Service forecast for Galesburg and surrounding areas of central and northwest Illinois. West of tonight, mostly clear. Lows in the lower 60s. Light and variable winds, becoming southwest around 5 miles an hour after midnight. Tuesday, mostly sunny in the morning, then mostly cloudy with a chance of showers with a slight chance of thunderstorms in the afternoon. Highs around 80. Southwest winds 5 to 10 miles an hour. Chance of rain 40%. Tuesday night, partly cloudy until midnight, then becoming mostly cloudy. A chance of showers and thunderstorms. Lows in the mid-60s. Southwest winds surround

5 miles an hour, becoming northwest after midnight. Chance of rain 50%. Wednesday, partly sunny. Highs in the upper 70s. Northeast winds around 5 miles an hour. Wednesday night, partly cloudy. Lows in the lower 60s. Northeast winds around 5 miles an hour until midnight, becoming light and variable. Thursday and Thursday night, mostly clear. Highs in the upper 70s. Lows in the lower 60s. Friday, mostly sunny. Highs around 80. Friday night, partly cloudy with a chance of showers. Lows in the lower 60s. Chance of rain 40%. Saturday, mostly sunny. Highs in the upper 70s. Saturday night, mostly clear. Lows around 60. Sunday and Sunday night, partly cloudy. Highs in the mid-70s. Lows in the upper 50s. Monday, partly sunny. Highs in the upper 70s. Again, the forecast for Galesburg and surrounding areas of central and northwest Illinois for the rest of tonight, mostly clear. Lows in the lower 60s. Light and variable winds, becoming southwest around 5 miles an hour after midnight. At 9 p.m. in Galesburg, skies were clear. The temperature was 69 degrees, the dew point was 68, and the relative humidity was 97%. The wind was northwest at 3 miles an hour. The pressure was 30.05 inches and rising. Elsewhere around the area, it was clear, with a temperature of 68 at Moline and 70 at Burlington. It was partly cloudy, with a temperature of 72 at Peoria, 70 at Quincy, and 70 at Springfield. At Macomb, the weather conditions were not available. And once again at 9 p.m. in Galesburg, under clear skies, the temperature was 69. Looking elsewhere around the Midwest at 9 p.m., Chicago was partly cloudy, and 72. Indianapolis was partly cloudy, and 74. St. Louis was mostly cloudy, and 76. Kansas City was mostly cloudy, and 76. Des Moines was partly cloudy, and 77. Milwaukee was partly cloudy, and 70. Kansas City was mostly cloudy, and 76. Des Moines was partly cloudy, and 77. Milwaukee was partly cloudy, and 70. The time is currently 9:33 p.m. Central Daylight Time. 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Now for the official National Weather Service forecast for Galesburg and surrounding areas of central and northwest Illinois. West of tonight, mostly clear. Lows in the lower 60s. Light and variable winds, becoming southwest around 5 miles an hour after midnight. Tuesday, mostly sunny in the morning, then mostly cloudy with a chance of showers with a slight chance of thunderstorms in the afternoon. Highs around 80. Southwest winds 5 to 10 miles an hour. Chance of rain 40%. Tuesday night, partly cloudy until midnight, then becoming mostly cloudy. A chance of showers and thunderstorms. Lows in the mid-60s. Southwest winds around 5 miles an hour, becoming northwest after midnight. Chance of rain 50%. Wednesday, partly sunny. Highs in the upper 70s. Northeast winds around 5 miles an hour. Wednesday night, partly cloudy. Lows in the lower 60s. Northeast winds around 5 miles an hour until midnight, becoming light and variable. Thursday and Thursday night, mostly clear. Highs in the upper 70s. Lows in the lower 60s. Friday, mostly sunny. Highs around 80. Friday night, partly cloudy with a chance of showers. Lows in the lower 60s. Chance of rain 40%. Saturday, mostly sunny. Highs in the upper 70s. Saturday night, mostly clear. Lows around 60. Sunday and Sunday night, partly cloudy. Highs in the mid-70s. Lows in the upper 50s. Monday, partly sunny. Highs in the upper 70s. Again, the forecast for Galesburg and surrounding areas of central and northwest Illinois for the rest of tonight, mostly clear. Lows in the lower 60s. Light and variable winds, becoming southwest around 5 miles an hour after midnight. Here is a river flood.

morning continues for the Spoon River at London Mills until tomorrow evening at 6:45 p.m. Monday. The stage was 17.8 feet. The river is expected to fall below flood stage early tomorrow afternoon and continue falling to 6.0 feet Monday, August 24th. At 9 p.m. in Galesburg, skies were clear. The temperature was 69 degrees, the dew point was 68, and the relative humidity was 97%. The wind was northwest at 3 miles an hour. The pressure was 30.05 inches and rising. Elsewhere around the area, it was clear, with a temperature of 68 at Moline and 70 at Burlington. It was partly cloudy, with a temperature of 72 at Peoria, 70 at Quincy, and 70 at Springfield. At Macomb, the weather conditions were not available. And once again at 9 p.m. in Galesburg, under clear skies, the temperature was 69. Looking elsewhere around the Midwest at 9 p.m., Chicago was partly cloudy, and 72. Indianapolis was partly cloudy, and 74. St. Louis was mostly cloudy, and 76. Kansas City was mostly cloudy, and 76. Des Moines was partly cloudy, and 77. Milwaukee was partly cloudy, and 70. The time is currently 9:37 p.m. Central Daylight Time. 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Now for the official National Weather Service forecast for Galesburg and surrounding areas of central and northwest Illinois. West of tonight, mostly clear. Lows in the lower 60s. Light and variable winds, becoming southwest around 5 miles an hour after midnight. Tuesday, mostly sunny in the morning, then mostly cloudy with a chance of showers with a slight chance of thunderstorms in the afternoon. Highs around 80. Southwest winds 5 to 10 miles an hour. Chance of rain 40%. Tuesday night, partly cloudy until midnight, then becoming mostly cloudy. A chance of showers and thunderstorms. Lows in the mid-60s. Southwest winds around 5 miles an hour, becoming northwest after midnight. Chance of rain 50%. Wednesday, partly sunny. Highs in the upper 70s. Northeast winds around 5 miles an hour. Wednesday night, partly cloudy. Lows in the lower 60s. Northeast winds around 5 miles an hour until midnight, becoming light and variable. Thursday and Thursday night, mostly clear. Highs in the upper 70s. Lows in the lower 60s. Friday, mostly sunny. Highs around 80. Friday night, partly cloudy with a chance of showers. Lows in the lower 60s. Chance of rain 40%. Saturday, mostly sunny. Highs in the upper 70s. Saturday night, mostly clear. Lows around 60. Sunday and Sunday night, partly cloudy. Highs in the mid-70s. Lows in the upper 50s. Monday, partly sunny. Highs in the upper 70s. Again, the forecast for Galesburg and surrounding areas of central and northwest Illinois for the rest of tonight, mostly clear. Lows in the lower 60s. Light and variable winds, becoming southwest around 5 miles an hour after midnight. At 9 p.m. in Galesburg, skies were clear. The temperature was 69 degrees, the dew point was 68, and the relative humidity was 97%. The wind was northwest at 3 miles an hour. The pressure was 30.05 inches and rising. Elsewhere around the area, it was clear, with a temperature of 68 at Moline and 70 at Burlington. It was partly cloudy, with a temperature of 72 at Peoria, 70 at Quincy, and 70 at Springfield. At Macomb, the weather conditions were not available. And once again at 9 p.m. in Galesburg, under clear skies, the temperature was 69. Looking elsewhere around the Midwest at 9 p.m., Chicago was partly cloudy, and 72. Indianapolis was partly cloudy, and 74. St. Louis was mostly cloudy, and 76. Kansas City was mostly cloudy, and 76. Des Moines was partly cloudy, and 77. Milwaukee was partly cloudy, and 70. The time is currently 9:40 p.m. Central Daylight Time. 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
WKZZ66 in Galesburg. Now for the official National Weather Service forecast for Galesburg and surrounding areas of central and northwest Illinois. Rest of tonight, mostly clear. Lows in the lower 60s. Light and variable winds, becoming southwest around 5 miles an hour after midnight. Tuesday, mostly sunny in the morning, then mostly cloudy with a chance of showers with a slight chance of thunderstorms in the afternoon. Highs around 80. Southwest winds 5 to 10 miles an hour. Chance of rain 40%. Tuesday night, partly cloudy until midnight, then becoming mostly cloudy. A chance of showers and thunderstorms. Lows in the mid-60s. Southwest winds around 5 miles an hour, becoming northwest after midnight. Chance of rain 50%. Wednesday, partly sunny. Highs in the upper 70s. Northeast winds around 5 miles an hour. Wednesday night, partly cloudy. Lows in the lower 60s. Northeast winds around 5 miles an hour until midnight, becoming light and variable. Thursday and Thursday night, mostly clear. Highs in the upper 70s. Lows in the lower 60s. Friday, mostly sunny. Highs around 80. Friday night, partly cloudy with a chance of showers. Lows in the lower 60s. Chance of rain 40%. Saturday, mostly sunny. Highs in the upper 70s. Saturday night, mostly clear. Lows around 60. Sunday and Sunday night, partly cloudy. Highs in the mid-70s. Lows in the upper 50s. Monday, partly sunny. Highs in the upper 70s. Again, the forecast for Galesburg and surrounding areas of central and northwest Illinois for the rest of tonight, mostly clear. Lows in the lower 60s. Light and variable winds, becoming southwest around 5 miles an hour after midnight. At 9 p.m. in Galesburg, skies were clear. The temperature was 69 degrees, the dew point was 68, and the relative humidity was 97%. The wind was northwest at 3 miles an hour. The pressure was 30.05 inches and rising. Elsewhere around the area, it was clear, with a temperature of 68 at Moline and 70 at Burlington. It was partly cloudy, with a temperature of 72 at Peoria, 70 at Quincy, and 70 at Springfield. At Macomb, the weather conditions were not available. And once again at 9 p.m. in Galesburg, under clear skies, the temperature was 69. Looking elsewhere around the Midwest at 9 p.m., Chicago was partly cloudy, and 72. Indianapolis was partly cloudy, and 74. St. Louis was mostly cloudy, and 76. Kansas City was mostly cloudy, and 76. Des Moines was partly cloudy, and 77. Milwaukee was partly cloudy, and 70. The time is currently 9:43 p.m. Central Daylight Time. 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Now for the official National Weather Service forecast for Galesburg and surrounding areas of central and northwest Illinois. Rest of tonight, mostly clear. Lows in the lower 60s. Light and variable winds, becoming southwest around 5 miles an hour after midnight. Tuesday, mostly sunny in the morning, then mostly cloudy with a chance of showers with a slight chance of thunderstorms in the afternoon. Highs around 80. Southwest winds 5 to 10 miles an hour. Chance of rain 40%. Tuesday night, partly cloudy until midnight, then becoming mostly cloudy. A chance of showers and thunderstorms. Lows in the mid-60s. Southwest winds around 5 miles an hour, becoming northwest after midnight. Chance of rain 50%. Wednesday, partly sunny. Highs in the upper 70s. Northeast winds around 5 miles an hour. Wednesday night, partly cloudy. Lows in the lower 60s. Northeast winds around 5 miles an hour until midnight, becoming light and variable. Thursday and Thursday night, mostly clear. Highs in the upper 70s. Lows in the lower 60s. Friday, mostly sunny. Highs around 80. Friday night, partly cloudy with a chance of showers. Lows in the lower 60s. Chance of rain 40%. Saturday, mostly sunny.

highs in the upper 70s. Saturday night, mostly clear. Lows around 60. Sunday and Sunday night, partly cloudy. Highs in the mid-70s. Lows in the upper 50s. Monday, partly sunny. Highs in the upper 70s. Again, the forecast for Galesburg and surrounding areas of central and northwest Illinois for the rest of tonight, mostly clear. Lows in the lower 60s. Light and variable winds, becoming southwest around 5 miles an hour after midnight. Here is a river flood statement. The flood warning continues for the Spoon River at London Mills until tomorrow evening. At 6:45 p.m. Monday, the stage was 17.8 feet. The river is expected to fall below flood stage early tomorrow afternoon and continue falling to 6.0 feet Monday, August 24th. At 9 p.m. in Galesburg, skies were clear. The temperature was 69 degrees, the dew point was 68, and the relative humidity was 97%. The wind was northwest at 3 miles an hour. The pressure was 30.05 inches and rising. Elsewhere around the area, it was clear, with a temperature of 68 at Moline, and 70 at Burlington. It was partly cloudy, with a temperature of 72 at Peoria, 70 at Quincy, and 70 at Springfield. At Macomb, the weather conditions were not available. And once again at 9 p.m. in Galesburg, under clear skies, the temperature was 69. Looking elsewhere around the Midwest at 9 p.m., Chicago was partly cloudy, and 72. Indianapolis was partly cloudy, and 74. St. Louis was mostly cloudy, and 76. Kansas City was mostly cloudy, and 76. Des Moines was partly cloudy, and 77. Milwaukee was partly cloudy, and 70. The time is currently 9:47 p.m. Central Daylight Time. 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Now for the official National Weather Service forecast for Galesburg and surrounding areas of central and northwest Illinois. West of tonight, mostly clear. Lows in the lower 60s. Light and variable winds, becoming southwest around 5 miles an hour after midnight. Tuesday, mostly sunny in the morning, then mostly cloudy with a chance of showers with a slight chance of thunderstorms in the afternoon. Highs around 80. Southwest winds 5 to 10 miles an hour. Chance of rain 40%. Tuesday night, partly cloudy until midnight, then becoming mostly cloudy. A chance of showers and thunderstorms. Lows in the mid-60s. Southwest winds around 5 miles an hour, becoming northwest after midnight. Chance of rain 50%. Wednesday, partly sunny. Highs in the upper 70s. Northeast winds around 5 miles an hour. Wednesday night, partly cloudy. Lows in the lower 60s. Northeast winds around 5 miles an hour until midnight, becoming light and variable. Thursday and Thursday night, mostly clear. Highs in the upper 70s. Lows in the lower 60s. Friday, mostly sunny. Highs around 80. Friday night, partly cloudy with a chance of showers. Lows in the lower 60s. Chance of rain 40%. Saturday, mostly sunny. Highs in the upper 70s. Saturday night, mostly clear. Lows around 60. Sunday and Sunday night, partly cloudy. Highs in the mid-70s. Lows in the upper 50s. Monday, partly sunny. Highs in the upper 70s. Again, the forecast for Galesburg and surrounding areas of central and northwest Illinois for the rest of tonight, mostly clear. Lows in the lower 60s. Light and variable winds, becoming southwest around 5 miles an hour after midnight. At 9 p.m. in Galesburg, skies were clear. The temperature was 69 degrees, the dew point was 68, and the relative humidity was 97%. The wind was northwest at 3 miles an hour. The pressure was 30.05 inches and rising. Elsewhere around the area, it was clear, with a temperature of 68 at Moline, and 70 at Burlington. It was partly cloudy, with a temperature of 72 at Peoria, 70 at Quincy, and 70 at Springfield. At Macomb, the weather conditions were not available. And once again at 9 p.m.

in Galesburg, under clear skies, the temperature was 69. Looking elsewhere around the Midwest at 9 p.m., Chicago was partly cloudy, and 72. Indianapolis was partly cloudy, and 74. St. Louis was mostly cloudy, and 76. Kansas City was mostly cloudy, and 76. Des Moines was partly cloudy, and 77. Milwaukee was partly cloudy, and 70. The time is currently 9:51 p.m. Central Daylight Time. 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Now for the official National Weather Service forecast for Galesburg and surrounding areas of central and northwest Illinois. West of tonight, mostly clear. Lows in the lower 60s. Light and variable winds, becoming southwest around 5 miles an hour after midnight. Tuesday, mostly sunny in the morning, then mostly cloudy with a chance of showers with a slight chance of thunderstorms in the afternoon. Highs around 80. Southwest winds 5 to 10 miles an hour. Chance of rain 40%. Tuesday night, partly cloudy until midnight, then becoming mostly cloudy. A chance of showers and thunderstorms. Lows in the mid-60s. Southwest winds around 5 miles an hour, becoming northwest after midnight. Chance of rain 50%. Wednesday, partly sunny. Highs in the upper 70s. Northeast winds around 5 miles an hour. Wednesday night, partly cloudy. Lows in the lower 60s. Northeast winds around 5 miles an hour until midnight, becoming light and variable. Thursday and Thursday night, mostly clear. Highs in the upper 70s. Lows in the lower 60s. Friday, mostly sunny. Highs around 80. Friday night, partly cloudy with a chance of showers. Lows in the lower 60s. Chance of rain 40%. Saturday, mostly sunny. Highs in the upper 70s. Saturday night, mostly clear. Lows around 60. Sunday and Sunday night, partly cloudy. Highs in the mid-70s. Lows in the upper 50s. Monday, partly sunny. Highs in the upper 70s. Again, the forecast for Galesburg and surrounding areas of central and northwest Illinois for the rest of tonight, mostly clear. Lows in the lower 60s. Light and variable winds, becoming southwest around 5 miles an hour after midnight. At 9 p.m. in Galesburg, skies were clear. The temperature was 69 degrees, the dew point was 68, and the relative humidity was 97%. The wind was northwest at 3 miles an hour. The pressure was 30.05 inches and rising. Elsewhere around the area, it was clear, with a temperature of 68 at Moline and 70 at Burlington. It was partly cloudy, with a temperature of 72 at Peoria, 70 at Quincy, and 70 at Springfield. At Macomb, the weather conditions were not available. And once again at 9 p.m. in Galesburg, under clear skies, the temperature was 69. Looking elsewhere around the Midwest at 9 p.m., Chicago was partly cloudy, and 72. Indianapolis was partly cloudy, and 74. St. Louis was mostly cloudy, and 76. Kansas City was mostly cloudy, and 76. Des Moines was partly cloudy, and 77. Milwaukee was partly cloudy, and 70. The time is currently 9:54 p.m. Central Daylight Time. 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Now for the official National Weather Service forecast for Galesburg and surrounding areas of central and northwest Illinois. West of tonight, mostly clear. Lows in the lower 60s. Light and variable winds, becoming southwest around 5 miles an hour after midnight. Tuesday, mostly sunny in the morning, then mostly cloudy with a chance of showers with a slight chance of thunderstorms in the afternoon. Highs around 80. Southwest winds 5 to 10 miles an hour. Chance of rain 40%. Tuesday night, partly cloudy until midnight, then becoming mostly cloudy. A chance of showers and thunderstorms. Lows in the mid-60s. Southwest winds around 5 miles an hour, becoming northwest after midnight. Chance of rain 50%. Wednesday, partly sunny.
highs in the upper 70s. Northeast winds around 5 miles an hour. Wednesday night, partly cloudy. Lows in the lower 60s. Northeast winds around 5 miles an hour until midnight, becoming light and variable. Thursday and Thursday night, mostly clear. Highs in the upper 70s. Lows in the lower 60s. Friday, mostly sunny. Highs around 80. Friday night, partly cloudy with a chance of showers. Lows in the lower 60s. Chance of rain 40%. Saturday, mostly sunny. Highs in the upper 70s. Saturday night, mostly clear. Lows around 60. Sunday and Sunday night, partly cloudy. Highs in the mid-70s. Lows in the upper 50s. Monday, partly sunny. Highs in the upper 70s. Again, the forecast for Galesburg and surrounding areas of central and northwest Illinois for the rest of tonight, mostly clear. Lows in the lower 60s. Light and variable winds, becoming southwest around 5 miles an hour after midnight. Here is a river flood statement. The flood warning continues for the Spoon River at London Mills until tomorrow evening. At 6:45 p.m. Monday, the stage was 17.8 feet. The river is expected to fall below flood stage early tomorrow afternoon and continue falling to 6.0 feet Monday, August 24th. At 9 p.m. in Galesburg, skies were clear. The temperature was 69 degrees, the dew point was 68, and the relative humidity was 97%. The wind was northwest at 3 miles an hour. The pressure was 30.05 inches and rising. Elsewhere around the area, it was clear, with a temperature of 68 at Moline and 70 at Burlington. It was partly cloudy, with a temperature of 72 at Peoria, 70 at Quincy, and 70 at Springfield. At Macomb, the weather conditions were not available. And once again at 9 p.m. in Galesburg, under clear skies, the temperature was 69. Looking elsewhere around the Midwest at 9 p.m., Chicago was partly cloudy and 72. Indianapolis was partly cloudy and 74. St. Louis was mostly cloudy and 76. Kansas City was mostly cloudy and 76. Des Moines was partly cloudy and 77. Milwaukee was partly cloudy and 70. The time is currently 9:58 p.m. Central Daylight Time. 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Now for the official National Weather Service forecast for Galesburg and surrounding areas of central and northwest Illinois. West of tonight, mostly clear. Lows in the lower 60s. Light and variable winds, becoming southwest around 5 miles an hour after midnight. Tuesday, mostly sunny in the morning, then mostly cloudy with a chance of showers with a slight chance of thunderstorms in the afternoon. Highs around 80. Southwest winds 5 to 10 miles an hour. Chance of rain 40%. Tuesday night, partly cloudy until midnight, then becoming mostly cloudy. A chance of showers and thunderstorms. Lows in the mid-60s. Southwest winds around 5 miles an hour, becoming northwest after midnight. Chance of rain 50%. Wednesday, partly sunny. Highs in the upper 70s. Northeast winds around 5 miles an hour. Wednesday night, partly cloudy. Lows in the lower 60s. Northeast winds around 5 miles an hour until midnight, becoming light and variable. Thursday and Thursday night, mostly clear. Highs in the upper 70s. Lows in the lower 60s. Friday, mostly sunny. Highs around 80. Friday night, partly cloudy with a chance of showers. Lows in the lower 60s. Chance of rain 40%. Saturday, mostly sunny. Highs in the upper 70s. Saturday night, mostly clear. Lows around 60. Sunday and Sunday night, partly cloudy. Highs in the mid-70s. Lows in the upper 50s. Monday, partly sunny. Highs in the upper 70s. Again, the forecast for Galesburg and surrounding areas of central and northwest Illinois for the rest of tonight, mostly clear. Lows in the lower 60s. Light and variable winds, becoming southwest around 5 miles an hour after midnight.

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Now for the official National Weather Service forecast for Galesburg and surrounding areas of central and northwest Illinois. West of tonight, mostly clear. Lows in the lower 60s. Light and variable winds, becoming southwest around 5 miles an hour after midnight. Tuesday, mostly sunny in the morning, then mostly cloudy with a chance of showers with a slight chance of thunderstorms in the afternoon. Highs around 80. Southwest winds 5 to 10 miles an hour. Chance of rain 40%. Tuesday night, partly cloudy until midnight, then becoming mostly cloudy. A chance of showers and thunderstorms. Lows in the mid-60s. Southwest winds around 5 miles an hour, becoming northwest after midnight. Chance of rain 50%. Wednesday, partly sunny. Highs in the upper 70s. Northeast winds around 5 miles an hour. Wednesday night, partly cloudy. Lows in the lower 60s. Northeast winds around 5 miles an hour until midnight, becoming light and variable. Thursday and Thursday night, mostly clear. Highs in the upper 70s. Lows in the lower 60s. Friday, mostly sunny. Highs around 80. Friday night, partly cloudy with a chance of showers. Lows in the lower 60s. Chance of rain 40%. Saturday, mostly sunny. Highs in the upper 70s. Saturday night, mostly clear. Lows around 60. Sunday and Sunday night, partly cloudy. Highs in the mid-70s. Lows in the upper 50s. Monday, partly sunny. Highs in the upper 70s. Again, the forecast for Galesburg and surrounding areas of central and northwest Illinois for the rest of tonight, mostly clear. Lows in the lower 60s. Light and variable winds, becoming southwest around 5 miles an hour after midnight. The time is currently 10:02 p.m. Central Daylight Time. 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Now for the official National Weather Service forecast for Galesburg and surrounding areas of central and northwest Illinois. West of tonight, mostly clear. Lows in the lower 60s. Light and variable winds, becoming southwest around 5 miles an hour after midnight. Tuesday, mostly sunny in the morning, then mostly cloudy with a chance of showers with a slight chance of thunderstorms in the afternoon. Highs around 80. Southwest winds 5 to 10 miles an hour. Chance of rain 40%. Tuesday night, partly cloudy until midnight, then becoming mostly cloudy. A chance of showers and thunderstorms. Lows in the mid-60s. Southwest winds around 5 miles an hour, becoming northwest after midnight. Chance of rain 50%. Wednesday, partly sunny. Highs in the upper 70s. Northeast winds around 5 miles an hour. Wednesday night, partly cloudy. Lows in the lower 60s. Northeast winds around 5 miles an hour until midnight, becoming light and variable. Thursday and Thursday night, mostly clear. Highs in the upper 70s. Lows in the lower 60s. Friday, mostly sunny. Highs around 80. Friday night, partly cloudy with a chance of showers. Lows in the lower 60s. Chance of rain 40%. Saturday, mostly sunny. Highs in the upper 70s. Saturday night, mostly clear. Lows around 60. Sunday and Sunday night, partly cloudy. Highs in the mid-70s. Lows in the upper 50s. Monday, partly sunny. Highs in the upper 70s. Again, the forecast for Galesburg and surrounding areas of central and northwest Illinois for the rest of tonight, mostly clear. Lows in the lower 60s. Light and variable winds, becoming southwest around 5 miles an hour after midnight. Here is a river flood statement. The flood warning continues for the Spoon River at London Mills until tomorrow evening. At 6:45 p.m. Monday, the stage was 17.8 feet. The river is expected to fall below flood stage early tomorrow afternoon and continue falling to 6.0 feet Monday, August 24th. The time
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Now for the official National Weather Service forecast for Galesburg and surrounding areas of central and northwest Illinois. West of tonight, mostly clear. Lows in the lower 60s. Light and variable winds, becoming southwest around 5 miles an hour after midnight. Tuesday, mostly sunny in the morning, then mostly cloudy with a chance of showers with a slight chance of thunderstorms in the afternoon. Highs around 80. Southwest winds 5 to 10 miles an hour. Chance of rain 40%. Tuesday night, partly cloudy until midnight, then becoming mostly cloudy. A chance of showers and thunderstorms. Lows in the mid-60s. Southwest winds around 5 miles an hour, becoming northwest after midnight. Chance of rain 50%. Wednesday, partly sunny. Highs in the upper 70s. Northeast winds around 5 miles an hour. Wednesday night, partly cloudy. Lows in the lower 60s. Northeast winds around 5 miles an hour until midnight, becoming light and variable. Thursday and Thursday night, mostly clear. Highs in the upper 70s. Lows in the lower 60s. Friday, mostly sunny. Highs around 80. Friday night, partly cloudy with a chance of showers. Lows in the lower 60s. Chance of rain 40%. Saturday, mostly sunny. Highs in the upper 70s. Saturday night, mostly clear. Lows around 60. Sunday and Sunday night, partly cloudy. Highs in the mid-70s. Lows in the upper 50s. Monday, partly sunny. Highs in the upper 70s. Again, the forecast for Galesburg and surrounding areas of central and northwest Illinois for the rest of tonight, mostly clear. Lows in the lower 60s. Light and variable winds, becoming southwest around 5 miles an hour after midnight. At 10 p.m. in Galesburg, skies were clear. The temperature was 67 degrees, the dew point was 67, and the relative humidity was 100%. The wind was calm. The pressure was 30.05 inches and steady. Elsewhere around the area, skies ranged from clear to partly cloudy. It was 70 at Peoria, 67 at Moline, and 67 at Burlington. Quincy reported 71, Macomb reported 65, and Springfield reported 67. And once again at 10 p.m. in Galesburg, under clear skies, the temperature was 67. Looking elsewhere around the Midwest at 10 p.m., Chicago was clear, and 71. Indianapolis was partly cloudy, and 72. St. Louis was mostly cloudy, and 76. Kansas City was mostly cloudy, and 74. Des Moines was clear, and 72. Milwaukee was partly cloudy, and 69. The time is currently 10:08 p.m. Central Daylight Time. 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Now for the official National Weather Service forecast for Galesburg and surrounding areas of central and northwest Illinois. West of tonight, mostly clear. Lows in the lower 60s. Light and variable winds, becoming southwest around 5 miles an hour after midnight. Tuesday, mostly sunny in the morning, then mostly cloudy with a chance of showers with a slight chance of thunderstorms in the afternoon. Highs around 80. Southwest winds 5 to 10 miles an hour. Chance of rain 40%. Tuesday night, partly cloudy until midnight, then becoming mostly cloudy. A chance of showers and thunderstorms. Lows in the mid-60s. Southwest winds around 5 miles an hour, becoming northwest after midnight. Chance of rain 50%. Wednesday, partly sunny. Highs in the upper 70s. Northeast winds around 5 miles an hour. Wednesday night, partly cloudy. Lows in the lower 60s. Northeast winds around 5 miles an hour until midnight, becoming light and variable. Thursday and Thursday night, mostly clear. Highs in the upper 70s. Lows in the lower 60s. Friday, mostly sunny. Highs around 80. Friday night, partly cloudy with a chance of showers. Lows in the lower 60s.

Chance of rain 40%. Saturday, mostly sunny. Highs in the upper 70s. Saturday night, mostly clear. Lows around 60. Sunday and Sunday night, partly cloudy. Highs in the mid-70s. Lows in the upper 50s. Monday, partly sunny. Highs in the upper 70s. Again, the forecast for Galesburg and surrounding areas of central and northwest Illinois for the rest of tonight, mostly clear. Lows in the lower 60s. Light and variable winds, becoming southwest around 5 miles an hour after midnight. At 10 p.m. in Galesburg, skies were clear. The temperature was 67 degrees, the dew point was 67, and the relative humidity was 100%. The wind was calm. The pressure was 30.05 inches and steady. Elsewhere around the area, skies ranged from clear to partly cloudy. It was 70 at Peoria, 67 at Moline, and 67 at Burlington. Quincy reported 71, Macomb reported 65, and Springfield reported 67. And once again at 10 p.m. in Galesburg, under clear skies, the temperature was 67. Looking elsewhere around the Midwest at 10 p.m., Chicago was clear, and 71. Indianapolis was partly cloudy, and 72. St. Louis was mostly cloudy, and 76. Kansas City was mostly cloudy, and 74. Des Moines was clear, and 72. Milwaukee was partly cloudy, and 69. The time is currently 10:12 p.m. Central Daylight Time. 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Now for the official National Weather Service forecast for Galesburg and surrounding areas of central and northwest Illinois. West of tonight, mostly clear. Lows in the lower 60s. Light and variable winds, becoming southwest around 5 miles an hour after midnight. Tuesday, mostly sunny in the morning, then mostly cloudy with a chance of showers with a slight chance of thunderstorms in the afternoon. Highs around 80. Southwest winds 5 to 10 miles an hour. Chance of rain 40%. Tuesday night, partly cloudy until midnight, then becoming mostly cloudy. A chance of showers and thunderstorms. Lows in the mid-60s. Southwest winds around 5 miles an hour, becoming northwest after midnight. Chance of rain 50%. Wednesday, partly sunny. Highs in the upper 70s. Northeast winds around 5 miles an hour. Wednesday night, partly cloudy. Lows in the lower 60s. Northeast winds around 5 miles an hour until midnight, becoming light and variable. Thursday and Thursday night, mostly clear. Highs in the upper 70s. Lows in the lower 60s. Friday, mostly sunny. Highs around 80. Friday night, partly cloudy with a chance of showers. Lows in the lower 60s. Chance of rain 40%. Saturday, mostly sunny. Highs in the upper 70s. Saturday night, mostly clear. Lows around 60. Sunday and Sunday night, partly cloudy. Highs in the mid-70s. Lows in the upper 50s. Monday, partly sunny. Highs in the upper 70s. Again, the forecast for Galesburg and surrounding areas of central and northwest Illinois for the rest of tonight, mostly clear. Lows in the lower 60s. Light and variable winds, becoming southwest around 5 miles an hour after midnight. 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Programming originates from NOAA's National Weather Service office in Lincoln. 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KZZ 66 is part of the All Hazards Network of NOAA Weather Radio. Here is a river flood statement. The flood warning continues for the Spoon River at London Mills until tomorrow evening. At 6:45 p.m. Monday, the stage was 17.8 feet. The river is expected to fall below flood stage early tomorrow afternoon and continue falling to 6.0 feet Monday, August 24th. At 10 p.m. in Galesburg, skies were clear. The temperature was 67 degrees, the dew point was 67, and the

humidity was 100%. The wind was calm. The pressure was 30.05 inches and steady. Elsewhere around the area, skies ranged from clear to partly cloudy. It was 70 at Peoria, 67 at Moline, and 67 at Burlington. Quincy reported 71, Macomb reported 65, and Springfield reported 67. And once again at 10 p.m. in Galesburg, under clear skies, the temperature was 67. Looking elsewhere around the Midwest at 10 p.m., Chicago was partly cloudy, and 71. Indianapolis was partly cloudy, and 72. St. Louis was mostly cloudy, and 76. Kansas City was mostly cloudy, and 74. Des Moines was clear, and 72. Milwaukee was partly cloudy, and 69. The time is currently 10:16 p.m. Central Daylight Time. 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Now for the official National Weather Service forecast for Galesburg and surrounding areas of central and northwest Illinois. West of tonight, mostly clear. Lows in the lower 60s. Light and variable winds, becoming southwest around 5 miles an hour after midnight. Tuesday, mostly sunny in the morning, then mostly cloudy with a chance of showers with a slight chance of thunderstorms in the afternoon. Highs around 80. Southwest winds 5 to 10 miles an hour. Chance of rain 40%. Tuesday night, partly cloudy until midnight, then becoming mostly cloudy. A chance of showers and thunderstorms. Lows in the mid-60s. Southwest winds around 5 miles an hour, becoming northwest after midnight. Chance of rain 50%. Wednesday, partly sunny. Highs in the upper 70s. Northeast winds around 5 miles an hour. Wednesday night, partly cloudy. Lows in the lower 60s. Northeast winds around 5 miles an hour until midnight, becoming light and variable. Thursday and Thursday night, mostly clear. Highs in the upper 70s. Lows in the lower 60s. Friday, mostly sunny. Highs around 80. Friday night, partly cloudy with a chance of showers. Lows in the lower 60s. Chance of rain 40%. Saturday, mostly sunny. Highs in the upper 70s. Saturday night, mostly clear. Lows around 60. Sunday and Sunday night, partly cloudy. Highs in the mid-70s. Lows in the upper 50s. Monday, partly sunny. Highs in the upper 70s. Again, the forecast for Galesburg and surrounding areas of central and northwest Illinois for the rest of tonight, mostly clear. Lows in the lower 60s. Light and variable winds, becoming southwest around 5 miles an hour after midnight. At 10 p.m. in Galesburg, skies were clear. The temperature was 67 degrees, the dew point was 67, and the relative humidity was 100%. The wind was calm. The pressure was 30.05 inches and steady. Elsewhere around the area, skies ranged from clear to partly cloudy. It was 70 at Peoria, 67 at Moline, and 67 at Burlington. Quincy reported 71, Macomb reported 65, and Springfield reported 67. And once again at 10 p.m. in Galesburg, under clear skies, the temperature was 67. Looking elsewhere around the Midwest at 10 p.m., Chicago was partly cloudy, and 71. Indianapolis was partly cloudy, and 72. St. Louis was mostly cloudy, and 76. Kansas City was mostly cloudy, and 74. Des Moines was clear, and 72. Milwaukee was partly cloudy, and 69. The time is currently 10:19 p.m. Central Daylight Time. 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Now for the official National Weather Service forecast for Galesburg and surrounding areas of central and northwest Illinois. West of tonight, mostly clear. Lows in the lower 60s. Light and variable winds, becoming southwest around 5 miles an hour after midnight. Tuesday, mostly sunny in the morning, then mostly cloudy with a chance of showers with a slight chance of thunderstorms in the afternoon. Highs around 80. Southwest winds 5 to 10.

Saturday, mostly sunny. Highs in the upper 70s. Saturday night, mostly clear. Lows around 60. Sunday and Sunday night, partly cloudy. Highs in the mid-70s. Lows in the upper 50s. Monday, partly sunny. Highs in the upper 70s. Again, the forecast for Galesburg and surrounding areas of central and northwest Illinois for the rest of tonight, mostly clear. Lows in the lower 60s. Light and variable winds, becoming southwest around 5 miles an hour after midnight. At 10 p.m. in Galesburg, skies were clear. The temperature was 67 degrees, the dew point was 67, and the relative humidity was 100%. The wind was calm. The pressure was 30.05 inches and steady. Elsewhere around the area, skies ranged from clear to partly cloudy. It was 70 at Peoria, 67 at Moline, and 67 at Burlington. Quincy reported 71, Macomb reported 65, and Springfield reported 67. And once again at 10 p.m. in Galesburg, under clear skies, the temperature was 67. Looking elsewhere around the Midwest at 10 p.m., Chicago was partly cloudy, and 71. Indianapolis was partly cloudy, and 72. St. Louis was mostly cloudy, and 76. Kansas City was mostly cloudy, and 74. Des Moines was clear, and 72. Milwaukee was partly cloudy, and 69. The time is currently 10:23 p.m. Central Daylight Time. 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Now for the official National Weather Service forecast for Galesburg and surrounding areas of central and northwest Illinois. West of tonight, mostly clear. Lows in the lower 60s. Light and variable winds, becoming southwest around 5 miles an hour after midnight. Tuesday, mostly sunny in the morning, then mostly cloudy with a chance of showers with a slight chance of thunderstorms in the afternoon. Highs around 80. Southwest winds 5 to 10 miles an hour. Chance of rain 40%. Tuesday night, partly cloudy until midnight, then becoming mostly cloudy. A chance of showers and thunderstorms. Lows in the mid-60s. Southwest winds around 5 miles an hour, becoming northwest after midnight. Chance of rain 50%. Wednesday, partly sunny. Highs in the upper 70s. Northeast winds around 5 miles an hour. Wednesday night, partly cloudy. Lows in the lower 60s. Northeast winds around 5 miles an hour until midnight, becoming light and variable. Thursday and Thursday night, mostly clear. Highs in the upper 70s. Lows in the lower 60s. Friday, mostly sunny. Highs around 80. Friday night, partly cloudy with a chance of showers. Lows in the lower 60s. Chance of rain 40%. Saturday, mostly sunny. Highs in the upper 70s. Saturday night, mostly clear. Lows around 60. Sunday and Sunday night, partly cloudy. Highs in the mid-70s. Lows in the upper 50s. Monday, partly sunny. Highs in the upper 70s. Again, the forecast for Galesburg and surrounding areas of central and northwest Illinois for the rest of tonight, mostly clear. Lows in the lower 60s. Light and variable winds, becoming southwest around 5 miles an hour after midnight. Here is a river flood statement. The flood warning continues for the Spoon River at London Mills until tomorrow evening. At 6:45 p.m. Monday, the stage was 17.8 feet. The river is expected to fall below flood stage early tomorrow afternoon and continue falling to 6.0 feet Monday, August 24th. At 10 p.m. in Galesburg, skies were clear. The temperature was 67 degrees, the dew point was 67, and the relative humidity was 100%. The wind was calm. The pressure was 30.05 inches and steady. Elsewhere around the area, skies ranged from clear to partly cloudy. It was 70 at Peoria, 67 at Moline, and 67 at Burlington. Quincy reported 71, Macomb reported 65, and Springfield reported 67. And once again at 10 p.m. in Galesburg, under clear skies, the

temperature was 67. Looking elsewhere around the Midwest at 10 p.m., Chicago was clear and 71. Indianapolis was partly cloudy and 72. St. Louis was mostly cloudy and 76. Kansas City was mostly cloudy and 74. Des Moines was partly cloudy and 72. Milwaukee was partly cloudy and 69. The time is currently 10:27 p.m. Central Daylight Time. 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Now for the official National Weather Service forecast for Galesburg and surrounding areas of central and northwest Illinois. Rest of tonight, mostly clear. Lows in the lower 60s. Light and variable winds, becoming southwest around 5 miles an hour after midnight. Tuesday, mostly sunny in the morning, then mostly cloudy with a chance of showers with a slight chance of thunderstorms in the afternoon. Highs around 80. Southwest winds 5 to 10 miles an hour. Chance of rain 40%. Tuesday night, partly cloudy until midnight, then becoming mostly cloudy. A chance of showers and thunderstorms. Lows in the mid-60s. Southwest winds around 5 miles an hour, becoming northwest after midnight. Chance of rain 50%. Wednesday, partly sunny. Highs in the upper 70s. Northeast winds around 5 miles an hour. Wednesday night, partly cloudy. Lows in the lower 60s. Northeast winds around 5 miles an hour until midnight, becoming light and variable. Thursday and Thursday night, mostly clear. Highs in the upper 70s. Lows in the lower 60s. Friday, mostly sunny. Highs around 80. Friday night, partly cloudy with a chance of showers. Lows in the lower 60s. Chance of rain 40%. Saturday, mostly sunny. Highs in the upper 70s. Saturday night, mostly clear. Lows around 60. Sunday and Sunday night, partly cloudy. Highs in the mid-70s. Lows in the upper 50s. Monday, partly sunny. Highs in the upper 70s. Again, the forecast for Galesburg and surrounding areas of central and northwest Illinois for the rest of tonight, mostly clear. Lows in the lower 60s. Light and variable winds, becoming southwest around 5 miles an hour after midnight. At 10 p.m. in Galesburg, skies were clear. The temperature was 67 degrees, the dew point was 67, and the relative humidity was 100%. The wind was calm. The pressure was 30.05 inches and steady. Elsewhere around the area, skies ranged from clear to partly cloudy. It was 70 at Peoria, 67 at Moline, and 67 at Burlington. Quincy reported 71, Macomb reported 65, and Springfield reported 67. And once again at 10 p.m. in Galesburg, under clear skies, the temperature was 67. Looking elsewhere around the Midwest at 10 p.m., Chicago was clear and 71. Indianapolis was partly cloudy and 72. St. Louis was mostly cloudy and 76. Kansas City was mostly cloudy and 74. Des Moines was partly cloudy and 72. Milwaukee was partly cloudy and 69. The time is currently 10:30 p.m. Central Daylight Time. 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Now for the official National Weather Service forecast for Galesburg and surrounding areas of central and northwest Illinois. Rest of tonight, mostly clear. Lows in the lower 60s. Light and variable winds, becoming southwest around 5 miles an hour after midnight. Tuesday, mostly sunny in the morning, then mostly cloudy with a chance of showers with a slight chance of thunderstorms in the afternoon. Highs around 80. Southwest winds 5 to 10 miles an hour. Chance of rain 40%. Tuesday night, partly cloudy until midnight, then becoming mostly cloudy. A chance of showers and thunderstorms. Lows in the mid-60s. Southwest winds around 5 miles an hour, becoming northwest after midnight. Chance of rain 50%. Wednesday, partly sunny. Highs in the upper 70s. Northeast winds around 5 miles an hour.

Wednesday night, partly cloudy. Lows in the lower 60s. Northeast winds around 5 miles an hour until midnight, becoming light and variable. Thursday and Thursday night, mostly clear. Highs in the upper 70s. Lows in the lower 60s. Friday, mostly sunny. Highs around 80. Friday night, partly cloudy with a chance of showers. Lows in the lower 60s. Chance of rain 40%. Saturday, mostly sunny. Highs in the upper 70s. Saturday night, mostly clear. Lows around 60. Sunday and Sunday night, partly cloudy. Highs in the mid-70s. Lows in the upper 50s. Monday, partly sunny. Highs in the upper 70s. Again, the forecast for Galesburg and surrounding areas of central and northwest Illinois for the rest of tonight, mostly clear. Lows in the lower 60s. Light and variable winds, becoming southwest around 5 miles an hour after midnight. At 10 p.m. in Galesburg, skies were clear. The temperature was 67 degrees, the dew point was 67, and the relative humidity was 100%. The wind was calm. The pressure was 30.05 inches and steady. Elsewhere around the area, skies ranged from clear to partly cloudy. It was 70 at Peoria, 67 at Moline, and 67 at Burlington. Quincy reported 71, Macomb reported 65, and Springfield reported 67. And once again at 10 p.m. in 7 at Moline, and 67 at Burlington. Quincy reported 71, Macomb reported 65, and Springfield reported 67. And once again at 10 p.m. in Galesburg, under clear skies, the temperature was 67. Looking elsewhere around the Midwest at 10 p.m., Chicago was clear, and 71. Indianapolis was partly cloudy, and 72. St. Louis was mostly cloudy, and 76. Kansas City was mostly cloudy, and 74. Des Moines was partly cloudy, and 72. Milwaukee was partly cloudy, and 69. The time is currently 10:33 p.m. Central Daylight Time. 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Now for the official National Weather Service forecast for Galesburg and surrounding areas of central and northwest Illinois. West of tonight, mostly clear. Lows in the lower 60s. Light and variable winds, becoming southwest around 5 miles an hour after midnight. Tuesday, mostly sunny in the morning, then mostly cloudy with a chance of showers with a slight chance of thunderstorms in the afternoon. Highs around 80. Southwest winds 5 to 10 miles an hour. Chance of rain 40%. Tuesday night, partly cloudy until midnight, then becoming mostly cloudy. A chance of showers and thunderstorms. Lows in the mid-60s. Southwest winds around 5 miles an hour, becoming northwest after midnight. Chance of rain 50%. Wednesday, partly sunny. Highs in the upper 70s. Northeast winds around 5 miles an hour. Wednesday night, partly cloudy. Lows in the lower 60s. Northeast winds around 5 miles an hour until midnight, becoming light and variable. Thursday and Thursday night, mostly clear. Highs in the upper 70s. Lows in the lower 60s. Friday, mostly sunny. Highs around 80. Friday night, partly cloudy with a chance of showers. Lows in the lower 60s. Chance of rain 40%. Saturday, mostly sunny. Highs in the upper 70s. Saturday night, mostly clear. Lows around 60. Sunday and Sunday night, partly cloudy. Highs in the mid-70s. Lows in the upper 50s. Monday, partly sunny. Highs in the upper 70s. Again, the forecast for Galesburg and surrounding areas of central and northwest Illinois for the rest of tonight, mostly clear. Lows in the lower 60s. Light and variable winds, becoming southwest around 5 miles an hour after midnight. Here is a river flood statement. The flood warning continues for the Spoon River at London Mills until tomorrow evening. At 6:45 p.m. Monday, the stage was 17.8 feet. The river is expected to fall below flood stage early tomorrow afternoon and continue falling.

to 6.0 feet Monday, August 24th. At 10 p.m. in Galesburg, skies were clear. The temperature was 67 degrees, the dew point was 67, and the relative humidity was 100%. The wind was calm. The pressure was 30.05 inches and steady. Elsewhere around the area, skies ranged from clear to partly cloudy. It was 70 at Peoria, 67 at Moline, and 67 at Burlington. Quincy reported 71, Macomb reported 65, and Springfield reported 67. And once again at 10 p.m. in Galesburg, under clear skies, the temperature was 67. Looking elsewhere around the Midwest at 10 p.m., Chicago was clear, and 71. Indianapolis was partly cloudy, and 72. St. Louis was mostly cloudy, and 76. Kansas City was mostly cloudy, and 74. Des Moines was partly cloudy, and 72. Milwaukee was partly cloudy, and 69. The time is currently 10:37 p.m. Central Daylight Time. 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Now for the official National Weather Service forecast for Galesburg and surrounding areas of central and northwest Illinois. Rest of tonight, mostly clear. Lows in the lower 60s. Light and variable winds, becoming southwest around 5 miles an hour after midnight. Tuesday, mostly sunny in the morning, then mostly cloudy with a chance of showers with a slight chance of thunderstorms in the afternoon. Highs around 80. Southwest winds 5 to 10 miles an hour. Chance of rain 40%. Tuesday night, partly cloudy until midnight, then becoming mostly cloudy. A chance of showers and thunderstorms. Lows in the mid-60s. Southwest winds around 5 miles an hour, becoming northwest after midnight. Chance of rain 50%. Wednesday, partly sunny. Highs in the upper 70s. Northeast winds around 5 miles an hour. Wednesday night, partly cloudy. Lows in the lower 60s. Northeast winds around 5 miles an hour until midnight, becoming light and variable. Thursday and Thursday night, mostly clear. Highs in the upper 70s. Lows in the lower 60s. Friday, mostly sunny. Highs around 80. Friday night, partly cloudy with a chance of showers. Lows in the lower 60s. Chance of rain 40%. Saturday, mostly sunny. Highs in the upper 70s. Saturday night, mostly clear. Lows around 60. Sunday and Sunday night, partly cloudy. Highs in the mid-70s. Lows in the upper 50s. Monday, partly sunny. Highs in the upper 70s. Again, the forecast for Galesburg and surrounding areas of central and northwest Illinois for the rest of tonight, mostly clear. Lows in the lower 60s. Light and variable winds, becoming southwest around 5 miles an hour after midnight. Now for the official National Weather Service forecast for Galesburg and surrounding areas of central and northwest Illinois. Rest of tonight, mostly clear. Lows in the lower 60s. Light and variable winds, becoming southwest around 5 miles an hour after midnight. Tuesday, mostly sunny in the morning, then mostly cloudy with a chance of showers with a slight chance of thunderstorms in the afternoon. Highs around 80. Southwest winds 5 to 10 miles an hour. Chance of rain 40%. Tuesday night, partly cloudy until midnight, then becoming mostly cloudy. A chance of showers and thunderstorms. Lows in the mid-60s. Southwest winds around 5 miles an hour, becoming northwest after midnight. Chance of rain 50%. Wednesday, partly sunny. Highs in the upper 70s. Northeast winds around 5 miles an hour. Wednesday night, partly cloudy. Lows in the lower 60s. Northeast winds around 5 miles an hour until midnight, becoming light and variable. Thursday and Thursday night, mostly clear. Highs in the upper 70s. Lows in the lower 60s. Friday, mostly sunny. Highs around 80. Friday night, partly cloudy with a chance of showers. Lows in the lower 60s. Chance of rain 40%. Saturday, mostly sunny. Highs in the upper 70s.
Saturday night, mostly clear. Lows around 60. Sunday and Sunday night, partly cloudy. Highs in the mid-70s. Lows in the upper 50s. Monday, partly sunny. Highs in the upper 70s. Again, the forecast for Galesburg and surrounding areas of central and northwest Illinois for the rest of tonight, mostly clear. Lows in the lower 60s. Light and variable winds, becoming southwest around 5 miles an hour after midnight. At 10 p.m. in Galesburg, skies were clear. The temperature was 67 degrees, the dew point was 67, and the relative humidity was 100%. The wind was calm. The pressure was 30.05 inches and steady. Elsewhere around the area, skies ranged from clear to partly cloudy. It was 70 at Peoria, 67 at Moline, and 67 at Burlington. Quincy reported 71, Macomb reported 65, and Springfield reported 67. And once again at 10 p.m. in Galesburg, under clear skies, the temperature was 67. Looking elsewhere around the Midwest at 10 p.m., Chicago was clear, and 71. Indianapolis was partly cloudy, and 72. St. Louis was mostly cloudy, and 76. Kansas City was mostly cloudy, and 74. Des Moines was partly cloudy, and 72. Milwaukee was partly cloudy, and 69. The time is currently 10:43 p.m. Central Daylight Time. 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Now for the official National Weather Service forecast for Galesburg and surrounding areas of central and northwest Illinois. Rest of tonight, mostly clear. Lows in the lower 60s. Light and variable winds, becoming southwest around 5 miles an hour after midnight. Tuesday, mostly sunny in the morning, then mostly cloudy with a chance of showers with a slight chance of thunderstorms in the afternoon. Highs around 80. Southwest winds 5 to 10 miles an hour. Chance of rain 40%. Tuesday night, partly cloudy until midnight, then becoming mostly cloudy. A chance of showers and thunderstorms. Lows in the mid-60s. Southwest winds around 5 miles an hour, becoming northwest after midnight. Chance of rain 50%. Wednesday, partly sunny. Highs in the upper 70s. Northeast winds around 5 miles an hour. Wednesday night, partly cloudy. Lows in the lower 60s. Northeast winds around 5 miles an hour until midnight, becoming light and variable. Thursday and Thursday night, mostly clear. Highs in the upper 70s. Lows in the lower 60s. Friday, mostly sunny. Highs around 80. Friday night, partly cloudy with a chance of showers. Lows in the lower 60s. Chance of rain 40%. Saturday, mostly sunny. Highs in the upper 70s. Saturday night, mostly clear. Lows around 60. Sunday and Sunday night, partly cloudy. Highs in the mid-70s. Lows in the upper 50s. Monday, partly sunny. Highs in the upper 70s. Again, the forecast for Galesburg and surrounding areas of central and northwest Illinois for the rest of tonight, mostly clear. Lows in the lower 60s. Light and variable winds, becoming southwest around 5 miles an hour after midnight. Here is a river flood statement. The flood warning continues for the Spoon River at London Mills until tomorrow evening. At 6:45 p.m. Monday, the stage was 17.8 feet. The river is expected to fall below flood stage early tomorrow afternoon and continue falling to 6.0 feet Monday, August 24th. At 10 p.m. in Galesburg, skies were clear. The temperature was 67 degrees, the dew point was 67, and the relative humidity was 100%. The wind was calm. The pressure was 30.05 inches and steady. Elsewhere around the area, skies ranged from clear to partly cloudy. It was 70 at Peoria, 67 at Moline, and 67 at Burlington. Quincy reported 71, Macomb reported 65, and Springfield reported 67. And once again at 10 p.m. in Galesburg, under clear skies, the temperature was 67. Looking elsewhere around the Midwest at 10 p.m.,

Chicago was clear and 71. Indianapolis was partly cloudy and 72. St. Louis was mostly cloudy and 76. Kansas City was mostly cloudy and 74. Des Moines was partly cloudy and 72. Milwaukee was partly cloudy and 69. The time is currently 10:46 p.m. Central Daylight Time. 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Now for the official National Weather Service forecast for Galesburg and surrounding areas of central and northwest Illinois. Rest of tonight, mostly clear. Lows in the lower 60s. Light and variable winds, becoming southwest around 5 miles an hour after midnight. Tuesday, mostly sunny in the morning, then mostly cloudy with a chance of showers with a slight chance of thunderstorms in the afternoon. Highs around 80. Southwest winds 5 to 10 miles an hour. Chance of rain 40%. Tuesday night, partly cloudy until midnight, then becoming mostly cloudy. A chance of showers and thunderstorms. Lows in the mid-60s. Southwest winds around 5 miles an hour, becoming northwest after midnight. Chance of rain 50%. Wednesday, partly sunny. Highs in the upper 70s. Northeast winds around 5 miles an hour. Wednesday night, partly cloudy. Lows in the lower 60s. Northeast winds around 5 miles an hour until midnight, becoming light and variable. Thursday and Thursday night, mostly clear. Highs in the upper 70s. Lows in the lower 60s. Friday, mostly sunny. Highs around 80. Friday night, partly cloudy with a chance of showers. Lows in the lower 60s. Chance of rain 40%. Saturday, mostly sunny. Highs in the upper 70s. Saturday night, mostly clear. Lows around 60. Sunday and Sunday night, partly cloudy. Highs in the mid-70s. Lows in the upper 50s. Monday, partly sunny. Highs in the upper 70s. Again, the forecast for Galesburg and surrounding areas of central and northwest Illinois for the rest of tonight, mostly clear. Lows in the lower 60s. Light and variable winds, becoming southwest around 5 miles an hour after midnight. At 10 p.m. in Galesburg, skies were clear. The temperature was 67 degrees, the dew point was 67, and the relative humidity was 100%. The wind was calm. The pressure was 30.05 inches and steady. Elsewhere around the area, skies ranged from clear to partly cloudy. It was 70 at Peoria, 67 at Moline, and 67 at Burlington. Quincy reported 71, Macomb reported 65, and Springfield reported 67. And once again at 10 p.m. in Galesburg, under clear skies, the temperature was 67. Looking elsewhere around the Midwest at 10 p.m., Chicago was clear and 71. Indianapolis was partly cloudy and 72. St. Louis was mostly cloudy and 76. Kansas City was mostly cloudy and 74. Des Moines was partly cloudy and 72. Milwaukee was partly cloudy and 69. The time is currently 10:50 p.m. Central Daylight Time. 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Now for the official National Weather Service forecast for Galesburg and surrounding areas of central and northwest Illinois. Rest of tonight, mostly clear. Lows in the lower 60s. Light and variable winds, becoming southwest around 5 miles an hour after midnight. Tuesday, mostly sunny in the morning, then mostly cloudy with a chance of showers with a slight chance of thunderstorms in the afternoon. Highs around 80. Southwest winds 5 to 10 miles an hour. Chance of rain 40%. Tuesday night, partly cloudy until midnight, then becoming mostly cloudy. A chance of showers and thunderstorms. Lows in the mid-60s. Southwest winds around 5 miles an hour, becoming northwest after midnight. Chance of rain 50%. Wednesday, partly sunny. Highs in the upper 70s. Northeast winds around 5 miles an hour. Wednesday night, partly cloudy. Lows in the lower 60s.

northeast winds around 5 miles an hour until midnight, becoming light and variable. Thursday and Thursday night, mostly clear. Highs in the upper 70s. Lows in the lower 60s. Friday, mostly sunny. Highs around 80. Friday night, partly cloudy with a chance of showers. Lows in the lower 60s. Chance of rain 40%. Saturday, mostly sunny. Highs in the upper 70s. Saturday night, mostly clear. Lows around 60. Sunday and Sunday night, partly cloudy. Highs in the mid-70s. Lows in the upper 50s. Monday, partly sunny. Highs in the upper 70s. Again, the forecast for Galesburg and surrounding areas of central and northwest Illinois for the rest of tonight, mostly clear. Lows in the lower 60s. Light and variable winds, becoming southwest around 5 miles an hour after midnight. At 10 p.m. in Galesburg, skies were clear. The temperature was 67 degrees, the dew point was 67, and the relative humidity was 100%. The wind was calm. The pressure was 30.05 inches and steady. Elsewhere around the area, skies ranged from clear to partly cloudy. It was 70 at Peoria, 67 at Moline, and 67 at Burlington. Quincy reported 71, Macomb reported 65, and Springfield reported 67. And once again at 10 p.m. in Galesburg, under clear skies, the temperature was 67. Looking elsewhere around the Midwest at 10 p.m., Chicago was clear, and 71. Indianapolis was partly cloudy, and 72. St. Louis was mostly cloudy, and 76. Kansas City was mostly cloudy, and 74. Des Moines was partly cloudy, and 72. Milwaukee was partly cloudy, and 69. The time is currently 10:53 p.m. Central Daylight Time. 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Now for the official National Weather Service forecast for Galesburg and surrounding areas of central and northwest Illinois. Rest of tonight, mostly clear. Lows in the lower 60s. Light and variable winds, becoming southwest around 5 miles an hour after midnight. Tuesday, mostly sunny in the morning, then mostly cloudy with a chance of showers with a slight chance of thunderstorms in the afternoon. Highs around 80. Southwest winds 5 to 10 miles an hour. Chance of rain 40%. Tuesday night, partly cloudy until midnight, then becoming mostly cloudy. A chance of showers and thunderstorms. Lows in the mid-60s. Southwest winds around 5 miles an hour, becoming northwest after midnight. Chance of rain 50%. Wednesday, partly sunny. Highs in the upper 70s. Northeast winds around 5 miles an hour. Wednesday night, partly cloudy. Lows in the lower 60s. Northeast winds around 5 miles an hour until midnight, becoming light and variable. Thursday and Thursday night, mostly clear. Highs in the upper 70s. Lows in the lower 60s. Friday, mostly sunny. Highs around 80. Friday night, partly cloudy with a chance of showers. Lows in the lower 60s. Chance of rain 40%. Saturday, mostly sunny. Highs in the upper 70s. Saturday night, mostly clear. Lows around 60. Sunday and Sunday night, partly cloudy. Highs in the mid-70s. Lows in the upper 50s. Monday, partly sunny. Highs in the upper 70s. Again, the forecast for Galesburg and surrounding areas of central and northwest Illinois for the rest of tonight, mostly clear. Lows in the lower 60s. Light and variable winds, becoming southwest around 5 miles an hour after midnight. Here is a river flood statement. The flood warning continues for the Spoon River at London Mills until tomorrow evening. At 6:45 p.m. Monday, the stage was 17.8 feet. The river is expected to fall below flood stage early tomorrow afternoon and continue falling to 6.0 feet Monday, August 24th. At 10 p.m. in Galesburg, skies were clear. The temperature was 67 degrees, the dew point was 67, and the relative humidity was 100%. The wind was calm. The
pressure was 30.05 inches and steady. Elsewhere around the area, skies ranged from clear to partly cloudy. It was 70 at Peoria, 67 at Moline, and 67 at Burlington. Quincy reported 71, Macomb reported 65, and Springfield reported 67. And once again at 10 p.m. in Galesburg, under clear skies, the temperature was 67. Looking elsewhere around the Midwest at 10 p.m., Chicago was clear, and 71. Indianapolis was partly cloudy, and 72. St. Louis was mostly cloudy, and 76. Kansas City was mostly cloudy, and 74. Des Moines was partly cloudy, and 72. Milwaukee was partly cloudy, and 69. The time is currently 10:57 p.m. Central Daylight Time. 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Now for the official National Weather Service forecast for Galesburg and surrounding areas of central and northwest Illinois. West of tonight, mostly clear. Lows in the lower 60s. Light and variable winds, becoming southwest around 5 miles an hour after midnight. Tuesday, mostly sunny in the morning, then mostly cloudy with a chance of showers with a slight chance of thunderstorms in the afternoon. Highs around 80. Southwest winds 5 to 10 miles an hour. Chance of rain 40%. Tuesday night, partly cloudy until midnight, then becoming mostly cloudy. A chance of showers and thunderstorms. Lows in the mid-60s. Southwest winds around 5 miles an hour, becoming northwest after midnight. Chance of rain 50%. Wednesday, partly sunny. Highs in the upper 70s. Northeast winds around 5 miles an hour. Wednesday night, partly cloudy. Lows in the lower 60s. Northeast winds around 5 miles an hour until midnight, becoming light and variable. Thursday and Thursday night, mostly clear. Highs in the upper 70s. Lows in the lower 60s. Friday, mostly sunny. Highs around 80. Friday night, partly cloudy with a chance of showers. Lows in the lower 60s. Chance of rain 40%. Saturday, mostly sunny. Highs in the upper 70s. Saturday night, mostly clear. Lows around 60. Sunday and Sunday night, partly cloudy. Highs in the mid-70s. Lows in the upper 50s. Monday, partly sunny. Highs in the upper 70s. Again, the forecast for Galesburg and surrounding areas of central and northwest Illinois for the rest of tonight, mostly clear. Lows in the lower 60s. Light and variable winds, becoming southwest around 5 miles an hour after midnight. At 10 p.m. in Galesburg, skies were clear. The temperature was 67 degrees, the dew point was 67, and the relative humidity was 100%. The wind was calm. The pressure was 30.05 inches and steady. Elsewhere around the area, skies ranged from clear to partly cloudy. It was 70 at Peoria, 67 at Moline, and 67 at Burlington. Quincy reported 71, Macomb reported 65, and Springfield reported 67. And once again at 10 p.m. in Galesburg, under clear skies, the temperature was 67. The time is currently 11 p.m. Central Daylight Time. 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Now for the official National Weather Service forecast for Galesburg and surrounding areas of central and northwest Illinois. West of tonight, mostly clear. Lows in the lower 60s. Light and variable winds, becoming southwest around 5 miles an hour after midnight. Tuesday, mostly sunny in the morning, then mostly cloudy with a chance of showers with a slight chance of thunderstorms in the afternoon. Highs around 80. Southwest winds 5 to 10 miles an hour. Chance of rain 40%. Tuesday night, partly cloudy until midnight, then becoming mostly cloudy. A chance of showers and thunderstorms. Lows in the mid-60s. Southwest winds around 5 miles an hour, becoming northwest after midnight. Chance of rain 50%. Wednesday, partly sunny. Highs in the upper 70s. Northeast winds around 5 miles an hour.

partly cloudy. Lows in the lower 60s. Northeast winds around 5 miles an hour until midnight, becoming light and variable. Thursday and Thursday night, mostly clear. Highs in the upper 70s. Lows in the lower 60s. Friday, mostly sunny. Highs around 80. Friday night, partly cloudy with a chance of showers. Lows in the lower 60s. Chance of rain 40%. Saturday, mostly sunny. Highs in the upper 70s. Saturday night, mostly clear. Lows around 60. Sunday and Sunday night, partly cloudy. Highs in the mid-70s. Lows in the upper 50s. Monday, partly sunny. Highs in the upper 70s. Again, the forecast for Galesburg and surrounding areas of central and northwest Illinois for the rest of tonight, mostly clear. Lows in the lower 60s. Light and variable winds, becoming southwest around 5 miles an hour after midnight. The time is currently 11:02 p.m. Central Daylight Time. 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Now for the official National Weather Service forecast for Galesburg and surrounding areas of central and northwest Illinois. West of tonight, mostly clear. Lows in the lower 60s. Light and variable winds, becoming southwest around 5 miles an hour after midnight. Tuesday, mostly sunny in the morning, then mostly cloudy with a chance of showers with a slight chance of thunderstorms in the afternoon. Highs around 80. Southwest winds 5 to 10 miles an hour. Chance of rain 40%. Tuesday night, partly cloudy until midnight, then becoming mostly cloudy. A chance of showers and thunderstorms. Lows in the mid-60s. Southwest winds around 5 miles an hour, becoming northwest after midnight. Chance of rain 50%. Wednesday, partly sunny. Highs in the upper 70s. Northeast winds around 5 miles an hour. Wednesday night, partly cloudy. Lows in the lower 60s. Northeast winds around 5 miles an hour until midnight, becoming light and variable. Thursday and Thursday night, mostly clear. Highs in the upper 70s. Lows in the lower 60s. Friday, mostly sunny. Highs around 80. Friday night, partly cloudy with a chance of showers. Lows in the lower 60s. Chance of rain 40%. Saturday, mostly sunny. Highs in the upper 70s. Saturday night, mostly clear. Lows around 60. Sunday and Sunday night, partly cloudy. Highs in the mid-70s. Lows in the upper 50s. Monday, partly sunny. Highs in the upper 70s. Again, the forecast for Galesburg and surrounding areas of central and northwest Illinois for the rest of tonight, mostly clear. Lows in the lower 60s. Light and variable winds, becoming southwest around 5 miles an hour after midnight. The time is currently 11:04 p.m. Central Daylight Time. 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Here is a river flood statement. The flood warning continues for the Spoon River at London Mills until tomorrow evening. At 6:45 p.m. Monday, the stage was 17.8 feet. The river is expected to fall below flood stage early tomorrow afternoon and continue falling to 6.0 feet Monday, August 24th. Now for the official National Weather Service forecast for Galesburg and surrounding areas of central and northwest Illinois. West of tonight, mostly clear. Lows in the lower 60s. Light and variable winds, becoming southwest around 5 miles an hour after midnight. Tuesday, mostly sunny in the morning, then mostly cloudy with a chance of showers with a slight chance of thunderstorms in the afternoon. Highs around 80. Southwest winds 5 to 10 miles an hour. Chance of rain 40%. Tuesday night, partly cloudy until midnight, then becoming mostly cloudy. A chance of showers and thunderstorms. Lows in the mid-60s. Southwest winds around 5 miles an hour, becoming northwest after midnight. Chance of rain 50%. Wednesday, partly sunny. Highs in the upper 70s. Northeast winds around 5 miles an hour. Wednesday night, partly
partly cloudy. Lows in the lower 60s. Northeast winds around 5 miles an hour until midnight, becoming light and variable. Thursday and Thursday night, mostly clear. Highs in the upper 70s. Lows in the lower 60s. Friday, mostly sunny. Highs around 80. Friday night, partly cloudy with a chance of showers. Lows in the lower 60s. Chance of rain 40%. Saturday, mostly sunny. Highs in the upper 70s. Saturday night, mostly clear. Lows around 60. Sunday and Sunday night, partly cloudy. Highs in the mid-70s. Lows in the upper 50s. Monday, partly sunny. Highs in the upper 70s. Again, the forecast for Galesburg and surrounding areas of central and northwest Illinois for the rest of tonight, mostly clear. Lows in the lower 60s. Light and variable winds, becoming southwest around 5 miles an hour after midnight. The time is currently 11:07 p.m. Central Daylight Time. 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Now for the official National Weather Service forecast for Galesburg and surrounding areas of central and northwest Illinois. Rest of tonight, mostly clear. Lows in the lower 60s. Light and variable winds, becoming southwest around 5 miles an hour after midnight. Tuesday, mostly sunny in the morning, then mostly cloudy with a chance of showers with a slight chance of thunderstorms in the afternoon. Highs around 80. Southwest winds 5 to 10 miles an hour. Chance of rain 40%. Tuesday night, partly cloudy until midnight, then becoming mostly cloudy. A chance of showers and thunderstorms. Lows in the mid-60s. Southwest winds around 5 miles an hour, becoming northwest after midnight. Chance of rain 50%. Wednesday, partly sunny. Highs in the upper 70s. Northeast winds around 5 miles an hour. Wednesday night, partly cloudy. Lows in the lower 60s. Northeast winds around 5 miles an hour until midnight, becoming light and variable. Thursday and Thursday night, mostly clear. Highs in the upper 70s. Lows in the lower 60s. Friday, mostly sunny. Highs around 80. Friday night, partly cloudy with a chance of showers. Lows in the lower 60s. Chance of rain 40%. Saturday, mostly sunny. Highs in the upper 70s. Saturday night, mostly clear. Lows around 60. Sunday and Sunday night, partly cloudy. Highs in the mid-70s. Lows in the upper 50s. Monday, partly sunny. Highs in the upper 70s. Again, the forecast for Galesburg and surrounding areas of central and northwest Illinois for the rest of tonight, mostly clear. Lows in the lower 60s. Light and variable winds, becoming southwest around 5 miles an hour after midnight. At 11 p.m. in Galesburg, skies were clear. The temperature was 65 degrees, the dew point was 65, and the relative humidity was 100%. The wind was calm. The pressure was 30.05 inches and steady. Elsewhere around the area, skies ranged from clear to partly cloudy, and temperatures were in the mid to upper 60s. And once again at 11 p.m. in Galesburg, under clear skies, the temperature was 65. Looking elsewhere around the Midwest at 11 p.m., Chicago was clear, and 70. Indianapolis was partly cloudy, and 71. St. Louis was mostly cloudy, and 75. Kansas City was mostly cloudy, and 72. Des Moines was mostly cloudy, and 73. Milwaukee was partly cloudy, and 69. The time is currently 11:10 p.m. Central Daylight Time. 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Now for the official National Weather Service forecast for Galesburg and surrounding areas of central and northwest Illinois. Rest of tonight, mostly clear. Lows in the lower 60s. Light and variable winds, becoming southwest around 5 miles an hour after midnight. Tuesday, mostly sunny in the morning, then mostly cloudy with a chance of showers with a slight chance of thunderstorms in the afternoon. Highs around 80.

southwest, winds 5 to 10 miles an hour. Chance of rain 40%. Tuesday night, partly cloudy until midnight, then becoming mostly cloudy. A chance of showers and thunderstorms. Lows in the mid-60s. Southwest winds around 5 miles an hour, becoming northwest after midnight. Chance of rain 50%. Wednesday, partly sunny. Highs in the upper 70s. Northeast winds around 5 miles an hour. Wednesday night, partly cloudy. Lows in the lower 60s. Northeast winds around 5 miles an hour until midnight, becoming light and variable. Thursday and Thursday night, mostly clear. Highs in the upper 70s. Lows in the lower 60s. Friday, mostly sunny. Highs around 80. Friday night, partly cloudy with a chance of showers. Lows in the lower 60s. Chance of rain 40%. Saturday, mostly sunny. Highs in the upper 70s. Saturday night, mostly clear. Lows around 60. Sunday and Sunday night, partly cloudy. Highs in the mid-70s. Lows in the upper 50s. Monday, partly sunny. Highs in the upper 70s. Again, the forecast for Galesburg and surrounding areas of central and northwest Illinois for the rest of tonight, mostly clear. Lows in the lower 60s. Light and variable winds, becoming southwest around 5 miles an hour after midnight. At 11 p.m. in Galesburg, skies were clear. The temperature was 65 degrees, the dew point was 65, and the relative humidity was 100%. The wind was calm. The pressure was 30.05 inches and steady. Elsewhere around the area, skies ranged from clear to partly cloudy, and temperatures were in the mid to upper 60s. And once again at 11 p.m. in Galesburg, under clear skies, the temperature was 65. Looking elsewhere around the Midwest at 11 p.m., Chicago was clear, and 70. Indianapolis was partly cloudy, and 71. St. Louis was mostly cloudy, and 75. Kansas City was mostly cloudy, and 72. Des Moines was mostly cloudy, and 73. Milwaukee was partly cloudy, and 69. The time is currently 11:13 p.m. Central Daylight Time. 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Programming originates from NOAA's National Weather Service office in Lincoln. 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Now for the official National Weather Service forecast for Galesburg and surrounding areas of central and northwest Illinois. Rest of tonight, mostly clear. Lows in the lower 60s. Light and variable winds, becoming southwest around 5 miles an hour after midnight. Tuesday, mostly sunny in the morning, then mostly cloudy with a chance of showers with a slight chance of thunderstorms in the afternoon. Highs around 80. Southwest winds 5 to 10 miles an hour. Chance of rain 40%. Tuesday night, partly cloudy until midnight, then becoming mostly cloudy. A chance of showers and thunderstorms. Lows in the mid-60s. Southwest winds around 5 miles an hour, becoming northwest after midnight. Chance of rain 50%. Wednesday, partly sunny. Highs in the upper 70s. Northeast winds around 5 miles an hour. Wednesday night, partly cloudy. Lows in the lower 60s. Northeast winds around 5 miles an hour until midnight, becoming light and variable. Thursday and Thursday night, mostly clear. Highs in the upper 70s. Lows in the lower 60s. Friday, mostly sunny. Highs around 80. Friday night, partly cloudy with a chance of showers. Lows in the lower 60s. Chance of rain 40%. Saturday, mostly sunny. Highs in the upper 70s. Saturday night, mostly clear. Lows around 60. Sunday and Sunday night, partly cloudy. Highs in the mid-70s. Lows in the upper 50s.

Monday, partly sunny. Highs in the upper 70s. Again, the forecast for Galesburg and surrounding areas of central and northwest Illinois for the rest of tonight, mostly clear. Lows in the lower 60s. Light and variable winds, becoming southwest around 5 miles an hour after midnight. Here is a river flood statement. The flood warning continues for the Spoon River at London Mills until tomorrow evening. At 6:45 p.m. Monday, the stage was 17.8 feet. The river is expected to fall below flood stage early tomorrow afternoon and continue falling to 6.0 feet Monday, August 24th. At 11 p.m. in Galesburg, skies were clear. The temperature was 65 degrees, the dew point was 65, and the relative humidity was 100%. The wind was calm. The pressure was 30.05 inches and steady. Elsewhere around the area, skies ranged from clear to partly cloudy, and temperatures were in the mid to upper 60s. And once again at 11 p.m. in Galesburg, under clear skies, the temperature was 65. Looking elsewhere around the Midwest at 11 p.m., Chicago was clear, and 70. Indianapolis was partly cloudy, and 71. St. Louis was mostly cloudy, and 75. Kansas City was mostly cloudy, and 72. Des Moines was mostly cloudy, and 73. Milwaukee was partly cloudy, and 69. The time is currently 11:18 p.m. Central Daylight Time. 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Now for the official National Weather Service forecast for Galesburg and surrounding areas of central and northwest Illinois. Rest of tonight, mostly clear. Lows in the lower 60s. Light and variable winds, becoming southwest around 5 miles an hour after midnight. Tuesday, mostly sunny in the morning, then mostly cloudy with a chance of showers with a slight chance of thunderstorms in the afternoon. Highs around 80. Southwest winds 5 to 10 miles an hour. Chance of rain 40%. Tuesday night, partly cloudy until midnight, then becoming mostly cloudy. A chance of showers and thunderstorms. Lows in the mid-60s. Southwest winds around 5 miles an hour, becoming northwest after midnight. Chance of rain 50%. Wednesday, partly sunny. Highs in the upper 70s. Northeast winds around 5 miles an hour. Wednesday night, partly cloudy. Lows in the lower 60s. Northeast winds around 5 miles an hour until midnight, becoming light and variable. Thursday and Thursday night, mostly clear. Highs in the upper 70s. Lows in the lower 60s. Friday, mostly sunny. Highs around 80. Friday night, partly cloudy with a chance of showers. Lows in the lower 60s. Chance of rain 40%. Saturday, mostly sunny. Highs in the upper 70s. Saturday night, mostly clear. Lows around 60. Sunday and Sunday night, partly cloudy. Highs in the mid-70s. Lows in the upper 50s. Monday, partly sunny. Highs in the upper 70s. Again, the forecast for Galesburg and surrounding areas of central and northwest Illinois for the rest of tonight, mostly clear. Lows in the lower 60s. Light and variable winds, becoming southwest around 5 miles an hour after midnight. At 11 p.m. in Galesburg, skies were clear. The temperature was 65 degrees, the dew point was 65, and the relative humidity was 100%. The wind was calm. The pressure was 30.05 inches and steady. Elsewhere around the area, skies ranged from clear to partly cloudy, and temperatures were in the mid to upper 60s. And once again at 11 p.m. in Galesburg, under clear skies, the temperature was 65. Looking elsewhere around the Midwest at 11 p.m., Chicago was clear, and 70. Indianapolis was partly cloudy, and 71. St. Louis was mostly cloudy, and 75. Kansas City was mostly cloudy, and 72. Des Moines was mostly cloudy, and 73. Milwaukee was partly cloudy, and 69. The time is currently 11:21 p.m. Central Daylight Time. 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

northeast winds around 5 miles an hour. Wednesday night, partly cloudy. Lows in the lower 60s. Northeast winds around 5 miles an hour until midnight, becoming light and variable. Thursday and Thursday night, mostly clear. Highs in the upper 70s. Lows in the lower 60s. Friday, mostly sunny. Highs around 80. Friday night, partly cloudy with a chance of showers. Lows in the lower 60s. Chance of rain 40%. Saturday, mostly sunny. Highs in the upper 70s. Saturday night, mostly clear. Lows around 60. Sunday and Sunday night, partly cloudy. Highs in the mid-70s. Lows in the upper 50s. Monday, partly sunny. Highs in the upper 70s. Again, the forecast for Galesburg and surrounding areas of central and northwest Illinois for the rest of tonight, mostly clear. Lows in the lower 60s. Light and variable winds, becoming southwest around 5 miles an hour after midnight. At 11 p.m. in Galesburg, skies were clear. The temperature was 65 degrees, the dew point was 65, and the relative humidity was 100%. The wind was calm. The pressure was 30.05 inches and steady. Elsewhere around the area, skies ranged from clear to partly cloudy, and temperatures were in the mid to upper 60s. And once again at 11 p.m. in Galesburg, under clear skies, the temperature was 65. Looking elsewhere around the Midwest at 11 p.m., Chicago was clear, and 70. Indianapolis was partly cloudy, and 71. St. Louis was mostly cloudy, and 75. Kansas City was mostly cloudy, and 72. Des Moines was mostly cloudy, and 73. Milwaukee was partly cloudy, and 69. The time is currently 11:24 p.m. Central Daylight Time. 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Now for the official National Weather Service forecast for Galesburg and surrounding areas of central and northwest Illinois. Rest of tonight, mostly clear. Lows in the lower 60s. Light and variable winds, becoming southwest around 5 miles an hour after midnight. Tuesday, mostly sunny in the morning, then mostly cloudy with a chance of showers with a slight chance of thunderstorms in the afternoon. Highs around 80. Southwest winds 5 to 10 miles an hour. Chance of rain 40%. Tuesday night, partly cloudy until midnight, then becoming mostly cloudy. A chance of showers and thunderstorms. Lows in the mid-60s. Southwest winds around 5 miles an hour, becoming northwest after midnight. Chance of rain 50%. Wednesday, partly sunny. Highs in the upper 70s. Northeast winds around 5 miles an hour. Wednesday night, partly cloudy. Lows in the lower 60s. Northeast winds around 5 miles an hour until midnight, becoming light and variable. Thursday and Thursday night, mostly clear. Highs in the upper 70s. Lows in the lower 60s. Friday, mostly sunny. Highs around 80. Friday night, partly cloudy with a chance of showers. Lows in the lower 60s. Chance of rain 40%. Saturday, mostly sunny. Highs in the upper 70s. Saturday night, mostly clear. Lows around 60. Sunday and Sunday night, partly cloudy. Highs in the mid-70s. Lows in the upper 50s. Monday, partly sunny. Highs in the upper 70s. Again, the forecast for Galesburg and surrounding areas of central and northwest Illinois for the rest of tonight, mostly clear. Lows in the lower 60s. Light and variable winds, becoming southwest around 5 miles an hour after midnight. Here is a river flood statement. The flood warning continues for the Spoon River at London Mills until tomorrow evening. At 6:45 p.m. Monday, the stage was 17.8 feet. The river is expected to fall below flood stage early tomorrow afternoon and continue falling to 6.0 feet Monday, August 24th. At 11 p.m. in Galesburg, skies were clear. The temperature was 65 degrees, the dew point was 65, and the relative humidity was 100%. The wind was calm.

pressure was 30.05 inches and steady. Elsewhere around the area, skies ranged from clear to partly cloudy, and temperatures were in the mid to upper 60s. And once again at 11 p.m. in Galesburg, under clear skies, the temperature was 65. Looking elsewhere around the Midwest at 11 p.m., Chicago was clear, and 70. Indianapolis was mostly cloudy, and 71. St. Louis was mostly cloudy, and 75. Kansas City was mostly cloudy, and 72. Des Moines was mostly cloudy, and 73. Milwaukee was partly cloudy, and 69. The time is currently 11:28 p.m. Central Daylight Time. 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Now for the official National Weather Service forecast for Galesburg and surrounding areas of central and northwest Illinois. West of tonight, mostly clear. Lows in the lower 60s. Light and variable winds, becoming southwest around 5 miles an hour after midnight. Tuesday, mostly sunny in the morning, then mostly cloudy with a chance of showers with a slight chance of thunderstorms in the afternoon. Highs around 80. Southwest winds 5 to 10 miles an hour. Chance of rain 40%. Tuesday night, partly cloudy until midnight, then becoming mostly cloudy. A chance of showers and thunderstorms. Lows in the mid-60s. Southwest winds around 5 miles an hour, becoming northwest after midnight. Chance of rain 50%. Wednesday, partly sunny. Highs in the upper 70s. Northeast winds around 5 miles an hour. Wednesday night, partly cloudy. Lows in the lower 60s. Northeast winds around 5 miles an hour until midnight, becoming light and variable. Thursday and Thursday night, mostly clear. Highs in the upper 70s. Lows in the lower 60s. Friday, mostly sunny. Highs around 80. Friday night, partly cloudy with a chance of showers. Lows in the lower 60s. Chance of rain 40%. Saturday, mostly sunny. Highs in the upper 70s. Saturday night, mostly clear. Lows around 60. Sunday and Sunday night, partly cloudy. Highs in the mid-70s. Lows in the upper 50s. Monday, partly sunny. Highs in the upper 70s. Again, the forecast for Galesburg and surrounding areas of central and northwest Illinois for the rest of tonight, mostly clear. Lows in the lower 60s. Light and variable winds, becoming southwest around 5 miles an hour after midnight. At 11 p.m. in Galesburg, skies were clear. The temperature was 65 degrees, the dew point was 65, and the relative humidity was 100%. The wind was calm. The pressure was 30.05 inches and steady. Elsewhere around the area, skies ranged from clear to partly cloudy, and temperatures were in the mid to upper 60s. And once again at 11 p.m. in Galesburg, under clear skies, the temperature was 65. Looking elsewhere around the Midwest at 11 p.m., Chicago was clear, and 70. Indianapolis was mostly cloudy, and 71. St. Louis was mostly cloudy, and 75. Kansas City was mostly cloudy, and 72. Des Moines was mostly cloudy, and 73. Milwaukee was partly cloudy, and 69. The time is currently 11:31 p.m. Central Daylight Time. 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Now for the official National Weather Service forecast for Galesburg and surrounding areas of central and northwest Illinois. West of tonight, mostly clear. Lows in the lower 60s. Light and variable winds, becoming southwest around 5 miles an hour after midnight. Tuesday, mostly sunny in the morning, then mostly cloudy with a chance of showers with a slight chance of thunderstorms in the afternoon. Highs around 80. Southwest winds 5 to 10 miles an hour. Chance of rain 40%. Tuesday night, partly cloudy until midnight, then becoming mostly cloudy. A chance of showers and thunderstorms. Lows in the mid-60s. Southwest winds around 5 miles an hour, becoming northwest after midnight. Chance of rain 50%.

partly sunny. Highs in the upper 70s. Northeast winds around 5 miles an hour. Wednesday night, partly cloudy. Lows in the lower 60s. Northeast winds around 5 miles an hour until midnight, becoming light and variable. Thursday and Thursday night, mostly clear. Highs in the upper 70s. Lows in the lower 60s. Friday, mostly sunny. Highs around 80. Friday night, partly cloudy with a chance of showers. Lows in the lower 60s. Chance of rain 40%. Saturday, mostly sunny. Highs in the upper 70s. Saturday night, mostly clear. Lows around 60. Sunday and Sunday night, partly cloudy. Highs in the mid-70s. Lows in the upper 50s. Monday, partly sunny. Highs in the upper 70s. Sunday and Sunday night, partly cloudy. Highs in the mid-70s. Lows in the upper 50s. Monday, partly sunny. Highs in the upper 70s. Again, the forecast for Galesburg and surrounding areas of central and northwest Illinois for the rest of tonight, mostly clear. Lows in the lower 60s. Light and variable winds, becoming southwest around 5 miles an hour after midnight. At 11 p.m. in Galesburg, skies were clear. The temperature was 65 degrees, the dew point was 65, and the relative humidity was 100%. The wind was calm. The pressure was 30.05 inches and steady. Elsewhere around the area, skies ranged from clear to partly cloudy, and temperatures were in the mid to upper 60s. And once again at 11 p.m. in Galesburg, under clear skies, the temperature was 65. Looking elsewhere around the Midwest at 11 p.m., Chicago was clear, and 70. Indianapolis was mostly cloudy, and 71. St. Louis was mostly cloudy, and 75. Kansas City was mostly cloudy, and 72. Des Moines was mostly cloudy, and 73. Milwaukee was partly cloudy, and 69. The time is currently 11:34 p.m. Central Daylight Time. 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Now for the official National Weather Service forecast for Galesburg and surrounding areas of central and northwest Illinois. West of tonight, mostly clear. Lows in the lower 60s. Light and variable winds, becoming southwest around 5 miles an hour after midnight. Tuesday, mostly sunny in the morning, then mostly cloudy with a chance of showers with a slight chance of thunderstorms in the afternoon. Highs around 80. Southwest winds 5 to 10 miles an hour. Chance of rain 40%. Tuesday night, partly cloudy until midnight, then becoming mostly cloudy. A chance of showers and thunderstorms. Lows in the mid-60s. Southwest winds around 5 miles an hour, becoming northwest after midnight. Chance of rain 50%. Wednesday, partly sunny. Highs in the upper 70s. Northeast winds around 5 miles an hour. Wednesday night, partly cloudy. Lows in the lower 60s. Northeast winds around 5 miles an hour until midnight, becoming light and variable. Thursday and Thursday night, mostly clear. Highs in the upper 70s. Lows in the lower 60s. Friday, mostly sunny. Highs around 80. Friday night, partly cloudy with a chance of showers. Lows in the lower 60s. Chance of rain 40%. Saturday, mostly sunny. Highs in the upper 70s. Saturday night, mostly clear. Lows around 60. Sunday and Sunday night, partly cloudy. Highs in the mid-70s. Lows in the upper 50s. Monday, partly sunny. Highs in the upper 70s. Again, the forecast for Galesburg and surrounding areas of central and northwest Illinois for the rest of tonight, mostly clear. Lows in the lower 60s. Light and variable winds, becoming southwest around 5 miles an hour after midnight. Here is a river flood statement. The flood warning continues for the Spoon River at London Mills until tomorrow evening. At 6:45 p.m. Monday, the stage was 17.8 feet. The river is expected to fall below flood stage early tomorrow afternoon and continue falling to 6.0 feet Monday.

24th. At 11 p.m. in Galesburg, skies were clear. The temperature was 65 degrees, the dew point was 65, and the relative humidity was 100%. The wind was calm. The pressure was 30.05 inches and steady. Elsewhere around the area, skies ranged from clear to partly cloudy, and temperatures were in the mid to upper 60s. And once again at 11 p.m. in Galesburg, under clear skies, the temperature was 65. Looking elsewhere around the Midwest at 11 p.m., Chicago was clear, and 70. Indianapolis was mostly cloudy, and 71. St. Louis was mostly cloudy, and 75. Kansas City was mostly cloudy, and 72. Des Moines was mostly cloudy, and 73. Milwaukee was partly cloudy, and 69. The time is currently 11:38 p.m. Central Daylight Time. 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Now for the official National Weather Service forecast for Galesburg and surrounding areas of central and northwest Illinois. West of tonight, mostly clear. Lows in the lower 60s. Light and variable winds, becoming southwest around 5 miles an hour after midnight. Tuesday, mostly sunny in the morning, then mostly cloudy with a chance of showers with a slight chance of thunderstorms in the afternoon. Highs around 80. Southwest winds 5 to 10 miles an hour. Chance of rain 40%. Tuesday night, partly cloudy until midnight, then becoming mostly cloudy. A chance of showers and thunderstorms. Lows in the mid-60s. Southwest winds around 5 miles an hour, becoming northwest after midnight. Chance of rain 50%. Wednesday, partly sunny. Highs in the upper 70s. Northeast winds around 5 miles an hour. Wednesday night, partly cloudy. Lows in the lower 60s. Northeast winds around 5 miles an hour until midnight, becoming light and variable. Thursday and Thursday night, mostly clear. Highs in the upper 70s. Lows in the lower 60s. Friday, mostly sunny. Highs around 80. Friday night, partly cloudy with a chance of showers. Lows in the lower 60s. Chance of rain 40%. Saturday, mostly sunny. Highs in the upper 70s. Saturday night, mostly clear. Lows around 60. Sunday and Sunday night, partly cloudy. Highs in the mid-70s. Lows in the upper 50s. Monday, partly sunny. Highs in the upper 70s. Again, the forecast for Galesburg and surrounding areas of central and northwest Illinois for the rest of tonight, mostly clear. Lows in the lower 60s. Light and variable winds, becoming southwest around 5 miles an hour after midnight. At 11 p.m. in Galesburg, skies were clear. The temperature was 65 degrees, the dew point was 65, and the relative humidity was 100%. The wind was calm. The pressure was 30.05 inches and steady. Elsewhere around the area, skies ranged from clear to partly cloudy, and temperatures were in the mid to upper 60s. And once again at 11 p.m. in Galesburg, under clear skies, the temperature was 65. Looking elsewhere around the Midwest at 11 p.m., Chicago was clear, and 70. Indianapolis was mostly cloudy, and 71. St. Louis was mostly cloudy, and 75. Kansas City was mostly cloudy, and 72. Des Moines was mostly cloudy, and 73. Milwaukee was partly cloudy, and 69. The time is currently 11:41 p.m. Central Daylight Time. 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Now for the official National Weather Service forecast for Galesburg and surrounding areas of central and northwest Illinois. West of tonight, mostly clear. Lows in the lower 60s. Light and variable winds, becoming southwest around 5 miles an hour after midnight. Tuesday, mostly sunny in the morning, then mostly cloudy with a chance of showers with a slight chance of thunderstorms in the afternoon. Highs around 80. Southwest winds 5 to 10 miles an hour. Chance of rain 40%. Tuesday night, partly cloudy until midnight, then becoming

mostly cloudy. A chance of showers and thunderstorms. Lows in the mid-60s. Southwest winds around 5 miles an hour, becoming northwest after midnight. Chance of rain 50%. Wednesday, partly sunny. Highs in the upper 70s. Northeast winds around 5 miles an hour. Wednesday night, partly cloudy. Lows in the lower 60s. Northeast winds around 5 miles an hour until midnight, becoming light and variable. Thursday and Thursday night, mostly clear. Highs in the upper 70s. Lows in the lower 60s. Friday, mostly sunny. Highs around 80. Friday night, partly cloudy with a chance of showers. Lows in the lower 60s. Chance of rain 40%. Saturday, mostly sunny. Highs in the upper 70s. Saturday night, mostly clear. Lows around 60. Sunday and Sunday night, partly cloudy. Highs in the mid-70s. Lows in the upper 50s. Monday, partly sunny. Highs in the upper 70s. Again, the forecast for Galesburg and surrounding areas of central and northwest Illinois for the rest of tonight, mostly clear. Lows in the lower 60s. Light and variable winds, becoming southwest around 5 miles an hour after midnight. At 11 p.m. in Galesburg, skies were clear. The temperature was 65 degrees, the dew point was 65, and the relative humidity was 100%. The wind was calm. The pressure was 30.05 inches and steady. Elsewhere around the area, skies ranged from clear to partly cloudy, and temperatures were in the mid to upper 60s. And once again at 11 p.m. in Galesburg, under clear skies, the temperature was 65. Looking elsewhere around the Midwest at 11 p.m., Chicago was clear, and 70. Indianapolis was mostly cloudy, and 71. St. Louis was mostly cloudy, and 75. Kansas City was mostly cloudy, and 72. Des Moines was mostly cloudy, and 73. Milwaukee was partly cloudy, and 69. The time is currently 11:44 p.m. Central Daylight Time. 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Now for the official National Weather Service forecast for Galesburg and surrounding areas of central and northwest Illinois. Rest of tonight, mostly clear. Lows in the lower 60s. Light and variable winds, becoming southwest around 5 miles an hour after midnight. Tuesday, mostly sunny in the morning, then mostly cloudy with a chance of showers with a slight chance of thunderstorms in the afternoon. Highs around 80. Southwest winds 5 to 10 miles an hour. Chance of rain 40%. Tuesday night, partly cloudy until midnight, then becoming mostly cloudy. A chance of showers and thunderstorms. Lows in the mid-60s. Southwest winds around 5 miles an hour, becoming northwest after midnight. Chance of rain 50%. Wednesday, partly sunny. Highs in the upper 70s. Northeast winds around 5 miles an hour. Wednesday night, partly cloudy. Lows in the lower 60s. Northeast winds around 5 miles an hour until midnight, becoming light and variable. Thursday and Thursday night, mostly clear. Highs in the upper 70s. Lows in the lower 60s. Friday, mostly sunny. Highs around 80. Friday night, partly cloudy with a chance of showers. Lows in the lower 60s. Chance of rain 40%. Saturday, mostly sunny. Highs in the upper 70s. Saturday night, mostly clear. Lows around 60. Sunday and Sunday night, partly cloudy. Highs in the mid-70s. Lows in the upper 50s. Monday, partly sunny. Highs in the upper 70s. Again, the forecast for Galesburg and surrounding areas of central and northwest Illinois for the rest of tonight, mostly clear. Lows in the lower 60s. Light and variable winds, becoming southwest around 5 miles an hour after midnight. Here is a river flood statement. The flood warning continues for the Spoon River at London Mills until tomorrow evening. At 6:45 p.m. Monday, the stage was 17.8 feet. The river is expected to fall below flood stage early tomorrow.

dam continued falling to 6.0 feet Monday, August 24th. At 11 p.m. in Galesburg, skies were clear. The temperature was 65 degrees, the dew point was 65, and the relative humidity was 100%. The wind was calm. The pressure was 30.05 inches and steady. Elsewhere around the area, skies ranged from clear to partly cloudy, and temperatures were in the mid to upper 60s. And once again at 11 p.m. in Galesburg, under clear skies, the temperature was 65. Looking elsewhere around the Midwest at 11 p.m., Chicago was clear, and 70. Indianapolis was mostly cloudy, and 71. St. Louis was mostly cloudy, and 75. Kansas City was mostly cloudy, and 72. Des Moines was mostly cloudy, and 73. Milwaukee was partly cloudy, and 69. The time is currently 11:48 p.m. Central Daylight Time. 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Now for the official National Weather Service forecast for Galesburg and surrounding areas of central and northwest Illinois. West of tonight, mostly clear. Lows in the lower 60s. Light and variable winds, becoming southwest around 5 miles an hour after midnight. Tuesday, mostly sunny in the morning, then mostly cloudy with a chance of showers with a slight chance of thunderstorms in the afternoon. Highs around 80. Southwest winds 5 to 10 miles an hour. Chance of rain 40%. Tuesday night, partly cloudy until midnight, then becoming mostly cloudy. A chance of showers and thunderstorms. Lows in the mid-60s. Southwest winds around 5 miles an hour, becoming northwest after midnight. Chance of rain 50%. Wednesday, partly sunny. Highs in the upper 70s. Northeast winds around 5 miles an hour. Wednesday night, partly cloudy. Lows in the lower 60s. Northeast winds around 5 miles an hour until midnight, becoming light and variable. Thursday and Thursday night, mostly clear. Highs in the upper 70s. Lows in the lower 60s. Friday, mostly sunny. Highs around 80. Friday night, partly cloudy with a chance of showers. Lows in the lower 60s. Chance of rain 40%. Saturday, mostly sunny. Highs in the upper 70s. Saturday night, mostly clear. Lows around 60. Sunday and Sunday night, partly cloudy. Highs in the mid-70s. Lows in the upper 50s. Monday, partly sunny. Highs in the upper 70s. Again, the forecast for Galesburg and surrounding areas of central and northwest Illinois for the rest of tonight, mostly clear. Lows in the lower 60s. Light and variable winds, becoming southwest around 5 miles an hour after midnight. At 11 p.m. in Galesburg, skies were clear. The temperature was 65 degrees, the dew point was 65, and the relative humidity was 100%. The wind was calm. The pressure was 30.05 inches and steady. Elsewhere around the area, skies ranged from clear to partly cloudy, and temperatures were in the mid to upper 60s. And once again at 11 p.m. in Galesburg, under clear skies, the temperature was 65. Looking elsewhere around the Midwest at 11 p.m., Chicago was clear, and 70. Indianapolis was mostly cloudy, and 71. St. Louis was mostly cloudy, and 75. Kansas City was mostly cloudy, and 72. Des Moines was mostly cloudy, and 73. Milwaukee was partly cloudy, and 69. The time is currently 11:51 p.m. Central Daylight Time. 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Now for the official National Weather Service forecast for Galesburg and surrounding areas of central and northwest Illinois. West of tonight, mostly clear. Lows in the lower 60s. Light and variable winds, becoming southwest around 5 miles an hour after midnight. Tuesday, mostly sunny in the morning, then mostly cloudy with a chance of showers with a slight chance of thunderstorms in the afternoon. Highs around 80. Southwest winds 5 to 10 miles an hour. Chance of rain 40%.

Wednesday night, partly cloudy until midnight, then becoming mostly cloudy. A chance of showers and thunderstorms. Lows in the mid-60s. Southwest winds around 5 miles an hour, becoming northwest after midnight. Chance of rain 50%. Wednesday, partly sunny. Highs in the upper 70s. Northeast winds around 5 miles an hour. Wednesday night, partly cloudy. Lows in the lower 60s. Northeast winds around 5 miles an hour until midnight, becoming light and variable. Thursday and Thursday night, mostly clear. Highs in the upper 70s. Lows in the lower 60s. Friday, mostly sunny. Highs around 80. Friday night, partly cloudy with a chance of showers. Lows in the lower 60s. Chance of rain 40%. Saturday, mostly sunny. Highs in the upper 70s. Saturday night, mostly clear. Lows around 60. Sunday and Sunday night, partly cloudy. Highs in the mid-70s. Lows in the upper 50s. Monday, partly sunny. Highs in the upper 70s. Again, the forecast for Galesburg and surrounding areas of central and northwest Illinois for the rest of tonight, mostly clear. Lows in the lower 60s. Light and variable winds, becoming southwest around 5 miles an hour after midnight. At 11 p.m. in Galesburg, skies were clear. The temperature was 65 degrees, the dew point was 65, and the relative humidity was 100%. The wind was calm. The pressure was 30.05 inches and steady. Elsewhere around the area, skies ranged from clear to partly cloudy, and temperatures were in the mid to upper 60s. And once again at 11 p.m. in Galesburg, under clear skies, the temperature was 65. Looking elsewhere around the Midwest at 11 p.m., Chicago was clear, and 70. Indianapolis was mostly cloudy, and 71. St. Louis was mostly cloudy, and 75. Kansas City was mostly cloudy, and 72. Des Moines was mostly cloudy, and 73. Milwaukee was partly cloudy, and 69. The time is currently 11:54 p.m. Central Daylight Time. 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Now for the official National Weather Service forecast for Galesburg and surrounding areas of central and northwest Illinois. Rest of tonight, mostly clear. Lows in the lower 60s. Light and variable winds, becoming southwest around 5 miles an hour after midnight. Tuesday, mostly sunny in the morning, then mostly cloudy with a chance of showers with a slight chance of thunderstorms in the afternoon. Highs around 80. Southwest winds 5 to 10 miles an hour. Chance of rain 40%. Tuesday night, partly cloudy until midnight, then becoming mostly cloudy. A chance of showers and thunderstorms. Lows in the mid-60s. Southwest winds around 5 miles an hour, becoming northwest after midnight. Chance of rain 50%. Wednesday, partly sunny. Highs in the upper 70s. Northeast winds around 5 miles an hour. Wednesday night, partly cloudy. Lows in the lower 60s. Northeast winds around 5 miles an hour until midnight, becoming light and variable. Thursday and Thursday night, mostly clear. Highs in the upper 70s. Lows in the lower 60s. Friday, mostly sunny. Highs around 80. Friday night, partly cloudy with a chance of showers. Lows in the lower 60s. Chance of rain 40%. Saturday, mostly sunny. Highs in the upper 70s. Saturday night, mostly clear. Lows around 60. Sunday and Sunday night, partly cloudy. Highs in the mid-70s. Lows in the upper 50s. Monday, partly sunny. Highs in the upper 70s. Again, the forecast for Galesburg and surrounding areas of central and northwest Illinois for the rest of tonight, mostly clear. Lows in the lower 60s. Light and variable winds, becoming southwest around 5 miles an hour after midnight. Here is a river flood statement. The flood warning continues for the Spoon River at London Mills until tomorrow evening. At 6:45 p.m. Monday, the stage was 17.8 feet.
expected to fall below flood stage early tomorrow afternoon and continue falling to 6.0 feet Monday, August 24th. Now for the official National Weather Service forecast for Galesburg and surrounding areas of central and northwest Illinois. Rest of tonight, mostly clear. Lows in the lower 60s. Light and variable winds, becoming southwest around 5 miles an hour after midnight. Tuesday, mostly sunny. A chance of showers with a slight chance of thunderstorms in the afternoon. Highs around 80. Southwest winds 5 to 10 miles an hour. Chance of rain 40%. Tuesday night, partly cloudy until midnight, then becoming mostly cloudy. A chance of showers. A chance of thunderstorms until midnight, then a slight chance of thunderstorms after midnight. Lows in the mid-60s. West winds around 5 miles an hour. Chance of rain 50%. Wednesday, partly sunny. Highs in the upper 70s. Northeast winds around 5 miles an hour. Wednesday night, partly cloudy. Lows in the lower 60s. Northeast winds around 5 miles an hour until midnight, becoming light and variable. Thursday and Thursday night, mostly clear. Highs in the upper 70s. Lows in the lower 60s. Friday, mostly sunny. Highs around 80. Friday night, partly cloudy with a chance of showers. Lows in the lower 60s. Chance of rain 40%. Saturday, mostly sunny. Highs in the upper 70s. Saturday night, mostly clear. Lows around 60. Sunday and Sunday night, partly cloudy. Highs in the mid-70s. Lows in the upper 50s. Monday, partly sunny. Highs in the upper 70s. Again, the forecast for Galesburg and surrounding areas of central and northwest Illinois for the rest of tonight, mostly clear. Lows in the lower 60s. Light and variable winds, becoming southwest around 5 miles an hour after midnight. At 11 p.m. in Galesburg, skies were clear. The temperature was 65 degrees, the dew point was 65, and the relative humidity was 100%. The wind was calm. The pressure was 30.05 inches and steady. Elsewhere around the area, skies ranged from clear to partly cloudy, and temperatures were in the mid to upper 60s. And once again at 11 p.m. in Galesburg, under clear skies, the temperature was 65. Looking elsewhere around the Midwest at 11 p.m., Chicago was clear, and 70. Indianapolis was mostly cloudy, and 71. St. Louis was mostly cloudy, and 75. Kansas City was mostly cloudy, and 72. Des Moines was mostly cloudy, and 73. Milwaukee was partly cloudy, and 69. The time is currently 12 a.m. Central Daylight Time. 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Now for the official National Weather Service forecast for Galesburg and surrounding areas of central and northwest Illinois. Rest of tonight, mostly clear. Lows in the lower 60s. Light and variable winds, becoming southwest around 5 miles an hour after midnight. Tuesday, mostly sunny. A chance of showers with a slight chance of thunderstorms in the afternoon. Highs around 80. Southwest winds 5 to 10 miles an hour. Chance of rain 40%. Tuesday night, partly cloudy until midnight, then becoming mostly cloudy. A chance of showers. A chance of thunderstorms until midnight, then a slight chance of thunderstorms after midnight. Lows in the mid-60s. West winds around 5 miles an hour. Chance of rain.

66 in Galesburg. Now for the official National Weather Service forecast for Galesburg and surrounding areas of central and northwest Illinois. West of tonight, mostly clear. Lows in the lower 60s. Light and variable winds, becoming southwest around 5 miles an hour after midnight. Tuesday, mostly sunny. A chance of showers with a slight chance of thunderstorms in the afternoon. Highs around 80. Southwest winds 5 to 10 miles an hour. Chance of rain 40%. Tuesday night, partly cloudy until midnight, then becoming mostly cloudy. A chance of showers. A chance of thunderstorms until midnight, then a slight chance of thunderstorms after midnight. Lows in the mid-60s. West winds around 5 miles an hour. Chance of rain 50%. Wednesday, partly sunny. Highs in the upper 70s. Northeast winds around 5 miles an hour. Wednesday night, partly cloudy. Lows in the lower 60s. Northeast winds around 5 miles an hour until midnight, becoming light and variable. Thursday and Thursday night, mostly clear. Highs in the upper 70s. Lows in the lower 60s. Friday, mostly sunny. Highs around 80. Friday night, partly cloudy with a chance of showers. Lows in the lower 60s. Chance of rain 40%. Saturday, mostly sunny. Highs in the upper 70s. Saturday night, mostly clear. Lows around 60. Sunday and Sunday night, partly cloudy. Highs in the mid-70s. Lows in the upper 50s. Monday, partly sunny. Highs in the upper 70s. Again, the forecast for Galesburg and surrounding areas of central and northwest Illinois for the rest of tonight, mostly clear. Lows in the lower 60s. Light and variable winds, becoming southwest around 5 miles an hour after midnight. At midnight in Galesburg, skies were clear. The temperature was 64 degrees, the dew point was 64, and the relative humidity was 100%. The wind was calm. The pressure was 30.06 inches and steady. Elsewhere around the area, skies ranged from clear to partly cloudy, and temperatures were in the mid to upper 60s. And once again at midnight in Galesburg, under clear skies, the temperature was 64. Looking elsewhere around the Midwest at midnight, Chicago was clear, and 70. Indianapolis was mostly cloudy, and 69. St. Louis was mostly cloudy, and 73. Kansas City was cloudy, and 69. Des Moines was cloudy, and 72. Milwaukee was partly cloudy, and 68. The time is currently 12:08 a.m. Central Daylight Time. 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Now for the official National Weather Service forecast for Galesburg and surrounding areas of central and northwest Illinois. West of tonight, mostly clear. Lows in the lower 60s. Light and variable winds, becoming southwest around 5 miles an hour after midnight. Tuesday, mostly sunny. A chance of showers with a slight chance of thunderstorms in the afternoon. Highs around 80. Southwest winds 5 to 10 miles an hour. Chance of rain 40%. Tuesday night, partly cloudy until midnight, then becoming mostly cloudy. A chance of showers. A chance of thunderstorms until midnight, then a slight chance of thunderstorms after midnight. Lows in the mid-60s. West winds around 5 miles an hour. Chance of rain 50%. Wednesday, partly sunny. Highs in the upper 70s. Northeast winds around 5 miles an hour. Wednesday night, partly cloudy. Lows in the lower 60s. Northeast winds around 5 miles an hour until midnight, becoming light and variable. Thursday and Thursday night, mostly clear. Highs in the upper 70s. Lows in the lower 60s. Friday, mostly sunny. Highs around 80. Friday night, partly cloudy with a chance of showers. Lows in the lower 60s. Chance of rain 40%. Saturday, mostly sunny. Highs in the upper 70s. Saturday night, mostly clear. Lows around 60. Sunday and Sunday night, partly cloudy. Highs in the mid-70s.

lows in the upper 50s. Monday, partly sunny. Highs in the upper 70s. Again, the forecast for Galesburg and surrounding areas of central and northwest Illinois for the rest of tonight, mostly clear. Lows in the lower 60s. Light and variable winds, becoming southwest around 5 miles an hour after midnight. At midnight in Galesburg, skies were clear. The temperature was 64 degrees, the dew point was 64, and the relative humidity was 100%. The wind was calm. The pressure was 30.06 inches and steady. Elsewhere around the area, skies ranged from clear to partly cloudy, and temperatures were in the mid to upper 60s. And once again at midnight in Galesburg, under clear skies, the temperature was 64. Looking elsewhere around the Midwest at midnight, Chicago was clear, and 70. Indianapolis was mostly cloudy, and 69. St. Louis was mostly cloudy, and 73. Kansas City was cloudy, and 69. Des Moines was cloudy, and 72. Milwaukee was partly cloudy, and 68. The time is currently 12:11 a.m. Central Daylight Time. 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Now for the official National Weather Service forecast for Galesburg and surrounding areas of central and northwest Illinois. Rest of tonight, mostly clear. Lows in the lower 60s. Light and variable winds, becoming southwest around 5 miles an hour after midnight. Tuesday, mostly sunny. A chance of showers with a slight chance of thunderstorms in the afternoon. Highs around 80. Southwest winds 5 to 10 miles an hour. Chance of rain 40%. Tuesday night, partly cloudy until midnight, then becoming mostly cloudy. A chance of showers. A chance of thunderstorms until midnight, then a slight chance of thunderstorms after midnight. Lows in the mid-60s. West winds around 5 miles an hour. Chance of rain 50%. Wednesday, partly sunny. Highs in the upper 70s. Northeast winds around 5 miles an hour. Wednesday night, partly cloudy. Lows in the lower 60s. Northeast winds around 5 miles an hour until midnight, becoming light and variable. Thursday and Thursday night, mostly clear. Highs in the upper 70s. Lows in the lower 60s. Friday, mostly sunny. Highs around 80. Friday night, partly cloudy with a chance of showers. Lows in the lower 60s. Chance of rain 40%. Saturday, mostly sunny. Highs in the upper 70s. Saturday night, mostly clear. Lows around 60. Sunday and Sunday night, partly cloudy. Highs in the mid-70s. Lows in the upper 50s. Monday, partly sunny. Highs in the upper 70s. Again, the forecast for Galesburg and surrounding areas of central and northwest Illinois for the rest of tonight, mostly clear. Lows in the lower 60s. Light and variable winds, becoming southwest around 5 miles an hour after midnight. 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Programming originates from NOAA's National Weather Service office in Lincoln. KZZ66 serves the following counties: Henry, Knox, Mercer, and Warren. KZZ66 is part of the All Hazards network of NOAA Weather Radio. At midnight in Galesburg, skies were clear. The temperature was 64 degrees, the dew point was 64, and the relative humidity was 100%. The wind was calm. The pressure was 30.06 inches and steady. Elsewhere around the area, it was clear, and temperatures were in the mid to upper 60s. And once again at midnight in Galesburg, under clear skies, the temperature was 64. Here is a river flood statement. The flood warning continues for the Spoon River at London Mills until tomorrow evening. At 6:45 p.m. Monday, the stage was 17.8 feet. The river is expected to fall below flood stage early tomorrow afternoon and continue falling to 6.0 feet Monday, August 24th. Looking elsewhere around the Midwest at midnight, Chicago was clear, and 70. India.

Dallas was mostly cloudy and 69. St. Louis was mostly cloudy and 73. Kansas City was cloudy and 69. Des Moines was cloudy and 72. Milwaukee was partly cloudy and 68. The time is currently 12:15 a.m. Central Daylight Time. 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Now for the official National Weather Service forecast for Galesburg and surrounding areas of central and northwest Illinois. West of tonight, mostly clear. Lows in the lower 60s. Light and variable winds, becoming southwest around 5 miles an hour after midnight. Tuesday, mostly sunny. A chance of showers with a slight chance of thunderstorms in the afternoon. Highs around 80. Southwest winds 5 to 10 miles an hour. Chance of rain 40%. Tuesday night, partly cloudy until midnight, then becoming mostly cloudy. A chance of showers. A chance of thunderstorms until midnight, then a slight chance of thunderstorms after midnight. Lows in the mid-60s. West winds around 5 miles an hour. Chance of rain 50%. Wednesday, partly sunny. Highs in the upper 70s. Northeast winds around 5 miles an hour. Wednesday night, partly cloudy. Lows in the lower 60s. Northeast winds around 5 miles an hour until midnight, becoming light and variable. Thursday and Thursday night, mostly clear. Highs in the upper 70s. Lows in the lower 60s. Friday, mostly sunny. Highs around 80. Friday night, partly cloudy with a chance of showers. Lows in the lower 60s. Chance of rain 40%. Saturday, mostly sunny. Highs in the upper 70s. Saturday night, mostly clear. Lows around 60. Sunday and Sunday night, partly cloudy. Highs in the mid-70s. Lows in the upper 50s. Monday, partly sunny. Highs in the upper 70s. Again, the forecast for Galesburg and surrounding areas of central and northwest Illinois for the rest of tonight, mostly clear. Lows in the lower 60s. Light and variable winds, becoming southwest around 5 miles an hour after midnight. At midnight in Galesburg, skies were clear. The temperature was 64 degrees, the dew point was 64, and the relative humidity was 100%. The wind was calm. The pressure was 30.06 inches and steady. Elsewhere around the area, it was clear, and temperatures were in the mid to upper 60s. And once again at midnight in Galesburg, under clear skies, the temperature was 64. Looking elsewhere around the Midwest at midnight, Chicago was clear, and 70. Indianapolis was mostly cloudy, and 69. St. Louis was mostly cloudy, and 73. Kansas City was cloudy, and 69. Des Moines was cloudy, and 72. Milwaukee was partly cloudy, and 68. The time is currently 12:19 a.m. Central Daylight Time. 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Now for the official National Weather Service forecast for Galesburg and surrounding areas of central and northwest Illinois. West of tonight, mostly clear. Lows in the lower 60s. Light and variable winds, becoming southwest around 5 miles an hour after midnight. Tuesday, mostly sunny. A chance of showers with a slight chance of thunderstorms in the afternoon. Highs around 80. Southwest winds 5 to 10 miles an hour. Chance of rain 40%. Tuesday night, partly cloudy until midnight, then becoming mostly cloudy. A chance of showers. A chance of thunderstorms until midnight, then a slight chance of thunderstorms after midnight. Lows in the mid-60s. West winds around 5 miles an hour. Chance of rain 50%. Wednesday, partly sunny. Highs in the upper 70s. Northeast winds around 5 miles an hour. Wednesday night, partly cloudy. Lows in the lower 60s. Northeast winds around 5 miles an hour until midnight, becoming light and variable. Thursday and Thursday night, mostly clear. Highs in the upper 70s. Lows in the lower 60s. Friday, mostly sunny.

highs around 80. Friday night, partly cloudy with a chance of showers. Lows in the lower 60s. Chance of rain 40%. Saturday, mostly sunny. Highs in the upper 70s. Saturday night, mostly clear. Lows around 60. Sunday and Sunday night, partly cloudy. Highs in the mid-70s. Lows in the upper 50s. Monday, partly sunny. Highs in the upper 70s. Again, the forecast for Galesburg and surrounding areas of central and northwest Illinois for the rest of tonight, mostly clear. Lows in the lower 60s. Light and variable winds, becoming southwest around 5 miles an hour after midnight. At midnight in Galesburg, skies were clear. The temperature was 64 degrees, the dew point was 64, and the relative humidity was 100%. The wind was calm. The pressure was 30.06 inches and steady. Elsewhere around the area, it was clear, and temperatures were in the mid to upper 60s. And once again at midnight in Galesburg, under clear skies, the temperature was 64. Looking elsewhere around the Midwest at midnight, Chicago was clear, and 70. Indianapolis was mostly cloudy, and 69. St. Louis was mostly cloudy, and 73.

storms until midnight, then a slight chance of thunderstorms after midnight. Lows in the mid-60s. West winds around 5 miles an hour. Chance of rain 50%. Wednesday, partly sunny. Highs in the upper 70s. Northeast winds around 5 miles an hour. Wednesday night, partly cloudy. Lows in the lower 60s. Northeast winds around 5 miles an hour until midnight, becoming light and variable. Thursday and Thursday night, mostly clear. Highs in the upper 70s. Lows in the lower 60s. Friday, mostly sunny. Highs around 80. Friday night, partly cloudy with a chance of showers. Lows in the lower 60s. Chance of rain 40%. Saturday, mostly sunny. Highs in the upper 70s. Saturday night, mostly clear. Lows around 60. Sunday and Sunday night, partly cloudy. Highs in the mid-70s. Lows in the upper 50s. Monday, partly sunny. Highs in the upper 70s. Again, the forecast for Galesburg and surrounding areas of central and northwest Illinois for the rest of tonight, mostly clear. Lows in the lower 60s. Light and variable winds, becoming southwest around 5 miles an hour after midnight. At midnight in Galesburg, skies were mostly cloudy. The temperature was 64 degrees, the dew point was 64, and the relative humidity was 100%. The wind was calm. The pressure was 30.06 inches and steady. Elsewhere around the area, skies ranged from clear to partly cloudy, and temperatures were in the mid to upper 60s. And once again at midnight in Galesburg, under mostly cloudy skies, the temperature was 64. Here is a river flood statement. The flood warning continues for the Spoon River at London Mills until tomorrow evening. At 6:45 p.m. Monday, the stage was 17.8 feet. The river is expected to fall below flood stage early tomorrow afternoon and continue falling to 6.0 feet Monday, August 24th. Looking elsewhere around the Midwest at midnight, Chicago was clear, and 70. Indianapolis was mostly cloudy, and 69. St. Louis was mostly cloudy, and 73. Kansas City was cloudy, and 69. Des Moines was cloudy, and 72. Milwaukee was partly cloudy, and 68. The time is currently 12:25 a.m. Central Daylight Time. 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Now for the official National Weather Service forecast for Galesburg and surrounding areas of central and northwest Illinois. West of tonight, mostly clear. Lows in the lower 60s. Light and variable winds, becoming southwest around 5 miles an hour after midnight. Tuesday, mostly sunny. A chance of showers with a slight chance of thunderstorms in the afternoon. Highs around 80. Southwest winds 5 to 10 miles an hour. Chance of rain 40%. Tuesday night, partly cloudy until midnight, then becoming mostly cloudy. A chance of showers. A chance of thunderstorms until midnight, then a slight chance of thunderstorms after midnight. Lows in the mid-60s. West winds around 5 miles an hour. Chance of rain 50%. Wednesday, partly sunny. Highs in the upper 70s. Northeast winds around 5 miles an hour. Wednesday night, partly cloudy. Lows in the lower 60s. Northeast winds around 5 miles an hour until midnight, becoming light and variable. Thursday and Thursday night, mostly clear. Highs in the upper 70s. Lows in the lower 60s. Friday, mostly sunny. Highs around 80. Friday night, partly cloudy with a chance of showers. Lows in the lower 60s. Chance of rain 40%. Saturday, mostly sunny. Highs in the upper 70s. Saturday night, mostly clear. Lows around 60. Sunday and Sunday night, partly cloudy. Highs in the mid-70s. Lows in the upper 50s. Monday, partly sunny. Highs in the upper 70s. Again, the forecast for Galesburg and surrounding areas of central and northwest Illinois for the rest of tonight, mostly clear. Lows in the lower 60s. Light and variable winds, becoming southwest.

around 5 miles an hour after midnight. At midnight in Galesburg, skies were mostly cloudy. The temperature was 64 degrees, the dew point was 64, and the relative humidity was 100%. The wind was calm. The pressure was 30.06 inches and steady. Elsewhere around the area, skies ranged from clear to partly cloudy, and temperatures were in the mid to upper 60s. And once again at midnight in Galesburg, under mostly cloudy skies, the temperature was 64. Looking elsewhere around the Midwest at midnight, Chicago was clear, and 70. Indianapolis was mostly cloudy, and 69. St. Louis was mostly cloudy, and 73. Kansas City was cloudy, and 69. Des Moines was cloudy, and 72. Milwaukee was partly cloudy, and 68. The time is currently 12:29 a.m. Central Daylight Time. 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Now for the official National Weather Service forecast for Galesburg and surrounding areas of central and northwest Illinois. Rest of tonight, mostly clear. Lows in the lower 60s. Light and variable winds, becoming southwest around 5 miles an hour after midnight. Tuesday, mostly sunny. A chance of showers with a slight chance of thunderstorms in the afternoon. Highs around 80. Southwest winds 5 to 10 miles an hour. Chance of rain 40%. Tuesday night, partly cloudy until midnight, then becoming mostly cloudy. A chance of showers. A chance of thunderstorms until midnight, then a slight chance of thunderstorms after midnight. Lows in the mid-60s. West winds around 5 miles an hour. Chance of rain 50%. Wednesday, partly sunny. Highs in the upper 70s. Northeast winds around 5 miles an hour. Wednesday night, partly cloudy. Lows in the lower 60s. Northeast winds around 5 miles an hour until midnight, becoming light and variable. Thursday and Thursday night, mostly clear. Highs in the upper 70s. Lows in the lower 60s. Friday, mostly sunny. Highs around 80. Friday night, partly cloudy with a chance of showers. Lows in the lower 60s. Chance of rain 40%. Saturday, mostly sunny. Highs in the upper 70s. Saturday night, mostly clear. Lows around 60. Sunday and Sunday night, partly cloudy. Highs in the mid-70s. Lows in the upper 50s. Monday, partly sunny. Highs in the upper 70s. Again, the forecast for Galesburg and surrounding areas of central and northwest Illinois for the rest of tonight, mostly clear. Lows in the lower 60s. Light and variable winds, becoming southwest around 5 miles an hour after midnight. At midnight in Galesburg, skies were mostly cloudy. The temperature was 64 degrees, the dew point was 64, and the relative humidity was 100%. The wind was calm. The pressure was 30.06 inches and steady. Elsewhere around the area, skies ranged from clear to partly cloudy, and temperatures were in the mid to upper 60s. And once again at midnight in Galesburg, under mostly cloudy skies, the temperature was 64. Looking elsewhere around the Midwest at midnight, Chicago was clear, and 70. Indianapolis was mostly cloudy, and 69. St. Louis was mostly cloudy, and 73. Kansas City was cloudy, and 69. Des Moines was cloudy, and 72. Milwaukee was partly cloudy, and 68. The time is currently 12:32 a.m. Central Daylight Time. 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Now for the official National Weather Service forecast for Galesburg and surrounding areas of central and northwest Illinois. Rest of tonight, mostly clear. Lows in the lower 60s. Light and variable winds, becoming southwest around 5 miles an hour after midnight. Tuesday, mostly sunny. A chance of showers with a slight chance of thunderstorms in the afternoon. Highs around 80. Southwest winds 5 to 10 miles an hour. Chance of rain 40%. Tuesday night, partly cloudy until midnight, then becoming mostly cloudy.

a chance of showers, a chance of thunderstorms until midnight, then a slight chance of thunderstorms after midnight. Lows in the mid-60s. West winds around 5 miles an hour, a chance of showers, a chance of thunderstorms until midnight, then a slight chance of thunderstorms after midnight. Lows in the mid-60s. West winds around 5 miles an hour. Chance of rain 50%. Wednesday, partly sunny. Highs in the upper 70s. Northeast winds around 5 miles an hour. Wednesday night, partly cloudy. Lows in the lower 60s. Northeast winds around 5 miles an hour until midnight, becoming light and variable. Thursday and Thursday night, mostly clear. Highs in the upper 70s. Lows in the lower 60s. Friday, mostly sunny. Highs around 80. Friday night, partly cloudy with a chance of showers. Lows in the lower 60s. Chance of rain 40%. Saturday, mostly sunny. Highs in the upper 70s. Saturday night, mostly clear. Lows around 60. Sunday and Sunday night, partly cloudy. Highs in the mid-70s. Lows in the upper 50s. Monday, partly sunny. Highs in the upper 70s. Again, the forecast for Galesburg and surrounding areas of central and northwest Illinois for the rest of tonight, mostly clear. Lows in the lower 60s. Light and variable winds, becoming southwest around 5 miles an hour after midnight. At midnight in Galesburg, skies were mostly cloudy. The temperature was 64 degrees, the dew point was 64, and the relative humidity was 100%. The wind was calm. The pressure was 30.06 inches and steady. Elsewhere around the area, skies ranged from clear to partly cloudy, and temperatures were in the mid to upper 60s. And once again at midnight in Galesburg, under mostly cloudy skies, the temperature was 64. Here is a river flood statement. The flood warning continues for the Spoon River at London Mills until tomorrow evening. At 6:45 p.m. Monday, the stage was 17.8 feet. The river is expected to fall below flood stage early tomorrow afternoon and continue falling to 6.0 feet Monday, August 24th. Looking elsewhere around the Midwest at midnight, Chicago was clear and 70. Indianapolis was mostly cloudy and 69. St. Louis was mostly cloudy and 73. Kansas City was cloudy and 69. Des Moines was cloudy and 72. Milwaukee was partly cloudy and 68. The time is currently 12:35 a.m. Central Daylight Time. 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Now for the official National Weather Service forecast for Galesburg and surrounding areas of central and northwest Illinois. West of tonight, mostly clear. Lows in the lower 60s. Light and variable winds, becoming southwest around 5 miles an hour after midnight. Tuesday, mostly sunny. A chance of showers with a slight chance of thunderstorms in the afternoon. Highs around 80. Southwest winds 5 to 10 miles an hour. Chance of rain 40%. Tuesday night, partly cloudy until midnight, then becoming mostly cloudy. A chance of showers. A chance of thunderstorms until midnight, then a slight chance of thunderstorms after midnight. Lows in the mid-60s. West winds around 5 miles an hour. Chance of rain 50%. Wednesday, partly sunny. Highs in the upper 70s. Northeast winds around 5 miles an hour. Wednesday night, partly cloudy. Lows in the lower 60s. Northeast winds around 5 miles an hour until midnight, becoming light and variable. Thursday and Thursday night, mostly clear. Highs in the upper 70s. Lows in the lower 60s. Friday, mostly sunny. Highs around 80. Friday night, partly cloudy with a chance of showers. Lows in the lower 60s. Chance of rain 40%. Saturday, mostly sunny. Highs in the upper 70s. Saturday night, mostly clear. Lows around 60. Sunday and Sunday night, partly cloudy. Highs in the mid-70s. Lows in the upper 50s. Monday, partly sunny.

lows in the upper 70s. Again, the forecast for Galesburg and surrounding areas of central and northwest Illinois for the rest of tonight, mostly clear. Lows in the lower 60s. Light and variable winds, becoming southwest around 5 miles an hour after midnight. At midnight in Galesburg, skies were mostly cloudy. The temperature was 64 degrees, the dew point was 64, and the relative humidity was 100%. The wind was calm. The pressure was 30.06 inches and steady. Elsewhere around the area, skies ranged from clear to partly cloudy, and temperatures were in the mid to upper 60s. And once again at midnight in Galesburg, under mostly cloudy skies, the temperature was 64. Looking elsewhere around the Midwest at midnight, Chicago was clear, and 70. Indianapolis was mostly cloudy, and 69. St. Louis was mostly cloudy, and 73. Kansas City was cloudy, and 69. Des Moines was cloudy, and 72. Milwaukee was partly cloudy, and 68. The time is currently 12:39 a.m. Central Daylight Time. 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Now for the official National Weather Service forecast for Galesburg and surrounding areas of central and northwest Illinois. Rest of tonight, mostly clear. Lows in the lower 60s. Light and variable winds, becoming southwest around 5 miles an hour after midnight. Tuesday, mostly sunny. A chance of showers with a slight chance of thunderstorms in the afternoon. Highs around 80. Southwest winds 5 to 10 miles an hour. Chance of rain 40%. Tuesday night, partly cloudy until midnight, then becoming mostly cloudy. A chance of showers. A chance of thunderstorms until midnight, then a slight chance of thunderstorms after midnight. Lows in the mid-60s. West winds around 5 miles an hour. Chance of rain 50%. Wednesday, partly sunny. Highs in the upper 70s. Northeast winds around 5 miles an hour. Wednesday night, partly cloudy. Lows in the lower 60s. Northeast winds around 5 miles an hour until midnight, becoming light and variable. Thursday and Thursday night, mostly clear. Highs in the upper 70s. Lows in the lower 60s. Friday, mostly sunny. Highs around 80. Friday night, partly cloudy with a chance of showers. Lows in the lower 60s. Chance of rain 40%. Saturday, mostly sunny. Highs in the upper 70s. Saturday night, mostly clear. Lows around 60. Sunday and Sunday night, partly cloudy. Highs in the mid-70s. Lows in the upper 50s. Monday, partly sunny. Highs in the upper 70s. Again, the forecast for Galesburg and surrounding areas of central and northwest Illinois for the rest of tonight, mostly clear. Lows in the lower 60s. Light and variable winds, becoming southwest around 5 miles an hour after midnight. Now for the official National Weather Service forecast for Galesburg and surrounding areas of central and northwest Illinois. Rest of tonight, mostly clear. Near steady temperature in the lower 60s. Southwest winds around 5 miles an hour. Tuesday, mostly sunny. A chance of showers with a slight chance of thunderstorms in the afternoon. Highs around 80. Southwest winds 5 to 10 miles an hour. Chance of rain 40%. Tuesday night, partly cloudy until midnight, then becoming mostly cloudy. A chance of showers. A chance of thunderstorms until midnight, then a slight chance of thunderstorms after midnight. Lows in the mid-60s. West winds around 5 miles an hour. Chance of rain 50%. Wednesday, partly sunny. Highs in the upper 70s. Northeast winds around 5 miles an hour. Wednesday night, partly cloudy. Lows in the lower 60s. Northeast winds around 5 miles an hour until midnight, becoming light and variable. Thursday and Thursday night, mostly clear. Highs in the upper 70s. Lows in the lower 60s. Friday, mostly sunny. Highs around 80. Friday night, partly cloudy with a chance of showers. Lows in the lower 60s.

chance of rain 40%. Saturday, mostly sunny. Highs in the upper 70s. Saturday night, mostly clear. Lows around 60. Sunday and Sunday night, partly cloudy. Highs in the mid-70s. Lows in the upper 50s. Monday, partly sunny. Highs in the upper 70s. Again, the forecast for Galesburg and surrounding areas of central and northwest Illinois for the rest of tonight, mostly clear. Near steady temperature in the lower 60s. Southwest winds around 5 miles an hour. At midnight in Galesburg, skies were mostly cloudy. The temperature was 64 degrees, the dew point was 64, and the relative humidity was 100%. The wind was calm. The pressure was 30.06 inches and steady. Elsewhere around the area, skies ranged from clear to partly cloudy, and temperatures were in the mid to upper 60s. And once again at midnight in Galesburg, under mostly cloudy skies, the temperature was 64. Looking elsewhere around the Midwest at midnight, Chicago was clear, and 70. Indianapolis was mostly cloudy, and 69. St. Louis was mostly cloudy, and 73. Kansas City was cloudy, and 69. Des Moines was cloudy, and 72. Milwaukee was partly cloudy, and 68. The time is currently 12:44 a.m. Central Daylight Time. 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Now for the official National Weather Service forecast for Galesburg and surrounding areas of central and northwest Illinois. Rest of tonight, mostly clear. Near steady temperature in the lower 60s. Southwest winds around 5 miles an hour. Tuesday, mostly sunny. A chance of showers with a slight chance of thunderstorms in the afternoon. Highs around 80. Southwest winds 5 to 10 miles an hour. Chance of rain 40%. Tuesday night, partly cloudy until midnight, then becoming mostly cloudy. A chance of showers. A chance of thunderstorms until midnight, then a slight chance of thunderstorms after midnight. Lows in the mid-60s. West winds around 5 miles an hour. Chance of rain 50%. Wednesday, partly sunny. Highs in the upper 70s. Northeast winds around 5 miles an hour. Wednesday night, partly cloudy. Lows in the lower 60s. Northeast winds around 5 miles an hour until midnight, becoming light and variable. Thursday and Thursday night, mostly clear. Highs in the upper 70s. Lows in the lower 60s. Friday, mostly sunny. Highs around 80. Friday night, partly cloudy with a chance of showers. Lows in the lower 60s. Chance of rain 40%. Saturday, mostly sunny. Highs in the upper 70s. Saturday night, mostly clear. Lows around 60. Sunday and Sunday night, partly cloudy. Highs in the mid-70s. Lows in the upper 50s. Monday, partly sunny. Highs in the upper 70s. Again, the forecast for Galesburg and surrounding areas of central and northwest Illinois for the rest of tonight, mostly clear. Near steady temperature in the lower 60s. Southwest winds around 5 miles an hour. Here is a river flood statement. The flood warning continues for the Spoon River at London Mills until tomorrow evening. At 6:45 p.m. Monday, the stage was 17.8 feet. The river is expected to fall below flood stage early tomorrow afternoon and continue falling to 6.0 feet Monday, August 24th. At midnight in Galesburg, skies were mostly cloudy. The temperature was 64 degrees, the dew point was 64, and the relative humidity was 100%. The wind was calm. The pressure was 30.06 inches and steady. Elsewhere around the area, skies ranged from clear to partly cloudy, and temperatures were in the mid to upper 60s. And once again at midnight in Galesburg, under mostly cloudy skies, the temperature was 64. Looking elsewhere around the Midwest at midnight, Chicago was clear, and 70. Indianapolis was mostly cloudy, and 69. St. Louis was mostly cloudy, and 73. Kansas City was cloudy, and 69. Des Moines was cloudy, and 72.

Milwaukee was partly cloudy and 68. The time is currently 12:47 a.m. Central Daylight Time. 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Now for the official National Weather Service forecast for Galesburg and surrounding areas of central and northwest Illinois. West of tonight, mostly clear. Near steady temperature in the lower 60s. Southwest winds around 5 miles an hour. Tuesday, mostly sunny. A chance of showers with a slight chance of thunderstorms in the afternoon. Highs around 80. Southwest winds 5 to 10 miles an hour. Chance of rain 40%. Tuesday night, partly cloudy until midnight, then becoming mostly cloudy. A chance of showers. A chance of thunderstorms until midnight, then a slight chance of thunderstorms after midnight. Lows in the mid-60s. West winds around 5 miles an hour. Chance of rain 50%. Wednesday, partly sunny. Highs in the upper 70s. Northeast winds around 5 miles an hour. Wednesday night, partly cloudy. Lows in the lower 60s. Northeast winds around 5 miles an hour until midnight, becoming light and variable. Thursday and Thursday night, mostly clear. Highs in the upper 70s. Lows in the lower 60s. Friday, mostly sunny. Highs around 80. Friday night, partly cloudy with a chance of showers. Lows in the lower 60s. Chance of rain 40%. Saturday, mostly sunny. Highs in the upper 70s. Saturday night, mostly clear. Lows around 60. Sunday and Sunday night, partly cloudy. Highs in the mid-70s. Lows in the upper 50s. Monday, partly sunny. Highs in the upper 70s. Again, the forecast for Galesburg and surrounding areas of central and northwest Illinois for the rest of tonight, mostly clear. Near steady temperature in the lower 60s. Southwest winds around 5 miles an hour. At midnight in Galesburg, skies were mostly cloudy. The temperature was 64 degrees, the dew point was 64, and the relative humidity was 100%. The wind was calm. The pressure was 30.06 inches and steady. Elsewhere around the area, skies ranged from clear to partly cloudy, and temperatures were in the mid to upper 60s. And once again at midnight in Galesburg, under mostly cloudy skies, the temperature was 64. Looking elsewhere around the Midwest at midnight, Chicago was clear, and 70. Indianapolis was mostly cloudy, and 69. St. Louis was mostly cloudy, and 73. Kansas City was cloudy, and 69. Des Moines was cloudy, and 72. Milwaukee was partly cloudy, and 68. The time is currently 12:51 a.m. Central Daylight Time. 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Now for the official National Weather Service forecast for Galesburg and surrounding areas of central and northwest Illinois. West of tonight, mostly clear. Near steady temperature in the lower 60s. Southwest winds around 5 miles an hour. Tuesday, mostly sunny. A chance of showers with a slight chance of thunderstorms in the afternoon. Highs around 80. Southwest winds 5 to 10 miles an hour. Chance of rain 40%. Tuesday night, partly cloudy until midnight, then becoming mostly cloudy. A chance of showers. A chance of thunderstorms until midnight, then a slight chance of thunderstorms after midnight. Lows in the mid-60s. West winds around 5 miles an hour. Chance of rain 50%. Wednesday, partly sunny. Highs in the upper 70s. Northeast winds around 5 miles an hour. Wednesday night, partly cloudy. Lows in the lower 60s. Northeast winds around 5 miles an hour until midnight, becoming light and variable. Thursday and Thursday night, mostly clear. Highs in the upper 70s. Lows in the lower 60s. Friday, mostly sunny. Highs around 80. Friday night, partly cloudy with a chance of showers. Lows in the lower 60s. Chance of rain 40%. Saturday, mostly sunny. Highs in the upper 70s.

Saturday night, mostly clear. Lows around 60. Sunday and Sunday night, partly cloudy. Highs in the mid-70s. Lows in the upper 50s. Monday, partly sunny. Highs in the upper 70s. Again, the forecast for Galesburg and surrounding areas of central and northwest Illinois for the rest of tonight, mostly clear. Near steady temperature in the lower 60s. Southwest winds around 5 miles an hour. At midnight in Galesburg, skies were mostly cloudy. The temperature was 64 degrees, the dew point was 64, and the relative humidity was 100%. The wind was calm. The pressure was 30.06 inches and steady. Elsewhere around the area, skies ranged from clear to partly cloudy, and temperatures were in the mid to upper 60s. And once again at midnight in Galesburg, under mostly cloudy skies, the temperature was 64. Looking elsewhere around the Midwest at midnight, Chicago was clear, and 70. Indianapolis was mostly cloudy, and 69. St. Louis was mostly cloudy, and 73. Kansas City was cloudy, and 69. Des Moines was cloudy, and 72. Milwaukee was partly cloudy, and 68. The time is currently 12:54 a.m. Central Daylight Time. 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Now for the official National Weather Service forecast for Galesburg and surrounding areas of central and northwest Illinois. West of tonight, mostly clear. Near steady temperature in the lower 60s. Southwest winds around 5 miles an hour. Tuesday, mostly sunny. A chance of showers with a slight chance of thunderstorms in the afternoon. Highs around 80. Southwest winds 5 to 10 miles an hour. Chance of rain 40%. Tuesday night, partly cloudy until midnight, then becoming mostly cloudy. A chance of showers. A chance of thunderstorms until midnight, then a slight chance of thunderstorms after midnight. Lows in the mid-60s. West winds around 5 miles an hour. Chance of rain 50%. Wednesday, partly sunny. Highs in the upper 70s. Northeast winds around 5 miles an hour. Wednesday night, partly cloudy. Lows in the lower 60s. Northeast winds around 5 miles an hour until midnight, becoming light and variable. Thursday and Thursday night, mostly clear. Highs in the upper 70s. Lows in the lower 60s. Friday, mostly sunny. Highs around 80. Friday night, partly cloudy with a chance of showers. Lows in the lower 60s. Chance of rain 40%. Saturday, mostly sunny. Highs in the upper 70s. Saturday night, mostly clear. Lows around 60. Sunday and Sunday night, partly cloudy. Highs in the mid-70s. Lows in the upper 50s. Monday, partly sunny. Highs in the upper 70s. Again, the forecast for Galesburg and surrounding areas of central and northwest Illinois for the rest of tonight, mostly clear. Near steady temperature in the lower 60s. Southwest winds around 5 miles an hour. Here is a river flood statement. The flood warning continues for the Spoon River at London Mills until tomorrow evening. At 6:45 p.m. Monday, the stage was 17.8 feet. The river is expected to fall below flood stage early tomorrow afternoon and continue falling to 6.0 feet Monday, August 24th. At midnight in Galesburg, skies were mostly cloudy. The temperature was 64 degrees, the dew point was 64, and the relative humidity was 100%. The wind was calm. The pressure was 30.06 inches and steady. Elsewhere around the area, skies ranged from clear to partly cloudy, and temperatures were in the mid to upper 60s. And once again at midnight in Galesburg, under mostly cloudy skies, the temperature was 64. Looking elsewhere around the Midwest at midnight, Chicago was clear, and 70. Indianapolis was mostly cloudy, and 69. St. Louis was mostly cloudy, and 73. Kansas City was cloudy, and 69. Des Moines was cloudy, and 72. Milwaukee was partly cloudy, and 68. The time is currently 12:57 a.m.
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Now for the official National Weather Service forecast for Galesburg and surrounding areas of central and northwest Illinois. West of tonight, mostly clear. Near steady temperature in the lower 60s. Southwest winds around 5 miles an hour. Tuesday, mostly sunny. A chance of showers with a slight chance of thunderstorms in the afternoon. Highs around 80. Southwest winds 5 to 10 miles an hour. Chance of rain 40%. Tuesday night, partly cloudy until midnight, then becoming mostly cloudy. A chance of showers. A chance of thunderstorms until midnight, then a slight chance of thunderstorms after midnight. Lows in the mid-60s. West winds around 5 miles an hour. Chance of rain 50%. Wednesday, partly sunny. Highs in the upper 70s. Northeast winds around 5 miles an hour. Wednesday night, partly cloudy. Lows in the lower 60s. Northeast winds around 5 miles an hour until midnight, becoming light and variable. Thursday and Thursday night, mostly clear. Highs in the upper 70s. Lows in the lower 60s. Friday, mostly sunny. Highs around 80. Friday night, partly cloudy with a chance of showers. Lows in the lower 60s. Chance of rain 40%. Saturday, mostly sunny. Highs in the upper 70s. Saturday night, mostly clear. Lows around 60. Sunday and Sunday night, partly cloudy. Highs in the mid-70s. Lows in the upper 50s. Monday, partly sunny. Highs in the upper 70s. Again, the forecast for Galesburg and surrounding areas of central and northwest Illinois for the rest of tonight, mostly clear. Near steady temperature in the lower 60s. Southwest winds around 5 miles an hour. The time is currently 1 a.m. Central Daylight Time. 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Now for the official National Weather Service forecast for Galesburg and surrounding areas of central and northwest Illinois. West of tonight, mostly clear. Near steady temperature in the lower 60s. Southwest winds around 5 miles an hour. Tuesday, mostly sunny. A chance of showers with a slight chance of thunderstorms in the afternoon. Highs around 80. Southwest winds 5 to 10 miles an hour. Chance of rain 40%. Tuesday night, partly cloudy until midnight, then becoming mostly cloudy. A chance of showers. A chance of thunderstorms until midnight, then a slight chance of thunderstorms after midnight. Lows in the mid-60s. West winds around 5 miles an hour. Chance of rain 50%. Wednesday, partly sunny. Highs in the upper 70s. Northeast winds around 5 miles an hour. Wednesday night, partly cloudy. Lows in the lower 60s. Northeast winds around 5 miles an hour until midnight, becoming light and variable. Thursday and Thursday night, mostly clear. Highs in the upper 70s. Lows in the lower 60s. Friday, mostly sunny. Highs around 80. Friday night, partly cloudy with a chance of showers. Lows in the lower 60s. Chance of rain 40%. Saturday, mostly sunny. Highs in the upper 70s. Saturday night, mostly clear. Lows around 60. Sunday and Sunday night, partly cloudy. Highs in the mid-70s. Lows in the upper 50s. Monday, partly sunny. Highs in the upper 70s. Again, the forecast for Galesburg and surrounding areas of central and northwest Illinois for the rest of tonight, mostly clear. Near steady temperature in the lower 60s. Southwest winds around 5 miles an hour. The time is currently 1:02 a.m. Central Daylight Time. 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Now for the official National Weather Service forecast for Galesburg and surrounding areas of central and northwest Illinois. West of tonight, mostly clear. Near steady temperature in the lower 60s. Southwest winds around 5 miles an hour.

mostly sunny. A chance of showers with a slight chance of thunderstorms in the afternoon. Highs around 80. Southwest winds 5 to 10 miles an hour. Chance of rain 40%. Tuesday night, partly cloudy until midnight, then becoming mostly cloudy. A chance of showers. A chance of thunderstorms until midnight, then a slight chance of thunderstorms after midnight. Lows in the mid-60s. West winds around 5 miles an hour. Chance of rain 50%. Wednesday, partly sunny. Highs in the upper 70s. Northeast winds around 5 miles an hour. Wednesday night, partly cloudy. Lows in the lower 60s. Northeast winds around 5 miles an hour until midnight, becoming light and variable. Thursday and Thursday night, mostly clear. Highs in the upper 70s. Lows in the lower 60s. Friday, mostly sunny. Highs around 80. Friday night, partly cloudy with a chance of showers. Lows in the lower 60s. Chance of rain 40%. Saturday, mostly sunny. Highs in the upper 70s. Saturday night, mostly clear. Lows around 60. Sunday and Sunday night, partly cloudy. Highs in the mid-70s. Lows in the upper 50s. Monday, partly sunny. Highs in the upper 70s. Again, the forecast for Galesburg and surrounding areas of central and northwest Illinois for the rest of tonight, mostly clear. Near steady temperature in the lower 60s. Southwest winds around 5 miles an hour. The time is currently 1:04 a.m. Central Daylight Time. 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Now for the official National Weather Service forecast for Galesburg and surrounding areas of central and northwest Illinois. Rest of tonight, mostly clear. Near steady temperature in the lower 60s. Southwest winds around 5 miles an hour. Tuesday, mostly sunny. A chance of showers with a slight chance of thunderstorms in the afternoon. Highs around 80. Southwest winds 5 to 10 miles an hour. Chance of rain 40%. Tuesday night, partly cloudy until midnight, then becoming mostly cloudy. A chance of showers. A chance of thunderstorms until midnight, then a slight chance of thunderstorms after midnight. Lows in the mid-60s. West winds around 5 miles an hour. Chance of rain 50%. Wednesday, partly sunny. Highs in the upper 70s. Northeast winds around 5 miles an hour. Wednesday night, partly cloudy. Lows in the lower 60s. Northeast winds around 5 miles an hour until midnight, becoming light and variable. Thursday and Thursday night, mostly clear. Highs in the upper 70s. Lows in the lower 60s. Friday, mostly sunny. Highs around 80. Friday night, partly cloudy with a chance of showers. Lows in the lower 60s. Chance of rain 40%. Saturday, mostly sunny. Highs in the upper 70s. Saturday night, mostly clear. Lows around 60. Sunday and Sunday night, partly cloudy. Highs in the mid-70s. Lows in the upper 50s. Monday, partly sunny. Highs in the upper 70s. Again, the forecast for Galesburg and surrounding areas of central and northwest Illinois for the rest of tonight, mostly clear. Near steady temperature in the lower 60s. Southwest winds around 5 miles an hour. Here is a river flood statement. The flood warning continues for the Spoon River at London Mills until tomorrow evening. At 6:45 p.m. Monday, the stage was 17.8 feet. The river is expected to fall below flood stage early tomorrow afternoon and continue falling to 6.0 feet Monday, August 24th. At 1 a.m. in Galesburg, skies were mostly cloudy. The temperature was 64 degrees, the dew point was 64, and the relative humidity was 100%. The wind was calm. The pressure was 30.07 inches and steady. Elsewhere around the area, it was clear, with a temperature of 68 at Peoria, 66 at Quincy, and 65 at Springfield. It was partly cloudy, with a temperature of 64 at Moline, and 65 at Burlington. At Macomb, the weather conditions were not available.
and once again at 1 a.m. in Galesburg, under mostly cloudy skies, the temperature was 64. Looking elsewhere around the Midwest at 1 a.m., Chicago was partly cloudy, and 68. Indianapolis was mostly cloudy, and 66. St. Louis was mostly cloudy, and 73. Kansas City was cloudy, and 69. Des Moines was cloudy, and 71. Milwaukee was partly cloudy, and 68. The time is currently 1:08 a.m. Central Daylight Time. 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Now for the official National Weather Service forecast for Galesburg and surrounding areas of central and northwest Illinois. West of tonight, mostly clear. Near steady temperature in the lower 60s. Southwest winds around 5 miles an hour. Tuesday, mostly sunny. A chance of showers with a slight chance of thunderstorms in the afternoon. Highs around 80. Southwest winds 5 to 10 miles an hour. Chance of rain 40%. Tuesday night, partly cloudy until midnight, then becoming mostly cloudy. A chance of showers. A chance of thunderstorms until midnight, then a slight chance of thunderstorms after midnight. Lows in the mid-60s. West winds around 5 miles an hour. Chance of rain 50%. Wednesday, partly sunny. Highs in the upper 70s. Northeast winds around 5 miles an hour. Wednesday night, partly cloudy. Lows in the lower 60s. Northeast winds around 5 miles an hour until midnight, becoming light and variable. Thursday and Thursday night, mostly clear. Highs in the upper 70s. Lows in the lower 60s. Friday, mostly sunny. Highs around 80. Friday night, partly cloudy with a chance of showers. Lows in the lower 60s. Chance of rain 40%. Saturday, mostly sunny. Highs in the upper 70s. Saturday night, mostly clear. Lows around 60. Sunday and Sunday night, partly cloudy. Highs in the mid-70s. Lows in the upper 50s. Monday, partly sunny. Highs in the upper 70s. Again, the forecast for Galesburg and surrounding areas of central and northwest Illinois for the rest of tonight, mostly clear. Near steady temperature in the lower 60s. Southwest winds around 5 miles an hour. At 1 a.m. in Galesburg, skies were mostly cloudy. The temperature was 64 degrees, the dew point was 64, and the relative humidity was 100%. The wind was calm. The pressure was 30.07 inches and steady. Elsewhere around the area, it was clear, with a temperature of 68 at Peoria, 66 at Quincy, and 65 at Springfield. It was partly cloudy, with a temperature of 64 at Moline, and 65 at Burlington. At Macomb, the weather conditions were not available. And once again at 1 a.m. in Galesburg, under mostly cloudy skies, the temperature was 64. Looking elsewhere around the Midwest at 1 a.m., Chicago was partly cloudy, and 68. Indianapolis was mostly cloudy, and 66. St. Louis was mostly cloudy, and 73. Kansas City was cloudy, and 69. Des Moines was cloudy, and 71. Milwaukee was partly cloudy, and 68. The time is currently 1:11 a.m. Central Daylight Time. 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Now for the official National Weather Service forecast for Galesburg and surrounding areas of central and northwest Illinois. West of tonight, mostly clear. Near steady temperature in the lower 60s. Southwest winds around 5 miles an hour. Tuesday, mostly sunny. A chance of showers with a slight chance of thunderstorms in the afternoon. Highs around 80. Southwest winds 5 to 10 miles an hour. Chance of rain 40%. Tuesday night, partly cloudy until midnight, then becoming mostly cloudy. A chance of showers. A chance of thunderstorms until midnight, then a slight chance of thunderstorms after midnight. Lows in the mid-60s. West winds around 5 miles an hour. Chance of rain 50%. Wednesday, partly sunny. Highs in the upper 70s.

northeast winds around 5 miles an hour. Wednesday night, partly cloudy. Lows in the lower 60s. Northeast winds around 5 miles an hour until midnight, becoming light and variable. Thursday and Thursday night, mostly clear. Highs in the upper 70s. Lows in the lower 60s. Friday, mostly sunny. Highs around 80. Friday night, partly cloudy with a chance of showers. Lows in the lower 60s. Chance of rain 40%. Saturday, mostly sunny. Highs in the upper 70s. Saturday night, mostly clear. Lows around 60. Sunday and Sunday night, partly cloudy. Highs in the mid-70s. Lows in the upper 50s. Monday, partly sunny. Highs in the upper 70s. Again, the forecast for Galesburg and surrounding areas of central and northwest Illinois for the rest of tonight, mostly clear. Near steady temperature in the lower 60s. Southwest winds around 5 miles an hour. 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Programming originates from NOAA's National Weather Service office in Lincoln. KZZ66 serves the following counties: Henry, Knox, Mercer, and Warren. KZZ66 is part of the All Hazards Network of NOAA Weather Radio. At 1 a.m. in Galesburg, skies were partly cloudy. The temperature was 64 degrees, the dew point was 64, and the relative humidity was 100%. The wind was calm. The pressure was 30.07 inches and steady. Elsewhere around the area, it was clear, with a temperature of 68 at Peoria, 66 at Quincy, and 65 at Springfield. It was partly cloudy, with a temperature of 64 at Moline, and 65 at Burlington. At Macomb, the weather conditions were not available. And once again at 1 a.m. in Galesburg, under partly cloudy skies, the temperature was 64. Here is a river flood statement. The flood warning continues for the Spoon River at London Mills until tomorrow evening. At 6:45 p.m. Monday, the stage was 17.8 feet. The river is expected to fall below flood stage early tomorrow afternoon and continue falling to 6.0 feet Monday, August 24th. Looking elsewhere around the Midwest at 1 a.m., Chicago was partly cloudy and 68. Indianapolis was mostly cloudy and 66. St. Louis was mostly cloudy and 73. Kansas City was cloudy and 69. Des Moines was cloudy and 71. Milwaukee was partly cloudy and 68. The time is currently 1:15 a.m. Central Daylight Time. 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Now for the official National Weather Service forecast for Galesburg and surrounding areas of central and northwest Illinois. Rest of tonight, mostly clear. Near steady temperature in the lower 60s. Southwest winds around 5 miles an hour. Tuesday, mostly sunny. A chance of showers with a slight chance of thunderstorms in the afternoon. Highs around 80. Southwest winds 5 to 10 miles an hour. Chance of rain 40%. Tuesday night, partly cloudy until midnight, then becoming mostly cloudy. A chance of showers. A chance of thunderstorms until midnight, then a slight chance of thunderstorms after midnight. Lows in the mid-60s. West winds around 5 miles an hour. Chance of rain 50%. Wednesday, partly sunny. Highs in the upper 70s. Northeast winds around 5 miles an hour. Wednesday night, partly cloudy. Lows in the lower 60s. Northeast winds around 5 miles an hour until midnight, becoming light and variable. Thursday and Thursday night, mostly clear. Highs in the upper 70s. Lows in the lower 60s. Friday, mostly sunny. Highs around 80. Friday night, partly cloudy with a chance of showers. Lows in the lower 60s. Chance of rain 40%. Saturday, mostly sunny. Highs in the upper 70s. Saturday night, mostly clear. Lows around 60. Sunday and Sunday night, partly cloudy. Highs in the mid-70s.

lows in the upper 50s. Monday, partly sunny. Highs in the upper 70s. Again, the forecast for Galesburg and surrounding areas of central and northwest Illinois for the rest of tonight, mostly clear. Near steady temperature in the lower 60s. Southwest winds around 5 miles an hour. At 1 a.m. in Galesburg, skies were partly cloudy. The temperature was 64 degrees, the dew point was 64, and the relative humidity was 100%. The wind was calm. The pressure was 30.07 inches and steady. Elsewhere around the area, it was clear, with a temperature of 68 at Peoria, 66 at Quincy, and 65 at Springfield. It was partly cloudy, with a temperature of 64 at Moline, and 65 at Burlington. At Macomb, the weather conditions were not available. And once again at 1 a.m. in Galesburg, under partly cloudy skies, the temperature was 64. Looking elsewhere around the Midwest at 1 a.m., Chicago was partly cloudy, and 68. Indianapolis was mostly cloudy, and 66. St. Louis was mostly cloudy, and 73. Kansas City was cloudy, and 69. Des Moines was cloudy, and 71. Milwaukee was partly cloudy, and 68. The time is currently 1:19 a.m. Central Daylight Time. 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Now for the official National Weather Service forecast for Galesburg and surrounding areas of central and northwest Illinois. West of tonight, mostly clear. Near steady temperature in the lower 60s. Southwest winds around 5 miles an hour. Tuesday, mostly sunny. A chance of showers with a slight chance of thunderstorms in the afternoon. Highs around 80. Southwest winds 5 to 10 miles an hour. Chance of rain 40%. Tuesday night, partly cloudy until midnight, then becoming mostly cloudy. A chance of showers. A chance of thunderstorms until midnight, then a slight chance of thunderstorms after midnight. Lows in the mid-60s. West winds around 5 miles an hour. Chance of rain 50%. Wednesday, partly sunny. Highs in the upper 70s. Northeast winds around 5 miles an hour. Wednesday night, partly cloudy. Lows in the lower 60s. Northeast winds around 5 miles an hour until midnight, becoming light and variable. Thursday and Thursday night, mostly clear. Highs in the upper 70s. Lows in the lower 60s. Friday, mostly sunny. Highs around 80. Friday night, partly cloudy with a chance of showers. Lows in the lower 60s. Chance of rain 40%. Saturday, mostly sunny. Highs in the upper 70s. Saturday night, mostly clear. Lows around 60. Sunday and Sunday night, partly cloudy. Highs in the mid-70s. Lows in the upper 50s. Monday, partly sunny. Highs in the upper 70s. Again, the forecast for Galesburg and surrounding areas of central and northwest Illinois for the rest of tonight, mostly clear. Near steady temperature in the lower 60s. Southwest winds around 5 miles an hour. At 1 a.m. in Galesburg, skies were partly cloudy. The temperature was 64 degrees, the dew point was 64, and the relative humidity was 100%. The wind was calm. The pressure was 30.07 inches and steady. Elsewhere around the area, it was clear, with a temperature of 68 at Peoria, 66 at Quincy, and 65 at Springfield. It was partly cloudy, with a temperature of 64 at Moline, and 65 at Burlington. At Macomb, the weather conditions were not available. And once again at 1 a.m. in Galesburg, under partly cloudy skies, the temperature was 64. Looking elsewhere around the Midwest at 1 a.m., Chicago was partly cloudy, and 68. Indianapolis was mostly cloudy, and 66. St. Louis was mostly cloudy, and 73. Kansas City was cloudy, and 69. Des Moines was cloudy, and 71. Milwaukee was partly cloudy, and 68. The time is currently 1:22 a.m. Central Daylight Time. 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

northeast winds around 5 miles an hour. Wednesday night, partly cloudy. Lows in the lower 60s. Northeast winds around 5 miles an hour until midnight, becoming light and variable. Thursday and Thursday night, mostly clear. Highs in the upper 70s. Lows in the lower 60s. Friday, mostly sunny. Highs around 80. Friday night, partly cloudy with a chance of showers. Lows in the lower 60s. Chance of rain 40%. Saturday, mostly sunny. Highs in the upper 70s. Saturday night, mostly clear. Lows around 60. Sunday and Sunday night, partly cloudy. Highs in the mid-70s. Lows in the upper 50s. Monday, partly sunny. Highs in the upper 70s. Again, the forecast for Galesburg and surrounding areas of central and northwest Illinois for the rest of tonight, mostly clear. Near steady temperature in the lower 60s. Southwest winds around 5 miles an hour. Here is a river flood statement. The flood warning continues for the Spoon River at London Mills until tomorrow evening. At 6:45 p.m. Monday, the stage was 17.8 feet. The river is expected to fall below flood stage early tomorrow afternoon and continue falling to 6.0 feet Monday, August 24th. At 1 a.m. in Galesburg, skies were mostly cloudy. The temperature was 64 degrees, the dew point was 64, and the relative humidity was 100%. The wind was calm. The pressure was 30.07 inches and steady. Elsewhere around the area, at Springfield, it was clear, with a temperature of 65. At Quincy, it was partly cloudy, with a temperature of 66. It was mostly cloudy, with a temperature of 68 at Peoria, 64 at Moline, and 65 at Burlington. At Macomb, the weather conditions were not available. And once again at 1 a.m. in Galesburg, under mostly cloudy skies, the temperature was 64. Looking elsewhere around the Midwest at 1 a.m., Chicago was partly cloudy, and 68. Indianapolis was partly cloudy, and 66. St. Louis was mostly cloudy, and 73. Kansas City was cloudy, and 69. Des Moines was cloudy, and 71. Milwaukee was partly cloudy, and 68. The time is currently 1:26 a.m. Central Daylight Time. 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Now for the official National Weather Service forecast for Galesburg and surrounding areas of central and northwest Illinois. West of tonight, mostly clear. Near steady temperature in the lower 60s. Southwest winds around 5 miles an hour. Tuesday, mostly sunny. A chance of showers with a slight chance of thunderstorms in the afternoon. Highs around 80. Southwest winds 5 to 10 miles an hour. Chance of rain 40%. Tuesday night, partly cloudy until midnight, then becoming mostly cloudy. A chance of showers. A chance of thunderstorms until midnight, then a slight chance of thunderstorms after midnight. Lows in the mid-60s. West winds around 5 miles an hour. Chance of rain 50%. Wednesday, partly sunny. Highs in the upper 70s. Northeast winds around 5 miles an hour. Wednesday night, partly cloudy. Lows in the lower 60s. Northeast winds around 5 miles an hour until midnight, becoming light and variable. Thursday and Thursday night, mostly clear. Highs in the upper 70s. Lows in the lower 60s. Friday, mostly sunny. Highs around 80. Friday night, partly cloudy with a chance of showers. Lows in the lower 60s. Chance of rain 40%. Saturday, mostly sunny. Highs in the upper 70s. Saturday night, mostly clear. Lows around 60. Sunday and Sunday night, partly cloudy. Highs in the mid-70s. Lows in the upper 50s. Monday, partly sunny. Highs in the upper 70s. Again, the forecast for Galesburg and surrounding areas of central and northwest Illinois for the rest of tonight, mostly clear. Near steady temperature in the lower 60s. Southwest winds around 5 miles an hour. At 1 a.m. in Galesburg, skies were mostly

cloudy. The temperature was 64 degrees, the dew point was 64, and the relative humidity was 100%. The wind was calm. The pressure was 30.07 inches and steady. Elsewhere around the area, at Springfield, it was clear, with a temperature of 65. At Quincy, it was partly cloudy, with a temperature of 66. It was mostly cloudy, with a temperature of 68 at Peoria, 64 at Moline, and 65 at Burlington. At Macomb, the weather conditions were not available. And once again at 1 a.m. in Galesburg, under mostly cloudy skies, the temperature was 64. Looking elsewhere around the Midwest at 1 a.m., Chicago was partly cloudy, and 68. Indianapolis was partly cloudy, and 66. St. Louis was mostly cloudy, and 73. Kansas City was cloudy, and 69. Des Moines was cloudy, and 71. Milwaukee was partly cloudy, and 68. The time is currently 1:29 a.m. Central Daylight Time. 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Now for the official National Weather Service forecast for Galesburg and surrounding areas of central and northwest Illinois. West of tonight, partly cloudy. Near steady temperature in the lower 60s. Light and variable winds. Tuesday, partly sunny. A slight chance of showers and thunderstorms in the afternoon. Highs around 80. Southwest winds 5 to 10 miles an hour. Chance of rain 20%. Tuesday night, partly cloudy until midnight, then becoming mostly cloudy. A chance of showers. A chance of thunderstorms until midnight, then a slight chance of thunderstorms after midnight. Lows in the mid-60s. Southwest winds 5 to 10 miles an hour until midnight, becoming light and variable. Chance of rain 50%. Wednesday, partly sunny. Highs in the upper 70s. Northeast winds around 5 miles an hour. Wednesday night, partly cloudy. Lows in the lower 60s. Northeast winds around 5 miles an hour until midnight, becoming light and variable. Thursday through Friday, mostly clear. Highs around 80. Lows in the lower 60s. Friday night, mostly clear until midnight, then becoming partly cloudy. A chance of showers. Lows in the mid-60s. Chance of rain 40%. Saturday and Saturday night, mostly clear. Highs around 80. Lows in the lower 60s. Sunday through Monday, partly cloudy. Highs in the upper 70s. Lows in the lower 60s. Again, the forecast for Galesburg and surrounding areas of central and northwest Illinois for the rest of tonight, partly cloudy. Near steady temperature in the lower 60s. Light and variable winds. At 1 a.m. in Galesburg, skies were mostly cloudy. The temperature was 64 degrees, the dew point was 64, and the relative humidity was 100%. The wind was calm. The pressure was 30.07 inches and steady. Elsewhere around the area, at Springfield, it was clear, with a temperature of 65. At Quincy, it was partly cloudy, with a temperature of 66. It was mostly cloudy, with a temperature of 68 at Peoria, 64 at Moline, and 65 at Burlington. At Macomb, the weather conditions were not available. And once again at 1 a.m. in Galesburg, under mostly cloudy skies, the temperature was 64. Looking elsewhere around the Midwest at 1 a.m., Chicago was partly cloudy, and 68. Indianapolis was partly cloudy, and 66. St. Louis was mostly cloudy, and 73. Kansas City was cloudy, and 69. Des Moines was cloudy, and 71. Milwaukee was partly cloudy, and 68. The time is currently 1:33 a.m. Central Daylight. Des Moines was cloudy, and 71. Milwaukee was partly cloudy, and 68. The time is currently 1:33 a.m. Central Daylight Time. 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Now for the official National Weather Service forecast for Galesburg and surrounding areas of central and northwest Illinois. West of tonight, partly cloudy. Near steady temperature in the lower 60s.

skies. Light and variable winds. Tuesday, partly sunny. A slight chance of showers and thunderstorms in the afternoon. Highs around 80. Southwest winds 5 to 10 miles an hour. Chance of rain 20%. Tuesday night, partly cloudy until midnight, then becoming mostly cloudy. A chance of showers. A chance of thunderstorms until midnight, then a slight chance of thunderstorms after midnight. Lows in the mid-60s. Southwest winds 5 to 10 miles an hour until midnight, becoming light and variable. Chance of rain 50%. Wednesday, partly sunny. Highs in the upper 70s. Northeast winds around 5 miles an hour. Wednesday night, partly cloudy. Lows in the lower 60s. Northeast winds around 5 miles an hour until midnight, becoming light and variable. Thursday through Friday, mostly clear. Highs around 80. Lows in the lower 60s. Friday night, mostly clear until midnight, then becoming partly cloudy. A chance of showers. Lows in the mid-60s. Chance of rain 40%. Saturday and Saturday night, mostly clear. Highs around 80. Lows in the lower 60s. Sunday through Monday, partly cloudy. Highs in the upper 70s. Lows in the lower 60s. Again, the forecast for Galesburg and surrounding areas of central and northwest Illinois for the rest of tonight, partly cloudy. Near steady temperature in the lower 60s. Light and variable winds. Here is a river flood statement. The flood warning continues for the Spoon River at London Mills until tomorrow evening. At 6:45 p.m. Monday, the stage was 17.8 feet. The river is expected to fall below flood stage early tomorrow afternoon and continue falling to 6.0 feet Monday, August 24th. At 1 a.m. in Galesburg, skies were mostly cloudy. The temperature was 64 degrees, the dew point was 64, and the relative humidity was 100%. The wind was calm. The pressure was 30.07 inches and steady. Elsewhere around the area, at Springfield, it was clear, with a temperature of 65. At Quincy, it was partly cloudy, with a temperature of 66. It was mostly cloudy, with a temperature of 68 at Peoria, 64 at Moline, and 65 at Burlington. At Macomb, the weather conditions were not available. And once again at 1 a.m. in Galesburg, under mostly cloudy skies, the temperature was 64. Looking elsewhere around the Midwest at 1 a.m., Chicago was partly cloudy, and 68. Indianapolis was partly cloudy, and 66. St. Louis was mostly cloudy, and 73. Kansas City was cloudy, and 69. Des Moines was cloudy, and 71. Milwaukee was partly cloudy, and 68. The time is currently 1:36 a.m. Central Daylight Time. 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Now for the official National Weather Service forecast for Galesburg and surrounding areas of central and northwest Illinois. Rest of tonight, partly cloudy. Near steady temperature in the lower 60s. Light and variable winds. Tuesday, partly sunny. A slight chance of showers and thunderstorms in the afternoon. Highs around 80. Southwest winds 5 to 10 miles an hour. Chance of rain 20%. Tuesday night, partly cloudy until midnight, then becoming mostly cloudy. A chance of showers. A chance of thunderstorms until midnight, then a slight chance of thunderstorms after midnight. Lows in the mid-60s. Southwest winds 5 to 10 miles an hour until midnight, becoming light and variable. Chance of rain 50%. Wednesday, partly sunny. Highs in the upper 70s. Northeast winds around 5 miles an hour. Wednesday night, partly cloudy. Lows in the lower 60s. Northeast winds around 5 miles an hour until midnight, becoming light and variable. Thursday through Friday, mostly clear. Highs around 80. Lows in the lower 60s. Friday night, mostly clear until midnight, then becoming partly cloudy. A chance of showers. Lows in the mid-60s. Chance of rain 40%. Saturday and Saturday night, mostly clear,

highs around 80. Lows in the lower 60s. Sunday through Monday, partly cloudy. Highs in the upper 70s. Lows in the lower 60s. Again, the forecast for Galesburg and surrounding areas of central and northwest Illinois for the rest of tonight, partly cloudy. Near steady temperature in the lower 60s. Light and variable winds. At 1 a.m. in Galesburg, skies were mostly cloudy. The temperature was 64 degrees, the dew point was 64, and the relative humidity was 100%. The wind was calm. The pressure was 30.07 inches and steady. Elsewhere around the area, at Springfield, it was clear, with a temperature of 65. At Quincy, it was partly cloudy, with a temperature of 66. It was mostly cloudy, with a temperature of 68 at Peoria, 64 at Moline, and 65 at Burlington. At Macomb, the weather conditions were not available. And once again at 1 a.m. in Galesburg, under mostly cloudy skies, the temperature was 64. Looking elsewhere around the Midwest at 1 a.m., Chicago was partly cloudy, and 68. Indianapolis was partly cloudy, and 66. St. Louis was mostly cloudy, and 73. Kansas City was cloudy, and 69. Des Moines was cloudy, and 71. Milwaukee was partly cloudy, and 68. The time is currently 1:40 a.m. Central Daylight Time. 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Now for the official National Weather Service forecast for Galesburg and surrounding areas of central and northwest Illinois. Rest of tonight, partly cloudy. Near steady temperature in the lower 60s. Light and variable winds. Tuesday, partly sunny. A slight chance of showers and thunderstorms in the afternoon. Highs around 80. Southwest winds 5 to 10 miles an hour. Chance of rain 20%. Tuesday night, partly cloudy until midnight, then becoming mostly cloudy. A chance of showers. A chance of thunderstorms until midnight, then a slight chance of thunderstorms after midnight. Lows in the mid-60s. Southwest winds 5 to 10 miles an hour until midnight, becoming light and variable. Chance of rain 50%. Wednesday, partly sunny. Highs in the upper 70s. Northeast winds around 5 miles an hour. Wednesday night, partly cloudy. Lows in the lower 60s. Northeast winds around 5 miles an hour until midnight, becoming light and variable. Thursday through Friday, mostly clear. Highs around 80. Lows in the lower 60s. Friday night, mostly clear until midnight, then becoming partly cloudy. A chance of showers. Lows in the mid-60s. Chance of rain 40%. Saturday and Saturday night, mostly clear. Highs around 80. Lows in the lower 60s. Sunday through Monday, partly cloudy. Highs in the upper 70s. Lows in the lower 60s. Again, the forecast for Galesburg and surrounding areas of central and northwest Illinois for the rest of tonight, partly cloudy. Near steady temperature in the lower 60s. Light and variable winds. At 1 a.m. in Galesburg, skies were mostly cloudy. The temperature was 64 degrees, the dew point was 64, and the relative humidity was 100%. The wind was calm. The pressure was 30.07 inches and steady. Elsewhere around the area, at Springfield, it was clear, with a temperature of 65. At Quincy, it was partly cloudy, with a temperature of 66. It was mostly cloudy, with a temperature of 68 at Peoria, 64 at Moline, and 65 at Burlington. At Macomb, the weather conditions were not available. And once again at 1 a.m. in Galesburg, under mostly cloudy skies, the temperature was 64. Looking elsewhere around the Midwest at 1 a.m., Chicago was partly cloudy, and 68. Indianapolis was partly cloudy, and 66. St. Louis was mostly cloudy, and 73. Kansas City was cloudy, and 69. Des Moines was cloudy, and 71. Milwaukee was partly cloudy, and 68. The time is currently 1:43 a.m. Central Daylight Time. 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

Hazards, station KZZ 66 in Galesburg. Now for the official National Weather Service forecast for Galesburg and surrounding areas of central and northwest Illinois. West of tonight, partly cloudy. Near steady temperature in the lower 60s. Light and variable winds. Tuesday, partly sunny. A slight chance of showers and thunderstorms in the afternoon. Highs around 80. Southwest winds 5 to 10 miles an hour. Chance of rain 20%. Tuesday night, partly cloudy until midnight, then becoming mostly cloudy. A chance of showers. A chance of thunderstorms until midnight, then a slight chance of thunderstorms after midnight. Lows in the mid-60s. Southwest winds 5 to 10 miles an hour until midnight, becoming light and variable. Chance of rain 50%. Wednesday, partly sunny. Highs in the upper 70s. Northeast winds around 5 miles an hour. Wednesday night, partly cloudy. Lows in the lower 60s. Northeast winds around 5 miles an hour until midnight, becoming light and variable. Thursday through Friday, mostly clear. Highs around 80. Lows in the lower 60s. Friday night, mostly clear until midnight, then becoming partly cloudy. A chance of showers. Lows in the mid-60s. Chance of rain 40%. Saturday and Saturday night, mostly clear. Highs around 80. Lows in the lower 60s. Sunday through Monday, partly cloudy. Highs in the upper 70s. Lows in the lower 60s. Again, the forecast for Galesburg and surrounding areas of central and northwest Illinois for the rest of tonight, partly cloudy. Near steady temperature in the lower 60s. Light and variable winds. Here is a river flood statement. The flood warning continues for the Spoon River at London Mills until tomorrow evening. At 6:45 p.m. Monday, the stage was 17.8 feet. The river is expected to fall below flood stage early tomorrow afternoon and continue falling to 6.0 feet Monday, August 24th. At 1 a.m. in Galesburg, skies were mostly cloudy. The temperature was 64 degrees, the dew point was 64, and the relative humidity was 100%. The wind was calm. The pressure was 30.07 inches and steady. Elsewhere around the area, at Springfield, it was clear, with a temperature of 65. At Quincy, it was partly cloudy, with a temperature of 66. It was mostly cloudy, with a temperature of 68 at Peoria, 64 at Moline, and 65 at Burlington. At Macomb, the weather conditions were not available. And once again at 1 a.m. in Galesburg, under mostly cloudy skies, the temperature was 64. Looking elsewhere around the Midwest at 1 a.m., Chicago was partly cloudy, and 68. Indianapolis was partly cloudy, and 66. St. Louis was mostly cloudy, and 73. Kansas City was cloudy, and 69. Des Moines was cloudy, and 71. Milwaukee was partly cloudy, and 68. The time is currently 1:47 a.m. Central Daylight Time. 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Now for the official National Weather Service forecast for Galesburg and surrounding areas of central and northwest Illinois. West of tonight, partly cloudy. Near steady temperature in the lower 60s. Light and variable winds. Tuesday, partly sunny. A slight chance of showers and thunderstorms in the afternoon. Highs around 80. Southwest winds 5 to 10 miles an hour. Chance of rain 20%. Tuesday night, partly cloudy until midnight, then becoming mostly cloudy. A chance of showers. A chance of thunderstorms until midnight, then a slight chance of thunderstorms after midnight. Lows in the mid-60s. Southwest winds 5 to 10 miles an hour until midnight, becoming light and variable. Chance of rain 50%. Wednesday, partly sunny. Highs in the upper 70s. Northeast winds around 5 miles an hour. Wednesday night, partly cloudy. Lows in the lower 60s. Northeast winds around 5 miles an hour until midnight, becoming light and variable. Thursday through Friday, mostly clear. Highs around 80.

the lower 60s. Friday night, mostly clear until midnight, then becoming partly cloudy. A chance of showers. Lows in the mid-60s. Chance of rain 40%. Saturday and Saturday night, mostly clear. Highs around 80. Lows in the lower 60s. Sunday through Monday, partly cloudy. Highs in the upper 70s. Lows in the lower 60s. Again, the forecast for Galesburg and surrounding areas of central and northwest Illinois for the rest of tonight, partly cloudy. Near steady temperature in the lower 60s. Light and variable winds. At 1 a.m. in Galesburg, skies were mostly cloudy. The temperature was 64 degrees, the dew point was 64, and the relative humidity was 100%. The wind was calm. The pressure was 30.07 inches and steady. Elsewhere around the area, at Springfield, it was clear, with a temperature of 65. At Quincy, it was partly cloudy, with a temperature of 66. It was mostly cloudy, with a temperature of 68 at Peoria, 64 at Moline, and 65 at Burlington. At Macomb, the weather conditions were not available. And once again at 1 a.m. in Galesburg, under mostly cloudy skies, the temperature was 64. Looking elsewhere around the Midwest at 1 a.m., Chicago was partly cloudy, and 68. Indianapolis was partly cloudy, and 66. St. Louis was mostly cloudy, and 73. Kansas City was cloudy, and 69. Des Moines was cloudy, and 71. Milwaukee was partly cloudy, and 68. The time is currently 1:50 a.m. Central Daylight Time. 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Now for the official National Weather Service forecast for Galesburg and surrounding areas of central and northwest Illinois. Rest of tonight, partly cloudy. Near steady temperature in the lower 60s. Light and variable winds. Tuesday, partly sunny. A slight chance of showers and thunderstorms in the afternoon. Highs around 80. Southwest winds 5 to 10 miles an hour. Chance of rain 20%. Tuesday night, partly cloudy until midnight, then becoming mostly cloudy. A chance of showers. A chance of thunderstorms until midnight, then a slight chance of thunderstorms after midnight. Lows in the mid-60s. Southwest winds 5 to 10 miles an hour until midnight, becoming light and variable. Chance of rain 50%. Wednesday, partly sunny. Highs in the upper 70s. Northeast winds around 5 miles an hour. Wednesday night, partly cloudy. Lows in the lower 60s. Northeast winds around 5 miles an hour until midnight, becoming light and variable. Thursday through Friday, mostly clear. Highs around 80. Lows in the lower 60s. Friday night, mostly clear until midnight, then becoming partly cloudy. A chance of showers. Lows in the mid-60s. Chance of rain 40%. Saturday and Saturday night, mostly clear. Highs around 80. Lows in the lower 60s. Sunday through Monday, partly cloudy. Highs in the upper 70s. Lows in the lower 60s. Again, the forecast for Galesburg and surrounding areas of central and northwest Illinois for the rest of tonight, partly cloudy. Near steady temperature in the lower 60s. Light and variable winds. At 1 a.m. in Galesburg, skies were mostly cloudy. The temperature was 64 degrees, the dew point was 64, and the relative humidity was 100%. The wind was calm. The pressure was 30.07 inches and steady. Elsewhere around the area, at Springfield, it was clear, with a temperature of 65. At Quincy, it was partly cloudy, with a temperature of 66. It was mostly cloudy, with a temperature of 68 at Peoria, 64 at Moline, and 65 at Burlington. At Macomb, the weather conditions were not available. And once again at 1 a.m. in Galesburg, under mostly cloudy skies, the temperature was 64. Looking elsewhere around the Midwest at 1 a.m., Chicago was partly cloudy, and 68. Indianapolis was partly cloudy, and 66. St. Louis was mostly cloudy, and 73. Kansas City was

cloudy and 69. Des Moines was cloudy and 71. Milwaukee was partly cloudy and 68. The time is currently 1:53 a.m. Central Daylight Time. 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Now for the official National Weather Service forecast for Galesburg and surrounding areas of central and northwest Illinois. West of tonight, partly cloudy. Near steady temperature in the lower 60s. Light and variable winds. Tuesday, partly sunny. A slight chance of showers and thunderstorms in the afternoon. Highs around 80. Southwest winds 5 to 10 miles an hour. Chance of rain 20%. Tuesday night, partly cloudy until midnight, then becoming mostly cloudy. A chance of showers. A chance of thunderstorms until midnight, then a slight chance of thunderstorms after midnight. Lows in the mid-60s. Southwest winds 5 to 10 miles an hour until midnight, becoming light and variable. Chance of rain 50%. Wednesday, partly sunny. Highs in the upper 70s. Northeast winds around 5 miles an hour. Wednesday night, partly cloudy. Lows in the lower 60s. Northeast winds around 5 miles an hour until midnight, becoming light and variable. Thursday through Friday, mostly clear. Highs around 80. Lows in the lower 60s. Friday night, mostly clear until midnight, then becoming partly cloudy. A chance of showers. Lows in the mid-60s. Chance of rain 40%. Saturday and Saturday night, mostly clear. Highs around 80. Lows in the lower 60s. Sunday through Monday, partly cloudy. Highs in the upper 70s. Lows in the lower 60s. Again, the forecast for Galesburg and surrounding areas of central and northwest Illinois for the rest of tonight, partly cloudy. Near steady temperature in the lower 60s. Light and variable winds. Here is a river flood statement. The flood warning continues for the Spoon River at London Mills until tomorrow evening. At 6:45 p.m. Monday, the stage was 17.8 feet. The river is expected to fall below flood stage early tomorrow afternoon and continue falling to 6.0 feet Monday, August 24th. At 1 a.m. in Galesburg, skies were mostly cloudy. The temperature was 64 degrees, the dew point was 64, and the relative humidity was 100%. The wind was calm. The pressure was 30.07 inches and steady. Elsewhere around the area, at Springfield, it was clear, with a temperature of 65. At Quincy, it was partly cloudy, with a temperature of 66. It was mostly cloudy, with a temperature of 68 at Peoria, 64 at Moline, and 65 at Burlington. At Macomb, the weather conditions were not available. And once again at 1 a.m. in Galesburg, under mostly cloudy skies, the temperature was 64. Looking elsewhere around the Midwest at 1 a.m., Chicago was partly cloudy, and 68. Indianapolis was partly cloudy, and 66. St. Louis was mostly cloudy, and 73. Kansas City was cloudy, and 69. Des Moines was cloudy, and 71. Milwaukee was partly cloudy, and 68. The time is currently 1:57 a.m. Central Daylight Time. 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Now for the official National Weather Service forecast for Galesburg and surrounding areas of central and northwest Illinois. West of tonight, partly cloudy. Near steady temperature in the lower 60s. Light and variable winds. Tuesday, partly sunny. A slight chance of showers and thunderstorms in the afternoon. Highs around 80. Southwest winds 5 to 10 miles an hour. Chance of rain 20%. Tuesday night, partly cloudy until midnight, then becoming mostly cloudy. A chance of showers. A chance of thunderstorms until midnight, then a slight chance of thunderstorms after midnight. Lows in the mid-60s. Southwest winds 5 to 10 miles an hour until midnight, becoming light and variable. Chance of rain 50%. Wednesday, partly sunny. Highs in the upper 70s. Northeast winds around 5 miles an hour.
Wednesday night, partly cloudy. Lows in the lower 60s. Northeast winds around 5 miles an hour until midnight, becoming light and variable. Thursday through Friday, mostly clear. Highs around 80. Lows in the lower 60s. Friday night, mostly clear until midnight, then becoming partly cloudy. A chance of showers. Lows in the mid-60s. Chance of rain 40%. Saturday and Saturday night, mostly clear. Highs around 80. Lows in the lower 60s. Sunday through Monday, partly cloudy. Highs in the upper 70s. Lows in the lower 60s. Again, the forecast for Galesburg and surrounding areas of central and northwest Illinois for the rest of tonight, partly cloudy. Near steady temperature in the lower 60s. Light and variable winds. At 1 a.m. in Galesburg, skies were mostly cloudy. The temperature was 64 degrees, the dew point was 64, and the relative humidity was 100%. The wind was calm. The pressure was 30.07 inches and steady. Elsewhere around the area, at Springfield, it was clear, with a temperature of 65. At Quincy, it was partly cloudy, with a temperature of 66. It was mostly cloudy, with a temperature of 68 at Peoria, 64 at Moline, and 65 at Burlington. At Macomb, the weather conditions were not available. And once again at 1 a.m. in Galesburg, under mostly cloudy skies, the temperature was 64. The time is currently 2 a.m. Central Daylight Time. 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Now for the official National Weather Service forecast for Galesburg and surrounding areas of central and northwest Illinois. Rest of tonight, partly cloudy. Near steady temperature in the lower 60s. Light and variable winds. Tuesday, partly sunny. A slight chance of showers and thunderstorms in the afternoon. Highs around 80. Southwest winds 5 to 10 miles an hour. Chance of rain 20%. Tuesday night, partly cloudy until midnight, then becoming mostly cloudy. A chance of showers. A chance of thunderstorms until midnight, then a slight chance of thunderstorms after midnight. Lows in the mid-60s. Southwest winds 5 to 10 miles an hour until midnight, becoming light and variable. Chance of rain 50%. Wednesday, partly sunny. Highs in the upper 70s. Northeast winds around 5 miles an hour. Wednesday night, partly cloudy. Lows in the lower 60s. Northeast winds around 5 miles an hour until midnight, becoming light and variable. Thursday through Friday, mostly clear. Highs around 80. Lows in the lower 60s. Friday night, mostly clear until midnight, then becoming partly cloudy. A chance of showers. Lows in the mid-60s. Chance of rain 40%. Saturday and Saturday night, mostly clear. Highs around 80. Lows in the lower 60s. Sunday through Monday, partly cloudy. Highs in the upper 70s. Lows in the lower 60s. Again, the forecast for Galesburg and surrounding areas of central and northwest Illinois for the rest of tonight, partly cloudy. Near steady temperature in the lower 60s. Light and variable winds. The time is currently 2:02 a.m. Central Daylight Time. 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Now for the official National Weather Service forecast for Galesburg and surrounding areas of central and northwest Illinois. Rest of tonight, partly cloudy. Near steady temperature in the lower 60s. Light and variable winds. Tuesday, partly sunny. A slight chance of showers and thunderstorms in the afternoon. Highs around 80. Southwest winds 5 to 10 miles an hour. Chance of rain 20%. Tuesday night, partly cloudy until midnight, then becoming mostly cloudy. A chance of showers. A chance of thunderstorms until midnight, then a slight chance of thunderstorms after midnight. Lows in the mid-60s. Southwest winds 5 to 10 miles an hour until midnight, becoming light and variable. Chance of rain 50%. Wednesday, partly sunny. Highs in the upper 70s.

northeast winds around 5 miles an hour. Wednesday night, partly cloudy. Lows in the lower 60s. Northeast winds around 5 miles an hour until midnight, becoming light and variable. Thursday through Friday, mostly clear. Highs around 80. Lows in the lower 60s. Friday night, mostly clear until midnight, then becoming partly cloudy. A chance of showers. Lows in the mid-60s. Chance of rain 40%. Saturday and Saturday night, mostly clear. Highs around 80. Lows in the lower 60s. Sunday through Monday, partly cloudy. Highs in the upper 70s. Lows in the lower 60s. Again, the forecast for Galesburg and surrounding areas of central and northwest Illinois for the rest of tonight, partly cloudy. Near steady temperature in the lower 60s. Light and variable winds. The time is currently 2:04 a.m. Central Daylight Time. 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Now for the official National Weather Service forecast for Galesburg and surrounding areas of central and northwest Illinois. West of tonight, partly cloudy. Near steady temperature in the lower 60s. Light and variable winds. Tuesday, partly sunny. A slight chance of showers and thunderstorms in the afternoon. Highs around 80. Southwest winds 5 to 10 miles an hour. Chance of rain 20%. Tuesday night, partly cloudy until midnight, then becoming mostly cloudy. A chance of showers. A chance of thunderstorms until midnight, then a slight chance of thunderstorms after midnight. Lows in the mid-60s. Southwest winds 5 to 10 miles an hour until midnight, becoming light and variable. Chance of rain 50%. Wednesday, partly sunny. Highs in the upper 70s. Northeast winds around 5 miles an hour. Wednesday night, partly cloudy. Lows in the lower 60s. Northeast winds around 5 miles an hour until midnight, becoming light and variable. Thursday through Friday, mostly clear. Highs around 80. Lows in the lower 60s. Friday night, mostly clear until midnight, then becoming partly cloudy. A chance of showers. Lows in the mid-60s. Chance of rain 40%. Saturday and Saturday night, mostly clear. Highs around 80. Lows in the lower 60s. Sunday through Monday, partly cloudy. Highs in the upper 70s. Lows in the lower 60s. Again, the forecast for Galesburg and surrounding areas of central and northwest Illinois for the rest of tonight, partly cloudy. Near steady temperature in the lower 60s. Light and variable winds. Here is a river flood statement. The flood warning continues for the Spoon River at London Mills until tomorrow evening. At 6:45 p.m. Monday, the stage was 17.8 feet. The river is expected to fall below flood stage early tomorrow afternoon and continue falling to 6.0 feet Monday, August 24th. The time is currently 2:07 a.m. Central Daylight Time. 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Now for the official National Weather Service forecast for Galesburg and surrounding areas of central and northwest Illinois. West of tonight, partly cloudy. Near steady temperature in the lower 60s. Light and variable winds. Tuesday, partly sunny. A slight chance of showers and thunderstorms in the afternoon. Highs around 80. Southwest winds 5 to 10 miles an hour. Chance of rain 20%. Tuesday night, partly cloudy until midnight, then becoming mostly cloudy. A chance of showers. A chance of thunderstorms until midnight, then a slight chance of thunderstorms after midnight. Lows in the mid-60s. Southwest winds 5 to 10 miles an hour until midnight, becoming light and variable. Chance of rain 50%. Wednesday, partly sunny. Highs in the upper 70s. Northeast winds around 5 miles an hour. Wednesday night, partly cloudy. Lows in the lower 60s. Northeast winds around 5 miles an hour until midnight, becoming light and variable. Thursday through Friday, mostly clear. Highs around 80.

60s. Friday night, mostly clear until midnight, then becoming partly cloudy. A chance of showers. Lows in the mid-60s. Chance of rain 40%. Saturday and Saturday night, mostly clear. Highs around 80. Lows in the lower 60s. Sunday through Monday, partly cloudy. Highs in the upper 70s. Lows in the lower 60s. Again, the forecast for Galesburg and surrounding areas of central and northwest Illinois for the rest of tonight, partly cloudy. Near steady temperature in the lower 60s. Light and variable winds. At 2 a.m. the report from Galesburg was not available. At Moline, skies were mostly cloudy. The temperature was 63 degrees, the dew point was 62, and the relative humidity was 97%. The wind was southwest at 3 miles an hour. The pressure was 30.03 inches and falling. Elsewhere around the area, temperatures were in the lower to mid-60s. At Springfield, it was clear. At Quincy, it was partly cloudy. It was mostly cloudy at Peoria, Moline, Burlington, and Macomb. And once again at 2 a.m. the report from Galesburg was not available. At Moline, under mostly cloudy skies, the temperature was 63. Looking elsewhere around the Midwest at 2 a.m., Chicago was partly cloudy and 69. Indianapolis was partly cloudy and 65. St. Louis was partly cloudy and 71. Kansas City was cloudy and 67. Des Moines was cloudy and 71. Milwaukee was partly cloudy and 69. The time is currently 2:10 a.m. Central Daylight Time. 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Now for the official National Weather Service forecast for Galesburg and surrounding areas of central and northwest Illinois. Rest of tonight, partly cloudy. Near steady temperature in the lower 60s. Light and variable winds. Tuesday, partly sunny. A slight chance of showers and thunderstorms in the afternoon. Highs around 80. Southwest winds 5 to 10 miles an hour. Chance of rain 20%. Tuesday night, partly cloudy until midnight, then becoming mostly cloudy. A chance of showers. A chance of thunderstorms until midnight, then a slight chance of thunderstorms after midnight. Lows in the mid-60s. Southwest winds 5 to 10 miles an hour until midnight, becoming light and variable. Chance of rain 50%. Wednesday, partly sunny. Highs in the upper 70s. Northeast winds around 5 miles an hour. Wednesday night, partly cloudy. Lows in the lower 60s. Northeast winds around 5 miles an hour until midnight, becoming light and variable. Thursday through Friday, mostly clear. Highs around 80. Lows in the lower 60s. Friday night, mostly clear until midnight, then becoming partly cloudy. A chance of showers. Lows in the mid-60s. Chance of rain 40%. Saturday and Saturday night, mostly clear. Highs around 80. Lows in the lower 60s. Sunday through Monday, partly cloudy. Highs in the upper 70s. Lows in the lower 60s. Again, the forecast for Galesburg and surrounding areas of central and northwest Illinois for the rest of tonight, partly cloudy. Near steady temperature in the lower 60s. Light and variable winds. At 2 a.m. the report from Galesburg was not available. At Moline, skies were mostly cloudy. The temperature was 63 degrees, the dew point was 62, and the relative humidity was 97%. The wind was southwest at 3 miles an hour. The pressure was 30.03 inches and falling. Elsewhere around the area, temperatures were in the lower to mid-60s. At Springfield, it was clear. At Quincy, it was partly cloudy. It was mostly cloudy at Peoria, Moline, Burlington, and Macomb. And once again at 2 a.m. the report from Galesburg was not available. At Moline, under mostly cloudy skies, the temperature was 63. Looking elsewhere around the Midwest at 2 a.m., Chicago was partly cloudy and 69. Indianapolis was partly cloudy and 65. St. Louis was partly cloudy and 71.
City was cloudy and 67. Des Moines was cloudy and 71. Milwaukee was partly cloudy and 69. The time is currently 2:13 a.m. Central Daylight Time. 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Programming originates from NOAA's National Weather Service office in Lincoln. 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KZZ 66 is part of the All Hazards network of NOAA Weather Radio. Now for the official National Weather Service forecast for Galesburg and surrounding areas of central and northwest Illinois. West of tonight, partly cloudy. Near steady temperature in the lower 60s. Light and variable winds. Tuesday, partly sunny. A slight chance of showers and thunderstorms in the afternoon. Highs around 80. Southwest winds 5 to 10 miles an hour. Chance of rain 20%. Tuesday night, partly cloudy until midnight, then becoming mostly cloudy. A chance of showers. A chance of thunderstorms until midnight, then a slight chance of thunderstorms after midnight. Lows in the mid-60s. Southwest winds 5 to 10 miles an hour until midnight, becoming light and variable. Chance of rain 50%. Wednesday, partly sunny. Highs in the upper 70s. Northeast winds surround 5 miles an hour. Wednesday night, partly cloudy. Lows in the lower 60s. Northeast winds surround 5 miles an hour until midnight, becoming light and variable. Thursday through Friday, mostly clear. Highs around 80. Lows in the lower 60s. Friday night, mostly clear until midnight, then becoming partly cloudy. A chance of showers. Lows in the mid-60s. Chance of rain 40%. Saturday and Saturday night, mostly clear. Highs around 80. Lows in the lower 60s. Sunday through Monday, partly cloudy. Highs in the upper 70s. Lows in the lower 60s. Again, the forecast for Galesburg and surrounding areas of central and northwest Illinois for the rest of tonight, partly cloudy. Near steady temperature in the lower 60s. Light and variable winds. Here is a river flood statement. The flood warning continues for the Spoon River at London Mills until tomorrow evening. At 6:45 p.m. Monday, the stage was 17.8 feet. The river is expected to fall below flood stage early tomorrow afternoon and continue falling to 6.0 feet Monday, August 24th. At 2 a.m. in Galesburg, skies were mostly cloudy. The temperature was 63 degrees, the dew point was 63, and the relative humidity was 100%. The wind was calm. The pressure was 30.06 inches and falling. Elsewhere around the area, skies ranged from clear to partly cloudy, and temperatures were in the lower to mid-60s. And once again at 2 a.m. in Galesburg, under mostly cloudy skies, the temperature was 63. Looking elsewhere around the Midwest at 2 a.m., Chicago was partly cloudy, and 69. Indianapolis was partly cloudy, and 65. St. Louis was partly cloudy, and 71. Kansas City was cloudy, and 67. Des Moines was cloudy, and 71. Milwaukee was partly cloudy, and 69. The time is currently 2:17 a.m. Central Daylight Time. 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Now for the official National Weather Service forecast for Galesburg and surrounding areas of central and northwest Illinois. West of tonight, partly cloudy. Near steady temperature in the lower 60s. Light and variable winds. Tuesday, partly sunny. A slight chance of showers and thunderstorms in the afternoon. Highs around 80. Southwest winds 5 to 10 miles an hour. Chance of rain 20%. Tuesday night, partly cloudy until midnight, then becoming mostly cloudy. A chance of showers. A chance of thunderstorms until midnight, then a slight chance of thunderstorms after midnight. Lows in the mid-

northwest winds 5 to 10 miles an hour until midnight, becoming light and variable. Chance of rain 50%. Wednesday, partly sunny. Highs in the upper 70s. Northeast winds around 5 miles an hour. Wednesday night, partly cloudy. Lows in the lower 60s. Northeast winds around 5 miles an hour until midnight, becoming light and variable. Thursday through Friday, mostly clear. Highs around 80. Lows in the lower 60s. Friday night, mostly clear until midnight, then becoming partly cloudy. A chance of showers. Lows in the mid-60s. Chance of rain 40%. Saturday and Saturday night, mostly clear. Highs around 80. Lows in the lower 60s. Sunday through Monday, partly cloudy. Highs in the upper 70s. Lows in the lower 60s. Again, the forecast for Galesburg and surrounding areas of central and northwest Illinois for the rest of tonight, partly cloudy. Near steady temperature in the lower 60s. Light and variable winds. At 2 a.m. in Galesburg, skies were mostly cloudy. The temperature was 63 degrees, the dew point was 63, and the relative humidity was 100%. The wind was calm. The pressure was 30.06 inches and falling. Elsewhere around the area, skies ranged from clear to partly cloudy, and temperatures were in the lower to mid-60s. And once again at 2 a.m. in Galesburg, under mostly cloudy skies, the temperature was 63. Looking elsewhere around the Midwest at 2 a.m., Chicago was partly cloudy, and 69. Indianapolis was partly cloudy, and 65. St. Louis was partly cloudy, and 71. Kansas City was cloudy, and 67. Des Moines was cloudy, and 71. Milwaukee was partly cloudy, and 69. The time is currently 2:20 a.m. Central Daylight Time. 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Now for the official National Weather Service forecast for Galesburg and surrounding areas of central and northwest Illinois. Rest of tonight, partly cloudy. Near steady temperature in the lower 60s. Light and variable winds. Tuesday, partly sunny. A slight chance of showers and thunderstorms in the afternoon. Highs around 80. Southwest winds 5 to 10 miles an hour. Chance of rain 20%. Tuesday night, partly cloudy until midnight, then becoming mostly cloudy. A chance of showers. A chance of thunderstorms until midnight, then a slight chance of thunderstorms after midnight. Lows in the mid-60s. Southwest winds 5 to 10 miles an hour until midnight, becoming light and variable. Chance of rain 50%. Wednesday, partly sunny. Highs in the upper 70s. Northeast winds around 5 miles an hour. Wednesday night, partly cloudy. Lows in the lower 60s. Northeast winds around 5 miles an hour until midnight, becoming light and variable. Thursday through Friday, mostly clear. Highs around 80. Lows in the lower 60s. Friday night, mostly clear until midnight, then becoming partly cloudy. A chance of showers. Lows in the mid-60s. Chance of rain 40%. Saturday and Saturday night, mostly clear. Highs around 80. Lows in the lower 60s. Sunday through Monday, partly cloudy. Highs in the upper 70s. Lows in the lower 60s. Again, the forecast for Galesburg and surrounding areas of central and northwest Illinois for the rest of tonight, partly cloudy. Near steady temperature in the lower 60s. Light and variable winds. At 2 a.m. in Galesburg, skies were mostly cloudy. The temperature was 63 degrees, the dew point was 63, and the relative humidity was 100%. The wind was calm. The pressure was 30.06 inches and falling. Elsewhere around the area, skies ranged from clear to partly cloudy, and temperatures were in the lower to mid-60s. And once again at 2 a.m. in Galesburg, under mostly cloudy skies, the temperature was 63. Looking elsewhere around the Midwest at 2 a.m., Chicago was partly cloudy, and 69. Indianapolis was partly cloudy, and 65.

chance of thunderstorms until midnight, then a slight chance of thunderstorms after midnight. Lows in the mid-60s. Southwest winds 5 to 10 miles an hour until midnight, becoming light and variable. Chance of rain 50%. Wednesday, partly sunny. Highs in the upper 70s. Northeast winds around 5 miles an hour. Wednesday night, partly cloudy. Lows in the lower 60s. Northeast winds around 5 miles an hour until midnight, becoming light and variable. Thursday through Friday, mostly clear. Highs around 80. Lows in the lower 60s. Friday night, mostly clear until midnight, then becoming partly cloudy. A chance of showers. Lows in the mid-60s. Chance of rain 40%. Saturday and Saturday night, mostly clear. Highs around 80. Lows in the lower 60s. Sunday through Monday, partly cloudy. Highs in the upper 70s. Lows in the lower 60s. Again, the forecast for Galesburg and surrounding areas of central and northwest Illinois for the rest of tonight, partly cloudy. Near steady temperature in the lower 60s. Light and variable winds. Here is a river flood statement. The flood warning continues for the Spoon River at London Mills until tomorrow evening. At 6:45 p.m. Monday, the stage was 17.8 feet. The river is expected to fall below flood stage early tomorrow afternoon and continue falling to 6.0 feet Monday, August 24th. At 2 a.m. in Galesburg, skies were mostly cloudy. The temperature was 63 degrees, the dew point was 63, and the relative humidity was 100%. The wind was calm. The pressure was 30.06 inches and falling. Elsewhere around the area, skies ranged from partly cloudy to mostly cloudy, and temperatures were in the lower to mid-60s. And once again at 2 a.m. in Galesburg, under mostly cloudy skies, the temperature was 63. Looking elsewhere around the Midwest at 2 a.m., Chicago was partly cloudy, and 69. Indianapolis was partly cloudy, and 65. St. Louis was partly cloudy, and 71. Kansas City was cloudy, and 67. Des Moines was cloudy, and 71. Milwaukee was partly cloudy, and 69. The time is currently 2:27 a.m. Central Daylight Time. 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Now for the official National Weather Service forecast for Galesburg and surrounding areas of central and northwest Illinois. West of tonight, partly cloudy. Near steady temperature in the lower 60s. Light and variable winds. Tuesday, partly sunny. A slight chance of showers and thunderstorms in the afternoon. Highs around 80. Southwest winds 5 to 10 miles an hour. Chance of rain 20%. Tuesday night, partly cloudy until midnight, then becoming mostly cloudy. A chance of showers. A chance of thunderstorms until midnight, then a slight chance of thunderstorms after midnight. Lows in the mid-60s. Southwest winds 5 to 10 miles an hour until midnight, becoming light and variable. Chance of rain 50%. Wednesday, partly sunny. Highs in the upper 70s. Northeast winds around 5 miles an hour. Wednesday night, partly cloudy. Lows in the lower 60s. Northeast winds around 5 miles an hour until midnight, becoming light and variable. Thursday through Friday, mostly clear. Highs around 80. Lows in the lower 60s. Friday night, mostly clear until midnight, then becoming partly cloudy. A chance of showers. Lows in the mid-60s. Chance of rain 40%. Saturday and Saturday night, mostly clear. Highs around 80. Lows in the lower 60s. Sunday through Monday, partly cloudy. Highs in the upper 70s. Lows in the lower 60s. Again, the forecast for Galesburg and surrounding areas of central and northwest Illinois for the rest of tonight, partly cloudy. Near steady temperature in the lower 60s. Light and variable winds. At 2 a.m. in Galesburg, skies were mostly cloudy. The temperature was 63 degrees, the dew point was 63, and the relative humidity was 100%. The wind

Central was 30.06 inches and falling. Elsewhere around the area, skies ranged from partly cloudy to mostly cloudy, and temperatures were in the lower to mid-60s. And once again at 2 a.m. in Galesburg, under mostly cloudy skies, the temperature was 63. Looking elsewhere around the Midwest at 2 a.m., Chicago was partly cloudy, and 69. Indianapolis was partly cloudy, and 65. St. Louis was partly cloudy, and 71. Kansas City was cloudy, and 67. Des Moines was cloudy, and 71. Milwaukee was partly cloudy, and 69. The time is currently 2:30 a.m. Central Daylight Time. 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Now for the official National Weather Service forecast for Galesburg and surrounding areas of central and northwest Illinois. Rest of tonight, partly cloudy. Near steady temperature in the lower 60s. Light and variable winds. Tuesday, partly sunny. A slight chance of showers and thunderstorms in the afternoon. Highs around 80. Southwest winds 5 to 10 miles an hour. Chance of rain 20%. Tuesday night, partly cloudy until midnight, then becoming mostly cloudy. A chance of showers. A chance of thunderstorms until midnight, then a slight chance of thunderstorms after midnight. Lows in the mid-60s. Southwest winds 5 to 10 miles an hour until midnight, becoming light and variable. Chance of rain 50%. Wednesday, partly sunny. Highs in the upper 70s. Northeast winds around 5 miles an hour. Wednesday night, partly cloudy. Lows in the lower 60s. Northeast winds around 5 miles an hour until midnight, becoming light and variable. Thursday through Friday, mostly clear. Highs around 80. Lows in the lower 60s. Friday night, mostly clear until midnight, then becoming partly cloudy. A chance of showers. Lows in the mid-60s. Chance of rain 40%. Saturday and Saturday night, mostly clear. Highs around 80. Lows in the lower 60s. Sunday through Monday, partly cloudy. Highs in the upper 70s. Lows in the lower 60s. Again, the forecast for Galesburg and surrounding areas of central and northwest Illinois for the rest of tonight, partly cloudy. Near steady temperature in the lower 60s. Light and variable winds. At 2 a.m. in Galesburg, skies were mostly cloudy. The temperature was 63 degrees, the dew point was 63, and the relative humidity was 100%. The wind was calm. The pressure was 30.06 inches and falling. Elsewhere around the area, skies ranged from partly cloudy to mostly cloudy, and temperatures were in the lower to mid-60s. And once again at 2 a.m. in Galesburg, under mostly cloudy skies, the temperature was 63. Looking elsewhere around the Midwest at 2 a.m., Chicago was partly cloudy, and 69. Indianapolis was partly cloudy, and 65. St. Louis was partly cloudy, and 71. Kansas City was cloudy, and 67. Des Moines was cloudy, and 5. St. Louis was partly cloudy, and 71. Kansas City was cloudy, and 67. Des Moines was cloudy, and 71. Milwaukee was partly cloudy, and 69. The time is currently 2:33 a.m. Central Daylight Time. 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Now for the official National Weather Service forecast for Galesburg and surrounding areas of central and northwest Illinois. Rest of tonight, partly cloudy. Near steady temperature in the lower 60s. Light and variable winds. Tuesday, partly sunny. A slight chance of showers and thunderstorms in the afternoon. Highs around 80. Southwest winds 5 to 10 miles an hour. Chance of rain 20%. Tuesday night, partly cloudy until midnight, then becoming mostly cloudy. A chance of showers. A chance of thunderstorms until midnight, then a slight chance of thunderstorms after midnight. Lows in the mid-60s. Southwest winds 5 to 10 miles an hour until midnight, becoming light and variable.

chance of rain 50%. Wednesday, partly sunny. Highs in the upper 70s. Northeast winds around 5 miles an hour. Wednesday night, partly cloudy. Lows in the lower 60s. Northeast winds around 5 miles an hour until midnight, becoming light and variable. Thursday through Friday, mostly clear. Highs around 80. Lows in the lower 60s. Friday night, mostly clear until midnight, then becoming partly cloudy. A chance of showers. Lows in the mid-60s. Chance of rain 40%. Saturday and Saturday night, mostly clear. Highs around 80. Lows in the lower 60s. Sunday through Monday, partly cloudy. Highs in the upper 70s. Lows in the lower 60s. Again, the forecast for Galesburg and surrounding areas of central and northwest Illinois for the rest of tonight, partly cloudy. Near steady temperature in the lower 60s. Light and variable winds. Here is a river flood statement. The flood warning continues for the Spoon River at London Mills until tomorrow evening. At 6:45 p.m. Monday, the stage was 17.8 feet. The river is expected to fall below flood stage early tomorrow afternoon and continue falling to 6.0 feet Monday, August 24th. At 2 a.m. in Galesburg, skies were mostly cloudy. The temperature was 63 degrees, the dew point was 63, and the relative humidity was 100%. The wind was calm. The pressure was 30.06 inches and falling. Elsewhere around the area, skies ranged from partly cloudy to mostly cloudy, and temperatures were in the lower to mid-60s. And once again at 2 a.m. in Galesburg, under mostly cloudy skies, the temperature was 63. Looking elsewhere around the Midwest at 2 a.m., Chicago was partly cloudy, and 69. Indianapolis was partly cloudy, and 65. St. Louis was partly cloudy, and 71. Kansas City was cloudy, and 67. Des Moines was cloudy, and 71. Milwaukee was partly cloudy, and 69. The time is currently 2:36 a.m. Central Daylight Time. 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Now for the official National Weather Service forecast for Galesburg and surrounding areas of central and northwest Illinois. West of tonight, partly cloudy. Near steady temperature in the lower 60s. Light and variable winds. Tuesday, partly sunny. A slight chance of showers and thunderstorms in the afternoon. Highs around 80. Southwest winds 5 to 10 miles an hour. Chance of rain 20%. Tuesday night, partly cloudy until midnight, then becoming mostly cloudy. A chance of showers. A chance of thunderstorms until midnight, then a slight chance of thunderstorms after midnight. Lows in the mid-60s. Southwest winds 5 to 10 miles an hour until midnight, becoming light and variable. Chance of rain 50%. Wednesday, partly sunny. Highs in the upper 70s. Northeast winds around 5 miles an hour. Wednesday night, partly cloudy. Lows in the lower 60s. Northeast winds around 5 miles an hour until midnight, becoming light and variable. Thursday through Friday, mostly clear. Highs around 80. Lows in the lower 60s. Friday night, mostly clear until midnight, then becoming partly cloudy. A chance of showers. Lows in the mid-60s. Chance of rain 40%. Saturday and Saturday night, mostly clear. Highs around 80. Lows in the lower 60s. Sunday through Monday, partly cloudy. Highs in the upper 70s. Lows in the lower 60s. Again, the forecast for Galesburg and surrounding areas of central and northwest Illinois for the rest of tonight, partly cloudy. Near steady temperature in the lower 60s. Light and variable winds. At 2 a.m. in Galesburg, skies were mostly cloudy. The temperature was 63 degrees, the dew point was 63, and the relative humidity was 100%. The wind was calm. The pressure was 30.06 inches and falling. Elsewhere around the area, skies ranged from partly cloudy to mostly cloudy, and temperatures were in the lower to mid-60s. And once again at 2 a.m. in

mostly cloudy skies. The temperature was 63. Looking elsewhere around the Midwest at 2 a.m., Chicago was partly cloudy and 69. Indianapolis was partly cloudy and 65. St. Louis was partly cloudy and 71. Kansas City was cloudy and 67. Des Moines was cloudy and 71. Milwaukee was partly cloudy and 69. The time is currently 2:40 a.m. Central Daylight Time. 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Now for the official National Weather Service forecast for Galesburg and surrounding areas of central and northwest Illinois. West of tonight, partly cloudy. Near steady temperature in the lower 60s. Light and variable winds. Tuesday, partly sunny. A slight chance of showers and thunderstorms in the afternoon. Highs around 80. Southwest winds 5 to 10 miles an hour. Chance of rain 20%. Tuesday night, partly cloudy until midnight, then becoming mostly cloudy. A chance of showers. A chance of thunderstorms until midnight, then a slight chance of thunderstorms after midnight. Lows in the mid-60s. Southwest winds 5 to 10 miles an hour until midnight, becoming light and variable. Chance of rain 50%. Wednesday, partly sunny. Highs in the upper 70s. Northeast winds around 5 miles an hour. Wednesday night, partly cloudy. Lows in the lower 60s. Northeast winds around 5 miles an hour until midnight, becoming light and variable. Thursday through Friday, mostly clear. Highs around 80. Lows in the lower 60s. Friday night, mostly clear until midnight, then becoming partly cloudy. A chance of showers. Lows in the mid-60s. Chance of rain 40%. Saturday and Saturday night, mostly clear. Highs around 80. Lows in the lower 60s. Sunday through Monday, partly cloudy. Highs in the upper 70s. Lows in the lower 60s. Again, the forecast for Galesburg and surrounding areas of central and northwest Illinois for the rest of tonight, partly cloudy. Near steady temperature in the lower 60s. Light and variable winds. At 2 a.m. in Galesburg, skies were mostly cloudy. The temperature was 63 degrees, the dew point was 63, and the relative humidity was 100%. The wind was calm. The pressure was 30.06 inches and falling. Elsewhere around the area, skies ranged from partly cloudy to mostly cloudy, and temperatures were in the lower to mid-60s. And once again at 2 a.m. in Galesburg, under mostly cloudy skies, the temperature was 63. Looking elsewhere around the Midwest at 2 a.m., Chicago was partly cloudy and 69. Indianapolis was partly cloudy and 65. St. Louis was partly cloudy and 71. Kansas City was cloudy and 67. Des Moines was cloudy and 71. Milwaukee was partly cloudy and 69. The time is currently 2:43 a.m. Central Daylight Time. 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Now for the official National Weather Service forecast for Galesburg and surrounding areas of central and northwest Illinois. West of tonight, partly cloudy. Near steady temperature in the lower 60s. Light and variable winds. Tuesday, partly sunny. A slight chance of showers and thunderstorms in the afternoon. Highs around 80. Southwest winds 5 to 10 miles an hour. Chance of rain 20%. Tuesday night, partly cloudy until midnight, then becoming mostly cloudy. A chance of showers. A chance of thunderstorms until midnight, then a slight chance of thunderstorms after midnight. Lows in the mid-60s. Southwest winds 5 to 10 miles an hour until midnight, becoming light and variable. Chance of rain 50%. Wednesday, partly sunny. Highs in the upper 70s. Northeast winds around 5 miles an hour. Wednesday night, partly cloudy. Lows in the lower 60s. Northeast winds around 5 miles an hour until midnight, becoming light and variable. Thursday through Friday, mostly clear,

around 80. Lows in the lower 60s. Friday night, mostly clear until midnight, then becoming partly cloudy. A chance of showers. Lows in the mid-60s. Chance of rain 40%. Saturday and Saturday night, mostly clear. Highs around 80. Lows in the lower 60s. Sunday through Monday, partly cloudy. Highs in the upper 70s. Lows in the lower 60s. Again, the forecast for Galesburg and surrounding areas of central and northwest Illinois for the rest of tonight, partly cloudy. Near steady temperature in the lower 60s. Light and variable winds. Here is a river flood statement. The flood warning continues for the Spoon River at London Mills until tomorrow evening. At 6:45 p.m. Monday, the stage was 17.8 feet. The river is expected to fall below flood stage early tomorrow afternoon and continue falling to 6.0 feet Monday, August 24th. At 2 a.m. in Galesburg, skies were mostly cloudy. The temperature was 63 degrees, the dew point was 63, and the relative humidity was 100%. The wind was calm. The pressure was 30.06 inches and falling. Elsewhere around the area, skies ranged from partly cloudy to mostly cloudy, and temperatures were in the lower to mid-60s. And once again at 2 a.m. in Galesburg, under mostly cloudy skies, the temperature was 63. Looking elsewhere around the Midwest at 2 a.m., Chicago was partly cloudy, and 69. Indianapolis was partly cloudy, and 65. St. Louis was partly cloudy, and 71. Kansas City was cloudy, and 67. Des Moines was cloudy, and 71. Milwaukee was partly cloudy, and 69. The time is currently 2:46 a.m. Central Daylight Time. 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Now for the official National Weather Service forecast for Galesburg and surrounding areas of central and northwest Illinois. Rest of tonight, partly cloudy. Near steady temperature in the lower 60s. Light and variable winds. Tuesday, partly sunny. A slight chance of showers and thunderstorms in the afternoon. Highs around 80. Southwest winds 5 to 10 miles an hour. Chance of rain 20%. Tuesday night, partly cloudy until midnight, then becoming mostly cloudy. A chance of showers. A chance of thunderstorms until midnight, then a slight chance of thunderstorms after midnight. Lows in the mid-60s. Southwest winds 5 to 10 miles an hour until midnight, becoming light and variable. Chance of rain 50%. Wednesday, partly sunny. Highs in the upper 70s. Northeast winds around 5 miles an hour. Wednesday night, partly cloudy. Lows in the lower 60s. Northeast winds around 5 miles an hour until midnight, becoming light and variable. Thursday through Friday, mostly clear. Highs around 80. Lows in the lower 60s. Friday night, mostly clear until midnight, then becoming partly cloudy. A chance of showers. Lows in the mid-60s. Chance of rain 40%. Saturday and Saturday night, mostly clear. Highs around 80. Lows in the lower 60s. Sunday through Monday, partly cloudy. Highs in the upper 70s. Lows in the lower 60s. Again, the forecast for Galesburg and surrounding areas of central and northwest Illinois for the rest of tonight, partly cloudy. Near steady temperature in the lower 60s. Light and variable winds. At 2 a.m. in Galesburg, skies were mostly cloudy. The temperature was 63 degrees, the dew point was 63, and the relative humidity was 100%. The wind was calm. The pressure was 30.06 inches and falling. Elsewhere around the area, skies ranged from partly cloudy to mostly cloudy, and temperatures were in the lower to mid-60s. And once again at 2 a.m. in Galesburg, under mostly cloudy skies, the temperature was 63. Looking elsewhere around the Midwest at 2 a.m., Chicago was partly cloudy, and 69. Indianapolis was partly cloudy, and 65. St. Louis was partly cloudy, and 71. Kansas City was cloudy, and 67. Des Moines was cloudy, and

71. Milwaukee was partly cloudy and 69. The time is currently 2:49 a.m. Central Daylight Time. 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Now for the official National Weather Service forecast for Galesburg and the surrounding areas of central and northwest Illinois. West of tonight, partly cloudy. Near steady temperature in the lower 60s. Light and variable winds. Tuesday, partly sunny. A slight chance of showers and thunderstorms in the afternoon. Highs around 80. Southwest winds 5 to 10 miles an hour. Chance of rain 20%. Tuesday night, partly cloudy until midnight, then becoming mostly cloudy. A chance of showers. A chance of thunderstorms until midnight, then a slight chance of thunderstorms after midnight. Lows in the mid-60s. Southwest winds 5 to 10 miles an hour until midnight, becoming light and variable. Chance of rain 50%. Wednesday, partly sunny. Highs in the upper 70s. Northeast winds around 5 miles an hour. Wednesday night, partly cloudy. Lows in the lower 60s. Northeast winds around 5 miles an hour until midnight, becoming light and variable. Thursday through Friday, mostly clear. Highs around 80. Lows in the lower 60s. Friday night, mostly clear until midnight, then becoming partly cloudy. A chance of showers. Lows in the mid-60s. Chance of rain 40%. Saturday and Saturday night, mostly clear. Highs around 80. Lows in the lower 60s. Sunday through Monday, partly cloudy. Highs in the upper 70s. Lows in the lower 60s. Again, the forecast for Galesburg and surrounding areas of central and northwest Illinois for the rest of tonight, partly cloudy. Near steady temperature in the lower 60s. Light and variable winds. At 2 a.m. in Galesburg, skies were mostly cloudy. The temperature was 63 degrees, the dew point was 63, and the relative humidity was 100%. The wind was calm. The pressure was 30.06 inches and falling. Elsewhere around the area, skies ranged from partly cloudy to mostly cloudy, and temperatures were in the lower to mid-60s. And once again at 2 a.m. in Galesburg, under mostly cloudy skies, the temperature was 63. Looking elsewhere around the Midwest at 2 a.m., Chicago was partly cloudy, and 69. Indianapolis was partly cloudy, and 65. St. Louis was partly cloudy, and 71. Kansas City was cloudy, and 67. Des Moines was cloudy, and 71. Milwaukee was partly cloudy, and 69. The time is currently 2:52 a.m. Central Daylight Time. 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Now for the official National Weather Service forecast for Galesburg and surrounding areas of central and northwest Illinois. West of tonight, partly cloudy. Near steady temperature in the lower 60s. Light and variable winds. Tuesday, partly sunny. A slight chance of showers and thunderstorms in the afternoon. Highs around 80. Southwest winds 5 to 10 miles an hour. Chance of rain 20%. Tuesday night, partly cloudy until midnight, then becoming mostly cloudy. A chance of showers. A chance of thunderstorms until midnight, then a slight chance of thunderstorms after midnight. Lows in the mid-60s. Southwest winds 5 to 10 miles an hour until midnight, becoming light and variable. Chance of rain 50%. Wednesday, partly sunny. Highs in the upper 70s. Northeast winds around 5 miles an hour. Wednesday night, partly cloudy. Lows in the lower 60s. Northeast winds around 5 miles an hour until midnight, becoming light and variable. Thursday through Friday, mostly clear. Highs around 80. Lows in the lower 60s. Friday night, mostly clear until midnight, then becoming partly cloudy. A chance of showers. Lows in the mid-60s. Chance of rain 40%. Saturday and Saturday night, mostly clear. Highs around 80. Lows in the lower 60s. Sunday through Monday,

cloudy. Highs in the upper 70s. Lows in the lower 60s. Again, the forecast for Galesburg and surrounding areas of central and northwest Illinois for the rest of tonight, partly cloudy. Near steady temperature in the lower 60s. Light and variable winds. At 2 a.m. in Galesburg, skies were mostly cloudy. The temperature was 63 degrees, the dew point was 63, and the relative humidity was 100%. The wind was calm. The pressure was 30.06 inches and falling. Elsewhere around the area, skies ranged from partly cloudy to mostly cloudy, and temperatures were in the lower to mid-60s. And once again at 2 a.m. in Galesburg, under mostly cloudy skies, the temperature was 63. Here is a river flood statement. The flood warning continues for the Spoon River at London Mills until tomorrow evening. At 6:45 p.m. Monday, the stage was 17.8 feet. The river is expected to fall below flood stage early tomorrow afternoon and continue falling to 6.0 feet Monday, August 24th. Looking elsewhere around the Midwest at 2 a.m., Chicago was partly cloudy and 69. Indianapolis was partly cloudy and 65. St. Louis was partly cloudy and 71. Kansas City was cloudy and 67. Des Moines was cloudy and 71. Milwaukee was partly cloudy and 69. The time is currently 2:56 a.m. Central Daylight Time. 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Now for the official National Weather Service forecast for Galesburg and surrounding areas of central and northwest Illinois. Rest of tonight, partly cloudy. Near steady temperature in the lower 60s. Light and variable winds. Tuesday, partly sunny. A slight chance of showers and thunderstorms in the afternoon. Highs around 80. Southwest winds 5 to 10 miles an hour. Chance of rain 20%. Tuesday night, partly cloudy until midnight, then becoming mostly cloudy. A chance of showers. A chance of thunderstorms until midnight, then a slight chance of thunderstorms after midnight. Lows in the mid-60s. Southwest winds 5 to 10 miles an hour until midnight, becoming light and variable. Chance of rain 50%. Wednesday, partly sunny. Highs in the upper 70s. Northeast winds around 5 miles an hour. Wednesday night, partly cloudy. Lows in the lower 60s. Northeast winds around 5 miles an hour until midnight, becoming light and variable. Thursday through Friday, mostly clear. Highs around 80. Lows in the lower 60s. Friday night, mostly clear until midnight, then becoming partly cloudy. A chance of showers. Lows in the mid-60s. Chance of rain 40%. Saturday and Saturday night, mostly clear. Highs around 80. Lows in the lower 60s. Sunday through Monday, partly cloudy. Highs in the upper 70s. Lows in the lower 60s. Again, the forecast for Galesburg and surrounding areas of central and northwest Illinois for the rest of tonight, partly cloudy. Near steady temperature in the lower 60s. Light and variable winds. At 2 a.m. in Galesburg, skies were mostly cloudy. The temperature was 63 degrees, the dew point was 63, and the relative humidity was 100%. The wind was calm. The pressure was 30.06 inches and falling. Elsewhere around the area, skies ranged from partly cloudy to mostly cloudy, and temperatures were in the lower to mid-60s. And once again at 2 a.m. in Galesburg, under mostly cloudy skies, the temperature was 63. Looking elsewhere around the Midwest at 2 a.m., Chicago was partly cloudy and 69. Indianapolis was partly cloudy and 65. St. Louis was partly cloudy and 71. Kansas City was cloudy and 67. Des Moines was cloudy and 71. Milwaukee was partly cloudy and 69. The time is currently 2:59 a.m. Central Daylight Time. 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Now for the official National Weather Service forecast for Galesburg and surrounding areas of central and northwest.

for tonight, partly cloudy. Near steady temperature in the lower 60s. Light and variable winds. Tuesday, partly sunny. A slight chance of showers and thunderstorms in the afternoon. Highs around 80. Southwest winds 5 to 10 miles an hour. Chance of rain 20%. Tuesday night, partly cloudy until midnight, then becoming mostly cloudy. A chance of showers. A chance of thunderstorms until midnight, then a slight chance of thunderstorms after midnight. Lows in the mid-60s. Southwest winds 5 to 10 miles an hour until midnight, becoming light and variable. Chance of rain 50%. Wednesday, partly sunny. Highs in the upper 70s. Northeast winds around 5 miles an hour. Wednesday night, partly cloudy. Lows in the lower 60s. Northeast winds around 5 miles an hour until midnight, becoming light and variable. Thursday through Friday, mostly clear. Highs around 80. Lows in the lower 60s. Friday night, mostly clear until midnight, then becoming partly cloudy. A chance of showers. Lows in the mid-60s. Chance of rain 40%. Saturday and Saturday night, mostly clear. Highs around 80. Lows in the lower 60s. Sunday through Monday, partly cloudy. Highs in the upper 70s. Lows in the lower 60s. Again, the forecast for Galesburg and surrounding areas of central and northwest Illinois for the rest of tonight, partly cloudy. Near steady temperature in the lower 60s. Light and variable winds. The time is currently 3:01 a.m. Central Daylight Time. 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Now for the official National Weather Service forecast for Galesburg and surrounding areas of central and northwest Illinois. Rest of tonight, partly cloudy. Near steady temperature in the lower 60s. Light and variable winds. Tuesday, partly sunny. A slight chance of showers and thunderstorms in the afternoon. Highs around 80. Southwest winds 5 to 10 miles an hour. Chance of rain 20%. Tuesday night, partly cloudy until midnight, then becoming mostly cloudy. A chance of showers. A chance of thunderstorms until midnight, then a slight chance of thunderstorms after midnight. Lows in the mid-60s. Southwest winds 5 to 10 miles an hour until midnight, becoming light and variable. Chance of rain 50%. Wednesday, partly sunny. Highs in the upper 70s. Northeast winds around 5 miles an hour. Wednesday night, partly cloudy. Lows in the lower 60s. Northeast winds around 5 miles an hour until midnight, becoming light and variable. Thursday through Friday, mostly clear. Highs around 80. Lows in the lower 60s. Friday night, mostly clear until midnight, then becoming partly cloudy. A chance of showers. Lows in the mid-60s. Chance of rain 40%. Saturday and Saturday night, mostly clear.

5 miles an hour until midnight, becoming light and variable. Thursday through Friday, mostly clear. Highs around 80. Lows in the lower 60s. Friday night, mostly clear until midnight, then becoming partly cloudy. A chance of showers. Lows in the mid-60s. Chance of rain 40%. Saturday and Saturday night, mostly clear. Highs around 80. Lows in the lower 60s. Sunday through Monday, partly cloudy. Highs in the upper 70s. Lows in the lower 60s. Again, the forecast for Galesburg and surrounding areas of central and northwest Illinois for the rest of tonight, partly cloudy. Near steady temperature in the lower 60s. Light and variable winds. Here is a river flood statement. The flood warning continues for the Spoon River at London Mills until tomorrow evening. At 6:45 p.m. Monday, the stage was 17.8 feet. The river is expected to fall below flood stage early tomorrow afternoon and continue falling to 6.0 feet Monday, August 24th. The time is currently 3:06 a.m. Central Daylight Time. 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Now for the official National Weather Service forecast for Galesburg and surrounding areas of central and northwest Illinois. Today, partly sunny. A slight chance of showers and thunderstorms this afternoon. Highs around 80. Southwest winds 5 to 10 miles an hour. Chance of rain 20%. Tonight, partly cloudy until midnight, then becoming mostly cloudy. A chance of showers. A chance of thunderstorms until midnight, then a slight chance of thunderstorms after midnight. Lows in the mid-60s. Southwest winds 5 to 10 miles an hour until midnight, becoming light and variable. Chance of rain 50%. Wednesday, partly sunny. A slight chance of showers in the morning. Highs in the upper 70s. Northeast winds around 5 miles an hour. Chance of rain 20%. Wednesday night, partly cloudy. Lows in the lower 60s. Northeast winds around 5 miles an hour until midnight, becoming light and variable. Thursday, sunny. Highs in the upper 70s. East winds around 5 miles an hour. Thursday night and Friday, mostly clear. Lows in the lower 60s. Highs around 80. Friday night, mostly clear until midnight, then becoming partly cloudy. A chance of showers. Lows in the mid-60s. Chance of rain 40%. Saturday and Saturday night, mostly clear. Highs around 80. Lows in the lower 60s. Sunday through Monday, partly cloudy. Highs in the upper 70s. Lows in the lower 60s. Again, the forecast for Galesburg and surrounding areas of central and northwest Illinois for today, partly sunny. A slight chance of showers and thunderstorms this afternoon. Highs around 80. Southwest winds 5 to 10 miles an hour. Chance of rain 20%. At 3 a.m. in Galesburg, skies were mostly cloudy. The temperature was 63 degrees, the dew point was 63, and the relative humidity was 100%. The wind was south at 3 miles an hour. The pressure was 30.06 inches and steady. Elsewhere around the area, skies ranged from partly cloudy to mostly cloudy, and temperatures were in the lower to mid-60s. And once again at 3 a.m. in Galesburg, under mostly cloudy skies, the temperature was 63. Looking elsewhere around the Midwest at 3 a.m., Chicago was partly cloudy, and 68. Indianapolis was partly cloudy, and 64. St. Louis was partly cloudy, and 70. Kansas City was cloudy, and 68. Des Moines was cloudy, and 70. Milwaukee was mostly cloudy, and 67. The time is currently 3:09 a.m. Central Daylight Time. 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Now for the official National Weather Service forecast for Galesburg and surrounding areas of central and northwest Illinois. Today, partly sunny. A slight chance of showers and thunderstorms this afternoon. Highs around 80. Southwest winds 5 to 10 miles an hour. Chance of rain 20%.

tonight, partly cloudy until midnight, then becoming mostly cloudy. A chance of showers. A chance of thunderstorms until midnight, then a slight chance of thunderstorms after midnight. Lows in the mid-60s. Southwest winds 5 to 10 miles an hour until midnight, becoming light and variable. Chance of rain 50%. Wednesday, partly sunny. A slight chance of showers in the morning. Highs in the upper 70s. Northeast winds around 5 miles an hour. Chance of rain 20%. Wednesday night, partly cloudy. Lows in the lower 60s. Northeast winds around 5 miles an hour until midnight, becoming light and variable. Thursday, sunny. Highs in the upper 70s. East winds around 5 miles an hour. Thursday night and Friday, mostly clear. Lows in the lower 60s. Highs around 80. Friday night, mostly clear until midnight, then becoming partly cloudy. A chance of showers. Lows in the mid-60s. Chance of rain 40%. Saturday and Saturday night, mostly clear. Highs around 80. Lows in the lower 60s. Sunday through Monday, partly cloudy. Highs in the upper 70s. Lows in the lower 60s. Again, the forecast for Galesburg and surrounding areas of central and northwest Illinois for today, partly sunny. A slight chance of showers and thunderstorms this afternoon. Highs around 80. Southwest winds 5 to 10 miles an hour. Chance of rain 20%. At 3 a.m. in Galesburg, skies were mostly cloudy. The temperature was 63 degrees, the dew point was 63, and the relative humidity was 100%. The wind was south at 3 miles an hour. The pressure was 30.06 inches and steady. Elsewhere around the area, skies ranged from partly cloudy to mostly cloudy, and temperatures were in the lower to mid-60s. And once again at 3 a.m. in Galesburg, under mostly cloudy skies, the temperature was 63. Looking elsewhere around the Midwest at 3 a.m., Chicago was partly cloudy, and 68. Indianapolis was partly cloudy, and 64. St. Louis was partly cloudy, and 70. Kansas City was cloudy, and 68. Des Moines was cloudy, and 70. Milwaukee was mostly cloudy, and 67. The time is currently 3:12 a.m. Central Daylight Time. 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Now for the official National Weather Service forecast for Galesburg and surrounding areas of central and northwest Illinois. Today, partly sunny. A slight chance of showers and thunderstorms this afternoon. Highs around 80. Southwest winds 5 to 10 miles an hour. Chance of rain 20%. Tonight, partly cloudy until midnight, then becoming mostly cloudy. A chance of showers. A chance of thunderstorms until midnight, then a slight chance of thunderstorms after midnight. Lows in the mid-60s. Southwest winds 5 to 10 miles an hour until midnight, becoming light and variable. Chance of rain 50%. Wednesday, partly sunny. A slight chance of showers in the morning. Highs in the upper 70s. Northeast winds around 5 miles an hour. Chance of rain 20%. Wednesday night, partly cloudy. Lows in the lower 60s. Northeast winds around 5 miles an hour until midnight, becoming light and variable. Thursday, sunny. Highs in the upper 70s. East winds around 5 miles an hour. Thursday night and Friday, mostly clear. Lows in the lower 60s. Highs around 80. Friday night, mostly clear until midnight, then becoming partly cloudy. A chance of showers. Lows in the mid-60s. Chance of rain 40%. Saturday and Saturday night, mostly clear. Highs around 80. Lows in the lower 60s. Sunday through Monday, partly cloudy. Highs in the upper 70s. Lows in the lower 60s. Again, the forecast for Galesburg and surrounding areas of central and northwest Illinois for today, partly sunny. A slight chance of showers and thunderstorms this afternoon. Highs around 80. Southwest winds 5 to 10 miles an hour. Chance of rain 20%.

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KZZ 66 is part of the All Hazards Network of NOAA Weather Radio. Here is a river flood statement. The flood warning continues for the Spoon River at London Mills until tomorrow evening at 6:45 p.m. Monday. The stage was 17.8 feet. The river is expected to fall below flood stage early tomorrow afternoon and continue falling to 6.0 feet Monday, August 24th. At 3 a.m. in Galesburg, skies were mostly cloudy. The temperature was 63 degrees, the dew point was 63, and the relative humidity was 100%. The wind was out at 3 miles an hour. The pressure was 30.06 inches and steady. Elsewhere around the area, temperatures were in the lower to mid-60s. At Springfield, it was clear. At Quincy, it was partly cloudy. It was mostly cloudy at Peoria, Moline, Burlington, and Macomb. And once again at 3 a.m. in Galesburg, under mostly cloudy skies, the temperature was 63. Looking elsewhere around the Midwest at 3 a.m., Chicago was partly cloudy and 68. Indianapolis was partly cloudy and 64. St. Louis was partly cloudy and 70. Kansas City was cloudy and 68. Des Moines was cloudy and 70. Milwaukee was mostly cloudy and 67. The time is currently 3:16 a.m. Central Daylight Time. 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Now for the official National Weather Service forecast for Galesburg and surrounding areas of central and northwest Illinois. Today, partly sunny. A slight chance of showers and thunderstorms this afternoon. Highs around 80. Southwest winds 5 to 10 miles an hour. Chance of rain 20%. Tonight, partly cloudy until midnight, then becoming mostly cloudy. A chance of showers. A chance of thunderstorms until midnight, then a slight chance of thunderstorms after midnight. Lows in the mid-60s. Southwest winds 5 to 10 miles an hour until midnight, becoming light and variable. Chance of rain 50%. Wednesday, partly sunny. A slight chance of showers in the morning. Highs in the upper 70s. Northeast winds around 5 miles an hour. Chance of rain 20%. Wednesday night, partly cloudy. Lows in the lower 60s. Northeast winds around 5 miles an hour until midnight, becoming light and variable. Thursday, sunny. Highs in the upper 70s. East winds around 5 miles an hour. Thursday night and Friday, mostly clear. Lows in the lower 60s. Highs around 80. Friday night, mostly clear until midnight, then becoming partly cloudy. A chance of showers. Lows in the mid-60s. Chance of rain 40%. Saturday and Saturday night, mostly clear. Highs around 80. Lows in the lower 60s. Sunday through Monday, partly cloudy. Highs in the upper 70s. Lows in the lower 60s. Again, the forecast for Galesburg and surrounding areas of central and northwest Illinois for today, partly sunny. A slight chance of showers and thunderstorms this afternoon. Highs around 80. Southwest winds 5 to 10 miles an hour. Chance of rain 20%. At 3 a.m. in Galesburg, skies were mostly cloudy. The temperature was 63 degrees, the dew point was 63, and the relative humidity was 100%. The wind was out at 3 miles an hour. The pressure was 30.06 inches and steady. Elsewhere around the area, temperatures were in the lower to mid-60s. At Springfield, it was clear. At Quincy, it was partly cloudy. It was mostly cloudy at Peoria, Moline, Burlington, and Macomb. And once again at 3 a.m. in Galesburg, under mostly cloudy skies, the temperature was 63. Looking elsewhere around the Midwest at 3 a.m., Chicago was partly cloudy and 68. Indianapolis was partly cloudy and 64.

St. Louis was partly cloudy and 70. Kansas City was cloudy and 68. Des Moines was cloudy and 70. Milwaukee was mostly cloudy and 67. The time is currently 3:20 a.m. Central Daylight Time. 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Now for the official National Weather Service forecast for Galesburg and surrounding areas of central and northwest Illinois. Today, partly sunny. A slight chance of showers and thunderstorms this afternoon. Highs around 80. Southwest winds 5 to 10 miles an hour. Chance of rain 20%. Tonight, partly cloudy until midnight, then becoming mostly cloudy. A chance of showers. A chance of thunderstorms until midnight, then a slight chance of thunderstorms after midnight. Lows in the mid-60s. Southwest winds 5 to 10 miles an hour until midnight, becoming light and variable. Chance of rain 50%. Wednesday, partly sunny. A slight chance of showers in the morning. Highs in the upper 70s. Northeast winds around 5 miles an hour. Chance of rain 20%. Wednesday night, partly cloudy. Lows in the lower 60s. Northeast winds around 5 miles an hour until midnight, becoming light and variable. Thursday, sunny. Highs in the upper 70s. East winds around 5 miles an hour. Thursday night and Friday, mostly clear. Lows in the lower 60s. Highs around 80. Friday night, mostly clear until midnight, then becoming partly cloudy. A chance of showers. Lows in the mid-60s. Chance of rain 40%. Saturday and Saturday night, mostly clear. Highs around 80. Lows in the lower 60s. Sunday through Monday, partly cloudy. Highs in the upper 70s. Lows in the lower 60s. Again, the forecast for Galesburg and surrounding areas of central and northwest Illinois for today, partly sunny. A slight chance of showers and thunderstorms this afternoon. Highs around 80. Southwest winds 5 to 10 miles an hour. Chance of rain 20%. At 3 a.m. in Galesburg, skies were mostly cloudy. The temperature was 63 degrees, the dew point was 63, and the relative humidity was 100%. The wind was south at 3 miles an hour. The pressure was 30.06 inches and steady. Elsewhere around the area, temperatures were in the lower to mid-60s. At Springfield, it was clear. At Quincy, it was partly cloudy. It was mostly cloudy at Peoria, Moline, Burlington, and Macomb. And once again at 3 a.m. in Galesburg, under mostly cloudy skies, the temperature was 63. Looking elsewhere around the Midwest at 3 a.m., Chicago was partly cloudy and 68. Indianapolis was partly cloudy and 64. St. Louis was partly cloudy and 70. Kansas City was cloudy and 68. Des Moines was cloudy and 70. Milwaukee was mostly cloudy and 67. The time is currently 3:23 a.m. Central Daylight Time. 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Now for the official National Weather Service forecast for Galesburg and surrounding areas of central and northwest Illinois. Today, partly sunny. A slight chance of showers and thunderstorms this afternoon. Highs around 80. Southwest winds 5 to 10 miles an hour. Chance of rain 20%. Tonight, partly cloudy until midnight, then becoming mostly cloudy. A chance of showers. A chance of thunderstorms until midnight, then a slight chance of thunderstorms after midnight. Lows in the mid-60s. Southwest winds 5 to 10 miles an hour until midnight, becoming light and variable. Chance of rain 50%. Wednesday, partly sunny. A slight chance of showers in the morning. Highs in the upper 70s. Northeast winds around 5 miles an hour. Chance of rain 20%. Wednesday night, partly cloudy. Lows in the lower 60s. Northeast winds around 5 miles an hour until midnight, becoming light and variable. Thursday, sunny. Highs in the upper 70s. East winds around 5

forecast for Galesburg and surrounding areas of central and northwest Illinois for today, partly sunny. A slight chance of showers and thunderstorms this afternoon. Highs around 80. Southwest winds 5 to 10 miles an hour. Chance of rain 20%. Here is a river flood statement. The flood warning continues for the Spoon River at London Mills until tomorrow evening. At 6:45 p.m. Monday, the stage was 17.8 feet. The river is expected to fall below flood stage early tomorrow afternoon and continue falling to 6.0 feet Monday, August 24th. At 3 a.m. in Galesburg, skies were mostly cloudy. The temperature was 63 degrees, the dew point was 63, and the relative humidity was 100%. The wind was south at 3 miles an hour. The pressure was 30.06 inches and steady. Elsewhere around the area, it was mostly cloudy, and temperatures were in the lower to mid-60s. And once again at 3 a.m. in Galesburg, under mostly cloudy skies, the temperature was 63. Looking elsewhere around the Midwest at 3 a.m., Chicago was partly cloudy, and 68. Indianapolis was partly cloudy, and 64. St. Louis was partly cloudy, and 70. Kansas City was cloudy, and 68. Des Moines was cloudy, and 70. Milwaukee was mostly cloudy, and 67. The time is currently 3:26 a.m. Central Daylight Time. 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Now for the official National Weather Service forecast for Galesburg and surrounding areas of central and northwest Illinois. Today, partly sunny. A slight chance of showers and thunderstorms this afternoon. Highs around 80. Southwest winds 5 to 10 miles an hour. Chance of rain 20%. Tonight, partly cloudy until midnight, then becoming mostly cloudy. A chance of showers. A chance of thunderstorms until midnight, then a slight chance of thunderstorms after midnight. Lows in the mid-60s. Southwest winds 5 to 10 miles an hour until midnight, becoming light and variable. Chance of rain 50%. Wednesday, partly sunny. A slight chance of showers in the morning. Highs in the upper 70s. Northeast winds around 5 miles an hour. Chance of rain 20%. Wednesday night, partly cloudy. Lows in the lower 60s. Northeast winds around 5 miles an hour until midnight, becoming light and variable. Thursday, sunny. Highs in the upper 70s. East winds around 5 miles an hour. Thursday night and Friday, mostly clear. Lows in the lower 60s. Highs around 80. Friday night, mostly clear until midnight, then becoming partly cloudy. A chance of showers. Lows in the mid-60s. Chance of rain 40%. Saturday and Saturday night, mostly clear. Highs around 80. Lows in the lower 60s. Sunday through Monday, partly cloudy. Highs in the upper 70s. Lows in the lower 60s. Again, the forecast for Galesburg and surrounding areas of central and northwest Illinois for today, partly sunny. A slight chance of showers and thunderstorms this afternoon. Highs around 80. Southwest winds 5 to 10 miles an hour. Chance of rain 20%. At 3 a.m. in Galesburg, skies were mostly cloudy. The temperature was 63 degrees, the dew point was 63, and the relative humidity was 100%. The wind was south at 3 miles an hour. The pressure was 30.06 inches and steady. Elsewhere around the area, it was mostly cloudy, and temperatures were in the lower to mid-60s. And once again at 3 a.m. in Galesburg, under mostly cloudy skies, the temperature was 63. Looking elsewhere around the Midwest at 3 a.m., Chicago was partly cloudy, and 68. Indianapolis was partly cloudy, and 64. St. Louis was partly cloudy, and 70. Kansas City was cloudy, and 68. Des Moines was cloudy, and 70. Milwaukee was mostly cloudy, and 67. The time is currently 3:30 a.m. Central Daylight Time. 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

official National Weather Service forecast for Galesburg and surrounding areas of central and northwest Illinois. Today, partly sunny. A slight chance of showers and thunderstorms this afternoon. Highs around 80. Southwest winds 5 to 10 miles an hour. Chance of rain 20%. Tonight, partly cloudy until midnight, then becoming mostly cloudy. A chance of showers. A chance of thunderstorms until midnight, then a slight chance of thunderstorms after midnight. Lows in the mid-60s. Southwest winds 5 to 10 miles an hour until midnight, becoming light and variable. Chance of rain 50%. Wednesday, partly sunny. A slight chance of showers in the morning. Highs in the upper 70s. Northeast winds around 5 miles an hour. Chance of rain 20%. Wednesday night, partly cloudy. Lows in the lower 60s. Northeast winds around 5 miles an hour until midnight, becoming light and variable. Thursday, sunny. Highs in the upper 70s. East winds around 5 miles an hour. Thursday night and Friday, mostly clear. Lows in the lower 60s. Highs around 80. Friday night, mostly clear until midnight, then becoming partly cloudy. A chance of showers. Lows in the mid-60s. Chance of rain 40%. Saturday and Saturday night, mostly clear. Highs around 80. Lows in the lower 60s. Sunday through Monday, partly cloudy. Highs in the upper 70s. Lows in the lower 60s. Again, the forecast for Galesburg and surrounding areas of central and northwest Illinois for today, partly sunny. A slight chance of showers and thunderstorms this afternoon. Highs around 80. Southwest winds 5 to 10 miles an hour. Chance of rain 20%. At 3 a.m. in Galesburg, skies were mostly cloudy. The temperature was 63 degrees, the dew point was 63, and the relative humidity was 100%. The wind was south at 3 miles an hour. The pressure was 30.06 inches and steady. Elsewhere around the area, it was mostly cloudy, and temperatures were in the lower to mid-60s. And once again at 3 a.m. in Galesburg, under mostly cloudy skies, the temperature was 63. Looking elsewhere around the Midwest at 3 a.m., Chicago was partly cloudy, and 68. Indianapolis was partly cloudy, and 64. St. Louis was partly cloudy, and 70. Kansas City was cloudy, and 68. Des Moines was cloudy, and 70. Milwaukee was mostly cloudy, and partly cloudy, and 70. Kansas City was cloudy, and 68. Des Moines was cloudy, and 70. Milwaukee was mostly cloudy, and 67. The time is currently 3:33 a.m. Central Daylight Time. 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Now for the official National Weather Service forecast for Galesburg and surrounding areas of central and northwest Illinois. Today, partly sunny. A slight chance of showers and thunderstorms this afternoon. Highs around 80. Southwest winds 5 to 10 miles an hour. Chance of rain 20%. Tonight, partly cloudy until midnight, then becoming mostly cloudy. A chance of showers. A chance of thunderstorms until midnight, then a slight chance of thunderstorms after midnight. Lows in the mid-60s. Southwest winds 5 to 10 miles an hour until midnight, becoming light and variable. Chance of rain 50%. Wednesday, partly sunny. A slight chance of showers in the morning. Highs in the upper 70s. Northeast winds around 5 miles an hour. Chance of rain 20%. Wednesday night, partly cloudy. Lows in the lower 60s. Northeast winds around 5 miles an hour until midnight, becoming light and variable. Thursday, sunny. Highs in the upper 70s. East winds around 5 miles an hour. Thursday night and Friday, mostly clear. Lows in the lower 60s. Highs around 80. Friday night, mostly clear until midnight, then becoming partly cloudy. A chance of showers. Lows in the mid-60s. Chance of rain 40%. Saturday and Saturday night, mostly clear. Highs around 80.

lows in the lower 60s. Sunday through Monday, partly cloudy. Highs in the upper 70s. Lows in the lower 60s. Again, the forecast for Galesburg and surrounding areas of central and northwest Illinois for today, partly sunny. A slight chance of showers and thunderstorms this afternoon. Highs around 80. Southwest winds 5 to 10 miles an hour. Chance of rain 20%. Here is a river flood statement. The flood warning continues for the Spoon River at London Mills until tomorrow evening. At 6:45 p.m. Monday, the stage was 17.8 feet. The river is expected to fall below flood stage early tomorrow afternoon and continue falling to 6.0 feet Monday, August 24th. At 3 a.m. in Galesburg, skies were mostly cloudy. The temperature was 63 degrees, the dew point was 63, and the relative humidity was 100%. The wind was south at 3 miles an hour. The pressure was 30.06 inches and steady. Elsewhere around the area, it was mostly cloudy, and temperatures were in the lower to mid-60s. And once again at 3 a.m. in Galesburg, under mostly cloudy skies, the temperature was 63. Looking elsewhere around the Midwest at 3 a.m., Chicago was partly cloudy, and 68. Indianapolis was partly cloudy, and 64. St. Louis was partly cloudy, and 70. Kansas City was cloudy, and 68. Des Moines was cloudy, and 70. Milwaukee was mostly cloudy, and 67. The time is currently 3:36 a.m. Central Daylight Time. 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Now for the official National Weather Service forecast for Galesburg and surrounding areas of central and northwest Illinois. Today, partly sunny. A slight chance of showers and thunderstorms this afternoon. Highs around 80. Southwest winds 5 to 10 miles an hour. Chance of rain 20%. Tonight, partly cloudy until midnight, then becoming mostly cloudy. A chance of showers. A chance of thunderstorms until midnight, then a slight chance of thunderstorms after midnight. Lows in the mid-60s. Southwest winds 5 to 10 miles an hour until midnight, becoming light and variable. Chance of rain 50%. Wednesday, partly sunny. A slight chance of showers in the morning. Highs in the upper 70s. Northeast winds around 5 miles an hour. Chance of rain 20%. Wednesday night, partly cloudy. Lows in the lower 60s. Northeast winds around 5 miles an hour until midnight, becoming light and variable. Thursday, sunny. Highs in the upper 70s. East winds around 5 miles an hour. Thursday night and Friday, mostly clear. Lows in the lower 60s. Highs around 80. Friday night, mostly clear until midnight, then becoming partly cloudy. A chance of showers. Lows in the mid-60s. Chance of rain 40%. Saturday and Saturday night, mostly clear. Highs around 80. Lows in the lower 60s. Sunday through Monday, partly cloudy. Highs in the upper 70s. Lows in the lower 60s. Again, the forecast for Galesburg and surrounding areas of central and northwest Illinois for today, partly sunny. A slight chance of showers and thunderstorms this afternoon. Highs around 80. Southwest winds 5 to 10 miles an hour. Chance of rain 20%. At 3 a.m. in Galesburg, skies were mostly cloudy. The temperature was 63 degrees, the dew point was 63, and the relative humidity was 100%. The wind was south at 3 miles an hour. The pressure was 30.06 inches and steady. Elsewhere around the area, it was mostly cloudy, and temperatures were in the lower to mid-60s. And once again at 3 a.m. in Galesburg, under mostly cloudy skies, the temperature was 63. Looking elsewhere around the Midwest at 3 a.m., Chicago was partly cloudy, and 68. Indianapolis was partly cloudy, and 64. St. Louis was partly cloudy, and 70. Kansas City was cloudy, and 68. Des Moines was cloudy, and 70. Milwaukee was mostly cloudy, and 67. The time is currently 3:40 a.m.

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Now for the official National Weather Service forecast for Galesburg and surrounding areas of central and northwest Illinois. Today, partly sunny. A slight chance of showers and thunderstorms this afternoon. Highs around 80. Southwest winds 5 to 10 miles an hour. Chance of rain 20%. Tonight, partly cloudy until midnight, then becoming mostly cloudy. A chance of showers. A chance of thunderstorms until midnight, then a slight chance of thunderstorms after midnight. Lows in the mid-60s. Southwest winds 5 to 10 miles an hour until midnight, becoming light and variable. Chance of rain 50%. Wednesday, partly sunny. A slight chance of showers in the morning. Highs in the upper 70s. Northeast winds around 5 miles an hour. Chance of rain 20%. Wednesday night, partly cloudy. Lows in the lower 60s. Northeast winds around 5 miles an hour until midnight, becoming light and variable. Thursday, sunny. Highs in the upper 70s. East winds around 5 miles an hour. Thursday night and Friday, mostly clear. Lows in the lower 60s. Highs around 80. Friday night, mostly clear until midnight, then becoming partly cloudy. A chance of showers. Lows in the mid-60s. Chance of rain 40%. Saturday and Saturday night, mostly clear. Highs around 80. Lows in the lower 60s. Sunday through Monday, partly cloudy. Highs in the upper 70s. Lows in the lower 60s. Again, the forecast for Galesburg and surrounding areas of central and northwest Illinois for today, partly sunny. A slight chance of showers and thunderstorms this afternoon. Highs around 80. Southwest winds 5 to 10 miles an hour. Chance of rain 20%. At 3 a.m. in Galesburg, skies were mostly cloudy. The temperature was 63 degrees, the dew point was 63, and the relative humidity was 100%. The wind was out at 3 miles an hour. The pressure was 30.06 inches and steady. Elsewhere around the area, it was mostly cloudy, and temperatures were in the lower to mid-60s. And once again at 3 a.m. in Galesburg, under mostly cloudy skies, the temperature was 63. Looking elsewhere around the Midwest at 3 a.m., Chicago was partly cloudy, and 68. Indianapolis was partly cloudy, and 64. St. Louis was partly cloudy, and 70. Kansas City was cloudy, and 68. Des Moines was cloudy, and 70. Milwaukee was mostly cloudy, and 67. The time is currently 3:43 a.m. Central Daylight Time. 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Now for the official National Weather Service forecast for Galesburg and surrounding areas of central and northwest Illinois. Today, partly sunny. A slight chance of showers and thunderstorms this afternoon. Highs around 80. Southwest winds 5 to 10 miles an hour. Chance of rain 20%. Tonight, partly cloudy until midnight, then becoming mostly cloudy. A chance of showers. A chance of thunderstorms until midnight, then a slight chance of thunderstorms after midnight. Lows in the mid-60s. Southwest winds 5 to 10 miles an hour until midnight, becoming light and variable. Chance of rain 50%. Wednesday, partly sunny. A slight chance of showers in the morning. Highs in the upper 70s. Northeast winds around 5 miles an hour. Chance of rain 20%. Wednesday night, partly cloudy. Lows in the lower 60s. Northeast winds around 5 miles an hour until midnight, becoming light and variable. Thursday, sunny. Highs in the upper 70s. East winds around 5 miles an hour. Thursday night and Friday, mostly clear. Lows in the lower 60s. Highs around 80. Friday night, mostly clear until midnight, then becoming partly cloudy. A chance of showers. Lows in the mid-60s. Chance of rain 40%. Saturday and Saturday night, mostly clear. Highs around 80.

lower 60s. Sunday through Monday, partly cloudy. Highs in the upper 70s. Lows in the lower 60s. Again, the forecast for Galesburg and surrounding areas of central and northwest Illinois for today, partly sunny. A slight chance of showers and thunderstorms this afternoon. Highs around 80. Southwest winds 5 to 10 miles an hour. Chance of rain 20%. At 3 a.m. in Galesburg, skies were mostly cloudy. The temperature was 63 degrees, the dew point was 63, and the relative humidity was 100%. The wind was out at 3 miles an hour. The pressure was 30.06 inches and steady. Elsewhere around the area, it was mostly cloudy, and temperatures were in the lower to mid-60s. And once again at 3 a.m. in Galesburg, under mostly cloudy skies, the temperature was 63. Looking elsewhere around the Midwest at 3 a.m., Chicago was partly cloudy, and 68. Indianapolis was partly cloudy, and 64. St. Louis was partly cloudy, and 70. Kansas City was cloudy, and 68. Des Moines was cloudy, and 70. Milwaukee was mostly cloudy, and 67. The time is currently 3:46 a.m. Central Daylight Time. 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Now for the official National Weather Service forecast for Galesburg and surrounding areas of central and northwest Illinois. Today, partly sunny. A slight chance of showers and thunderstorms this afternoon. Highs around 80. Southwest winds 5 to 10 miles an hour. Chance of rain 20%. Tonight, partly cloudy until midnight, then becoming mostly cloudy. A chance of showers. A chance of thunderstorms until midnight, then a slight chance of thunderstorms after midnight. Lows in the mid-60s. Southwest winds 5 to 10 miles an hour until midnight, becoming light and variable. Chance of rain 50%. Wednesday, partly sunny. A slight chance of showers in the morning. Highs in the upper 70s. Northeast winds around 5 miles an hour. Chance of rain 20%. Wednesday night, partly cloudy. Lows in the lower 60s. Northeast winds around 5 miles an hour until midnight, becoming light and variable. Thursday, sunny. Highs in the upper 70s. East winds around 5 miles an hour. Thursday night and Friday, mostly clear. Lows in the lower 60s. Highs around 80. Friday night, mostly clear until midnight, then becoming partly cloudy. A chance of showers. Lows in the mid-60s. Chance of rain 40%. Saturday and Saturday night, mostly clear. Highs around 80. Lows in the lower 60s. Sunday through Monday, partly cloudy. Highs in the upper 70s. Lows in the lower 60s. Again, the forecast for Galesburg and surrounding areas of central and northwest Illinois for today, partly sunny. A slight chance of showers and thunderstorms this afternoon. Highs around 80. Southwest winds 5 to 10 miles an hour. Chance of rain 20%. At 3 a.m. in Galesburg, skies were mostly cloudy. The temperature was 63 degrees, the dew point was 63, and the relative humidity was 100%. The wind was out at 3 miles an hour. The pressure was 30.06 inches and steady. Elsewhere around the area, it was mostly cloudy, and temperatures were in the lower to mid-60s. And once again at 3 a.m. in Galesburg, under mostly cloudy skies, the temperature was 63. Looking elsewhere around the Midwest at 3 a.m., Chicago was partly cloudy, and 68. Indianapolis was partly cloudy, and 64. St. Louis was partly cloudy, and 70. Kansas City was cloudy, and 68. Des Moines was cloudy, and 70. Milwaukee was mostly cloudy, and 67. The time is currently 3:49 a.m. Central Daylight Time. 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Now for the official National Weather Service forecast for Galesburg and surrounding areas of central and northwest Illinois. Today, partly sunny. A slight chance of showers and thunderstorms.

around 80. Southwest winds 5 to 10 miles an hour. Chance of rain 20%. Tonight, partly cloudy until midnight, then becoming mostly cloudy. A chance of showers. A chance of thunderstorms until midnight, then a slight chance of thunderstorms after midnight. Lows in the mid-60s. Southwest winds 5 to 10 miles an hour until midnight, becoming light and variable. Chance of rain 50%. Wednesday, partly sunny. A slight chance of showers in the morning. Highs in the upper 70s. Northeast winds around 5 miles an hour. Chance of rain 20%. Wednesday night, partly cloudy. Lows in the lower 60s. Northeast winds around 5 miles an hour until midnight, becoming light and variable. Thursday, sunny. Highs in the upper 70s. East winds around 5 miles an hour. Thursday night and Friday, mostly clear. Lows in the lower 60s. Highs around 80. Friday night, mostly clear until midnight, then becoming partly cloudy. A chance of showers. Lows in the mid-60s. Chance of rain 40%. Saturday and Saturday night, mostly clear. Highs around 80. Lows in the lower 60s. Sunday through Monday, partly cloudy. Highs in the upper 70s. Lows in the lower 60s. Again, the forecast for Galesburg and surrounding areas of central and northwest Illinois for today, partly sunny. A slight chance of showers and thunderstorms this afternoon. Highs around 80. Southwest winds 5 to 10 miles an hour. Chance of rain 20%. At 3 a.m. in Galesburg, skies were mostly cloudy. The temperature was 63 degrees, the dew point was 63, and the relative humidity was 100%. The wind was south at 3 miles an hour. The pressure was 30.06 inches and steady. Elsewhere around the area, it was mostly cloudy, and temperatures were in the lower to mid-60s. And once again at 3 a.m. in Galesburg, under mostly cloudy skies, the temperature was 63. Looking elsewhere around the Midwest at 3 a.m., Chicago was partly cloudy, and 68. Indianapolis was partly cloudy, and 64. St. Louis was partly cloudy, and 70. Kansas City was cloudy, and 68. Des Moines was cloudy, and 70. Milwaukee was mostly cloudy, and 67. The time is currently 3:53 a.m. Central Daylight Time. 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Now for the official National Weather Service forecast for Galesburg and surrounding areas of central and northwest Illinois. Today, partly sunny. A slight chance of showers and thunderstorms this afternoon. Highs around 80. Southwest winds 5 to 10 miles an hour. Chance of rain 20%. Tonight, partly cloudy until midnight, then becoming mostly cloudy. A chance of showers. A chance of thunderstorms until midnight, then a slight chance of thunderstorms after midnight. Lows in the mid-60s. Southwest winds 5 to 10 miles an hour until midnight, becoming light and variable. Chance of rain 50%. Wednesday, partly sunny. A slight chance of showers in the morning. Highs in the upper 70s. Northeast winds around 5 miles an hour. Chance of rain 20%. Wednesday night, partly cloudy. Lows in the lower 60s. Northeast winds around 5 miles an hour until midnight, becoming light and variable. Thursday, sunny. Highs in the upper 70s. East winds around 5 miles an hour. Thursday night and Friday, mostly clear. Lows in the lower 60s. Highs around 80. Friday night, mostly clear until midnight, then becoming partly cloudy. A chance of showers. Lows in the mid-60s. Chance of rain 40%. Saturday and Saturday night, mostly clear. Highs around 80. Lows in the lower 60s. Sunday through Monday, partly cloudy. Highs in the upper 70s. Lows in the lower 60s. Again, the forecast for Galesburg and surrounding areas of central and northwest Illinois for today, partly sunny. A slight chance of showers and thunderstorms this afternoon. Highs around

southwest, winds 5 to 10 miles an hour. Chance of rain 20%. At 3 a.m. in Galesburg, skies were mostly cloudy. The temperature was 63 degrees, the dew point was 63, and the relative humidity was 100%. The wind was south at 3 miles an hour. The pressure was 30.06 inches and steady. Elsewhere around the area, it was mostly cloudy, and temperatures were in the lower to mid-60s. And once again at 3 a.m. in Galesburg, under mostly cloudy skies, the temperature was 63. Looking elsewhere around the Midwest at 3 a.m., Chicago was partly cloudy, and 68. Indianapolis was partly cloudy, and 64. St. Louis was partly cloudy, and 70. Kansas City was cloudy, and 68. Des Moines was cloudy, and 70. Milwaukee was mostly cloudy, and 67. The time is currently 3:56 a.m. Central Daylight Time. 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Now for the official National Weather Service forecast for Galesburg and surrounding areas of central and northwest Illinois. Today, partly sunny. A slight chance of showers and thunderstorms this afternoon. Highs around 80. Southwest winds 5 to 10 miles an hour. Chance of rain 20%. Tonight, partly cloudy until midnight, then becoming mostly cloudy. A chance of showers. A chance of thunderstorms until midnight, then a slight chance of thunderstorms after midnight. Lows in the mid-60s. Southwest winds 5 to 10 miles an hour until midnight, becoming light and variable. Chance of rain 50%. Wednesday, partly sunny. A slight chance of showers in the morning. Highs in the upper 70s. Northeast winds around 5 miles an hour. Chance of rain 20%. Wednesday night, partly cloudy. Lows in the lower 60s. Northeast winds around 5 miles an hour until midnight, becoming light and variable. Thursday, sunny. Highs in the upper 70s. East winds around 5 miles an hour. Thursday night and Friday, mostly clear. Lows in the lower 60s. Highs around 80. Friday night, mostly clear until midnight, then becoming partly cloudy. A chance of showers. Lows in the mid-60s. Chance of rain 40%. Saturday and Saturday night, mostly clear. Highs around 80. Lows in the lower 60s. Sunday through Monday, partly cloudy. Highs in the upper 70s. Lows in the lower 60s. Again, the forecast for Galesburg and surrounding areas of central and northwest Illinois for today, partly sunny. A slight chance of showers and thunderstorms this afternoon. Highs around 80. Southwest winds 5 to 10 miles an hour. Chance of rain 20%. At 3 a.m. in Galesburg, skies were mostly cloudy. The temperature was 63 degrees, the dew point was 63, and the relative humidity was 100%. The wind was south at 3 miles an hour. The pressure was 30.06 inches and steady. Elsewhere around the area, it was mostly cloudy, and temperatures were in the lower to mid-60s. And once again at 3 a.m. in Galesburg, under mostly cloudy skies, the temperature was 63. Looking elsewhere around the Midwest at 3 a.m., Chicago was partly cloudy, and 68. Indianapolis was partly cloudy, and 64. St. Louis was partly cloudy, and 70. Kansas City was cloudy, and 68. Des Moines was cloudy, and 70. Milwaukee was mostly cloudy, and 67. The time is currently 3:59 a.m. Central Daylight Time. 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Now for the official National Weather Service forecast for Galesburg and surrounding areas of central and northwest Illinois. Today, partly sunny. A slight chance of showers and thunderstorms this afternoon. Highs around 80. Southwest winds 5 to 10 miles an hour. Chance of rain 20%. Tonight, partly cloudy until midnight, then becoming mostly cloudy. A chance of showers. A chance of thunderstorms until midnight, then a slight chance of thunderstorms after midnight.

was in the mid-60s. Southwest winds 5 to 10 miles an hour until midnight, becoming light and variable. Chance of rain 50%. Wednesday, partly sunny. A slight chance of showers in the morning. Highs in the upper 70s. Northeast winds around 5 miles an hour. Chance of rain 20%. Wednesday night, partly cloudy. Lows in the lower 60s. Northeast winds around 5 miles an hour until midnight, becoming light and variable. Thursday, sunny. Highs in the upper 70s. East winds around 5 miles an hour. Thursday night and Friday, mostly clear. Lows in the lower 60s. Highs around 80. Friday night, mostly clear until midnight, then becoming partly cloudy. A chance of showers. Lows in the mid-60s. Chance of rain 40%. Saturday and Saturday night, mostly clear. Highs around 80. Lows in the lower 60s. Sunday through Monday, partly cloudy. Highs in the upper 70s. Lows in the lower 60s. Again, the forecast for Galesburg and surrounding areas of central and northwest Illinois for today, partly sunny. A slight chance of showers and thunderstorms this afternoon. Highs around 80. Southwest winds 5 to 10 miles an hour. Chance of rain 20%. The time is currently 4:01 a.m. Central Daylight Time. 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Now for the official National Weather Service forecast for Galesburg and surrounding areas of central and northwest Illinois. Today, partly sunny. A slight chance of showers and thunderstorms this afternoon. Highs around 80. Southwest winds 5 to 10 miles an hour. Chance of rain 20%. Tonight, partly cloudy until midnight, then becoming mostly cloudy. A chance of showers. A chance of thunderstorms until midnight, then a slight chance of thunderstorms after midnight. Lows in the mid-60s. Southwest winds 5 to 10 miles an hour until midnight, becoming light and variable. Chance of rain 50%. Wednesday, partly sunny. A slight chance of showers in the morning. Highs in the upper 70s. Northeast winds around 5 miles an hour. Chance of rain 20%. Wednesday night, partly cloudy. Lows in the lower 60s. Northeast winds around 5 miles an hour until midnight, becoming light and variable. Thursday, sunny. Highs in the upper 70s. East winds around 5 miles an hour. Thursday night and Friday, mostly clear. Lows in the lower 60s. Highs around 80. Friday night, mostly clear until midnight, then becoming partly cloudy. A chance of showers. Lows in the mid-60s. Chance of rain 40%. Saturday and Saturday night, mostly clear. Highs around 80. Lows in the lower 60s. Sunday through Monday, partly cloudy. Highs in the upper 70s. Lows in the lower 60s. Again, the forecast for Galesburg and surrounding areas of central and northwest Illinois for today, partly sunny. A slight chance of showers and thunderstorms this afternoon. Highs around 80. Southwest winds 5 to 10 miles an hour. Chance of rain 20%. The time is currently 4:04 a.m. Central Daylight Time. 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Now for the official National Weather Service forecast for Galesburg and surrounding areas of central and northwest Illinois. Today, partly sunny. A slight chance of showers and thunderstorms this afternoon. Highs around 80. Southwest winds 5 to 10 miles an hour. Chance of rain 20%. Tonight, partly cloudy until midnight, then becoming mostly cloudy. A chance of showers. A chance of thunderstorms until midnight, then a slight chance of thunderstorms after midnight. Lows in the mid-60s. Southwest winds 5 to 10 miles an hour until midnight, becoming light and variable. Chance of rain 50%. Wednesday, partly sunny. A slight chance of showers in the morning. Highs in the upper 70s. Northeast winds around 5 miles an hour. Chance of rain 20%. Wednesday.

partly cloudy. Lows in the lower 60s. Northeast winds around 5 miles an hour until midnight, becoming light and variable. Thursday, sunny. Highs in the upper 70s. East winds around 5 miles an hour. Thursday night and Friday, mostly clear. Lows in the lower 60s. Highs around 80. Friday night, mostly clear until midnight, then becoming partly cloudy. A chance of showers. Lows in the mid 60s. Chance of rain 40%. Saturday and Saturday night, mostly clear. Highs around 80. Lows in the lower 60s. Sunday through Monday, partly cloudy. Highs in the upper 70s. Lows in the lower 60s. Again, the forecast for Galesburg and surrounding areas of central and northwest Illinois for today, partly sunny. A slight chance of showers and thunderstorms this afternoon. Highs around 80. Southwest winds 5 to 10 miles an hour. Chance of rain 20%. At 4 a.m. in Galesburg, skies were mostly cloudy. The temperature was 64 degrees, the dew point was 64, and the relative humidity was 100%. The wind was calm. The pressure was 30.06 inches and steady. Elsewhere around the area, it was mostly cloudy, and temperatures were in the lower to mid 60s. And once again at 4 a.m. in Galesburg, under mostly cloudy skies, the temperature was 64. The time is currently 4:06 a.m. Central Daylight Time. 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Now for the official National Weather Service forecast for Galesburg and surrounding areas of central and northwest Illinois. Today, partly sunny. A slight chance of showers and thunderstorms this afternoon. Highs around 80. Southwest winds 5 to 10 miles an hour. Chance of rain 20%. Tonight, partly cloudy until midnight, then becoming mostly cloudy. A chance of showers. A chance of thunderstorms until midnight, then a slight chance of thunderstorms after midnight. Lows in the mid-60s. Southwest winds 5 to 10 miles an hour until midnight, becoming light and variable. Chance of rain 50%. Wednesday, partly sunny. A slight chance of showers in the morning. Highs in the upper 70s. Northeast winds around 5 miles an hour. Chance of rain 20%. Wednesday night, partly cloudy. Lows in the lower 60s. Northeast winds around 5 miles an hour until midnight, becoming light and variable. Thursday, sunny. Highs in the upper 70s. East winds around 5 miles an hour. Thursday night and Friday, mostly clear. Lows in the lower 60s. Highs around 80. Friday night, mostly clear until midnight, then becoming partly cloudy. A chance of showers. Lows in the mid-60s. Chance of rain 40%. Saturday and Saturday night, mostly clear. Highs around 80. Lows in the lower 60s. Sunday through Monday, partly cloudy. Highs in the upper 70s. Lows in the lower 60s. Again, the forecast for Galesburg and surrounding areas of central and northwest Illinois for today, partly sunny. A slight chance of showers and thunderstorms this afternoon. Highs around 80. Southwest winds 5 to 10 miles an hour. Chance of rain 20%. At 4 a.m. in Galesburg, skies were mostly cloudy. The temperature was 64 degrees, the dew point was 64, and the relative humidity was 100%. The wind was calm. The pressure was 30.06 inches and steady. Elsewhere around the area, it was mostly cloudy, and temperatures were in the lower to mid-60s. And once again at 4 a.m. in Galesburg, under mostly cloudy skies, the temperature was 64. Looking elsewhere around the Midwest at 4 a.m., Chicago was partly cloudy, and 67. Indianapolis was clear, and 65. St. Louis was partly cloudy, and 69. Kansas City was cloudy, and 66. Des Moines was cloudy, and 70. Milwaukee was partly cloudy, and 67. The time is currently 4:10 a.m. Central Daylight Time. 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

in Galesburg. Now for the official National Weather Service forecast for Galesburg and surrounding areas of central and northwest Illinois. Today, partly sunny. A slight chance of showers and thunderstorms this afternoon. Highs around 80. Southwest winds 5 to 10 miles an hour. Chance of rain 20%. Tonight, partly cloudy until midnight, then becoming mostly cloudy. A chance of showers. A chance of thunderstorms until midnight, then a slight chance of thunderstorms after midnight. Lows in the mid-60s. Southwest winds 5 to 10 miles an hour until midnight, becoming light and variable. Chance of rain 50%. Wednesday, partly sunny. A slight chance of showers in the morning. Highs in the upper 70s. Northeast winds surround 5 miles an hour. Chance of rain 20%. Wednesday night, partly cloudy. Lows in the lower 60s. Northeast winds surround 5 miles an hour until midnight, becoming light and variable. Thursday, sunny. Highs in the upper 70s. East winds surround 5 miles an hour. Thursday night and Friday, mostly clear. Lows in the lower 60s. Highs around 80. Friday night, mostly clear until midnight, then becoming partly cloudy. A chance of showers. Lows in the mid-60s. Chance of rain 40%. Saturday and Saturday night, mostly clear. Highs around 80. Lows in the lower 60s. Sunday through Monday, partly cloudy. Highs in the upper 70s. Lows in the lower 60s. Again, the forecast for Galesburg and the surrounding areas of central and northwest Illinois for today, partly sunny. A slight chance of showers and thunderstorms this afternoon. Highs around 80. Southwest winds 5 to 10 miles an hour. Chance of rain 20%. At 4 a.m. in Galesburg, skies were mostly cloudy. The temperature was 64 degrees, the dew point was 64, and the relative humidity was 100%. The wind was calm. The pressure was 30.06 inches and steady. Elsewhere around the area, it was mostly cloudy, and temperatures were in the lower to mid-60s. And once again at 4 a.m. in Galesburg, under mostly cloudy skies, the temperature was 64. Looking elsewhere around the Midwest at 4 a.m., Chicago was partly cloudy, and 67. Indianapolis was clear, and 65. St. Louis was partly cloudy, and 69. Kansas City was cloudy, and 66. Des Moines was cloudy, and 70. Milwaukee was partly cloudy, and 67. The time is currently 4:13 a.m. Central Daylight Time. 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Now for the official National Weather Service forecast for Galesburg and surrounding areas of central and northwest Illinois. Today, partly sunny. A slight chance of showers and thunderstorms this afternoon. Highs around 80. Southwest winds 5 to 10 miles an hour. Chance of rain 20%. Tonight, partly cloudy until midnight, then becoming mostly cloudy. A chance of showers. A chance of thunderstorms until midnight, then a slight chance of thunderstorms after midnight. Lows in the mid-60s. Southwest winds 5 to 10 miles an hour until midnight, becoming light and variable. Chance of rain 50%. Wednesday, partly sunny. A slight chance of showers in the morning. Highs in the upper 70s. Northeast winds surround 5 miles an hour. Chance of rain 20%. Wednesday night, partly cloudy. Lows in the lower 60s. Northeast winds surround 5 miles an hour until midnight, becoming light and variable. Thursday, sunny. Highs in the upper 70s. East winds surround 5 miles an hour. Thursday night and Friday, mostly clear. Lows in the lower 60s. Highs around 80. Friday night, mostly clear until midnight, then becoming partly cloudy. A chance of showers. Lows in the mid-60s. Chance of rain 40%. Saturday and Saturday night, mostly clear. Highs around 80. Lows in the lower 60s. Sunday through Monday, partly cloudy. Highs in the upper 70s. Lows in the lower
60s. Again, the forecast for Galesburg and surrounding areas of central and northwest Illinois for today, partly sunny. A slight chance of showers and thunderstorms this afternoon. Highs around 80. Southwest winds 5 to 10 miles an hour. Chance of rain 20%. 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At 4 a.m. in Galesburg, skies were mostly cloudy. The temperature was 64 degrees, the dew point was 64, and the relative humidity was 100%. The wind was calm. The pressure was 30.06 inches and steady. Elsewhere around the area, skies ranged from partly cloudy to mostly cloudy, and temperatures were in the lower to mid-60s. And once again at 4 a.m. in Galesburg, under mostly cloudy skies, the temperature was 64. Looking elsewhere around the Midwest at 4 a.m., Chicago was clear and 67. Indianapolis was clear and 65. St. Louis was partly cloudy and 69. Kansas City was cloudy and 66. Des Moines was cloudy and 70. Milwaukee was partly cloudy and 67. The time is currently 4:16 a.m. Central Daylight Time. 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Now for the official National Weather Service forecast for Galesburg and surrounding areas of central and northwest Illinois. Today, partly sunny. A slight chance of showers and thunderstorms this afternoon. Highs around 80. Southwest winds 5 to 10 miles an hour. Chance of rain 20%. Tonight, partly cloudy until midnight, then becoming mostly cloudy. A chance of showers. A chance of thunderstorms until midnight, then a slight chance of thunderstorms after midnight. Lows in the mid-60s. Southwest winds 5 to 10 miles an hour until midnight, becoming light and variable. Chance of rain 50%. Wednesday, partly sunny. A slight chance of showers in the morning. Highs in the upper 70s. Northeast winds surround 5 miles an hour. Chance of rain 20%. Wednesday night, partly cloudy. Lows in the lower 60s. Northeast winds surround 5 miles an hour until midnight, becoming light and variable. Thursday, sunny. Highs in the upper 70s. East winds surround 5 miles an hour. Thursday night and Friday, mostly clear. Lows in the lower 60s. Highs around 80. Friday night, mostly clear until midnight, then becoming partly cloudy. A chance of showers. Lows in the mid-60s. Chance of rain 40%. Saturday and Saturday night, mostly clear. Highs around 80. Lows in the lower 60s. Sunday through Monday, partly cloudy. Highs in the upper 70s. Lows in the lower 60s. Again, the forecast for Galesburg and surrounding areas of central and northwest Illinois for today, partly sunny. A slight chance of showers and thunderstorms this afternoon. Highs around 80. Southwest winds 5 to 10 miles an hour. Chance of rain 20%. At 4 a.m. in Galesburg, skies were mostly cloudy. The temperature was 64 degrees, the dew point was 64, and the relative humidity was 100%. The wind was calm. The pressure was 30.06 inches and steady. Elsewhere around the area, skies ranged from partly cloudy to mostly cloudy, and temperatures were in the lower to mid-60s. And once again at 4 a.m. in Galesburg, under mostly cloudy skies, the temperature was 64. Looking elsewhere around the Midwest at 4 a.m., Chicago was clear and 67. Indianapolis was clear and 65. St. Louis was partly cloudy and 69. Kansas City was cloudy and 66. Des Moines was cloudy and 70. Milwaukee was partly cloudy and 67. The time is currently 4:20 a.m. Central Daylight Time.

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Now for the official National Weather Service forecast for Galesburg and surrounding areas of central and northwest Illinois. Today, partly sunny. A slight chance of showers and thunderstorms this afternoon. Highs around 80. Southwest winds 5 to 10 miles an hour. Chance of rain 20%. Tonight, partly cloudy until midnight, then becoming mostly cloudy. A chance of showers. A chance of thunderstorms until midnight, then a slight chance of thunderstorms after midnight. Lows in the mid-60s. Southwest winds 5 to 10 miles an hour until midnight, becoming light and variable. Chance of rain 50%. Wednesday, partly sunny. A slight chance of showers in the morning. Highs in the upper 70s. Northeast winds around 5 miles an hour. Chance of rain 20%. Wednesday night, partly cloudy. Lows in the lower 60s. Northeast winds around 5 miles an hour until midnight, becoming light and variable. Thursday, sunny. Highs in the upper 70s. East winds around 5 miles an hour. Thursday night and Friday, mostly clear. Lows in the lower 60s. Highs around 80. Friday night, mostly clear until midnight, then becoming partly cloudy. A chance of showers. Lows in the mid-60s. Chance of rain 40%. Saturday and Saturday night, mostly clear. Highs around 80. Lows in the lower 60s. Sunday through Monday, partly cloudy. Highs in the upper 70s. Lows in the lower 60s. Again, the forecast for Galesburg and surrounding areas of central and northwest Illinois for today, partly sunny. A slight chance of showers and thunderstorms this afternoon. Highs around 80. Southwest winds 5 to 10 miles an hour. Chance of rain 20%. At 4 a.m. in Galesburg, skies were mostly cloudy. The temperature was 64 degrees, the dew point was 64, and the relative humidity was 100%. The wind was calm. The pressure was 30.06 inches and steady. Elsewhere around the area, skies ranged from partly cloudy to mostly cloudy, and temperatures were in the lower to mid-60s. And once again at 4 a.m. in Galesburg, under mostly cloudy skies, the temperature was 64. Looking elsewhere around the Midwest at 4 a.m., Chicago was clear, and 67. Indianapolis was clear, and 65. St. Louis was partly cloudy, and 69. Kansas City was cloudy, and 66. Des Moines was cloudy, and 70. Milwaukee was partly cloudy, and 67. The time is currently 4:23 a.m. Central Daylight Time. 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Now for the official National Weather Service forecast for Galesburg and surrounding areas of central and northwest Illinois. Today, partly sunny. A slight chance of showers and thunderstorms this afternoon. Highs around 80. Southwest winds 5 to 10 miles an hour. Chance of rain 20%. Tonight, partly cloudy until midnight, then becoming mostly cloudy. A chance of showers. A chance of thunderstorms until midnight, then a slight chance of thunderstorms after midnight. Lows in the mid-60s. Southwest winds 5 to 10 miles an hour until midnight, becoming light and variable. Chance of rain 50%. Wednesday, partly sunny. A slight chance of showers in the morning. Highs in the upper 70s. Northeast winds around 5 miles an hour. Chance of rain 20%. Wednesday night, partly cloudy. Lows in the lower 60s. Northeast winds around 5 miles an hour until midnight, becoming light and variable. Thursday, sunny. Highs in the upper 70s. East winds around 5 miles an hour. Thursday night and Friday, mostly clear. Lows in the lower 60s. Highs around 80. Friday night, mostly clear until midnight, then becoming partly cloudy. A chance of showers. Lows in the mid-60s. Chance of rain 40%. Saturday and Saturday night, mostly clear. Highs around 80. Lows in the lower 60s.

cloudy skies, the temperature was 64. Looking elsewhere around the Midwest at 4 a.m., Chicago was partly cloudy, and 67. Indianapolis was clear, and 65. St. Louis was partly cloudy, and 69. Kansas City was cloudy, and 66. Des Moines was cloudy, and 70. Milwaukee was partly cloudy, and 67. The time is currently 4:26 a.m. Central Daylight Time. 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Now for the official National Weather Service forecast for Galesburg and surrounding areas of central and northwest Illinois. Today, partly sunny. A slight chance of showers and thunderstorms this afternoon. Highs around 80. Southwest winds 5 to 10 miles an hour. Chance of rain 20%. Tonight, partly cloudy until midnight, then becoming mostly cloudy. A chance of showers. A chance of thunderstorms until midnight, then a slight chance of thunderstorms after midnight. Lows in the mid-60s. Southwest winds 5 to 10 miles an hour until midnight, becoming light and variable. Chance of rain 50%. Wednesday, partly sunny. A slight chance of showers in the morning. Highs in the upper 70s. Northeast winds around 5 miles an hour. Chance of rain 20%. Wednesday night, partly cloudy. Lows in the lower 60s. Northeast winds around 5 miles an hour until midnight, becoming light and variable. Thursday, sunny. Highs in the upper 70s. East winds around 5 miles an hour. Thursday night and Friday, mostly clear. Lows in the lower 60s. Highs around 80. Friday night, mostly clear until midnight, then becoming partly cloudy. A chance of showers. Lows in the mid-60s. Chance of rain 40%. Saturday and Saturday night, mostly clear. Highs around 80. Lows in the lower 60s. Sunday through Monday, partly cloudy. Highs in the upper 70s. Lows in the lower 60s. Again, the forecast for Galesburg and surrounding areas of central and northwest Illinois for today, partly sunny. A slight chance of showers and thunderstorms this afternoon. Highs around 80. Southwest winds 5 to 10 miles an hour. Chance of rain 20%. At 4 a.m. in Galesburg, skies were mostly cloudy. The temperature was 64 degrees, the dew point was 64, and the relative humidity was 100%. The wind was calm. The pressure was 30.06 inches and steady. Elsewhere around the area, skies ranged from partly cloudy to mostly cloudy, and temperatures were in the lower to mid-60s. And once again at 4 a.m. in Galesburg, under mostly cloudy skies, the temperature was 64. Looking elsewhere around the Midwest at 4 a.m., Chicago was partly cloudy, and 67. Indianapolis was clear, and 65. St. Louis was partly cloudy, and 69. Kansas City was cloudy, and 66. Des Moines was cloudy, and 70. Milwaukee was partly cloudy, and 67. The time is currently 4:29 a.m. Central Daylight Time. 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Now for the official National Weather Service forecast for Galesburg and surrounding areas of central and northwest Illinois. Today, partly sunny. A slight chance of showers and thunderstorms this afternoon. Highs around 80. Southwest winds 5 to 10 miles an hour. Chance of rain 20%. Tonight, partly cloudy until midnight, then becoming mostly cloudy. A chance of showers. A chance of thunderstorms until midnight, then a slight chance of thunderstorms after midnight. Lows in the mid-60s. Southwest winds 5 to 10 miles an hour until midnight, becoming light and variable. Chance of rain 50%. Wednesday, partly sunny. A slight chance of showers in the morning. Highs in the upper 70s. Northeast winds around 5 miles an hour. Chance of rain 20%. Wednesday night, partly cloudy. Lows in the lower 60s. Northeast winds around 5 miles an hour until midnight, becoming light and variable.

sunny. Highs in the upper 70s. East winds around 5 miles an hour. Thursday night and Friday, mostly clear. Lows in the lower 60s. Highs around 80. Friday night, mostly clear until midnight, then becoming partly cloudy. A chance of showers. Lows in the mid-60s. Chance of rain 40%. Saturday and Saturday night, mostly clear. Highs around 80. Lows in the lower 60s. Sunday through Monday, partly cloudy. Highs in the upper 70s. Lows in the lower 60s. Again, the forecast for Galesburg and surrounding areas of central and northwest Illinois for today, partly sunny. A slight chance of showers and thunderstorms this afternoon. Highs around 80. Southwest winds 5 to 10 miles an hour. Chance of rain 20%. At 4 a.m. in Galesburg, skies were mostly cloudy. The temperature was 64 degrees, the dew point was 64, and the relative humidity was 100%. The wind was calm. The pressure was 30.06 inches and steady. Elsewhere around the area, skies ranged from partly cloudy to mostly cloudy, and temperatures were in the lower to mid-60s. And once again at 4 a.m. in Galesburg, under mostly cloudy skies, the temperature was 64. Looking elsewhere around the Midwest at 4 a.m., Chicago was partly cloudy, and 67. Indianapolis was clear, and 65. St. Louis was partly cloudy, and 69. Kansas City was cloudy, and 66. Des Moines was cloudy, and 70. Milwaukee was partly cloudy, and 67. The time is currently 4:33 a.m. Central Daylight Time. 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Now for the official National Weather Service forecast for Galesburg and surrounding areas of central and northwest Illinois. Today, partly sunny. A slight chance of showers and thunderstorms this afternoon. Highs around 80. Southwest winds 5 to 10 miles an hour. Chance of rain 20%. Tonight, partly cloudy until midnight, then becoming mostly cloudy. A chance of showers. A chance of thunderstorms until midnight, then a slight chance of thunderstorms after midnight. Lows in the mid-60s. Southwest winds 5 to 10 miles an hour until midnight, becoming light and variable. Chance of rain 50%. Wednesday, partly sunny. A slight chance of showers in the morning. Highs in the upper 70s. Northeast winds around 5 miles an hour. Chance of rain 20%. Wednesday night, partly cloudy. Lows in the lower 60s. Northeast winds around 5 miles an hour until midnight, becoming light and variable. Thursday, sunny. Highs in the upper 70s. East winds around 5 miles an hour. Thursday night and Friday, mostly clear. Lows in the lower 60s. Highs around 80. Friday night, mostly clear until midnight, then becoming partly cloudy. A chance of showers. Lows in the mid-60s. Chance of rain 40%. Saturday and Saturday night, mostly clear. Highs around 80. Lows in the lower 60s. Sunday through Monday, partly cloudy. Highs in the upper 70s. Lows in the lower 60s. Again, the forecast for Galesburg and surrounding areas of central and northwest Illinois for today, partly sunny. A slight chance of showers and thunderstorms this afternoon. Highs around 80. Southwest winds 5 to 10 miles an hour. Chance of rain 20%. At 4 a.m. in Galesburg, skies were mostly cloudy. The temperature was 64 degrees, the dew point was 64, and the relative humidity was 100%. The wind was calm. The pressure was 30.06 inches and steady. Elsewhere around the area, skies ranged from partly cloudy to mostly cloudy, and temperatures were in the lower to mid-60s. And once again at 4 a.m. in Galesburg, under mostly cloudy skies, the temperature was 64. Looking elsewhere around the Midwest at 4 a.m., Chicago was partly cloudy, and 67. Indiana.

was clear and 65. St. Louis was partly cloudy and 69. Kansas City was cloudy and 66. Des Moines was cloudy and 70. Milwaukee was partly cloudy and 67. The time is currently 4:36 a.m. Central Daylight Time. 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Now for the official National Weather Service forecast for Galesburg and the surrounding areas of central and northwest Illinois. Today, partly sunny. A slight chance of showers and thunderstorms this afternoon. Highs around 80. Southwest winds 5 to 10 miles an hour. Chance of rain 20%. Tonight, partly cloudy until midnight, then becoming mostly cloudy. A chance of showers. A chance of thunderstorms until midnight, then a slight chance of thunderstorms after midnight. Lows in the mid-60s. Southwest winds 5 to 10 miles an hour until midnight, becoming light and variable. Chance of rain 50%. Wednesday, partly sunny. A slight chance of showers in the morning. Highs in the upper 70s. Northeast winds around 5 miles an hour. Chance of rain 20%. Wednesday night, partly cloudy. Lows in the lower 60s. Northeast winds around 5 miles an hour until midnight, becoming light and variable. Thursday, sunny. Highs in the upper 70s. East winds around 5 miles an hour. Thursday night and Friday, mostly clear. Lows in the lower 60s. Highs around 80. Friday night, mostly clear until midnight, then becoming partly cloudy. A chance of showers. Lows in the mid-60s. Chance of rain 40%. Saturday and Saturday night, mostly clear. Highs around 80. Lows in the lower 60s. Sunday through Monday, partly cloudy. Highs in the upper 70s. Lows in the lower 60s. Again, the forecast for Galesburg and surrounding areas of central and northwest Illinois for today, partly sunny. A slight chance of showers and thunderstorms this afternoon. Highs around 80. Southwest winds 5 to 10 miles an hour. Chance of rain 20%. At 4 a.m. in Galesburg, skies were mostly cloudy. The temperature was 64 degrees, the dew point was 64, and the relative humidity was 100%. The wind was calm. The pressure was 30.06 inches and steady. Elsewhere around the area, skies ranged from partly cloudy to mostly cloudy, and temperatures were in the lower to mid-60s. And once again at 4 a.m. in Galesburg, under mostly cloudy skies, the temperature was 64. Looking elsewhere around the Midwest at 4 a.m., Chicago was partly cloudy and 67. Indianapolis was clear and 65. St. Louis was partly cloudy and 69. Kansas City was cloudy and 66. Des Moines was cloudy and 70. Milwaukee was partly cloudy and 67. The time is currently 4:39 a.m. Central Daylight Time. 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Now for the official National Weather Service forecast for Galesburg and surrounding areas of central and northwest Illinois. Today, partly sunny. A slight chance of showers and thunderstorms this afternoon. Highs around 80. Southwest winds 5 to 10 miles an hour. Chance of rain 20%. Tonight, partly cloudy until midnight, then becoming mostly cloudy. A chance of showers. A chance of thunderstorms until midnight, then a slight chance of thunderstorms after midnight. Lows in the mid-60s. Southwest winds 5 to 10 miles an hour until midnight, becoming light and variable. Chance of rain 50%. Wednesday, partly sunny. A slight chance of showers in the morning. Highs in the upper 70s. Northeast winds around 5 miles an hour. Chance of rain 20%. Wednesday night, partly cloudy. Lows in the lower 60s. Northeast winds around 5 miles an hour until midnight, becoming light and variable. Thursday, sunny. Highs in the upper 70s. East winds around 5 miles an hour. Thursday night and Friday, mostly clear. Lows in the lower 60s.

highs around 80. Friday night, mostly clear until midnight, then becoming partly cloudy. A chance of showers. Lows in the mid-60s. Chance of rain 40%. Saturday and Saturday night, mostly clear. Highs around 80. Lows in the lower 60s. Sunday through Monday, partly cloudy. Highs in the upper 70s. Lows in the lower 60s. Again, the forecast for Galesburg and surrounding areas of central and northwest Illinois for today, partly sunny. A slight chance of showers and thunderstorms this afternoon. Highs around 80. Southwest winds 5 to 10 miles an hour. Chance of rain 20%. At 4 a.m. in Galesburg, skies were mostly cloudy. The temperature was 64 degrees, the dew point was 64, and the relative humidity was 100%. The wind was calm. The pressure was 30.06 inches and steady. Elsewhere around the area, skies ranged from partly cloudy to mostly cloudy, and temperatures were in the lower to mid-60s. And once again at 4 a.m. in Galesburg, under mostly cloudy skies, the temperature was 64. Looking elsewhere around the Midwest at 4 a.m., Chicago was partly cloudy, and 67. Indianapolis was clear, and 65. St. Louis was partly cloudy, and 69. Kansas City was cloudy, and 66. Des Moines was cloudy, and 70. Milwaukee was partly cloudy, and 67. The time is currently 4:42 a.m. Central Daylight Time. 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Now for the official National Weather Service forecast for Galesburg and surrounding areas of central and northwest Illinois. Today, partly sunny. A slight chance of showers and thunderstorms this afternoon. Highs around 80. Southwest winds 5 to 10 miles an hour. Chance of rain 20%. Tonight, partly cloudy until midnight, then becoming mostly cloudy. A chance of showers. A chance of thunderstorms until midnight, then a slight chance of thunderstorms after midnight. Lows in the mid-60s. Southwest winds 5 to 10 miles an hour until midnight, becoming light and variable. Chance of rain 50%. Wednesday, partly sunny. A slight chance of showers in the morning. Highs in the upper 70s. Northeast winds around 5 miles an hour. Chance of rain 20%. Wednesday night, partly cloudy. Lows in the lower 60s. Northeast winds around 5 miles an hour until midnight, becoming light and variable. Thursday, sunny. Highs in the upper 70s. East winds around 5 miles an hour. Thursday night and Friday, mostly clear. Lows in the lower 60s. Highs around 80. Friday night, mostly clear until midnight, then becoming partly cloudy. A chance of showers. Lows in the mid-60s. Chance of rain 40%. Saturday and Saturday night, mostly clear. Highs around 80. Lows in the lower 60s. Sunday through Monday, partly cloudy. Highs in the upper 70s. Lows in the lower 60s. Again, the forecast for Galesburg and surrounding areas of central and northwest Illinois for today, partly sunny. A slight chance of showers and thunderstorms this afternoon. Highs around 80. Southwest winds 5 to 10 miles an hour. Chance of rain 20%. At 4 a.m. in Galesburg, skies were mostly cloudy. The temperature was 64 degrees, the dew point was 64, and the relative humidity was 100%. The wind was calm. The pressure was 30.06 inches and steady. Elsewhere around the area, skies ranged from partly cloudy to mostly cloudy, and temperatures were in the lower to mid-60s. And once again at 4 a.m. in Galesburg, under mostly cloudy skies, the temperature was 64. Looking elsewhere around the Midwest at 4 a.m., Chicago was partly cloudy, and 67. Indianapolis was clear, and 65. St. Louis was partly cloudy, and 69. Kansas City was cloudy, and 66. Des Moines was cloudy, and 70. Milwaukee was partly cloudy, and 67. The time is currently 4:45 a.m. Central Daylight Time.

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Now for the official National Weather Service forecast for Galesburg and surrounding areas of central and northwest Illinois. Today, partly sunny. A slight chance of showers and thunderstorms this afternoon. Highs around 80. Southwest winds 5 to 10 miles an hour. Chance of rain 20%. Tonight, partly cloudy until midnight, then becoming mostly cloudy. A chance of showers. A chance of thunderstorms until midnight, then a slight chance of thunderstorms after midnight. Lows in the mid-60s. Southwest winds 5 to 10 miles an hour until midnight, becoming light and variable. Chance of rain 50%. Wednesday, partly sunny. A slight chance of showers in the morning. Highs in the upper 70s. Northeast winds around 5 miles an hour. Chance of rain 20%. Wednesday night, partly cloudy. Lows in the lower 60s. Northeast winds around 5 miles an hour until midnight, becoming light and variable. Thursday, sunny. Highs in the upper 70s. East winds around 5 miles an hour. Thursday night and Friday, mostly clear. Lows in the lower 60s. Highs around 80. Friday night, mostly clear until midnight, then becoming partly cloudy. A chance of showers. Lows in the mid-60s. Chance of rain 40%. Saturday and Saturday night, mostly clear. Highs around 80. Lows in the lower 60s. Sunday through Monday, partly cloudy. Highs in the upper 70s. Lows in the lower 60s. Again, the forecast for Galesburg and surrounding areas of central and northwest Illinois for today, partly sunny. A slight chance of showers and thunderstorms this afternoon. Highs around 80. Southwest winds 5 to 10 miles an hour. Chance of rain 20%. At 4 a.m. in Galesburg, skies were mostly cloudy. The temperature was 64 degrees, the dew point was 64, and the relative humidity was 100%. The wind was calm. The pressure was 30.06 inches and steady. Elsewhere around the area, skies ranged from partly cloudy to mostly cloudy, and temperatures were in the lower to mid-60s. And once again at 4 a.m. in Galesburg, under mostly cloudy skies, the temperature was 64. Looking elsewhere around the Midwest at 4 a.m., Chicago was partly cloudy, and 67. Indianapolis was clear, and 65. St. Louis was partly cloudy, and 69. Kansas City was cloudy, and 66. Des Moines was cloudy, and 70. Milwaukee was partly cloudy, and 67. The time is currently 4:49 a.m. Central Daylight Time. 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Now for the official National Weather Service forecast for Galesburg and surrounding areas of central and northwest Illinois. Today, partly sunny. A slight chance of showers and thunderstorms this afternoon. Highs around 80. Southwest winds 5 to 10 miles an hour. Chance of rain 20%. Tonight, partly cloudy until midnight, then becoming mostly cloudy. A chance of showers. A chance of thunderstorms until midnight, then a slight chance of thunderstorms after midnight. Lows in the mid-60s. Southwest winds 5 to 10 miles an hour until midnight, becoming light and variable. Chance of rain 50%. Wednesday, partly sunny. A slight chance of showers in the morning. Highs in the upper 70s. Northeast winds around 5 miles an hour. Chance of rain 20%. Wednesday night, partly cloudy. Lows in the lower 60s. Northeast winds around 5 miles an hour until midnight, becoming light and variable. Thursday, sunny. Highs in the upper 70s. East winds around 5 miles an hour. Thursday night and Friday, mostly clear. Lows in the lower 60s. Highs around 80. Friday night, mostly clear until midnight, then becoming partly cloudy. A chance of showers. Lows in the mid-60s. Chance of rain 40%. Saturday and Saturday night, mostly clear. Highs around 80%.

lower 60s. Sunday through Monday, partly cloudy. Highs in the upper 70s. Lows in the lower 60s. Again, the forecast for Galesburg and surrounding areas of central and northwest Illinois for today, partly sunny. A slight chance of showers and thunderstorms this afternoon. Highs around 80. Southwest winds 5 to 10 miles an hour. Chance of rain 20%. At 4 a.m. in Galesburg, skies were mostly cloudy. The temperature was 64 degrees, the dew point was 64, and the relative humidity was 100%. The wind was calm. The pressure was 30.06 inches and steady. Elsewhere around the area, skies ranged from partly cloudy to mostly cloudy, and temperatures were in the lower to mid-60s. And once again at 4 a.m. in Galesburg, under mostly cloudy skies, the temperature was 64. Looking elsewhere around the Midwest at 4 a.m., Chicago was partly cloudy, and 67. Indianapolis was clear, and 65. St. Louis was partly cloudy, and 69. Kansas City was cloudy, and 66. Des Moines was cloudy, and 70. Milwaukee was partly cloudy, and 67. The time is currently 4:52 a.m. Central Daylight Time. 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Now for the official National Weather Service forecast for Galesburg and surrounding areas of central and northwest Illinois. Today, partly sunny. A slight chance of showers and thunderstorms this afternoon. Highs around 80. Southwest winds 5 to 10 miles an hour. Chance of rain 20%. Tonight, partly cloudy until midnight, then becoming mostly cloudy. A chance of showers. A chance of thunderstorms until midnight, then a slight chance of thunderstorms after midnight. Lows in the mid-60s. Southwest winds 5 to 10 miles an hour until midnight, becoming light and variable. Chance of rain 50%. Wednesday, partly sunny. A slight chance of showers in the morning. Highs in the upper 70s. Northeast winds around 5 miles an hour. Chance of rain 20%. Wednesday night, partly cloudy. Lows in the lower 60s. Northeast winds around 5 miles an hour until midnight, becoming light and variable. Thursday, sunny. Highs in the upper 70s. East winds around 5 miles an hour. Thursday night and Friday, mostly clear. Lows in the lower 60s. Highs around 80. Friday night, mostly clear until midnight, then becoming partly cloudy. A chance of showers. Lows in the mid-60s. Chance of rain 40%. Saturday and Saturday night, mostly clear. Highs around 80. Lows in the lower 60s. Sunday through Monday, partly cloudy. Highs in the upper 70s. Lows in the lower 60s. Again, the forecast for Galesburg and surrounding areas of central and northwest Illinois for today, partly sunny. A slight chance of showers and thunderstorms this afternoon. Highs around 80. Southwest winds 5 to 10 miles an hour. Chance of rain 20%. At 4 a.m. in Galesburg, skies were mostly cloudy. The temperature was 64 degrees, the dew point was 64, and the relative humidity was 100%. The wind was calm. The pressure was 30.06 inches and steady. Elsewhere around the area, skies ranged from partly cloudy to mostly cloudy, and temperatures were in the lower to mid-60s. And once again at 4 a.m. in Galesburg, under mostly cloudy skies, the temperature was 64. Looking elsewhere around the Midwest at 4 a.m., Chicago was partly cloudy, and 67. Indianapolis was clear, and 65. St. Louis was partly cloudy, and 69. Kansas City was cloudy, and 66. Des Moines was cloudy, and 70. Milwaukee was partly cloudy, and 67. The time is currently 4:55 a.m. Central Daylight Time. 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Now for the official National Weather Service forecast for Galesburg and surrounding areas of central and northwest Illinois. Today, partly sunny. A slight chance of showers and thunderstorms.
storm this afternoon. Highs around 80. Southwest winds 5 to 10 miles an hour. Chance of rain 20%. Tonight, partly cloudy until midnight, then becoming mostly cloudy. A chance of showers. A chance of thunderstorms until midnight, then a slight chance of thunderstorms after midnight. Lows in the mid-60s. Southwest winds 5 to 10 miles an hour until midnight, becoming light and variable. Chance of rain 50%. Wednesday, partly sunny. A slight chance of showers in the morning. Highs in the upper 70s. Northeast winds around 5 miles an hour. Chance of rain 20%. Wednesday night, partly cloudy. Lows in the lower 60s. Northeast winds around 5 miles an hour until midnight, becoming light and variable. Thursday, sunny. Highs in the upper 70s. East winds around 5 miles an hour. Thursday night and Friday, mostly clear. Lows in the lower 60s. Highs around 80. Friday night, mostly clear until midnight, then becoming partly cloudy. A chance of showers. Lows in the mid-60s. Chance of rain 40%. Saturday and Saturday night, mostly clear. Highs around 80. Lows in the lower 60s. Sunday through Monday, partly cloudy. Highs in the upper 70s. Lows in the lower 60s. Again, the forecast for Galesburg and surrounding areas of central and northwest Illinois for today, partly sunny. A slight chance of showers and thunderstorms this afternoon. Highs around 80. Southwest winds 5 to 10 miles an hour. Chance of rain 20%. At 4 a.m. in Galesburg, skies were mostly cloudy. The temperature was 64 degrees, the dew point was 64, and the relative humidity was 100%. The wind was calm. The pressure was 30.06 inches and steady. Elsewhere around the area, skies ranged from partly cloudy to mostly cloudy, and temperatures were in the lower to mid-60s. And once again at 4 a.m. in Galesburg, under mostly cloudy skies, the temperature was 64. Looking elsewhere around the Midwest at 4 a.m., Chicago was partly cloudy, and 67. Indianapolis was clear, and 65. St. Louis was partly cloudy, and 69. Kansas City was cloudy, and 66. Des Moines was cloudy, and 70. Milwaukee was partly cloudy, and 67. The time is currently 4:58 a.m. Central Daylight Time. 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Now for the official National Weather Service forecast for Galesburg and surrounding areas of central and northwest Illinois. Today, partly sunny. A slight chance of showers and thunderstorms this afternoon. Highs around 80. Southwest winds 5 to 10 miles an hour. Chance of rain 20%. Tonight, partly cloudy until midnight, then becoming mostly cloudy. A chance of showers. A chance of thunderstorms until midnight, then a slight chance of thunderstorms after midnight. Lows in the mid-60s. Southwest winds 5 to 10 miles an hour until midnight, becoming light and variable. Chance of rain 50%. Wednesday, partly sunny. A slight chance of showers in the morning. Highs in the upper 70s. Northeast winds around 5 miles an hour. Chance of rain 20%. Wednesday night, partly cloudy. Lows in the lower 60s. Northeast winds around 5 miles an hour until midnight, becoming light and variable. Thursday, sunny. Highs in the upper 70s. East winds around 5 miles an hour. Thursday night and Friday, mostly clear. Lows in the lower 60s. Highs around 80. Friday night, mostly clear until midnight, then becoming partly cloudy. A chance of showers. Lows in the mid-60s. Chance of rain 40%. Saturday and Saturday night, mostly clear. Highs around 80. Lows in the lower 60s. Sunday through Monday, partly cloudy. Highs in the upper 70s. Lows in the lower 60s. Again, the forecast for Galesburg and surrounding areas of central and northwest Illinois for today, partly sunny. A slight chance of showers and thunderstorms this afternoon.

highs around 80. Southwest winds 5 to 10 miles an hour. Chance of rain 20%. The Peoria, Illinois climate summary for yesterday, August 17, 2026. Yesterday's high temperature of 81 degrees occurred at 3:48 p.m. The normal high is 85. Yesterday's low temperature of 65 degrees occurred at 5:43 a.m. The normal low is 65. No precipitation fell yesterday, which leaves the monthly total at 6.36 inches. This is 4.69 inches above the normal amount of 1.67 inches for August. The total precipitation for the year still stands at 30.57 inches, which is 6.22 inches above normal. There were 8 cooling degree days yesterday, which is 2 below normal. This brings the monthly total to 187, which is 11 above normal. The yearly total since January 1st is 896, which is 20 above normal. Yesterday the maximum wind observed was 13 miles an hour from the north. The highest wind gust observed was 19 miles per hour from the northwest, which occurred at 1:54 p.m. The average wind speed was less than 5 miles per hour yesterday. The normal high temperature for today is 85 degrees, and the normal low is 64. The record high for today is 106, which occurred in 1936, and the record low is 45, which occurred in 1963. Sunrise today is at 6:12 a.m. and sunset is at 7:52 p.m. The time is currently 5:02 a.m. Central Daylight Time. 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Now for the official National Weather Service forecast for Galesburg and surrounding areas of central and northwest Illinois. Today, partly sunny. A slight chance of showers and thunderstorms this afternoon. Highs around 80. Southwest winds 5 to 10 miles an hour. Chance of rain 20%. Tonight, partly cloudy until midnight, then becoming mostly cloudy. A chance of showers. A chance of thunderstorms until midnight, then a slight chance of thunderstorms after midnight. Lows in the mid-60s. Southwest winds 5 to 10 miles an hour until midnight, becoming light and variable. Chance of rain 50%. Wednesday, partly sunny. A slight chance of showers in the morning. Highs in the upper 70s. Northeast winds around 5 miles an hour. Chance of rain 20%. Wednesday night, partly cloudy. Lows in the lower 60s. Northeast winds around 5 miles an hour until midnight, becoming light and variable. Thursday, sunny. Highs in the upper 70s. East winds around 5 miles an hour. Thursday night and Friday, mostly clear. Lows in the lower 60s. Highs around 80. Friday night, mostly clear until midnight, then becoming partly cloudy. A chance of showers. Lows in the mid-60s. Chance of rain 40%. Saturday and Saturday night, mostly clear. Highs around 80. Lows in the lower 60s. Sunday through Monday, partly cloudy. Highs in the upper 70s. Lows in the lower 60s. Again, the forecast for Galesburg and surrounding areas of central and northwest Illinois for today, partly sunny. A slight chance of showers and thunderstorms this afternoon. Highs around 80. Southwest winds 5 to 10 miles an hour. Chance of rain 20%. And now a discussion of hazardous weather conditions for the following county, Knox, Illinois. This hazardous weather outlook is for central Illinois, east central Illinois, southeast Illinois, and west central Illinois. For today and tonight, scattered thunderstorms will affect the area this afternoon and tonight. Isolated damaging wind gusts and locally heavy rain are the primary hazards. Due to previous heavy rain, several area rivers are in flood. For Wednesday through Monday, scattered storms will linger over the area Wednesday. There is a marginal risk of severe storms south of Interstate 70, where locally heavy rainfall is also possible. Several rivers will remain in flood this week. Spotter information statement. Spotter activation is not anticipated through tonight. The time is currently 5:05 a.m. Central Daylight Time. 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Now for

official National Weather Service forecast for Galesburg and surrounding areas of central and northwest Illinois. Today, partly sunny. A slight chance of showers and thunderstorms this afternoon. Highs around 80. Southwest winds 5 to 10 miles an hour. Chance of rain 20%. Tonight, partly cloudy until midnight, then becoming mostly cloudy. A chance of showers. A chance of thunderstorms until midnight, then a slight chance of thunderstorms after midnight. Lows in the mid-60s. Southwest winds 5 to 10 miles an hour until midnight, becoming light and variable. Chance of rain 50%. Wednesday, partly sunny. A slight chance of showers in the morning. Highs in the upper 70s. Northeast winds around 5 miles an hour. Chance of rain 20%. Wednesday night, partly cloudy. Lows in the lower 60s. Northeast winds around 5 miles an hour until midnight, becoming light and variable. Thursday, sunny. Highs in the upper 70s. East winds around 5 miles an hour. Thursday night and Friday, mostly clear. Lows in the lower 60s. Highs around 80. Friday night, mostly clear until midnight, then becoming partly cloudy. A chance of showers. Lows in the mid-60s. Chance of rain 40%. Saturday and Saturday night, mostly clear. Highs around 80. Lows in the lower 60s. Sunday through Monday, partly cloudy. Highs in the upper 70s. Lows in the lower 60s. Again, the forecast for Galesburg and surrounding areas of central and northwest Illinois for today, partly sunny. A slight chance of showers and thunderstorms this afternoon. Highs around 80. Southwest winds 5 to 10 miles an hour. Chance of rain 20%. At 5 a.m. in Galesburg, skies were mostly cloudy. The temperature was 64 degrees, the dew point was 64, and the relative humidity was 100%. The wind was southwest at 3 miles an hour. The pressure was 30.06 inches and steady. Elsewhere around the area, skies ranged from partly cloudy to mostly cloudy, and temperatures were in the lower to mid-60s. And once again at 5 a.m. in Galesburg, under mostly cloudy skies, the temperature was 64. Looking elsewhere around the Midwest at 5 a.m., Chicago was partly cloudy, and 67. Indianapolis was partly cloudy, and 64. St. Louis was partly cloudy, and 69. Kansas City was cloudy, and 69. Des Moines was cloudy, and 70. Milwaukee was partly cloudy, and 66. And now a discussion of hazardous weather conditions for the following county, Knox, Illinois. This hazardous weather outlook is for Central Illinois, East Central Illinois, Southeast Illinois, and West Central Illinois. For today and tonight, scattered thunderstorms will affect the area this afternoon and tonight. Isolated damaging wind gusts and locally heavy rain are the primary hazards. Due to previous heavy rain, several area rivers are in flood. For Wednesday through Monday, scattered storms will linger over the area Wednesday. There is a marginal risk of severe storms south of Interstate 70, where locally heavy rainfall is also possible. Several rivers will remain in flood this week. Spotter information statement. Spotter activation is not anticipated through tonight. The time is currently 5:09 a.m. Central Daylight Time. 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Now for the official National Weather Service forecast for Galesburg and surrounding areas of central and northwest Illinois. Today, partly sunny. A slight chance of showers and thunderstorms this afternoon. Highs around 80. Southwest winds 5 to 10 miles an hour. Chance of rain 20%. Tonight, partly cloudy until midnight, then becoming mostly cloudy. A chance of showers. A chance of thunderstorms until midnight, then a slight chance of thunderstorms after midnight. Lows in the mid-60s. Southwest winds 5 to 10 miles an hour until midnight, becoming light and variable. Chance of rain 50%. Wednesday, partly sunny. A slight chance of showers in the morning. Highs in the upper 70s. Northeast winds around 5 miles an hour. Chance of rain 20%.

cloudy. Lows in the lower 60s. Northeast winds around 5 miles an hour until midnight, becoming light and variable. Thursday, sunny. Highs in the upper 70s. East winds around 5 miles an hour. Thursday night and Friday, mostly clear. Lows in the lower 60s. Highs around 80. Friday night, mostly clear until midnight, then becoming partly cloudy. A chance of showers. Lows in the mid-60s. Chance of rain 40%. Saturday and Saturday night, mostly clear. Highs around 80. Lows in the lower 60s. Sunday through Monday, partly cloudy. Highs in the upper 70s. Lows in the lower 60s. Again, the forecast for Galesburg and surrounding areas of central and northwest Illinois for today, partly sunny. A slight chance of showers and thunderstorms this afternoon. Highs around 80. Southwest winds 5 to 10 miles an hour. Chance of rain 20%. At 5 a.m. in Galesburg, skies were mostly cloudy. The temperature was 64 degrees, the dew point was 64, and the relative humidity was 100%. The wind was southwest at 3 miles an hour. The pressure was 30.06 inches and steady. Elsewhere around the area, skies ranged from partly cloudy to mostly cloudy, and temperatures were in the lower to mid-60s. And once again at 5 a.m. in Galesburg, under mostly cloudy skies, the temperature was 64. Looking elsewhere around the Midwest at 5 a.m., Chicago was partly cloudy, and 67. Indianapolis was partly cloudy, and 64. St. Louis was partly cloudy, and 69. Kansas City was cloudy, and 69. Des Moines was cloudy, and 70. Milwaukee was partly cloudy, and 66. And now a discussion of hazardous weather conditions for the following county, Knox, Illinois. This hazardous weather outlook is for Central Illinois, East Central Illinois, Southeast Illinois, and West Central Illinois. For today and tonight, scattered thunderstorms will affect the area this afternoon and tonight. Isolated damaging wind gusts and locally heavy rain are the primary hazards. Due to previous heavy rain, several area rivers are in flood. For Wednesday through Monday, scattered storms will linger over the area Wednesday. There is a marginal risk of severe storms south of Interstate 70, where locally heavy rainfall is also possible. Several rivers will remain in flood this week. Spotter information statement. Spotter activation is not anticipated through tonight. The time is currently 5:13 a.m. Central Daylight Time. 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Programming originates from NOAA's National Weather Service office in Lincoln. 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Now for the official National Weather Service forecast for Galesburg and surrounding areas of central and northwest Illinois. Today, partly sunny. A slight chance of showers and thunderstorms this afternoon. Highs around 80. Southwest winds 5 to 10 miles an hour. Chance of rain 20%. Tonight, partly cloudy until midnight, then becoming mostly cloudy. A chance of showers. A chance of thunderstorms until midnight, then a slight chance of thunderstorms after midnight. Lows in the mid-60s. Southwest winds 5 to 10 miles an hour until midnight, becoming light and variable. Chance of rain 50%. Wednesday, partly sunny. A slight chance of showers in the morning. Highs in the upper 70s. Northeast winds around 5 miles an hour. Chance of rain 20%. Wednesday night, partly cloudy. Lows in the lower 60s. Northeast winds around 5 miles an hour until midnight, becoming light and variable. Thursday, sunny. Highs in the upper 70s. East winds around 5 miles an hour. Thursday night and Friday, mostly clear. Lows in the lower 60s. Highs around 80. Friday night, mostly clear until midnight, then becoming partly cloudy.
chance of showers. Lows in the mid-60s. Chance of rain 40%. Saturday and Saturday night, mostly clear. Highs around 80. Lows in the lower 60s. Sunday through Monday, partly cloudy. Highs in the upper 70s. Lows in the lower 60s. Again, the forecast for Galesburg and the surrounding areas of central and northwest Illinois for today, partly sunny. A slight chance of showers and thunderstorms this afternoon. Highs around 80. Southwest winds 5 to 10 miles an hour. Chance of rain 20%. The Peoria, Illinois climate summary for yesterday, August 17, 2026. Yesterday's high temperature of 81 degrees occurred at 3:48 p.m. The normal high is 85. Yesterday's low temperature of 65 degrees occurred at 5:43 a.m. The normal low is 65. No precipitation fell yesterday, which leaves the monthly total at 6.36 inches. This is 4.69 inches above the normal amount of 1.67 inches for August. The total precipitation for the year still stands at 30.57 inches, which is 6.22 inches above normal. There were 8 cooling degree days yesterday, which is 2 below normal. This brings the monthly total to 187, which is 11 above normal. The yearly total since January 1st is 896, which is 20 above normal. Yesterday the maximum wind observed was 13 miles an hour from the north. The highest wind gust observed was 19 miles per hour from the northwest, which occurred at 1:54 p.m. The average wind speed was less than 5 miles per hour yesterday. The normal high temperature for today is 85 degrees, and the normal low is 64. The record high for today is 106, which occurred in 1936, and the record low is 45, which occurred in 1963. Sunrise today is at 6:12 a.m. and sunset is at 7:52 p.m. At 5 a.m. in Galesburg, skies were mostly cloudy. The temperature was 64 degrees, the dew point was 64, and the relative humidity was 100%. The wind was southwest at 3 miles an hour. The pressure was 30.06 inches and steady. Elsewhere around the area, skies ranged from partly cloudy to mostly cloudy, and temperatures were in the lower to mid-60s. And once again at 5 a.m. in Galesburg, under mostly cloudy skies, the temperature was 64. Looking elsewhere around the Midwest at 5 a.m., Chicago was partly cloudy, and 67. Indianapolis was partly cloudy, and 64. St. Louis was partly cloudy, and 69. Kansas City was cloudy, and 69. Des Moines was cloudy, and 70. Milwaukee was partly cloudy, and 66. And now a discussion of hazardous weather conditions for the following county, Knox, Illinois. This hazardous weather outlook is for Central Illinois, East Central Illinois, Southeast Illinois, and West Central Illinois. For today and tonight, scattered thunderstorms will affect the area this afternoon and tonight. Isolated damaging wind gusts and locally heavy rain are the primary hazards. Due to previous heavy rain, several area rivers are in flood. For Wednesday through Monday, scattered storms will linger over the area Wednesday. There is a marginal risk of severe storms south of Interstate 70, where locally heavy rainfall is also possible. Several rivers will remain in flood this week. Spotter information statement. Spotter activation is not anticipated through tonight. The time is currently 5:19 a.m. Central Daylight Time. 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Now for the official National Weather Service forecast for Galesburg and surrounding areas of central and northwest Illinois. Today, partly sunny. A slight chance of showers and thunderstorms this afternoon. Highs around 80. Southwest winds 5 to 10 miles an hour. Chance of rain 20%. Tonight, partly cloudy until midnight, then becoming mostly cloudy. A chance of showers. A chance of thunderstorms until midnight, then a slight chance of thunderstorms after midnight. Lows in the mid-60s. Southwest winds 5 to 10 miles an hour until midnight, becoming light and variable. Chance of rain 50%. Wednesday, partly sunny. A slight chance of showers in the morning.

highs in the upper 70s. Northeast winds around 5 miles an hour. Chance of rain 20%. Wednesday night, partly cloudy. Lows in the lower 60s. Northeast winds around 5 miles an hour until midnight, becoming light and variable. Thursday, sunny. Highs in the upper 70s. East winds around 5 miles an hour. Thursday night and Friday, mostly clear. Lows in the lower 60s. Highs around 80. Friday night, mostly clear until midnight, then becoming partly cloudy. A chance of showers. Lows in the mid-60s. Chance of rain 40%. Saturday and Saturday night, mostly clear. Highs around 80. Lows in the lower 60s. Sunday through Monday, partly cloudy. Highs in the upper 70s. Lows in the lower 60s. Again, the forecasts for Galesburg and surrounding areas of central and northwest Illinois for today, partly sunny. A slight chance of showers and thunderstorms this afternoon. Highs around 80. Southwest winds 5 to 10 miles an hour. Chance of rain 20%. At 5 a.m. in Galesburg, skies were mostly cloudy. The temperature was 64 degrees, the dew point was 64, and the relative humidity was 100%. The wind was southwest at 3 miles an hour. The pressure was 30.06 inches and steady. Elsewhere around the area, skies ranged from partly cloudy to mostly cloudy, and temperatures were in the lower to mid-60s. And once again at 5 a.m. in Galesburg, under mostly cloudy skies, the temperature was 64. Looking elsewhere around the Midwest at 5 a.m., Chicago was partly cloudy, and 67. Indianapolis was partly cloudy, and 64. St. Louis was partly cloudy, and 69. Kansas City was cloudy, and 69. Des Moines was cloudy, and 70. Milwaukee was partly cloudy, and 66. And now a discussion of hazardous weather conditions for the following county, Knox, Illinois. This hazardous weather outlook is for central Illinois, east central Illinois, southeast Illinois, and west central Illinois. For today and tonight, scattered thunderstorms will affect the area this afternoon and tonight. Isolated damaging wind gusts and locally heavy rain are the primary hazards. Due to previous heavy rain, several area rivers are in flood. For Wednesday through Monday, scattered storms will linger over the area Wednesday. There is a marginal risk of severe storms south of Interstate 70, where locally heavy rainfall is also possible. Several rivers will remain in flood this week. Spotter information statement. Spotter activation is not anticipated through tonight. The time is currently 5:24 a.m. Central Daylight Time. 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Now for the official National Weather Service forecast for Galesburg and surrounding areas of central and northwest Illinois. Today, partly sunny. A slight chance of showers and thunderstorms this afternoon. Highs around 80. Southwest winds 5 to 10 miles an hour. Chance of rain 20%. Tonight, partly cloudy until midnight, then becoming mostly cloudy. A chance of showers. A chance of thunderstorms until midnight, then a slight chance of thunderstorms after midnight. Lows in the mid-60s. Southwest winds 5 to 10 miles an hour until midnight, becoming light and variable. Chance of rain 50%. Wednesday, partly sunny. A slight chance of showers in the morning. Highs in the upper 70s. Northeast winds around 5 miles an hour. Chance of rain 20%. Wednesday night, partly cloudy. Lows in the lower 60s. Northeast winds around 5 miles an hour until midnight, becoming light and variable. Thursday, sunny. Highs in the upper 70s. East winds around 5 miles an hour. Thursday night and Friday, mostly clear. Lows in the lower 60s. Highs around 80. Friday night, mostly clear until midnight, then becoming partly cloudy. A chance of showers. Lows in the mid-60s. Chance of rain 40%. Saturday and Saturday night, mostly clear. Highs around 80. Lows in the lower 60s. Sunday through Monday, partly cloudy. Highs in the upper 70s.

in the Midwest at 5 a.m., Chicago was partly cloudy, and 67. Indianapolis was partly cloudy, and 64. St. Louis was partly cloudy, and 69. Kansas City was cloudy, and 69. Des Moines was cloudy, and 70. Milwaukee was partly cloudy, and 66. And now a discussion of hazardous weather conditions for the following county, Knox, Illinois. This hazardous weather outlook is for Central Illinois, East Central Illinois, Southeast Illinois, and West Central Illinois. For today and tonight, scattered thunderstorms will affect the area this afternoon and tonight. Isolated damaging wind gusts and locally heavy rain are the primary hazards. Due to previous heavy rain, several area rivers are in flood. For Wednesday through Monday, scattered storms will linger over the area Wednesday. There is a marginal risk of severe storms south of Interstate 70, where locally heavy rainfall is also possible. Several rivers will remain in flood this week. Spotter information statement. Spotter activation is not anticipated through tonight. The time is currently 5:28 a.m. Central Daylight Time. 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Now for the official National Weather Service forecast for Galesburg and surrounding areas of central and northwest Illinois. Today, partly sunny. A slight chance of showers and thunderstorms this afternoon. Highs around 80. Southwest winds 5 to 10 miles an hour. Chance of rain 20%. Tonight, partly cloudy until midnight, then becoming mostly cloudy. A chance of showers. A chance of thunderstorms until midnight, then a slight chance of thunderstorms after midnight. Lows in the mid-60s. Southwest winds 5 to 10 miles an hour until midnight, becoming light and variable. Chance of rain 50%. Wednesday, partly sunny. A slight chance of showers in the morning. Highs in the upper 70s. Northeast winds around 5 miles an hour. Chance of rain 20%. Wednesday night, partly cloudy. Lows in the lower 60s. Northeast winds around 5 miles an hour until midnight, becoming light and variable. Thursday, sunny. Highs in the upper 70s. East winds around 5 miles an hour. Thursday night and Friday, mostly clear. Lows in the lower 60s. Highs around 80. Friday night, mostly clear until midnight, then becoming partly cloudy. A chance of showers. Lows in the mid-60s. Chance of rain 40%. Saturday and Saturday night, mostly clear. Highs around 80. Lows in the lower 60s. Sunday through Monday, partly cloudy. Highs in the upper 70s. Lows in the lower 60s. Again, the forecast for Galesburg and surrounding areas of central and northwest Illinois for today, partly sunny. A slight chance of showers and thunderstorms this afternoon. Highs around 80. Southwest winds 5 to 10 miles an hour. Chance of rain 20%. The Peoria, Illinois climate summary for yesterday, August 17, 2026. Yesterday's high temperature of 81 degrees occurred at 3:48 p.m. The normal high is 85. Yesterday's low temperature of 65 degrees occurred at 5:43 a.m. The normal low is 65. No precipitation fell yesterday, which leaves the monthly total at 6.36 inches. This is 4.69 inches above the normal amount of 1.67 inches for August. The total precipitation for the year still stands at 30.57 inches, which is 6.22 inches above normal. There were 8 cooling degree days yesterday, which is 2 below normal. This brings the monthly total to 187, which is 11 above normal. The yearly total since January 1st is 896, which is 20 above normal. Yesterday the maximum wind observed was 13 miles an hour from the north. The highest wind gust observed was 19 miles per hour from the northwest, which occurred at 1:54 p.m. The average wind speed was less than 5 miles per hour yesterday. The normal high temperature for today is 85 degrees, and the normal low is 64. The record high for today is 106, which occurred in 1936, and the record low is 45, which occurred in 1963. Sunrise today is at 6:12 a.m. and sunset is

7:52 p.m. At 5 a.m. in Galesburg, skies were mostly cloudy. The temperature was 64 degrees, the dew point was 64, and the relative humidity was 100%. The wind was southwest at 3 miles an hour. The pressure was 30.06 inches and steady. Elsewhere around the area, skies ranged from partly cloudy to mostly cloudy, and temperatures were in the lower to mid-60s. And once again at 5 a.m. in Galesburg, under mostly cloudy skies, the temperature was 64. Looking elsewhere around the Midwest at 5 a.m., Chicago was partly cloudy, and 67. Indianapolis was partly cloudy, and 64. St. Louis was partly cloudy, and 69. Kansas City was cloudy, and 69. Des Moines was cloudy, and 70. Milwaukee was partly cloudy, and 66. And now a discussion of hazardous weather conditions for the following county, Knox, Illinois. This hazardous weather outlook is for Central Illinois, East Central Illinois, Southeast Illinois, and West Central Illinois. For today and tonight, scattered thunderstorms will affect the area this afternoon and tonight. Isolated damaging wind gusts and locally heavy rain are the primary hazards. Due to previous heavy thunderstorms will affect the area this afternoon and tonight. Isolated damaging wind gusts and locally heavy rain are the primary hazards. Due to previous heavy rain, several area rivers are in flood. For Wednesday through Monday, scattered storms will linger over the area Wednesday. There is a marginal risk of severe storms south of Interstate 70, where locally heavy rainfall is also possible. Several rivers will remain in flood this week. Spotter information statement. Spotter activation is not anticipated through tonight. The time is currently 5:33 a.m. Central Daylight Time. 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Now for the official National Weather Service forecast for Galesburg and surrounding areas of central and northwest Illinois. Today, partly sunny. A slight chance of showers and thunderstorms this afternoon. Highs around 80. Southwest winds 5 to 10 miles an hour. Chance of rain 20%. Tonight, partly cloudy until midnight, then becoming mostly cloudy. A chance of showers. A chance of thunderstorms until midnight, then a slight chance of thunderstorms after midnight. Lows in the mid-60s. Southwest winds 5 to 10 miles an hour until midnight, becoming light and variable. Chance of rain 50%. Wednesday, partly sunny. A slight chance of showers in the morning. Highs in the upper 70s. Northeast winds around 5 miles an hour. Chance of rain 20%. Wednesday night, partly cloudy. Lows in the lower 60s. Northeast winds around 5 miles an hour until midnight, becoming light and variable. Thursday, sunny. Highs in the upper 70s. East winds around 5 miles an hour. Thursday night and Friday, mostly clear. Lows in the lower 60s. Highs around 80. Friday night, mostly clear until midnight, then becoming partly cloudy. A chance of showers. Lows in the mid-60s. Chance of rain 40%. Saturday and Saturday night, mostly clear. Highs around 80. Lows in the lower 60s. Sunday through Monday, partly cloudy. Highs in the upper 70s. Lows in the lower 60s. Again, the forecast for Galesburg and surrounding areas of central and northwest Illinois for today, partly sunny. A slight chance of showers and thunderstorms this afternoon. Highs around 80. Southwest winds 5 to 10 miles an hour. Chance of rain 20%. At 5 a.m. in Galesburg, skies were mostly cloudy. The temperature was 64 degrees, the dew point was 64, and the relative humidity was 100%. The wind was southwest at 3 miles an hour. The pressure was 30.06 inches and steady. Elsewhere around the area, skies ranged from partly cloudy to mostly cloudy, and temperatures were in the lower to mid-60s. And once again at 5 a.m. in Galesburg, under mostly cloudy skies, the temperature was 64. Looking elsewhere around the Midwest at 5 a.m., Chicago was partly cloudy, and 67. Indianapolis was partly cloudy, and 64.

partly cloudy and 69. Kansas City was cloudy and 69. Des Moines was cloudy and 70. Milwaukee was partly cloudy and 66. And now a discussion of hazardous weather conditions for the following county, Knox, Illinois. This hazardous weather outlook is for Central Illinois, East Central Illinois, Southeast Illinois, and West Central Illinois. For today and tonight, scattered thunderstorms will affect the area this afternoon and tonight. Isolated damaging wind gusts and locally heavy rain are the primary hazards. Due to previous heavy rain, several area rivers are in flood. For Wednesday through Monday, scattered storms will linger over the area Wednesday. There is a marginal risk of severe storms south of Interstate 70, where locally heavy rainfall is also possible. Several rivers will remain in flood this week. Spotter information statement. Spotter activation is not anticipated through tonight. The time is currently 5:37 a.m. Central Daylight Time. 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Now for the official National Weather Service forecast for Galesburg and surrounding areas of central and northwest Illinois. Today, partly sunny. A slight chance of showers and thunderstorms this afternoon. Highs around 80. Southwest winds 5 to 10 miles an hour. Chance of rain 20%. Tonight, partly cloudy until midnight, then becoming mostly cloudy. A chance of showers. A chance of thunderstorms until midnight, then a slight chance of thunderstorms after midnight. Lows in the mid-60s. Southwest winds 5 to 10 miles an hour until midnight, becoming light and variable. Chance of rain 50%. Wednesday, partly sunny. A slight chance of showers in the morning. Highs in the upper 70s. Northeast winds around 5 miles an hour. Chance of rain 20%. Wednesday night, partly cloudy. Lows in the lower 60s. Northeast winds around 5 miles an hour until midnight, becoming light and variable. Thursday, sunny. Highs in the upper 70s. East winds around 5 miles an hour. Thursday night and Friday, mostly clear. Lows in the lower 60s. Highs around 80. Friday night, mostly clear until midnight, then becoming partly cloudy. A chance of showers. Lows in the mid-60s. Chance of rain 40%. Saturday and Saturday night, mostly clear. Highs around 80. Lows in the lower 60s. Sunday through Monday, partly cloudy. Highs in the upper 70s. Lows in the lower 60s. Again, the forecast for Galesburg and surrounding areas of central and northwest Illinois for today, partly sunny. A slight chance of showers and thunderstorms this afternoon. Highs around 80. Southwest winds 5 to 10 miles an hour. Chance of rain 20%. At 5 a.m. in Galesburg, skies were mostly cloudy. The temperature was 64 degrees, the dew point was 64, and the relative humidity was 100%. The wind was southwest at 3 miles an hour. The pressure was 30.06 inches and steady. Elsewhere around the area, skies ranged from partly cloudy to mostly cloudy, and temperatures were in the lower to mid-60s. And once again at 5 a.m. in Galesburg, under mostly cloudy skies, the temperature was 64. Looking elsewhere around the Midwest at 5 a.m., Chicago was partly cloudy and 67. Indianapolis was partly cloudy and 64. St. Louis was partly cloudy and 69. Kansas City was cloudy and 69. Des Moines was cloudy and 70. Milwaukee was partly cloudy and 66. And now a discussion of hazardous weather conditions for the following county, Knox, Illinois. This hazardous weather outlook is for Central Illinois, East Central Illinois, Southeast Illinois, and West Central Illinois. For today and tonight, scattered thunderstorms will affect the area this afternoon and tonight. Isolated damaging wind gusts and locally heavy rain are the primary hazards. Due to previous heavy rain, several area rivers are in flood. For Wednesday through Monday, scattered storms will linger over the area Wednesday. There is a marginal risk of severe storms south of Interstate 70, where locally heavy rainfall is also possible. Several rivers will remain in flood this week.

Spotter information statement. Spotter activation is not anticipated through tonight. The time is currently 5:41 a.m. Central Daylight Time. 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Now for the official National Weather Service forecast for Galesburg and surrounding areas of central and northwest Illinois. Today, partly sunny. A slight chance of showers and thunderstorms this afternoon. Highs around 80. Southwest winds 5 to 10 miles an hour. Chance of rain 20%. Tonight, partly cloudy until midnight, then becoming mostly cloudy. A chance of showers. A chance of thunderstorms until midnight, then a slight chance of thunderstorms after midnight. Lows in the mid-60s. Southwest winds 5 to 10 miles an hour until midnight, becoming light and variable. Chance of rain 50%. Wednesday, partly sunny. A slight chance of showers in the morning. Highs in the upper 70s. Northeast winds surround 5 miles an hour. Chance of rain 20%. Wednesday night, partly cloudy. Lows in the lower 60s. Northeast winds surround 5 miles an hour until midnight, becoming light and variable. Thursday, sunny. Highs in the upper 70s. East winds surround 5 miles an hour. Thursday night and Friday, mostly clear. Lows in the lower 60s. Highs around 80. Friday night, mostly clear until midnight, then becoming partly cloudy. A chance of showers. Lows in the mid-60s. Chance of rain 40%. Saturday and Saturday night, mostly clear. Highs around 80. Lows in the lower 60s. Sunday through Monday, partly cloudy. Highs in the upper 70s. Lows in the lower 60s. Again, the forecast for Galesburg and surrounding areas of central and northwest Illinois for today, partly sunny. A slight chance of showers and thunderstorms this afternoon. Highs around 80. Southwest winds 5 to 10 miles an hour. Chance of rain 20%. At 5 a.m. in Galesburg, skies were mostly cloudy. The temperature was 64 degrees, the dew point was 64, and the relative humidity was 100%. The wind was southwest at 3 miles an hour. The pressure was 30.06 inches and steady. Elsewhere around the area, skies ranged from partly cloudy to mostly cloudy, and temperatures were in the lower to mid-60s. And once again at 5 a.m. in Galesburg, under mostly cloudy skies, the temperature was 64. Looking elsewhere around the Midwest at 5 a.m., Chicago was partly cloudy, and 67. Indianapolis was partly cloudy, and 64. St. Louis was partly cloudy, and 69. Kansas City was cloudy, and 69. Des Moines was cloudy, and 70. Milwaukee was partly cloudy, and 66. The Peoria, Illinois climate summary for yesterday, August 17, 2026. Yesterday's high temperature of 81 degrees occurred at 3:48 p.m. The normal high is 85. Yesterday's low temperature of 65 degrees occurred at 5:43 a.m. The normal low is 65. No precipitation fell yesterday, which leaves the monthly total at 6.36 inches. This is 4.69 inches above the normal amount of 1.67 inches for August. The total precipitation for the year still stands at 30.57 inches, which is 6.22 inches above normal. There were 8 cooling degree days yesterday, which is 2 below normal. This brings the monthly total to 187, which is 11 above normal. The yearly total since January 1st is 896, which is 20 above normal. Yesterday the maximum wind observed was 13 miles an hour from the north. The highest wind gust observed was 19 miles per hour from the northwest, which occurred at 1:54 p.m. The average wind speed was less than 5 miles per hour yesterday. The normal high temperature for today is 85 degrees, and the normal low is 64. The record high for today is 106, which occurred in 1936, and the record low is 45, which occurred in 1963. Sunrise today is at 6:12 a.m. and sunset is at 7:52 p.m. And now a discussion of hazardous weather conditions for the following county, Knox, Illinois.

this weather outlook is for Central Illinois, East Central Illinois, Southeast Illinois, and West Central Illinois. For today and tonight, scattered thunderstorms will affect the area this afternoon and tonight. Isolated damaging wind gusts and locally heavy rain are the primary hazards. Due to previous heavy rain, several area rivers are in flood. For Wednesday through Monday, scattered storms will linger over the area Wednesday. There is a marginal risk of severe storms south of Interstate 70, where locally heavy rainfall is also possible. Several rivers will remain in flood this week. Spotter information statement. Spotter activation is not anticipated through tonight. The time is currently 5:47 a.m. Central Daylight Time. 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Now for the official National Weather Service forecast for Galesburg and surrounding areas of central and northwest Illinois. Today, partly sunny. A slight chance of showers and thunderstorms this afternoon. Highs around 80. Southwest winds 5 to 10 miles an hour. Chance of rain 20%. Tonight, partly cloudy until midnight, then becoming mostly cloudy. A chance of showers. A chance of thunderstorms until midnight, then a slight chance of thunderstorms after midnight. Lows in the mid-60s. Southwest winds 5 to 10 miles an hour until midnight, becoming light and variable. Chance of rain 50%. Wednesday, partly sunny. A slight chance of showers in the morning. Highs in the upper 70s. Northeast winds around 5 miles an hour. Chance of rain 20%. Wednesday night, partly cloudy. Lows in the lower 60s. Northeast winds around 5 miles an hour until midnight, becoming light and variable. Thursday, sunny. Highs in the upper 70s. East winds around 5 miles an hour. Thursday night and Friday, mostly clear. Lows in the lower 60s. Highs around 80. Friday night, mostly clear until midnight, then becoming partly cloudy. A chance of showers. Lows in the mid-60s. Chance of rain 40%. Saturday and Saturday night, mostly clear. Highs around 80. Lows in the lower 60s. Sunday through Monday, partly cloudy. Highs in the upper 70s. Lows in the lower 60s. Again, the forecast for Galesburg and surrounding areas of central and northwest Illinois for today, partly sunny. A slight chance of showers and thunderstorms this afternoon. Highs around 80. Southwest winds 5 to 10 miles an hour. Chance of rain 20%. At 5 a.m. in Galesburg, skies were mostly cloudy. The temperature was 64 degrees, the dew point was 64, and the relative humidity was 100%. The wind was southwest at 3 miles an hour. The pressure was 30.06 inches and steady. Elsewhere around the area, skies ranged from partly cloudy to mostly cloudy, and temperatures were in the lower to mid-60s. And once again at 5 a.m. in Galesburg, under mostly cloudy skies, the temperature was 64. Looking elsewhere around the Midwest at 5 a.m., Chicago was partly cloudy, and 67. Indianapolis was partly cloudy, and 64. St. Louis was partly cloudy, and 69. Kansas City was cloudy, and 69. Des Moines was cloudy, and 70. Milwaukee was partly cloudy, and 66. And now a discussion of hazardous weather conditions for the following county, Knox, Illinois. This hazardous weather outlook is for Central Illinois, East Central Illinois, Southeast Illinois, and West Central Illinois. For today and tonight, scattered thunderstorms will affect the area this afternoon and tonight. Isolated damaging wind gusts and locally heavy rain are the primary hazards. Due to previous heavy rain, several area rivers are in flood. For Wednesday through Monday, scattered storms will linger over the area Wednesday. There is a marginal risk of severe storms south of Interstate 70, where locally heavy rainfall is also possible. Several rivers will remain in flood this week. Spotter information statement. Spotter activation is not anticipated through tonight. The time is currently 5:51 a.m. Central Daylight Time. 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Now for the official national...

service forecast for Galesburg and surrounding areas of central and northwest Illinois. Today, partly sunny. A slight chance of showers and thunderstorms this afternoon. Highs around 80. Southwest winds 5 to 10 miles an hour. Chance of rain 20%. Tonight, partly cloudy until midnight, then becoming mostly cloudy. A chance of showers. A chance of thunderstorms until midnight, then a slight chance of thunderstorms after midnight. Lows in the mid-60s. Southwest winds 5 to 10 miles an hour until midnight, becoming light and variable. Chance of rain 50%. Wednesday, partly sunny. A slight chance of showers in the morning. Highs in the upper 70s. Northeast winds around 5 miles an hour. Chance of rain 20%. Wednesday night, partly cloudy. Lows in the lower 60s. Northeast winds around 5 miles an hour until midnight, becoming light and variable. Thursday, sunny. Highs in the upper 70s. East winds around 5 miles an hour. Thursday night and Friday, mostly clear. Lows in the lower 60s. Highs around 80. Friday night, mostly clear until midnight, then becoming partly cloudy. A chance of showers. Lows in the mid-60s. Chance of rain 40%. Saturday and Saturday night, mostly clear. Highs around 80. Lows in the lower 60s. Sunday through Monday, partly cloudy. Highs in the upper 70s. Lows in the lower 60s. Again, the forecast for Galesburg and surrounding areas of central and northwest Illinois for today, partly sunny. A slight chance of showers and thunderstorms this afternoon. Highs around 80. Southwest winds 5 to 10 miles an hour. Chance of rain 20%. At 5 a.m. in Galesburg, skies were mostly cloudy. The temperature was 64 degrees, the dew point was 64, and the relative humidity was 100%. The wind was southwest at 3 miles an hour. The pressure was 30.06 inches and steady. Elsewhere around the area, skies ranged from partly cloudy to mostly cloudy, and temperatures were in the lower to mid-60s. And once again at 5 a.m. in Galesburg, under mostly cloudy skies, the temperature was 64. Looking elsewhere around the Midwest at 5 a.m., Chicago was partly cloudy, and 67. Indianapolis was partly cloudy, and 64. St. Louis was partly cloudy, and 69. Kansas City was cloudy, and 69. Des Moines was cloudy, and 70. Milwaukee was partly cloudy, and 66. And now a discussion of hazardous weather conditions for the following county, Knox, Illinois. This hazardous weather outlook is for Central Illinois, East Central Illinois, Southeast Illinois, and West Central Illinois. For today and tonight, scattered thunderstorms will affect the area this afternoon and tonight. Isolated damaging wind gusts and locally heavy rain are the primary hazards. Due to previous heavy rain, several area rivers are in flood. For Wednesday through Monday, scattered storms will linger over the area Wednesday. There is a marginal risk of severe storms south of Interstate 70, where locally heavy rainfall is also possible. Several rivers will remain in flood this week. Spotter information statement, spotter activation is not anticipated through tonight. The time is currently 5:55 a.m. Central Daylight Time. 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Now for the official National Weather Service forecast for Galesburg and surrounding areas of central and northwest Illinois. Today, partly sunny. A slight chance of showers and thunderstorms this afternoon. Highs around 80. Southwest winds 5 to 10 miles an hour. Chance of rain 20%. Tonight, partly cloudy until midnight, then becoming mostly cloudy. A chance of showers. A chance of thunderstorms until midnight, then a slight chance of thunderstorms after midnight. Lows in the mid-60s. Southwest winds 5 to 10 miles an hour until midnight, becoming light and variable. Chance of rain 50%. Wednesday, partly sunny. A slight chance of showers in the morning. Highs in the upper 70s. Northeast winds around 5 miles an hour. Chance of rain 20%. Wednesday night,
partly cloudy. Lows in the lower 60s. Northeast winds around 5 miles an hour until midnight, becoming light and variable. Thursday, sunny. Highs in the upper 70s. East winds around 5 miles an hour. Thursday night and Friday, mostly clear. Lows in the lower 60s. Highs around 80. Friday night, mostly clear until midnight, then becoming partly cloudy. A chance of showers. Lows in the mid-60s. Chance of rain 40%. Saturday and Saturday night, mostly clear. Highs around 80. Lows in the lower 60s. Sunday through Monday, partly cloudy. Highs in the upper 70s. Lows in the lower 60s. Again, the forecast for Galesburg and surrounding areas of central and northwest Illinois for today, partly sunny. A slight chance of showers and thunderstorms this afternoon. Highs around 80. Southwest winds 5 to 10 miles an hour. Chance of rain 20%. At 5 a.m. in Galesburg, skies were mostly cloudy. The temperature was 64 degrees, the dew point was 64, and the relative humidity was 100%. The wind was southwest at 3 miles an hour. The pressure was 30.06 inches and steady. Elsewhere around the area, skies ranged from partly cloudy to mostly cloudy, and temperatures were in the lower to mid-60s. And once again at 5 a.m. in Galesburg, under mostly cloudy skies, the temperature was 64. Looking elsewhere around the Midwest at 5 a.m., Chicago was partly cloudy, and 67. Indianapolis was partly cloudy, and 64. St. Louis was partly cloudy, and 69. Kansas City was cloudy, and 69. Des Moines was cloudy, and 70. Milwaukee was partly cloudy, and 66. And now a discussion of hazardous weather conditions for the following county, Knox, Illinois. This hazardous weather outlook is for Central Illinois, East Central Illinois, Southeast Illinois, and West Central Illinois. For today and tonight, scattered thunderstorms will affect the area this afternoon and tonight. Isolated damaging wind gusts and locally heavy rain are the primary hazards. Due to previous heavy rain, several area rivers are in flood. For Wednesday through Monday, scattered storms will linger over the area Wednesday. There is a marginal risk of severe storms south of Interstate 70, where locally heavy rainfall is also possible. Several rivers will remain in flood this week. Spotter information statement. Spotter activation is not anticipated through tonight. The time is currently 5:59 a.m. Central Daylight Time. 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Now for the official National Weather Service forecast for Galesburg and surrounding areas of central and northwest Illinois. Today, partly sunny. A slight chance of showers and thunderstorms this afternoon. Highs around 80. Southwest winds 5 to 10 miles an hour. Chance of rain 20%. Tonight, partly cloudy until midnight, then becoming mostly cloudy. A chance of showers. A chance of thunderstorms until midnight, then a slight chance of thunderstorms after midnight. Lows in the mid-60s. Southwest winds 5 to 10 miles an hour until midnight, becoming light and variable. Chance of rain 50%. Wednesday, partly sunny. A slight chance of showers in the morning. Highs in the upper 70s. Northeast winds surround 5 miles an hour. Chance of rain 20%. Wednesday night, partly cloudy. Lows in the lower 60s. Northeast winds surround 5 miles an hour until midnight, becoming light and variable. Thursday, sunny. Highs in the upper 70s. East winds surround 5 miles an hour. Thursday night and Friday, mostly clear. Lows in the lower 60s. Highs around 80. Friday night, mostly clear until midnight, then becoming partly cloudy. A chance of showers. Lows in the mid-60s. Chance of rain 40%. Saturday and Saturday night, mostly clear. Highs around 80. Lows in the lower 60s. Sunday through Monday, partly cloudy. Highs in the upper 70s. Lows in the lower 60s. Again, the forecast for Galesburg and surrounding areas of central and northwest Illinois for today.

partly sunny. A slight chance of showers and thunderstorms this afternoon. Highs around 80. Southwest winds 5 to 10 miles an hour. Chance of rain 20%. The Peoria, Illinois climate summary for yesterday, August 17, 2026. Yesterday's high temperature of 81 degrees occurred at 3:48 p.m. The normal high is 85. Yesterday's low temperature of 65 degrees occurred at 5:43 a.m. The normal low is 65. No precipitation fell yesterday, which leaves the monthly total at 6.36 inches. This is 4.69 inches above the normal amount of 1.67 inches for August. The total precipitation for the year still stands at 30.57 inches, which is 6.22 inches above normal. There were 8 cooling degree days yesterday, which is 2 below normal. This brings the monthly total to 187, which is 11 above normal. The yearly total since January 1st is 896, which is 20 above normal. Yesterday the maximum wind observed was 13 miles an hour from the north. The highest wind gust observed was 19 miles per hour from the northwest, which occurred at 1:54 p.m. The average wind speed was less than 5 miles per hour yesterday. The normal high temperature for today is 85 degrees, and the normal low is 64. The record high for today is 106, which occurred in 1936, and the record low is 45, which occurred in 1963. Sunrise today is at 6:12 a.m. and sunset is at 7:52 p.m. And now a discussion of hazardous weather conditions for the following county, Knox, Illinois. This hazardous weather outlook is for Central Illinois, East Central Illinois, Southeast Illinois, and West Central Illinois. For today and tonight, scattered thunderstorms will affect the area this afternoon and tonight. Isolated damaging wind gusts and locally heavy rain are the primary hazards. Due to previous heavy rain, several area rivers are in flood. For Wednesday through Monday, scattered storms will linger over the area Wednesday. There is a marginal risk of severe storms south of Interstate 70, where locally heavy rainfall is also possible. Several rivers will remain in flood this week. Spotter information statement. Spotter activation is not anticipated through tonight. The time is currently 6:04 a.m. Central Daylight Time. 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Now for the official National Weather Service forecast for Galesburg and surrounding areas of central and northwest Illinois. Today, partly sunny. A slight chance of showers and thunderstorms this afternoon. Highs around 80. Southwest winds 5 to 10 miles an hour. Chance of rain 20%. Tonight, partly cloudy until midnight, then becoming mostly cloudy. A chance of showers. A chance of thunderstorms until midnight, then a slight chance of thunderstorms after midnight. Lows in the mid-60s. Southwest winds 5 to 10 miles an hour until midnight, becoming light and variable. Chance of rain 50%. Wednesday, partly sunny. A slight chance of showers in the morning. Highs in the upper 70s. Northeast winds around 5 miles an hour. Chance of rain 20%. Wednesday night, partly cloudy. Lows in the lower 60s. Northeast winds around 5 miles an hour until midnight, becoming light and variable. Thursday, sunny. Highs in the upper 70s. East winds around 5 miles an hour. Thursday night and Friday, mostly clear. Lows in the lower 60s. Highs around 80. Friday night, mostly clear until midnight, then becoming partly cloudy. A chance of showers. Lows in the mid-60s. Chance of rain 40%. Saturday and Saturday night, mostly clear. Highs around 80. Lows in the lower 60s. Sunday through Monday, partly cloudy. Highs in the upper 70s. Lows in the lower 60s. Again, the forecast for Galesburg and surrounding areas of central and northwest Illinois for today, partly sunny. A slight chance of showers and thunderstorms this afternoon. Highs around 80. Southwest winds 5 to 10 miles an hour. Chance of rain 20%. And now a discussion of hazardous weather conditions for the following county, Knox, Illinois. This hazardous weather

Republic is for Central Illinois, East Central Illinois, Southeast Illinois, and West Central Illinois. For today and tonight, scattered thunderstorms will affect the area this afternoon and tonight. Isolated damaging wind gusts and locally heavy rain are the primary hazards. Due to previous heavy rain, several area rivers are in flood. For Wednesday through Monday, scattered storms will linger over the area Wednesday. There is a marginal risk of severe storms south of Interstate 70, where locally heavy rainfall is also possible. Several rivers will remain in flood this week. Spotter information statement. Spotter activation is not anticipated through tonight. The time is currently 6:07 a.m. Central Daylight Time. 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Now for the official National Weather Service forecast for Galesburg and surrounding areas of central and northwest Illinois. Today, partly sunny. A slight chance of showers and thunderstorms this afternoon. Highs around 80. Southwest winds 5 to 10 miles an hour. Chance of rain 20%. Tonight, partly cloudy until midnight, then becoming mostly cloudy. A chance of showers. A chance of thunderstorms until midnight, then a slight chance of thunderstorms after midnight. Lows in the mid-60s. Southwest winds 5 to 10 miles an hour until midnight, becoming light and variable. Chance of rain 50%. Wednesday, partly sunny. A slight chance of showers in the morning. Highs in the upper 70s. Northeast winds around 5 miles an hour. Chance of rain 20%. Wednesday night, partly cloudy. Lows in the lower 60s. Northeast winds around 5 miles an hour until midnight, becoming light and variable. Thursday, sunny. Highs in the upper 70s. East winds around 5 miles an hour. Thursday night and Friday, mostly clear. Lows in the lower 60s. Highs around 80. Friday night, mostly clear until midnight, then becoming partly cloudy. A chance of showers. Lows in the mid-60s. Chance of rain 40%. Saturday and Saturday night, mostly clear. Highs around 80. Lows in the lower 60s. Sunday through Monday, partly cloudy. Highs in the upper 70s. Lows in the lower 60s. Again, the forecast for Galesburg and surrounding areas of central and northwest Illinois for today, partly sunny. A slight chance of showers and thunderstorms this afternoon. Highs around 80. Southwest winds 5 to 10 miles an hour. Chance of rain 20%. At 6 a.m. in Galesburg, skies were mostly cloudy. The temperature was 63 degrees, the dew point was 63, and the relative humidity was 100%. The wind was calm. The pressure was 30.06 inches and steady. Elsewhere around the area, skies ranged from partly cloudy to mostly cloudy, and temperatures were in the lower to mid-60s. And once again at 6 a.m. in Galesburg, under mostly cloudy skies, the temperature was 63. Looking elsewhere around the Midwest at 6 a.m., Chicago was partly cloudy, and 66. Indianapolis was mostly cloudy, and 63. St. Louis was partly cloudy, and 68. Kansas City was mostly cloudy, and 67. Des Moines had light rain, and 70. Milwaukee was mostly cloudy, and 66. And now a discussion of hazardous weather conditions for the following county, Knox, Illinois. This hazardous weather outlook is for Central Illinois, East Central Illinois, Southeast Illinois, and West Central Illinois. For today and tonight, scattered thunderstorms will affect the area this afternoon and tonight. Isolated damaging wind gusts and locally heavy rain are the primary hazards. Due to previous heavy rain, several area rivers are in flood. For Wednesday through Monday, scattered storms will linger over the area Wednesday. There is a marginal risk of severe storms south of Interstate 70, where locally heavy rainfall is also possible. Several rivers will remain in flood this week. Spotter information statement. Spotter activation is not anticipated through tonight. The time is currently 6:11 a.m. Central Daylight Time. 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Now for the official National Weather Service forecast.

Hillsburg and surrounding areas of central and northwest Illinois. Today, partly sunny. A slight chance of showers and thunderstorms this afternoon. Highs around 80. Southwest winds 5 to 10 miles an hour. Chance of rain 20%. Tonight, partly cloudy until midnight, then becoming mostly cloudy. A chance of showers. A chance of thunderstorms until midnight, then a slight chance of thunderstorms after midnight. Lows in the mid-60s. Southwest winds 5 to 10 miles an hour until midnight, becoming light and variable. Chance of rain 50%. Wednesday, partly sunny. A slight chance of showers in the morning. Highs in the upper 70s. Northeast winds around 5 miles an hour. Chance of rain 20%. Wednesday night, partly cloudy. Lows in the lower 60s. Northeast winds around 5 miles an hour until midnight, becoming light and variable. Thursday, sunny. Highs in the upper 70s. East winds around 5 miles an hour. Thursday night and Friday, mostly clear. Lows in the lower 60s. Highs around 80. Friday night, mostly clear until midnight, then becoming partly cloudy. A chance of showers. Lows in the mid-60s. Chance of rain 40%. Saturday and Saturday night, mostly clear. Highs around 80. Lows in the lower 60s. Sunday through Monday, partly cloudy. Highs in the upper 70s. Lows in the lower 60s. Again, the forecast for Galesburg and surrounding areas of central and northwest Illinois for today, partly sunny. A slight chance of showers and thunderstorms this afternoon. Highs around 80. Southwest winds 5 to 10 miles an hour. Chance of rain 20%. At 6 a.m. in Galesburg, skies were mostly cloudy. The temperature was 63 degrees, the dew point was 63, and the relative humidity was 100%. The wind was calm. The pressure was 30.06 inches and steady. Elsewhere around the area, skies ranged from partly cloudy to mostly cloudy, and temperatures were in the lower to mid-60s. And once again at 6 a.m. in Galesburg, under mostly cloudy skies, the temperature was 63. 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At 6 a.m. in Galesburg, skies were mostly cloudy. The temperature was 63 degrees, the dew point was 63, and the relative humidity was 100%. The wind was calm. The pressure was 30.06 inches and steady. Elsewhere around the area, skies ranged from partly cloudy to mostly cloudy, and temperatures were in the lower to mid-60s. And once again at 6 a.m. in Galesburg, under mostly cloudy skies, the temperature was 63. The Peoria, Illinois climate summary for yesterday, August 17, 2026. Yesterday's high temperature of 81 degrees occurred at 3:48 p.m. The normal high is 85. Yesterday's low temperature of 65 degrees occurred at 5:43 a.m. The normal low is 65. No precipitation fell yesterday, which leaves the monthly total at 6.36 inches. This is 4.69 inches above the normal amount of 1.67 inches for August. The total precipitation for the year still stands at 30.57 inches, which is 6.22 inches above normal. There were 8 cooling degree days yesterday, which is 2 below normal. This brings the monthly total to 187, which is 11 above normal. The yearly total since January 1st is 896, which is 20 above normal. Yesterday the maximum wind observed was 13 miles an hour from the north. The highest wind gust observed was 19 miles per hour from the northwest, which occurred at 1:54 p.m. The average wind speed was less than 5 miles per hour yesterday. The normal high temperature for today is 85 degrees, and the normal low is 64. The record high for today is 106, which occurred in 1936, and the record low is 45, which occurred in 1963.
today is at 6:12 a.m. and sunset is at 7:52 p.m. Looking elsewhere around the Midwest at 6 a.m., Chicago was partly cloudy and 66. Indianapolis was mostly cloudy and 63. St. Louis was partly cloudy and 68. Kansas City was mostly cloudy and 67. Des Moines had light rain and 70. Milwaukee was mostly cloudy and 66. And now a discussion of hazardous weather conditions for the following county, Knox, Illinois. This hazardous weather outlook is for Central Illinois, East Central Illinois, Southeast Illinois, and West Central Illinois. For today and tonight, scattered thunderstorms will affect the area this afternoon and tonight. Isolated damaging wind gusts and locally heavy rain are the primary hazards. Due to previous heavy rain, several area rivers are in flood. For Wednesday through Monday, scattered storms will linger over the area Wednesday. There is a marginal risk of severe storms south of Interstate 70, where locally heavy rainfall is also possible. Several rivers will remain in flood this week. Spotter information statement. Spotter activation is not anticipated through tonight. The time is currently 6:18 a.m. Central Daylight Time. 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Now for the official National Weather Service forecast for Galesburg and surrounding areas of central and northwest Illinois. Today, partly sunny. A slight chance of showers and thunderstorms this afternoon. Highs around 80. Southwest winds 5 to 10 miles an hour. Chance of rain 20%. Tonight, partly cloudy until midnight, then becoming mostly cloudy. A chance of showers. A chance of thunderstorms until midnight, then a slight chance of thunderstorms after midnight. Lows in the mid-60s. Southwest winds 5 to 10 miles an hour until midnight, becoming light and variable. Chance of rain 50%. Wednesday, partly sunny. A slight chance of showers in the morning. Highs in the upper 70s. Northeast winds around 5 miles an hour. Chance of rain 20%. Wednesday night, partly cloudy. Lows in the lower 60s. Northeast winds around 5 miles an hour until midnight, becoming light and variable. Thursday, sunny. Highs in the upper 70s. East winds around 5 miles an hour. Thursday night and Friday, mostly clear. Lows in the lower 60s. Highs around 80. Friday night, mostly clear until midnight, then becoming partly cloudy. A chance of showers. Lows in the mid-60s. Chance of rain 40%. Saturday and Saturday night, mostly clear. Highs around 80. Lows in the lower 60s. Sunday through Monday, partly cloudy. Highs in the upper 70s. Lows in the lower 60s. Again, the forecast for Galesburg and surrounding areas of central and northwest Illinois for today, partly sunny. A slight chance of showers and thunderstorms this afternoon. Highs around 80. Southwest winds 5 to 10 miles an hour. Chance of rain 20%. At 6 a.m. in Galesburg, skies were mostly cloudy. The temperature was 63 degrees, the dew point was 63, and the relative humidity was 100%. The wind was calm. The pressure was 30.06 inches and steady. Elsewhere around the area, skies ranged from partly cloudy to mostly cloudy, and temperatures were in the lower to mid-60s. And once again at 6 a.m. in Galesburg, under mostly cloudy skies, the temperature was 63. Looking elsewhere around the Midwest at 6 a.m., Chicago was partly cloudy and 66. Indianapolis was mostly cloudy and 63. St. Louis was partly cloudy and 68. Kansas City was mostly cloudy and 67. Des Moines had light rain and 70. Milwaukee was mostly cloudy and 66. And now a discussion of hazardous weather conditions for the following county, Knox, Illinois. This hazardous weather outlook is for Central Illinois, East Central Illinois, Southeast Illinois, and West Central Illinois. For today and tonight, scattered thunderstorms will affect the area this afternoon and tonight. Isolated damaging wind gusts and locally heavy rain are the primary hazards. Due to previous heavy rain, several

rivers are in flood. For Wednesday through Monday, scattered storms will linger over the area Wednesday. There is a marginal risk of severe storms south of Interstate 70, where locally heavy rainfall is also possible. Several rivers will remain in flood this week. Spotter information statement. Spotter activation is not anticipated through tonight. The time is currently 6:22 a.m. Central Daylight Time. 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Now for the official National Weather Service forecast for Galesburg and the surrounding areas of central and northwest Illinois. Today, partly sunny. A slight chance of showers and thunderstorms this afternoon. Highs around 80. Southwest winds 5 to 10 miles an hour. Chance of rain 20%. Tonight, partly cloudy until midnight, then becoming mostly cloudy. A chance of showers. A chance of thunderstorms until midnight, then a slight chance of thunderstorms after midnight. Lows in the mid-60s. Southwest winds 5 to 10 miles an hour until midnight, becoming light and variable. Chance of rain 50%. Wednesday, partly sunny. A slight chance of showers in the morning. Highs in the upper 70s. Northeast winds around 5 miles an hour. Chance of rain 20%. Wednesday night, partly cloudy. Lows in the lower 60s. Northeast winds around 5 miles an hour until midnight, becoming light and variable. Thursday, sunny. Highs in the upper 70s. East winds around 5 miles an hour. Thursday night and Friday, mostly clear. Lows in the lower 60s. Highs around 80. Friday night, mostly clear until midnight, then becoming partly cloudy. A chance of showers. Lows in the mid-60s. Chance of rain 40%. Saturday and Saturday night, mostly clear. Highs around 80. Lows in the lower 60s. Sunday through Monday, partly cloudy. Highs in the upper 70s. Lows in the lower 60s. Again, the forecast for Galesburg and surrounding areas of central and northwest Illinois for today, partly sunny. A slight chance of showers and thunderstorms this afternoon. Highs around 80. Southwest winds 5 to 10 miles an hour. Chance of rain 20%. At 6 a.m. in Galesburg, skies were mostly cloudy. The temperature was 63 degrees, the dew point was 63, and the relative humidity was 100%. The wind was calm. The pressure was 30.06 inches and steady. Elsewhere around the area, temperatures were in the lower to mid-60s. At Springfield, it was partly cloudy. It was mostly cloudy at Peoria, Burlington, Quincy, and Macomb. At Moline, it was cloudy. And once again at 6 a.m. in Galesburg, under mostly cloudy skies, the temperature was 63. Looking elsewhere around the Midwest at 6 a.m., Chicago was mostly cloudy and 66. Indianapolis was mostly cloudy and 63. St. Louis was partly cloudy and 68. Kansas City was mostly cloudy and 67. Des Moines had light rain and 70. Milwaukee was mostly cloudy and 66. And now a discussion of hazardous weather conditions for the following county, Knox, Illinois. This hazardous weather outlook is for Central Illinois, East Central Illinois, Southeast Illinois, and West Central Illinois. For today and tonight, scattered thunderstorms will affect the area this afternoon and tonight. Isolated damaging wind gusts and locally heavy rain are the primary hazards. Due to previous heavy rain, several area rivers are in flood. For Wednesday through Monday, scattered storms will linger over the area Wednesday. There is a marginal risk of severe storms south of Interstate 70, where locally heavy rainfall is also possible. Several rivers will remain in flood this week. Spotter information statement. Spotter activation is not anticipated through tonight. The time is currently 6:26 a.m. Central Daylight Time. 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Now for the official National Weather Service forecast for Galesburg and surrounding areas of central and northwest Illinois. Today, partly sunny. A slight chance of showers and thunderstorms this afternoon.

winds around 5 miles an hour. Thursday night and Friday, mostly clear. Lows in the lower 60s. Highs around 80. Friday night, mostly clear until midnight, then becoming partly cloudy. A chance of showers. Lows in the mid-60s. Chance of rain 40%. Saturday and Saturday night, mostly clear. Highs around 80. Lows in the lower 60s. Sunday through Monday, partly cloudy. Highs in the upper 70s. Lows in the lower 60s. Again, the forecast for Galesburg and surrounding areas of central and northwest Illinois for today, partly sunny. A slight chance of showers and thunderstorms this afternoon. Highs around 80. Southwest winds 5 to 10 miles an hour. Chance of rain 20%. At 6 a.m. in Galesburg, skies were mostly cloudy. The temperature was 63 degrees, the dew point was 63, and the relative humidity was 100%. The wind was calm. The pressure was 30.06 inches and steady. Elsewhere around the area, temperatures were in the lower to mid-60s. At Springfield, it was partly cloudy. It was mostly cloudy at Peoria, Burlington, Quincy, and Macomb. At Moline, it was cloudy. And once again at 6 a.m. in Galesburg, under mostly cloudy skies, the temperature was 63. Looking elsewhere around the Midwest at 6 a.m., Chicago was mostly cloudy and 66. Indianapolis was mostly cloudy and 63. St. Louis was partly cloudy and 68. Kansas City was mostly cloudy and 67. Des Moines had light rain and 70. Milwaukee was mostly cloudy and 66. And now a discussion of hazardous weather conditions for the following county, Knox, Illinois. This hazardous weather outlook is for central Illinois, east central Illinois, southeast Illinois, and west central Illinois. For today and tonight, scattered thunderstorms will affect the area this afternoon and tonight. Isolated damaging wind gusts and locally heavy rain are the primary hazards. Due to previous heavy rain, several area rivers are in flood. For Wednesday through Monday, scattered storms will linger over the area Wednesday. There is a marginal risk of severe storms south of Interstate 70, where locally heavy rainfall is also possible. Several rivers will remain in flood this week. Spotter information statement. Spotter activation is not anticipated through tonight. The Peoria, Illinois climate summary for yesterday, August 17, 2026. Yesterday's high temperature of 81 degrees occurred at 3:48 p.m. The normal high is 85. Yesterday's low temperature of 65 degrees occurred at 5:43 a.m. The normal low is 65. No precipitation fell yesterday, which leaves the monthly total at 6.36 inches. This is 4.69 inches above the normal amount of 1.67 inches for August. The total precipitation for the year still stands at 30.57 inches, which is 6.22 inches above normal. There were 8 cooling degree days yesterday, which is 2 below normal. This brings the monthly total to 187, which is 11 above normal. The yearly total since January 1st is 896, which is 20 above normal. Yesterday the maximum wind observed was 13 miles an hour from the north. The highest wind gust observed was 19 miles per hour from the northwest, which occurred at 1:54 p.m. The average wind speed was less than 5 miles per hour yesterday. The normal high temperature for today is 85 degrees, and the normal low is 64. The record high for today is 106, which occurred in 1936, and the record low is 45, which occurred in 1963. Sunrise today is at 6:12 a.m. and sunset is at 7:52 p.m. The time is currently 6:32 a.m. Central Daylight Time. 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Now for the official National Weather Service forecast for Galesburg and surrounding areas of central and northwest Illinois. Today, partly sunny. A slight chance of showers and thunderstorms this afternoon. Highs around 80. Southwest winds 5 to 10 miles an hour. Chance of rain 20%. Tonight, partly cloudy until midnight, then becoming mostly cloudy. A chance of showers.

chance of thunderstorms until midnight, then a slight chance of thunderstorms after midnight. Lows in the mid-60s. Southwest winds 5 to 10 miles an hour until midnight, becoming light and variable. Chance of rain 50%. Wednesday, partly sunny. A slight chance of showers in the morning. Highs in the upper 70s. Northeast winds around 5 miles an hour. Chance of rain 20%. Wednesday night, partly cloudy. Lows in the lower 60s. Northeast winds around chance of rain 20%. Wednesday night, partly cloudy. Lows in the lower 60s. Northeast winds around 5 miles an hour until midnight, becoming light and variable. Thursday, sunny. Highs in the upper 70s. East winds around 5 miles an hour. Thursday night and Friday, mostly clear. Lows in the lower 60s. Highs around 80. Friday night, mostly clear until midnight, then becoming partly cloudy. A chance of showers. Lows in the mid-60s. Chance of rain 40%. Saturday and Saturday night, mostly clear. Highs around 80. Lows in the lower 60s. Sunday through Monday, partly cloudy. Highs in the upper 70s. Lows in the lower 60s. Again, the forecast for Galesburg and surrounding areas of central and northwest Illinois for today, partly sunny. A slight chance of showers and thunderstorms this afternoon. Highs around 80. Southwest winds 5 to 10 miles an hour. Chance of rain 20%. At 6 a.m. in Galesburg, skies were mostly cloudy. The temperature was 63 degrees, the dew point was 63, and the relative humidity was 100%. The wind was calm. The pressure was 30.06 inches and steady. Elsewhere around the area, temperatures were in the lower to mid-60s. At Springfield, it was partly cloudy. It was mostly cloudy at Peoria, Burlington, Quincy, and Macomb. At Moline, it was cloudy. And once again at 6 a.m. in Galesburg, under mostly cloudy skies, the temperature was 63. Looking elsewhere around the Midwest at 6 a.m., Chicago was mostly cloudy, and 66. Indianapolis was mostly cloudy, and 63. St. Louis was partly cloudy, and 68. Kansas City was mostly cloudy, and 67. Des Moines had light rain, and 70. Milwaukee was mostly cloudy, and 66. And now a discussion of hazardous weather conditions for the following county, Knox, Illinois. This hazardous weather outlook is for Central Illinois, East Central Illinois, Southeast Illinois, and West Central Illinois. For today and tonight, scattered thunderstorms will affect the area this afternoon and tonight. Isolated damaging wind gusts and locally heavy rain are the primary hazards. Due to previous heavy rain, several area rivers are in flood. For Wednesday through Monday, scattered storms will linger over the area Wednesday. There is a marginal risk of severe storms south of Interstate 70, where locally heavy rainfall is also possible. Several rivers will remain in flood this week. Spotter information statement. Spotter activation is not anticipated through tonight. The time is currently 6:36 a.m. Central Daylight Time. 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Now for the official National Weather Service forecast for Galesburg and surrounding areas of central and northwest Illinois. Today, partly sunny. A slight chance of showers and thunderstorms this afternoon. Highs around 80. Southwest winds 5 to 10 miles an hour. Chance of rain 20%. Tonight, partly cloudy until midnight, then becoming mostly cloudy. A chance of showers. A chance of thunderstorms until midnight, then a slight chance of thunderstorms after midnight. Lows in the mid-60s. Southwest winds 5 to 10 miles an hour until midnight, becoming light and variable. Chance of rain 50%. Wednesday, partly sunny. A slight chance of showers in the morning. Highs in the upper 70s. Northeast winds around 5 miles an hour. Chance of rain 20%. Wednesday night, partly cloudy. Lows in the lower 60s. Northeast winds around 5 miles an hour until midnight, becoming light and variable. Thursday.

highs in the upper 70s. East winds around 5 miles an hour. Thursday night and Friday, mostly clear. Lows in the lower 60s. Highs around 80. Friday night, mostly clear until midnight, then becoming partly cloudy. A chance of showers. Lows in the mid-60s. Chance of rain 40%. Saturday and Saturday night, mostly clear. Highs around 80. Lows in the lower 60s. Sunday through Monday, partly cloudy. Highs in the upper 70s. Lows in the lower 60s. Again, the forecast for Galesburg and surrounding areas of central and northwest Illinois for today, partly sunny. A slight chance of showers and thunderstorms this afternoon. Highs around 80. Southwest winds 5 to 10 miles an hour. Chance of rain 20%. At 6 a.m. in Galesburg, skies were mostly cloudy. The temperature was 63 degrees, the dew point was 63, and the relative humidity was 100%. The wind was calm. The pressure was 30.06 inches and steady. Elsewhere around the area, temperatures were in the lower to mid-60s. At Springfield, it was partly cloudy. It was mostly cloudy at Peoria, Burlington, Quincy, and Macomb. At Moline, it was cloudy. And once again at 6 a.m. in Galesburg, under mostly cloudy skies, the temperature was 63. Looking elsewhere around the Midwest at 6 a.m., Chicago was mostly cloudy, and 66. Indianapolis was mostly cloudy, and 63. St. Louis was partly cloudy, and 68. Kansas City was mostly cloudy, and 67. Des Moines had light rain, and 70. Milwaukee was mostly cloudy, and 66. And now a discussion of hazardous weather conditions for the following county, Knox, Illinois. This hazardous weather outlook is for Central Illinois, East Central Illinois, Southeast Illinois, and West Central Illinois. For today and tonight, scattered thunderstorms will affect the area this afternoon and tonight. Isolated damaging wind gusts and locally heavy rain are the primary hazards. Due to previous heavy rain, several area rivers are in flood. For Wednesday through Monday, scattered storms will linger over the area Wednesday. There is a marginal risk of severe storms south of Interstate 70, where locally heavy rainfall is also possible. Several rivers will remain in flood this week. Spotter information statement. Spotter activation is not anticipated through tonight. The time is currently 6:40 a.m. Central Daylight Time. 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Now for the official National Weather Service forecast for Galesburg and surrounding areas of central and northwest Illinois. Today, partly sunny. A slight chance of showers and thunderstorms this afternoon. Highs around 80. Southwest winds 5 to 10 miles an hour. Chance of rain 20%. Tonight, partly cloudy until midnight, then becoming mostly cloudy. A chance of showers. A chance of thunderstorms until midnight, then a slight chance of thunderstorms after midnight. Lows in the mid-60s. Southwest winds 5 to 10 miles an hour until midnight, becoming light and variable. Chance of rain 50%. Wednesday, partly sunny. A slight chance of showers in the morning. Highs in the upper 70s. Northeast winds around 5 miles an hour. Chance of rain 20%. Wednesday night, partly cloudy. Lows in the lower 60s. Northeast winds around 5 miles an hour until midnight, becoming light and variable. Thursday, sunny. Highs in the upper 70s. East winds around 5 miles an hour. Thursday night and Friday, mostly clear. Lows in the lower 60s. Highs around 80. Friday night, mostly clear until midnight, then becoming partly cloudy. A chance of showers. Lows in the mid-60s. Chance of rain 40%. Saturday and Saturday night, mostly clear. Highs around 80. Lows in the lower 60s. Sunday through Monday, partly cloudy. Highs in the upper 70s. Lows in the lower 60s. Again, the forecast for Galesburg and surrounding areas of central and northwest Illinois for today, partly sunny. A slight chance of showers and thunderstorms.

afternoon. Highs around 80. Southwest winds 5 to 10 miles an hour. Chance of rain 20%. At 6 a.m. in Galesburg, skies were mostly cloudy. The temperature was 63 degrees, the dew point was 63, and the relative humidity was 100%. The wind was calm. The pressure was 30.06 inches and steady. Elsewhere around the area, temperatures were in the lower to mid-60s. At Springfield, it was partly cloudy. It was mostly cloudy at Peoria, Burlington, Quincy, and Macomb. At Moline, it was cloudy. And once again at 6 a.m. in Galesburg, under mostly cloudy skies, the temperature was 63. Looking elsewhere around the Midwest at 6 a.m., Chicago was mostly cloudy, and 66. Indianapolis was mostly cloudy, and 63. St. Louis was partly cloudy, and 68. Kansas City was mostly cloudy, and 67. Des Moines had light rain, and 70. Milwaukee was mostly cloudy, and 66. And now a discussion of hazardous weather conditions for the following counties, Knox, Illinois. This hazardous weather outlook is for Central Illinois, East Central Illinois, Southeast Illinois, and West Central Illinois. For today and tonight, scattered thunderstorms will affect the area this afternoon and tonight. Isolated damaging wind gusts and locally heavy rain are the primary hazards. Due to previous heavy rain, several area rivers are in flood. For Wednesday through Monday, scattered storms will linger over the area Wednesday. There is a marginal risk of severe storms south of Interstate 70, where locally heavy rainfall is also possible. Several rivers will remain in flood this week. Spotter information statement. Spotter activation is not anticipated through tonight. The time is currently 6:44 a.m. Central Daylight Time. 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Now for the official National Weather Service forecast for Galesburg and surrounding areas of central and northwest Illinois. Today, partly sunny. A slight chance of showers and thunderstorms this afternoon. Highs around 80. Southwest winds 5 to 10 miles an hour. Chance of rain 20%. Tonight, partly cloudy until midnight, then becoming mostly cloudy. A chance of showers. A chance of thunderstorms until midnight, then a slight chance of thunderstorms after midnight. Lows in the mid-60s. Southwest winds 5 to 10 miles an hour until midnight, becoming light and variable. Chance of rain 50%. Wednesday, partly sunny. A slight chance of showers in the morning. Highs in the upper 70s. Northeast winds around 5 miles an hour. Chance of rain 20%. Wednesday night, partly cloudy. Lows in the lower 60s. Northeast winds around 5 miles an hour until midnight, becoming light and variable. Thursday, sunny. Highs in the upper 70s. East winds around 5 miles an hour. Thursday night and Friday, mostly clear. Lows in the lower 60s. Highs around 80. Friday night, mostly clear until midnight, then becoming partly cloudy. A chance of showers. Lows in the mid-60s. Chance of rain 40%. Saturday and Saturday night, mostly clear. Highs around 80. Lows in the lower 60s. Sunday through Monday, partly cloudy. Highs in the upper 70s. Lows in the lower 60s. Again, the forecast for Galesburg and surrounding areas of central and northwest Illinois for today, partly sunny. A slight chance of showers and thunderstorms this afternoon. Highs around 80. Southwest winds 5 to 10 miles an hour. Chance of rain 20%. The Peoria, Illinois climate summary for yesterday, August 17, 2026. Yesterday's high temperature of 81 degrees occurred at 3:48 p.m. The normal high is 85. Yesterday's low temperature of 65 degrees occurred at 5:43 a.m. The normal low is 65. No precipitation fell yesterday, which leaves the monthly total at 6.36 inches. This is 4.69 inches above the normal amount of 1.67 inches for August. The total precipitation for the year still stands at 30.57 inches, which is 6.22 inches above normal.
There were 8 cooling degree days yesterday, which is 2 below normal. This brings the monthly total to 187, which is 11 above normal. The yearly total since January 1st is 896, which is 20 above normal. Yesterday, the maximum wind observed was 13 miles an hour from the north. The highest wind gust observed was 19 miles per hour from the northwest, which occurred at 1:54 p.m. The average wind speed was less than 5 miles per hour yesterday. The normal high temperature for today is 85 degrees, and the normal low is 64. The record high for today is 106, which occurred in 1936, and the record low is 45, which occurred in 1963. Sunrise today is at 6:12 a.m. and sunset is at 7:52 p.m. At 6 a.m. in Galesburg, skies were mostly cloudy. The temperature was 63 degrees, the dew point was 63, and the relative humidity was 100%. The wind was calm. The pressure was 30.06 inches and steady. Elsewhere around the area, temperatures were in the lower to mid-60s. At Springfield, it was partly cloudy. It was mostly cloudy at Peoria, Burlington, Quincy, and Macomb. At Moline, it was cloudy. And once again at 6 a.m. in Galesburg, under mostly cloudy skies, the temperature was 63. Looking elsewhere around the Midwest at 6 a.m., Chicago was mostly cloudy, and 66. Indianapolis was mostly cloudy, and 63. St. Louis was partly cloudy, and 68. Kansas City was mostly cloudy, and 67. Des Moines had light rain, and 70. Milwaukee was mostly cloudy, and 66. And now a discussion of hazardous weather conditions for the following county, Knox, Illinois. This hazardous weather outlook is for Central Illinois, East Central Illinois, Southeast Illinois, and West Central Illinois. For today and tonight, scattered thunderstorms will affect the area this afternoon and tonight. Isolated damaging wind gusts and locally heavy rain are the primary hazards. Due to previous heavy rain, several area rivers are in flood. For Wednesday through Monday, scattered storms will linger over the area Wednesday. There is a marginal risk of severe storms south of Interstate 70, where locally heavy rainfall is also possible. Several rivers will remain in flood this week. Spotter information statement, spotter activation is not anticipated through tonight. The time is currently 6:50 a.m. Central Daylight Time. 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Now for the official National Weather Service forecast for Galesburg and surrounding areas of central and northwest Illinois. Today, partly sunny. A slight chance of showers and thunderstorms this afternoon. Highs around 80. Southwest winds 5 to 10 miles an hour. Chance of rain 20%. Tonight, partly cloudy until midnight, then becoming mostly cloudy. A chance of showers. A chance of thunderstorms until midnight, then a slight chance of thunderstorms after midnight. Lows in the mid-60s. Southwest winds 5 to 10 miles an hour until midnight, becoming light and variable. Chance of rain 50%. Wednesday, partly sunny. A slight chance of showers in the morning. Highs in the upper 70s. Northeast winds around 5 miles an hour. Chance of rain 20%. Wednesday night, partly cloudy. Lows in the lower 60s. Northeast winds around 5 miles an hour until midnight, becoming light and variable. Thursday, sunny. Highs in the upper 70s. East winds around 5 miles an hour. Thursday night and Friday, mostly clear. Lows in the lower 60s. Highs around 80. Friday night, mostly clear until midnight, then becoming partly cloudy. A chance of showers. Lows in the mid-60s. Chance of rain 40%. Saturday and Saturday night, mostly clear. Highs around 80. Lows in the lower 60s. Sunday through Monday, partly cloudy. Highs in the upper 70s. Lows in the lower 60s. Again, the forecast for Galesburg and surrounding areas of central and northwest Illinois for today, partly sunny. A slight chance of showers and thunderstorms this afternoon. Highs around 80. Southwest winds 5 to 10 miles an hour.

chance of rain 20%. At 6 a.m. in Galesburg, skies were mostly cloudy. The temperature was 63 degrees, the dew point was 63, and the relative humidity was 100%. The wind was calm. The pressure was 30.06 inches and steady. Elsewhere around the area, temperatures were in the lower to mid-60s. At Springfield, it was partly cloudy. It was mostly cloudy at Peoria, Burlington, Quincy, and Macomb. At Moline, it was cloudy. And once again at 6 a.m. in Galesburg, under mostly cloudy skies, the temperature was 63. Looking elsewhere around the Midwest at 6 a.m., Chicago was mostly cloudy, and 66. Indianapolis was mostly cloudy, and 63. St. Louis was partly cloudy, and 68. Kansas City was mostly cloudy, and 67. Des Moines had light rain, and 70. Milwaukee was mostly cloudy, and 66. And now a discussion of hazardous weather conditions for the following county, Knox, Illinois. This hazardous weather outlook is for Central Illinois, East Central Illinois, Southeast Illinois, and West Central Illinois. For today and tonight, scattered thunderstorms will affect the area this afternoon and tonight. Isolated damaging wind gusts and locally heavy rain are the primary hazards. Due to previous heavy rain, several area rivers are in flood. For Wednesday through Monday, scattered storms will linger over the area Wednesday. There is a marginal risk of severe storms south of Interstate 70, where locally heavy rainfall is also possible. Several rivers will remain in flood this week. Spotter information statement, spotter activation is not anticipated through tonight. The time is currently 6:54 a.m. Central Daylight Time. 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Now for the official National Weather Service forecast for Galesburg and surrounding areas of central and northwest Illinois. Today, partly sunny. A slight chance of showers and thunderstorms this afternoon. Highs around 80. Southwest winds 5 to 10 miles an hour. Chance of rain 20%. Tonight, partly cloudy until midnight, then becoming mostly cloudy. A chance of showers. A chance of thunderstorms until midnight, then a slight chance of thunderstorms after midnight. Lows in the mid-60s. Southwest winds 5 to 10 miles an hour until midnight, becoming light and variable. Chance of rain 50%. Wednesday, partly sunny. A slight chance of showers in the morning. Highs in the upper 70s. Northeast winds around 5 miles an hour. Chance of rain 20%. Wednesday night, partly cloudy. Lows in the lower 60s. Northeast winds around 5 miles an hour until midnight, becoming light and variable. Thursday, sunny. Highs in the upper 70s. East winds around 5 miles an hour. Thursday night and Friday, mostly clear. Lows in the lower 60s. Highs around 80. Friday night, mostly clear until midnight, then becoming partly cloudy. A chance of showers. Lows in the mid-60s. Chance of rain 40%. Saturday and Saturday night, mostly clear. Highs around 80. Lows in the lower 60s. Sunday through Monday, partly cloudy. Highs in the upper 70s. Lows in the lower 60s. Again, the forecast for Galesburg and surrounding areas of central and northwest Illinois for today, partly sunny. A slight chance of showers and thunderstorms this afternoon. Highs around 80. Southwest winds 5 to 10 miles an hour. Chance of rain 20%. At 6 a.m. in Galesburg, skies were mostly cloudy. The temperature was 63 degrees, the dew point was 63, and the relative humidity was 100%. The wind was calm. The pressure was 30.06 inches and steady. Elsewhere around the area, temperatures were in the lower to mid-60s. At Springfield, it was partly cloudy. It was mostly cloudy at Peoria, Burlington, Quincy, and Macomb. At Moline, it was cloudy. And once again at 6 a.m. in Galesburg, under mostly cloudy skies, the temperature was 63. Looking elsewhere around the Midwest at 6 a.m., Chicago was mostly cloudy, and 66.
Indianapolis was mostly cloudy and 63. St. Louis was partly cloudy and 68. Kansas City was mostly cloudy and 67. Des Moines had light rain and 70. Milwaukee was mostly cloudy and 66. And now a discussion of hazardous weather conditions for the following county, Knox, Illinois. This hazardous weather outlook is for Central Illinois, East Central Illinois, Southeast Illinois, and West Central Illinois. For today and tonight, scattered thunderstorms will affect the area this afternoon and tonight. Isolated damaging wind gusts and locally heavy rain are the primary hazards. Due to previous heavy rain, several area rivers are in flood. For Wednesday through Monday, scattered storms will linger over the area Wednesday. There is a marginal risk of severe storms south of Interstate 70, where locally heavy rainfall is also possible. Several rivers will remain in flood this week. Spotter information statement. Spotter activation is not anticipated through tonight. The time is currently 6:58 a.m. Central Daylight Time. 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Now for the official National Weather Service forecast for Galesburg and surrounding areas of central and northwest Illinois. Today, partly sunny. A slight chance of showers and thunderstorms this afternoon. Highs around 80. Southwest winds 5 to 10 miles an hour. Chance of rain 20%. Tonight, partly cloudy until midnight, then becoming mostly cloudy. A chance of showers. A chance of thunderstorms until midnight, then a slight chance of thunderstorms after midnight. Lows in the mid-60s. Southwest winds 5 to 10 miles an hour until midnight, becoming light and variable. Chance of rain 50%. Wednesday, partly sunny. A slight chance of showers in the morning. Highs in the upper 70s. Northeast winds around 5 miles an hour. Chance of rain 20%. Wednesday night, partly cloudy. Lows in the lower 60s. Northeast winds around 5 miles an hour until midnight, becoming light and variable. Thursday, sunny. Highs in the upper 70s. East winds around 5 miles an hour. Thursday night and Friday, mostly clear. Lows in the lower 60s. Highs around 80. Friday night, mostly clear until midnight, then becoming partly cloudy. A chance of showers. Lows in the mid-60s. Chance of rain 40%. Saturday and Saturday night, mostly clear. Highs around 80. Lows in the lower 60s. Sunday through Monday, partly cloudy. Highs in the upper 70s. Lows in the lower 60s. Again, the forecast for Galesburg and surrounding areas of central and northwest Illinois for today, partly sunny. A slight chance of showers and thunderstorms this afternoon. Highs around 80. Southwest winds 5 to 10 miles an hour. Chance of rain 20%. The Peoria, Illinois climate summary for yesterday, August 17, 2026. Yesterday's high temperature of 81 degrees occurred at 3:48 p.m. The normal high is 85. Yesterday's low temperature of 65 degrees occurred at 5:43 a.m. The normal low is 65. No precipitation fell yesterday, which leaves the monthly total at 6.36 inches. This is 4.69 inches above the normal amount of 1.67 inches for August. The total precipitation for the year still stands at 30.57 inches, which is 6.22 inches above normal. There were 8 cooling degree days yesterday, which is 2 below normal. This brings the monthly total to 187, which is 11 above normal. The yearly total since January 1st is 896, which is 20 above normal. Yesterday the maximum wind observed was 13 miles an hour from the north. The highest wind gust observed was 19 miles per hour from the northwest, which occurred at 1:54 p.m. The average wind speed was less than 5 miles per hour yesterday. The normal high temperature for today is 85 degrees, and the normal low is 64. The record high for today is 106, which occurred in 1936, and the record low is 45, which occurred in 1963. Sunrise today is at 6:12 a.m. and sunset is at 7:52 p.m.
And now a discussion of hazardous weather conditions for the fall.

Calling County, Knox, Illinois. This hazardous weather outlook is for Central Illinois, East Central Illinois, Southeast Illinois, and West Central Illinois. For today and tonight, scattered thunderstorms will affect the area this afternoon and tonight. Isolated damaging wind gusts and locally heavy rain are the primary hazards. Due to previous heavy rain, several area rivers are in flood. For Wednesday through Monday, scattered storms will linger over the area Wednesday. There is a marginal risk of severe storms south of Interstate 70, where locally heavy rainfall is also possible. Several rivers will remain in flood this week. Spotter information statement. Spotter activation is not anticipated through tonight. The time is currently 7:03 a.m. Central Daylight Time. 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Now for the official National Weather Service forecast for Galesburg and surrounding areas of central and northwest Illinois. Today, partly sunny. A slight chance of showers and thunderstorms this afternoon. Highs around 80. Southwest winds 5 to 10 miles an hour. Chance of rain 20%. Tonight, partly cloudy until midnight, then becoming mostly cloudy. A chance of showers. A chance of thunderstorms until midnight, then a slight chance of thunderstorms after midnight. Lows in the mid-60s. Southwest winds 5 to 10 miles an hour until midnight, becoming light and variable. Chance of rain 50%. Wednesday, partly sunny. A slight chance of showers in the morning. Highs in the upper 70s. Northeast winds around 5 miles an hour. Chance of rain 20%. Wednesday night, partly cloudy. Lows in the lower 60s. Northeast winds around 5 miles an hour until midnight, becoming light and variable. Thursday, sunny. Highs in the upper 70s. East winds around 5 miles an hour. Thursday night and Friday, mostly clear. Lows in the lower 60s. Highs around 80. Friday night, mostly clear until midnight, then becoming partly cloudy. A chance of showers. Lows in the mid-60s. Chance of rain 40%. Saturday and Saturday night, mostly clear. Highs around 80. Lows in the lower 60s. Sunday through Monday, partly cloudy. Highs in the upper 70s. Lows in the lower 60s. Again, the forecast for Galesburg and surrounding areas of central and northwest Illinois for today, partly sunny. A slight chance of showers and thunderstorms this afternoon. Highs around 80. Southwest winds 5 to 10 miles an hour. Chance of rain 20%. And now a discussion of hazardous weather conditions for the following county, Knox, Illinois. This hazardous weather outlook is for Central Illinois, East Central Illinois, Southeast Illinois, and West Central Illinois. For today and tonight, scattered thunderstorms will affect the area this afternoon and tonight. Isolated damaging wind gusts and locally heavy rain are the primary hazards. Due to previous heavy rain, several area rivers are in flood. For Wednesday through Monday, scattered storms will linger over the area Wednesday. There is a marginal risk of severe storms south of Interstate 70, where locally heavy rainfall is also possible. Several rivers will remain in flood this week. Spotter information statement. Spotter activation is not anticipated through tonight. The time is currently 7:06 a.m. Central Daylight Time. 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Now for the official National Weather Service forecast for Galesburg and surrounding areas of central and northwest Illinois. Today, partly sunny. A slight chance of showers and thunderstorms this afternoon. Highs around 80. Southwest winds 5 to 10 miles an hour. Chance of rain 20%. Tonight, partly cloudy until midnight, then becoming mostly cloudy. A chance of showers. A chance of thunderstorms until midnight, then a slight chance of thunderstorms after midnight. Lows in the mid-60s. Southwest winds 5 to 10 miles an hour until midnight, becoming light and variable. Chance of rain 50%. Wednesday, partly sunny. A slight chance of showers in the morning. Highs in the upper 70s. Northeast winds around 5 miles an hour. Chance of rain 20%.

percent. Wednesday night, partly cloudy. Lows in the lower 60s. Northeast winds around 5 miles an hour until midnight, becoming light and variable. Thursday, sunny. Highs in the upper 70s. East winds around 5 miles an hour. Thursday night and Friday, mostly clear. Lows in the lower 60s. Highs around 80. Friday night, mostly clear until midnight, then becoming partly cloudy. A chance of showers. Lows in the mid-60s. Chance of rain 40%. Saturday and Saturday night, mostly clear. Highs around 80. Lows in the lower 60s. Sunday through Monday, partly cloudy. Highs in the upper 70s. Lows in the lower 60s. Again, the forecast for Galesburg and surrounding areas of central and northwest Illinois for today, partly sunny. A slight chance of showers and thunderstorms this afternoon. Highs around 80. Southwest winds 5 to 10 miles an hour. Chance of rain 20%. At 7 a.m. in Galesburg, skies were mostly cloudy. The temperature was 64 degrees, the dew point was 64, and the relative humidity was 100%. The wind was south at 3 miles an hour. The pressure was 30.05 inches and steady. Elsewhere around the area, the temperatures were in the mid-60s. At Springfield, it was partly cloudy. It was mostly cloudy at Peoria, Burlington, Quincy, and Macomb. At Moline, it was cloudy. And once again at 7 a.m. in Galesburg, under mostly cloudy skies, the temperature was 64. Looking elsewhere around the Midwest at 7 a.m., Chicago was mostly cloudy, and 67. Indianapolis was partly sunny, and 64. St. Louis was partly cloudy, and 69. Kansas City was mostly cloudy, and 64. Des Moines was cloudy, and 69. Milwaukee was mostly cloudy, and 67. And now a discussion of hazardous weather conditions for the following county, Knox, Illinois. This hazardous weather outlook is for Central Illinois, East Central Illinois, Southeast Illinois, and West Central Illinois. For today and tonight, scattered thunderstorms will affect the area this afternoon and tonight. Isolated damaging wind gusts and locally heavy rain are the primary hazards. Due to previous heavy rain, several area rivers are in flood. For Wednesday through Monday, scattered storms will linger over the area Wednesday. There is a marginal risk of severe storms south of Interstate 70, where locally heavy rainfall is also possible. Several rivers will remain in flood this week. Spotter information statement. Spotter activation is not anticipated through tonight. The time is currently 7:10 a.m. Central Daylight Time. 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Now for the official National Weather Service forecast for Galesburg and surrounding areas of central and northwest Illinois. Today, partly sunny. A slight chance of showers and thunderstorms this afternoon. Highs around 80. Southwest winds 5 to 10 miles an hour. Chance of rain 20%. Tonight, partly cloudy until midnight, then becoming mostly cloudy. A chance of showers. A chance of thunderstorms until midnight, then a slight chance of thunderstorms after midnight. Lows in the mid-60s. Southwest winds 5 to 10 miles an hour until midnight, becoming light and variable. Chance of rain 50%. Wednesday, partly sunny. A slight chance of showers in the morning. Highs in the upper 70s. Northeast winds around 5 miles an hour. Chance of rain 20%. Wednesday night, partly cloudy. Lows in the lower 60s. Northeast winds around 5 miles an hour until midnight, becoming light and variable. Thursday, sunny. Highs in the upper 70s. East winds around 5 miles an hour. Thursday night and Friday, mostly clear. Lows in the lower 60s. Highs around 80. Friday night, mostly clear until midnight, then becoming partly cloudy. A chance of showers. Lows in the mid-60s. Chance of rain 40%. Saturday and Saturday night, mostly clear. Highs around 80. Lows in the lower 60s. Sunday through Monday, partly cloudy. Highs in the

70s, lows in the lower 60s. Again, the forecasts for Galesburg and surrounding areas of central and northwest Illinois for today, partly sunny. A slight chance of showers and thunderstorms this afternoon. Highs around 80. Southwest winds 5 to 10 miles an hour. Chance of rain 20%. At 7 a.m. in Galesburg, skies were mostly cloudy. The temperature was 64 degrees, the dew point was 64, and the relative humidity was 100%. The wind was out at 3 miles an hour. The pressure was 30.05 inches and steady. Elsewhere around the area, the temperatures were in the mid-60s. At Springfield, it was partly cloudy. It was mostly cloudy at Peoria, Burlington, Quincy, and Macomb. At Moline, it was cloudy. And once again at 7 a.m. in Galesburg, under mostly cloudy skies, the temperature was 64. Looking elsewhere around the Midwest at 7 a.m., Chicago was mostly cloudy and 67. Indianapolis was partly sunny and 64. St. Louis was partly cloudy and 69. Kansas City was mostly cloudy and 64. Des Moines was cloudy and 69. Milwaukee was mostly cloudy and 67. And now a discussion of hazardous weather conditions for the following county, Knox, Illinois. This hazardous weather outlook is for Central Illinois, East Central Illinois, Southeast Illinois, and West Central Illinois. For today and tonight, scattered thunderstorms will affect the area this afternoon and tonight. Isolated damaging wind gusts and locally heavy rain are the primary hazards. Due to previous heavy rain, several area rivers are in flood. For Wednesday through Monday, scattered storms will linger over the area Wednesday. There is a marginal risk of severe storms south of Interstate 70, where locally heavy rainfall is also possible. Several rivers will remain in flood this week. Spotter information statement, spotter activation is not anticipated through tonight. 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Programming originates from NOAA's National Weather Service office in Lincoln. 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KZD 66 is part of the All Hazards Network of NOAA Weather Radio. The Peoria, Illinois climate summary for yesterday, August 17, 2026. Yesterday's high temperature of 81 degrees occurred at 3:48 p.m. The normal high is 85. Yesterday's low temperature of 65 degrees occurred at 5:43 a.m. The normal low is 65. No precipitation fell yesterday, which leaves the monthly total at 6.36 inches. This is 4.69 inches above the normal amount of 1.67 inches for August. The total precipitation for the year still stands at 30.57 inches, which is 6.22 inches above normal. There were 8 cooling degree days yesterday, which is 2 below normal. This brings the monthly total to 187, which is 11 above normal. The yearly total since January 1st is 896, which is 20 above normal. Yesterday the maximum wind observed was 13 miles an hour from the north. The highest wind gust observed was 19 miles per hour from the northwest, which occurred at 1:54 p.m. The average wind speed was less than 5 miles per hour yesterday. The normal high temperature for today is 85 degrees, and the normal low is 64. The record high for today is 106, which occurred in 1936, and the record low is 45, which occurred in 1963. Sunrise today is at 6:12 a.m. and sunset is at 7:52 p.m. The time is currently 7:16 a.m. Central Daylight Time. 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Now for the official National Weather Service forecast for Galesburg and surrounding areas of central and northwest Illinois. Today, partly sunny. A slight chance of showers and thunderstorms this afternoon. Highs around 80. Southwest winds 5 to 10 miles an hour. Chance of rain 20%. Tonight, partly cloudy until midnight, then becoming mostly cloudy. A chance of showers. A chance of thunderstorms until midnight, then a slight chance of thunderstorms.

after midnight. Lows in the mid-60s. Southwest winds 5 to 10 miles an hour until midnight, becoming light and variable. Chance of rain 50%. Wednesday, partly sunny. A slight chance of showers in the morning. Highs in the upper 70s. Northeast winds around 5 miles an hour. Chance of rain 20%. Wednesday night, partly cloudy. Lows in the lower 60s. Northeast winds around 5 miles an hour until midnight, becoming light and variable. Thursday, sunny. Highs in the upper 70s. East winds around 5 miles an hour. Thursday night and Friday, mostly clear. Lows in the lower 60s. Highs around 80. Friday night, mostly clear until midnight, then becoming partly cloudy. A chance of showers. Lows in the mid-60s. Chance of rain 40%. Saturday and Saturday night, mostly clear. Highs around 80. Lows in the lower 60s. Sunday through Monday, partly cloudy. Highs in the upper 70s. Lows in the lower 60s. Again, the forecast for Galesburg and surrounding areas of central and northwest Illinois for today, partly sunny. A slight chance of showers and thunderstorms this afternoon. Highs around 80. Southwest winds 5 to 10 miles an hour. Chance of rain 20%. At 7 a.m. in Galesburg, skies were mostly cloudy. The temperature was 64 degrees, the dew point was 64, and the relative humidity was 100%. The wind was out at 3 miles an hour. The pressure was 30.05 inches and steady. Elsewhere around the area, the temperatures were in the mid-60s. It was partly cloudy at Peoria and Springfield. It was mostly cloudy at Quincy and Macomb. It was cloudy at Moline and Burlington. And once again at 7 a.m. in Galesburg, under mostly cloudy skies, the temperature was 64. Looking elsewhere around the Midwest at 7 a.m., Chicago was mostly cloudy and 67. Indianapolis was partly sunny and 64. St. Louis was partly cloudy and 69. Kansas City was mostly cloudy and 64. Des Moines was cloudy and 69. Milwaukee was mostly cloudy and 67. And now a discussion of hazardous weather conditions for the following county, Knox, Illinois. This hazardous weather outlook is for Central Illinois, East Central Illinois, Southeast Illinois, and West Central Illinois. For today and tonight, scattered thunderstorms will affect the area this afternoon and tonight. Isolated damaging wind gusts and locally heavy rain are the primary hazards. Due to previous heavy rain, several area rivers are in flood. For Wednesday through Monday, scattered storms will linger over the area Wednesday. There is a marginal risk of severe storms south of Interstate 70, where locally heavy rainfall is also possible. Several rivers will remain in flood this week. Spotter information statement, spotter activation is not anticipated through tonight. The time is currently 7:21 a.m. Central Daylight Time. 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Now for the official National Weather Service forecast for Galesburg and surrounding areas of central and northwest Illinois. Today, partly sunny. A slight chance of showers and thunderstorms this afternoon. Highs around 80. Southwest winds 5 to 10 miles an hour. Chance of rain 20%. Tonight, partly cloudy until midnight, then becoming mostly cloudy. A chance of showers. A chance of thunderstorms until midnight, then a slight chance of thunderstorms after midnight. Lows in the mid-60s. Southwest winds 5 to 10 miles an hour until midnight, becoming light and variable. Chance of rain 50%. Wednesday, partly sunny. A slight chance of showers in the morning. Highs in the upper 70s. Northeast winds around 5 miles an hour. Chance of rain 20%. Wednesday night, partly cloudy. Lows in the lower 60s. Northeast winds around 5 miles an hour until midnight, becoming light and variable. Thursday, sunny. Highs in the upper 70s. East winds around 5 miles an hour. Thursday night and Friday, mostly clear. Lows in the lower 60s. Highs around 8.

night, mostly clear until midnight, then becoming partly cloudy. A chance of showers. Lows in the mid-60s. Chance of rain 40%. Saturday and Saturday night, mostly clear. Highs around 80. Lows in the lower 60s. Sunday through Monday, partly cloudy. Highs in the upper 70s. Lows in the lower 60s. Again, the forecast for Galesburg and surrounding areas of central and northwest Illinois for today, partly sunny. A slight chance of showers and thunderstorms this afternoon. Highs around 80. Southwest winds 5 to 10 miles an hour. Chance of rain 20%. At 7 a.m. in Galesburg, skies were mostly cloudy. The temperature was 64 degrees, the dew point was 64, and the relative humidity was 100%. The wind was out at 3 miles an hour. The pressure was 30.05 inches and steady. Elsewhere around the area, the temperatures were in the mid-60s. It was partly cloudy at Peoria and Springfield. It was mostly cloudy at Quincy and Macomb. It was cloudy at Moline and Burlington. And once again at 7 a.m. in Galesburg, under mostly cloudy skies, the temperature was 64. Looking elsewhere around the Midwest at 7 a.m., Chicago was mostly cloudy and 67. Indianapolis was partly sunny and 64. St. Louis was partly cloudy and 69. Kansas City was mostly cloudy and 64. Des Moines was cloudy and 69. Milwaukee was mostly cloudy and 67. And now a discussion of hazardous weather conditions for the following county, Knox, Illinois. This hazardous weather outlook is for Central Illinois, East Central Illinois, Southeast Illinois, and West Central Illinois. For today and tonight, scattered thunderstorms will affect the area this afternoon and tonight. Isolated damaging wind gusts and locally heavy rain are the primary hazards. Due to previous heavy rain, several area rivers are in flood. For Wednesday through Monday, scattered storms will linger over the area Wednesday. There is a marginal risk of severe storms south of Interstate 70, where locally heavy rainfall is also possible. Several rivers will remain in flood this week. Spotter information statement. Spotter activation is not anticipated through tonight. The time is currently 7:25 a.m. Central Daylight Time. 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Now for the official National Weather Service forecast for Galesburg and surrounding areas of central and northwest Illinois. Today, partly sunny. A slight chance of showers and thunderstorms this afternoon. Highs around 80. Southwest winds 5 to 10 miles an hour. Chance of rain 20%. Tonight, partly cloudy until midnight, then becoming mostly cloudy. A chance of showers. A chance of thunderstorms until midnight, then a slight chance of thunderstorms after midnight. Lows in the mid-60s. Southwest winds 5 to 10 miles an hour until midnight, becoming light and variable. Chance of rain 50%. Wednesday, partly sunny. A slight chance of showers in the morning. Highs in the upper 70s. Northeast winds around 5 miles an hour. Chance of rain 20%. Wednesday night, partly cloudy. Lows in the lower 60s. Northeast winds around 5 miles an hour until midnight, becoming light and variable. Thursday, sunny. Highs in the upper 70s. East winds around 5 miles an hour. Thursday night and Friday, mostly clear. Lows in the lower 60s. Highs around 80. Friday night, mostly clear until midnight, then becoming partly cloudy. A chance of showers. Lows in the mid-60s. Chance of rain 40%. Saturday and Saturday night, mostly clear. Highs around 80. Lows in the lower 60s. Sunday through Monday, partly cloudy. Highs in the upper 70s. Lows in the lower 60s. Again, the forecast for Galesburg and surrounding areas of central and northwest Illinois for today, partly sunny. A slight chance of showers and thunderstorms this afternoon. Highs around 80. Southwest winds 5 to 10 miles an hour. Chance of rain 20%. At 7 a.m. in Galesburg,

And now a discussion of hazardous weather conditions for the following county, Knox, Illinois. This hazardous weather outlook is for Central Illinois, East Central Illinois, Southeast Illinois, and West Central Illinois. For today and tonight, scattered thunderstorms will affect the area this afternoon and tonight. Isolated damaging wind gusts and locally heavy rain are the primary hazards. Due to previous heavy rain, several area rivers are in flood. For Wednesday through Monday, scattered storms will linger over the area Wednesday. There is a marginal risk of severe storms south of Interstate 70, where locally heavy rainfall is also possible. Several rivers will remain in flood this week. Spotter information statement. Spotter activation is not anticipated through tonight. The time is currently 7:29 a.m. Central Daylight Time. 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Now for the official National Weather Service forecast for Galesburg and the surrounding areas of central and northwest Illinois. Today, partly sunny. A slight chance of showers and thunderstorms this afternoon. Highs around 80. Southwest winds 5 to 10 miles an hour. Chance of rain 20%. Tonight, partly cloudy until midnight, then becoming mostly cloudy. A chance of showers. A chance of thunderstorms until midnight, then a slight chance of thunderstorms after midnight. Lows in the mid-60s. Southwest winds 5 to 10 miles an hour until midnight, becoming light and variable. Chance of rain 50%. Wednesday, partly sunny. A slight chance of showers in the morning. Highs in the upper 70s. Northeast winds around 5 miles an hour. Chance of rain 20%. Wednesday night, partly cloudy. Lows in the lower 60s. Northeast winds around 5 miles an hour until midnight, becoming light and variable. Thursday, sunny. Highs in the upper 70s. East winds around 5 miles an hour. Thursday night and Friday, mostly clear. Lows in the lower 60s. Highs around 80. Friday night, mostly clear until midnight, then becoming partly cloudy. A chance of showers. Lows in the mid-60s. Chance of rain 40%. Saturday and Saturday night, mostly clear. Highs around 80. Lows in the lower 60s. Sunday through Monday, partly cloudy. Highs in the upper 70s. Lows in the lower 60s. Again, the forecast for Galesburg and surrounding areas of central and northwest Illinois for today, partly sunny. A slight chance of showers and thunderstorms this afternoon. Highs around 80. Southwest winds 5 to 10 miles an hour. Chance of rain 20%. The Peoria, Illinois climate summary for yesterday, August 17, 2026. Yesterday's high temperature of 81 degrees occurred at 3:48 p.m. The normal high is 85. Yesterday's low temperature of 65 degrees occurred at 5:43 a.m. The normal low is 65. No precipitation fell yesterday, which leaves the monthly total at 6.36 inches. This is 4.69 inches above the normal amount of 1.67 inches for August. The total precipitation for the year still stands at 30.57 inches, which is 6.22 inches above normal. There were 8 cooling degree days yesterday, which is 2 below normal. This brings the monthly total to 187, which is 11 above normal. The yearly total since January 1st is 896, which is 20 above normal. Yesterday, the maximum wind observed was 13 miles an hour from the north. The highest wind gust observed was 19 miles per hour from the northwest, which occurred at 1:54 p.m. The average wind speed was less than 5 miles per hour yesterday. The normal high temperature for today is 85 degrees, and the normal low is 64. The record high for today is 106, which occurred in 1936, and the record low is 45, which occurred in 1963. Sunrise today is at 6:12 a.m., and sunset is at 7:52 p.m. At 7 a.m. in Galesburg, skies were mostly cloudy. The temperature was 64 degrees, the dew point was 64, and the relative humidity was 100%. The wind was south at 3 miles an hour. The pressure was, skies were mostly cloudy. The temperature was 64 degrees, the dew point was 64.

and the relative humidity was 100%. The wind was south at 3 miles an hour. The pressure was 30.05 inches and steady. Elsewhere around the area, skies ranged from partly cloudy to mostly cloudy, and the temperatures were in the mid-60s. And once again at 7 a.m. in Galesburg, under mostly cloudy skies, the temperature was 64. Looking elsewhere around the Midwest at 7 a.m., Chicago was mostly cloudy, and 67. Indianapolis was partly sunny, and 64. St. Louis was partly cloudy, and 69. Kansas City was mostly cloudy, and 64. Des Moines was cloudy, and 69. Milwaukee was mostly cloudy, and 67. And now a discussion of hazardous weather conditions for the following county, Knox, Illinois. This hazardous weather outlook is for Central Illinois, East Central Illinois, Southeast Illinois, and West Central Illinois. For today and tonight, scattered thunderstorms will affect the area this afternoon and tonight. Isolated damaging wind gusts and locally heavy rain are the primary hazards. Due to previous heavy rain, several area rivers are in flood. For Wednesday through Monday, scattered storms will linger over the area Wednesday. There is a marginal risk of severe storms south of Interstate 70, where locally heavy rainfall is also possible. Several rivers will remain in flood this week. Spotter information statement. Spotter activation is not anticipated through tonight. The time is currently 7:34 a.m. Central Daylight Time. 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Now for the official National Weather Service forecast for Galesburg and surrounding areas of central and northwest Illinois. Today, partly sunny. A slight chance of showers and thunderstorms this afternoon. Highs around 80. Southwest winds 5 to 10 miles an hour. Chance of rain 20%. Tonight, partly cloudy until midnight, then becoming mostly cloudy. A chance of showers. A chance of thunderstorms until midnight, then a slight chance of thunderstorms after midnight. Lows in the mid-60s. Southwest winds 5 to 10 miles an hour until midnight, becoming light and variable. Chance of rain 50%. Wednesday, partly sunny. A slight chance of showers in the morning. Highs in the upper 70s. Northeast winds around 5 miles an hour. Chance of rain 20%. Wednesday night, partly cloudy. Lows in the lower 60s. Northeast winds around 5 miles an hour until midnight, becoming light and variable. Thursday, sunny. Highs in the upper 70s. East winds around 5 miles an hour. Thursday night and Friday, mostly clear. Lows in the lower 60s. Highs around 80. Friday night, mostly clear until midnight, then becoming partly cloudy. A chance of showers. Lows in the mid-60s. Chance of rain 40%. Saturday and Saturday night, mostly clear. Highs around 80. Lows in the lower 60s. Sunday through Monday, partly cloudy. Highs in the upper 70s. Lows in the lower 60s. Again, the forecast for Galesburg and surrounding areas of central and northwest Illinois for today, partly sunny. A slight chance of showers and thunderstorms this afternoon. Highs around 80. Southwest winds 5 to 10 miles an hour. Chance of rain 20%. At 7 a.m. in Galesburg, skies were mostly cloudy. The temperature was 64 degrees, the dew point was 64, and the relative humidity was 100%. The wind was south at 3 miles an hour. The pressure was 30.05 inches and steady. Elsewhere around the area, skies ranged from partly cloudy to mostly cloudy, and the temperatures were in the mid-60s. And once again at 7 a.m. in Galesburg, under mostly cloudy skies, the temperature was 64. Looking elsewhere around the Midwest at 7 a.m., Chicago was mostly cloudy, and 67. Indianapolis was partly sunny, and 64. St. Louis was partly cloudy, and 69. Kansas City was mostly cloudy, and 64. Des Moines was cloudy, and 69. Milwaukee was mostly cloudy, and 67. And now a discussion of hazardous weather conditions for the following county, Knox, Illinois.

hazardous weather outlook is for Central Illinois, East Central Illinois, Southeast Illinois, and West Central Illinois. For today and tonight, scattered thunderstorms will affect the area this afternoon and tonight. Isolated damaging wind gusts and locally heavy rain are the primary hazards. Due to previous heavy rain, several area rivers are in flood. For Wednesday through Monday, scattered storms will linger over the area Wednesday. There is a marginal risk of severe storms south of Interstate 70, where locally heavy rainfall is also possible. Several rivers will remain in flood this week. Spotter information statement. Spotter activation is not anticipated through tonight. The time is currently 7:38 a.m. Central Daylight Time. 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Now for the official National Weather Service forecast for Galesburg and surrounding areas of central and northwest Illinois. West of today, partly sunny. A slight chance of showers and thunderstorms this afternoon. Highs around 80. Southwest winds 5 to 10 miles an hour. Chance of rain 20%. Tonight, partly cloudy until midnight, then becoming mostly cloudy. A chance of showers. A chance of thunderstorms until midnight, then a slight chance of thunderstorms after midnight. Lows in the mid-60s. Southwest winds 5 to 10 miles an hour until midnight, becoming light and variable. Chance of rain 50%. Wednesday, partly sunny. A slight chance of showers in the morning. Highs in the upper 70s. Northeast winds around 5 miles an hour. Chance of rain 20%. Wednesday night, partly cloudy. Lows in the lower 60s. Northeast winds around 5 miles an hour until midnight, becoming light and variable. Thursday, sunny. Highs in the upper 70s. East winds around 5 miles an hour. Thursday night and Friday, mostly clear. Lows in the lower 60s. Highs around 80. Friday night, mostly clear until midnight, then becoming partly cloudy. A chance of showers. Lows in the mid-60s. Chance of rain 40%. Saturday and Saturday night, mostly clear. Highs around 80. Lows in the lower 60s. Sunday through Monday, partly cloudy. Highs in the upper 70s. Lows in the lower 60s. Again, the forecast for Galesburg and surrounding areas of central and northwest Illinois for the rest of today, partly sunny. A slight chance of showers and thunderstorms this afternoon. Highs around 80. Southwest winds 5 to 10 miles an hour. Chance of rain 20%. At 7 a.m. in Galesburg, skies were mostly cloudy. The temperature was 64 degrees, the dew point was 64, and the relative humidity was 100%. The wind was south at 3 miles an hour. The pressure was 30.05 inches and steady. Elsewhere around the area, skies ranged from partly cloudy to mostly cloudy, and the temperatures were in the mid-60s. And once again at 7 a.m. in Galesburg, under mostly cloudy skies, the temperature was 64. Looking elsewhere around the Midwest at 7 a.m., Chicago was mostly cloudy and 67. Indianapolis was partly sunny and 64. St. Louis was partly cloudy and 69. Kansas City was mostly cloudy and 64. Des Moines was cloudy and 69. Milwaukee was mostly cloudy and 67. And now a discussion of hazardous weather conditions for the following county, Knox, Illinois. This hazardous weather outlook is for Central Illinois, East Central Illinois, Southeast Illinois, and West Central Illinois. For today and tonight, scattered thunderstorms will affect the area this afternoon and tonight. Isolated damaging wind gusts and locally heavy rain are the primary hazards. Due to previous heavy rain, several area rivers are in flood. For Wednesday through Monday, scattered storms will linger over the area Wednesday. There is a marginal risk of severe storms south of Interstate 70, where locally heavy rainfall is also possible. Several rivers will remain in flood this week. Spotter information statement. Spotter activation is not anticipated through tonight. The time is currently 7:43 a.m. Central Daylight Time. 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

now for the official National Weather Service forecast for Galesburg and surrounding areas of central and northwest Illinois. Rest of today, partly sunny. A slight chance of showers and thunderstorms this afternoon. Highs around 80. Southwest winds 5 to 10 miles an hour. Chance of rain 20%. Tonight, partly cloudy until midnight, then becoming mostly cloudy. A chance of showers. A chance of thunderstorms until midnight, then a slight chance of thunderstorms after midnight. Lows in the mid-60s. Southwest winds 5 to 10 miles an hour until midnight, becoming light and variable. Chance of rain 50%. Wednesday, partly sunny. A slight chance of showers in the morning. Highs in the upper 70s. Northeast winds surround 5 miles an hour. Chance of rain 20%. Wednesday night, partly cloudy. Lows in the lower 60s. Northeast winds surround 5 miles an hour until midnight, becoming light and variable. Thursday, sunny. Highs in the upper 70s. East winds surround 5 miles an hour. Thursday night and Friday, mostly clear. Lows in the lower 60s. Highs around 80. Friday night, mostly clear until midnight, then becoming partly cloudy. A chance of showers. Lows in the mid-60s. Chance of rain 40%. Saturday and Saturday night, mostly clear. Highs around 80. Lows in the lower 60s. Sunday through Monday, partly cloudy. Highs in the upper 70s. Lows in the lower 60s. Again, the forecast for Galesburg and surrounding areas of central and northwest Illinois for the rest of today, partly sunny. A slight chance of showers and thunderstorms this afternoon. Highs around 80. Southwest winds 5 to 10 miles an hour. Chance of rain 20%. The Peoria, Illinois climate summary for yesterday, August 17, 2026. Yesterday's high temperature of 81 degrees occurred at 3:48 p.m. The normal high is 85. Yesterday's low temperature of 65 degrees occurred at 5:43 a.m. The normal low is 65. No precipitation fell yesterday, which leaves the monthly total at 6.36 inches. This is 4.69 inches above the normal amount of 1.67 inches for August. The total precipitation for the year still stands at 30.57 inches, which is 6.22 inches above normal. There were 8 cooling degree days yesterday, which is 2 below normal. This brings the monthly total to 187, which is 11 above normal. The yearly total since January 1st is 896, which is 20 above normal. Yesterday the maximum wind observed was 13 miles an hour from the north. The highest wind gust observed was 19 miles per hour from the northwest, which occurred at 1:54 p.m. The average wind speed was less than 5 miles per hour yesterday. The normal high temperature for today is 85 degrees, and the normal low is 64. The record high for today is 106, which occurred in 1936, and the record low is 45, which occurred in 1963. Sunrise today is at 6:12 a.m. and sunset is at 7:52 p.m. At 7 a.m. in Galesburg, skies were mostly cloudy. The temperature was 64 degrees, the dew point was 64, and the relative humidity was 100%. The wind was south at 3 miles an hour. The pressure was 30.05 inches and steady. Elsewhere around the area, skies ranged from partly cloudy to mostly cloudy, and the temperatures were in the mid-60s. And once again at 7 a.m. in Galesburg, under mostly cloudy skies, the temperature was 64. Looking elsewhere around the Midwest at 7 a.m., Chicago was mostly cloudy, and 67. Indianapolis was partly sunny, and 64. St. Louis was partly cloudy, and 69. Kansas City was mostly cloudy, and 64. Des Moines was cloudy, and 69. Milwaukee was mostly cloudy, and 67. And now a discussion of hazardous weather conditions for the following county, Knox, Illinois. This hazardous weather outlook is for Central Illinois, East Central Illinois, Southeast Illinois, and West Central Illinois. For today and tonight, scattered thunderstorms will affect the area this afternoon and tonight. Isolated damaging wind gusts and locally heavy rain are the primary hazards. Due to
is heavy rain. Several area rivers are in flood. For Wednesday through Monday, scattered storms will linger over the area Wednesday. There is a marginal risk of severe storms south of Interstate 70, where locally heavy rainfall is also possible. Several rivers will remain in flood this week. Spotter information statement. Spotter activation is not anticipated through tonight. The time is currently 7:48 a.m. Central Daylight Time. 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Now for the official National Weather Service forecast for Galesburg and surrounding areas of central and northwest Illinois. West of today, partly sunny. A slight chance of showers and thunderstorms this afternoon. Highs around 80. Southwest winds 5 to 10 miles an hour. Chance of rain 20%. Tonight, partly cloudy until midnight, then becoming mostly cloudy. A chance of showers. A chance of thunderstorms until midnight, then a slight chance of thunderstorms after midnight. Lows in the mid-60s. Southwest winds 5 to 10 miles an hour until midnight, becoming light and variable. Chance of rain 50%. Wednesday, partly sunny. A slight chance of showers in the morning. Highs in the upper 70s. Northeast winds around 5 miles an hour. Chance of rain 20%. Wednesday night, partly cloudy. Lows in the lower 60s. Northeast winds around 5 miles an hour until midnight, becoming light and variable. Thursday, sunny. Highs in the upper 70s. East winds around 5 miles an hour. Thursday night and Friday, mostly clear. Lows in the lower 60s. Highs around 80. Friday night, mostly clear until midnight, then becoming partly cloudy. A chance of showers. Lows in the mid-60s. Chance of rain 40%. Saturday and Saturday night, mostly clear. Highs around 80. Lows in the lower 60s. Sunday through Monday, partly cloudy. Highs in the upper 70s. Lows in the lower 60s. Again, the forecast for Galesburg and surrounding areas of central and northwest Illinois for the rest of today, partly sunny. A slight chance of showers and thunderstorms this afternoon. Highs around 80. Southwest winds 5 to 10 miles an hour. Chance of rain 20%. At 7 a.m. in Galesburg, skies were mostly cloudy. The temperature was 64 degrees, the dew point was 64, and the relative humidity was 100%. The wind was south at 3 miles an hour. The pressure was 30.05 inches and steady. Elsewhere around the area, skies ranged from partly cloudy to mostly cloudy, and the temperatures were in the mid-60s. And once again at 7 a.m. in Galesburg, under mostly cloudy skies, the temperature was 64. Looking elsewhere around the Midwest at 7 a.m., Chicago was mostly cloudy and 67. Indianapolis was partly sunny and 64. St. Louis was partly cloudy and 69. Kansas City was mostly cloudy and 64. Des Moines was cloudy and 69. Milwaukee was mostly cloudy and 67. And now a discussion of hazardous weather conditions for the following county, Knox, Illinois. This hazardous weather outlook is for Central Illinois, East Central Illinois, Southeast Illinois, and West Central Illinois. For today and tonight, scattered thunderstorms will affect the area this afternoon and tonight. Isolated damaging wind gusts and locally heavy rain are the primary hazards. Due to previous heavy rain, several area rivers are in flood. For Wednesday through Monday, scattered storms will linger over the area Wednesday. There is a marginal risk of severe storms south of Interstate 70, where locally heavy rainfall is also possible. Several rivers will remain in flood this week. Spotter information statement. Spotter activation is not anticipated through tonight. The time is currently 7:52 a.m. Central Daylight Time. 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Now for the official National Weather Service forecast for Galesburg and surrounding areas of central and northwest Illinois. West of today, partly sunny. A slight chance of showers and thunderstorms this afternoon. Highs around 80. Southwest winds 5 to

miles an hour. Chance of rain 20%. Tonight, partly cloudy until midnight, then becoming mostly cloudy. A chance of showers. A chance of thunderstorms until midnight, then a slight chance of thunderstorms after midnight. Lows in the mid-60s. Southwest winds 5 to 10 miles an hour until midnight, becoming light and variable. Chance of rain 50%. Wednesday, partly sunny. A slight chance of showers in the morning. Highs in the upper 70s. Northeast winds around 5 miles an hour. Chance of rain 20%. Wednesday night, partly cloudy. Lows in the lower 60s. Northeast winds around 5 miles an hour until midnight, becoming light and variable. Thursday, sunny. Highs in the upper 70s. East winds around 5 miles an hour. Thursday night and Friday, mostly clear. Lows in the lower 60s. Highs around 80. Friday night, mostly clear until midnight, then becoming partly cloudy. A chance of showers. Lows in the mid-60s. Chance of rain 40%. Saturday and Saturday night, mostly clear. Highs around 80. Lows in the lower 60s. Sunday through Monday, partly cloudy. Highs in the upper 70s. Lows in the lower 60s. Again, the forecast for Galesburg and surrounding areas of central and northwest Illinois for the rest of today, partly sunny. A slight chance of showers and thunderstorms this afternoon. Highs around 80. Southwest winds 5 to 10 miles an hour. Chance of rain 20%. At 7 a.m. in Galesburg, skies were mostly cloudy. The temperature was 64 degrees, the dew point was 64, and the relative humidity was 100%. The wind was south at 3 miles an hour. The pressure was 30.05 inches and steady. Elsewhere around the area, skies ranged from partly cloudy to mostly cloudy, and the temperatures were in the mid-60s. And once again at 7 a.m. in Galesburg, under mostly cloudy skies, the temperature was 64. Looking elsewhere around the Midwest at 7 a.m., Chicago was mostly cloudy, and 67. Indianapolis was partly sunny, and 64. St. Louis was partly cloudy, and 69. Kansas City was mostly cloudy, and 64. Des Moines was cloudy, and 69. Milwaukee was mostly cloudy, and 67. And now a discussion of hazardous weather conditions for the following county, Knox, Illinois. This hazardous weather outlook is for central Illinois, east central Illinois, southeast Illinois, and west central Illinois. For today and tonight, scattered thunderstorms will affect the area this afternoon and tonight. Isolated damaging wind gusts and locally heavy rain are the primary hazards. Due to previous heavy rain, several area rivers are in flood. For Wednesday through Monday, scattered storms will linger over the area Wednesday. There is a marginal risk of severe storms south of Interstate 70, where locally heavy rainfall is also possible. Several rivers will remain in flood this week. Spotter information statement. Spotter activation is not anticipated through tonight. The time is currently 7:56 a.m. Central Daylight Time. 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Now for the official National Weather Service forecast for Galesburg and surrounding areas of central and northwest Illinois. Rest of today, mostly sunny this morning, then mostly cloudy with a slight chance of showers and thunderstorms this afternoon. Highs around 80. Southwest winds 5 to 10 miles an hour. Chance of rain 20%. Tonight, partly cloudy until midnight, then becoming mostly cloudy. A chance of showers. A chance of thunderstorms until midnight, then a slight chance of thunderstorms after midnight. Lows in the mid-60s. Southwest winds 5 to 10 miles an hour until midnight, becoming light and variable. Chance of rain 50%. Wednesday, partly sunny. A slight chance of showers in the morning. Highs in the upper 70s. Northeast winds around 5 miles an hour. Chance of rain 20%. Wednesday night, partly cloudy. Lows in the lower 60s. Northeast winds around 5 miles an hour until midnight, becoming light and variable. Thursday, sunny. Highs in the upper 70s.
northeast winds around 5 miles an hour. Thursday night and Friday, mostly clear. Lows in the lower 60s. Highs around 80. Friday night, mostly clear until midnight, then becoming partly cloudy. A chance of showers. Lows in the mid-60s. Chance of rain 40%. Saturday and Saturday night, mostly clear. Highs around 80. Lows in the lower 60s. Sunday through Monday, partly cloudy. Highs in the upper 70s. Lows in the lower 60s. Again, the forecast for Galesburg and surrounding areas of central and northwest Illinois for the rest of today, mostly sunny this morning, then mostly cloudy with a slight chance of showers and thunderstorms this afternoon. Highs around 80. Southwest winds 5 to 10 miles an hour. Chance of rain 20%. At 7 a.m. in Galesburg, skies were mostly cloudy. The temperature was 64 degrees, the dew point was 64, and the relative humidity was 100%. The wind was out at 3 miles an hour. The pressure was 30.05 inches and steady. Elsewhere around the area, skies ranged from partly cloudy to mostly cloudy, and the temperatures were in the mid-60s. And once again at 7 a.m. in Galesburg, under mostly cloudy skies, the temperature was 64. Looking elsewhere around the Midwest at 7 a.m., Chicago was mostly cloudy, and 67. Indianapolis was partly sunny, and 64. St. Louis was partly cloudy, and 69. Kansas City was mostly cloudy, and 64. Des Moines was cloudy, and 69. Milwaukee was mostly cloudy, and 67. The Peoria, Illinois climate summary for yesterday, August 17, 2026. Yesterday's high temperature of 81 degrees occurred at 3:48 p.m. The normal high is 85. Yesterday's low temperature of 65 degrees occurred at 5:43 a.m. The normal low is 65. No precipitation fell yesterday, which leaves the monthly total at 6.36 inches. This is 4.69 inches above the normal amount of 1.67 inches for August. The total precipitation for the year still stands at 30.57 inches, which is 6.22 inches above normal. There were 8 cooling degree days yesterday, which is 2 below normal. This brings the monthly total to 187, which is 11 above normal. The yearly total since January 1st is 896, which is 20 above normal. Yesterday the maximum wind observed was 13 miles an hour from the north. The highest wind gust observed was 19 miles per hour from the northwest, which occurred at 1:54 p.m. The average wind speed was less than 5 miles per hour yesterday. The normal high temperature for today is 85 degrees, and the normal low is 64. The record high for today is 106, which occurred in 1936, and the record low is 45, which occurred in 1963. Sunrise today is at 6:12 a.m. and sunset is at 7:52 p.m. And now a discussion of hazardous weather conditions for the following county, Knox, Illinois. This hazardous weather outlook is for Central Illinois, East Central Illinois, Southeast Illinois, and West Central Illinois. For today and tonight, scattered thunderstorms will affect the area this afternoon and tonight. Isolated damaging wind gusts and locally heavy rain are the primary hazards. Due to previous heavy rain, several area rivers are in flood. For Wednesday through Monday, scattered storms will linger over the area Wednesday. There is a marginal risk of severe storms south of Interstate 70, where locally heavy rainfall is also possible. Several rivers will remain in flood this week. Spotter information statement. Spotter activation is not anticipated through tonight. The time is currently 8:02 a.m. Central Daylight Time. 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Now for the official National Weather Service forecast for Galesburg and surrounding areas of central and northwest Illinois. Rest of today, mostly sunny this morning, then mostly cloudy with a slight chance of showers and thunderstorms this afternoon. Highs around 80. Southwest winds 5 to 10 miles an hour. Chance of rain 20%. Tonight, partly cloudy until midnight, then becoming mostly cloudy. A chance of showers. A chance of thunderstorms until midnight, then a slight chance of

storms after midnight. Lows in the mid-60s. Southwest winds 5 to 10 miles an hour until midnight, becoming light and variable. Chance of rain 50%. Wednesday, partly sunny. A slight chance of showers in the morning. Highs in the upper 70s. Northeast winds around 5 miles an hour. Chance of rain 20%. Wednesday night, partly cloudy. Lows in the lower 60s. Northeast winds around 5 miles an hour until midnight, becoming light and variable. Thursday, sunny. Highs in the upper 70s. East winds around 5 miles an hour. Thursday night and Friday, mostly clear. Lows in the lower 60s. Highs around 80. Friday night, mostly clear until midnight, then becoming partly cloudy. A chance of showers. Lows in the mid-60s. Chance of rain 40%. Saturday and Saturday night, mostly clear. Highs around 80. Lows in the lower 60s. Sunday through Monday, partly cloudy. Highs in the upper 70s. Lows in the lower 60s. Again, the forecast for Galesburg and surrounding areas of central and northwest Illinois for the rest of today, mostly sunny this morning, then mostly cloudy with a slight chance of showers and thunderstorms this afternoon. Highs around 80. Southwest winds 5 to 10 miles an hour. Chance of rain 20%. And now a discussion of hazardous weather conditions for the following county, Knox, Illinois. This hazardous weather outlook is for central Illinois, east central Illinois, southeast Illinois, and west central Illinois. For today and tonight, scattered thunderstorms will affect the area this afternoon and tonight. Isolated damaging wind gusts and locally heavy rain are the primary hazards. Due to previous heavy rain, several area rivers are in flood. For Wednesday through Monday, scattered storms will linger over the area Wednesday. There is a marginal risk of severe storms south of Interstate 70, where locally heavy rainfall is also possible. Several rivers will remain in flood this week. Spotter information statement, spotter activation is not anticipated through tonight. The time is currently 8:05 a.m. Central Daylight Time. 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Now for the official National Weather Service forecast for Galesburg and surrounding areas of central and northwest Illinois. Rest of today, mostly sunny this morning, then mostly cloudy with a slight chance of showers and thunderstorms this afternoon. Highs around 80. Southwest winds 5 to 10 miles an hour. Chance of rain 20%. Tonight, partly cloudy until midnight, then becoming mostly cloudy. A chance of showers. A chance of thunderstorms until midnight, then a slight chance of thunderstorms after midnight. Lows in the mid-60s. Southwest winds 5 to 10 miles an hour until midnight, becoming light and variable. Chance of rain 50%. Wednesday, partly sunny. A slight chance of showers in the morning. Highs in the upper 70s. Northeast winds around 5 miles an hour. Chance of rain 20%. Wednesday night, partly cloudy. Lows in the lower 60s. Northeast winds around 5 miles an hour until midnight, becoming light and variable. Thursday, sunny. Highs in the upper 70s. East winds around 5 miles an hour. Thursday night and Friday, mostly clear. Lows in the lower 60s. Highs around 80. Friday night, mostly clear until midnight, then becoming partly cloudy. A chance of showers. Lows in the mid-60s. Chance of rain 40%. Saturday and Saturday night, mostly clear. Highs around 80. Lows in the lower 60s. Sunday through Monday, partly cloudy. Highs in the upper 70s. Lows in the lower 60s. Again, the forecast for Galesburg and surrounding areas of central and northwest Illinois for the rest of today, mostly sunny this morning, then mostly cloudy with a slight chance of showers and thunderstorms this afternoon. Highs around 80. Southwest winds 5 to 10 miles an hour. Chance of rain 20%. At 8 a.m. in Galesburg, skies were partly sunny. The temperature was 67 degrees, the dew point was 65, and the relative humidity was 96%. The wind was southwest at 7.

an hour. The pressure was 30.06 inches and rising. Elsewhere around the area, skies ranged from mostly sunny to partly sunny, and the temperatures were in the upper 60s. And once again at 8 a.m. in Galesburg, under partly sunny skies, the temperature was 67. Looking elsewhere around the Midwest at 8 a.m., Chicago was partly sunny, and 70. Indianapolis was partly sunny, and 69. St. Louis was partly sunny, and 73. Kansas City was mostly sunny, and 71. Des Moines was cloudy, and 70. Milwaukee was partly sunny, and 70. And now a discussion of hazardous weather conditions for the following county, Knox, Illinois. This hazardous weather outlook is for Central Illinois, East Central Illinois, Southeast Illinois, and West Central Illinois. For today and tonight, scattered thunderstorms will affect the area this afternoon and tonight. Isolated damaging wind gusts and locally heavy rain are the primary hazards. Due to previous heavy rain, several area rivers are in flood. For Wednesday through Monday, scattered storms will linger over the area Wednesday. There is a marginal risk of severe storms south of Interstate 70, where locally heavy rainfall is also possible. Several rivers will remain in flood this week. Spotter information statement. Spotter activation is not anticipated through tonight. The time is currently 8:09 a.m. Central Daylight Time. 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Now for the official National Weather Service forecast for Galesburg and surrounding areas of central and northwest Illinois. Rest of today, mostly sunny this morning, then mostly cloudy with a slight chance of showers and thunderstorms this afternoon. Highs around 80. Southwest winds 5 to 10 miles an hour. Chance of rain 20%. Tonight, partly cloudy until midnight, then becoming mostly cloudy. A chance of showers. A chance of thunderstorms until midnight, then a slight chance of thunderstorms after midnight. Lows in the mid-60s. Southwest winds 5 to 10 miles an hour until midnight, becoming light and variable. Chance of rain 50%. Wednesday, partly sunny. A slight chance of showers in the morning. Highs in the upper 70s. Northeast winds around 5 miles an hour. Chance of rain 20%. Wednesday night, partly cloudy. Lows in the lower 60s. Northeast winds around 5 miles an hour until midnight, becoming light and variable. Thursday, sunny. Highs in the upper 70s. East winds around 5 miles an hour. Thursday night and Friday, mostly clear. Lows in the lower 60s. Highs around 80. Friday night, mostly clear until midnight, then becoming partly cloudy. A chance of showers. Lows in the mid-60s. Chance of rain 40%. Saturday and Saturday night, mostly clear. Highs around 80. Lows in the lower 60s. Sunday through Monday, partly cloudy. Highs in the upper 70s. Lows in the lower 60s. Again, the forecast for Galesburg and surrounding areas of central and northwest Illinois for the rest of today, mostly sunny this morning, then mostly cloudy with a slight chance of showers and thunderstorms this afternoon. Highs around 80. Southwest winds 5 to 10 miles an hour. Chance of rain 20%. At 8 a.m. in Galesburg, skies were partly sunny. The temperature was 67 degrees, the dew point was 65, and the relative humidity was 96%. The wind was southwest at 7 miles an hour. The pressure was 30.06 inches and rising. Elsewhere around the area, skies ranged from mostly sunny to partly sunny, and the temperatures were in the upper 60s. And once again at 8 a.m. in Galesburg, under partly sunny skies, the temperature was 67. Looking elsewhere around the Midwest at 8 a.m., Chicago was partly sunny, and 70. Indianapolis was partly sunny, and 69. St. Louis was partly sunny, and 73. Kansas City was mostly sunny, and 71. Des Moines was cloudy, and 70. Milwaukee was partly sunny, and 70. And now a discussion of hazardous weather conditions for the following county, Knox, Illinois. This hazardous weather outlook is for Central Illinois, East Central Illinois, Southeast Illinois, and
central Illinois. For today and tonight, scattered thunderstorms will affect the area this afternoon and tonight. Isolated damaging wind gusts and locally heavy rain are the primary hazards. Due to previous heavy rain, several area rivers are in flood. For Wednesday through Monday, scattered storms will linger over the area Wednesday. There is a marginal risk of severe storms south of Interstate 70, where locally heavy rainfall is also possible. Several rivers will remain in flood this week. Spotter information statement. Spotter activation is not anticipated through tonight. The time is currently 8:13 a.m. Central Daylight Time. 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Now for the official National Weather Service forecast for Galesburg and surrounding areas of central and northwest Illinois. West of today, mostly sunny this morning, then mostly cloudy with a slight chance of showers and thunderstorms this afternoon. Highs around 80. Southwest winds 5 to 10 miles an hour. Chance of rain 20%. Tonight, partly cloudy until midnight, then becoming mostly cloudy. A chance of showers. A chance of thunderstorms until midnight, then a slight chance of thunderstorms after midnight. Lows in the mid-60s. Southwest winds 5 to 10 miles an hour until midnight, becoming light and variable. Chance of rain 50%. Wednesday, partly sunny. A slight chance of showers in the morning. Highs in the upper 70s. Northeast winds around 5 miles an hour. Chance of rain 20%. Wednesday night, partly cloudy. Lows in the lower 60s. Northeast winds around 5 miles an hour until midnight, becoming light and variable. Thursday, sunny. Highs in the upper 70s. East winds around 5 miles an hour. Thursday night and Friday, mostly clear. Lows in the lower 60s. Highs around 80. Friday night, mostly clear until midnight, then becoming partly cloudy. A chance of showers. Lows in the mid-60s. Chance of rain 40%. Saturday and Saturday night, mostly clear. Highs around 80. Lows in the lower 60s. Sunday through Monday, partly cloudy. Highs in the upper 70s. Lows in the lower 60s. Again, the forecast for Galesburg and surrounding areas of central and northwest Illinois for the rest of today, mostly sunny this morning, then mostly cloudy with a slight chance of showers and thunderstorms this afternoon. Highs around 80. Southwest winds 5 to 10 miles an hour. Chance of rain 20%. The Peoria, Illinois climate summary for yesterday, August 17, 2026. Yesterday's high temperature of 81 degrees occurred at 3:48 p.m. The normal high is 85. Yesterday's low temperature of 65 degrees occurred at 5:43 a.m. The normal low is 65. No precipitation fell yesterday, which leaves the monthly total at 6.36 inches. This is 4.69 inches above the normal amount of 1.67 inches for August. The total precipitation for the year still stands at 30.57 inches, which is 6.22 inches above normal. There were 8 cooling degree days yesterday, which is 2 below normal. This brings the monthly total to 187, which is 11 above normal. The yearly total since January 1st is 896, which is 20 above normal. Yesterday the maximum wind observed was 13 miles an hour from the north. The highest wind gust observed was 19 miles per hour from the northwest, which occurred at 1:54 p.m. The average wind speed was less than 5 miles per hour yesterday. The normal high temperature for today is 85 degrees, and the normal low is 64. The record high for today is 106, which occurred in 1936, and the record low is 45, which occurred in 1963. Sunrise today is at 6:12 a.m. and sunset is at 7:52 p.m. At 8 a.m. in

sunny. The temperature was 67 degrees, the dew point was 65, and the relative humidity was 96%. The wind was southwest at 7 miles an hour. The pressure was 30.06 inches and rising. Elsewhere around the area, the temperatures were in the upper 60s. It was mostly sunny at Quincy and Springfield. It was partly sunny at Peoria, Moline, and Macon. At Burlington, it was cloudy. And once again at 8 a.m. in Galesburg, under partly sunny skies, the temperature was 67. Looking elsewhere around the Midwest at 8 a.m., Chicago was partly sunny and 70. Indianapolis was partly sunny and 69. St. Louis was partly sunny and 73. Kansas City was mostly sunny and 71. Des Moines was cloudy and 70. Milwaukee was partly sunny and 70. And now a discussion of hazardous weather conditions for the following county, Knox, Illinois. This hazardous weather outlook is for Central Illinois, East Central Illinois, Southeast Illinois, and West Central Illinois. For today and tonight, scattered thunderstorms will affect the area this afternoon and tonight. Isolated damaging wind gusts and locally heavy rain are the primary hazards. Due to previous heavy rain, several area rivers are in flood. For Wednesday through Monday, scattered storms will linger over the area Wednesday. There is a marginal risk of severe storms south of Interstate 70, where locally heavy rainfall is also possible. Several rivers will remain in flood this week. Spotter information statement. Spotter activation is not anticipated through tonight. The time is currently 8:20 a.m. Central Daylight Time. 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Now for the official National Weather Service forecast for Galesburg and the surrounding areas of central and northwest Illinois. Rest of today, mostly sunny this morning, then mostly cloudy with a slight chance of showers and thunderstorms this afternoon. Highs around 80. Southwest winds 5 to 10 miles an hour. Chance of rain 20%. Tonight, partly cloudy until midnight, then becoming mostly cloudy. A chance of showers. A chance of thunderstorms until midnight, then a slight chance of thunderstorms after midnight. Lows in the mid-60s. Southwest winds 5 to 10 miles an hour until midnight, becoming light and variable. Chance of rain 50%. Wednesday, partly sunny. A slight chance of showers in the morning. Highs in the upper 70s. Northeast winds around 5 miles an hour. Chance of rain 20%. Wednesday night, partly cloudy. Lows in the lower 60s. Northeast winds around 5 miles an hour until midnight, becoming light and variable. Thursday, sunny. Highs in the upper 70s. East winds around 5 miles an hour. Thursday night and Friday, mostly clear. Lows in the lower 60s. Highs around 80. Friday night, mostly clear until midnight, then becoming partly cloudy. A chance of showers. Lows in the mid-60s. Chance of rain 40%. Saturday and Saturday night, mostly clear. Highs around 80. Lows in the lower 60s. Sunday through Monday, partly cloudy. Highs in the upper 70s. Lows in the lower 60s. Again, the forecast for Galesburg and the surrounding areas of central and northwest Illinois for the rest of today, mostly sunny this morning, then mostly cloudy with a slight chance of showers and thunderstorms this afternoon. Highs around 80. Southwest winds 5 to 10 miles an hour. Chance of rain 20%. At 8 a.m. in Galesburg, skies were partly sunny. The temperature was 67 degrees, the dew point was 65, and the relative humidity was 96%. The wind was southwest at 7 miles an hour. The pressure was 30.06 inches and rising. Elsewhere around the area, the temperatures were in the upper 60s. It was mostly sunny at Quincy and Springfield. It was partly sunny at Peoria, Moline, and Macon. At Burlington, it was cloudy. And once again at 8 a.m. in Galesburg, under partly sunny skies, the temperature was 67. Looking elsewhere around the Midwest at 8 a.m., Chicago was partly sunny and 70. Indianapolis was partly sunny and

St. Louis was partly sunny in 73. Kansas City was mostly sunny in 71. Des Moines was cloudy in 70. Milwaukee was partly sunny in 70. And now a discussion of hazardous weather conditions for the following county, Knox, Illinois. This hazardous weather outlook is for Central Illinois, East Central Illinois, Southeast Illinois, and West Central Illinois. For today and tonight, scattered thunderstorms will affect the area this afternoon and tonight. Isolated damaging wind gusts and locally heavy rain are the primary hazards. Due to previous heavy rain, several area rivers are in flood. For Wednesday through Monday, scattered storms will linger over the area Wednesday. There is a marginal risk of severe storms south of Interstate 70, where locally heavy rainfall is also possible. Several rivers will remain in flood this week. Spotter information statement. Spotter activation is not anticipated through tonight. The time is currently 8:24 a.m. Central Daylight Time. 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Now for the official National Weather Service forecast for Galesburg and surrounding areas of central and northwest Illinois. Rest of today, mostly sunny this morning, then mostly cloudy with a slight chance of showers and thunderstorms this afternoon. Highs around 80. Southwest winds 5 to 10 miles an hour. Chance of rain 20%. Tonight, partly cloudy until midnight, then becoming mostly cloudy. A chance of showers. A chance of thunderstorms until midnight, then a slight chance of thunderstorms after midnight. Lows in the mid-60s. Southwest winds 5 to 10 miles an hour until midnight, becoming light and variable. Chance of rain 50%. Wednesday, partly sunny. A slight chance of showers in the morning. Highs in the upper 70s. Northeast winds around 5 miles an hour. Chance of rain 20%. Wednesday night, partly cloudy. Lows in the lower 60s. Northeast winds around 5 miles an hour until midnight, becoming light and variable. Thursday, sunny. Highs in the upper 70s. East winds around 5 miles an hour. Thursday night and Friday, mostly clear. Lows in the lower 60s. Highs around 80. Friday night, mostly clear until midnight, then becoming partly cloudy. A chance of showers. Lows in the mid-60s. Chance of rain 40%. Saturday and Saturday night, mostly clear. Highs around 80. Lows in the lower 60s. Sunday through Monday, partly cloudy. Highs in the upper 70s. Lows in the lower 60s. Again, the forecast for Galesburg and surrounding areas of central and northwest Illinois for the rest of today, mostly sunny this morning, then mostly cloudy with a slight chance of showers and thunderstorms this afternoon. Highs around 80. Southwest winds 5 to 10 miles an hour. Chance of rain 20%. At 8 a.m. in Galesburg, skies were partly sunny. The temperature was 67 degrees, the dew point was 65, and the relative humidity was 96%. The wind was southwest at 7 miles an hour. The pressure was 30.06 inches and rising. Elsewhere around the area, it was partly sunny, and the temperatures were in the upper 60s. And once again at 8 a.m. in Galesburg, under partly sunny skies, the temperature was 67. Looking elsewhere around the Midwest at 8 a.m., Chicago was partly sunny and 70. Indianapolis was partly sunny and 69. St. Louis was partly sunny and 73. Kansas City was mostly sunny and 71. Des Moines was cloudy and 70. Milwaukee was partly sunny and 70. And now a discussion of hazardous weather conditions for the following county, Knox, Illinois. This hazardous weather outlook is for Central Illinois, East Central Illinois, Southeast Illinois, and West Central Illinois. For today and tonight, scattered thunderstorms will affect the area this afternoon and tonight. Isolated damaging wind gusts and locally heavy rain are the primary hazards. Due to previous heavy rain, several area rivers are in flood. For Wednesday through Monday, scattered storms will linger over the area Wednesday. There is a marginal risk of severe storms south of Interstate 70, where locally heavy rainfall is also possible. Several rivers

chance of thunderstorms until midnight, then a slight chance of thunderstorms after midnight. Lows in the mid-60s. Southwest winds 5 to 10 miles an hour until midnight, becoming light and variable. Chance of rain 50%. Wednesday, partly sunny. A slight chance of showers in the morning. Highs in the upper 70s. Northeast winds around 5 miles an hour. Chance of rain 20%. Wednesday night, partly cloudy. Lows in the lower 60s. Northeast winds around 5 miles an hour until midnight, becoming light and variable. Thursday, sunny. Highs in the upper 70s. East winds around 5 miles an hour. Thursday night and Friday, mostly clear. Lows in the lower 60s. Highs around 80. Friday night, mostly clear until midnight, then becoming partly cloudy. A chance of showers. Lows in the mid-60s. Chance of rain 40%. Saturday and Saturday night, mostly clear. Highs around 80. Lows in the lower 60s. Sunday through Monday, partly cloudy. Highs in the upper 70s. Lows in the lower 60s. Again, the forecast for Galesburg and surrounding areas of central and northwest Illinois for the rest of today, mostly sunny this morning, then mostly cloudy with a slight chance of showers and thunderstorms this afternoon. Highs around 80. Southwest winds 5 to 10 miles an hour. Chance of rain 20%. The Peoria, Illinois climate summary for yesterday, August 17, 2026. Yesterday's high temperature of 81 degrees occurred at 3:48 p.m. The normal high is 85. Yesterday's low temperature of 65 degrees occurred at 5:43 a.m. The normal low is 65. No precipitation fell yesterday, which leaves the monthly total at 6.36 inches. This is 4.69 inches above the normal amount of 1.67 inches for August. The total precipitation for the year still stands at 30.57 inches, which is 6.22 inches above normal. There were 8 cooling degree days yesterday, which is 2 below normal. This brings the monthly total to 187, which is 11 above normal. The yearly total since January 1st is 896, which is 20 above normal. Yesterday the maximum wind observed was 13 miles an hour from the north. The highest wind gust observed was 19 miles per hour from the northwest, which occurred at 1:54 p.m. The average wind speed was less than 5 miles per hour yesterday. The normal high temperature for today is 85 degrees, and the normal low is 64. The record high for today is 106, which occurred in 1936, and the record low is 45, which occurred in 1963. Sunrise today is at 6:12 a.m. and sunset is at 7:52 p.m. At 8 a.m. in Galesburg, skies were partly sunny. The temperature was 67 degrees, the dew point was 65, and the relative humidity was 96%. The wind was southwest at 7 miles an hour. The pressure was 30.06 inches and rising. Elsewhere around the area, it was partly sunny, and the temperatures were in the upper 60s. And once again at 8 a.m. in Galesburg, under partly sunny skies, the temperature was 67. Looking elsewhere around the Midwest at 8 a.m., Chicago was partly sunny, and 70. Indianapolis was partly sunny, and 69. St. Louis was partly sunny, and 73. Kansas City was mostly sunny, and 71. Des Moines was cloudy, and 70. Milwaukee was partly sunny, and 70. And now a discussion of hazardous weather conditions for the following county, Knox, Illinois. This hazard in Milwaukee was partly sunny, and 70. And now a discussion of hazardous weather conditions for the following county, Knox, Illinois. This hazardous weather outlook is for Central Illinois, East Central Illinois, Southeast Illinois, and West Central Illinois. For today and tonight, scattered thunderstorms will affect the area this afternoon and tonight. Isolated damaging wind gusts and locally heavy rain are the primary hazards. Due to previous heavy rain, several area rivers are in flood. For Wednesday through Monday, scattered storms will linger over the area Wednesday. There is a marginal risk of severe storms south of Interstate 70, where locally heavy rainfall is also possible. Several rivers will remain in flood this week.

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Spotter activation is not anticipated through tonight. The time is currently 8:33 a.m. Central Daylight Time. 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Now for the official National Weather Service forecast for Galesburg and surrounding areas of central and northwest Illinois. Rest of today, mostly sunny this morning, then mostly cloudy with a slight chance of showers and thunderstorms this afternoon. Highs around 80. Southwest winds 5 to 10 miles an hour. Chance of rain 20%. Tonight, partly cloudy until midnight, then becoming mostly cloudy. A chance of showers. A chance of thunderstorms until midnight, then a slight chance of thunderstorms after midnight. Lows in the mid-60s. Southwest winds 5 to 10 miles an hour until midnight, becoming light and variable. Chance of rain 50%. Wednesday, partly sunny. A slight chance of showers in the morning. Highs in the upper 70s. Northeast winds around 5 miles an hour. Chance of rain 20%. Wednesday night, partly cloudy. Lows in the lower 60s. Northeast winds around 5 miles an hour until midnight, becoming light and variable. Thursday, sunny. Highs in the upper 70s. East winds around 5 miles an hour. Thursday night and Friday, mostly clear. Lows in the lower 60s. Highs around 80. Friday night, mostly clear until midnight, then becoming partly cloudy. A chance of showers. Lows in the mid-60s. Chance of rain 40%. Saturday and Saturday night, mostly clear. Highs around 80. Lows in the lower 60s. Sunday through Monday, partly cloudy. Highs in the upper 70s. Lows in the lower 60s. Again, the forecast for Galesburg and the surrounding areas of central and northwest Illinois for the rest of today, mostly sunny this morning, then mostly cloudy with a slight chance of showers and thunderstorms this afternoon. Highs around 80. Southwest winds 5 to 10 miles an hour. Chance of rain 20%. At 8 a.m. in Galesburg, skies were partly sunny. The temperature was 67 degrees, the dew point was 65, and the relative humidity was 96%. The wind was southwest at 7 miles an hour. The pressure was 30.06 inches and rising. Elsewhere around the area, it was partly sunny, and the temperatures were in the upper 60s. And once again at 8 a.m. in Galesburg, under partly sunny skies, the temperature was 67. Looking elsewhere around the Midwest at 8 a.m., Chicago was partly sunny, and 70. Indianapolis was partly sunny, and 69. St. Louis was partly sunny, and 73. Kansas City was mostly sunny, and 71. Des Moines was cloudy, and 70. Milwaukee was partly sunny, and 70. And now a discussion of hazardous weather conditions for the following county, Knox, Illinois. This hazardous weather outlook is for Central Illinois, East Central Illinois, Southeast Illinois, and West Central Illinois. For today and tonight, scattered thunderstorms will affect the area this afternoon and tonight. Isolated damaging wind gusts and locally heavy rain are the primary hazards. Due to previous heavy rain, several area rivers are in flood. For Wednesday through Monday, scattered storms will linger over the area Wednesday. There is a marginal risk of severe storms south of Interstate 70, where locally heavy rainfall is also possible. Several rivers will remain in flood this week. Spotter information statement. Spotter activation is not anticipated through tonight. The time is currently 8:38 a.m. Central Daylight Time. 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Now for the official National Weather Service forecast for Galesburg and surrounding areas of central and northwest Illinois. Rest of today, mostly sunny this morning, then mostly cloudy with a slight chance of showers and thunderstorms this afternoon. Highs around 80. Southwest winds 5 to 10 miles an hour. Chance of rain 20%. Tonight, partly cloudy until midnight, then becoming mostly cloudy. A chance of showers. A chance of thunderstorms until midnight, then a slight chance of thunderstorms after midnight. Lows in the mid-60s. Southwest
chance of rain 50%. Wednesday, partly sunny. A slight chance of showers in the morning. Highs in the upper 70s. Northeast winds around 5 miles an hour. Chance of rain 20%. Wednesday night, partly cloudy. Lows in the lower 60s. Northeast winds around 5 miles an hour until midnight, becoming light and variable. Thursday, sunny. Highs in the upper 70s. East winds around 5 miles an hour. Thursday night and Friday, mostly clear. Lows in the lower 60s. Highs around 80. Friday night, mostly clear until midnight, then becoming partly cloudy. A chance of showers. Lows in the mid-60s. Chance of rain 40%. Saturday and Saturday night, mostly clear. Highs around 80. Lows in the lower 60s. Sunday through Monday, partly cloudy. Highs in the upper 70s. Lows in the lower 60s. Again, the forecast for Galesburg and surrounding areas of central and northwest Illinois for the rest of today, mostly sunny this morning, then mostly cloudy with a slight chance of showers and thunderstorms this afternoon. Highs around 80. Southwest winds 5 to 10 miles an hour. Chance of rain 20%. At 8 a.m. in Galesburg, skies were partly sunny. The temperature was 67 degrees, the dew point was 65, and the relative humidity was 96%. The wind was southwest at 7 miles an hour. The pressure was 30.06 inches and rising. Elsewhere around the area, it was partly sunny, and the temperatures were in the upper 60s. And once again at 8 a.m. in Galesburg, under partly sunny skies, the temperature was 67. Looking elsewhere around the Midwest at 8 a.m., Chicago was partly sunny, and 70. Indianapolis was partly sunny, and 69. St. Louis was partly sunny, and 73. Kansas City was mostly sunny, and 71. Des Moines was cloudy, and 70. Milwaukee was partly sunny, and 70. And now a discussion of hazardous weather conditions for the following county, not Illinois. This hazardous weather outlook is for Central Illinois, East Central Illinois, Southeast Illinois, and West Central Illinois. For today and tonight, scattered thunderstorms will affect the area this afternoon and tonight. Isolated damaging wind gusts and locally heavy rain are the primary hazards. Due to previous heavy rain, several area rivers are in flood. For Wednesday through Monday, scattered storms will linger over the area Wednesday. There is a marginal risk of severe storms south of Interstate 70, where locally heavy rainfall is also possible. Several rivers will remain in flood this week. Spotter information statement. Spotter activation is not anticipated through tonight. The time is currently 8:42 a.m. Central Daylight Time. 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Now for the official National Weather Service forecast for Galesburg and surrounding areas of central and northwest Illinois. West of today, mostly sunny this morning, then mostly cloudy with a slight chance of showers and thunderstorms this afternoon. Highs around 80. Southwest winds 5 to 10 miles an hour. Chance of rain 20%. Tonight, partly cloudy until midnight, then becoming mostly cloudy. A chance of showers. A chance of thunderstorms until midnight, then a slight chance of thunderstorms after midnight. Lows in the mid-60s. Southwest winds 5 to 10 miles an hour until midnight, becoming light and variable. Chance of rain 50%. Wednesday, partly sunny. A slight chance of showers in the morning. Highs in the upper 70s. Northeast winds around 5 miles an hour. Chance of rain 20%. Wednesday night, partly cloudy. Lows in the lower 60s. Northeast winds around 5 miles an hour until midnight, becoming light and variable. Thursday, sunny. Highs in the upper 70s. East winds around 5 miles an hour. Thursday night and Friday, mostly clear. Lows in the lower 60s. Highs around 80. Friday night, mostly clear until midnight, then becoming partly cloudy. A chance of showers. Lows in the mid-60s. Chance of rain 40%.

Friday and Saturday night, mostly clear. Highs around 80. Lows in the lower 60s. Sunday through Monday, partly cloudy. Highs in the upper 70s. Lows in the lower 60s. Again, the forecast for Galesburg and surrounding areas of central and northwest Illinois for the rest of today, mostly sunny this morning, then mostly cloudy with a slight chance of showers and thunderstorms this afternoon. Highs around 80. Southwest wind 5 to 10 miles an hour. Chance of rain 20%. At 8 a.m. in Galesburg, skies were partly sunny. The temperature was 67 degrees, the dew point was 65, and the relative humidity was 96%. The wind was southwest at 7 miles an hour. The pressure was 30.06 inches and rising. Elsewhere around the area, it was partly sunny, and the temperatures were in the upper 60s. And once again at 8 a.m. in Galesburg, under partly sunny skies, the temperature was 67. Looking elsewhere around the Midwest at 8 a.m., Chicago was partly sunny and 70. Indianapolis was partly sunny and 69. St. Louis was partly sunny and 73. Kansas City was mostly sunny and 71. Des Moines was cloudy and 70. Milwaukee was partly sunny and 70. The Peoria, Illinois climate summary for yesterday, August 17, 2026. Yesterday's high temperature of 81 degrees occurred at 3:48 p.m. The normal high is 85. Yesterday's low temperature of 65 degrees occurred at 5:43 a.m. The normal low is 65. No precipitation fell yesterday, which leaves the monthly total at 6.36 inches. This is 4.69 inches above the normal amount of 1.67 inches for August. The total precipitation for the year still stands at 30.57 inches, which is 6.22 inches above normal. There were 8 cooling degree days yesterday, which is 2 below normal. This brings the monthly total to 187, which is 11 above normal. The yearly total since January 1st is 896, which is 20 above normal. Yesterday, the maximum wind observed was 13 miles an hour from the north. The highest wind gust observed was 19 miles per hour from the northwest, which occurred at 1:54 p.m. The average wind speed was less than 5 miles per hour yesterday. The normal high temperature for today is 85 degrees, and the normal low is 64. The record high for today is 106, which occurred in 1936, and the record low is 45, which occurred in 1963. Sunrise today is at 6:12 a.m. and sunset is at 7:52 p.m. And now a discussion of hazardous weather conditions for the following county, Knox, Illinois. This hazardous weather outlook is for Central Illinois, East Central Illinois, Southeast Illinois, and West Central Illinois. For today and tonight, scattered thunderstorms will affect the area this afternoon and tonight. Isolated damaging wind gusts and locally heavy rain are the primary hazards. Due to previous heavy rain, several area rivers are in flood. For Wednesday through Monday, scattered storms will linger over the area Wednesday. There is a marginal risk of severe storms south of Interstate 70, where locally heavy rainfall is also possible. Several rivers will remain in flood this week. Spotter information statement. Spotter activation is not anticipated through tonight. The time is currently 8:47 a.m. Central Daylight Time. 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Now for the official National Weather Service forecast for Galesburg and surrounding areas of central and northwest Illinois. Rest of today, mostly sunny this morning, then mostly cloudy with a slight chance of showers and thunderstorms this afternoon. Highs around 80. Southwest wind 5 to 10 miles an hour. Chance of rain 20%. Tonight, partly cloudy until midnight, then becoming mostly cloudy. A chance of showers. A chance of thunderstorms until midnight, then a slight chance of thunderstorms after midnight. Lows in the mid-60s. Southwest wind 5 to 10 miles an hour until midnight, becoming light and variable. Chance of rain 50%. Wednesday, partly sunny. A slight chance of showers in the morning. Highs in the upper 70s. Northeast winds around 5 miles an hour. Chance of rain 20%. Wednesday
lower 60s. Northeast winds around 5 miles an hour until midnight, becoming light and variable. Thursday, sunny. Highs in the upper 70s. East winds around 5 miles an hour. Thursday night and Friday, mostly clear. Lows in the lower 60s. Highs around 80. Friday night, mostly clear until midnight, then becoming partly cloudy. A chance of showers. Lows in the mid-60s. Chance of rain 40%. Saturday and Saturday night, mostly clear. Highs around 80. Lows in the lower 60s. Sunday through Monday, partly cloudy. Highs in the upper 70s. Lows in the lower 60s. Again, the forecast for Galesburg and surrounding areas of central and northwest Illinois for the rest of today, mostly sunny this morning, then mostly cloudy with a slight chance of showers and thunderstorms this afternoon. Highs around 80. Southwest winds 5 to 10 miles an hour. Chance of rain 20%. At 8 a.m. in Galesburg, skies were partly sunny. The temperature was 67 degrees, the dew point was 65, and the relative humidity was 96%. The wind was southwest at 7 miles an hour. The pressure was 30.06 inches and rising. Elsewhere around the area, it was partly sunny, and the temperatures were in the upper 60s. And once again at 8 a.m. in Galesburg, under partly sunny skies, the temperature was 67. Looking elsewhere around the Midwest at 8 a.m., Chicago was partly sunny and 70. Indianapolis was partly sunny and 69. St. Louis was partly sunny and 73. Kansas City was mostly sunny and 71. Des Moines was cloudy and 70. Milwaukee was partly sunny and 70. And now a discussion of hazardous weather conditions for the following county, Knox, Illinois. This hazardous weather outlook is for Central Illinois, East Central Illinois, Southeast Illinois, and West Central Illinois. For today and tonight, scattered thunderstorms will affect the area this afternoon and tonight. Isolated damaging wind gusts and locally heavy rain are the primary hazards. Due to previous heavy rain, several area rivers are in flood. For Wednesday through Monday, scattered storms will linger over the area Wednesday. There is a marginal risk of severe storms south of Interstate 70, where locally heavy rainfall is also possible. Several rivers will remain in flood this week. Spotter information statement. Spotter activation is not anticipated through tonight. The time is currently 8:51 a.m. Central Daylight Time. 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Now for the official National Weather Service forecast for Galesburg and surrounding areas of central and northwest Illinois. Rest of today, mostly sunny this morning, then mostly cloudy with a slight chance of showers and thunderstorms this afternoon. Highs around 80. Southwest winds 5 to 10 miles an hour. Chance of rain 20%. Tonight, partly cloudy until midnight, then becoming mostly cloudy. A chance of showers. A chance of thunderstorms until midnight, then a slight chance of thunderstorms after midnight. Lows in the mid-60s. Southwest winds 5 to 10 miles an hour until midnight, becoming light and variable. Chance of rain 50%. Wednesday, partly sunny. A slight chance of showers in the morning. Highs in the upper 70s. Northeast winds around 5 miles an hour. Chance of rain 20%. Wednesday night, partly cloudy. Lows in the lower 60s. Northeast winds around 5 miles an hour until midnight, becoming light and variable. Thursday, sunny. Highs in the upper 70s. East winds around 5 miles an hour. Thursday night and Friday, mostly clear. Lows in the lower 60s. Highs around 80. Friday night, mostly clear until midnight, then becoming partly cloudy. A chance of showers. Lows in the mid-60s. Chance of rain 40%. Saturday and Saturday night, mostly clear. Highs around 80. Lows in the lower 60s. Sunday through Monday, partly cloudy. Highs in the upper 70s. Lows in the lower 60s. Again, the forecast for Galesburg and surrounding areas of central and north.

Illinois for the rest of today. Mostly sunny this morning, then mostly cloudy with a slight chance of showers and thunderstorms this afternoon. Highs around 80. Southwest winds 5 to 10 miles an hour. Chance of rain 20%. At 8 a.m. in Galesburg, skies were partly sunny. The temperature was 67 degrees, the dew point was 65, and the relative humidity was 96%. The wind was southwest at 7 miles an hour. The pressure was 30.06 inches and rising. Elsewhere around the area, it was partly sunny, and the temperatures were in the upper 60s. And once again at 8 a.m. in Galesburg, under partly sunny skies, the temperature was 67. Looking elsewhere around the Midwest at 8 a.m., Chicago was partly sunny and 70. Indianapolis was partly sunny and 69. St. Louis was partly sunny and 73. Kansas City was mostly sunny and 71. Des Moines was cloudy and 70. Milwaukee was partly sunny and 70. And now a discussion of hazardous weather conditions for the following counties, not Illinois. This hazardous weather outlook is for Central Illinois, East Central Illinois, Southeast Illinois, and West Central Illinois. For today and tonight, scattered thunderstorms will affect the area this afternoon and tonight. Isolated damaging wind gusts and local heavy rain are the primary hazards. Due to previous heavy rain, several area rivers are in flood. For Wednesday through Monday, scattered storms will linger over the area Wednesday. There is a marginal risk of severe storms south of Interstate 70, where locally heavy rainfall is also possible. Several rivers will remain in flood this week. Spotter information statement. Spotter activation is not anticipated through tonight. The time is currently 8:55 a.m. Central Daylight Time. 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Now for the official National Weather Service forecast for Galesburg and the surrounding areas of central and northwest Illinois. West of today, mostly sunny this morning, then mostly cloudy with a slight chance of showers and thunderstorms this afternoon. Highs around 80. Southwest winds 5 to 10 miles an hour. Chance of rain 20%. Tonight, partly cloudy until midnight, then becoming mostly cloudy. A chance of showers. A chance of thunderstorms until midnight, then a slight chance of thunderstorms after midnight. Lows in the mid-60s. Southwest winds 5 to 10 miles an hour until midnight, becoming light and variable. Chance of rain 50%. Wednesday, partly sunny. A slight chance of showers in the morning. Highs in the upper 70s. Northeast winds surround 5 miles an hour. Chance of rain 20%. Wednesday night, partly cloudy. Lows in the lower 60s. Northeast winds surround 5 miles an hour until midnight, becoming light and variable. Thursday, sunny. Highs in the upper 70s. East winds surround 5 miles an hour. Thursday night and Friday, mostly clear. Lows in the lower 60s. Highs around 80. Friday night, mostly clear until midnight, then becoming partly cloudy. A chance of showers. Lows in the mid-60s. Chance of rain 40%. Saturday and Saturday night, mostly clear. Highs around 80. Lows in the lower 60s. Sunday through Monday, partly cloudy. Highs in the upper 70s. Lows in the lower 60s. Again, the forecast for Galesburg and surrounding areas of central and northwest Illinois for the rest of today. Mostly sunny this morning, then mostly cloudy with a slight chance of showers and thunderstorms this afternoon. Highs around 80. Southwest winds 5 to 10 miles an hour. Chance of rain 20%. At 8 a.m. in Galesburg, skies were partly sunny. The temperature was 67 degrees, the dew point was 65, and the relative humidity was 96%. The wind was southwest at 7 miles an hour. The pressure was 30.06 inches and rising. Elsewhere around the area, it was partly sunny, and the temperatures were in the upper 60s. And once again at 8 a.m. in Galesburg, under partly sunny skies, the temperature was 67. Looking elsewhere around the Midwest at 8 a.m., Chicago was partly sunny and 70. Indianapolis was partly sunny and 69.
sunny in 70. Milwaukee was partly sunny in 70. And now a discussion of hazardous weather conditions for the following county, not Illinois. This hazardous weather outlook is for Central Illinois, East Central Illinois, Southeast Illinois, and West Central Illinois. For today and tonight, scattered thunderstorms will affect the area this afternoon and tonight. Isolated damaging wind gusts and locally heavy rain are the primary hazards. Due to previous heavy rain, several area rivers are in flood. For Wednesday through Monday, scattered storms will linger over the area Wednesday. There is a marginal risk of severe storms south of Interstate 70, where locally heavy rainfall is also possible. Several rivers will remain in flood this week. Spotter information statement. Spotter activation is not anticipated through tonight. The time is currently 8:59 a.m. Central Daylight Time. 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Now for the official National Weather Service forecast for Galesburg and surrounding areas of central and northwest Illinois. West of today, mostly sunny this morning, then mostly cloudy with a slight chance of showers and thunderstorms this afternoon. Highs around the peak. Southwest winds 5 to 10 miles an hour. Chance of rain 20%. Tonight, partly cloudy until midnight, then becoming mostly cloudy. A chance of showers. A chance of thunderstorms until midnight, then a slight chance of thunderstorms after midnight. Lows in the mid-60s. Southwest wind 5 to 10 miles an hour until midnight, becoming light and variable. Chance of rain 50%. Wednesday, partly sunny. A slight chance of showers in the morning. Highs in the upper 70s. Northeast winds around 5 miles an hour. Chance of rain 20%. Wednesday night, partly cloudy. Lows in the lower 60s. Northeast winds around 5 miles an hour until midnight, becoming light and variable. Thursday, sunny. Highs in the upper 70s. East winds surrounds 5 miles an hour. Thursday night and Friday, mostly clear. Lows in the lower 60s. Highs around the 80s. Friday night, mostly clear until midnight, then becoming partly cloudy. A chance of showers. Lows in the mid-60s. Chance of rain 40%. Saturday and Saturday night, mostly clear. Highs around 80. Lows in the lower 60s. Sunday through Monday, partly cloudy. Highs in the upper 70s. Lows in the lower 60s. Again, the forecast for Galesburg and the surrounding areas of central and northwest Illinois for the rest of today. Mostly sunny this morning, then mostly cloudy with a slight chance of showers and thunderstorms this afternoon. Highs around 80. Southwest wind 5 to 10 miles an hour. Chance of rain 20%. The time is currently 9:02 a.m. Central Daylight Time. 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Now for the official National Weather Service forecast for Galesburg and surrounding areas of central and northwest Illinois. West of today, mostly sunny this morning, then mostly cloudy with a slight chance of showers and thunderstorms this afternoon. Highs around 80. Southwest winds 5 to 10 miles an hour. Chance of rain 20%.

the mid-60s. Chance of rain 40%. Saturday and Saturday night, mostly clear. Highs around 80s. Lows in the lower 60s. Sunday through Monday,

tonight, partly cloudy. Lows in the lower 60s. Northeast winds around 5 miles an hour until midnight, becoming light and variable.

60s, highs in the lower 80s. Saturday, mostly sunny. Highs in the lower 80s. Saturday night, mostly clear. Lows in the

行。

four degrees. Saturday night, mostly clear. Lows in the lower 60s.

sunny skies, the temperature was 73. Looking elsewhere around the midway at 9 a.m., Chicago was partly sunny, and 71. Indianapolis was partly sunny, and 73. St. Louis was partly sunny, and 76. Kansas City was partly sunny, and 72. Des Moines was cloudy, and 71. Milwaukee was partly sunny, and 71. The time is currently 9:32 a.m. Central Daylight Time. 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Now for the official National Weather Service forecast for Springfield, Decatur, and surrounding areas of central Illinois. West of today, mostly sunny. Highs in the lower 80s. Southwest winds 5 to 10 miles an hour.

miles an hour until midnight, becoming light and variable. Thursday, sunny. Highs in the upper 60s.

service forecast for Galesburg and surrounding areas of central and northwest Illinois. West of today, mostly sunny this morning, then mostly cloudy with a slight chance of showers and thunderstorms this afternoon. Highs around 80. Southwest winds 5 to 10 miles an hour. Chance of rain 20%. Tonight, partly cloudy until midnight, then becoming mostly cloudy. A chance of showers. A chance of thunderstorms until midnight. Then a slight chance of thunderstorms after midnight. Lows in the mid-60s. Southwest winds 5 to 10 miles an hour until midnight, becoming light and variable. Chance of rain 50%. Wednesday, partly sunny. A slight chance of showers in the morning. Highs in the upper 70s. Northeast winds around 5 miles an hour. Chance of rain 20%. Wednesday night, partly cloudy. Lows in the lower 60s. Northeast winds around 5 miles an hour until midnight, become light and variable. Thursday, sunny. Highs in the upper 70s. East winds around 5 miles an hour. Thursday night and Friday, mostly clear. Lows in the lower 60s. Highs around 80. Friday night, mostly clear until midnight, then becoming partly cloudy. A chance of showers. Lows in the mid-60s. Chance of rain 40%. Saturday and Saturday night, mostly clear. Highs around 80. Lows in the lower 60s. Sunday through Monday, partly cloudy. Highs in the upper 70s. Lows in the lower 60s. Again, the forecast for Galesburg and surrounding areas of central and northwest Illinois for the rest of today, mostly sunny this morning, then mostly cloudy with a slight chance of showers and thunderstorms this afternoon. Highs around 80. Southwest winds 5 to 10 miles an hour. Chance of rain 20%. Now for the official National Weather Service forecast for Galesburg and surrounding areas of central and northwest Illinois. West of today, mostly sunny late this morning, then mostly cloudy with a slight chance of showers and thunderstorms this afternoon. Highs around 80. Southwest winds 5 to 10 miles an hour. Chance of rain 20%. Tonight, partly cloudy until midnight, then becoming mostly cloudy. A chance of showers. A chance of thunderstorms until midnight, then a slight chance of thunderstorms after midnight. Lows in the mid-60s. Southwest winds 5 to 10 miles an hour until midnight, becoming light and variable. Chance of rain 50%. Wednesday, partly sunny. A slight chance of showers in the morning. Highs in the upper 70s. Northeast winds around 5 miles an hour. Chance of rain 20%. Wednesday night, partly cloudy. Lows in the lower 60s. Northeast winds around 5 miles an hour until midnight, becoming light and variable. Thursday, sunny. Highs in the upper 70s. East winds around 5 miles an hour. Thursday night and Friday, mostly clear. Lows in the lower 60s. Highs around 80. Friday night, mostly clear until midnight, then becoming partly cloudy. A chance of showers. Lows in the mid-60s. Chance of rain 40%. Saturday and Saturday night, mostly clear. Highs around 80. Lows in the lower 60s. Sunday through Monday, partly cloudy. Highs in the upper 70s. Lows in the lower 60s. Again, the forecast for Galesburg and surrounding areas of central to northwest Illinois for the rest of today. Mostly sunny late this morning, then mostly cloudy with a slight chance of showers and thunderstorms this afternoon. Highs around 80. Southwest winds 5 to 10 miles an hour. Chance of rain 20%. At 9 a.m. in Galesburg, skies were partly sunny. The temperature was 71 degrees, the dew point was 67, and the relative humidity was

once again at 9 a.m. in Galesburg under partly sunny skies. The temperature was 71. Looking elsewhere around the Midwest at 9 a.m., Chicago was partly sunny and 71. Indianapolis was partly sunny and 73. St. Louis was partly sunny and 76. Kansas City was partly sunny and 72. Des Moines was cloudy and 71. Milwaukee was partly sunny and 71. Here is a river flood statement. The flood warning is canceled for the Spoon River at London Mills. At 8:45 a.m. Tuesday, the stage was 14.7 feet. The river is expected to fall to 5.8 feet Tuesday, August 25th. The time is currently 9:45 a.m. Central Daylight Time. 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Now for the official National Weather Service forecast for Galesburg and the surrounding areas of central and northwest Illinois. West of today, mostly sunny late this morning, then mostly cloudy with a slight chance of showers and thunderstorms this afternoon. Highs around 80. Southwest wind 5 to 10 miles an hour. Chance of rain 20%. Tonight, partly cloudy until midnight, then becoming mostly cloudy. A chance of showers. A chance of thunderstorms until midnight, then a slight chance of thunderstorms after midnight. Lows in the mid-60s. Southwest wind 5 to 10 miles an hour until midnight, becoming light and variable. Chance of rain 50%. Wednesday, partly sunny. A slight chance of showers in the morning. Highs in the upper 70s. Northeast winds around 5 miles an hour. Chance of rain 20%. Wednesday night, partly cloudy. Lows in the lower 60s. Northeast winds around 5 miles an hour until midnight, becoming light and variable. Thursday, sunny. Highs in the upper 70s. East winds around 5 miles an hour. Thursday night and Friday, mostly clear. Lows in the lower 60s. Highs around 80. Friday night, mostly clear until midnight, then becoming partly cloudy. A chance of showers. Lows in the mid-60s. Chance of rain 40%. Saturday and Saturday night, mostly clear. Highs around 80. Lows in the lower 60s. Sunday through Monday, partly cloudy. Highs in the upper 70s. Lows in the lower 60s. Again, the forecast for Galesburg and surrounding areas of central and northwest Illinois for the rest of today, mostly sunny late this morning, then mostly cloudy with a slight chance of showers and thunderstorms this afternoon. Highs around 80. Southwest wind 5 to 10 miles an hour. Chance of rain 20%. At 9 a.m. in Galesburg, skies were partly sunny. The temperature was 71 degrees, the dew point was 67, and the relative humidity was 89%. The wind was out at 7 miles an hour. The pressure was 30.04 inches and falling. Elsewhere around the area, skies ranged from partly sunny to cloudy, and the temperatures were in the lower 70s. And once again at 9 a.m. in Galesburg, under partly sunny skies, the temperature was 71. Looking elsewhere around the Midwest at 9 a.m., Chicago was partly sunny and 71. Indianapolis was partly sunny and 73. St. Louis was partly sunny and 76. Kansas City was partly sunny and 72. Des Moines was cloudy and 71. Milwaukee was partly sunny and 71. The time is currently 9:48 a.m. Central Daylight Time. 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Now for the official National Weather Service forecast for Galesburg and surrounding areas of central and northwest Illinois. West of today, mostly sunny late this morning, then mostly cloudy with a slight chance of showers and thunderstorms this afternoon. Highs around 80. Southwest wind 5 to 10 miles an hour. Chance of rain 20%. Tonight, partly cloudy until midnight, then becoming mostly cloudy. A chance of showers. A chance of thunderstorms until midnight, then a slight chance of thunderstorms after midnight. Lows in the mid-60s. Southwest wind 5 to 10 miles an hour until midnight, becoming light and variable.
winds around 5 miles an hour. Chance of rain 20%. Wednesday night, partly cloudy. Lows in the lower 60s. Northeast winds around 5 miles an hour until midnight, becoming light and variable. Thursday, sunny. Highs in the upper 70s. East winds around 5 miles an hour. Thursday night and Friday, mostly clear. Lows in the lower 60s. Highs around 80. Friday night, mostly clear until midnight, then becoming partly cloudy. A chance of showers. Lows in the mid-60s. Chance of rain 40%. Saturday and Saturday night, mostly clear. Highs around 80. Lows in the lower 60s. Sunday through Monday, partly cloudy. Highs in the upper 70s. Lows in the lower 60s. Again, the forecast for Galesburg and surrounding areas of central and northwest Illinois for the rest of today, mostly sunny late this morning, then mostly cloudy with a slight chance of showers and thunderstorms this afternoon. Highs around 80. Southwest winds 5 to 10 miles an hour. Chance of rain 20%. At 9 a.m. in Galesburg, skies were partly sunny. The temperature was 71 degrees, the dew point was 67, and the relative humidity was 89%. The wind was out at 7 miles an hour. The pressure was 30.04 inches and falling. Elsewhere around the area, skies ranged from partly sunny to cloudy, and the temperatures were in the lower 70s. And once again at 9 a.m. in Galesburg, under partly sunny skies, the temperature was 71. Looking elsewhere around the Midwest at 9 a.m., Chicago was partly sunny and 71. Indianapolis was partly sunny and 73. St. Louis was partly sunny and 76. Kansas City was partly sunny and 72. Des Moines was cloudy and 71. Milwaukee was partly sunny and 71. The time is currently 9:51 a.m. Central Daylight Time. 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Now for the official National Weather Service forecast for Galesburg and surrounding areas of central and northwest Illinois. Rest of today, mostly sunny late this morning, then mostly cloudy with a slight chance of showers and thunderstorms this afternoon. Highs around 80. Southwest winds 5 to 10 miles an hour. Chance of rain 20%. Tonight, partly cloudy until midnight, then becoming mostly cloudy. A chance of showers. A chance of thunderstorms until midnight, then a slight chance of thunderstorms after midnight. Lows in the mid-60s. Southwest winds 5 to 10 miles an hour until midnight, becoming light and variable. Chance of rain 50%. Wednesday, partly sunny. A slight chance of showers in the morning. Highs in the upper 70s. Northeast winds around 5 miles an hour. Chance of rain 20%. Wednesday night, partly cloudy. Lows in the lower 60s. Northeast winds around 5 miles an hour until midnight, becoming light and variable. Thursday, sunny. Highs in the upper 70s. East winds around 5 miles an hour. Thursday night and Friday, mostly clear. Lows in the lower 60s. Highs around 80. Friday night, mostly clear until midnight, then becoming partly cloudy. A chance of showers. Lows in the mid-60s. Chance of rain 40%. Saturday and Saturday night, mostly clear. Highs around 80. Lows in the lower 60s. Sunday through Monday, partly cloudy. Highs in the upper 70s. Lows in the lower 60s. Again, the forecast for Galesburg and surrounding areas of central and northwest Illinois for the rest of today, mostly sunny late this morning, then mostly cloudy with a slight chance of showers and thunderstorms this afternoon. Highs around 80. Southwest winds 5 to 10 miles an hour. Chance of rain 20%. At 9 a.m. in Galesburg, skies were partly sunny. The temperature was 71 degrees, the dew point was 67, and the relative humidity was 89%. The wind was out at 7 miles an hour.

3.04 inches and falling. Elsewhere around the area, skies ranged from partly sunny to cloudy, and the temperatures were in the lower 70s. And once again at 9 a.m. in Galesburg, under partly sunny skies, the temperature was 71. Looking elsewhere around the Midwest at 9 a.m., Chicago was partly sunny and 71. Indianapolis was partly sunny and 73. St. Louis was partly sunny and 76. Kansas City was partly sunny and 72. Des Moines was cloudy and 71. Milwaukee was partly sunny and 71. Here is a river flood statement. The flood warning is canceled for the Spoon River at London Mills. At 8:45 a.m. Tuesday, the stage was 14.7 feet. The river is expected to fall to 5.8 feet Tuesday, August 25th. The time is currently 9:55 a.m. Central Daylight Time. 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Now for the official National Weather Service forecast for Galesburg and surrounding areas of central and northwest Illinois. West of today, mostly sunny late this morning, then mostly cloudy with a slight chance of showers and thunderstorms this afternoon. Highs around 80. Southwest winds 5 to 10 miles an hour. Chance of rain 20%. Tonight, partly cloudy until midnight, then becoming mostly cloudy. A chance of showers. A slight chance of thunderstorms until midnight, then a chance of thunderstorms after midnight. Lows in the mid-60s. Southwest winds 5 to 10 miles an hour until midnight, becoming light and variable. Chance of rain 40%. Wednesday, partly sunny. A slight chance of showers and thunderstorms in the morning. Highs in the upper 70s. Northeast winds surround 5 miles an hour. Chance of rain 20%. Wednesday night, partly cloudy. Lows in the lower 60s. Northeast winds surround 5 miles an hour until midnight, becoming light and variable. Thursday, sunny. Highs in the upper 70s. East winds surround 5 miles an hour. Thursday night and Friday, mostly clear. Lows in the lower 60s. Highs around 80. Friday night, mostly clear until midnight, then becoming partly cloudy. A chance of showers. Lows in the mid-60s. Chance of rain 40%. Saturday and Saturday night, mostly clear. Highs around 80. Lows in the lower 60s. Sunday through Monday, partly cloudy. Highs in the upper 70s. Lows in the lower 60s. Again, the forecast for Galesburg and surrounding areas of central and northwest Illinois for the rest of today, mostly sunny late this morning, then mostly cloudy with a slight chance of showers and thunderstorms this afternoon. Highs around 80. Southwest winds 5 to 10 miles an hour. Chance of rain 20%. At 9 a.m. in Galesburg, skies were partly sunny. The temperature was 71 degrees, the dew point was 67, and the relative humidity was 89%. The wind was out at 7 miles an hour. The pressure was 30.04 inches and falling. Elsewhere around the area, skies ranged from partly sunny to cloudy, and the temperatures were in the lower 70s. And once again at 9 a.m. in Galesburg, under partly sunny skies, the temperature was 71. Looking elsewhere around the Midwest at 9 a.m., Chicago was partly sunny and 71. Indianapolis was partly sunny and 73. St. Louis was partly sunny and 76. Kansas City was partly sunny and 72. Des Moines was cloudy and 71. Milwaukee was partly sunny and 71. The time is currently 9:59 a.m. Central Daylight Time. 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Now for the official National Weather Service forecast for Galesburg and surrounding areas of central and northwest Illinois. West of today, mostly sunny late this morning, then mostly cloudy with a slight chance of showers and thunderstorms this afternoon. Highs around 80. Southwest winds 5 to 10 miles an hour.

chance of rain 20%. Tonight, partly cloudy until midnight, then becoming mostly cloudy. A chance of showers. A slight chance of thunderstorms until midnight, then a chance of thunderstorms after midnight. Lows in the mid-60s. Southwest winds 5 to 10 miles an hour until midnight, becoming light and variable. Chance of rain 40%. Wednesday, partly sunny. A slight chance of showers and thunderstorms in the morning. Highs in the upper 70s. Northeast winds around 5 miles an hour. Chance of rain 20%. Wednesday night, partly cloudy. Lows in the lower 60s. Northeast winds around 5 miles an hour until midnight, becoming light and variable. Thursday, sunny. Highs in the upper 70s. East winds around 5 miles an hour. Thursday night and Friday, mostly clear. Lows in the lower 60s. Highs around 80. Friday night, mostly clear until midnight, then becoming partly cloudy. A chance of showers. Lows in the mid-60s. Chance of rain 40%. Saturday and Saturday night, mostly clear. Highs around 80. Lows in the lower 60s. Sunday through Monday, partly cloudy. Highs in the upper 70s. Lows in the lower 60s. Again, the forecast for Galesburg and surrounding areas of central and northwest Illinois for the rest of today, mostly sunny late this morning, then mostly cloudy with a slight chance of showers and thunderstorms this afternoon. Highs around 80. Southwest winds 5 to 10 miles an hour. Chance of rain 20%. The time is currently 10:01 a.m. Central Daylight Time. 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Now for the official National Weather Service forecast for Galesburg and surrounding areas of central and northwest Illinois. Rest of today, mostly sunny late this morning, then mostly cloudy with a slight chance of showers and thunderstorms this afternoon. Highs around 80. Southwest winds 5 to 10 miles an hour. Chance of rain 20%. Tonight, partly cloudy until midnight, then becoming mostly cloudy. A chance of showers. A slight chance of thunderstorms until midnight, then a chance of thunderstorms after midnight. Lows in the mid-60s. Southwest winds 5 to 10 miles an hour until midnight, becoming light and variable. Chance of rain 40%. Wednesday, partly sunny. A slight chance of showers and thunderstorms in the morning. Highs in the upper 70s. Northeast winds around 5 miles an hour. Chance of rain 20%. Wednesday night, partly cloudy. Lows in the lower 60s. Northeast winds around 5 miles an hour until midnight, becoming light and variable. Thursday, sunny. Highs in the upper 70s. East winds around 5 miles an hour. Thursday night and Friday, mostly clear. Lows in the lower 60s. Highs around 80. Friday night, mostly clear until midnight, then becoming partly cloudy. A chance of showers. Lows in the mid-60s. Chance of rain 40%. Saturday and Saturday night, mostly clear. Highs around 80. Lows in the lower 60s. Sunday through Monday, partly cloudy. Highs in the upper 70s. Lows in the lower 60s. Again, the forecast for Galesburg and surrounding areas of central and northwest Illinois for the rest of today, mostly sunny late this morning, then mostly cloudy with a slight chance of showers and thunderstorms this afternoon. Highs around 80. Southwest winds 5 to 10 miles an hour. Chance of rain 20%. The time is currently 10:03 a.m. Central Daylight Time. 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Now for the official National Weather Service forecast for Galesburg and surrounding areas of central and northwest Illinois. Rest of today, mostly sunny late this morning, then mostly cloudy with a slight chance of showers and thunderstorms this afternoon. Highs around 80. Southwest winds 5 to 10 miles an hour. Chance of rain 20%. Tonight, partly cloudy until midnight, then becoming mostly cloudy. A chance of showers. A slight chance of thunderstorms until midnight, then a chance of thunderstorms.
once after midnight. Lows in the mid-60s. Southwest winds 5 to 10 miles an hour until midnight, becoming light and variable. Chance of rain 40%. Wednesday, partly sunny. A slight chance of showers and thunderstorms in the morning. Highs in the upper 70s. Northeast winds around 5 miles an hour. Chance of rain 20%. Wednesday night, partly cloudy. Lows in the lower 60s. Northeast winds around 5 miles an hour until midnight, becoming light and variable. Thursday, sunny. Highs in the upper 70s. East winds around 5 miles an hour. Thursday night and Friday, mostly clear. Lows in the lower 60s. Highs around 80. Friday night, mostly clear until midnight, then becoming partly cloudy. A chance of showers. Lows in the mid-60s. Chance of rain 40%. Saturday and Saturday night, mostly clear. Highs around 80. Lows in the lower 60s. Sunday through Monday, partly cloudy. Highs in the upper 70s. Lows in the lower 60s. Again, the forecast for Galesburg and surrounding areas of central and northwest Illinois for the rest of today, mostly sunny late this morning, then mostly cloudy with a slight chance of showers and thunderstorms this afternoon. Highs around 80. Southwest winds 5 to 10 miles an hour. Chance of rain 20%. Here is a river flood statement. The flood warning is canceled for the Spoon River at London Mills. At 8:45 a.m. Tuesday, the stage was 14.7 feet. The river is expected to fall to 5.8 feet Tuesday, August 25th. The time is currently 10:06 a.m. Central Daylight Time. 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Now for the official National Weather Service forecast for Galesburg and surrounding areas of central and northwest Illinois. Rest of today, mostly sunny late this morning, then mostly cloudy with a slight chance of showers and thunderstorms this afternoon. Highs around 80. Southwest winds 5 to 10 miles an hour. Chance of rain 20%. Tonight, partly cloudy until midnight, then becoming mostly cloudy. A chance of showers. A slight chance of thunderstorms until midnight, then a chance of thunderstorms after midnight. Lows in the mid-60s. Southwest winds 5 to 10 miles an hour until midnight, becoming light and variable. Chance of rain 40%. Wednesday, partly sunny. A slight chance of showers and thunderstorms in the morning. Highs in the upper 70s. Northeast winds around 5 miles an hour. Chance of rain 20%. Wednesday night, partly cloudy. Lows in the lower 60s. Northeast winds around 5 miles an hour until midnight, becoming light and variable. Thursday, sunny. Highs in the upper 70s. East winds around 5 miles an hour. Thursday night and Friday, mostly clear. Lows in the lower 60s. Highs around 80. Friday night, mostly clear until midnight, then becoming partly cloudy. A chance of showers. Lows in the mid-60s. Chance of rain 40%. Saturday and Saturday night, mostly clear. Highs around 80. Lows in the lower 60s. Sunday through Monday, partly cloudy. Highs in the upper 70s. Lows in the lower 60s. Again, the forecast for Galesburg and surrounding areas of central and northwest Illinois for the rest of today, mostly sunny late this morning, then mostly cloudy with a slight chance of showers and thunderstorms this afternoon. Highs around 80. Southwest winds 5 to 10 miles an hour. Chance of rain 20%. At 10 a.m. in Galesburg, skies were partly sunny. The temperature was 73 degrees, the dew point was 68, and the relative humidity was 86%. The wind was southwest at 5 miles an hour. The pressure was 30.05 inches and rising. Elsewhere around the area, skies ranged from partly sunny to cloudy. It was 74 at Peoria, 75 at Moline, and 70 at Burlington. Quincy reported 72, Macomb reported 72, and Springfield reported 76. And once again at 10 a.m. in Galesburg, under partly sunny skies, the temperature was 73. Looking elsewhere around the Midwest,

10 a.m., Chicago was partly sunny and 73. The report from Indianapolis was not available. St. Louis was mostly sunny and 79. Kansas City was cloudy and 73. Des Moines was cloudy and 72. Milwaukee was partly sunny and 74. The time is currently 10:09 a.m. Central Daylight Time. 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Now for the official National Weather Service forecast for Galesburg and surrounding areas of central and northwest Illinois. Rest of today, mostly sunny late this morning, then mostly cloudy with a slight chance of showers and thunderstorms this afternoon. Highs around 80. Southwest winds 5 to 10 miles an hour. Chance of rain 20%. Tonight, partly cloudy until midnight, then becoming mostly cloudy. A chance of showers. A slight chance of thunderstorms until midnight, then a chance of thunderstorms after midnight. Lows in the mid-60s. Southwest winds 5 to 10 miles an hour until midnight, becoming light and variable. Chance of rain 40%. Wednesday, partly sunny. A slight chance of showers and thunderstorms in the morning. Highs in the upper 70s. Northeast winds around 5 miles an hour. Chance of rain 20%. Wednesday night, partly cloudy. Lows in the lower 60s. Northeast winds around 5 miles an hour until midnight, becoming light and variable. Thursday, sunny. Highs in the upper 70s. East winds around 5 miles an hour. Thursday night and Friday, mostly clear. Lows in the lower 60s. Highs around 80. Friday night, mostly clear until midnight, then becoming partly cloudy. A chance of showers. Lows in the mid-60s. Chance of rain 40%. Saturday and Saturday night, mostly clear. Highs around 80. Lows in the lower 60s. Sunday through Monday, partly cloudy. Highs in the upper 70s. Lows in the lower 60s. Again, the forecast for Galesburg and surrounding areas of central and northwest Illinois for the rest of today, mostly sunny late this morning, then mostly cloudy with a slight chance of showers and thunderstorms this afternoon. Highs around 80. Southwest winds 5 to 10 miles an hour. Chance of rain 20%. At 10 a.m. in Galesburg, skies were partly sunny. The temperature was 73 degrees, the dew point was 68, and the relative humidity was 86%. The wind was southwest at 5 miles an hour. The pressure was 30.05 inches and rising. Elsewhere around the area, skies ranged from partly sunny to cloudy. It was 74 at Peoria, 75 at Moline, and 70 at Burlington. Quincy reported 72, Macomb reported 72, and Springfield reported 76. And once again at 10 a.m. in Galesburg, under partly sunny skies, the temperature was 73. Looking elsewhere around the Midwest at 10 a.m., Chicago was partly sunny and 73. The report from Indianapolis was not available. St. Louis was mostly sunny and 79. Kansas City was cloudy and 73. Des Moines was cloudy and 72. Milwaukee was partly sunny and 74. The time is currently 10:13 a.m. Central Daylight Time. 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Now for the official National Weather Service forecast for Galesburg and surrounding areas of central and northwest Illinois. Rest of today, mostly sunny late this morning, then mostly cloudy with a slight chance of showers and thunderstorms this afternoon. Highs around 80. Southwest winds 5 to 10 miles an hour. Chance of rain 20%. Tonight, partly cloudy until midnight, then becoming mostly cloudy. A chance of showers. A slight chance of thunderstorms until midnight, then a chance of thunderstorms after midnight. Lows in the mid-60s. Southwest winds 5 to 10 miles an hour until midnight, becoming light and variable. Chance of rain 40%. Wednesday, partly sunny. A slight chance of showers and thunderstorms in the morning. Highs in the upper 70s. Northeast winds around 5 miles an hour. Chance of rain 20%.

Thursday night, partly cloudy. Lows in the lower 60s. Northeast winds around 5 miles an hour until midnight, becoming light and variable. Thursday, sunny. Highs in the upper 70s. East winds around 5 miles an hour. Thursday night and Friday, mostly clear. Lows in the lower 60s. Highs around 80. Friday night, mostly clear until midnight, then becoming partly cloudy. A chance of showers. Lows in the mid-60s. Chance of rain 40%. Saturday and Saturday night, mostly clear. Highs around 80. Lows in the lower 60s. Sunday through Monday, partly cloudy. Highs in the upper 70s. Lows in the lower 60s. Again, the forecast for Galesburg and surrounding areas of central and northwest Illinois for the rest of today, mostly sunny late this morning, then mostly cloudy with a slight chance of showers and thunderstorms this afternoon. Highs around 80. Southwest winds 5 to 10 miles an hour. Chance of rain 20%. 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Programming originates from NOAA's National Weather Service office in Lincoln. KZZ66 serves the following counties: Henry, Knox, Mercer, and Warren. KZZ66 is part of the All Hazards Network of NOAA Weather Radio. Here is a river flood statement. The flood warning is canceled for the Spoon River at London Mills. At 8:45 a.m. Tuesday, the stage was 14.7 feet. The river is expected to fall to 5.8 feet Tuesday, August 25th. At 10 a.m. in Galesburg, skies were partly sunny. The temperature was 73 degrees, the dew point was 68, and the relative humidity was 86%. The wind was southwest at 5 miles an hour. The pressure was 30.05 inches and rising. Elsewhere around the area, at Springfield, it was mostly sunny, with a temperature of 76. It was partly sunny, with a temperature of 74 at Peoria, 75 at Moline, 72 at Quincy, and 72 at Macomb. At Burlington, it was cloudy, with a temperature of 70. And once again at 10 a.m. in Galesburg, under partly sunny skies, the temperature was 73. Looking elsewhere around the Midwest at 10 a.m., Chicago was partly sunny, and 73. Indianapolis was mostly sunny, and 76. St. Louis was mostly sunny, and 79. Kansas City was cloudy, and 73. Des Moines was cloudy, and 72. Milwaukee was cloudy, and 74. The time is currently 10:17 a.m. Central Daylight Time. 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Now for the official National Weather Service forecast for Galesburg and surrounding areas of central and northwest Illinois. West of today, mostly sunny late this morning, then mostly cloudy with a slight chance of showers and thunderstorms this afternoon. Highs around 80. Southwest winds 5 to 10 miles an hour. Chance of rain 20%. Tonight, partly cloudy until midnight, then becoming mostly cloudy. A chance of showers. A slight chance of thunderstorms until midnight, then a chance of thunderstorms after midnight. Lows in the mid-60s. Southwest winds 5 to 10 miles an hour until midnight, becoming light and variable. Chance of rain 40%. Wednesday, partly sunny. A slight chance of showers and thunderstorms in the morning. Highs in the upper 70s. Northeast winds around 5 miles an hour. Chance of rain 20%. Wednesday night, partly cloudy. Lows in the lower 60s. Northeast winds around 5 miles an hour until midnight, becoming light and variable. Thursday, sunny. Highs in the upper 70s. East winds around 5 miles an hour. Thursday night and Friday, mostly clear. Lows in the lower 60s. Highs around 80. Friday night, mostly clear until midnight, then becoming partly cloudy. A chance of showers. Lows in the mid-60s. Chance of rain 40%. Saturday and Saturday night, mostly clear. Highs around 80. Lows in the lower 60s. Sunday through Monday, partly cloudy.
highs in the upper 70s, lows in the lower 60s. Again, the forecast for Galesburg and surrounding areas of central and northwest Illinois for the rest of today, mostly sunny late this morning, then mostly cloudy with a slight chance of showers and thunderstorms this afternoon. Highs around 80. Southwest winds 5 to 10 miles an hour. Chance of rain 20%. At 10 a.m. in Galesburg, skies were partly sunny. The temperature was 73 degrees, the dew point was 68, and the relative humidity was 86%. The wind was southwest at 5 miles an hour. The pressure was 30.05 inches and rising. Elsewhere around the area, at Springfield, it was mostly sunny, with a temperature of 76. It was partly sunny, with a temperature of 74 at Peoria, 75 at Moline, 72 at Quincy, and 72 at Macomb. At Burlington, it was cloudy, with a temperature of 70. And once again at 10 a.m. in Galesburg, under partly sunny skies, the temperature was 73. Looking elsewhere around the Midwest at 10 a.m., Chicago was partly sunny, and 73. Indianapolis was mostly sunny, and 76. St. Louis was mostly sunny, and 79. Kansas City was cloudy, and 73. Des Moines was cloudy, and 72. Milwaukee was cloudy, and 74. The time is currently 10:21 a.m. Central Daylight Time. 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Now for the official National Weather Service forecast for Galesburg and surrounding areas of central and northwest Illinois. West of today, mostly sunny late this morning, then mostly cloudy with a slight chance of showers and thunderstorms this afternoon. Highs around 80. Southwest winds 5 to 10 miles an hour. Chance of rain 20%. Tonight, partly cloudy until midnight, then becoming mostly cloudy. A chance of showers. A slight chance of thunderstorms until midnight, then a chance of thunderstorms after midnight. Lows in the mid-60s. Southwest winds 5 to 10 miles an hour until midnight, becoming light and variable. Chance of rain 40%. Wednesday, partly sunny. A slight chance of showers and thunderstorms in the morning. Highs in the upper 70s. Northeast winds around 5 miles an hour. Chance of rain 20%. Wednesday night, partly cloudy. Lows in the lower 60s. Northeast winds around 5 miles an hour until midnight, becoming light and variable. Thursday, sunny. Highs in the upper 70s. East winds around 5 miles an hour. Thursday night and Friday, mostly clear. Lows in the lower 60s. Highs around 80. Friday night, mostly clear until midnight, then becoming partly cloudy. A chance of showers. Lows in the mid-60s. Chance of rain 40%. Saturday and Saturday night, mostly clear. Highs around 80. Lows in the lower 60s. Sunday through Monday, partly cloudy. Highs in the upper 70s. Lows in the lower 60s. Again, the forecast for Galesburg and surrounding areas of central and northwest Illinois for the rest of today, mostly sunny late this morning, then mostly cloudy with a slight chance of showers and thunderstorms this afternoon. Highs around 80. Southwest winds 5 to 10 miles an hour. Chance of rain 20%. At 10 a.m. in Galesburg, skies were partly sunny. The temperature was 73 degrees, the dew point was 68, and the relative humidity was 86%. The wind was southwest at 5 miles an hour. The pressure was 30.05 inches and rising. Elsewhere around the area, at Springfield, it was mostly sunny, with a temperature of 76. It was partly sunny, with a temperature of 74 at Peoria, 75 at Moline, 72 at Quincy, and 72 at Macomb. At Burlington, it was cloudy, with a temperature of 70. And once again at 10 a.m. in Galesburg, under partly sunny skies, the temperature was 73. Looking elsewhere around the Midwest at 10 a.m., Chicago was partly sunny, and 73. Indianapolis was mostly sunny, and 76. St. Louis was mostly sunny, and 79. Kansas City was cloudy, and 73. Des Moines was cloudy, and 72. Milwaukee

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Now for the official National Weather Service forecast for Galesburg and surrounding areas of central and northwest Illinois. West of today, mostly sunny late this morning, then mostly cloudy with a slight chance of showers and thunderstorms this afternoon. Highs around 80. Southwest winds 5 to 10 miles an hour. Chance of rain 20%. Tonight, partly cloudy until midnight, then becoming mostly cloudy. A chance of showers. A slight chance of thunderstorms until midnight, then a chance of thunderstorms after midnight. Lows in the mid-60s. Southwest winds 5 to 10 miles an hour until midnight, becoming light and variable. Chance of rain 40%. Wednesday, partly sunny. A slight chance of showers and thunderstorms in the morning. Highs in the upper 70s. Northeast winds around 5 miles an hour. Chance of rain 20%. Wednesday night, partly cloudy. Lows in the lower 60s. Northeast winds around 5 miles an hour until midnight, becoming light and variable. Thursday, sunny. Highs in the upper 70s. East winds around 5 miles an hour. Thursday night and Friday, mostly clear. Lows in the lower 60s. Highs around 80. Friday night, mostly clear until midnight, then becoming partly cloudy. A chance of showers. Lows in the mid-60s. Chance of rain 40%. Saturday and Saturday night, mostly clear. Highs around 80. Lows in the lower 60s. Sunday through Monday, partly cloudy. Highs in the upper 70s. Lows in the lower 60s. Again, the forecast for Galesburg and surrounding areas of central and northwest Illinois for the rest of today, mostly sunny late this morning, then mostly cloudy with a slight chance of showers and thunderstorms this afternoon. Highs around 80. Southwest winds 5 to 10 miles an hour. Chance of rain 20%. Here is a river flood statement. The flood warning is canceled for the Spoon River at London Mills. At 8:45 a.m. Tuesday, the stage was 14.7 feet. The river is expected to fall to 5.8 feet Tuesday, August 25th. At 10 a.m. in Galesburg, skies were cloudy. The temperature was 73 degrees, the dew point was 68, and the relative humidity was 86%. The wind was southwest at 5 miles an hour. The pressure was 30.05 inches and rising. Elsewhere around the area, at Springfield, it was mostly sunny, with a temperature of 76. It was partly sunny, with a temperature of 75 at Moline, and 72 at Quincy. It was cloudy, with a temperature of 74 at Peoria, 70 at Burlington, and 72 at Macomb. And once again at 10 a.m. in Galesburg, under cloudy skies, the temperature was 73. Looking elsewhere around the Midwest at 10 a.m., Chicago was partly sunny, and 73. Indianapolis was mostly sunny, and 76. St. Louis was mostly sunny, and 79. Kansas City was cloudy, and 73. Des Moines was cloudy, and 72. Milwaukee was partly sunny, and 74. The time is currently 10:28 a.m. Central Daylight Time. 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Now for the official National Weather Service forecast for Galesburg and surrounding areas of central and northwest Illinois. West of today, mostly sunny late this morning, then mostly cloudy with a slight chance of showers and thunderstorms this afternoon. Highs around 80. Southwest winds 5 to 10 miles an hour. Chance of rain 20%. Tonight, partly cloudy until midnight, then becoming mostly cloudy. A chance of showers. A slight chance of thunderstorms until midnight, then a chance of thunderstorms after midnight. Lows in the mid-60s. Southwest winds 5 to 10 miles an hour until midnight, becoming light and variable. Chance of rain 40%. Wednesday, partly sunny. A slight chance of showers and thunderstorms in the morning. Highs in the upper 70s. Northeast winds around 5 miles an hour. Chance of rain 20%.

Sunday through Monday, partly cloudy. Highs in the upper 70s. Lows in the lower 60s. Again, the forecast for Galesburg and surrounding areas of central and northwest Illinois for the rest of today, mostly sunny late this morning, then mostly cloudy with a slight chance of showers and thunderstorms this afternoon. Highs around 80. Southwest winds 5 to 10 miles an hour. Chance of rain 20%. At 10 a.m. in Galesburg, skies were cloudy. The temperature was 73 degrees, the dew point was 68, and the relative humidity was 86%. The wind was southwest at 5 miles an hour. The pressure was 30.05 inches and rising. Elsewhere around the area, at Springfield, it was mostly sunny, with a temperature of 76. It was partly sunny, with a temperature of 75 at Moline, and 72 at Quincy. It was cloudy, with a temperature of 74 at Peoria, 70 at Burlington, and 72 at Macomb. And once again at 10 a.m. in Galesburg, under cloudy skies, the temperature was 73. Looking elsewhere around the Midwest at 10 a.m., Chicago was partly sunny, and 73. Indianapolis was mostly sunny, and 76. St. Louis was mostly sunny, and 79. Kansas City was cloudy, and 73. Des Moines was cloudy, and 72. Milwaukee was partly sunny, and 74. The time is currently 10:31 a.m. Central Daylight Time. You are listening to NOAA Weather Radio All Hazards, station KZZ66 in Galesburg. Now for the official National Weather Service forecast for Galesburg and surrounding areas of central and northwest Illinois. Rest of today, mostly sunny late this morning, then mostly cloudy with a slight chance of showers and thunderstorms this afternoon. Highs around 80. Southwest winds 5 to 10 miles an hour. Chance of rain 20%. Tonight, partly cloudy until midnight, then becoming mostly cloudy. A chance of showers. A slight chance of thunderstorms until midnight, then a chance of thunderstorms after midnight. Lows in the mid-60s. Southwest winds 5 to 10 miles an hour until midnight, becoming light and variable. Chance of rain 40%. Wednesday, partly sunny. A slight chance of showers and thunderstorms in the morning. Highs in the upper 70s. Northeast winds around 5 miles an hour. Chance of rain 20%. Wednesday night, partly cloudy. Lows in the lower 60s. Northeast winds around 5 miles an hour until midnight, becoming light and variable. Thursday, sunny. Highs in the upper 70s. East winds around 5 miles an hour. Northeast winds around 5 miles an hour until midnight, becoming light and variable. Thursday, sunny. Highs in the upper 70s. East winds around 5 miles an hour. Thursday night and Friday, mostly clear. Lows in the lower 60s. Highs around 80. Friday night, mostly clear until midnight, then becoming partly cloudy. A chance of showers. Lows in the mid-60s. Chance of rain 40%. Saturday and Saturday night, mostly clear. Highs around 80. Lows in the lower 60s. Sunday through Monday, partly cloudy. Highs in the upper 70s. Lows in the lower 60s. Again, the forecast for Galesburg and surrounding areas of central and northwest Illinois for the rest of today, mostly sunny late this morning, then mostly cloudy with a slight chance of showers and thunderstorms this afternoon. Highs around 80. Southwest winds 5 to 10 miles an hour. Chance of rain 20%. At 10 a.m. in Galesburg, skies were cloudy. The temperature was 73 degrees, the dew point was 68, and the relative humidity was 86%. The wind was southwest at 5 miles an hour. The pressure was 30.05 inches and rising. Elsewhere around the area, at Springfield, it was mostly sunny, with a temperature of 76. It was partly sunny, with a temperature of 75 at Moline, and 72 at Quincy. It was cloudy, with a temperature of 74 at Peoria, 70 at Burlington, and 72 at Macomb. And once again at 10 a.m. in Galesburg, under cloudy skies, the temperature was 73. Looking elsewhere around the Midwest at 10 a.m., Chicago was partly sunny, and 73.

Indianapolis was mostly sunny and 76. St. Louis was mostly sunny and 79. Kansas City was cloudy and 73. Des Moines was cloudy and 72. Milwaukee was partly sunny and 74. Here is a river flood statement. The flood warning is canceled for the Spoon River at London Mills. At 8:45 a.m. Tuesday, the stage was 14.7 feet. The river is expected to fall to 5.8 feet Tuesday, August 25th. The time is currently 10:35 a.m. Central Daylight Time. 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Now for the official National Weather Service forecast for Galesburg and surrounding areas of central and northwest Illinois. Rest of today, mostly sunny late this morning, then mostly cloudy with a slight chance of showers and thunderstorms this afternoon. Highs around 80. Southwest winds 5 to 10 miles an hour. Chance of rain 20%. Tonight, partly cloudy until midnight, then becoming mostly cloudy. A chance of showers. A slight chance of thunderstorms until midnight, then a chance of thunderstorms after midnight. Lows in the mid-60s. Southwest winds 5 to 10 miles an hour until midnight, becoming light and variable. Chance of rain 40%. Wednesday, partly sunny. A slight chance of showers and thunderstorms in the morning. Highs in the upper 70s. Northeast winds around 5 miles an hour. Chance of rain 20%. Wednesday night, partly cloudy. Lows in the lower 60s. Northeast winds around 5 miles an hour until midnight, becoming light and variable. Thursday, sunny. Highs in the upper 70s. East winds around 5 miles an hour. Thursday night and Friday, mostly clear. Lows in the lower 60s. Highs around 80. Friday night, mostly clear until midnight, then becoming partly cloudy. A chance of showers. Lows in the mid-60s. Chance of rain 40%. Saturday and Saturday night, mostly clear. Highs around 80. Lows in the lower 60s. Sunday through Monday, partly cloudy. Highs in the upper 70s. Lows in the lower 60s. Again, the forecast for Galesburg and surrounding areas of central and northwest Illinois for the rest of today, mostly sunny late this morning, then mostly cloudy with a slight chance of showers and thunderstorms this afternoon. Highs around 80. Southwest winds 5 to 10 miles an hour. Chance of rain 20%. At 10 a.m. in Galesburg, skies were cloudy. The temperature was 73 degrees, the dew point was 68, and the relative humidity was 86%. The wind was southwest at 5 miles an hour. The pressure was 30.05 inches and rising. Elsewhere around the area, at Springfield, it was mostly sunny, with a temperature of 76. It was partly sunny, with a temperature of 75 at Moline and 72 at Quincy. It was cloudy, with a temperature of 74 at Peoria, 70 at Wilmington, and 72 at Macomb. And once again at 10 a.m. in Galesburg, under cloudy skies, the temperature was 73. Looking elsewhere around the Midwest at 10 a.m., Chicago was partly sunny, and 73. Indianapolis was mostly sunny, and 76. St. Louis was mostly sunny, and 79. Kansas City was cloudy, and 73. Des Moines was cloudy, and 72. Milwaukee was partly sunny, and 74. The time is currently 10:39 a.m. Central Daylight Time. 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Now for the official National Weather Service forecast for Galesburg and surrounding areas of central and northwest Illinois. Rest of today, mostly sunny late this morning, then mostly cloudy with a slight chance of showers and thunderstorms this afternoon. Highs around 80. Southwest winds 5 to 10 miles an hour. Chance of rain 20%. Tonight, partly cloudy until midnight, then becoming mostly cloudy. A chance of showers. A slight chance of thunderstorms until midnight, then a chance of thunderstorms after midnight. Lows in the mid-60s. Southwest winds 5 to 10 miles an hour until midnight, becoming light and variable. Chance
chance of rain 40%. Wednesday, partly sunny. A slight chance of showers and thunderstorms in the morning. Highs in the upper 70s. Northeast winds around 5 miles an hour. Chance of rain 20%. Wednesday night, partly cloudy. Lows in the lower 60s. Northeast winds around 5 miles an hour until midnight, becoming light and variable. Thursday, sunny. Highs in the upper 70s. East winds around 5 miles an hour. Thursday night and Friday, mostly clear. Lows in the lower 60s. Highs around 80. Friday night, mostly clear until midnight, then becoming partly cloudy. A chance of showers. Lows in the mid-60s. Chance of rain 40%. Saturday and Saturday night, mostly clear. Highs around 80. Lows in the lower 60s. Sunday through Monday, partly cloudy. Highs in the upper 70s. Lows in the lower 60s. Again, the forecast for Galesburg and surrounding areas of central and northwest Illinois for the rest of today, mostly sunny late this morning, then mostly cloudy with a slight chance of showers and thunderstorms this afternoon. Highs around 80. Southwest winds 5 to 10 miles an hour. Chance of rain 20%. Now for the official National Weather Service forecast for Galesburg and surrounding areas of central and northwest Illinois. Rest of today, mostly sunny late this morning, then mostly cloudy with a slight chance of showers and thunderstorms this afternoon. Highs around 80. Southwest winds 5 to 10 miles an hour. Chance of rain 20%. Tonight, partly cloudy until midnight, then becoming mostly cloudy. A chance of showers. A slight chance of thunderstorms until midnight, then a chance of thunderstorms after midnight. Lows in the mid-60s. Southwest winds 5 to 10 miles an hour until midnight, becoming light and variable. Chance of rain 40%. Wednesday, partly sunny. A slight chance of showers and thunderstorms in the morning. Highs in the upper 70s. Northeast winds around 5 miles an hour. Chance of rain 20%. Wednesday night, partly cloudy. Lows in the lower 60s. Northeast winds around 5 miles an hour until midnight, becoming light and variable. Thursday, sunny. Highs in the upper 70s. East winds around 5 miles an hour. Thursday night and Friday, mostly clear. Lows in the lower 60s. Highs around 80. Friday night, mostly clear until midnight, then becoming partly cloudy. A chance of showers. Lows in the mid-60s. Chance of rain 40%. Saturday and Saturday night, mostly clear. Highs around 80. Lows in the lower 60s. Sunday through Monday, partly cloudy. Highs in the upper 70s. Lows in the lower 60s. Again, the forecast for Galesburg and surrounding areas of central and northwest Illinois for the rest of today, mostly sunny late this morning, then mostly cloudy with a slight chance of showers and thunderstorms this afternoon. Highs around 80. Southwest winds 5 to 10 miles an hour. Chance of rain 20%. At 10 a.m. in Galesburg, skies were cloudy. The temperature was 73 degrees, the dew point was 68, and the relative humidity was 86%. The wind was southwest at 5 miles an hour. The pressure was 30.05 inches and rising. Elsewhere around the area, at Springfield, it was mostly sunny, with a temperature of 76. It was partly sunny, with a temperature of 75 at Moline, and 72 at Quincy. It was cloudy, with a temperature of 74 at Peoria, 70 at Burlington, and 72 at Macomb. And once again at 10 a.m. in Galesburg, under cloudy skies, the temperature was 73. Looking elsewhere around the Midwest at 10 a.m., Chicago was partly sunny, and 73. Indianapolis was mostly sunny, and 76. St. Louis was mostly sunny, and 79. Kansas City was cloudy, and 73. Des Moines was cloudy, and 72. Milwaukee was partly sunny, and 74. The time is currently 10:44 a.m. Central Daylight Time. 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

Forecast for Galesburg and surrounding areas of central and northwest Illinois. Rest of today, mostly sunny late this morning, then mostly cloudy with a slight chance of showers and thunderstorms this afternoon. Highs around 80. Southwest winds 5 to 10 miles an hour. Chance of rain 20%. Tonight, partly cloudy until midnight, then becoming mostly cloudy. A chance of showers. A slight chance of thunderstorms until midnight, then a chance of thunderstorms after midnight. Lows in the mid-60s. Southwest winds 5 to 10 miles an hour until midnight, becoming light and variable. Chance of rain 40%. Wednesday, partly sunny. A slight chance of showers and thunderstorms in the morning. Highs in the upper 70s. Northeast winds around 5 miles an hour. Chance of rain 20%. Wednesday night, partly cloudy. Lows in the lower 60s. Northeast winds around 5 miles an hour until midnight, becoming light and variable. Thursday, sunny. Highs in the upper 70s. East winds around 5 miles an hour. Thursday night and Friday, mostly clear. Lows in the lower 60s. Highs around 80. Friday night, mostly clear until midnight, then becoming partly cloudy. A chance of showers. Lows in the mid-60s. Chance of rain 40%. Saturday and Saturday night, mostly clear. Highs around 80. Lows in the lower 60s. Sunday through Monday, partly cloudy. Highs in the upper 70s. Lows in the lower 60s. Again, the forecast for Galesburg and surrounding areas of central and northwest Illinois for the rest of today, mostly sunny late this morning, then mostly cloudy with a slight chance of showers and thunderstorms this afternoon. Highs around 80. Southwest winds 5 to 10 miles an hour. Chance of rain 20%. Here is a river flood statement. The flood warning is canceled for the Spoon River at London Mills. At 8:45 a.m. Tuesday, the stage was 14.7 feet. The river is expected to fall to 5.8 feet Tuesday, August 25th. At 10 a.m. in Galesburg, skies were cloudy. The temperature was 73 degrees, the dew point was 68, and the relative humidity was 86%. The wind was southwest at 5 miles an hour. The pressure was 30.05 inches and rising. Elsewhere around the area, at Springfield, it was mostly sunny, with a temperature of 76. It was partly sunny, with a temperature of 75 at Moline, and 72 at Quincy. It was cloudy, with a temperature of 74 at Peoria, 70 at Burlington, and 72 at Macomb. And once again at 10 a.m. in Galesburg, under cloudy skies, the temperature was 73. Looking elsewhere around the Midwest at 10 a.m., Chicago was partly sunny, and 73. Indianapolis was mostly sunny, and 76. St. Louis was mostly sunny, and 79. Kansas City was cloudy, and 73. Des Moines was cloudy, and 72. Milwaukee was partly sunny, and 74. The time is currently 10:48 a.m. Central Daylight Time. 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Now for the official National Weather Service forecast for Galesburg and surrounding areas of central and northwest Illinois. Rest of today, mostly sunny late this morning, then mostly cloudy with a slight chance of showers and thunderstorms this afternoon. Highs around 80. Southwest winds 5 to 10 miles an hour. Chance of rain 20%. Tonight, partly cloudy until midnight, then becoming mostly cloudy. A chance of showers. A slight chance of thunderstorms until midnight, then a chance of thunderstorms after midnight. Lows in the mid-60s. Southwest winds 5 to 10 miles an hour until midnight, becoming light and variable. Chance of rain 40%. Wednesday, partly sunny. A slight chance of showers and thunderstorms in the morning. Highs in the upper 70s. Northeast winds around 5 miles an hour. Chance of rain 20%. Wednesday night, partly cloudy. Lows in the lower 60s. Northeast winds around 5 miles an hour until midnight, becoming light and variable. Thursday, sunny. Highs in the upper 70s. East winds around 5 miles an hour.
Thursday night and Friday, mostly clear. Lows in the lower 60s. Highs around 80. Friday night, mostly clear until midnight, then becoming partly cloudy. A chance of showers. Lows in the mid-60s. Chance of rain 40%. Saturday and Saturday night, mostly clear. Highs around 80. Lows in the lower 60s. Sunday through Monday, partly cloudy. Highs in the upper 70s. Lows in the lower 60s. Again, the forecast for Galesburg and surrounding areas of central and northwest Illinois for the rest of today, mostly sunny late this morning, then mostly cloudy with a slight chance of showers and thunderstorms this afternoon. Highs around 80. Southwest winds 5 to 10 miles an hour. Chance of rain 20%. At 10 a.m. in Galesburg, skies were cloudy. The temperature was 73 degrees, the dew point was 68, and the relative humidity was 86%. The wind was southwest at 5 miles an hour. The pressure was 30.05 inches and rising. Elsewhere around the area, at Springfield, it was mostly sunny, with a temperature of 76. It was partly sunny, with a temperature of 75 at Moline, and 72 at Quincy. It was cloudy, with a temperature of 74 at Peoria, 70 at Burlington, and 72 at Macomb. And once again at 10 a.m. in Galesburg, under cloudy skies, the temperature was 73. Looking elsewhere around the Midwest at 10 a.m., Chicago was partly sunny, and 73. Indianapolis was mostly sunny, and 76. St. Louis was mostly sunny, and 79. Kansas City was cloudy, and 73. Des Moines was cloudy, and 72. Milwaukee was partly sunny, and 74. The time is currently 10:52 a.m. Central Daylight Time. 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Now for the official National Weather Service forecast for Galesburg and surrounding areas of central and northwest Illinois. West of today, mostly sunny late this morning, then mostly cloudy with a slight chance of showers and thunderstorms this afternoon. Highs around 80. Southwest winds 5 to 10 miles an hour. Chance of rain 20%. Tonight, partly cloudy until midnight, then becoming mostly cloudy. A chance of showers. A slight chance of thunderstorms until midnight, then a chance of thunderstorms after midnight. Lows in the mid-60s. Southwest winds 5 to 10 miles an hour until midnight, becoming light and variable. Chance of rain 40%. Wednesday, partly sunny. A slight chance of showers and thunderstorms in the morning. Highs in the upper 70s. Northeast winds around 5 miles an hour. Chance of rain 20%. Wednesday night, partly cloudy. Lows in the lower 60s. Northeast winds around 5 miles an hour until midnight, becoming light and variable. Thursday, sunny. Highs in the upper 70s. East winds around 5 miles an hour. Thursday night and Friday, mostly clear. Lows in the lower 60s. Highs around 80. Friday night, mostly clear until midnight, then becoming partly cloudy. A chance of showers. Lows in the mid-60s. Chance of rain 40%. Saturday and Saturday night, mostly clear. Highs around 80. Lows in the lower 60s. Sunday through Monday, partly cloudy. Highs in the upper 70s. Lows in the lower 60s. Again, the forecast for Galesburg and surrounding areas of central and northwest Illinois for the rest of today, mostly sunny late this morning, then mostly cloudy with a slight chance of showers and thunderstorms this afternoon. Highs around 80. Southwest winds 5 to 10 miles an hour. Chance of rain 20%. At 10 a.m. in Galesburg, skies were cloudy. The temperature was 73 degrees, the dew point was 68, and the relative humidity was 86%. The wind was southwest at 5 miles an hour. The pressure was 30.05 inches and rising. Elsewhere around the area, at Springfield, it was mostly sunny, with a temperature of 76. It was partly sunny, with a temperature of 75 at Moline, and 72 at Quincy. It was cloudy, with a temperature of 74 at Peoria, 70 at Burlington, and 72

once again at 10 a.m. in Galesburg, under cloudy skies, the temperature was 73. Here is a river flood statement. The flood warning is canceled for the Spoon River at London Mills. At 8:45 a.m. Tuesday, the stage was 14.7 feet. The river is expected to fall to 5.8 feet Tuesday, August 25th. Looking elsewhere around the Midwest at 10 a.m., Chicago was partly sunny, and 73. Indianapolis was mostly sunny, and 76. St. Louis was mostly sunny, and 79. Kansas City was cloudy, and 73. Des Moines was cloudy, and 72. Milwaukee was partly sunny, and 74. The time is currently 10:55 a.m. Central Daylight Time. 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Now for the official National Weather Service forecast for Galesburg and surrounding areas of central and northwest Illinois. West of today, mostly sunny late this morning, then mostly cloudy with a slight chance of showers and thunderstorms this afternoon. Highs around 80. Southwest winds 5 to 10 miles an hour. Chance of rain 20%. Tonight, partly cloudy until midnight, then becoming mostly cloudy. A chance of showers. A slight chance of thunderstorms until midnight, then a chance of thunderstorms after midnight. Lows in the mid-60s. Southwest winds 5 to 10 miles an hour until midnight, becoming light and variable. Chance of rain 40%. Wednesday, partly sunny. A slight chance of showers and thunderstorms in the morning. Highs in the upper 70s. Northeast winds surround 5 miles an hour. Chance of rain 20%. Wednesday night, partly cloudy. Lows in the lower 60s. Northeast winds surround 5 miles an hour until midnight, becoming light and variable. Thursday, sunny. Highs in the upper 70s. East winds surround 5 miles an hour. Thursday night and Friday, mostly clear. Lows in the lower 60s. Highs around 80. Friday night, mostly clear until midnight, then becoming partly cloudy. A chance of showers. Lows in the mid-60s. Chance of rain 40%. Saturday and Saturday night, mostly clear. Highs around 80. Lows in the lower 60s. Sunday through Monday, partly cloudy. Highs in the upper 70s. Lows in the lower 60s. Again, the forecast for Galesburg and surrounding areas of central and northwest Illinois for the rest of today, mostly sunny late this morning, then mostly cloudy with a slight chance of showers and thunderstorms this afternoon. Highs around 80. Southwest winds 5 to 10 miles an hour. Chance of rain 20%. At 10 a.m. in Galesburg, skies were cloudy. The temperature was 73 degrees, the dew point was 68, and the relative humidity was 86%. The wind was southwest at 5 miles an hour. The pressure was 30.05 inches and rising. Elsewhere around the area, at Springfield, it was mostly sunny, with a temperature of 76. It was partly sunny, with a temperature of 75 at Moline, and 72 at Quincy. It was cloudy, with a temperature of 74 at Peoria, 70 at Burlington, and 72 at Macomb. And once again at 10 a.m. in Galesburg, under cloudy skies, the temperature was 73. Looking elsewhere around the Midwest at 10 a.m., Chicago was partly sunny, and 73. Indianapolis was mostly sunny, and 76. St. Louis was mostly sunny, and 79. Kansas City was cloudy, and 73. Des Moines was cloudy, and 72. Milwaukee was partly sunny, and 74. The time is currently 10:59 a.m. Central Daylight Time. 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Now for the official National Weather Service forecast for Galesburg and surrounding areas of central and northwest Illinois. West of today, mostly sunny late this morning, then mostly cloudy with a slight chance of showers and thunderstorms this afternoon. Highs around 80. Southwest winds 5 to 10 miles an hour. Chance of rain 20%. Tonight, partly cloudy until midnight, then becoming mostly cloudy. A chance of showers. A slight

chance of thunderstorms until midnight, then a chance of thunderstorms after midnight. Lows in the mid-60s. Southwest winds 5 to 10 miles an hour until midnight, becoming light and variable. Chance of rain 40%. Wednesday, partly sunny. A slight chance of showers and thunderstorms in the morning. Highs in the upper 70s. Northeast winds around 5 miles an hour. Chance of rain 20%. Wednesday night, partly cloudy. Lows in the lower 60s. Northeast winds around 5 miles an hour until midnight, becoming light and variable. Thursday, sunny. Highs in the upper 70s. East winds around 5 miles an hour. Thursday night and Friday, mostly clear. Lows in the lower 60s. Highs around 80. Friday night, mostly clear until midnight, then becoming partly cloudy. A chance of showers. Lows in the mid-60s. Chance of rain 40%. Saturday and Saturday night, mostly clear. Highs around 80. Lows in the lower 60s. Sunday through Monday, partly cloudy. Highs in the upper 70s. Lows in the lower 60s. Again, the forecast for Galesburg and surrounding areas of central and northwest Illinois for the rest of today, mostly sunny late this morning, then mostly cloudy with a slight chance of showers and thunderstorms this afternoon. Highs around 80. Southwest winds 5 to 10 miles an hour. Chance of rain 20%. The time is currently 11:01 a.m. Central Daylight Time. 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Now for the official National Weather Service forecast for Galesburg and surrounding areas of central and northwest Illinois. Rest of today, mostly sunny late this morning, then mostly cloudy with a slight chance of showers and thunderstorms this afternoon. Highs around 80. Southwest winds 5 to 10 miles an hour. Chance of rain 20%. Tonight, partly cloudy until midnight, then becoming mostly cloudy. A chance of showers. A slight chance of thunderstorms until midnight, then a chance of thunderstorms after midnight. Lows in the mid-60s. Southwest winds 5 to 10 miles an hour until midnight, becoming light and variable. Chance of rain 40%. Wednesday, partly sunny. A slight chance of showers and thunderstorms in the morning. Highs in the upper 70s. Northeast winds around 5 miles an hour. Chance of rain 20%. Wednesday night, partly cloudy. Lows in the lower 60s. Northeast winds around 5 miles an hour until midnight, becoming light and variable. Thursday, sunny. Highs in the upper 70s. East winds around 5 miles an hour. Thursday night and Friday, mostly clear. Lows in the lower 60s. Highs around 80. Friday night, mostly clear until midnight, then becoming partly cloudy. A chance of showers. Lows in the mid-60s. Chance of rain 40%. Saturday and Saturday night, mostly clear. Highs around 80. Lows in the lower 60s. Sunday through Monday, partly cloudy. Highs in the upper 70s. Lows in the lower 60s. Again, the forecast for Galesburg and surrounding areas of central and northwest Illinois for the rest of today, mostly sunny late this morning, then mostly cloudy with a slight chance of showers and thunderstorms this afternoon. Highs around 80. Southwest winds 5 to 10 miles an hour. Chance of rain 20%. The time is currently 11:04 a.m. Central Daylight Time. 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Now for the official National Weather Service forecast for Galesburg and surrounding areas of central and northwest Illinois. Rest of today, mostly sunny late this morning, then mostly cloudy with a slight chance of showers and thunderstorms this afternoon. Highs around 80. Southwest winds 5 to 10 miles an hour. Chance of rain 20%. Tonight, partly cloudy until midnight, then becoming mostly cloudy. A chance of showers. A slight chance of thunderstorms until midnight, then a chance of thunderstorms after midnight. Lows in the mid-60s. Southwest winds 5 to 10 miles an hour until midnight, becoming light and variable. Chance of rain
40%. Wednesday, partly sunny. A slight chance of showers and thunderstorms in the morning. Highs in the upper 70s. Northeast winds around 5 miles an hour. Chance of rain 20%. Wednesday night, partly cloudy. Lows in the lower 60s. Northeast winds around 5 miles an hour until midnight, becoming light and variable. Thursday, sunny. Highs in the upper 70s. East winds around 5 miles an hour. Thursday night and Friday, mostly clear. Lows in the lower 60s. Highs around 80. Friday night, mostly clear until midnight, then becoming partly cloudy. A chance of showers. Lows in the mid-60s. Chance of rain 40%. Saturday and Saturday night, mostly clear. Highs around 80. Lows in the lower 60s. Sunday through Monday, partly cloudy. Highs in the upper 70s. Lows in the lower 60s. Again, the forecast for Galesburg and surrounding areas of central and northwest Illinois for the rest of today, mostly sunny late this morning, then mostly cloudy with a slight chance of showers and thunderstorms this afternoon. Highs around 80. Southwest winds 5 to 10 miles an hour. Chance of rain 20%. Here is a river flood statement. The flood warning is canceled for the Spoon River at London Mills. At 8:45 a.m. Tuesday, the stage was 14.7 feet. The river is expected to fall to 5.8 feet Tuesday, August 25th. At 11 a.m. the report from Galesburg was not available. At Moline, skies were cloudy. The temperature was 74 degrees, the dew point was 67, and the relative humidity was 78%. The wind was southwest at 7 miles an hour. The pressure was 30.02 inches and rising. Elsewhere around the area, at Springfield, it was mostly sunny, with a temperature of 79. It was partly sunny, with a temperature of 74 at Moline, and 75 at Quincy. It was cloudy, with a temperature of 74 at Peoria, 72 at Burlington, and 75 at Macomb. And once again at 11 a.m. the report from Galesburg was not available. At Moline, under cloudy skies, the temperature was 74. The time is currently 11:07 a.m. Central Daylight Time. 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Now for the official National Weather Service forecast for Galesburg and surrounding areas of central and northwest Illinois. Rest of today, mostly sunny late this morning, then mostly cloudy with a slight chance of showers and thunderstorms this afternoon. Highs around 80. Southwest winds 5 to 10 miles an hour. Chance of rain 20%. Tonight, partly cloudy until midnight, then becoming mostly cloudy. A chance of showers. A slight chance of thunderstorms until midnight, then a chance of thunderstorms after midnight. Lows in the mid-60s. Southwest winds 5 to 10 miles an hour until midnight, becoming light and variable. Chance of rain 40%. Wednesday, partly sunny. A slight chance of showers and thunderstorms in the morning. Highs in the upper 70s. Northeast winds around 5 miles an hour. Chance of rain 20%. Wednesday night, partly cloudy. Lows in the lower 60s. Northeast winds around 5 miles an hour until midnight, becoming light and variable. Thursday, sunny. Highs in the upper 70s. East winds around 5 miles an hour. Thursday night and Friday, mostly clear. Lows in the lower 60s. Highs around 80. Friday night, mostly clear until midnight, then becoming partly cloudy. A chance of showers. Lows in the mid-60s. Chance of rain 40%. Saturday and Saturday night, mostly clear. Highs around 80. Lows in the lower 60s. Sunday through Monday, partly cloudy. Highs in the upper 70s. Lows in the lower 60s. Again, the forecast for Galesburg and surrounding areas of central and northwest Illinois for the rest of today, mostly sunny late this morning, then mostly cloudy with a slight chance of showers and thunderstorms this afternoon. Highs around 80. Southwest winds 5 to 10 miles an hour. Chance of rain 20%. At 11 a.m. the report from Galesburg was not available.

skies were cloudy. The temperature was 74 degrees, the dew point was 67, and the relative humidity was 78%. The wind was southwest at 7 miles an hour. The pressure was 30.02 inches and rising. Elsewhere around the area, at Springfield, it was mostly sunny, with a temperature of 79. It was partly sunny, with a temperature of 74 at Moline, and 75 at Quincy. It was cloudy, with a temperature of 74 at Peoria, 72 at Burlington, and 75 at Macomb. And once again at 11 a.m. a report from Galesburg was not available. At Moline, under cloudy skies, the temperature was 74. Looking elsewhere around the Midwest at 11 a.m., Chicago was partly sunny, and 77. Indianapolis was mostly sunny, and 79. St. Louis was mostly sunny, and 81. Kansas City was cloudy, and 74. Des Moines was cloudy, and 73. Milwaukee was partly sunny, and 77. The time is currently 11:11 a.m. Central Daylight Time. 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Now for the official National Weather Service forecast for Galesburg and surrounding areas of central and northwest Illinois. Rest of today, mostly sunny late this morning, then mostly cloudy with a slight chance of showers and thunderstorms this afternoon. Highs around 80. Southwest winds 5 to 10 miles an hour. Chance of rain 20%. Tonight, partly cloudy until midnight, then becoming mostly cloudy. A chance of showers. A slight chance of thunderstorms until midnight, then a chance of thunderstorms after midnight. Lows in the mid-60s. Southwest winds 5 to 10 miles an hour until midnight, becoming light and variable. Chance of rain 40%. Wednesday, partly sunny. A slight chance of showers and thunderstorms in the morning. Highs in the upper 70s. Northeast winds around 5 miles an hour. Chance of rain 20%. Wednesday night, partly cloudy. Lows in the lower 60s. Northeast winds around 5 miles an hour until midnight, becoming light and variable. Thursday, sunny. Highs in the upper 70s. East winds around 5 miles an hour. Thursday night and Friday, mostly clear. Lows in the lower 60s. Highs around 80. Friday night, mostly clear until midnight, then becoming partly cloudy. A chance of showers. Lows in the mid-60s. Chance of rain 40%. Saturday and Saturday night, mostly clear. Highs around 80. Lows in the lower 60s. Sunday through Monday, partly cloudy. Highs in the upper 70s. Lows in the lower 60s. Again, the forecast for Galesburg and surrounding areas of central and northwest Illinois for the rest of today, mostly sunny late this morning, then mostly cloudy with a slight chance of showers and thunderstorms this afternoon. Highs around 80. Southwest winds 5 to 10 miles an hour. Chance of rain 20%. At 11 a.m. a report from Galesburg was not available. At Moline, skies were cloudy. The temperature was 74 degrees, the dew point was 67, and the relative humidity was 78%. The wind was southwest at 7 miles an hour. The pressure was 30.02 inches and rising. Elsewhere around the area, at Springfield, it was mostly sunny, with a temperature of 79. It was partly sunny, with a temperature of 74 at Moline, and 75 at Quincy. It was cloudy, with a temperature of 74 at Peoria, 72 at Burlington, and 75 at Macomb. And once again at 11 a.m. a report from Galesburg was not available. At Moline, under cloudy skies, the temperature was 74. 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Programming originates from NOAA's National Weather Service office in Lincoln. KZZ66 serves the following counties: Henry, Knox, Mercer, and Warren. KZZ66 is part of the All Hazards Network of NOAA Weather Radio. At 11 a.m. a report from Galesburg was not available. At Moline, skies were cloudy. The temperature was 74 degrees, the dew point was 67, and the
relative humidity was 78%. The wind was southwest at 7 miles an hour. The pressure was 30.02 inches and rising. Elsewhere around the area, at Springfield, it was mostly sunny, with a temperature of 79. At Peoria, it was partly sunny, with a temperature of 74. It was cloudy, with a temperature of 74 at Moline, 72 at Burlington, 75 at Quincy, and 75 at Macomb. And once again at 11 a.m. a report from Galesburg was not available. At Moline, under cloudy skies, the temperature was 74. Here is a river flood statement. The flood warning is canceled for the Spoon River at London Mills. At 8:45 a.m. Tuesday, the stage was 14.7 feet. The river is expected to fall to 5.8 feet Tuesday, August 25th. Looking elsewhere around the Midwest at 11 a.m., Chicago was partly sunny, and 77. Indianapolis was mostly sunny, and 79. St. Louis was mostly sunny, and 81. Kansas City was cloudy, and 74. Des Moines was cloudy, and 73. Milwaukee was partly sunny, and 77. The time is currently 11:16 a.m. Central Daylight Time. 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Now for the official National Weather Service forecast for Galesburg and surrounding areas of central and northwest Illinois. West of today, mostly sunny late this morning, then mostly cloudy with a slight chance of showers and thunderstorms this afternoon. Highs around 80. Southwest winds 5 to 10 miles an hour. Chance of rain 20%. Tonight, partly cloudy until midnight, then becoming mostly cloudy. A chance of showers. A slight chance of thunderstorms until midnight, then a chance of thunderstorms after midnight. Lows in the mid-60s. Southwest winds 5 to 10 miles an hour until midnight, becoming light and variable. Chance of rain 40%. Wednesday, partly sunny. A slight chance of showers and thunderstorms in the morning. Highs in the upper 70s. Northeast winds around 5 miles an hour. Chance of rain 20%. Wednesday night, partly cloudy. Lows in the lower 60s. Northeast winds around 5 miles an hour until midnight, becoming light and variable. Thursday, sunny. Highs in the upper 70s. East winds around 5 miles an hour. Thursday night and Friday, mostly clear. Lows in the lower 60s. Highs around 80. Friday night, mostly clear until midnight, then becoming partly cloudy. A chance of showers. Lows in the mid-60s. Chance of rain 40%. Saturday and Saturday night, mostly clear. Highs around 80. Lows in the lower 60s. Sunday through Monday, partly cloudy. Highs in the upper 70s. Lows in the lower 60s. Again, the forecast for Galesburg and surrounding areas of central and northwest Illinois for the rest of today, mostly sunny late this morning, then mostly cloudy with a slight chance of showers and thunderstorms this afternoon. Highs around 80. Southwest winds 5 to 10 miles an hour. Chance of rain 20%. At 11 a.m. a report from Galesburg was not available. At Moline, skies were cloudy. The temperature was 74 degrees, the dew point was 67, and the relative humidity was 78%. The wind was southwest at 7 miles an hour. The pressure was 30.02 inches and rising. Elsewhere around the area, at Springfield, it was mostly sunny, with a temperature of 79. At Peoria, it was partly sunny, with a temperature of 74. It was cloudy, with a temperature of 74 at Moline, 72 at Burlington, 75 at Quincy, and 75 at Macomb. And once again at 11 a.m. a report from Galesburg was not available. At Moline, under cloudy skies, the temperature was 74. Looking elsewhere around the Midwest at 11 a.m., Chicago was partly sunny, and 77. Indianapolis was mostly sunny, and 79. St. Louis was mostly sunny, and 81. Kansas City was cloudy, and 74. Des Moines was cloudy, and 73. Milwaukee was partly sunny, and 77. The time is currently 11:19 a.m. Central Daylight Time.

listening to NOAA Weather Radio, All Hazards, station KZZ 66 in Galesburg. Now for the official National Weather Service forecast for Galesburg and surrounding areas of central and northwest Illinois. West of today, mostly sunny late this morning, then mostly cloudy with a slight chance of showers and thunderstorms this afternoon. Highs around 80. Southwest winds 5 to 10 miles an hour. Chance of rain 20%. Tonight, partly cloudy until midnight, then becoming mostly cloudy. A chance of showers. A slight chance of thunderstorms until midnight, then a chance of thunderstorms after midnight. Lows in the mid-60s. Southwest winds 5 to 10 miles an hour until midnight, becoming light and variable. Chance of rain 40%. Wednesday, partly sunny. A slight chance of showers and thunderstorms in the morning. Highs in the upper 70s. Northeast winds around 5 miles an hour. Chance of rain 20%. Wednesday night, partly cloudy. Lows in the lower 60s. Northeast winds around 5 miles an hour until midnight, becoming light and variable. Thursday, sunny. Highs in the upper 70s. East winds around 5 miles an hour. Thursday night and Friday, mostly clear. Lows in the lower 60s. Highs around 80. Friday night, mostly clear until midnight, then becoming partly cloudy. A chance of showers. Lows in the mid-60s. Chance of rain 40%. Saturday and Saturday night, mostly clear. Highs around 80. Lows in the lower 60s. Sunday through Monday, partly cloudy. Highs in the upper 70s. Lows in the lower 60s. Again, the forecast for Galesburg and surrounding areas of central and northwest Illinois for the rest of today, mostly sunny late this morning, then mostly cloudy with a slight chance of showers and thunderstorms this afternoon. Highs around 80. Southwest winds 5 to 10 miles an hour. Chance of rain 20%. At 11 a.m. a report from Galesburg was not available. At Moline, skies were cloudy. The temperature was 74 degrees, the dew point was 67, and the relative humidity was 78%. The wind was southwest at 7 miles an hour. The pressure was 30.02 inches and rising. Elsewhere around the area, at Springfield, it was mostly sunny, with a temperature of 79. At Peoria, it was partly sunny, with a temperature of 74. It was cloudy, with a temperature of 74 at Moline, 72 at Burlington, 75 at Quincy, and 75 at Macomb. And once again at 11 a.m. a report from Galesburg was not available. At Moline, under cloudy skies, the temperature was 74. Looking elsewhere around the Midwest at 11 a.m., Chicago was partly sunny, and 77. Indianapolis was mostly sunny, and 79. St. Louis was mostly sunny, and 81. Kansas City was cloudy, and 74. Des Moines was cloudy, and 73. Milwaukee was partly sunny, and 77. The time is currently 11:23 a.m. Central Daylight Time. 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Now for the official National Weather Service forecast for Galesburg and surrounding areas of central and northwest Illinois. West of today, mostly sunny late this morning, then mostly cloudy with a slight chance of showers and thunderstorms this afternoon. Highs around 80. Southwest winds 5 to 10 miles an hour. Chance of rain 20%. Tonight, partly cloudy until midnight, then becoming mostly cloudy. A chance of showers. A slight chance of thunderstorms until midnight, then a chance of thunderstorms after midnight. Lows in the mid-60s. Southwest winds 5 to 10 miles an hour until midnight, becoming light and variable. Chance of rain 40%. Wednesday, partly sunny. A slight chance of showers and thunderstorms in the morning. Highs in the upper 70s. Northeast winds around 5 miles an hour. Chance of rain 20%. Wednesday night, partly cloudy. Lows in the lower 60s. Northeast winds around 5 miles an hour until midnight, becoming light and variable. Thursday, sunny. Highs in the upper 70s. East winds around 5 miles an hour.

Alton hour. Thursday night and Friday, mostly clear. Lows in the lower 60s. Highs around 80. Friday night, mostly clear until midnight, then becoming partly cloudy. A chance of showers. Lows in the mid-60s. Chance of rain 40%. Saturday and Saturday night, mostly clear. Highs around 80. Lows in the lower 60s. Sunday through Monday, partly cloudy. Highs in the upper 70s. Lows in the lower 60s. Again, the forecast for Galesburg and surrounding areas of central and northwest Illinois for the rest of today, mostly sunny late this morning, then mostly cloudy with a slight chance of showers and thunderstorms this afternoon. Highs around 80. Southwest winds 5 to 10 miles an hour. Chance of rain 20%. Here is a river flood statement. The flood warning is canceled for the Spoon River at London Mills. At 8:45 a.m. Tuesday, the stage was 14.7 feet. The river is expected to fall to 5.8 feet Tuesday, August 25th. At 11 a.m. the report from Galesburg was not available. At Moline, skies were partly sunny. The temperature was 74 degrees, the dew point was 67, and the relative humidity was 78%. The wind was southwest at 7 miles an hour. The pressure was 30.02 inches and rising. Elsewhere around the area, skies ranged from partly sunny to cloudy. It was 74 at Peoria, 74 at Moline, and 72 at Burlington. Quincy reported 75, Macomb reported 75, and Springfield reported 79. And once again at 11 a.m. the report from Galesburg was not available. At Moline, under partly sunny skies, the temperature was 74. Looking elsewhere around the Midwest at 11 a.m., Chicago was partly sunny, and 77. Indianapolis was mostly sunny, and 79. St. Louis was mostly sunny, and 81. Kansas City was cloudy, and 74. Des Moines was cloudy, and 73. Milwaukee was partly sunny, and 77. The time is currently 11:27 a.m. Central Daylight Time. 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Now for the official National Weather Service forecast for Galesburg and surrounding areas of central and northwest Illinois. Rest of today, mostly sunny late this morning, then mostly cloudy with a slight chance of showers and thunderstorms this afternoon. Highs around 80. Southwest winds 5 to 10 miles an hour. Chance of rain 20%. Tonight, partly cloudy until midnight, then becoming mostly cloudy. A chance of showers. A slight chance of thunderstorms until midnight, then a chance of thunderstorms after midnight. Lows in the mid-60s. Southwest winds 5 to 10 miles an hour until midnight, becoming light and variable. Chance of rain 40%. Wednesday, partly sunny. A slight chance of showers and thunderstorms in the morning. Highs in the upper 70s. Northeast winds around 5 miles an hour. Chance of rain 20%. Wednesday night, partly cloudy. Lows in the lower 60s. Northeast winds around 5 miles an hour until midnight, becoming light and variable. Thursday, sunny. Highs in the upper 70s. East winds around 5 miles an hour. Thursday night and Friday, mostly clear. Lows in the lower 60s. Highs around 80. Friday night, mostly clear until midnight, then becoming partly cloudy. A chance of showers. Lows in the mid-60s. Chance of rain 40%. Saturday and Saturday night, mostly clear. Highs around 80. Lows in the lower 60s. Sunday through Monday, partly cloudy. Highs in the upper 70s. Lows in the lower 60s. Again, the forecast for Galesburg and surrounding areas of central and northwest Illinois for the rest of today, mostly sunny late this morning, then mostly cloudy with a slight chance of showers and thunderstorms this afternoon. Highs around 80. Southwest winds 5 to 10 miles an hour. Chance of rain 20%. At 11 a.m. the report from Galesburg was not available. At Moline, skies were partly sunny. The temperature was 74 degrees, the dew point was 67, and the relative humidity was 78%.

Des Moines was cloudy and 73. Milwaukee was partly sunny and 77. The time is currently 11:31 a.m. Central Daylight Time. 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Now for the official National Weather Service forecast for Galesburg and surrounding areas of central and northwest Illinois. Rest of today, mostly sunny late this morning, then mostly cloudy with a slight chance of showers and thunderstorms this afternoon. Highs around 80. Southwest winds 5 to 10 miles an hour. Chance of rain 20%. Tonight, partly cloudy until midnight, then becoming mostly cloudy. A chance of showers. A slight chance of thunderstorms until midnight, then a chance of thunderstorms after midnight. Lows in the mid-60s. Southwest winds 5 to 10 miles an hour until midnight, becoming light and variable. Chance of rain 40%. Wednesday, partly sunny. A slight chance of showers and thunderstorms in the morning. Highs in the upper 70s. Northeast winds around 5 miles an hour. Chance of rain 20%. Wednesday night, partly cloudy. Lows in the lower 60s. Northeast winds around 5 miles an hour until midnight, becoming light and variable. Thursday, sunny. Highs in the upper 70s. East winds around 5 miles an hour. Thursday night and Friday, mostly clear. Lows in the lower 60s. Highs around 80. Friday night, mostly clear until midnight, then becoming partly cloudy. A chance of showers. Lows in the mid-60s. Chance of rain 40%. Saturday and Saturday night, mostly clear. Highs around 80. Lows in the lower 60s. Sunday through Monday, partly cloudy. Highs in the upper 70s. Lows in the lower 60s. Again, the forecast for Galesburg and surrounding areas of central and northwest Illinois for the rest of today, mostly sunny late this morning, then mostly cloudy with a slight chance of showers and thunderstorms this afternoon. Highs around 80. Southwest winds 5 to 10 miles. Southwest winds 5 to 10 miles an hour. Chance of rain 20%. At 11 a.m. the report from Galesburg was not available. At Moline, skies were partly sunny. The temperature was 74 degrees, the dew point was 67, and the relative humidity was 78%. The wind was southwest at 7 miles an hour. The pressure was 30.02 inches and rising. Elsewhere around the area, skies ranged from partly sunny to cloudy. It was 74 at Peoria, 74 at Moline, and 72 at Burlington. Quincy reported 75, Macomb reported 75, and Springfield reported 79. And once again at 11 a.m. a report from Galesburg was not available. At Moline, under partly sunny skies, the temperature was 74. Looking elsewhere around the Midwest at 11 a.m., Chicago was partly sunny and 77. Indianapolis was mostly sunny and 79. St. Louis was mostly sunny and 81. Kansas City was cloudy and 74. Des Moines was cloudy and 73. Milwaukee was partly sunny and 77. The time is currently 11:34 a.m. Central Daylight Time. 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Now for the official National Weather Service forecast for Galesburg and surrounding areas of central and northwest Illinois. Rest of today, mostly sunny late this morning, then mostly cloudy with a slight chance of showers and thunderstorms this afternoon. Highs around 80. Southwest winds 5 to 10 miles an hour. Chance of rain 20%. Tonight, partly cloudy until midnight, then becoming mostly cloudy. A chance of showers. A slight chance of thunderstorms until midnight, then a chance of thunderstorms after midnight. Lows in the mid-60s. Southwest winds 5 to 10 miles an hour until midnight, becoming light and variable. Chance of rain 40%. Wednesday, partly sunny. A slight chance of showers and thunderstorms in the morning. Highs in the upper 70s. Northeast winds around 5 miles an hour. Chance of rain 20%. Wednesday night, partly cloudy. Lows in the lower 60s.

northeast winds around 5 miles an hour until midnight, becoming light and variable. Thursday, sunny. Highs in the upper 70s. East winds around 5 miles an hour. Thursday night and Friday, mostly clear. Lows in the lower 60s. Highs around 80. Friday night, mostly clear until midnight, then becoming partly cloudy. A chance of showers. Lows in the mid-60s. Chance of rain 40%. Saturday and Saturday night, mostly clear. Highs around 80. Lows in the lower 60s. Sunday through Monday, partly cloudy. Highs in the upper 70s. Lows in the lower 60s. Again, the forecast for Galesburg and surrounding areas of central and northwest Illinois for the rest of today, mostly sunny late this morning, then mostly cloudy with a slight chance of showers and thunderstorms this afternoon. Highs around 80. Southwest winds 5 to 10 miles an hour. Chance of rain 20%. Here is a river flood statement. The flood warning is canceled for the Spoon River at London Mills. At 8:45 a.m. Tuesday, the stage was 14.7 feet. The river is expected to fall to 5.8 feet Tuesday, August 25th. Now for the official National Weather Service forecast for Galesburg and surrounding areas of central and northwest Illinois. West of today, partly sunny with a slight chance of showers. A slight chance of thunderstorms this afternoon. Near steady temperature in the upper 70s. Southwest winds 5 to 10 miles an hour. Chance of rain 20%. Tonight, partly cloudy until midnight, then becoming mostly cloudy. A chance of showers and thunderstorms. Lows in the mid-60s. Southwest winds 5 to 10 miles an hour, becoming west after midnight. Chance of rain 40%. Wednesday, partly sunny. A slight chance of showers and thunderstorms in the morning. Highs in the upper 70s. Northeast winds around 5 miles an hour. Chance of rain 20%. Wednesday night, partly cloudy. Lows in the lower 60s. Northeast winds around 5 miles an hour until midnight, becoming light and variable. Thursday, sunny. Highs in the upper 70s. East winds around 5 miles an hour. Thursday night and Friday, mostly clear. Lows in the lower 60s. Highs around 80. Friday night, mostly clear until midnight, then becoming partly cloudy. A chance of showers. Lows in the mid-60s. Chance of rain 40%. Saturday and Saturday night, mostly clear. Highs around 80. Lows in the lower 60s. Sunday through Monday, partly cloudy. Highs in the upper 70s. Lows in the lower 60s. Again, the forecast for Galesburg and surrounding areas of central and northwest Illinois for the rest of today, partly sunny with a slight chance of showers. A slight chance of thunderstorms this afternoon. Near steady temperature in the upper 70s. Southwest winds 5 to 10 miles an hour. Chance of rain 20%. At 11 a.m. the report from Galesburg was not available. At Moline, skies were partly sunny. The temperature was 74 degrees, the dew point was 67, and the relative humidity was 78%. The wind was southwest at 7 miles an hour. The pressure was 30.02 inches and rising. Elsewhere around the area, skies ranged from partly sunny to cloudy. It was 74 at Peoria, 74 at Moline, and 72 at Burlington. Quincy reported 75, Macomb reported 75, and Springfield reported 79. And once again at 11 a.m. the report from Galesburg was not available. At Moline, under partly sunny skies, the temperature was 74. Looking elsewhere around the Midwest at 11 a.m., Chicago was partly sunny, and 77. Indianapolis was mostly sunny, and 79. St. Louis was mostly sunny, and 81. Kansas City was cloudy, and 74. Des Moines was cloudy, and 73. Milwaukee was partly sunny, and 77. The time is currently 11:40 a.m. Central Daylight Time. 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Now for the official National Weather Service forecast for Galesburg and surrounding areas of central and northwest Illinois.
Rest of today, partly sunny with a slight chance of showers. A slight chance of thunderstorms this afternoon. Near steady temperature in the upper 70s. Southwest winds 5 to 10 miles an hour. Chance of rain 20%. Tonight, partly cloudy until midnight, then becoming mostly cloudy. A chance of showers and thunderstorms. Lows in the mid-60s. Southwest winds 5 to 10 miles an hour, becoming west after midnight. Chance of rain 40%. Wednesday, partly sunny. A slight chance of showers and thunderstorms in the morning. Highs in the upper 70s. Northeast winds around 5 miles an hour. Chance of rain 20%. Wednesday night, partly cloudy. Lows in the lower 60s. Northeast winds around 5 miles an hour until midnight, becoming light and variable. Thursday, sunny. Highs in the upper 70s. East winds around 5 miles an hour. Thursday night and Friday, mostly clear. Lows in the lower 60s. Highs around 80. Friday night, mostly clear until midnight, then becoming partly cloudy. A chance of showers. Lows in the mid-60s. Chance of rain 40%. Saturday and Saturday night, mostly clear. Highs around 80. Lows in the lower 60s. Sunday through Monday, partly cloudy. Highs in the upper 70s. Lows in the lower 60s. Again, the forecast for Galesburg and surrounding areas of central and northwest Illinois for the rest of today, partly sunny with a slight chance of showers. A slight chance of thunderstorms this afternoon. Near steady temperature in the upper 70s. Southwest winds 5 to 10 miles an hour. Chance of rain 20%. At 11 a.m. the report from Galesburg was not available. At Moline, skies were partly sunny. The temperature was 74 degrees, the dew point was 67, and the relative humidity was 78%. The wind was southwest at 7 miles an hour. The pressure was 30.02 inches and rising. Elsewhere around the area, skies ranged from partly sunny to cloudy. It was 74 at Peoria, 74 at Moline, and 72 at Burlington. Quincy reported 75, Macomb reported 75, and Springfield reported 79. And once again at 11 a.m. the report from Galesburg was not available. At Moline, under partly sunny skies, the temperature was 74. Looking elsewhere around the Midwest at 11 a.m., Chicago was partly sunny, and 77. Indianapolis was mostly sunny, and 79. St. Louis was mostly sunny, and 81. Kansas City was cloudy, and 74. Des Moines was cloudy, and 73. Milwaukee was partly sunny, and 77. The time is currently 11:44 a.m. Central Daylight Time. 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Now for the official National Weather Service forecast for Galesburg and surrounding areas of central and northwest Illinois. Rest of today, partly sunny with a slight chance of showers. A slight chance of thunderstorms this afternoon. Near steady temperature in the upper 70s. Southwest winds 5 to 10 miles an hour. Chance of rain 20%. Tonight, partly cloudy until midnight, then becoming mostly cloudy. A chance of showers and thunderstorms. Lows in the mid-60s. Southwest winds 5 to 10 miles an hour, becoming west after midnight. Chance of rain 40%. Wednesday, partly sunny. A slight chance of showers and thunderstorms in the morning. Highs in the upper 70s. Northeast winds around 5 miles an hour. Chance of rain 20%. Wednesday night, partly cloudy. Lows in the lower 60s. Northeast winds around 5 miles an hour until midnight, becoming light and variable. Thursday, sunny. Highs in the upper 70s. East winds around 5 miles an hour. Thursday night and Friday, mostly clear. Lows in the lower 60s. Highs around 80. Friday night, mostly clear until midnight, then becoming partly cloudy. A chance of showers. Lows in the mid-60s. Chance of rain 40%. Saturday and Saturday night, mostly clear. Highs around 80. Lows in the low

60s. Sunday through Monday, partly cloudy. Highs in the upper 70s. Lows in the lower 60s. Again, the forecast for Galesburg and surrounding areas of central and northwest Illinois for the rest of today, partly sunny with a slight chance of showers. A slight chance of thunderstorms this afternoon. Near steady temperature in the upper 70s. Southwest winds 5 to 10 miles an hour. Chance of rain 20%. Here is a river flood statement. The flood warning is canceled for the Spoon River at London Mills. At 8:45 a.m. Tuesday, the stage was 14.7 feet. The river is expected to fall to 5.8 feet Tuesday, August 25th. At 11 a.m. the report from Galesburg was not available. At Moline, skies were partly sunny. The temperature was 74 degrees, the dew point was 67, and the relative humidity was 78%. The wind was southwest at 7 miles an hour. The pressure was 30.02 inches and rising. Elsewhere around the area, skies ranged from partly sunny to cloudy. It was 74 at Peoria, 74 at Moline, and 72 at Burlington. Quincy reported 75, Macomb reported 75, and Springfield reported 79. And once again at 11 a.m. the report from Galesburg was not available. At Moline, under partly sunny skies, the temperature was 74. Looking elsewhere around the Midwest at 11 a.m., Chicago was partly sunny, and 77. Indianapolis was mostly sunny, and 79. St. Louis was mostly sunny, and 81. Kansas City was cloudy, and 74. Des Moines was cloudy, and 73. Milwaukee was partly sunny, and 77. The time is currently 11:47 a.m. Central Daylight Time. 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Now for the official National Weather Service forecast for Galesburg and surrounding areas of central and northwest Illinois. Rest of today, partly sunny with a slight chance of showers. A slight chance of thunderstorms this afternoon. Near steady temperature in the upper 70s. Southwest winds 5 to 10 miles an hour. Chance of rain 20%. Tonight, partly cloudy until midnight, then becoming mostly cloudy. A chance of showers and thunderstorms. Lows in the mid-60s. Southwest winds 5 to 10 miles an hour, becoming west after midnight. Chance of rain 40%. Wednesday, partly sunny. A slight chance of showers and thunderstorms in the morning. Highs in the upper 70s. Northeast winds around 5 miles an hour. Chance of rain 20%. Wednesday night, partly cloudy. Lows in the lower 60s. Northeast winds around 5 miles an hour until midnight, becoming light and variable. Thursday, sunny. Highs in the upper 70s. East winds around 5 miles an hour. Thursday night and Friday, mostly clear. Lows in the lower 60s. Highs around 80. Friday night, mostly clear until midnight, then becoming partly cloudy. A chance of showers. Lows in the mid-60s. Chance of rain 40%. Saturday and Saturday night, mostly clear. Highs around 80. Lows in the lower 60s. Sunday through Monday, partly cloudy. Highs in the upper 70s. Lows in the lower 60s. Again, the forecast for Galesburg and surrounding areas of central and northwest Illinois for the rest of today, partly sunny with a slight chance of showers. A slight chance of thunderstorms this afternoon. Near steady temperature in the upper 70s. Southwest winds 5 to 10 miles an hour. Chance of rain 20%. At 11 a.m. the report from Galesburg was not available. At Moline, skies were partly sunny. The temperature was 74 degrees, the dew point was 67, and the relative humidity was 78%. The wind was southwest at 7 miles an hour. The pressure was 30.02 inches and rising. Elsewhere around the area, skies ranged from partly sunny to cloudy. It was 74 at Peoria, 74 at Moline, and 72 at Burlington. Quincy reported 75, Macomb reported 75, and Springfield reported 79. And once again at 11 a.m. the report from Galesburg was not available. At Moline, under

sunny skies, the temperature was 74. Looking elsewhere around the Midwest at 11 a.m., Chicago was partly sunny, and 77. Indianapolis was mostly sunny, and 79. St. Louis was mostly sunny, and 81. Kansas City was cloudy, and 74. Des Moines was cloudy, and 73. Milwaukee was partly sunny, and 77. The time is currently 11:51 a.m. Central Daylight Time. 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Now for the official National Weather Service forecast for Galesburg and surrounding areas of central and northwest Illinois. Rest of today, partly sunny with a slight chance of showers. A slight chance of thunderstorms this afternoon. Near steady temperature in the upper 70s. Southwest winds 5 to 10 miles an hour. Chance of rain 20%. Tonight, partly cloudy until midnight, then becoming mostly cloudy. A chance of showers and thunderstorms. Lows in the mid-60s. West winds 5 to 10 miles an hour. Chance of rain 40%. Wednesday, mostly cloudy with a slight chance of showers in the morning, then mostly sunny in the afternoon. Highs in the upper 70s. Northeast winds around 5 miles an hour. Chance of rain 20%. Wednesday night, partly cloudy. Lows in the lower 60s. Northeast winds around 5 miles an hour until midnight, becoming light and variable. Thursday, sunny. Highs in the upper 70s. East winds around 5 miles an hour. Thursday night and Friday, mostly clear. Lows in the lower 60s. Highs around 80. Friday night, mostly clear until midnight, then becoming partly cloudy. A chance of showers. Lows in the mid-60s. Chance of rain 40%. Saturday and Saturday night, mostly clear. Highs around 80. Lows in the lower 60s. Sunday through Monday, partly cloudy. Highs in the upper 70s. Lows in the lower 60s. Again, the forecast for Galesburg and surrounding areas of central and northwest Illinois for the rest of today, partly sunny with a slight chance of showers. A slight chance of thunderstorms this afternoon. Near steady temperature in the upper 70s. Southwest winds 5 to 10 miles an hour. Chance of rain 20%. At 11 a.m. a report from Galesburg was not available. At Moline, skies were partly sunny. The temperature was 74 degrees, the dew point was 67, and the relative humidity was 78%. The wind was southwest at 7 miles an hour. The pressure was 30.02 inches and rising. Elsewhere around the area, skies ranged from partly sunny to cloudy. It was 74 at Peoria, 74 at Moline, and 72 at Burlington. Quincy reported 75, Macomb reported 75, and Springfield reported 79. And once again at 11 a.m. a report from Galesburg was not available. At Moline, under partly sunny skies, the temperature was 74. Looking elsewhere around the Midwest at 11 a.m., Chicago was partly sunny, and 77. Indianapolis was mostly sunny, and 79. St. Louis was mostly sunny, and 81. Kansas City was cloudy, and 74. Des Moines was cloudy, and 73. Milwaukee was partly sunny, and 77. The time is currently 11:54 a.m. Central Daylight Time. 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Now for the official National Weather Service forecast for Galesburg and surrounding areas of central and northwest Illinois. Rest of today, partly sunny with a slight chance of showers. A slight chance of thunderstorms this afternoon. Near steady temperature in the upper 70s. Southwest winds 5 to 10 miles an hour. Chance of rain 20%. Tonight, partly cloudy until midnight, then becoming mostly cloudy. A chance of showers and thunderstorms. Lows in the mid-60s. West winds 5 to 10 miles an hour. Chance of rain 40%. Wednesday, mostly cloudy with a slight chance of showers in the morning, then mostly sunny in the afternoon. Highs in the upper 70s. Northeast winds around 5 miles an hour. Chance of rain 20%.

Wednesday night, partly cloudy. Lows in the lower 60s. Northeast winds around 5 miles an hour until midnight, becoming light and variable. Thursday, sunny. Highs in the upper 70s. East winds around 5 miles an hour. Thursday night and Friday, mostly clear. Lows in the lower 60s. Highs around 80. Friday night, mostly clear until midnight, then becoming partly cloudy. A chance of showers. Lows in the mid-60s. Chance of rain 40%. Saturday and Saturday night, mostly clear. Highs around 80. Lows in the lower 60s. Sunday through Monday, partly cloudy. Highs in the upper 70s. Lows in the lower 60s. Again, the forecast for Galesburg and surrounding areas of central and northwest Illinois for the rest of today, partly sunny with a slight chance of showers. A slight chance of thunderstorms this afternoon. Near steady temperature in the upper 70s. Southwest winds 5 to 10 miles an hour. Chance of rain 20%. Here is a river flood statement. The flood warning is canceled for the Spoon River at London Mills. At 8:45 a.m. Tuesday, the stage was 14.7 feet. The river is expected to fall to 5.8 feet Tuesday, August 25th. At 11 a.m. the report from Galesburg was not available. At Moline, skies were partly sunny. The temperature was 74 degrees, the dew point was 67, and the relative humidity was 78%. The wind was southwest at 7 miles an hour. The pressure was 30.02 inches and rising. Elsewhere around the area, skies ranged from partly sunny to cloudy. It was 74 at Peoria, 74 at Moline, and 72 at Burlington. Quincy reported 75, Macomb reported 75, and Springfield reported 79. And once again at 11 a.m. the report from Galesburg was not available. At Moline, under partly sunny skies, the temperature was 74. Looking elsewhere around the Midwest at 11 a.m., Chicago was partly sunny, and 77. Indianapolis was mostly sunny, and 79. St. Louis was mostly sunny, and 81. Kansas City was cloudy, and 74. Des Moines was cloudy, and 73. Milwaukee was partly sunny, and 77. The time is currently 11:58 a.m. Central Daylight Time. 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Now for the official National Weather Service forecast for Galesburg and surrounding areas of central and northwest Illinois. Rest of today, partly sunny with a slight chance of showers. A slight chance of thunderstorms this afternoon. Near steady temperature in the upper 70s. Southwest winds 5 to 10 miles an hour. Chance of rain 20%. Tonight, partly cloudy until midnight, then becoming mostly cloudy. A chance of showers and thunderstorms. Lows in the mid-60s. West winds 5 to 10 miles an hour. Chance of rain 40%. Wednesday, mostly cloudy with a slight chance of showers in the morning, then mostly sunny in the afternoon. Highs in the upper 70s. Northeast winds around 5 miles an hour. Chance of rain 20%. Wednesday night, partly cloudy. Lows in the lower 60s. Northeast winds around 5 miles an hour until midnight, becoming light and variable. Thursday, sunny. Highs in the upper 70s. East winds around 5 miles an hour. Thursday night and Friday, mostly clear. Lows in the lower 60s. Highs around 80. Friday night, mostly clear until midnight, then becoming partly cloudy. A chance of showers. Lows in the mid-60s. Chance of rain 40%. Saturday and Saturday night, mostly clear. Highs around 80. Lows in the lower 60s. Sunday through Monday, partly cloudy. Highs in the upper 70s. Lows in the lower 60s. Again, the forecast for Galesburg and surrounding areas of central and northwest Illinois for the rest of today, partly sunny with a slight chance of showers. A slight chance of thunderstorms this afternoon. Near steady temperature in the upper 70s. Southwest winds 5 to 10 miles an hour. Chance of rain 20%. The time is currently 12 p.m.

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You are listening to NOAA Weather Radio, All Hazards, Station KZZ66 in Galesburg. Now for the official National Weather Service forecast for Galesburg and surrounding areas of central and northwest Illinois. Rest of today, partly sunny with a slight chance of showers. A slight chance of thunderstorms this afternoon. Near steady temperature in the upper 70s. Southwest winds 5 to 10 miles an hour. Chance of rain 20%. Tonight, partly cloudy until midnight, then becoming mostly cloudy. A chance of showers and thunderstorms. Lows in the mid-60s. West winds 5 to 10 miles an hour. Chance of rain 40%. Wednesday, mostly cloudy with a slight chance of showers in the morning, then mostly sunny in the afternoon. Highs in the upper 70s. Northeast winds around 5 miles an hour. Chance of rain 20%. Wednesday night, partly cloudy. Lows in the lower 60s. Northeast winds around 5 miles an hour until midnight, becoming light and variable. Thursday, sunny. Highs in the upper 70s. East winds around 5 miles an hour. Thursday night and Friday, mostly clear. Lows in the lower 60s. Highs around 80. Friday night, mostly clear until midnight, then becoming partly cloudy. A chance of showers. Lows in the mid-60s. Chance of rain 40%. Saturday and Saturday night, mostly clear. Highs around 80. Lows in the lower 60s. Sunday through Monday, partly cloudy. Highs in the upper 70s. Lows in the lower 60s. Again, the forecast for Galesburg and surrounding areas of central and northwest Illinois for the rest of today, partly sunny with a slight chance of showers. A slight chance of thunderstorms this afternoon. Near steady temperature in the upper 70s. Southwest winds 5 to 10 miles an hour. Chance of rain 20%. The time is currently 12:03 p.m. Central Daylight Time. 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Now for the official National Weather Service forecast for Galesburg and surrounding areas of central and northwest Illinois. Rest of today, partly sunny with a slight chance of showers. A slight chance of thunderstorms this afternoon. Near steady temperature in the upper 70s. Southwest winds 5 to 10 miles an hour. Chance of rain 20%. Tonight, partly cloudy until midnight, then becoming mostly cloudy. A chance of showers and thunderstorms. Lows in the mid-60s. West winds 5 to 10 miles an hour. Chance of rain 40%. Wednesday, mostly cloudy with a slight chance of showers in the morning, then mostly sunny in the afternoon. Highs in the upper 70s. Northeast winds around 5 miles an hour. Chance of rain 20%. Wednesday night, partly cloudy. Lows in the lower 60s. Northeast winds around 5 miles an hour until midnight, becoming light and variable. Thursday, sunny. Highs in the upper 70s. East winds around 5 miles an hour. Thursday night and Friday, mostly clear. Lows in the lower 60s. Highs around 80. Friday night, mostly clear until midnight, then becoming partly cloudy. A chance of showers. Lows in the mid-60s. Chance of rain 40%. Saturday and Saturday night, mostly clear. Highs around 80. Lows in the lower 60s. Sunday through Monday, partly cloudy. Highs in the upper 70s. Lows in the lower 60s. Again, the forecast for Galesburg and surrounding areas of central and northwest Illinois for the rest of today, partly sunny with a slight chance of showers. A slight chance of thunderstorms this afternoon. Near steady temperature in the upper 70s. Southwest winds 5 to 10 miles an hour. Chance of rain 20%. Here is a river flood statement. The flood warning is canceled for the Spoon River at London Mills. At 8:45 a.m. Tuesday, the stage was 14.7 feet. The river is expected to fall to 5.8 feet Tuesday, August 25th. The time is currently 12:05 p.m. Central Daylight Time. 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Now,
for the official National Weather Service forecast for Galesburg and surrounding areas of central and northwest Illinois. Rest of today, partly sunny with a slight chance of showers. A slight chance of thunderstorms this afternoon. Near steady temperature in the upper 70s. Southwest winds 5 to 10 miles an hour. Chance of rain 20%. Tonight, partly cloudy until midnight, then becoming mostly cloudy. A chance of showers and thunderstorms. Lows in the mid-60s. West winds 5 to 10 miles an hour. Chance of rain 40%. Wednesday, mostly cloudy with a slight chance of showers in the morning, then mostly sunny in the afternoon. Highs in the upper 70s. Northeast winds around 5 miles an hour. Chance of rain 20%. Wednesday night, partly cloudy. Lows in the lower 60s. Northeast winds around 5 miles an hour until midnight, becoming light and variable. Thursday, sunny. Highs in the upper 70s. East winds around 5 miles an hour. Thursday night and Friday, mostly clear. Lows in the lower 60s. Highs around 80. Friday night, mostly clear until midnight, then becoming partly cloudy. A chance of showers. Lows in the mid-60s. Chance of rain 40%. Saturday and Saturday night, mostly clear. Highs around 80. Lows in the lower 60s. Sunday through Monday, partly cloudy. Highs in the upper 70s. Lows in the lower 60s. Again, the forecast for Galesburg and surrounding areas of central and northwest Illinois for the rest of today, partly sunny with a slight chance of showers. A slight chance of thunderstorms this afternoon. Near steady temperature in the upper 70s. Southwest winds 5 to 10 miles an hour. Chance of rain 20%. At noon, the report from Galesburg was not available. At Moline, skies were partly sunny. The temperature was 74 degrees, the dew point was 68, and the relative humidity was 81%. The wind was southwest at 6 miles an hour. The pressure was 30.01 inches and falling. Elsewhere around the area, skies ranged from partly sunny to cloudy, and temperatures were in the mid to upper 70s. And once again at noon, the report from Galesburg was not available. At Moline, under partly sunny skies, the temperature was 74. Looking elsewhere around the Midwest at noon, Chicago was partly sunny, and 79. Indianapolis was partly sunny, and 80. St. Louis was mostly sunny, and 83. Kansas City was cloudy, and 75. Des Moines was cloudy, and 75. Milwaukee was partly sunny, and 78. The time is currently 12:08 p.m. Central Daylight Time. 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Now for the official National Weather Service forecast for Galesburg and surrounding areas of central and northwest Illinois. Rest of today, partly sunny with a slight chance of showers. A slight chance of thunderstorms this afternoon. Near steady temperature in the upper 70s. Southwest winds 5 to 10 miles an hour. Chance of rain 20%. Tonight, partly cloudy until midnight, then becoming mostly cloudy. A chance of showers and thunderstorms. Lows in the mid-60s. West winds 5 to 10 miles an hour. Chance of rain 40%. Wednesday, mostly cloudy with a slight chance of showers in the morning, then mostly sunny in the afternoon. Highs in the upper 70s. Northeast winds around 5 miles an hour. Chance of rain 20%. Wednesday night, partly cloudy. Lows in the lower 60s. Northeast winds around 5 miles an hour until midnight, becoming light and variable. Thursday, sunny. Highs in the upper 70s. East winds around 5 miles an hour. Thursday night and Friday, mostly clear. Lows in the lower 60s. Highs around 80. Friday night, mostly clear until midnight, then becoming partly cloudy. A chance of showers. Lows in the mid-60s. Chance of rain 40%. Saturday and Saturday night, mostly clear. Highs around 80. Lows in the lower 60s. Sunday through Monday, partly cloudy. Highs in the upper 70s. Lows in the lower 60s. Again,

the forecast for Galesburg and surrounding areas of central and northwest Illinois for the rest of today, partly sunny with a slight chance of showers. A slight chance of thunderstorms this afternoon. Near steady temperature in the upper 70s. Southwest winds 5 to 10 miles an hour. Chance of rain 20%. At noon, the report from Galesburg was not available. At Moline, skies were partly sunny. The temperature was 74 degrees, the dew point was 68, and the relative humidity was 81%. The wind was southwest at 6 miles an hour. The pressure was 30.01 inches and falling. Elsewhere around the area, skies ranged from partly sunny to cloudy, and temperatures were in the mid to upper 70s. And once again at noon, the report from Galesburg was not available. At Moline, under partly sunny skies, the temperature was 74. Looking elsewhere around the Midwest at noon, Chicago was partly sunny, and 79. Indianapolis was partly sunny, and 80. St. Louis was mostly sunny, and 83. Kansas City was cloudy, and 75. Des Moines was cloudy, and 75. Milwaukee was partly sunny, and 78. The time is currently 12:12 p.m. Central Daylight Time. 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Now for the official National Weather Service forecast for Galesburg and surrounding areas of central and northwest Illinois. West of today, partly sunny with a slight chance of showers. A slight chance of thunderstorms this afternoon. Near steady temperature in the upper 70s. Southwest winds 5 to 10 miles an hour. Chance of rain 20%. Tonight, partly cloudy until midnight, then becoming mostly cloudy. A chance of showers and thunderstorms. Lows in the mid-60s. West winds 5 to 10 miles an hour. Chance of rain 40%. Wednesday, mostly cloudy with a slight chance of showers in the morning, then mostly sunny in the afternoon. Highs in the upper 70s. Northeast winds around 5 miles an hour. Chance of rain 20%. Wednesday night, partly cloudy. Lows in the lower 60s. Northeast winds around 5 miles an hour until midnight, becoming light and variable. Thursday, sunny. Highs in the upper 70s. East winds around 5 miles an hour. Thursday night and Friday, mostly clear. Lows in the lower 60s. Highs around 80. Friday night, mostly clear until midnight, then becoming partly cloudy. A chance of showers. Lows in the mid-60s. Chance of rain 40%. Saturday and Saturday night, mostly clear. Highs around 80. Lows in the lower 60s. Sunday through Monday, partly cloudy. Highs in the upper 70s. Lows in the lower 60s. Again, the forecast for Galesburg and surrounding areas of central and northwest Illinois for the rest of today, partly sunny with a slight chance of showers. A slight chance of thunderstorms this afternoon. Near steady temperature in the upper 70s. Southwest winds 5 to 10 miles an hour. Chance of rain 20%. 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Programming originates from NOAA's National Weather Service office in Lincoln. KZZ66 serves the following counties: Henry, Knox, Mercer, and Warren. KZZ66 is part of the All Hazards Network of NOAA Weather Radio. At noon, the report from Galesburg was not available. At Moline, skies were cloudy. The temperature was 74 degrees, the dew point was 68, and the relative humidity was 81%. The wind was southwest at 6 miles an hour. The pressure was 30.01 inches and falling. Elsewhere around the area, temperatures were in the mid to upper 70s. At Springfield, it was mostly sunny. It was partly sunny at Quincy and Macomb. It was cloudy at Peoria, Moline, and Burlington. And once again at noon, the report from Galesburg was not available. At Moline, under cloudy skies, the temperature was 74. Here is a river flood statement. The flood warning is canceled for the Spoon River at London Mills. At 8:45 a.m. Tuesday, the stage was 14.7 feet.
The river is expected to fall to 5.8 feet Tuesday, August 25th. Looking elsewhere around the Midwest at noon, Chicago was partly sunny, and 79. Indianapolis was partly sunny, and 80. St. Louis was mostly sunny, and 83. Kansas City was cloudy, and 75. Des Moines was partly sunny, and 75. Milwaukee was partly sunny, and 78. The time is currently 12:16 p.m. Central Daylight Time. 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Now for the official National Weather Service forecast for Galesburg and surrounding areas of central and northwest Illinois. West of today, partly sunny with a slight chance of showers. A slight chance of thunderstorms this afternoon. Near steady temperature in the upper 70s. Southwest winds 5 to 10 miles an hour. Chance of rain 20%. Tonight, partly cloudy until midnight, then becoming mostly cloudy. A chance of showers and thunderstorms. Lows in the mid-60s. West winds 5 to 10 miles an hour. Chance of rain 40%. Wednesday, mostly cloudy with a slight chance of showers in the morning, then mostly sunny in the afternoon. Highs in the upper 70s. Northeast winds around 5 miles an hour. Chance of rain 20%. Wednesday night, partly cloudy. Lows in the lower 60s. Northeast winds around 5 miles an hour until midnight, becoming light and variable. Thursday, sunny. Highs in the upper 70s. East winds around 5 miles an hour. Thursday night and Friday, mostly clear. Lows in the lower 60s. Highs around 80. Friday night, mostly clear until midnight, then becoming partly cloudy. A chance of showers. Lows in the mid-60s. Chance of rain 40%. Saturday and Saturday night, mostly clear. Highs around 80. Lows in the lower 60s. Sunday through Monday, partly cloudy. Highs in the upper 70s. Lows in the lower 60s. Again, the forecast for Galesburg and surrounding areas of central and northwest Illinois for the rest of today, partly sunny with a slight chance of showers. A slight chance of thunderstorms this afternoon. Near steady temperature in the upper 70s. Southwest winds 5 to 10 miles an hour. Chance of rain 20%. At noon the report from Galesburg was not available. At Moline, skies were cloudy. The temperature was 74 degrees, the dew point was 68, and the relative humidity was 81%. The wind was southwest at 6 miles an hour. The pressure was 30.01 inches and falling. Elsewhere around the area, temperatures were in the mid to upper 70s. At Springfield, it was mostly sunny. It was partly sunny at Quincy and Macomb. It was cloudy at Peoria, Moline, and Burlington. And once again at noon the report from Galesburg was not available. At Moline, under cloudy skies, the temperature was 74. Looking elsewhere around the Midwest at noon, Chicago was partly sunny, and 79. Indianapolis was partly sunny, and 80. St. Louis was mostly sunny, and 83. Kansas City was cloudy, and 75. Des Moines was partly sunny, and 75. Milwaukee was partly sunny, and 78. The time is currently 12:19 p.m. Central Daylight Time. 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Now for the official National Weather Service forecast for Galesburg and surrounding areas of central and northwest Illinois. West of today, partly sunny with a slight chance of showers. A slight chance of thunderstorms this afternoon. Near steady temperature in the upper 70s. Southwest winds 5 to 10 miles an hour. Chance of rain 20%. Tonight, partly cloudy until midnight, then becoming mostly cloudy. A chance of showers and thunderstorms. Lows in the mid-60s. West winds 5 to 10 miles an hour. Chance of rain 40%. Wednesday, mostly cloudy with a slight chance of showers in the morning, then mostly sunny in the afternoon. Highs in the upper 70s. Northeast winds around 5 miles an hour. Chance of rain 20%. Wednesday night, partly cloudy.

lows in the lower 60s. Northeast winds around 5 miles an hour until midnight, becoming light and variable. Thursday, sunny. Highs in the upper 70s. East winds around 5 miles an hour. Thursday night and Friday, mostly clear. Lows in the lower 60s. Highs around 80. Friday night, mostly clear until midnight, then becoming partly cloudy. A chance of showers. Lows in the mid-60s. Chance of rain 40%. Saturday and Saturday night, mostly clear. Highs around 80. Lows in the lower 60s. Sunday through Monday, partly cloudy. Highs in the upper 70s. Lows in the lower 60s. Again, the forecast for Galesburg and surrounding areas of central and northwest Illinois for the rest of today, partly sunny with a slight chance of showers. A slight chance of thunderstorms this afternoon. Near steady temperature in the upper 70s. Southwest winds 5 to 10 miles an hour. Chance of rain 20%. At noon the report from Galesburg was not available. At Moline, skies were cloudy. The temperature was 74 degrees, the dew point was 68, and the relative humidity was 81%. The wind was southwest at 6 miles an hour. The pressure was 30.01 inches and falling. Elsewhere around the area, temperatures were in the mid to upper 70s. At Springfield, it was mostly sunny. It was partly sunny at Quincy and Macomb. It was cloudy at Peoria, Moline, and Burlington. And once again at noon, the report from Galesburg was not available. At Moline, under cloudy skies, the temperature was 74. Looking elsewhere around the Midwest at noon, Chicago was partly sunny and 79. Indianapolis was partly sunny and 80. St. Louis was mostly sunny and 83. Kansas City was cloudy and 75. Des Moines was partly sunny and 75. Milwaukee was partly sunny and 78. The time is currently 12:23 p.m. Central Daylight Time. 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Now for the official National Weather Service forecast for Galesburg and surrounding areas of central and northwest Illinois. Rest of today, partly sunny with a slight chance of showers. A slight chance of thunderstorms this afternoon. Near steady temperature in the upper 70s. Southwest winds 5 to 10 miles an hour. Chance of rain 20%. Tonight, partly cloudy until midnight, then becoming mostly cloudy. A chance of showers and thunderstorms. Lows in the mid-60s. West winds 5 to 10 miles an hour. Chance of rain 40%. Wednesday, mostly cloudy with a slight chance of showers in the morning, then mostly sunny in the afternoon. Highs in the upper 70s. Northeast winds around 5 miles an hour. Chance of rain 20%. Wednesday night, partly cloudy. Lows in the lower 60s. Northeast winds around 5 miles an hour until midnight, becoming light and variable. Thursday, sunny. Highs in the upper 70s. East winds around 5 miles an hour. Thursday night and Friday, mostly clear. Lows in the lower 60s. Highs around 80. Friday night, mostly clear until midnight, then becoming partly cloudy. A chance of showers. Lows in the mid-60s. Chance of rain 40%. Saturday and Saturday night, mostly clear. Highs around 80. Lows in the lower 60s. Sunday through Monday, partly cloudy. Highs in the upper 70s. Lows in the lower 60s. Again, the forecast for Galesburg and surrounding areas of central and northwest Illinois for the rest of today, partly sunny with a slight chance of showers. A slight chance of thunderstorms this afternoon. Near steady temperature in the upper 70s. Southwest winds 5 to 10 miles an hour. Chance of rain 20%. Here is a river flood statement. The flood warning is canceled for the Spoon River at London Mills. At 8:45 a.m. Tuesday, the stage was 14.7 feet. The river is expected to fall to 5.8 feet Tuesday, August 25th. At noon, the report from Galesburg was not available. At Moline, skies were cloudy. The temperature was 74 degrees,

was 68, and the relative humidity was 81%. The wind was southwest at 6 miles an hour. The pressure was 30.01 inches and falling. Elsewhere around the area, temperatures were in the mid to upper 70s. At Springfield, it was mostly sunny. It was partly sunny at Peoria, Moline, and Quincy. It was cloudy at Burlington and Macomb. And once again at noon, the report from Galesburg was not available. At Moline, under cloudy skies, the temperature was 74. Looking elsewhere around the Midwest at noon, Chicago was partly sunny and 79. Indianapolis was partly sunny and 80. St. Louis was mostly sunny and 83. Kansas City was cloudy and 75. Des Moines was partly sunny and 75. Milwaukee was partly sunny and 78. The time is currently 12:26 p.m. Central Daylight Time. 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Now for the official National Weather Service forecast for Galesburg and surrounding areas of central and northwest Illinois. West of today, partly sunny with a slight chance of showers. A slight chance of thunderstorms this afternoon. Near steady temperature in the upper 70s. Southwest winds 5 to 10 miles an hour. Chance of rain 20%. Tonight, partly cloudy until midnight, then becoming mostly cloudy. A chance of showers and thunderstorms. Lows in the mid-60s. West winds 5 to 10 miles an hour. Chance of rain 40%. Wednesday, mostly cloudy with a slight chance of showers in the morning, then mostly sunny in the afternoon. Highs in the upper 70s. Northeast winds around 5 miles an hour. Chance of rain 20%. Wednesday night, partly cloudy. Lows in the lower 60s. Northeast winds around 5 miles an hour until midnight, becoming light and variable. Thursday, sunny. Highs in the upper 70s. East winds around 5 miles an hour. Thursday night and Friday, mostly clear. Lows in the lower 60s. Highs around 80. Friday night, mostly clear until midnight, then becoming partly cloudy. A chance of showers. Lows in the mid-60s. Chance of rain 40%. Saturday and Saturday night, mostly clear. Highs around 80. Lows in the lower 60s. Sunday through Monday, partly cloudy. Highs in the upper 70s. Lows in the lower 60s. Again, the forecast for Galesburg and surrounding areas of central and northwest Illinois for the rest of today, partly sunny with a slight chance of showers. A slight chance of thunderstorms this afternoon. Near steady temperature in the upper 70s. Southwest winds 5 to 10 miles an hour. Chance of rain 20%. At noon, the report from Galesburg was not available. At Moline, skies were cloudy. The temperature was 74 degrees, the dew point was 68, and the relative humidity was 81%. The wind was southwest at 6 miles an hour. The pressure was 30.01 inches and falling. Elsewhere around the area, temperatures were in the mid to upper 70s. At Springfield, it was mostly sunny. It was partly sunny at Peoria, Moline, and Quincy. It was cloudy at Burlington and Macomb. And once again at noon, the report from Galesburg was not available. At Moline, under cloudy skies, the temperature was 74. Looking elsewhere around the Midwest at noon, Chicago was partly sunny and 79. Indianapolis was partly sunny and 80. St. Louis was mostly sunny and 83. Kansas City was cloudy and 75. Des Moines was partly sunny and 75. Milwaukee was partly sunny and 78. The time is currently 12:30 p.m. Central Daylight Time. 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Now for the official National Weather Service forecast for Galesburg and surrounding areas of central and northwest Illinois. West of today, partly sunny with a slight chance of showers. A slight chance of thunderstorms this afternoon. Near steady temperature in the upper 70s. Southwest winds 5 to 10 miles an hour. Chance of rain 20%. Tonight, partly cloudy until

lows in the lower 60s. Highs around 80. Friday night, mostly clear until midnight, then becoming partly cloudy. A chance of showers. Lows in the mid-60s. Chance of rain 40%. Saturday and Saturday night, mostly clear. Highs around 80. Lows in the lower 60s. Sunday through Monday, partly cloudy. Highs in the upper 70s. Lows in the lower 60s. Again, the forecast for Galesburg and surrounding areas of central and northwest Illinois for the rest of today, partly sunny with a slight chance of showers. A slight chance of thunderstorms this afternoon. Near steady temperature in the upper 70s. Southwest winds 5 to 10 miles an hour. Chance of rain 20%. At noon, the report from Galesburg was not available. At Moline, skies were cloudy. The temperature was 74 degrees, the dew point was 68, and the relative humidity was 81%. The wind was southwest at 6 miles an hour. The pressure was 30.01 inches and falling. Elsewhere around the area, temperatures were in the mid to upper 70s. At Springfield, it was mostly sunny. It was partly sunny at Peoria, Moline, and Quincy. It was cloudy at Burlington and Macomb. And once again at noon, the report from Galesburg was not available. At Moline, under cloudy skies, the temperature was 74. Looking elsewhere around the Midwest at noon, Chicago was partly sunny and 79. Indianapolis was partly sunny and 80. St. Louis was mostly sunny and 83. Kansas City was cloudy and 75. Des Moines was partly sunny and 75. Milwaukee was partly sunny and 78. The time is currently 12:33 p.m. Central Daylight Time. 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Now for the official National Weather Service forecast for Galesburg and surrounding areas of central and northwest Illinois. West of today, partly sunny with a slight chance of showers. A slight chance of thunderstorms this afternoon. Near steady temperature in the upper 70s. Southwest winds 5 to 10 miles an hour. Chance of rain 20%. Tonight, partly cloudy until midnight, then becoming mostly cloudy. A chance of showers and thunderstorms. Lows in the mid-60s. West winds 5 to 10 miles an hour. Chance of rain 40%. Wednesday, mostly cloudy with a slight chance of showers in the morning, then mostly sunny in the afternoon. Highs in the upper 70s. Northeast winds around 5 miles an hour. Chance of rain 20%. Wednesday night, partly cloudy. Lows in the lower 60s. Northeast winds around 5 miles an hour until midnight, becoming light and variable. Thursday, sunny. Highs in the upper 70s. East winds around 5 miles an hour. Thursday night and Friday, mostly clear. Lows in the lower 60s. Highs around 80. Friday night, mostly clear until midnight, then becoming partly cloudy. A chance of showers. Lows in the mid-60s. Chance of rain 40%. Saturday and Saturday night, mostly clear. Highs around 80. Lows in the lower 60s. Sunday through Monday, partly cloudy. Highs in the upper 70s. Lows in the lower 60s. Again, the forecast for Galesburg and surrounding areas of central and northwest Illinois for the rest of today, partly sunny with a slight chance of showers. A slight chance of thunderstorms this afternoon. Near steady temperature in the upper 70s. Southwest winds 5 to 10 miles an hour. Chance of rain 20%. Here is a river flood statement. The flood warning is canceled for the Spoon River at London Mills. At 8:45 a.m. Tuesday, the stage was 14.7 feet. The river is expected to fall to 5.8 feet Tuesday, August 25th. At noon, the report from Galesburg was not available. At Moline, skies were cloudy. The temperature was 74 degrees, the dew point was 68, and the relative humidity was 81%. The wind was southwest at 6 miles an hour. The pressure was 30.01 inches and falling. Elsewhere around the area, temperatures were in the mid to upper 70s. At Springfield, it was mostly

sunny. It was partly sunny at Peoria, Moline, and Quincy. It was cloudy at Burlington and Macomb. And once again at noon, the report from Galesburg was not available. At Moline, under cloudy skies, the temperature was 74. Looking elsewhere around the Midwest at noon, Chicago was partly sunny and 79. Indianapolis was partly sunny and 80. St. Louis was mostly sunny and 83. Kansas City was cloudy and 75. Des Moines was partly sunny and 75. Milwaukee was partly sunny and 78. The time is currently 12:37 p.m. Central Daylight Time. 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Now for the official National Weather Service forecast for Galesburg and surrounding areas of central and northwest Illinois. Rest of today, partly sunny with a slight chance of showers. A slight chance of thunderstorms this afternoon. Near steady temperature in the upper 70s. Southwest winds 5 to 10 miles an hour. Chance of rain 20%. Tonight, partly cloudy until midnight, then becoming mostly cloudy. A chance of showers and thunderstorms. Lows in the mid-60s. West winds 5 to 10 miles an hour. Chance of rain 40%. Wednesday, mostly cloudy with a slight chance of showers in the morning, then mostly sunny in the afternoon. Highs in the upper 70s. Northeast winds around 5 miles an hour. Chance of rain 20%. Wednesday night, partly cloudy. Lows in the lower 60s. Northeast winds around 5 miles an hour until midnight, becoming light and variable. Thursday, sunny. Highs in the upper 70s. East winds around 5 miles an hour. Thursday night and Friday, mostly clear. Lows in the lower 60s. Highs around 80. Friday night, mostly clear until midnight, then becoming partly cloudy. A chance of showers. Lows in the mid-60s. Chance of rain 40%. Saturday and Saturday night, mostly clear. Highs around 80. Lows in the lower 60s. Sunday through Monday, partly cloudy. Highs in the upper 70s. Lows in the lower 60s. Again, the forecast for Galesburg and surrounding areas of central and northwest Illinois for the rest of today, partly sunny with a slight chance of showers. A slight chance of thunderstorms this afternoon. Near steady temperature in the upper 70s. Southwest winds 5 to 10 miles an hour. Chance of rain 20%. At noon, the report from Galesburg was not available. At Moline, skies were cloudy. The temperature was 74 degrees, the dew point was 68, and the relative humidity was 81%. The wind was southwest at 6 miles an hour. The pressure was 30.01 inches and falling. Elsewhere around the area, temperatures were in the mid to upper 70s. At Springfield, it was mostly sunny. It was partly sunny at Peoria, Moline, and Quincy. It was cloudy at Burlington and Macomb. And once again at noon, the report from Galesburg was not available. At Moline, under cloudy skies, the temperature was 74. Looking elsewhere around the Midwest at noon, Chicago was partly sunny and 79. Indianapolis was partly sunny and 80. St. Louis was mostly sunny and 83. Kansas City was cloudy and 75. Des Moines was partly sunny and 75. Milwaukee was partly sunny and 78. The time is currently 12:40 p.m. Central Daylight Time. 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Now for the official National Weather Service forecast for Galesburg and surrounding areas of central and northwest Illinois. Rest of today, partly sunny with a slight chance of showers and thunderstorms. Near steady temperature in the upper 70s. Southwest winds 5 to 10 miles an hour with gusts up to 20 miles an hour. Chance of rain 20%. Tonight, partly cloudy until midnight, then becoming mostly cloudy. A chance of showers and thunderstorms. Lows in the mid-60s. West winds 5 to 10 miles an hour. Chance of rain 40%. Wednesday, mostly cloudy with a slight chance of showers in the morning, then mostly
sunny in the afternoon. Highs in the upper 70s. Northeast winds around 5 miles an hour. Chance of rain 20%. Wednesday night, partly cloudy. Lows in the lower 60s. Northeast winds around 5 miles an hour until midnight, becoming light and variable. Thursday, sunny. Highs in the upper 70s. East winds around 5 miles an hour. Thursday night and Friday, mostly clear. Lows in the lower 60s. Highs around 80. Friday night, mostly clear until midnight, then becoming partly cloudy. A chance of showers. Lows in the mid-60s. Chance of rain 40%. Saturday and Saturday night, mostly clear. Highs around 80. Lows in the lower 60s. Sunday through Monday, partly cloudy. Highs in the upper 70s. Lows in the lower 60s. Again, the forecast for Galesburg and surrounding areas of central and northwest Illinois for the rest of today, partly sunny with a slight chance of showers and thunderstorms. Near steady temperature in the upper 70s. Southwest winds 5 to 10 miles an hour with gusts up to 20 miles an hour. Chance of rain 20%. At noon the report from Galesburg was not available. At Moline, skies were cloudy. The temperature was 74 degrees, the dew point was 68, and the relative humidity was 81%. The wind was southwest at 6 miles an hour. The pressure was 30.01 inches and falling. Elsewhere around the area, temperatures were in the mid to upper 70s. At Springfield, it was mostly sunny. It was partly sunny at Peoria, Moline, and Quincy. It was cloudy at Burlington and Macomb. And once again at noon, the report from Galesburg was not available. At Moline, under cloudy skies, the temperature was 74. Looking elsewhere around the Midwest at noon, Chicago was partly sunny and 79. Indianapolis was partly sunny and 80. St. Louis was mostly sunny and 83. Kansas City was cloudy and 75. Des Moines was partly sunny and 75. Milwaukee was partly sunny and 78. The time is currently 12:44 p.m. Central Daylight Time. 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Now for the official National Weather Service forecast for Galesburg and surrounding areas of central and northwest Illinois. Rest of today, partly sunny with a slight chance of showers and thunderstorms. Near steady temperature in the upper 70s. Southwest winds 5 to 10 miles an hour with gusts up to 20 miles an hour. Chance of rain 20%. Tonight, partly cloudy until midnight, then becoming mostly cloudy. A chance of showers and thunderstorms. Lows in the mid-60s. West winds 5 to 10 miles an hour. Chance of rain 40%. Wednesday, mostly cloudy with a slight chance of showers in the morning, then mostly sunny in the afternoon. Highs in the upper 70s. Northeast winds around 5 miles an hour. Chance of rain 20%. Wednesday night, partly cloudy. Lows in the lower 60s. Northeast winds around 5 miles an hour until midnight, becoming light and variable. Thursday, sunny. Highs in the upper 70s. East winds around 5 miles an hour. Thursday night and Friday, mostly clear. Lows in the lower 60s. Highs around 80. Friday night, mostly clear until midnight, then becoming partly cloudy. A chance of showers. Lows in the mid-60s. Chance of rain 40%. Saturday and Saturday night, mostly clear. Highs around 80. Lows in the lower 60s. Sunday through Monday, partly cloudy. Highs in the upper 70s. Lows in the lower 60s. Again, the forecast for Galesburg and surrounding areas of central and northwest Illinois for the rest of today, partly sunny with a slight chance of showers and thunderstorms. Near steady temperature in the upper 70s. Southwest winds 5 to 10 miles an hour with gusts up to 20 miles an hour. Chance of rain 20%. Here is a river flood statement. The flood warning is canceled for the Spoon River at London Mills. At 8:45 a.m. Tuesday, the stage was 14.7 feet. The river is expected to fall to 5.8 feet Tuesday.

August 25th. At noon, the report from Galesburg was not available. At Moline, skies were cloudy. The temperature was 74 degrees, the dew point was 68, and the relative humidity was 81%. The wind was southwest at 6 miles an hour. The pressure was 30.01 inches and falling. Elsewhere around the area, temperatures were in the mid to upper 70s. At Springfield, it was mostly sunny. It was partly sunny at Peoria, Moline, and Quincy. It was cloudy at Burlington and Macomb. And once again at noon, the report from Galesburg was not available. At Moline, under cloudy skies, the temperature was 74. Looking elsewhere around the Midwest at noon, Chicago was partly sunny and 79. Indianapolis was partly sunny and 80. St. Louis was mostly sunny and 83. Kansas City was cloudy and 75. Des Moines was partly sunny and 75. Milwaukee was partly sunny and 78. The time is currently 12:47 p.m. Central Daylight Time. 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Now for the official National Weather Service forecast for Galesburg and surrounding areas of central and northwest Illinois. West of today, partly sunny with a slight chance of showers and thunderstorms. Near steady temperature in the upper 70s. Southwest winds 5 to 10 miles an hour with gusts up to 20 miles an hour. Chance of rain 20%. Tonight, partly cloudy until midnight, then becoming mostly cloudy. A chance of showers and thunderstorms. Lows in the mid-60s. West winds 5 to 10 miles an hour. Chance of rain 40%. Wednesday, mostly cloudy with a slight chance of showers in the morning, then mostly sunny in the afternoon. Highs in the upper 70s. Northeast winds around 5 miles an hour. Chance of rain 20%. Wednesday night, partly cloudy. Lows in the lower 60s. Northeast winds around 5 miles an hour until midnight, becoming light and variable. Thursday, sunny. Highs in the upper 70s. East winds around 5 miles an hour. Thursday night and Friday, mostly clear. Lows in the lower 60s. Highs around 80. Friday night, mostly clear until midnight, then becoming partly cloudy. A chance of showers. Lows in the mid-60s. Chance of rain 40%. Saturday and Saturday night, mostly clear. Highs around 80. Lows in the lower 60s. Sunday through Monday, partly cloudy. Highs in the upper 70s. Lows in the lower 60s. Again, the forecast for Galesburg and surrounding areas of central and northwest Illinois for the rest of today, partly sunny with a slight chance of showers and thunderstorms. Near steady temperature in the upper 70s. Southwest winds 5 to 10 miles an hour with gusts up to 20 miles an hour. Chance of rain 20%. At noon, the report from Galesburg was not available. At Moline, skies were cloudy. The temperature was 74 degrees, the dew point was 68, and the relative humidity was 81%. The wind was southwest at 6 miles an hour. The pressure was 30.01 inches and falling. Elsewhere around the area, temperatures were in the mid to upper 70s. At Springfield, it was mostly sunny. It was partly sunny at Peoria, Moline, and Quincy. It was cloudy at Burlington and Macomb. And once again at noon, the report from Galesburg was not available. At Moline, under cloudy skies, the temperature was 74. Looking elsewhere around the Midwest at noon, Chicago was partly sunny and 79. Indianapolis was partly sunny and 80. St. Louis was mostly sunny and 83. Kansas City was cloudy and 75. Des Moines was partly sunny and 75. Milwaukee was partly sunny and 78. The time is currently 12:51 p.m. Central Daylight Time. 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Now for the official National Weather Service forecast for Galesburg and surrounding areas of central and northwest Illinois. West of today, partly sunny with a slight chance of showers and thunderstorms. Near steady temperature

upper 70s. Southwest winds 5 to 10 miles an hour with gusts up to 20 miles an hour. Chance of rain 20%. Tonight, partly cloudy until midnight, then becoming mostly cloudy. A chance of showers and thunderstorms. Lows in the mid-60s. West winds 5 to 10 miles an hour. Chance of rain 40%. Wednesday, mostly cloudy with a slight chance of showers in the morning, then mostly sunny in the afternoon. Highs in the upper 70s. Northeast winds around 5 miles an hour. Chance of rain 20%. Wednesday night, partly cloudy. Lows in the lower 60s. Northeast winds around 5 miles an hour until midnight, becoming light and variable. Thursday, sunny. Highs in the upper 70s. East winds around 5 miles an hour. Thursday night and Friday, mostly clear. Lows in the lower 60s. Highs around 80. Friday night, mostly clear until midnight, then becoming partly cloudy. A chance of showers. Lows in the mid-60s. Chance of rain 40%. Saturday and Saturday night, mostly clear. Highs around 80. Lows in the lower 60s. Sunday through Monday, partly cloudy. Highs in the upper 70s. Lows in the lower 60s. Again, the forecast for Galesburg and surrounding areas of central and northwest Illinois for the rest of today, partly sunny with a slight chance of showers and thunderstorms. Near steady temperature in the upper 70s. Southwest winds 5 to 10 miles an hour with gusts up to 20 miles an hour. Chance of rain 20%. At noon, the report from Galesburg was not available. At Moline, skies were cloudy. The temperature was 74 degrees, the dew point was 68, and the relative humidity was 81%. The wind was southwest at 6 miles an hour. The pressure was 30.01 inches and falling. Elsewhere around the area, temperatures were in the mid to upper 70s. At Springfield, it was mostly sunny. It was partly sunny at Peoria, Moline, and Quincy. It was cloudy at Burlington and Macomb. And once again at noon, the report from Galesburg was not available. At Moline, under cloudy skies, the temperature was 74. Looking elsewhere around the Midwest at noon, Chicago was partly sunny and 79. Indianapolis was partly sunny and 80. St. Louis was mostly sunny and 83. Kansas City was cloudy and 75. Des Moines was partly sunny and 75. Milwaukee was partly sunny and 78. The time is currently 12:54 p.m. Central Daylight Time. 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Now for the official National Weather Service forecast for Galesburg and surrounding areas of central and northwest Illinois. West of today, partly sunny with a slight chance of showers and thunderstorms. Near steady temperature in the upper 70s. Southwest winds 5 to 10 miles an hour with gusts up to 20 miles an hour. Chance of rain 20%. Tonight, partly cloudy until midnight, then becoming mostly cloudy. A chance of showers and thunderstorms. Lows in the mid-60s. West winds 5 to 10 miles an hour. Chance of rain 40%. Wednesday, mostly cloudy with a slight chance of showers in the morning, then mostly sunny in the afternoon. Highs in the upper 70s. Northeast winds around 5 miles an hour. Chance of rain 20%. Wednesday night, partly cloudy. Lows in the lower 60s. Northeast winds around 5 miles an hour until midnight, becoming light and variable. Thursday, sunny. Highs in the upper 70s. East winds around 5 miles an hour. Thursday night and Friday, mostly clear. Lows in the lower 60s. Highs around 80. Friday night, mostly clear until midnight, then becoming partly cloudy. A chance of showers. Lows in the mid-60s. Chance of rain 40%. Saturday and Saturday night, mostly clear. Highs around 80. Lows in the lower 60s. Sunday through Monday, partly cloudy. Highs in the upper 70s. Lows in the lower 60s. Again, the forecast for Galesburg and surrounding areas of central and northwest Illinois for the rest of today.

partly sunny with a slight chance of showers and thunderstorms. Near steady temperature in the upper 70s. Southwest winds 5 to 10 miles an hour with gusts up to 20 miles an hour. Chance of rain 20%. Here is a river flood statement. The flood warning is canceled for the Spoon River at London Mills. At 8:45 a.m. Tuesday, the stage was 14.7 feet. The river is expected to fall to 5.8 feet Tuesday, August 25th. At noon, the report from Galesburg was not available. At Moline, skies were cloudy. The temperature was 74 degrees, the dew point was 68, and the relative humidity was 81%. The wind was southwest at 6 miles an hour. The pressure was 30.01 inches and falling. Elsewhere around the area, temperatures were in the mid to upper 70s. At Springfield, it was mostly sunny. It was partly sunny at Peoria, Moline, and Quincy. It was cloudy at Burlington and Macomb. And once again at noon, the report from Galesburg was not available. At Moline, under cloudy skies, the temperature was 74. Looking elsewhere around the Midwest at noon, Chicago was partly sunny and 79. Indianapolis was partly sunny and 80. St. Louis was mostly sunny and 83. Kansas City was cloudy and 75. Des Moines was partly sunny and 75. Milwaukee was partly sunny and 78. The time is currently 12:58 p.m. Central Daylight Time. 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Now for the official National Weather Service forecast for Galesburg and surrounding areas of central and northwest Illinois. West of today, partly sunny with a slight chance of showers and thunderstorms. Near steady temperature in the upper 70s. Southwest winds 5 to 10 miles an hour with gusts up to 20 miles an hour. Chance of rain 20%. Tonight, partly cloudy until midnight, then becoming mostly cloudy. A chance of showers and thunderstorms. Lows in the mid-60s. West winds 5 to 10 miles an hour. Chance of rain 40%. Wednesday, mostly cloudy with a slight chance of showers in the morning, then mostly sunny in the afternoon. Highs in the upper 70s. Northeast winds around 5 miles an hour. Chance of rain 20%. Wednesday night, partly cloudy. Lows in the lower 60s. Northeast winds around 5 miles an hour until midnight, becoming light and variable. Thursday, sunny. Highs in the upper 70s. East winds around 5 miles an hour. Thursday night and Friday, mostly clear. Lows in the lower 60s. Highs around 80. Friday night, mostly clear until midnight, then becoming partly cloudy. A chance of showers. Lows in the mid-60s. Chance of rain 40%. Saturday and Saturday night, mostly clear. Highs around 80. Lows in the lower 60s. Sunday through Monday, partly cloudy. Highs in the upper 70s. Lows in the lower 60s. Again, the forecast for Galesburg and surrounding areas of central and northwest Illinois for the rest of today, partly sunny with a slight chance of showers and thunderstorms. Near steady temperature in the upper 70s. Southwest winds 5 to 10 miles an hour with gusts up to 20 miles an hour. Chance of rain 20%. The time is currently 1 p.m. Central Daylight Time. 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Now for the official National Weather Service forecast for Galesburg and surrounding areas of central and northwest Illinois. West of today, partly sunny with a slight chance of showers and thunderstorms. Near steady temperature in the upper 70s. Southwest winds 5 to 10 miles an hour with gusts up to 20 miles an hour. Chance of rain 20%. Tonight, partly cloudy until midnight, then becoming mostly cloudy. A chance of showers and thunderstorms. Lows in the mid-60s. West winds 5 to 10 miles an hour. Chance of rain 40%. Wednesday, mostly cloudy with a slight chance of showers in the morning, then mostly sunny in the afternoon. Highs in the upper 70s. Northeast winds around 5 miles an hour. Chance of rain 20%.

Wednesday night, partly cloudy. Lows in the lower 60s. Northeast winds around 5 miles an hour until midnight, becoming light and variable. Thursday, sunny. Highs in the upper 70s. East winds around 5 miles an hour. Thursday night and Friday, mostly clear. Lows in the lower 60s. Highs around 80. Friday night, mostly clear until midnight, then becoming partly cloudy. A chance of showers. Lows in the mid-60s. Chance of rain 40%. Saturday and Saturday night, mostly clear. Highs around 80. Lows in the lower 60s. Sunday through Monday, partly cloudy. Highs in the upper 70s. Lows in the lower 60s. Again, the forecast for Galesburg and surrounding areas of central and northwest Illinois for the rest of today, partly sunny with a slight chance of showers and thunderstorms. Near steady temperature in the upper 70s. Southwest winds 5 to 10 miles an hour with gusts up to 20 miles an hour. Chance of rain 20%. The time is currently 1:02 p.m. Central Daylight Time. 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Now for the official National Weather Service forecast for Galesburg and surrounding areas of central and northwest Illinois. West of today, partly sunny with a slight chance of showers and thunderstorms. Near steady temperature in the upper 70s. Southwest winds 5 to 10 miles an hour with gusts up to 20 miles an hour. Chance of rain 20%. Tonight, partly cloudy until midnight, then becoming mostly cloudy. A chance of showers and thunderstorms. Lows in the mid-60s. West winds 5 to 10 miles an hour. Chance of rain 40%. Wednesday, mostly cloudy with a slight chance of showers in the morning, then mostly sunny in the afternoon. Highs in the upper 70s. Northeast winds around 5 miles an hour. Chance of rain 20%. Wednesday night, partly cloudy. Lows in the lower 60s. Northeast winds around 5 miles an hour until midnight, becoming light and variable. Thursday, sunny. Highs in the upper 70s. East winds around 5 miles an hour. Thursday night and Friday, mostly clear. Lows in the lower 60s. Highs around 80. Friday night, mostly clear until midnight, then becoming partly cloudy. A chance of showers. Lows in the mid-60s. Chance of rain 40%. Saturday and Saturday night, mostly clear. Highs around 80. Lows in the lower 60s. Sunday through Monday, partly cloudy. Highs in the upper 70s. Lows in the lower 60s. Again, the forecast for Galesburg and surrounding areas of central and northwest Illinois for the rest of today, partly sunny with a slight chance of showers and thunderstorms. Near steady temperature in the upper 70s. Southwest winds 5 to 10 miles an hour with gusts up to 20 miles an hour. Chance of rain 20%. Here is a river flood statement. The flood warning is canceled for the Spoon River at London Mills. At 8:45 a.m. Tuesday, the stage was 14.7 feet. The river is expected to fall to 5.8 feet Tuesday, August 25th. The time is currently 1:05 p.m. Central Daylight Time. 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Now for the official National Weather Service forecast for Galesburg and surrounding areas of central and northwest Illinois. West of today, partly sunny with a slight chance of showers and thunderstorms. Near steady temperature in the upper 70s. Southwest winds 5 to 10 miles an hour with gusts up to 20 miles an hour. Chance of rain 20%. Tonight, partly cloudy until midnight, then becoming mostly cloudy. A chance of showers and thunderstorms. Lows in the mid-60s. West winds 5 to 10 miles an hour. Chance of rain 40%. Wednesday, mostly cloudy with a slight chance of showers in the morning, then mostly sunny in the afternoon. Highs in the upper 70s. Northeast winds around 5 miles an hour. Chance of rain 20%. Wednesday night, partly cloudy. Lows in the lower 60s. Northeast winds around 5 miles an hour until midnight, becoming light and variable.
Thursday, sunny. Highs in the upper 70s. East winds around 5 miles an hour. Thursday night and Friday, mostly clear. Lows in the lower 60s. Highs around 80. Friday night, mostly clear until midnight, then becoming partly cloudy. A chance of showers. Lows in the mid-60s. Chance of rain 40%. Saturday and Saturday night, mostly clear. Highs around 80. Lows in the lower 60s. Sunday through Monday, partly cloudy. Highs in the upper 70s. Lows in the lower 60s. Again, the forecast for Galesburg and surrounding areas of central and northwest Illinois for the rest of today, partly sunny with a slight chance of showers and thunderstorms. Near steady temperature in the upper 70s. Southwest winds 5 to 10 miles an hour with gusts up to 20 miles an hour. Chance of rain 20%. At 1 p.m. in Galesburg, skies were cloudy. The temperature was 75 degrees, the dew point was 68, and the relative humidity was 79%. The wind was southwest at 9 miles an hour. The pressure was 30.02 inches and falling. Elsewhere around the area, skies ranged from partly sunny to cloudy. It was 79 at Peoria, 75 at Moline, and 77 at Burlington. Quincy reported 78, Macomb reported 77, and Springfield reported 81. And once again at 1 p.m. in Galesburg, under cloudy skies, the temperature was 75. Looking elsewhere around the Midwest at 1 p.m., Chicago was cloudy, and 79. Indianapolis was partly sunny, and 80. St. Louis was mostly sunny, and 84. Kansas City had light rain, and 74. Des Moines was partly sunny, and 79. Milwaukee was partly sunny, and 79. The time is currently 1:08 p.m. Central Daylight Time. 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Now for the official National Weather Service forecast for Galesburg and surrounding areas of central and northwest Illinois. Rest of today, partly sunny with a slight chance of showers and thunderstorms. Near steady temperature in the upper 70s. Southwest winds 5 to 10 miles an hour with gusts up to 20 miles an hour. Chance of rain 20%. Tonight, partly cloudy until midnight, then becoming mostly cloudy. A chance of showers and thunderstorms. Lows in the mid-60s. West winds 5 to 10 miles an hour. Chance of rain 40%. Wednesday, mostly cloudy with a slight chance of showers in the morning, then mostly sunny in the afternoon. Highs in the upper 70s. Northeast winds around 5 miles an hour. Chance of rain 20%. Wednesday night, partly cloudy. Lows in the lower 60s. Northeast winds around 5 miles an hour until midnight, becoming light and variable. Thursday, sunny. Highs in the upper 70s. East winds around 5 miles an hour. Thursday night and Friday, mostly clear. Lows in the lower 60s. Highs around 80. Friday night, mostly clear until midnight, then becoming partly cloudy. A chance of showers. Lows in the mid-60s. Chance of rain 40%. Saturday and Saturday night, mostly clear. Highs around 80. Lows in the lower 60s. Sunday through Monday, partly cloudy. Highs in the upper 70s. Lows in the lower 60s. Again, the forecast for Galesburg and surrounding areas of central and northwest Illinois for the rest of today, partly sunny with a slight chance of showers and thunderstorms. Near steady temperature in the upper 70s. Southwest winds 5 to 10 miles an hour with gusts up to 20 miles an hour. Chance of rain 20%. At 1 p.m. in Galesburg, skies were cloudy. The temperature was 75 degrees, the dew point was 68, and the relative humidity was 79%. The wind was southwest at 9 miles an hour. The pressure was 30.02 inches and falling. Elsewhere around the area, skies ranged from partly sunny to cloudy. It was 79 at Peoria, 75 at Moline, and 77 at Burlington. Quincy reported 78, Macomb reported 77, and Springfield reported 81. And once again at 1 p.m. in

cloudy skies, the temperature was 75. Looking elsewhere around the Midwest at 1 p.m., Chicago was cloudy and 79. Indianapolis was partly sunny and 80. St. Louis was mostly sunny and 84. Kansas City had light rain and 74. Des Moines was partly sunny and 79. Milwaukee was partly sunny and 79. The time is currently 1:12 p.m. Central Daylight Time. 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Now for the official National Weather Service forecast for Galesburg and surrounding areas of central and northwest Illinois. West of today, partly sunny with a slight chance of showers and thunderstorms. Near steady temperature in the upper 70s. Southwest winds 5 to 10 miles an hour with gusts up to 20 miles an hour. Chance of rain 20%. Tonight, partly cloudy until midnight, then becoming mostly cloudy. A chance of showers and thunderstorms. Lows in the mid-60s. West winds 5 to 10 miles an hour. Chance of rain 40%. Wednesday, mostly cloudy with a slight chance of showers in the morning, then mostly sunny in the afternoon. Highs in the upper 70s. Northeast winds around 5 miles an hour. Chance of rain 20%. Wednesday night, partly cloudy. Lows in the lower 60s. Northeast winds around 5 miles an hour until midnight, becoming light and variable. Thursday, sunny. Highs in the upper 70s. East winds around 5 miles an hour. Thursday night and Friday, mostly clear. Lows in the lower 60s. Highs around 80. Friday night, mostly clear until midnight, then becoming partly cloudy. A chance of showers. Lows in the mid-60s. Chance of rain 40%. Saturday and Saturday night, mostly clear. Highs around 80. Lows in the lower 60s. Sunday through Monday, partly cloudy. Highs in the upper 70s. Lows in the lower 60s. Again, the forecast for Galesburg and surrounding areas of central and northwest Illinois for the rest of today, partly sunny with a slight chance of showers and thunderstorms. Near steady temperature in the upper 70s. Southwest winds 5 to 10 miles an hour with gusts up to 20 miles an hour. Chance of rain 20%. 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Programming originates from NOAA's National Weather Service office in Lincoln. 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KZZ 66 is part of the All Hazards network of NOAA Weather Radio. At 1 p.m. in Galesburg, skies were cloudy. The temperature was 75 degrees, the dew point was 68, and the relative humidity was 79%. The wind was southwest at 9 miles an hour. The pressure was 30.02 inches and falling. Elsewhere around the area, skies ranged from partly sunny to cloudy. It was 79 at Peoria, 75 at Moline, and 77 at Burlington. Quincy reported 78, Macomb reported 77, and Springfield reported 81. And once again at 1 p.m. in Galesburg, under cloudy skies, the temperature was 75. Here is a river flood statement. The flood warning is canceled for the Spoon River at London Mills. At 8:45 a.m. Tuesday, the stage was 14.7 feet. The river is expected to fall to 5.8 feet Tuesday, August 25th. Looking elsewhere around the Midwest at 1 p.m., Chicago was cloudy and 79. Indianapolis was partly sunny and 80. St. Louis was mostly sunny and 84. Kansas City had light rain and 74. Des Moines was partly sunny and 79. Milwaukee was partly sunny and 79. The time is currently 1:16 p.m. Central Daylight Time. 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Now for the official National Weather Service forecast for Galesburg and surrounding areas of central and northwest Illinois. West of today, partly sunny with a slight chance of showers and thunderstorms.
near steady temperature in the upper 70s. Southwest winds 5 to 10 miles an hour with gusts up to 20 miles an hour. Chance of rain 20%. Tonight, partly cloudy until midnight, then becoming mostly cloudy. A chance of showers and thunderstorms. Lows in the mid-60s. West winds 5 to 10 miles an hour. Chance of rain 40%. Wednesday, mostly cloudy with a slight chance of showers in the morning, then mostly sunny in the afternoon. Highs in the upper 70s. Northeast winds around 5 miles an hour. Chance of rain 20%. Wednesday night, partly cloudy. Lows in the lower 60s. Northeast winds around 5 miles an hour until midnight, becoming light and variable. Thursday, sunny. Highs in the upper 70s. East winds around 5 miles an hour. Thursday night and Friday, mostly clear. Lows in the lower 60s. Highs around 80. Friday night, mostly clear until midnight, then becoming partly cloudy. A chance of showers. Lows in the mid-60s. Chance of rain 40%. Saturday and Saturday night, mostly clear. Highs around 80. Lows in the lower 60s. Sunday through Monday, partly cloudy. Highs in the upper 70s. Lows in the lower 60s. Again, the forecast for Galesburg and surrounding areas of central and northwest Illinois for the rest of today, partly sunny with a slight chance of showers and thunderstorms. Near steady temperature in the upper 70s. Southwest winds 5 to 10 miles an hour with gusts up to 20 miles an hour. Chance of rain 20%. At 1 p.m. in Galesburg, skies were cloudy. The temperature was 75 degrees, the dew point was 68, and the relative humidity was 79%. The wind was southwest at 9 miles an hour. The pressure was 30.02 inches and falling. Elsewhere around the area, skies ranged from partly sunny to cloudy. It was 79 at Peoria, 75 at Moline, and 77 at Burlington. Quincy reported 78, Macomb reported 77, and Springfield reported 81. And once again at 1 p.m. in Galesburg, under cloudy skies, the temperature was 75. Looking elsewhere around the Midwest at 1 p.m., Chicago was cloudy, and 79. Indianapolis was partly sunny, and 80. St. Louis was mostly sunny, and 84. Kansas City had light rain, and 74. Des Moines was partly sunny, and 79. Milwaukee was partly sunny, and 79. The time is currently 1:19 p.m. Central Daylight Time. 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Now for the official National Weather Service forecast for Galesburg and surrounding areas of central and northwest Illinois. West of today, partly sunny with a slight chance of showers and thunderstorms. Near steady temperature in the upper 70s. Southwest winds 5 to 10 miles an hour with gusts up to 20 miles an hour. Chance of rain 20%. Tonight, partly cloudy until midnight, then becoming mostly cloudy. A chance of showers and thunderstorms. Lows in the mid-60s. West winds 5 to 10 miles an hour. Chance of rain 40%. Wednesday, mostly cloudy with a slight chance of showers in the morning, then mostly sunny in the afternoon. Highs in the upper 70s. Northeast winds around 5 miles an hour. Chance of rain 20%. Wednesday night, partly cloudy. Lows in the lower 60s. Northeast winds around 5 miles an hour until midnight, becoming light and variable. Thursday, sunny. Highs in the upper 70s. East winds around 5 miles an hour. Thursday night and Friday, mostly clear. Lows in the lower 60s. Highs around 80. Friday night, mostly clear until midnight, then becoming partly cloudy. A chance of showers. Lows in the mid-60s. Chance of rain 40%. Saturday and Saturday night, mostly clear. Highs around 80. Lows in the lower 60s. Sunday through Monday, partly cloudy. Highs in the upper 70s. Lows in the lower 60s. Again,
The forecast for Galesburg and surrounding areas of central and northwest Illinois for the rest of today, partly sunny with a slight chance of showers and thunderstorms.

winds. Near steady temperature in the upper 70s. Southwest winds 5 to 10 miles an hour with gusts up to 20 miles an hour. Chance of rain 20%. At 1 p.m. in Galesburg, skies were cloudy. The temperature was 75 degrees, the dew point was 68, and the relative humidity was 79%. The wind was southwest at 9 miles an hour. The pressure was 30.02 inches and falling. Elsewhere around the area, skies ranged from partly sunny to cloudy. It was 79 at Peoria, 75 at Moline, and 77 at Burlington. Quincy reported 78, Macomb reported 77, and Springfield reported 81. And once again at 1 p.m. in Galesburg, under cloudy skies, the temperature was 75. Looking elsewhere around the Midwest at 1 p.m., Chicago was cloudy and 79. Indianapolis was partly sunny and 80. St. Louis was mostly sunny and 84. Kansas City had light rain and 74. Des Moines was partly sunny and 79. Milwaukee was partly sunny and 79. The time is currently 1:22 p.m. Central Daylight Time. 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Now for the official National Weather Service forecast for Galesburg and surrounding areas of central and northwest Illinois. West of today, partly sunny with a slight chance of showers and thunderstorms. Near steady temperature in the upper 70s. Southwest winds 5 to 10 miles an hour with gusts up to 20 miles an hour. Chance of rain 20%. Tonight, partly cloudy until midnight, then becoming mostly cloudy. A chance of showers and thunderstorms. Lows in the mid-60s. West winds 5 to 10 miles an hour. Chance of rain 40%. Wednesday, mostly cloudy with a slight chance of showers in the morning, then mostly sunny in the afternoon. Highs in the upper 70s. Northeast winds around 5 miles an hour. Chance of rain 20%. Wednesday night, partly cloudy. Lows in the lower 60s. Northeast winds around 5 miles an hour until midnight, becoming light and variable. Thursday, sunny. Highs in the upper 70s. East winds around 5 miles an hour. Thursday night and Friday, mostly clear. Lows in the lower 60s. Highs around 80. Friday night, mostly clear until midnight, then becoming partly cloudy. A chance of showers. Lows in the mid-60s. Chance of rain 40%. Saturday and Saturday night, mostly clear. Highs around 80. Lows in the lower 60s. Sunday through Monday, partly cloudy. Highs in the upper 70s. Lows in the lower 60s. Again, the forecast for Galesburg and surrounding areas of central and northwest Illinois for the rest of today, partly sunny with a slight chance of showers and thunderstorms. Near steady temperature in the upper 70s. Southwest winds 5 to 10 miles an hour with gusts up to 20 miles an hour. Chance of rain 20%. Here is a river flood statement. The flood warning is canceled for the Spoon River at London Mills. At 8:45 a.m. Tuesday, the stage was 14.7 feet. The river is expected to fall to 5.8 feet Tuesday, August 25th. At 1 p.m. in Galesburg, skies were partly sunny. The temperature was 75 degrees, the dew point was 68, and the relative humidity was 79%. The wind was southwest at 9 miles an hour. The pressure was 30.02 inches and falling. Elsewhere around the area, skies ranged from partly sunny to cloudy. It was 79 at Peoria, 75 at Moline, and 77 at Burlington. Quincy reported 78, Macomb reported 77, and Springfield reported 81. And once again at 1 p.m. in Galesburg, under partly sunny skies, the temperature was 75. Looking elsewhere around the Midwest at 1 p.m., Chicago was cloudy and 79. Indianapolis was partly sunny and 80. St. Louis was mostly sunny and 84. Kansas City had light rain and 74. Des Moines was partly sunny and 79. Milwaukee was partly sunny and 79. The time is currently 1:26 p.m. Central Daylight Time.

listening to NOAA Weather Radio, All Hazards, station KZZ 66 in Galesburg. Now for the official National Weather Service forecast for Galesburg and the surrounding areas of central and northwest Illinois. West of today, partly sunny with a slight chance of showers and thunderstorms. Near steady temperature in the upper 70s. Southwest winds 5 to 10 miles an hour with gusts up to 20 miles an hour. Chance of rain 20%. Tonight, partly cloudy until midnight, then becoming mostly cloudy. A chance of showers and thunderstorms. Lows in the mid-60s. West winds 5 to 10 miles an hour. Chance of rain 40%. Wednesday, mostly cloudy with a slight chance of showers in the morning, then mostly sunny in the afternoon. Highs in the upper 70s. Northeast winds around 5 miles an hour. Chance of rain 20%. Wednesday night, partly cloudy. Lows in the lower 60s. Northeast winds around 5 miles an hour until midnight, becoming light and variable. Thursday, sunny. Highs in the upper 70s. East winds around 5 miles an hour. Thursday night and Friday, mostly clear. Lows in the lower 60s. Highs around 80. Friday night, mostly clear until midnight, then becoming partly cloudy. A chance of showers. Lows in the mid-60s. Chance of rain 40%. Saturday and Saturday night, mostly clear. Highs around 80. Lows in the lower 60s. Sunday through Monday, partly cloudy. Highs in the upper 70s. Lows in the lower 60s. Again, the forecast for Galesburg and surrounding areas of central and northwest Illinois for the rest of today, partly sunny with a slight chance of showers and thunderstorms. Near steady temperature in the upper 70s. Southwest winds 5 to 10 miles an hour with gusts up to 20 miles an hour. Chance of rain 20%. At 1 p.m. in Galesburg, skies were partly sunny. The temperature was 75 degrees, the dew point was 68, and the relative humidity was 79%. The wind was southwest at 9 miles an hour. The pressure was 30.02 inches and falling. Elsewhere around the area, skies ranged from partly sunny to cloudy. It was 79 at Peoria, 75 at Moline, and 77 at Burlington. Quincy reported 78, Macomb reported 77, and Springfield reported 81. And once again at 1 p.m. in Galesburg, under partly sunny skies, the temperature was 75. Looking elsewhere around the Midwest at 1 p.m., Chicago was cloudy, and 79. Indianapolis was partly sunny, and 80. St. Louis was mostly sunny, and 84. Kansas City had light rain, and 74. Des Moines was partly sunny, and 79. Milwaukee was partly sunny, and 79. The time is currently 1:29 p.m. Central Daylight Time. 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Now for the official National Weather Service forecast for Galesburg and surrounding areas of central and northwest Illinois. West of today, partly sunny with a slight chance of showers and thunderstorms. Near steady temperature in the upper 70s. Southwest winds 5 to 10 miles an hour with gusts up to 20 miles an hour. Chance of rain 20%. Tonight, partly cloudy until midnight, then becoming mostly cloudy. A chance of showers and thunderstorms. Lows in the mid-60s. West winds 5 to 10 miles an hour. Chance of rain 40%. Wednesday, mostly cloudy with a slight chance of showers in the morning, then mostly sunny in the afternoon. Highs in the upper 70s. Northeast winds around 5 miles an hour. Chance of rain 20%. Wednesday night, partly cloudy. Lows in the lower 60s. Northeast winds around 5 miles an hour until midnight, becoming light and variable. Thursday, sunny. Highs in the upper 70s. East winds around 5 miles an hour. Thursday night and Friday, mostly clear. Lows in the lower 60s. Highs around 80. Friday night, mostly clear until midnight, then becoming partly cloudy. A chance of showers. Lows in the mid-60s. Chance of rain 40%. Saturday and Saturday night.

60%. Tonight, partly cloudy until midnight, then becoming mostly cloudy. A chance of showers and thunderstorms. Lows in the mid-60s. West winds 5 to 10 miles an hour. Chance of rain 40%. Wednesday, mostly cloudy with a slight chance of showers in the morning, then partly sunny in the afternoon. Highs around 80. Northeast winds around 5 miles an hour. Chance of rain 20%. Wednesday night, mostly cloudy until midnight, then becoming partly cloudy. Lows in the lower 60s. Northeast winds around 5 miles an hour until midnight, becoming light and variable. Thursday, sunny till midnight, then becoming partly cloudy. Lows in the lower 60s. Northeast winds around 5 miles an hour until midnight, becoming light and variable. Thursday, sunny. Highs around 80. East winds around 5 miles an hour. Thursday night, mostly clear. Lows in the lower 60s. Friday, sunny. A chance of showers and thunderstorms in the afternoon. Highs in the lower 80s. Chance of rain 30%. Friday night through Saturday night, mostly clear. Lows in the lower 60s. Highs around 80. Sunday through Monday, partly cloudy. Highs in the upper 70s. Lows around 60. Again, the forecast for Galesburg and surrounding areas of central and northwest Illinois for the rest of today, partly sunny with a slight chance of showers and thunderstorms. Near steady temperature in the upper 70s. Southwest winds 5 to 10 miles an hour with gusts up to 20 miles an hour. Chance of rain 20%. At 1 p.m. in Galesburg, skies were partly sunny. The temperature was 75 degrees, the dew point was 68, and the relative humidity was 79%. The wind was southwest at 9 miles an hour. The pressure was 30.02 inches and falling. Elsewhere around the area, skies ranged from partly sunny to cloudy. It was 79 at Peoria, 75 at Moline, and 77 at Burlington. Quincy reported 78, Macomb reported 77, and Springfield reported 81. And once again at 1 p.m. in Galesburg, under partly sunny skies, the temperature was 75. Looking elsewhere around the Midwest at 1 p.m., Chicago was cloudy, and 79. Indianapolis was partly sunny, and 80. St. Louis was mostly sunny, and 84. Kansas City had light rain, and 74. Des Moines was partly sunny, and 79. Milwaukee was partly sunny, and 79. Here is a river flood statement. The flood warning is canceled for the Spoon River at London Mills. At 8:45 a.m. Tuesday, the stage was 14.7 feet. The river is expected to fall to 5.8 feet Tuesday, August 25th. The time is currently 1:35 p.m. Central Daylight Time. 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Now for the official National Weather Service forecast for Galesburg and surrounding areas of central and northwest Illinois. West of today, partly sunny with a slight chance of showers and thunderstorms. Near steady temperature in the upper 70s. Southwest winds 5 to 10 miles an hour with gusts up to 20 miles an hour. Chance of rain 20%. Tonight, partly cloudy until midnight, then becoming mostly cloudy. A chance of showers and thunderstorms. Lows in the mid-60s. West winds 5 to 10 miles an hour. Chance of rain 40%. Wednesday, mostly cloudy with a slight chance of showers in the morning, then partly sunny in the afternoon. Highs around 80. Northeast winds around 5 miles an hour. Chance of rain 20%. Wednesday night, mostly cloudy until midnight, then becoming partly cloudy. Lows in the lower 60s. Northeast winds around 5 miles an hour until midnight, becoming light and variable. Thursday, sunny. Highs around 80. East winds around 5 miles an hour. Thursday night, mostly clear. Lows in the lower 60s. Friday, sunny. A chance of showers and thunderstorms in the afternoon. Highs in the lower 80s. Chance of rain 30%. Friday night through Saturday night, mostly clear. Lows in the lower 60s.

around 80. Sunday through Monday, partly cloudy. Highs in the upper 70s. Lows around 60. Again, the forecast for Galesburg and surrounding areas of central and northwest Illinois for the rest of today, partly sunny with a slight chance of showers and thunderstorms. Near steady temperature in the upper 70s. Southwest winds 5 to 10 miles an hour with gusts up to 20 miles an hour. Chance of rain 20%. At 1 p.m. in Galesburg, skies were partly sunny. The temperature was 75 degrees, the dew point was 68, and the relative humidity was 79%. The wind was southwest at 9 miles an hour. The pressure was 30.02 inches and falling. Elsewhere around the area, skies ranged from partly sunny to cloudy. It was 79 at Peoria, 75 at Moline, and 77 at Burlington. Quincy reported 78, Macomb reported 77, and Springfield reported 81. And once again at 1 p.m. in Galesburg, under partly sunny skies, the temperature was 75. Looking elsewhere around the Midwest at 1 p.m., Chicago was cloudy, and 79. Indianapolis was partly sunny, and 80. St. Louis was mostly sunny, and 84. Kansas City had light rain, and 74. Des Moines was partly sunny, and 79. Milwaukee was partly sunny, and 79. The time is currently 1:38 p.m. Central Daylight Time. 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Now for the official National Weather Service forecast for Galesburg and surrounding areas of central and northwest Illinois. Rest of today, partly sunny with a slight chance of showers and thunderstorms. Near steady temperature in the upper 70s. Southwest winds 5 to 10 miles an hour with gusts up to 20 miles an hour. Chance of rain 20%. Tonight, partly cloudy until midnight, then becoming mostly cloudy. A chance of showers and thunderstorms. Lows in the mid-60s. West winds 5 to 10 miles an hour. Chance of rain 40%. Wednesday, mostly cloudy with a slight chance of showers in the morning, then partly sunny in the afternoon. Highs around 80. Northeast winds around 5 miles an hour. Chance of rain 20%. Wednesday night, mostly cloudy until midnight, then becoming partly cloudy. Lows in the lower 60s. Northeast winds around 5 miles an hour until midnight, becoming light and variable. Thursday, sunny. Highs around 80. East winds around 5 miles an hour. Thursday night, mostly clear. Lows in the lower 60s. Friday, sunny. A chance of showers and thunderstorms in the afternoon. Highs in the lower 80s. Chance of rain 30%. Friday night through Saturday night, mostly clear. Lows in the lower 60s. Highs around 80. Sunday through Monday, partly cloudy. Highs in the upper 70s. Lows around 60. Again, the forecast for Galesburg and surrounding areas of central and northwest Illinois for the rest of today, partly sunny with a slight chance of showers and thunderstorms. Near steady temperature in the upper 70s. Southwest winds 5 to 10 miles an hour with gusts up to 20 miles an hour. Chance of rain 20%. At 1 p.m. in Galesburg, skies were partly sunny. The temperature was 75 degrees, the dew point was 68, and the relative humidity was 79%. The wind was southwest at 9 miles an hour. The pressure was 30.02 inches and falling. Elsewhere around the area, skies ranged from partly sunny to cloudy. It was 79 at Peoria, 75 at Moline, and 77 at Burlington. Quincy reported 78, Macomb reported 77, and Springfield reported 81. And once again at 1 p.m. in Galesburg, under partly sunny skies, the temperature was 75. Looking elsewhere around the Midwest at 1 p.m., Chicago was cloudy, and 79. Indianapolis was partly sunny, and 80. St. Louis was mostly sunny, and 84. Kansas City had light rain, and 74. Des Moines was partly sunny, and 79. Milwaukee was partly sunny, and 79. The time is currently 1:42 p.m. Central Daylight Time.

are listening to NOAA Weather Radio, All Hazards, station KZZ 66 in Galesburg. Now for the official National Weather Service forecast for Galesburg and surrounding areas of central and northwest Illinois. West of today, partly sunny with a slight chance of showers and thunderstorms. Near steady temperature in the upper 70s. Southwest winds 5 to 10 miles an hour with gusts up to 20 miles an hour. Chance of rain 20%. Tonight, partly cloudy until midnight, then becoming mostly cloudy. A chance of showers and thunderstorms. Lows in the mid-60s. West winds 5 to 10 miles an hour. Chance of rain 40%. Wednesday, mostly cloudy with a slight chance of showers in the morning, then partly sunny in the afternoon. Highs around 80. Northeast winds around 5 miles an hour. Chance of rain 20%. Wednesday night, mostly cloudy until midnight, then becoming partly cloudy. Lows in the lower 60s. Northeast winds around 5 miles an hour until midnight, becoming light and variable. Thursday, sunny. Highs around 80. East winds around 5 miles an hour. Thursday night, mostly clear. Lows in the lower 60s. Friday, sunny. A chance of showers and thunderstorms in the afternoon. Highs in the lower 80s. Chance of rain 30%. Friday night through Saturday night, mostly clear. Lows in the lower 60s. Highs around 80. Sunday through Monday, partly cloudy. Highs in the upper 70s. Lows around 60. Again, the forecast for Galesburg and surrounding areas of central and northwest Illinois for the rest of today, partly sunny with a slight chance of showers and thunderstorms. Near steady temperature in the upper 70s. Southwest winds 5 to 10 miles an hour with gusts up to 20 miles an hour. Chance of rain 20%. At 1 p.m. in Galesburg, skies were partly sunny. The temperature was 75 degrees, the dew point was 68, and the relative humidity was 79%. The wind was southwest at 9 miles an hour. The pressure was 30.02 inches and falling. Elsewhere around the area, skies ranged from partly sunny to cloudy. It was 79 at Peoria, 75 at Moline, and 77 at Burlington. Quincy reported 78, Macomb reported 77, and Springfield reported 81. And once again at 1 p.m. in Galesburg, under partly sunny skies, the temperature was 75. Here is a river flood statement. The flood warning is canceled for the Spoon River at London Mills. At 8:45 a.m. Tuesday, the stage was 14.7 feet. The river is expected to fall to 5.8 feet Tuesday, August 25th. Looking elsewhere around the Midwest at 1 p.m., Chicago was cloudy and 79. Indianapolis was partly sunny and 80. St. Louis was mostly sunny and 84. Kansas City had light rain and 74. Des Moines was partly sunny and 79. Milwaukee was partly sunny and 79. The time is currently 1:45 p.m. Central Daylight Time. 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Now for the official National Weather Service forecast for Galesburg and surrounding areas of central and northwest Illinois. West of today, partly sunny with a slight chance of showers and thunderstorms. Near steady temperature in the upper 70s. Southwest winds 5 to 10 miles an hour with gusts up to 20 miles an hour. Chance of rain 20%. Tonight, partly cloudy until midnight, then becoming mostly cloudy. A chance of showers and thunderstorms. Lows in the mid-60s. West winds 5 to 10 miles an hour. Chance of rain 40%. Wednesday, mostly cloudy with a slight chance of showers in the morning, then partly sunny in the afternoon. Highs around 80. Northeast winds around 5 miles an hour. Chance of rain 20%. Wednesday night, mostly cloudy until midnight, then becoming partly cloudy. Lows in the lower 60s. Northeast winds around 5 miles an hour until midnight, becoming light and variable. Thursday, sunny. Highs around 80. East winds around 5 miles an hour. Thursday night, mostly clear. Lows in the lower 60s.

Friday, sunny. A chance of showers and thunderstorms in the afternoon. Highs in the lower 80s. Chance of rain 30%. Friday night through Saturday night, mostly clear. Lows in the lower 60s. Highs around 80. Sunday through Monday, partly cloudy. Highs in the upper 70s. Lows around 60. Again, the forecast for Galesburg and surrounding areas of central and northwest Illinois for the rest of today, partly sunny with a slight chance of showers and thunderstorms. Near steady temperature in the upper 70s. Southwest winds 5 to 10 miles an hour with gusts up to 20 miles an hour. Chance of rain 20%. At 1 p.m. in Galesburg, skies were partly sunny. The temperature was 75 degrees, the dew point was 68, and the relative humidity was 79%. The wind was southwest at 9 miles an hour. The pressure was 30.02 inches and falling. Elsewhere around the area, skies ranged from partly sunny to cloudy. It was 79 at Peoria, 75 at Moline, and 77 at Burlington. Quincy reported 78, Macomb reported 77, and Springfield reported 81. And once again at 1 p.m. in Galesburg, under partly sunny skies, the temperature was 75. Looking elsewhere around the Midwest at 1 p.m., Chicago was cloudy, and 79. Indianapolis was partly sunny, and 80. St. Louis was mostly sunny, and 84. Kansas City had light rain, and 74. Des Moines was partly sunny, and 79. Milwaukee was partly sunny, and 79. The time is currently 1:49 p.m. Central Daylight Time. 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Now for the official National Weather Service forecast for Galesburg and surrounding areas of central and northwest Illinois. West of today, partly sunny with a slight chance of showers and thunderstorms. Near steady temperature in the upper 70s. Southwest winds 5 to 10 miles an hour with gusts up to 20 miles an hour. Chance of rain 20%. Tonight, partly cloudy until midnight, then becoming mostly cloudy. A chance of showers and thunderstorms. Lows in the mid-60s. West winds 5 to 10 miles an hour. Chance of rain 40%. Wednesday, mostly cloudy with a slight chance of showers in the morning, then partly sunny in the afternoon. Highs around 80. Northeast winds around 5 miles an hour. Chance of rain 20%. Wednesday night, mostly cloudy until midnight, then becoming partly cloudy. Lows in the lower 60s. Northeast winds around 5 miles an hour until midnight, becoming light and variable. Thursday, sunny. Highs around 80. East winds around 5 miles an hour. Thursday night, mostly clear. Lows in the lower 60s. Friday, sunny. A chance of showers and thunderstorms in the afternoon. Highs in the lower 80s. Chance of rain 30%. Friday night through Saturday night, mostly clear. Lows in the lower 60s. Highs around 80. Sunday through Monday, partly cloudy. Highs in the upper 70s. Lows around 60. Again, the forecast for Galesburg and surrounding areas of central and northwest Illinois for the rest of today, partly sunny with a slight chance of showers and thunderstorms. Near steady temperature in the upper 70s. Southwest winds 5 to 10 miles an hour with gusts up to 20 miles an hour. Chance of rain 20%. At 1 p.m. in Galesburg, skies were partly sunny. The temperature was 75 degrees, the dew point was 68, and the relative humidity was 79%. The wind was southwest at 9 miles an hour. The pressure was 30.02 inches and falling. Elsewhere around the area, skies ranged from partly sunny to cloudy. It was 79 at Peoria, 75 at Moline, and 77 at Burlington. Quincy reported 78, Macomb reported 77, and Springfield reported 81. And once again at 1 p.m. in Galesburg, under partly sunny skies, the temperature was 75. Looking elsewhere around the Midwest at 1 p.m., Chicago was cloudy, and 79. Indianapolis was partly sunny, and 80. St. Louis was mostly sunny.

Kansas City had light rain and 74. Des Moines was partly sunny and 79. Milwaukee was partly sunny and 79. The time is currently 1:52 p.m. Central Daylight Time. 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Now for the official National Weather Service forecast for Galesburg and surrounding areas of central and northwest Illinois. West of today, partly sunny with a slight chance of showers and thunderstorms. Near steady temperature in the upper 70s. Southwest winds 5 to 10 miles an hour with gusts up to 20 miles an hour. Chance of rain 20%. Tonight, partly cloudy until midnight, then becoming mostly cloudy. A chance of showers and thunderstorms. Lows in the mid-60s. West winds 5 to 10 miles an hour. Chance of rain 40%. Wednesday, mostly cloudy with a slight chance of showers in the morning, then partly sunny in the afternoon. Highs around 80. Northeast winds around 5 miles an hour. Chance of rain 20%. Wednesday night, mostly cloudy until midnight, then becoming partly cloudy. Lows in the lower 60s. Northeast winds around 5 miles an hour until midnight, becoming light and variable. Thursday, sunny. Highs around 80. East winds around 5 miles an hour. Thursday night, mostly clear. Lows in the lower 60s. Friday, sunny. A chance of showers and thunderstorms in the afternoon. Highs in the lower 80s. Chance of rain 30%. Friday night through Saturday night, mostly clear. Lows in the lower 60s. Highs around 80. Sunday through Monday, partly cloudy. Highs in the upper 70s. Lows around 60. Again, the forecast for Galesburg and surrounding areas of central and northwest Illinois for the rest of today, partly sunny with a slight chance of showers and thunderstorms. Near steady temperature in the upper 70s. Southwest winds 5 to 10 miles an hour with gusts up to 20 miles an hour. Chance of rain 20%. At 1 p.m. in Galesburg, skies were partly sunny. The temperature was 75 degrees, the dew point was 68, and the relative humidity was 79%. The wind was southwest at 9 miles an hour. The pressure was 30.02 inches and falling. Elsewhere around the area, skies ranged from partly sunny to cloudy. It was 79 at Peoria, 75 at Moline, and 77 at Burlington. Quincy reported 78, Macomb reported 77, and Springfield reported 81. And once again at 1 p.m. in Galesburg, under partly sunny skies, the temperature was 75. Here is a river flood statement. The flood warning is canceled for the Spoon River at London Mills. At 8:45 a.m. Tuesday, the stage was 14.7 feet. The river is expected to fall to 5.8 feet Tuesday, August 25th. Looking elsewhere around the Midwest at 1 p.m., Chicago was cloudy and 79. Indianapolis was partly sunny and 80. St. Louis was mostly sunny and 84. Kansas City had light rain and 74. Des Moines was partly sunny and 79. Milwaukee was partly sunny and 79. The time is currently 1:56 p.m. Central Daylight Time. 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Now for the official National Weather Service forecast for Galesburg and surrounding areas of central and northwest Illinois. West of today, partly sunny with a slight chance of showers and thunderstorms. Near steady temperature in the upper 70s. Southwest winds 5 to 10 miles an hour with gusts up to 20 miles an hour. Chance of rain 20%. Tonight, partly cloudy until midnight, then becoming mostly cloudy. A chance of showers and thunderstorms. Lows in the mid-60s. West winds 5 to 10 miles an hour. Chance of rain 40%. Wednesday, mostly cloudy with a slight chance of showers in the morning, then partly sunny in the afternoon. Highs around 80. Northeast winds around 5 miles an hour. Chance of rain 20%. Wednesday night, mostly cloudy until midnight, then becoming partly cloudy. Lows in the lower 60s.

northeast winds around 5 miles an hour until midnight, becoming light and variable. Thursday, sunny. Highs around 80. East winds around 5 miles an hour. Thursday night, mostly clear. Lows in the lower 60s. Friday, sunny. A chance of showers and thunderstorms in the afternoon. Highs in the lower 80s. Chance of rain 30%. Friday night through Saturday night, mostly clear. Lows in the lower 60s. Highs around 80. Sunday through Monday, partly cloudy. Highs in the upper 70s. Lows around 60. Again, the forecast for Galesburg and surrounding areas of central and northwest Illinois for the rest of today, partly sunny with a slight chance of showers and thunderstorms. Near steady temperature in the upper 70s. Southwest winds 5 to 10 miles an hour with gusts up to 20 miles an hour. Chance of rain 20%. At 1 p.m. in Galesburg, skies were partly sunny. The temperature was 75 degrees, the dew point was 68, and the relative humidity was 79%. The wind was southwest at 9 miles an hour. The pressure was 30.02 inches and falling. Elsewhere around the area, skies ranged from partly sunny to cloudy. It was 79 at Peoria, 75 at Moline, and 77 at Burlington. Quincy reported 78, Macomb reported 77, and Springfield reported 81. And once again at 1 p.m. in Galesburg, under partly sunny skies, the temperature was 75. Looking elsewhere around the Midwest at 1 p.m., Chicago was cloudy, and 79. Indianapolis was partly sunny, and 80. St. Louis was mostly sunny, and 84. Kansas City had light rain, and 74. Des Moines was partly sunny, and 79. Milwaukee was partly sunny, and 79. The time is currently 1:59 p.m. Central Daylight Time. 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Now for the official National Weather Service forecast for Galesburg and surrounding areas of central and northwest Illinois. West of today, partly sunny with a slight chance of showers and thunderstorms. Near steady temperature in the upper 70s. Southwest winds 5 to 10 miles an hour with gusts up to 20 miles an hour. Chance of rain 20%. Tonight, partly cloudy until midnight, then becoming mostly cloudy. A chance of showers and thunderstorms. Lows in the mid-60s. West winds 5 to 10 miles an hour. Chance of rain 40%. Wednesday, mostly cloudy with a slight chance of showers in the morning, then partly sunny in the afternoon. Highs around 80. Northeast winds around 5 miles an hour. Chance of rain 20%. Wednesday night, mostly cloudy until midnight, then becoming partly cloudy. Lows in the lower 60s. Northeast winds around 5 miles an hour until midnight, becoming light and variable. Thursday, sunny. Highs around 80. East winds around 5 miles an hour. Thursday night, mostly clear. Lows in the lower 60s. Friday, sunny. A chance of showers and thunderstorms in the afternoon. Highs in the lower 80s. Chance of rain 30%. Friday night through Saturday night, mostly clear. Lows in the lower 60s. Highs around 80. Sunday through Monday, partly cloudy. Highs in the upper 70s. Lows around 60. Again, the forecast for Galesburg and surrounding areas of central and northwest Illinois for the rest of today, partly sunny with a slight chance of showers and thunderstorms. Near steady temperature in the upper 70s. Southwest winds 5 to 10 miles an hour with gusts up to 20 miles an hour. Chance of rain 20%. The time is currently 2:01 p.m. Central Daylight Time. 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Now for the official National Weather Service forecast for Galesburg and surrounding areas of central and northwest Illinois. West of today, partly sunny with a slight chance of showers and thunderstorms. Near steady temperature in the upper 70s. Southwest winds 5 to 10 miles an hour with gusts up to 20 miles an hour. Chance of rain 20%. Tonight,

partly cloudy until midnight, then becoming mostly cloudy. A chance of showers and thunderstorms. Lows in the mid-60s. West winds 5 to 10 miles an hour. Chance of rain 40%. Wednesday, mostly cloudy with a slight chance of showers in the morning, then partly sunny in the afternoon. Highs around 80. Northeast winds around 5 miles an hour. Chance of rain 20%. Wednesday night, mostly cloudy until midnight, then becoming partly cloudy. Lows in the lower 60s. Northeast winds around 5 miles an hour until midnight, becoming light and variable. Thursday, sunny. Highs around 80. East winds around 5 miles an hour. Thursday night, mostly clear. Lows in the lower 60s. Friday, sunny. A chance of showers and thunderstorms in the afternoon. Highs in the lower 80s. Chance of rain 30%. Friday night through Saturday night, mostly clear. Lows in the lower 60s. Highs around 80. Sunday through Monday, partly cloudy. Highs in the upper 70s. Lows around 60. Again, the forecast for Galesburg and surrounding areas of central and northwest Illinois for the rest of today, partly sunny with a slight chance of showers and thunderstorms. Near steady temperature in the upper 70s. Southwest winds 5 to 10 miles an hour with gusts up to 20 miles an hour. Chance of rain 20%. The time is currently 2:04 p.m. Central Daylight Time. 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Now for the official National Weather Service forecast for Galesburg and surrounding areas of central and northwest Illinois. Rest of today, partly sunny with a slight chance of showers and thunderstorms. Near steady temperature in the upper 70s. Southwest winds 5 to 10 miles an hour with gusts up to 20 miles an hour. Chance of rain 20%. Tonight, partly cloudy until midnight, then becoming mostly cloudy. A chance of showers and thunderstorms. Lows in the mid-60s. West winds 5 to 10 miles an hour. Chance of rain 40%. Wednesday, mostly cloudy with a slight chance of showers in the morning, then partly sunny in the afternoon. Highs around 80. Northeast winds around 5 miles an hour. Chance of rain 20%. Wednesday night, mostly cloudy until midnight, then becoming partly cloudy. Lows in the lower 60s. Northeast winds around 5 miles an hour until midnight, becoming light and variable. Thursday, sunny. Highs around 80. East winds around 5 miles an hour. Thursday night, mostly clear. Lows in the lower 60s. Friday, sunny. A chance of showers and thunderstorms in the afternoon. Highs in the lower 80s. Chance of rain 30%. Friday night through Saturday night, mostly clear. Lows in the lower 60s. Highs around 80. Sunday through Monday, partly cloudy. Highs in the upper 70s. Lows around 60. Again, the forecast for Galesburg and surrounding areas of central and northwest Illinois for the rest of today, partly sunny with a slight chance of showers and thunderstorms. Near steady temperature in the upper 70s. Southwest winds 5 to 10 miles an hour with gusts up to 20 miles an hour. Chance of rain 20%. Here is a river flood statement. The flood warning is canceled for the Spoon River at London Mills. At 8:45 a.m. Tuesday, the stage was 14.7 feet. The river is expected to fall to 5.8 feet Tuesday, August 25th. The time is currently 2:06 p.m. Central Daylight Time. 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Now for the official National Weather Service forecast for Galesburg and surrounding areas of central and northwest Illinois. Rest of today, partly sunny with a slight chance of showers and thunderstorms. Near steady temperature in the upper 70s. Southwest winds 5 to 10 miles an hour with gusts up to 20 miles an hour. Chance of rain 20%. Tonight, partly cloudy until midnight, then becoming mostly cloudy. A chance of showers and thunderstorms. Lows in the mid-60s. West winds 5 to 10 miles an hour. Chance of rain 40%.
10%. Wednesday, mostly cloudy with a slight chance of showers in the morning, then partly sunny in the afternoon. Highs around 80. Northeast winds around 5 miles an hour. Chance of rain 20%. Wednesday night, mostly cloudy until midnight, then becoming partly cloudy. Lows in the lower 60s. Northeast winds around 5 miles an hour until midnight, becoming light and variable. Thursday, sunny. Highs around 80. East winds around 5 miles an hour. Thursday night, mostly clear. Lows in the lower 60s. Friday, sunny. A chance of showers and thunderstorms in the afternoon. Highs in the lower 80s. Chance of rain 30%. Friday night through Saturday night, mostly clear. Lows in the lower 60s. Highs around 80. Sunday through Monday, partly cloudy. Highs in the upper 70s. Lows around 60. Again, the forecast for Galesburg and surrounding areas of central and northwest Illinois for the rest of today, partly sunny with a slight chance of showers and thunderstorms. Near steady temperature in the upper 70s. Southwest winds 5 to 10 miles an hour with gusts up to 20 miles an hour. Chance of rain 20%. At 2 p.m. the report from Galesburg was not available. At Moline, skies were partly sunny. The temperature was 78 degrees, the dew point was 69, and the relative humidity was 73%. The heat index was 80. The wind was southwest at 13 miles an hour, gusting to 18. The pressure was 29.95 inches and falling. Elsewhere around the area, skies ranged from partly sunny to cloudy, and temperatures were around 80 degrees. And once again at 2 p.m. the report from Galesburg was not available. At Moline, under partly sunny skies, the temperature was 78, and the heat index was 80. Looking elsewhere around the Midwest at 2 p.m., Chicago was cloudy, and 78. Indianapolis was partly sunny, and 81. St. Louis was partly sunny, and 85. Kansas City had light rain, and 72. Des Moines was partly sunny, and 80. Milwaukee was partly sunny, and 79. And now a discussion of hazardous weather conditions for the following county, Knox, Illinois. This hazardous weather outlook is for Central Illinois, East Central Illinois, Southeast Illinois, and West Central Illinois. For tonight, scattered thunderstorms will affect the area through tonight. Isolated damaging wind gusts and locally heavy rain are the primary expected hazards include. Due to previous heavy rain, several area rivers are in flood. For Wednesday through Monday, scattered storms will linger over the area Wednesday. Gusty winds and locally heavy rainfall are the primary hazards, mainly south of Interstate 70. Several rivers will remain in flood this week. Spotter information statement, spotter activation is not anticipated tonight. The time is currently 2:10 p.m. Central Daylight Time. 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Now for the official National Weather Service forecast for Galesburg and surrounding areas of central and northwest Illinois. Rest of today, partly sunny with a slight chance of showers and thunderstorms. Near steady temperature in the upper 70s. Southwest winds 5 to 10 miles an hour with gusts up to 20 miles an hour. Chance of rain 20%. Tonight, partly cloudy until midnight, then becoming mostly cloudy. A chance of showers and thunderstorms. Lows in the mid-60s. West winds 5 to 10 miles an hour. Chance of rain 40%. Wednesday, mostly cloudy with a slight chance of showers in the morning, then partly sunny in the afternoon. Highs around 80. Northeast winds around 5 miles an hour. Chance of rain 20%. Wednesday night, mostly cloudy until midnight, then becoming partly cloudy. Lows in the lower 60s. Northeast winds around 5 miles an hour until midnight, becoming light and variable. Thursday, sunny. Highs around 80. East winds around 5 miles an hour. Thursday night, mostly clear. Lows in the lower 60s. Friday, sunny. A chance of showers and thunderstorms in the afternoon. Highs in the lower 80s. Chance of rain 30%. Friday night through Saturday.

mostly clear. Lows in the lower 60s. Highs around 80. Sunday through Monday, partly cloudy. Highs in the upper 70s. Lows around 60. Again, the forecast for Galesburg and surrounding areas of central and northwest Illinois for the rest of today, partly sunny with a slight chance of showers and thunderstorms. Near steady temperature in the upper 70s. Southwest winds 5 to 10 miles an hour with gusts up to 20 miles an hour. Chance of rain 20%. At 2 p.m. the report from Galesburg was not available. At Moline, skies were partly sunny. The temperature was 78 degrees, the dew point was 69, and the relative humidity was 73%. The heat index was 80. The wind was southwest at 13 miles an hour, gusting to 18. The pressure was 29.95 inches and falling. Elsewhere around the area, skies ranged from partly sunny to cloudy, and temperatures were around 80 degrees. And once again at 2 p.m. the report from Galesburg was not available. At Moline, under partly sunny skies, the temperature was 78, and the heat index was 80. Looking elsewhere around the Midwest at 2 p.m., Chicago was cloudy, and 78. Indianapolis was partly sunny, and 81. St. Louis was partly sunny, and 85. Kansas City had light rain, and 72. Des Moines was partly sunny, and 80. Milwaukee was partly sunny, and 79. 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Programming originates from NOAA's National Weather Service office in Lincoln. KZZ66 serves the following counties: Henry, Knox, Mercer, and Warren. KZZ66 is part of the All Hazards Network of NOAA Weather Radio. Looking elsewhere around the Midwest at 2 p.m., Chicago was cloudy, and 78. Indianapolis was partly sunny, and 81. St. Louis was partly sunny, and 85. Kansas City had light rain, and 72. Des Moines was partly sunny, and 80. Milwaukee was cloudy, and 79. And now a discussion of hazardous weather conditions for the following county: Knox, Illinois. This hazardous weather outlook is for central Illinois, east central Illinois, southeast Illinois, and west central Illinois. For tonight, scattered thunderstorms will affect the area through tonight. Isolated damaging wind gusts and locally heavy rain are the primary expected hazards include. Due to previous heavy rain, several area rivers are in flood. For Wednesday through Monday, scattered storms will linger over the area Wednesday. Gusty winds and locally heavy rainfall are the primary hazards, mainly south of Interstate 70. Several rivers will remain in flood this week. Spotter information statement: spotter activation is not anticipated tonight. Here is a river flood statement. The flood warning is canceled for the Spoon River at London Mills. At 8:45 a.m. Tuesday, the stage was 14.7 feet. The river is expected to fall to 5.8 feet Tuesday, August 25th. The time is currently 2:15 p.m. Central Daylight Time. 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Now for the official National Weather Service forecast for Galesburg and surrounding areas of central and northwest Illinois. West of today, partly sunny with a slight chance of showers and thunderstorms. Near steady temperature in the upper 70s. Southwest winds 5 to 10 miles an hour with gusts up to 20 miles an hour. Chance of rain 20%. Tonight, partly cloudy until midnight, then becoming mostly cloudy. A chance of showers and thunderstorms. Lows in the mid-60s. West winds 5 to 10 miles an hour. Chance of rain 40%. Wednesday, mostly cloudy with a slight chance of showers in the morning, then partly sunny in the afternoon. Highs around 80. Northeast winds around 5 miles an hour. Chance of rain 20%. Wednesday night, mostly cloudy until midnight, then becoming partly cloudy. Lows in the lower 60s. Northeast winds around 5 miles an hour until midnight, becoming light and variable. Thursday, sunny. Highs around 80. East winds around 5 miles an hour.

Thursday night, mostly clear. Lows in the lower 60s. Friday, sunny. A chance of showers and thunderstorms in the afternoon. Highs in the lower 80s. Chance of rain 30%. Friday night through Saturday night, mostly clear. Lows in the lower 60s. Highs around 80. Sunday through Monday, partly cloudy. Highs in the upper 70s. Lows around 60. Again, the forecast for Galesburg and surrounding areas of central and northwest Illinois for the rest of today, partly sunny with a slight chance of showers and thunderstorms. Near steady temperature in the upper 70s. Southwest winds 5 to 10 miles an hour with gusts up to 20 miles an hour. Chance of rain 20%. At 2 p.m. the report from Galesburg was not available. At Moline, skies were partly sunny. The temperature was 78 degrees, the dew point was 69, and the relative humidity was 73%. The heat index was 80. The wind was southwest at 13 miles an hour, gusting to 18. The pressure was 29.95 inches and falling. Elsewhere around the area, temperatures were around 80 degrees. At Springfield, it was mostly sunny. It was cloudy at Peoria, Moline, Burlington, Quincy, and Macomb. And once again at 2 p.m. the report from Galesburg was not available. At Moline, under partly sunny skies, the temperature was 78 and the heat index was 80. Looking elsewhere around the Midwest at 2 p.m., Chicago was cloudy and 78. Indianapolis was partly sunny and 81. St. Louis was partly sunny and 85. Kansas City had light rain and 72. Des Moines was partly sunny and 80. Milwaukee was cloudy and 79. And now a discussion of hazardous weather conditions for the following county, Knox, Illinois. This hazardous weather outlook is for central Illinois, east central Illinois, southeast Illinois, and west central Illinois. For tonight, scattered thunderstorms will affect the area through tonight. Isolated damaging wind gusts and locally heavy rain are the primary expected hazards include. Due to previous heavy rain, several area rivers are in flood. For Wednesday through Monday, scattered storms will linger over the area Wednesday. Gusty winds and locally heavy rainfall are the primary hazards, mainly south of Interstate 70. Several rivers will remain in flood this week. Spotter information statement, spotter activation is not anticipated tonight. The time is currently 2:20 p.m. Central Daylight Time. 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Now for the official National Weather Service forecast for Galesburg and surrounding areas of central and northwest Illinois. West of today, partly sunny with a slight chance of showers and thunderstorms. Near steady temperature in the upper 70s. Southwest winds 5 to 10 miles an hour with gusts up to 20 miles an hour. Chance of rain 20%. Tonight, partly cloudy until midnight, then becoming mostly cloudy. A chance of showers and thunderstorms. Lows in the mid-60s. West winds 5 to 10 miles an hour. Chance of rain 40%. Wednesday, mostly cloudy with a slight chance of showers in the morning, then partly sunny in the afternoon. Highs around 80. Northeast winds around 5 miles an hour. Chance of rain 20%. Wednesday night, mostly cloudy until midnight, then becoming partly cloudy. Lows in the lower 60s. Northeast winds around 5 miles an hour until midnight, becoming light and variable. Thursday, sunny. Highs around 80. East winds around 5 miles an hour. Thursday night, mostly clear. Lows in the lower 60s. Friday, sunny. A chance of showers and thunderstorms in the afternoon. Highs in the lower 80s. Chance of rain 30%. Friday night through Saturday night, mostly clear. Lows in the lower 60s. Highs around 80. Sunday through Monday, partly cloudy. Highs in the upper 70s. Lows around 60. Again, the forecast for Galesburg and surrounding areas of central and northwest Illinois for the rest of today, partly sunny with a slight chance of showers and thunderstorms. Near steady temperature in the upper 70s. Southwest winds 5 to 10 miles an hour.
with gusts up to 20 miles an hour. Chance of rain 20%. At 2 p.m. the report from Galesburg was not available. At Moline, skies were partly sunny. The temperature was 78 degrees, the dew point was 69, and the relative humidity was 73%. The heat index was 80. The wind was southwest at 13 miles an hour, gusting to 18. The pressure was 29.95 inches and falling. Elsewhere around the area, temperatures were around 80 degrees. At Springfield, it was mostly sunny. It was cloudy at Peoria, Moline, Burlington, Quincy, and Macomb. And once again at 2 p.m. the report from Galesburg was not available. At Moline, under partly sunny skies, the temperature was 78 and the heat index was 80. Looking elsewhere around the Midwest at 2 p.m., Chicago was cloudy and 78. Indianapolis was partly sunny and 81. St. Louis was partly sunny and 85. Kansas City had light rain and 72. Des Moines was partly sunny and 80. Milwaukee was cloudy and 79. And now a discussion of hazardous weather conditions for the following county, Knox, Illinois. This hazardous weather outlook is for Central Illinois, East Central Illinois, Southeast Illinois, and West Central Illinois. For tonight, scattered thunderstorms will affect the area through tonight. Isolated damaging wind gusts and locally heavy rain are the primary expected hazards include. Due to previous heavy rain, several area rivers are in flood. For Wednesday through Monday, scattered storms will linger over the area Wednesday. Gusty winds and locally heavy rainfall are the primary hazards, mainly south of Interstate 70. Several rivers will remain in flood this week. Spotter information statement, spotter activation is not anticipated tonight. The time is currently 2:24 p.m. Central Daylight Time. 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Now for the official National Weather Service forecast for Galesburg and surrounding areas of central and northwest Illinois. West of today, partly sunny with a slight chance of showers and thunderstorms. Near steady temperature in the upper 70s. Southwest winds 5 to 10 miles an hour with gusts up to 20 miles an hour. Chance of rain 20%. Tonight, partly cloudy until midnight, then becoming mostly cloudy. A chance of showers and thunderstorms. Lows in the mid-60s. West winds 5 to 10 miles an hour. Chance of rain 40%. Wednesday, mostly cloudy with a slight chance of showers in the morning, then partly sunny in the afternoon. Highs around 80. Northeast winds around 5 miles an hour. Chance of rain 20%. Wednesday night, mostly cloudy until midnight, then becoming partly cloudy. Lows in the lower 60s. Northeast winds around 5 miles an hour until midnight, becoming light and variable. Thursday, sunny. Highs around 80. East winds around 5 miles an hour. Thursday night, mostly clear. Lows in the lower 60s. Friday, sunny. A chance of showers and thunderstorms in the afternoon. Highs in the lower 80s. Chance of rain 30%. Friday night through Saturday night, mostly clear. Lows in the lower 60s. Highs around 80. Sunday through Monday, partly cloudy. Highs in the upper 70s. Lows around 60. Again, the forecast for Galesburg and surrounding areas of central and northwest Illinois for the rest of today, partly sunny with a slight chance of showers and thunderstorms. Near steady temperature in the upper 70s. Southwest winds 5 to 10 miles an hour with gusts up to 20 miles an hour. Chance of rain 20%. Here is a river flood statement. The flood warning is canceled for the Spoon River at London Mills. At 8:45 a.m. Tuesday, the stage was 14.7 feet. The river is expected to fall to 5.8 feet Tuesday, August 25th. At 2 p.m. the report from Galesburg was not available. At Moline, skies were cloudy. The temperature was 78 degrees, the dew point was 69, and the relative humidity was 73%. The heat index was 80. The wind was southwest at 13 miles an hour, gusting to 18. The pressure was 29.9.

5 inches and falling. Elsewhere around the area, skies ranged from partly sunny to cloudy, and temperatures were around 80 degrees. And once again at 2 p.m. the report from Galesburg was not available. At Moline, under cloudy skies, the temperature was 78, and the heat index was 80. Looking elsewhere around the Midwest at 2 p.m., Chicago was cloudy, and 78. Indianapolis was partly sunny, and 81. St. Louis was partly sunny, and 85. Kansas City had light rain, and 72. Des Moines was partly sunny, and 80. Milwaukee was partly sunny, and 79. And now a discussion of hazardous weather conditions for the following county, Knox, Illinois. This hazardous weather outlook is for Central Illinois, East Central Illinois, Southeast Illinois, and West Central Illinois. For tonight, scattered thunderstorms will affect the area through tonight. Isolated damaging wind gusts and locally heavy rain are the primary expected hazards include. Due to previous heavy rain, several area rivers are in flood. For Wednesday through Monday, scattered storms will linger over the area Wednesday. Gusty winds and locally heavy rainfall are the primary hazards, mainly south of Interstate 70. Several rivers will remain in flood this week. Spotter information statement, spotter activation is not anticipated tonight. The time is currently 2:28 p.m. Central Daylight Time. 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Now for the official National Weather Service forecast for Galesburg and surrounding areas of central and northwest Illinois. West of today, partly sunny with a slight chance of showers and thunderstorms. Near steady temperature in the upper 70s. Southwest winds 5 to 10 miles an hour with gusts up to 20 miles an hour. Chance of rain 20%. Tonight, partly cloudy until midnight, then becoming mostly cloudy. A chance of showers and thunderstorms. Lows in the mid-60s. West winds 5 to 10 miles an hour. Chance of rain 40%. Wednesday, mostly cloudy with a slight chance of showers in the morning, then partly sunny in the afternoon. Highs around 80. Northeast winds around 5 miles an hour. Chance of rain 20%. Wednesday night, mostly cloudy until midnight, then becoming partly cloudy. Lows in the lower 60s. Northeast winds around 5 miles an hour until midnight, becoming light and variable. Thursday, sunny. Highs around 80. East winds around 5 miles an hour. Thursday night, mostly clear. Lows in the lower 60s. Friday, sunny. A chance of showers and thunderstorms in the afternoon. Highs in the lower 80s. Chance of rain 30%. Friday night through Saturday night, mostly clear. Lows in the lower 60s. Highs around 80. Sunday through Monday, partly cloudy. Highs in the upper 70s. Lows around 60. Again, the forecast for Galesburg and surrounding areas of central and northwest Illinois for the rest of today, partly sunny with a slight chance of showers and thunderstorms. Near steady temperature in the upper 70s. Southwest winds 5 to 10 miles an hour with gusts up to 20 miles an hour. Chance of rain 20%. At 2 p.m. the report from Galesburg was not available. At Moline, skies were cloudy. The temperature was 78 degrees, the dew point was 69, and the relative humidity was 73%. The heat index was 80. The wind was southwest at 13 miles an hour, gusting to 18. The pressure was 29.95 inches and falling. Elsewhere around the area, skies ranged from partly sunny to cloudy, and temperatures were around 80 degrees. And once again at 2 p.m. the report from Galesburg was not available. At Moline, under cloudy skies, the temperature was 78, and the heat index was 80. Looking elsewhere around the Midwest at 2 p.m., Chicago was cloudy, and 78. Indianapolis was partly sunny, and 81. St. Louis was partly sunny, and 85. Kansas City had light rain, and 72. Des Moines was partly sunny, and 80. Milwaukee was partly sunny, and 79. And now a discussion of hazardous weather conditions for the following county, Knox, Illinois. This hazardous weather

Northwest Illinois. West of today, partly sunny with a slight chance of showers and thunderstorms. Near steady temperature in the upper 70s. Southwest winds 5 to 10 miles an hour with gusts up to 20 miles an hour. Chance of rain 20%. Tonight, partly cloudy until midnight, then becoming mostly cloudy. A chance of showers and thunderstorms. Lows in the mid-60s. West winds 5 to 10 miles an hour. Chance of rain 40%. Wednesday, mostly cloudy with a slight chance of showers in the morning, then partly sunny in the afternoon. Highs around 80. Northeast winds around 5 miles an hour. Chance of rain 20%. Wednesday night, mostly cloudy until midnight, then becoming partly cloudy. Lows in the lower 60s. Northeast winds around 5 miles an hour until midnight, becoming light and variable. Thursday, sunny. Highs around 80. East winds around 5 miles an hour. Thursday night, mostly clear. Lows in the lower 60s. Friday, sunny. A chance of showers and thunderstorms in the afternoon. Highs in the lower 80s. Chance of rain 30%. Friday night through Saturday night, mostly clear. Lows in the lower 60s. Highs around 80. Sunday through Monday, partly cloudy. Highs in the upper 70s. Lows around 60. Again, the forecast for Galesburg and surrounding areas of central and northwest Illinois for the rest of today, partly sunny with a slight chance of showers and thunderstorms. Near steady temperature in the upper 70s. Southwest winds 5 to 10 miles an hour with gusts up to 20 miles an hour. Chance of rain 20%. Here is a river flood statement. The flood warning is canceled for the Spoon River at London Mills. At 8:45 a.m. Tuesday, the stage was 14.7 feet. The river is expected to fall to 5.8 feet Tuesday, August 25th. At 2 p.m. the report from Galesburg was not available. At Moline, skies were cloudy. The temperature was 78 degrees, the dew point was 69, and the relative humidity was 73%. The heat index was 80. The wind was southwest at 13 miles an hour, gusting to 18. The pressure was 29.95 inches and falling. Elsewhere around the area, skies ranged from partly sunny to cloudy, and temperatures were around 80 degrees. And once again at 2 p.m. the report from Galesburg was not available. At Moline, under cloudy skies, the temperature was 78, and the heat index was 80. Looking elsewhere around the Midwest at 2 p.m., Chicago was cloudy, and 78. Indianapolis was partly sunny, and 81. St. Louis was partly sunny, and 85. Kansas City had light rain, and 72. Des Moines was partly sunny, and 80. Milwaukee was partly sunny, and 79. And now a discussion of hazardous weather conditions for the following county, Knox, Illinois. This hazardous weather outlook is for Central Illinois, East Central Illinois, Southeast Illinois, and West Central Illinois. For tonight, scattered thunderstorms will affect the area through tonight. Isolated damaging wind gusts and locally heavy rain are the primary expected hazards include. Due to previous heavy rain, several area rivers are in flood. For Wednesday through Monday, scattered storms will linger over the area Wednesday. Gusty winds and locally heavy rainfall are the primary hazards, mainly south of Interstate 70. Several rivers will remain in flood this week. Spotter information statement, spotter activation is not anticipated tonight. The time is currently 2:37 p.m. Central Daylight Time. 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Now for the official National Weather Service forecast for Galesburg and surrounding areas of central and northwest Illinois. West of today, partly sunny with a slight chance of showers and thunderstorms. Near steady temperature in the upper 70s. Southwest winds 5 to 10 miles an hour with gusts up to 20 miles an hour. Chance of rain 20%. Tonight, partly cloudy until midnight, then becoming mostly cloudy. A chance of showers and thunderstorms. Lows in the mid-60s. West winds 5 to 10 miles an hour. Chance of rain 40%. Wednesday, mostly cloudy with

slight chance of showers in the morning, then partly sunny in the afternoon. Highs around 80. Northeast winds around 5 miles an hour. Chance of rain 20%. Wednesday night, mostly cloudy until midnight, then becoming partly cloudy. Lows in the lower 60s. Northeast winds around 5 miles an hour until midnight, becoming light and variable. Thursday, sunny. Highs around 80. East winds around 5 miles an hour. Thursday night, mostly clear. Lows in the lower 60s. Friday, sunny. A chance of showers and thunderstorms in the afternoon. Highs in the lower 80s. Chance of rain 30%. Friday night through Saturday night, mostly clear. Lows in the lower 60s. Highs around 80. Sunday through Monday, partly cloudy. Highs in the upper 70s. Lows around 60. Again, the forecast for Galesburg and surrounding areas of central and northwest Illinois for the rest of today, partly sunny with a slight chance of showers and thunderstorms. Near steady temperature in the upper 70s. Southwest winds 5 to 10 miles an hour with gusts up to 20 miles an hour. Chance of rain 20%. At 2 p.m. the report from Galesburg was not available. At Moline, skies were cloudy. The temperature was 78 degrees, the dew point was 69, and the relative humidity was 73%. The heat index was 80. The wind was southwest at 13 miles an hour, gusting to 18. The pressure was 29.95 inches and falling. Elsewhere around the area, skies ranged from partly sunny to cloudy, and temperatures were around 80 degrees. And once again at 2 p.m. the report from Galesburg was not available. At Moline, under cloudy skies, the temperature was 78, and the heat index was 80. Looking elsewhere around the Midwest at 2 p.m., Chicago was cloudy, and 78. Indianapolis was partly sunny, and 81. St. Louis was partly sunny, and 85. Kansas City had light rain, and 72. Des Moines was partly sunny, and 80. Milwaukee was partly sunny, and 79. And now a discussion of hazardous weather conditions for the following county, Knox, Illinois. This hazardous weather outlook is for Central Illinois, East Central Illinois, Southeast Illinois, and West Central Illinois. For tonight, scattered thunderstorms will affect the area through tonight. Isolated damaging wind gusts and locally heavy rain are the primary expected hazards include. Due to previous heavy rain, several area rivers are in flood. For Wednesday through Monday, scattered storms will linger over the area Wednesday. Gusty winds and locally heavy rainfall are the primary hazards, mainly south of Interstate 70. Several rivers will remain in flood this week. Spotter information statement, spotter activation is not anticipated tonight. The time is currently 2:41 p.m. Central Daylight Time. 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Now for the official National Weather Service forecast for Galesburg and surrounding areas of central and northwest Illinois. West of today, partly sunny with a slight chance of showers and thunderstorms. Near steady temperature in the upper 70s. Southwest winds 5 to 10 miles an hour with gusts up to 20 miles an hour. Chance of rain 20%. Tonight, partly cloudy until midnight, then becoming mostly cloudy. A chance of showers and thunderstorms. Lows in the mid-60s. West winds 5 to 10 miles an hour. Chance of rain 40%. Wednesday, mostly cloudy with a slight chance of showers in the morning, then partly sunny in the afternoon. Highs around 80. Northeast winds around 5 miles an hour. Chance of rain 20%. Wednesday night, mostly cloudy until midnight, then becoming partly cloudy. Lows in the lower 60s. Northeast winds around 5 miles an hour until midnight, becoming light and variable. Thursday, sunny. Highs around 80. East winds around 5 miles an hour. Thursday night, mostly clear. Lows in the lower 60s. Friday, sunny. A chance of showers and thunderstorms in the afternoon. Highs in the lower 80s. Chance of rain 30%. Friday night through Saturday night, mostly clear. Lows in the lower 60s.

highs around 80. Sunday through Monday, partly cloudy. Highs in the upper 70s. Lows around 60. Again, the forecast for Galesburg and surrounding areas of central and northwest Illinois for the rest of today, partly sunny with a slight chance of showers and thunderstorms. Near steady temperature in the upper 70s. Southwest winds 5 to 10 miles an hour with gusts up to 20 miles an hour. Chance of rain 20%. At 2 p.m. the report from Galesburg was not available. At Moline, skies were cloudy. The temperature was 78 degrees, the dew point was 69, and the relative humidity was 73%. The heat index was 80. The wind was southwest at 13 miles an hour, gusting to 18. The pressure was 29.95 inches and falling. Elsewhere around the area, skies ranged from partly sunny to cloudy, and temperatures were around 80 degrees. And once again at 2 p.m. the report from Galesburg was not available. At Moline, under cloudy skies, the temperature was 78, and the heat index was 80. Looking elsewhere around the Midwest at 2 p.m., Chicago was cloudy, and 78. Indianapolis was partly sunny, and 81. St. Louis was partly sunny, and 85. Kansas City had light rain, and 72. Des Moines was partly sunny, and 80. Milwaukee was partly sunny, and 79. And now a discussion of hazardous weather conditions for the following county, Knox, Illinois. This hazardous weather outlook is for central Illinois, east central Illinois, southeast Illinois, and west central Illinois. For tonight, scattered thunderstorms will affect the area through tonight. Isolated damaging wind gusts and locally heavy rain are the primary expected hazards include. Due to previous heavy rain, several area rivers are in flood. For Wednesday through Monday, scattered storms will linger over the area Wednesday. Gusty winds and locally heavy rainfall are the primary hazards, mainly south of Interstate 70. Several rivers will remain in flood this week. Spotter information statement, spotter activation is not anticipated tonight. Here is a river flood statement. The flood warning is canceled for the Spoon River at London Mills. At 8:45 a.m. Tuesday, the stage was 14.7 feet. The river is expected to fall to 5.8 feet Tuesday, August 25th. The time is currently 2:46 p.m. Central Daylight Time. 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Now for the official National Weather Service forecast for Galesburg and surrounding areas of central and northwest Illinois. Rest of today, partly sunny with a slight chance of showers and thunderstorms. Near steady temperature in the upper 70s. Southwest winds 5 to 10 miles an hour with gusts up to 20 miles an hour. Chance of rain 20%. Tonight, partly cloudy until midnight, then becoming mostly cloudy. A chance of showers and thunderstorms. Lows in the mid-60s. West winds 5 to 10 miles an hour. Chance of rain 40%. Wednesday, mostly cloudy with a slight chance of showers in the morning, then partly sunny in the afternoon. Highs around 80. Northeast winds around 5 miles an hour. Chance of rain 20%. Wednesday night, mostly cloudy until midnight, then becoming partly cloudy. Lows in the lower 60s. Northeast winds around 5 miles an hour until midnight, becoming light and variable. Thursday, sunny. Highs around 80. East winds around 5 miles an hour. Thursday night, mostly clear. Lows in the lower 60s. Friday, sunny. A chance of showers and thunderstorms in the afternoon. Highs in the lower 80s. Chance of rain 30%. Friday night through Saturday night, mostly clear. Lows in the lower 60s. Highs around 80. Sunday through Monday, partly cloudy. Highs in the upper 70s. Lows around 60. Again, the forecast for Galesburg and surrounding areas of central and northwest Illinois for the rest of today, partly sunny with a slight chance of showers and thunderstorms. Near steady temperature in the upper 70s. Southwest winds 5 to 10 miles an hour with gusts up to 20 miles an hour. Chance of rain 20%. At 2 p.m. the report from Galesburg was not available.

At Moline, skies were cloudy. The temperature was 78 degrees, the dew point was 69, and the relative humidity was 73%. The heat index was 80. The wind was southwest at 13 miles an hour, gusting to 18. The pressure was 29.95 inches and falling. Elsewhere around the area, skies ranged from partly sunny to cloudy, and temperatures were around 80 degrees. And once again at 2 p.m. the report from Galesburg was not available. At Moline, under cloudy skies, the temperature was 78, and the heat index was 80. Looking elsewhere around the Midwest at 2 p.m., Chicago was cloudy, and 78. Indianapolis was partly sunny, and 81. St. Louis was partly sunny, and 85. Kansas City had light rain, and 72. Des Moines was partly sunny, and 80. Milwaukee was partly sunny, and 79. And now a discussion of hazardous weather conditions for the following county, Knox, Illinois. This hazardous weather outlook is for Central Illinois, East Central Illinois, Southeast Illinois, and West Central Illinois. For tonight, scattered thunderstorms will affect the area through tonight. Isolated damaging wind gusts and locally heavy rain are the primary expected hazards include. Due to previous heavy rain, several area rivers are in flood. For Wednesday through Monday, scattered storms will linger over the area Wednesday. Gusty winds and locally heavy rainfall are the primary hazards, mainly south of Interstate 70. Several rivers will remain in flood this week. Spotter information statement, spotter activation is not anticipated tonight. The time is currently 2:50 p.m. Central Daylight Time. 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Now for the official National Weather Service forecast for Galesburg and surrounding areas of central and northwest Illinois. West of today, partly sunny with a slight chance of showers and thunderstorms. Near steady temperature in the upper 70s. Southwest winds 5 to 10 miles an hour with gusts up to 20 miles an hour. Chance of rain 20%. Tonight, partly cloudy until midnight, then becoming mostly cloudy. A chance of showers and thunderstorms. Lows in the mid-60s. West winds 5 to 10 miles an hour. Chance of rain 40%. Wednesday, mostly cloudy with a slight chance of showers in the morning, then partly sunny in the afternoon. Highs around 80. Northeast winds around 5 miles an hour. Chance of rain 20%. Wednesday night, mostly cloudy until midnight, then becoming partly cloudy. Lows in the lower 60s. Northeast winds around 5 miles an hour until midnight, becoming light and variable. Thursday, sunny. Highs around 80. East winds around 5 miles an hour. Thursday night, mostly clear. Lows in the lower 60s. Friday, sunny. A chance of showers and thunderstorms in the afternoon. Highs in the lower 80s. Chance of rain 30%. Friday night through Saturday night, mostly clear. Lows in the lower 60s. Highs around 80. Sunday through Monday, partly cloudy. Highs in the upper 70s. Lows around 60. Again, the forecast for Galesburg and surrounding areas of central and northwest Illinois for the rest of today, partly sunny with a slight chance of showers and thunderstorms. Near steady temperature in the upper 70s. Southwest winds 5 to 10 miles an hour with gusts up to 20 miles an hour. Chance of rain 20%. At 2 p.m. the report from Galesburg was not available. At Moline, skies were cloudy. The temperature was 78 degrees, the dew point was 69, and the relative humidity was 73%. The heat index was 80. The wind was southwest at 13 miles an hour, gusting to 18. The pressure was 29.95 inches and falling. Elsewhere around the area, skies ranged from partly sunny to cloudy, and temperatures were around 80 degrees. And once again at 2 p.m. the report from Galesburg was not available. At Moline, under cloudy skies, the temperature was 78, and the heat index was 80. Looking elsewhere around the Midwest at 2 p.m., Chicago was cloudy, and 78. Indianapolis was partly sunny, and 81. St. Louis was partly sunny, and

5. Kansas City had light rain and 72. Des Moines was partly sunny and 80. Milwaukee was partly sunny and 79. And now a discussion of hazardous weather conditions for the following county, Knox, Illinois. This hazardous weather outlook is for Central Illinois, East Central Illinois, Southeast Illinois, and West Central Illinois. For tonight, scattered thunderstorms will affect the area through tonight. Isolated damaging wind gusts and locally heavy rain are the primary expected hazards include. Due to previous heavy rain, several area rivers are in flood. For Wednesday through Monday, scattered storms will linger over the area Wednesday. Gusty winds and locally heavy rainfall are the primary hazards, mainly south of Interstate 70. Several rivers will remain in flood this week. Spotter information statement, spotter activation is not anticipated tonight. The time is currently 2:54 p.m. Central Daylight Time. 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Now for the official National Weather Service forecast for Galesburg and surrounding areas of central and northwest Illinois. West of today, partly sunny with a slight chance of showers and thunderstorms. Near steady temperature in the upper 70s. Southwest winds 5 to 10 miles an hour with gusts up to 20 miles an hour. Chance of rain 20%. Tonight, partly cloudy until midnight, then becoming mostly cloudy. A chance of showers and thunderstorms. Lows in the mid-60s. West winds 5 to 10 miles an hour. Chance of rain 40%. Wednesday, mostly cloudy with a slight chance of showers in the morning, then partly sunny in the afternoon. Highs around 80. Northeast winds around 5 miles an hour. Chance of rain 20%. Wednesday night, mostly cloudy until midnight, then becoming partly cloudy. Lows in the lower 60s. Northeast winds around 5 miles an hour until midnight, becoming light and variable. Thursday, sunny. Highs around 80. East winds around 5 miles an hour. Thursday night, mostly clear. Lows in the lower 60s. Friday, sunny. A chance of showers and thunderstorms in the afternoon. Highs in the lower 80s. Chance of rain 30%. Friday night through Saturday night, mostly clear. Lows in the lower 60s. Highs around 80. Sunday through Monday, partly cloudy. Highs in the upper 70s. Lows around 60. Again, the forecast for Galesburg and surrounding areas of central and northwest Illinois for the rest of today, partly sunny with a slight chance of showers and thunderstorms. Near steady temperature in the upper 70s. Southwest winds 5 to 10 miles an hour with gusts up to 20 miles an hour. Chance of rain 20%. Here is a river flood statement. The flood warning is canceled for the Spoon River at London Mills. At 8:45 a.m. Tuesday, the stage was 14.7 feet. The river is expected to fall to 5.8 feet Tuesday, August 25th. At 2 p.m. the report from Galesburg was not available. At Moline, skies were cloudy. The temperature was 78 degrees, the dew point was 69, and the relative humidity was 73%. The heat index was 80. The wind was southwest at 13 miles an hour, gusting to 18. The pressure was 29.95 inches and falling. Elsewhere around the area, skies ranged from partly sunny to cloudy, and temperatures were around 80 degrees. And once again at 2 p.m. the report from Galesburg was not available. At Moline, under cloudy skies, the temperature was 78, and the heat index was 80. Looking elsewhere around the Midwest at 2 p.m., Chicago was cloudy, and 78. Indianapolis was partly sunny, and 81. St. Louis was partly sunny, and 85. Kansas City had light rain, and 72. Des Moines was partly sunny, and 80. Milwaukee was partly sunny, and 79. And now a discussion of hazardous weather conditions for the following county, Knox, Illinois. This hazardous weather outlook is for Central Illinois, East Central Illinois, Southeast Illinois, and West Central Illinois. For tonight, scattered thunderstorms will affect the area through tonight. Isolated damaging wind gusts and locally heavy rain are the primary expected hazards, including

previous heavy rain, several area rivers are in flood. For Wednesday through Monday, scattered storms will linger over the area Wednesday. Gusty winds and locally heavy rainfall are the primary hazards, mainly south of Interstate 70. Several rivers will remain in flood this week. Spotter information statement. Spotter activation is not anticipated tonight. The time is currently 2:58 p.m. Central Daylight Time. 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Now for the official National Weather Service forecast for Galesburg and surrounding areas of central and northwest Illinois. West of today, partly sunny with a slight chance of showers and thunderstorms. Near steady temperature in the upper 70s. Southwest winds 5 to 10 miles an hour with gusts up to 20 miles an hour. Chance of rain 20%. Tonight, partly cloudy until midnight, then becoming mostly cloudy. A chance of showers and thunderstorms. Lows in the mid-60s. West winds 5 to 10 miles an hour. Chance of rain 40%. Wednesday, mostly cloudy with a slight chance of showers in the morning, then partly sunny in the afternoon. Highs around 80. Northeast winds around 5 miles an hour. Chance of rain 20%. Wednesday night, mostly cloudy until midnight, then becoming partly cloudy. Lows in the lower 60s. Northeast winds around 5 miles an hour until midnight, becoming light and variable. Thursday, sunny. Highs around 80. East winds around 5 miles an hour. Thursday night, mostly clear. Lows in the lower 60s. Friday, sunny. A chance of showers and thunderstorms in the afternoon. Highs in the lower 80s. Chance of rain 30%. Friday night through Saturday night, mostly clear. Lows in the lower 60s. Highs around 80. Sunday through Monday, partly cloudy. Highs in the upper 70s. Lows around 60. Again, the forecast for Galesburg and surrounding areas of central and northwest Illinois for the rest of today, partly sunny with a slight chance of showers and thunderstorms. Near steady temperature in the upper 70s. Southwest winds 5 to 10 miles an hour with gusts up to 20 miles an hour. Chance of rain 20%. And now a discussion of hazardous weather conditions for the following county, Knox, Illinois. This hazardous weather outlook is for central Illinois, east central Illinois, southeast Illinois, and west central Illinois. For tonight, scattered thunderstorms will affect the area through tonight. Isolated damaging wind gusts and locally heavy rain are the primary expected hazards include. Due to previous heavy rain, several area rivers are in flood. For Wednesday through Monday, scattered storms will linger over the area Wednesday. Gusty winds and locally heavy rainfall are the primary hazards, mainly south of Interstate 70. Several rivers will remain in flood this week. Spotter information statement. Spotter activation is not anticipated tonight. The time is currently 3:01 p.m. Central Daylight Time. 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Now for the official National Weather Service forecast for Galesburg and surrounding areas of central and northwest Illinois. West of today, partly sunny with a slight chance of showers and thunderstorms. Near steady temperature in the upper 70s. Southwest winds 5 to 10 miles an hour with gusts up to 20 miles an hour. Chance of rain 20%. Tonight, partly cloudy until midnight, then becoming mostly cloudy. A chance of showers and thunderstorms. Lows in the mid-60s. West winds 5 to 10 miles an hour. Chance of rain 40%. Wednesday, mostly cloudy with a slight chance of showers in the morning, then partly sunny in the afternoon. Highs around 80. Northeast winds around 5 miles an hour. Chance of rain 20%. Wednesday night, mostly cloudy until midnight, then becoming partly cloudy. Lows in the lower 60s. Northeast winds around 5 miles an hour until midnight, becoming light and variable. Thursday, sunny. Highs around 80. East winds around 5 miles an hour. Thursday night, mostly clear. Lows in the lower 60s. Friday, sunny. A chance of shower.

thunderstorms in the afternoon. Highs in the low 80s. Chance of rain 30%. Friday night through Saturday night, mostly clear. Lows in the lower 60s. Highs around 80. Sunday through Monday, partly cloudy. Highs in the upper 70s. Lows around 60. Again, the forecast for Galesburg and surrounding areas of central and northwest Illinois for the rest of today, partly sunny with a slight chance of showers and thunderstorms. Near steady temperature in the upper 70s. Southwest winds 5 to 10 miles an hour with gusts up to 20 miles an hour. Chance of rain 20%. And now a discussion of hazardous weather conditions for the following county, Knox, Illinois. This hazardous weather outlook is for central Illinois, east central Illinois, southeast Illinois, and west central Illinois. For tonight, scattered thunderstorms will affect the area through tonight. Isolated damaging wind gusts and locally heavy rain are the primary expected hazards include. Due to previous heavy rain, several area rivers are in flood. For Wednesday through Monday, scattered storms will linger over the area Wednesday. Gusty winds and locally heavy rainfall are the primary hazards, mainly south of Interstate 70. Several rivers will remain in flood this week. Spotter information statement, spotter activation is not anticipated tonight. The time is currently 3:04 p.m. Central Daylight Time. 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Here is a river flood statement. The flood warning is canceled for the Spoon River at London Mills. At 8:45 a.m. Tuesday, the stage was 14.7 feet. The river is expected to fall to 5.8 feet Tuesday, August 25th. Now for the official National Weather Service forecast for Galesburg and surrounding areas of central and northwest Illinois. Rest of today, partly sunny with a slight chance of showers and thunderstorms. Near steady temperature in the upper 70s. Southwest winds 5 to 10 miles an hour with gusts up to 20 miles an hour. Chance of rain 20%. Tonight, partly cloudy until midnight, then becoming mostly cloudy. A chance of showers and thunderstorms. Lows in the mid-60s. West winds 5 to 10 miles an hour. Chance of rain 40%. Wednesday, mostly cloudy with a slight chance of showers in the morning, then partly sunny in the afternoon. Highs around 80. Northeast winds around 5 miles an hour. Chance of rain 20%. Wednesday night, mostly cloudy until midnight, then becoming partly cloudy. Lows in the lower 60s. Northeast winds around 5 miles an hour until midnight, becoming light and variable. Thursday, sunny. Highs around 80. East winds around 5 miles an hour. Thursday night, mostly clear. Lows in the lower 60s. Friday, sunny. A chance of showers and thunderstorms in the afternoon. Highs in the lower 80s. Chance of rain 30%. Friday night through Saturday night, mostly clear. Lows in the lower 60s. Highs around 80. Sunday through Monday, partly cloudy. Highs in the upper 70s. Lows around 60. Again, the forecast for Galesburg and surrounding areas of central and northwest Illinois for the rest of today, partly sunny with a slight chance of showers and thunderstorms. Near steady temperature in the upper 70s. Southwest winds 5 to 10 miles an hour with gusts up to 20 miles an hour. Chance of rain 20%. And now a discussion of hazardous weather conditions for the following county, Knox, Illinois. This hazardous weather outlook is for central Illinois, east central Illinois, southeast Illinois, and west central Illinois. For tonight, scattered thunderstorms will affect the area through tonight. Isolated damaging wind gusts and locally heavy rain are the primary expected hazards include. Due to previous heavy rain, several area rivers are in flood. For Wednesday through Monday, scattered storms will linger over the area Wednesday. Gusty winds and locally heavy rainfall are the primary hazards, mainly south of Interstate 70. Several rivers will remain in flood this week. Spotter information statement, spotter activation is not anticipated tonight. The time is currently 3:08 p.m. Central Daylight Time. 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

in Galesburg. Now for the official National Weather Service forecast for Galesburg and surrounding areas of central and northwest Illinois. West of today, partly sunny with a slight chance of showers and thunderstorms. Near steady temperature in the upper 70s. Southwest winds 5 to 10 miles an hour with gusts up to 20 miles an hour. Chance of rain 20%. Tonight, partly cloudy until midnight, then becoming mostly cloudy. A chance of showers and thunderstorms. Lows in the mid-60s. West winds 5 to 10 miles an hour. Chance of rain 40%. Wednesday, mostly cloudy with a slight chance of showers in the morning, then partly sunny in the afternoon. Highs around 80. Northeast winds around 5 miles an hour. Chance of rain 20%. Wednesday night, mostly cloudy until midnight, then becoming partly cloudy. Lows in the lower 60s. Northeast winds around 5 miles an hour until midnight, becoming light and variable. Thursday, sunny. Highs around 80. East winds around 5 miles an hour. Thursday night, mostly clear. Lows in the lower 60s. Friday, sunny. A chance of showers and thunderstorms in the afternoon. Highs in the lower 80s. Chance of rain 30%. Friday night through Saturday night, mostly clear. Lows in the lower 60s. Highs around 80. Sunday through Monday, partly cloudy. Highs in the upper 70s. Lows around 60. Again, the forecast for Galesburg and surrounding areas of central and northwest Illinois for the rest of today, partly sunny with a slight chance of showers and thunderstorms. Near steady temperature in the upper 70s. Southwest winds 5 to 10 miles an hour with gusts up to 20 miles an hour. Chance of rain 20%. At 3 p.m. in Galesburg, skies were cloudy. The temperature was 78 degrees, the dew point was 71, and the relative humidity was 78%. The heat index was 81. The wind was southwest at 10 miles an hour. The pressure was 29.99 inches and falling. Elsewhere around the area, skies ranged from partly sunny to cloudy, and temperatures were around 80 degrees. And once again at 3 p.m. in Galesburg, under cloudy skies, the temperature was 78, and the heat index was 81. Looking elsewhere around the Midwest at 3 p.m., Chicago was cloudy, and 79. Indianapolis was partly sunny, and 82. St. Louis was partly sunny, and 86. Kansas City was partly sunny, and 74. Des Moines was mostly sunny, and 82. Milwaukee was partly sunny, and 79. And now a discussion of hazardous weather conditions for the following county, Knox, Illinois. This hazardous weather outlook is for central Illinois, east central Illinois, southeast Illinois, and west central Illinois. For tonight, scattered thunderstorms will affect the area through tonight. Isolated damaging wind gusts and locally heavy rain are the primary expected hazards include. Due to previous heavy rain, several area rivers are in flood. For Wednesday through Monday, scattered storms will linger over the area Wednesday. Gusty winds and locally heavy rainfall are the primary hazards, mainly south of Interstate 70. Several rivers will remain in flood this week. Spotter information statement, spotter activation is not anticipated tonight. The time is currently 3:12 p.m. Central Daylight Time. 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Now for the official National Weather Service forecast for Galesburg and surrounding areas of central and northwest Illinois. West of today, partly sunny with a slight chance of showers and thunderstorms. Near steady temperature in the upper 70s. Southwest winds 5 to 10 miles an hour with gusts up to 20 miles an hour. Chance of rain 20%. Tonight, partly cloudy until midnight, then becoming mostly cloudy. A chance of showers and thunderstorms. Lows in the mid-60s. West winds 5 to 10 miles an hour. Chance of rain 40%. Wednesday, mostly cloudy with a slight chance of showers in the morning, then partly sunny in the afternoon. Highs around 80. Northeast winds around 5 miles an hour. Chance of rain 20%. Wednesday night, mostly cloudy until

overnight, then becoming partly cloudy. Lows in the lower 60s. Northeast winds around 5 miles an hour until midnight, becoming light and variable. Thursday, sunny. Highs around 80. East winds around 5 miles an hour. Thursday night, mostly clear. Lows in the lower 60s. Friday, sunny. A chance of showers and thunderstorms in the afternoon. Highs in the lower 80s. Chance of rain 30%. Friday night through Saturday night, mostly clear. Lows in the lower 60s. Highs around 80. Sunday through Monday, partly cloudy. Highs in the upper 70s. Lows around 60. Again, the forecast for Galesburg and surrounding areas of central and northwest Illinois for the rest of today, partly sunny with a slight chance of showers and thunderstorms. Near steady temperature in the upper 70s. Southwest winds 5 to 10 miles an hour with gusts up to 20 miles an hour. Chance of rain 20%. 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Programming originates from NOAA's National Weather Service office in Lincoln. KZZ66 serves the following counties: Henry, Knox, Mercer, and Warren. KZZ66 is part of the All Hazards Network of NOAA Weather Radio. At 3 p.m. in Galesburg, skies were cloudy. The temperature was 78 degrees, the dew point was 71, and the relative humidity was 78%. The heat index was 81. The wind was southwest at 10 miles an hour. The pressure was 29.99 inches and falling. Elsewhere around the area, skies ranged from partly sunny to cloudy, and temperatures were around 80 degrees. And once again at 3 p.m. in Galesburg, under cloudy skies, the temperature was 78, and the heat index was 81. Here is a river flood statement. The flood warning is canceled for the Spoon River at London Mills. At 8:45 a.m. Tuesday, the stage was 14.7 feet. The river is expected to fall to 5.8 feet Tuesday, August 25th. Looking elsewhere around the Midwest at 3 p.m., Chicago was cloudy and 79. Indianapolis was partly sunny and 82. St. Louis was partly sunny and 86. Kansas City was partly sunny and 76. Des Moines was mostly sunny and 82. Milwaukee was partly sunny and 79. And now a discussion of hazardous weather conditions for the following county: Knox, Illinois. This hazardous weather outlook is for central Illinois, east central Illinois, southeast Illinois, and west central Illinois. For tonight, scattered thunderstorms will affect the area through tonight. Isolated damaging wind gusts and locally heavy rain are the primary expected hazards include. Due to previous heavy rain, several area rivers are in flood. For Wednesday through Monday, scattered storms will linger over the area Wednesday. Gusty winds and locally heavy rainfall are the primary hazards, mainly south of Interstate 70. Several rivers will remain in flood this week. Spotter information statement. Spotter activation is not anticipated tonight. The time is currently 3:17 p.m. Central Daylight Time. 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Now for the official National Weather Service forecast for Galesburg and surrounding areas of central and northwest Illinois. West of today, partly sunny with a slight chance of showers and thunderstorms. Near steady temperature in the upper 70s. Southwest winds 5 to 10 miles an hour with gusts up to 20 miles an hour. Chance of rain 20%. Tonight, partly cloudy until midnight, then becoming mostly cloudy. A chance of showers and thunderstorms. Lows in the mid-60s. West winds 5 to 10 miles an hour. Chance of rain 40%. Wednesday, mostly cloudy with a slight chance of showers in the morning, then partly sunny in the afternoon. Highs around 80. Northeast winds around 5 miles an hour. Chance of rain 20%. Wednesday night, mostly cloudy until midnight, then becoming partly cloudy. Lows in the lower 60s. Northeast winds around 5 miles an hour until midnight, becoming light and variable. Thursday, sunny.

highs around 80. East winds around 5 miles an hour. Thursday night, mostly clear. Lows in the lower 60s. Friday, sunny. A chance of showers and thunderstorms in the afternoon. Highs in the lower 80s. Chance of rain 30%. Friday night through Saturday night, mostly clear. Lows in the lower 60s. Highs around 80. Sunday through Monday, partly cloudy. Highs in the upper 70s. Lows around 60. Again, the forecast for Galesburg and surrounding areas of central and northwest Illinois for the rest of today, partly sunny with a slight chance of showers and thunderstorms. Near steady temperature in the upper 70s. Southwest winds 5 to 10 miles an hour with gusts up to 20 miles an hour. Chance of rain 20%. At 3 p.m. in Galesburg, skies were cloudy. The temperature was 78 degrees, the dew point was 71, and the relative humidity was 78%. The heat index was 81. The wind was southwest at 10 miles an hour. The pressure was 29.99 inches and falling. Elsewhere around the area, skies ranged from partly sunny to cloudy, and temperatures were around 80 degrees. And once again at 3 p.m. in Galesburg, under cloudy skies, the temperature was 78, and the heat index was 81. Looking elsewhere around the Midwest at 3 p.m., Chicago was cloudy, and 79. Indianapolis was partly sunny, and 82. St. Louis was partly sunny, and 86. Kansas City was partly sunny, and 76. Des Moines was mostly sunny, and 82. Milwaukee was partly sunny, and 79. And now a discussion of hazardous weather conditions for the following county, Knox, Illinois. This hazardous weather outlook is for central Illinois, east central Illinois, southeast Illinois, and west central Illinois. For tonight, scattered thunderstorms will affect the area through tonight. Isolated damaging wind gusts and locally heavy rain are the primary expected hazards include. Due to previous heavy rain, several area rivers are in flood. For Wednesday through Monday, scattered storms will linger over the area Wednesday. Gusty winds and locally heavy rainfall are the primary hazards, mainly south of Interstate 70. Several rivers will remain in flood this week. Spotter information statement, spotter activation is not anticipated tonight. The time is currently 3:21 p.m. Central Daylight Time. 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Now for the official National Weather Service forecast for Galesburg and surrounding areas of central and northwest Illinois. West of today, partly sunny with a slight chance of showers and thunderstorms. Near steady temperature in the upper 70s. Southwest winds 5 to 10 miles an hour with gusts up to 20 miles an hour. Chance of rain 20%. Tonight, partly cloudy until midnight, then becoming mostly cloudy. A chance of showers and thunderstorms. Lows in the mid-60s. West winds 5 to 10 miles an hour. Chance of rain 40%. Wednesday, mostly cloudy with a slight chance of showers in the morning, then partly sunny in the afternoon. Highs around 80. Northeast winds around 5 miles an hour. Chance of rain 20%. Wednesday night, mostly cloudy until midnight, then becoming partly cloudy. Lows in the lower 60s. Northeast winds around 5 miles an hour until midnight, becoming light and variable. Thursday, sunny. Highs around 80. East winds around 5 miles an hour. Thursday night, mostly clear. Lows in the lower 60s. Friday, sunny. A chance of showers and thunderstorms in the afternoon. Highs in the lower 80s. Chance of rain 30%. Friday night through Saturday night, mostly clear. Lows in the lower 60s. Highs around 80. Sunday through Monday, partly cloudy. Highs in the upper 70s. Lows around 60. Again, the forecast for Galesburg and surrounding areas of central and northwest Illinois for the rest of today, partly sunny with a slight chance of showers and thunderstorms. Near steady temperature in the upper 70s. Southwest winds 5 to 10 miles an hour with gusts up to 20 miles an hour. Chance of rain 20%. At 3
p.m. in Galesburg, skies were cloudy. The temperature was 78 degrees, the dew point was 71, and the relative humidity was 78%. The heat index was 81. The wind was southwest at 10 miles an hour. The pressure was 29.99 inches and falling. Elsewhere around the area, skies ranged from partly sunny to cloudy, and temperatures were around 80 degrees. And once again at 3 p.m. in Galesburg, under cloudy skies, the temperature was 78, and the heat index was 81. Looking elsewhere around the Midwest at 3 p.m., Chicago was cloudy, and 79. Indianapolis was partly sunny, and 82. St. Louis was partly sunny, and 86. Kansas City was partly sunny, and 76. Des Moines was mostly sunny, and 82. Milwaukee was partly sunny, and 79. And now a discussion of hazardous weather conditions for the following county, Knox, Illinois. This hazardous weather outlook is for Central Illinois, East Central Illinois, Southeast Illinois, and West Central Illinois. For tonight, scattered thunderstorms will affect the area through tonight. Isolated damaging wind gusts and locally heavy rain are the primary expected hazards include. Due to previous heavy rain, several area rivers are in flood. For Wednesday through Monday, scattered storms will linger over the area Wednesday. Gusty winds and locally heavy rainfall are the primary hazards, mainly south of Interstate 70. Several rivers will remain in flood this week. Spotter information statement, spotter activation is not anticipated tonight. Here is a river flood statement. The flood warning is canceled for the Spoon River at London Mills. At 8:45 a.m. Tuesday, the stage was 14.7 feet. The river is expected to fall to 5.8 feet Tuesday, August 25th. The time is currently 3:25 p.m. Central Daylight Time. 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And now a discussion of hazardous weather conditions for the following county, Knox, Illinois. This hazardous weather outlook is for Central Illinois, East Central Illinois, Southeast Illinois, and West Central Illinois. For tonight, scattered thunderstorms will affect the area through tonight. Isolated damaging wind gusts and locally heavy rain are the primary expected hazards include. Due to previous heavy rain, several area rivers are in flood. For Wednesday through Monday, scattered storms will linger over the area Wednesday. Gusty winds and locally heavy rainfall are the primary hazards, mainly south of Interstate 70. Several rivers will remain in flood this week. Spotter information statement, spotter activation is not anticipated tonight. The time is currently 3:26 p.m. Central Daylight Time. 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Now for the official National Weather Service forecast for Galesburg and surrounding areas of central and northwest Illinois. West of today, partly sunny with a slight chance of showers and thunderstorms. Near steady temperature in the upper 70s. Southwest winds 5 to 10 miles an hour with gusts up to 20 miles an hour. Chance of rain 20%. Tonight, partly cloudy until midnight, then becoming mostly cloudy. A chance of showers and thunderstorms. Lows in the mid-60s. West winds 5 to 10 miles an hour. Chance of rain 40%. Wednesday, mostly cloudy with a slight chance of showers in the morning, then partly sunny in the afternoon. Highs around 80. Northeast winds around 5 miles an hour. Chance of rain 20%. Wednesday night, mostly cloudy until midnight, then becoming partly cloudy. Lows in the lower 60s. Northeast winds around 5 miles an hour until midnight, becoming light and variable. Thursday, sunny. Highs around 80. East winds around 5 miles an hour. Thursday night, mostly clear. Lows in the lower 60s. Friday, sunny. A chance of showers and thunderstorms in the afternoon. Highs in the lower 80s. Chance of rain 30%. Friday night through Saturday night, mostly clear. Lows in the lower 60s. Highs around 80. Sunday through Monday, partly cloudy. Highs in the upper 70s. Lows around 60. Again, the forecast for Galesburg.

and surrounding areas of central and northwest Illinois for the rest of today, partly sunny with a slight chance of showers and thunderstorms. Near steady temperature in the upper 70s. Southwest winds 5 to 10 miles an hour with gusts up to 20 miles an hour. Chance of rain 20%. At 3 p.m. in Galesburg, skies were cloudy. The temperature was 78 degrees, the dew point was 71, and the relative humidity was 78%. The heat index was 81. The wind was southwest at 10 miles an hour. The pressure was 29.99 inches and falling. Elsewhere around the area, skies ranged from partly sunny to cloudy, and temperatures were around 80 degrees. And once again at 3 p.m. in Galesburg, under cloudy skies, the temperature was 78, and the heat index was 81. Looking elsewhere around the Midwest at 3 p.m., Chicago was cloudy, and 79. Indianapolis was partly sunny, and 82. St. Louis was partly sunny, and 86. Kansas City was partly sunny, and 76. Des Moines was mostly sunny, and 82. Milwaukee was partly sunny, and 79. And now a discussion of hazardous weather conditions for the following county, Knox, Illinois. This hazardous weather outlook is for central Illinois, east central Illinois, southeast Illinois, and west central Illinois. For tonight, scattered thunderstorms will affect the area through tonight. Isolated damaging wind gusts and locally heavy rain are the primary expected hazards include. Due to previous heavy rain, several area rivers are in flood. For Wednesday through Monday, scattered storms will linger over the area Wednesday. Gusty winds and locally heavy rainfall are the primary hazards, mainly south of Interstate 70. Several rivers will remain in flood this week. Spotter information statement, spotter activation is not anticipated tonight. The time is currently 3:30 p.m. Central Daylight Time. 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Now for the official National Weather Service forecast for Galesburg and surrounding areas of central and northwest Illinois. West of today, partly sunny with a slight chance of showers and thunderstorms. Near steady temperature in the upper 70s. Southwest winds 5 to 10 miles an hour with gusts up to 20 miles an hour. Chance of rain 20%. Tonight, partly cloudy until midnight, then becoming mostly cloudy. A chance of showers and thunderstorms. Lows in the mid-60s. West winds 5 to 10 miles an hour. Chance of rain 40%. Wednesday, mostly cloudy with a slight chance of showers in the morning, then partly sunny in the afternoon. Highs around 80. Northeast winds around 5 miles an hour. Chance of rain 20%. Wednesday night, mostly cloudy until midnight, then becoming partly cloudy. Lows in the lower 60s. Northeast winds around 5 miles an hour until midnight, becoming light and variable. Thursday, sunny. Highs around 80. East winds around 5 miles an hour. Thursday night, mostly clear. Lows in the lower 60s. Friday, sunny. A chance of showers and thunderstorms in the afternoon. Highs in the lower 80s. Chance of rain 30%. Friday night through Saturday night, mostly clear. Lows in the lower 60s. Highs around 80. Sunday through Monday, partly cloudy. Highs in the upper 70s. Lows around 60. Again, the forecast for Galesburg and surrounding areas of central and northwest Illinois for the rest of today, partly sunny with a slight chance of showers and thunderstorms. Near steady temperature in the upper 70s. Southwest winds 5 to 10 miles an hour with gusts up to 20 miles an hour. Chance of rain 20%. At 3 p.m. in Galesburg, skies were cloudy. The temperature was 78 degrees, the dew point was 71, and the relative humidity was 78%. The heat index was 81. The wind was southwest at 10 miles an hour. The pressure was 29.99 inches and falling. Elsewhere around the area, skies ranged from partly sunny to cloudy, and temperatures were around 80 degrees. And once again at 3 p.m. in Galesburg, under cloudy skies, the temperature was 78, and the heat index was 81. Looking elsewhere around the Midwest,

primary expected hazards include, due to previous heavy rain, several area rivers are in flood. For Wednesday through Monday, scattered storms will linger over the area Wednesday. Gusty winds and locally heavy rainfall are the primary hazards, mainly south of Interstate 70. Several rivers will remain in flood this week. Spotter information statement. Spotter activation is not anticipated tonight. The time is currently 3:34 p.m. Central Daylight Time. 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Now for the official National Weather Service forecast for Galesburg and surrounding areas of central and northwest Illinois. West of today, partly sunny with a slight chance of showers and thunderstorms. Near steady temperature in the upper 70s. Southwest winds 5 to 10 miles an hour with gusts up to 20 miles an hour. Chance of rain 20%. Tonight, partly cloudy until midnight, then becoming mostly cloudy. A chance of showers and thunderstorms. Lows in the mid-60s. West winds 5 to 10 miles an hour. Chance of rain 40%. Wednesday, mostly cloudy with a slight chance of showers in the morning, then partly sunny in the afternoon. Highs around 80. Northeast winds around 5 miles an hour. Chance of rain 20%. Wednesday night, mostly cloudy until midnight, then becoming partly cloudy. Lows in the lower 60s. Northeast winds around 5 miles an hour until midnight, becoming light and variable. Thursday, sunny. Highs around 80. East winds around 5 miles an hour. Thursday night, mostly clear. Lows in the lower 60s. Friday, sunny. A chance of showers and thunderstorms in the afternoon. Highs in the lower 80s. Chance of rain 30%. Friday night through Saturday night, mostly clear. Lows in the lower 60s. Highs around 80. Sunday through Monday, partly cloudy. Highs in the upper 70s. Lows around 60. Again, the forecast for Galesburg and surrounding areas of central and northwest Illinois for the rest of today, partly sunny with a slight chance of showers and thunderstorms. Near steady temperature in the upper 70s. Southwest winds 5 to 10 miles an hour with gusts up to 20 miles an hour. Chance of rain 20%. Here is a river flood statement. The flood warning is canceled for the Spoon River at London Mills. At 8:45 a.m. Tuesday, the stage was 14.7 feet. The river is expected to fall to 5.8 feet Tuesday, August 25th. At 3 p.m. in Galesburg, skies were cloudy. The temperature was 78 degrees, the dew point was 71, and the relative humidity was 78%. The heat index was 81. The wind was southwest at 10 miles an hour. The pressure was 29.99 inches and falling. Elsewhere around the area, skies ranged from partly sunny to cloudy, and temperatures were around 80 degrees. And once again at 3 p.m. in Galesburg, under cloudy skies, the temperature was 78, and the heat index was 81. Looking elsewhere around the Midwest at 3 p.m., Chicago was cloudy, and 79. Indianapolis was partly sunny, and 82. St. Louis was partly sunny, and 86. Kansas City was partly sunny, and 76. Des Moines was mostly sunny, and 82. Milwaukee was partly sunny, and 79. And now a discussion of hazardous weather conditions for the following county, Knox, Illinois. This hazardous weather outlook is for Central Illinois, East Central Illinois, Southeast Illinois, and West Central Illinois. For tonight, scattered thunderstorms will affect the area through tonight. Isolated damaging wind gusts and locally heavy rain are the primary expected hazards include. Due to previous heavy rain, several area rivers are in flood. For Wednesday through Monday, scattered storms will linger over the area Wednesday. Gusty winds and locally heavy rainfall are the primary hazards, mainly south of Interstate 70. Several rivers will remain in flood this week. Spotter information statement. Spotter activation is not anticipated tonight. The time is currently 3:38 p.m. Central Daylight Time. 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

weather service forecast for Galesburg and surrounding areas of central and northwest Illinois. Rest of today, partly sunny with a slight chance of showers and thunderstorms. Near steady temperature in the upper 70s. Southwest winds 5 to 10 miles an hour with gusts up to 20 miles an hour. Chance of rain 20%. Tonight, partly cloudy until midnight, then becoming mostly cloudy. A chance of showers and thunderstorms. Lows in the mid-60s. West winds 5 to 10 miles an hour. Chance of rain 40%. Wednesday, mostly cloudy with a slight chance of showers in the morning, then partly sunny in the afternoon. Highs around 80. Northeast winds around 5 miles an hour. Chance of rain 20%. Wednesday night, mostly cloudy until midnight, then becoming partly cloudy. Lows in the lower 60s. Northeast winds around 5 miles an hour until midnight, becoming light and variable. Thursday, sunny. Highs around 80. East winds around 5 miles an hour. Thursday night, mostly clear. Lows in the lower 60s. Friday, sunny. A chance of showers and thunderstorms in the afternoon. Highs in the lower 80s. Chance of rain 30%. Friday night through Saturday night, mostly clear. Lows in the lower 60s. Highs around 80. Sunday through Monday, partly cloudy. Highs in the upper 70s. Lows around 60. Again, the forecast for Galesburg and surrounding areas of central and northwest Illinois for the rest of today, partly sunny with a slight chance of showers and thunderstorms. Near steady temperature in the upper 70s. Southwest winds 5 to 10 miles an hour with gusts up to 20 miles an hour. Chance of rain 20%. Now for the official National Weather Service forecast for Galesburg and surrounding areas of central and northwest Illinois. Tonight, partly cloudy until midnight, then becoming mostly cloudy. A chance of showers and thunderstorms. Lows in the mid-60s. West winds 5 to 10 miles an hour. Chance of rain 40%. Wednesday, mostly cloudy with a slight chance of showers in the morning, then partly sunny in the afternoon. Highs around 80. Northeast winds around 5 miles an hour. Chance of rain 20%. Wednesday night, mostly cloudy until midnight, then becoming partly cloudy. Lows in the lower 60s. Northeast winds around 5 miles an hour until midnight, becoming light and variable. Thursday, sunny. Highs around 80. East winds around 5 miles an hour. Thursday night, mostly clear. Lows in the lower 60s. Light and variable winds. Friday, sunny. A chance of showers and thunderstorms in the afternoon. Highs in the lower 80s. Chance of rain 30%. Friday night through Saturday night, mostly clear. Lows in the lower 60s. Highs around 80. Sunday through Tuesday, partly cloudy. Highs in the upper 70s. Lows in the lower 60s. Again, the forecast for Galesburg and surrounding areas of central and northwest Illinois for tonight, partly cloudy until midnight, then becoming mostly cloudy. A chance of showers and thunderstorms. Lows in the mid-60s. West winds 5 to 10 miles an hour. Chance of rain 40%. At 3 p.m. in Galesburg, skies were cloudy. The temperature was 78 degrees, the dew point was 71, and the relative humidity was 78%. The heat index was 81. The wind was southwest at 10 miles an hour. The pressure was 29.99 inches and falling. Elsewhere around the area, skies ranged from partly sunny to cloudy, and temperatures were around 80 degrees. And once again at 3 p.m. in Galesburg, under cloudy skies, the temperature was 78, and the heat index was 81. Looking elsewhere around the Midwest at 3 p.m., Chicago was cloudy, and 79. Indianapolis was partly sunny, and 82. St. Louis was partly sunny, and 86. Kansas City was partly sunny, and 76. Des Moines was mostly sunny, and 82. Milwaukee was partly sunny, and 79. And now a discussion of hazardous weather conditions for the following county, Knox, Illinois. This hazardous weather outlook is for Central

Illinois, East Central Illinois, Southeast Illinois, and West Central Illinois. For tonight, scattered thunderstorms will affect the area through tonight. Isolated damaging wind gusts and locally heavy rain are the primary expected hazards include. Due to previous heavy rain, several area rivers are in flood. For Wednesday through Monday, scattered storms will linger over the area Wednesday. Gusty winds and locally heavy rainfall are the primary hazards, mainly south of Interstate 70. Several rivers will remain in flood this week. Spotter information statement, spotter activation is not anticipated tonight. The time is currently 3:44 p.m. Central Daylight Time. 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Now for the official National Weather Service forecast for Galesburg and surrounding areas of central and northwest Illinois. Tonight, partly cloudy until midnight, then becoming mostly cloudy. A chance of showers and thunderstorms. Lows in the mid-60s. West winds 5 to 10 miles an hour. Chance of rain 40%. Wednesday, mostly cloudy with a slight chance of showers in the morning, then partly sunny in the afternoon. Highs around 80. Northeast winds around 5 miles an hour. Chance of rain 20%. Wednesday night, mostly cloudy until midnight, then becoming partly cloudy. Lows in the lower 60s. Northeast winds around 5 miles an hour until midnight, becoming light and variable. Thursday, sunny. Highs around 80. East winds around 5 miles an hour. Thursday night, mostly clear. Lows in the lower 60s. Light and variable winds. Friday, sunny. A chance of showers and thunderstorms in the afternoon. Highs in the lower 80s. Chance of rain 30%. Friday night through Saturday night, mostly clear. Lows in the lower 60s. Highs around 80. Sunday through Tuesday, partly cloudy. Highs in the upper 70s. Lows in the lower 60s. Again, the forecast for Galesburg and surrounding areas of central and northwest Illinois for tonight. Partly cloudy until midnight, then becoming mostly cloudy. A chance of showers and thunderstorms. Lows in the mid-60s. West winds 5 to 10 miles an hour. Chance of rain 40%. Here is a river flood statement. The flood warning is canceled for the Spoon River at London Mills. At 8:45 a.m. Tuesday, the stage was 14.7 feet. The river is expected to fall to 5.8 feet Tuesday, August 25th. At 3 p.m. in Galesburg, skies were cloudy. The temperature was 78 degrees, the dew point was 71, and the relative humidity was 78%. The heat index was 81. The wind was southwest at 10 miles an hour. The pressure was 29.99 inches and falling. Elsewhere around the area, skies ranged from partly sunny to cloudy, and temperatures were around 80 degrees. And once again at 3 p.m. in Galesburg, under cloudy skies, the temperature was 78, and the heat index was 81. Looking elsewhere around the Midwest at 3 p.m., Chicago was cloudy, and 79. Indianapolis was partly sunny, and 82. St. Louis was partly sunny, and 86. Kansas City was partly sunny, and 76. Des Moines was mostly sunny, and 82. Milwaukee was partly sunny, and 79. And now a discussion of hazardous weather conditions for the following county, Knox, Illinois. This hazardous weather outlook is for Central Illinois, East Central Illinois, Southeast Illinois, and West Central Illinois. For tonight, scattered thunderstorms will affect the area through tonight. Isolated damaging wind gusts and locally heavy rain are the primary expected hazards include. Due to previous heavy rain, several area rivers are in flood. For Wednesday through Monday, scattered storms will linger over the area Wednesday. Gusty winds and locally heavy rainfall are the primary hazards, mainly south of Interstate 70. Several rivers will remain in flood this week. Spotter information statement, spotter activation is not anticipated tonight. The time is currently 3:48 p.m. Central Daylight Time. 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

Galesburg and surrounding areas of central and northwest Illinois. Tonight, partly cloudy until midnight, then becoming mostly cloudy. A chance of showers and thunderstorms. Lows in the mid-60s. West winds 5 to 10 miles an hour. Chance of rain 40%. Wednesday, mostly cloudy with a slight chance of showers in the morning, then partly sunny in the afternoon. Highs around 80. Northeast winds around 5 miles an hour. Chance of rain 20%. Wednesday night, mostly cloudy until midnight, then becoming partly cloudy. Lows in the lower 60s. Northeast winds around 5 miles an hour until midnight, becoming light and variable. Thursday, sunny. Highs around 80. East winds around 5 miles an hour. Thursday night, mostly clear. Lows in the lower 60s. Light and variable winds. Friday, sunny. A chance of showers and thunderstorms in the afternoon. Highs in the lower 80s. Chance of rain 30%. Friday night through Saturday night, mostly clear. Lows in the lower 60s. Highs around 80. Sunday through Tuesday, partly cloudy. Highs in the upper 70s. Lows in the lower 60s. Again, the forecast for Galesburg and surrounding areas of central and northwest Illinois for tonight. Partly cloudy until midnight, then becoming mostly cloudy. A chance of showers and thunderstorms. Lows in the mid-60s. West winds 5 to 10 miles an hour. Chance of rain 40%. At 3 p.m. in Galesburg, skies were cloudy. The temperature was 78 degrees, the dew point was 71, and the relative humidity was 78%. The heat index was 81. The wind was southwest at 10 miles an hour. The pressure was 29.99 inches and falling. Elsewhere around the area, skies ranged from partly sunny to cloudy, and temperatures were around 80 degrees. And once again at 3 p.m. in Galesburg, under cloudy skies, the temperature was 78, and the heat index was 81. Looking elsewhere around the Midwest at 3 p.m., Chicago was cloudy, and 79. Indianapolis was partly sunny, and 82. St. Louis was partly sunny, and 86. Kansas City was partly sunny, and 76. Des Moines was mostly sunny, and 82. Milwaukee was partly sunny, and 79. And now a discussion of hazardous weather conditions for the following county, Knox, Illinois. This hazardous weather outlook is for Central Illinois, East Central Illinois, Southeast Illinois, and West Central Illinois. For tonight, scattered thunderstorms will affect the area through tonight. Isolated damaging wind gusts and locally heavy rain are the primary expected hazards include. Due to previous heavy rain, several area rivers are in flood. For Wednesday through Monday, scattered storms will linger over the area Wednesday. Gusty winds and locally heavy rainfall are the primary hazards, mainly south of Interstate 70. Several rivers will remain in flood this week. Spotter information statement, spotter activation is not anticipated tonight. The time is currently 3:52 p.m. Central Daylight Time. 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Now for the official National Weather Service forecast for Galesburg and surrounding areas of central and northwest Illinois. Tonight, partly cloudy until midnight, then becoming mostly cloudy. A chance of showers and thunderstorms. Lows in the mid-60s. West winds 5 to 10 miles an hour. Chance of rain 40%. Wednesday, mostly cloudy with a slight chance of showers in the morning, then partly sunny in the afternoon. Highs around 80. Northeast winds around 5 miles an hour. Chance of rain 20%. Wednesday night, mostly cloudy until midnight, then becoming partly cloudy. Lows in the lower 60s. Northeast winds around 5 miles an hour until midnight, becoming light and variable. Thursday, sunny. Highs around 80. East winds around 5 miles an hour. Thursday night, mostly clear. Lows in the lower 60s. Light and variable winds. Friday, sunny. A chance of showers and thunderstorms in the afternoon. Highs in the lower 80s. Chance of rain 30%.

Friday night through Saturday night, mostly clear. Lows in the lower 60s. Highs around 80. Sunday through Tuesday, partly cloudy. Highs in the upper 70s. Lows in the lower 60s. Again, the forecast for Galesburg and surrounding areas of central and northwest Illinois for tonight, partly cloudy until midnight, then becoming mostly cloudy. A chance of showers and thunderstorms. Lows in the mid-60s. West winds 5 to 10 miles an hour. Chance of rain 40%. At 3 p.m. in Galesburg, skies were cloudy. The temperature was 78 degrees, the dew point was 71, and the relative humidity was 78%. The heat index was 81. The wind was southwest at 10 miles an hour. The pressure was 29.99 inches and falling. Elsewhere around the area, skies ranged from partly sunny to cloudy, and temperatures were around 80 degrees. And once again at 3 p.m. in Galesburg, under cloudy skies, the temperature was 78, and the heat index was 81. Here is a river flood statement. The flood warning is canceled for the Spoon River at London Mills. At 8:45 a.m. Tuesday, the stage was 14.7 feet. The river is expected to fall to 5.8 feet Tuesday, August 25th. Looking elsewhere around the Midwest at 3 p.m., Chicago was cloudy and 79. Indianapolis was partly sunny and 82. St. Louis was partly sunny and 86. Kansas City was partly sunny and 76. Des Moines was mostly sunny and 82. Milwaukee was partly sunny and 79. And now a discussion of hazardous weather conditions for the following county, Knox, Illinois. This hazardous weather outlook is for Central Illinois, East Central Illinois, Southeast Illinois, and West Central Illinois. For tonight, scattered thunderstorms will affect the area through tonight. Isolated damaging wind gusts and locally heavy rain are the primary expected hazards include. Due to previous heavy rain, several area rivers are in flood. For Wednesday through Monday, scattered storms will linger over the area Wednesday. Gusty winds and locally heavy rainfall are the primary hazards, mainly south of Interstate 70. Several rivers will remain in flood this week. Spotter information statement, spotter activation is not anticipated tonight. The time is currently 3:56 p.m. Central Daylight Time. 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Now for the official National Weather Service forecast for Galesburg and surrounding areas of central and northwest Illinois. Tonight, partly cloudy until midnight, then becoming mostly cloudy. A chance of showers and thunderstorms. Lows in the mid-60s. West winds 5 to 10 miles an hour. Chance of rain 40%. Wednesday, mostly cloudy with a slight chance of showers in the morning, then partly sunny in the afternoon. Highs around 80. Northeast winds around 5 miles an hour. Chance of rain 20%. Wednesday night, mostly cloudy until midnight, then becoming partly cloudy. Lows in the lower 60s. Northeast winds around 5 miles an hour until midnight, becoming light and variable. Thursday, sunny. Highs around 80. East winds around 5 miles an hour. Thursday night, mostly clear. Lows in the lower 60s. Light and variable winds. Friday, sunny. A chance of showers and thunderstorms in the afternoon. Highs in the lower 80s. Chance of rain 30%. Friday night through Saturday night, mostly clear. Lows in the lower 60s. Highs around 80. Sunday through Tuesday, partly cloudy. Highs in the upper 70s. Lows in the lower 60s. Again, the forecast for Galesburg and surrounding areas of central and northwest Illinois for tonight, partly cloudy until midnight, then becoming mostly cloudy. A chance of showers and thunderstorms. Lows in the mid-60s. West winds 5 to 10 miles an hour. Chance of rain 40%. At 3 p.m. in Galesburg, skies were cloudy. The temperature was 78 degrees, the dew point was 71, and the relative humidity was 78%. The heat index was 81. The wind was southwest at 10 miles an hour. The pressure was 29.

0.99 inches and falling. Elsewhere around the area, skies ranged from partly sunny to cloudy, and temperatures were around 80 degrees. And once again at 3 p.m. in Galesburg, under cloudy skies, the temperature was 78, and the heat index was 81. Looking elsewhere around the Midwest at 3 p.m., Chicago was cloudy, and 79. Indianapolis was partly sunny, and 82. St. Louis was partly sunny, and 86. Kansas City was partly sunny, and 76. Des Moines was mostly sunny, and 82. Milwaukee was partly sunny, and 79. And now a discussion of hazardous weather conditions for the following county, Knox, Illinois. This hazardous weather outlook is for Central Illinois, East Central Illinois, Southeast Illinois, and West Central Illinois. For tonight, scattered thunderstorms will affect the area through tonight. Isolated damaging wind gusts and locally heavy rain are the primary expected hazards include. Due to previous heavy rain, several area rivers are in flood. For Wednesday through Monday, scattered storms will linger over the area Wednesday. Gusty winds and locally heavy rainfall are the primary hazards, mainly south of Interstate 70. Several rivers will remain in flood this week. Spotter information statement, spotter activation is not anticipated tonight. The time is currently 4 p.m. Central Daylight Time. 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Now for the official National Weather Service forecast for Galesburg and surrounding areas of central and northwest Illinois. Tonight, partly cloudy until midnight, then becoming mostly cloudy. A chance of showers and thunderstorms. Lows in the mid-60s. West winds 5 to 10 miles an hour. Chance of rain 40%. Wednesday, mostly cloudy with a slight chance of showers in the morning, then partly sunny in the afternoon. Highs around 80. Northeast winds around 5 miles an hour. Chance of rain 20%. Wednesday night, mostly cloudy until midnight, then becoming partly cloudy. Lows in the lower 60s. Northeast winds around 5 miles an hour until midnight, becoming light and variable. Thursday, sunny. Highs around 80. East winds around 5 miles an hour. Thursday night, mostly clear. Lows in the lower 60s. Light and variable winds. Friday, sunny. A chance of showers and thunderstorms in the afternoon. Highs in the lower 80s. Chance of rain 30%. Friday night through Saturday night, mostly clear. Lows in the lower 60s. Highs around 80. Sunday through Tuesday, partly cloudy. Highs in the upper 70s. Lows in the lower 60s. Again, the forecast for Galesburg and surrounding areas of central and northwest Illinois for tonight, partly cloudy until midnight, then becoming mostly cloudy. A chance of showers and thunderstorms. Lows in the mid-60s. West winds 5 to 10 miles an hour. Chance of rain 40%. And now a discussion of hazardous weather conditions for the following county, Knox, Illinois. This hazardous weather outlook is for Central Illinois, East Central Illinois, Southeast Illinois, and West Central Illinois. For tonight, scattered thunderstorms will affect the area through tonight. Isolated damaging wind gusts and locally heavy rain are the primary expected hazards include. Due to previous heavy rain, several area rivers are in flood. For Wednesday through Monday, scattered storms will linger over the area Wednesday. Gusty winds and locally heavy rainfall are the primary hazards, mainly south of Interstate 70. Several rivers will remain in flood this week. Spotter information statement, spotter activation is not anticipated tonight. The time is currently 4:03 p.m. Central Daylight Time. 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Now for the official National Weather Service forecast for Galesburg and surrounding areas of central and northwest Illinois. Tonight, partly cloudy until midnight, then becoming mostly cloudy. A chance of showers and thunderstorms. Lows in the mid-60s. West winds 5 to 10 miles an hour. Chance of rain 40%. Wednesday, mostly cloudy with a slight chance of showers in the morning, then partly sunny in the afternoon.

highs around 80. Northeast winds around 5 miles an hour. Chance of rain 20%. Wednesday night, mostly cloudy until midnight, then becoming partly cloudy. Lows in the lower 60s. Northeast winds around 5 miles an hour until midnight, becoming light and variable. Thursday, sunny. Highs around 80. East winds around 5 miles an hour. Thursday night, mostly clear. Lows in the lower 60s. Light and variable winds. Friday, sunny. A chance of showers and thunderstorms in the afternoon. Highs in the lower 80s. Chance of rain 30%. Friday night through Saturday night, mostly clear. Lows in the lower 60s. Highs around 80. Sunday through Tuesday, partly cloudy. Highs in the upper 70s. Lows in the lower 60s. Again, the forecast for Galesburg and the surrounding areas of central and northwest Illinois for tonight, partly cloudy until midnight, then becoming mostly cloudy. A chance of showers and thunderstorms. Lows in the mid-60s. West winds 5 to 10 miles an hour. Chance of rain 40%. Here is a river flood statement. The flood warning is canceled for the Spoon River at London Mills. At 8:45 a.m. Tuesday, the stage was 14.7 feet. The river is expected to fall to 5.8 feet Tuesday, August 25th. And now a discussion of hazardous weather conditions for the following county, Knox, Illinois. This hazardous weather outlook is for Central Illinois, East Central Illinois, Southeast Illinois, and West Central Illinois. For tonight, scattered thunderstorms will affect the area through tonight. Isolated damaging wind gusts and locally heavy rain are the primary expected hazards include. Due to previous heavy rain, several area rivers are in flood. For Wednesday through Monday, scattered storms will linger over the area Wednesday. Gusty winds and locally heavy rainfall are the primary hazards, mainly south of Interstate 70. Several rivers will remain in flood this week. Spotter information statement, spotter activation is not anticipated tonight. The time is currently 4:06 p.m. Central Daylight Time. 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Now for the official National Weather Service forecast for Galesburg and surrounding areas of central and northwest Illinois. Tonight, partly cloudy until midnight, then becoming mostly cloudy. A chance of showers and thunderstorms. Lows in the mid-60s. West winds 5 to 10 miles an hour. Chance of rain 40%. Wednesday, mostly cloudy with a slight chance of showers in the morning, then partly sunny in the afternoon. Highs around 80. Northeast winds around 5 miles an hour. Chance of rain 20%. Wednesday night, mostly cloudy until midnight, then becoming partly cloudy. Lows in the lower 60s. Northeast winds around 5 miles an hour until midnight, becoming light and variable. Thursday, sunny. Highs around 80. East winds around 5 miles an hour. Thursday night, mostly clear. Lows in the lower 60s. Light and variable winds. Friday, sunny. A chance of showers and thunderstorms in the afternoon. Highs in the lower 80s. Chance of rain 30%. Friday night through Saturday night, mostly clear. Lows in the lower 60s. Highs around 80. Sunday through Tuesday, partly cloudy. Highs in the upper 70s. Lows in the lower 60s. Again, the forecast for Galesburg and surrounding areas of central and northwest Illinois for tonight, partly cloudy until midnight, then becoming mostly cloudy. A chance of showers and thunderstorms. Lows in the mid-60s. West winds 5 to 10 miles an hour. Chance of rain 40%. At 4 p.m. in Galesburg, skies were cloudy. The temperature was 80 degrees, the dew point was 72, and the relative humidity was 76%. The heat index was 83. The wind was southwest at 15 miles an hour. The pressure was 29.97 inches and falling. Elsewhere around the area, skies ranged from partly sunny to cloudy, and temperatures were around 80 degrees. And once again at 4 p.m. in Galesburg, under cloudy skies, the temperature was 80, and the heat

index was 83. Looking elsewhere around the Midwest at 4 p.m., Chicago was cloudy and 78. Indianapolis was partly sunny and 82. St. Louis was partly sunny and 86. Kansas City was partly sunny and 81. Des Moines was mostly sunny and 83. Milwaukee was partly sunny and 78. And now a discussion of hazardous weather conditions for the following county, Knox, Illinois. This hazardous weather outlook is for Central Illinois, East Central Illinois, Southeast Illinois, and West Central Illinois. For tonight, scattered thunderstorms will affect the area through tonight. Isolated damaging wind gusts and locally heavy rain are the primary expected hazards include. Due to previous heavy rain, several area rivers are in flood. For Wednesday through Monday, scattered storms will linger over the area Wednesday. Gusty winds and locally heavy rainfall are the primary hazards, mainly south of Interstate 70. Several rivers will remain in flood this week. Spotter information statement, spotter activation is not anticipated tonight. The time is currently 4:10 p.m. Central Daylight Time. 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Now for the official National Weather Service forecast for Galesburg and surrounding areas of central and northwest Illinois. Tonight, partly cloudy until midnight, then becoming mostly cloudy. A chance of showers and thunderstorms. Lows in the mid-60s. West winds 5 to 10 miles an hour. Chance of rain 40%. Wednesday, mostly cloudy with a slight chance of showers in the morning, then partly sunny in the afternoon. Highs around 80. Northeast winds around 5 miles an hour. Chance of rain 20%. Wednesday night, mostly cloudy until midnight, then becoming partly cloudy. Lows in the lower 60s. Northeast winds around 5 miles an hour until midnight, becoming light and variable. Thursday, sunny. Highs around 80. East winds around 5 miles an hour. Thursday night, mostly clear. Lows in the lower 60s. Light and variable winds. Friday, sunny. A chance of showers and thunderstorms in the afternoon. Highs in the lower 80s. Chance of rain 30%. Friday night through Saturday night, mostly clear. Lows in the lower 60s. Highs around 80. Sunday through Tuesday, partly cloudy. Highs in the upper 70s. Lows in the lower 60s. Again, the forecast for Galesburg and surrounding areas of central and northwest Illinois for tonight, partly cloudy until midnight, then becoming mostly cloudy. A chance of showers and thunderstorms. Lows in the mid-60s. West winds 5 to 10 miles an hour. Chance of rain 40%. At 4 p.m. in Galesburg, skies were cloudy. The temperature was 80 degrees, the dew point was 72, and the relative humidity was 76%. The heat index was 83. The wind was southwest at 15 miles an hour. The pressure was 29.97 inches and falling. Elsewhere around the area, skies ranged from partly sunny to cloudy, and temperatures were around 80 degrees. And once again at 4 p.m. in Galesburg, under cloudy skies, the temperature was 80, and the heat index was 83. Looking elsewhere around the Midwest at 4 p.m., Chicago was cloudy and 78. Indianapolis was partly sunny and 82. St. Louis was partly sunny and 86. Kansas City was partly sunny and 81. Des Moines was mostly sunny and 83. Milwaukee was partly sunny and 78. And now a discussion of hazardous weather conditions for the following county, Knox, Illinois. This hazardous weather outlook is for Central Illinois, East Central Illinois, Southeast Illinois, and West Central Illinois. For tonight, scattered thunderstorms will affect the area through tonight. Isolated damaging wind gusts and locally heavy rain are the primary expected hazards include. Due to previous heavy rain, several area rivers are in flood. For Wednesday through Monday, scattered storms will linger over the area Wednesday. Gusty winds and locally heavy rainfall are the primary hazards, mainly south of Interstate 70. Several rivers will remain in flood this week. Spotter information statement, spotter act-

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Now for the official National Weather Service forecast for Galesburg and surrounding areas of central and northwest Illinois. Tonight, partly cloudy until midnight, then becoming mostly cloudy. A chance of showers and thunderstorms. Lows in the mid-60s. West winds 5 to 10 miles an hour. Chance of rain 40%. Wednesday, mostly cloudy with a slight chance of showers in the morning, then partly sunny in the afternoon. Highs around 80. Northeast winds around 5 miles an hour. Chance of rain 20%. Wednesday night, mostly cloudy until midnight, then becoming partly cloudy. Lows in the lower 60s. Northeast winds around 5 miles an hour until midnight, becoming light and variable. Thursday, sunny. Highs around 80. East winds around 5 miles an hour. Thursday night, mostly clear. Lows in the lower 60s. Light and variable winds. Friday, sunny. A chance of showers and thunderstorms in the afternoon. Highs in the lower 80s. Chance of rain 30%. Friday night through Saturday night, mostly clear. Lows in the lower 60s. Highs around 80. Sunday through Tuesday, partly cloudy. Highs in the upper 70s. Lows in the lower 60s. Again, the forecast for Galesburg and surrounding areas of central and northwest Illinois for tonight: partly cloudy until midnight, then becoming mostly cloudy. A chance of showers and thunderstorms. Lows in the mid-60s. West winds 5 to 10 miles an hour. Chance of rain 40%. Here is a river flood statement. The flood warning is canceled for the Spoon River at London Mills. At 8:45 a.m. Tuesday, the stage was 14.7 feet. The river is expected to fall to 5.8 feet Tuesday, August 25th. At 4 p.m. in Galesburg, skies were cloudy. The temperature was 80 degrees, the dew point was 72, and the relative humidity was 76%. The heat index was 83. The wind was southwest at 15 miles an hour. The pressure was 29.97 inches and falling. Elsewhere around the area, skies ranged from partly sunny to cloudy, and temperatures were around 80 degrees. And once again at 4 p.m. in Galesburg, under cloudy skies, the temperature was 80, and the heat index was 83. Looking elsewhere around the Midwest at 4 p.m., Chicago was cloudy, and 78. Indianapolis was partly sunny, and 82. St. Louis was partly sunny, and 86. Kansas City was partly sunny, and 81. Des Moines was mostly sunny, and 83. Milwaukee was cloudy, and 78. And now a discussion of hazardous weather conditions for the following county: Knox, Illinois. This hazardous weather outlook is for Central Illinois, East Central Illinois, Southeast Illinois, and West Central Illinois. For tonight, scattered thunderstorms will affect the area through tonight. Isolated damaging wind gusts and locally heavy rain are the primary expected hazards include. Due to previous heavy rain, several area rivers are in flood. For Wednesday through Monday, scattered storms will linger over the area Wednesday. Gusty winds and locally heavy rainfall are the primary hazards, mainly south of Interstate 70. Several rivers will remain in flood this week. Spotter information statement: spotter activation is not anticipated tonight. The time is currently 4:18 p.m. Central Daylight Time. 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Now for the official National Weather Service forecast for Galesburg and surrounding areas of central and northwest Illinois. Tonight, partly cloudy until midnight, then becoming mostly cloudy.

a chance of showers and thunderstorms. Lows in the mid-60s. West winds 5 to 10 miles an hour. Chance of rain 40%. Wednesday, mostly cloudy with a slight chance of showers in the morning, then partly sunny in the afternoon. Highs around 80. Northeast winds around 5 miles an hour. Chance of rain 20%. Wednesday night, mostly cloudy until midnight, then becoming partly cloudy. Lows in the lower 60s. Northeast winds around 5 miles an hour until midnight, becoming light and variable. Thursday, sunny. Highs around 80. East winds around 5 miles an hour. Thursday night, mostly clear. Lows in the lower 60s. Light and variable winds. Friday, sunny. A chance of showers and thunderstorms in the afternoon. Highs in the lower 80s. Chance of rain 30%. Friday night through Saturday night, mostly clear. Lows in the lower 60s. Highs around 80. Sunday through Tuesday, partly cloudy. Highs in the upper 70s. Lows in the lower 60s. Again, the forecast for Galesburg and surrounding areas of central and northwest Illinois for tonight, partly cloudy until midnight, then becoming mostly cloudy. A chance of showers and thunderstorms. Lows in the mid-60s. West winds 5 to 10 miles an hour. Chance of rain 40%. At 4 p.m. in Galesburg, skies were cloudy. The temperature was 80 degrees, the dew point was 72, and the relative humidity was 76%. The heat index was 83. The wind was southwest at 15 miles an hour. The pressure was 29.97 inches and falling. Elsewhere around the area, skies ranged from partly sunny to cloudy, and temperatures were around 80 degrees. And once again at 4 p.m. in Galesburg, under cloudy skies, the temperature was 80, and the heat index was 83. Looking elsewhere around the Midwest at 4 p.m., Chicago was cloudy, and 78. Indianapolis was partly sunny, and 82. St. Louis was partly sunny, and 86. Kansas City was partly sunny, and 81. Des Moines was mostly sunny, and 83. Milwaukee was cloudy, and 78. And now a discussion of hazardous weather conditions for the following county, Knox, Illinois. This hazardous weather outlook is for central Illinois, east central Illinois, southeast Illinois, and west central Illinois. For tonight, scattered thunderstorms will affect the area through tonight. Isolated damaging wind gusts and locally heavy rain are the primary expected hazards include. Due to previous heavy rain, several area rivers are in flood. For Wednesday through Monday, scattered storms will linger over the area Wednesday. Gusty winds and locally heavy rainfall are the primary hazards, mainly south of Interstate 70. Several rivers will remain in flood this week. Spotter information statement, spotter activation is not anticipated tonight. The time is currently 4:22 p.m. Central Daylight Time. 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Now for the official National Weather Service forecast for Galesburg and surrounding areas of central and northwest Illinois. Tonight, partly cloudy until midnight, then becoming mostly cloudy. A chance of showers and thunderstorms. Lows in the mid-60s. West winds 5 to 10 miles an hour. Chance of rain 40%. Wednesday, mostly cloudy with a slight chance of showers in the morning, then partly sunny in the afternoon. Highs around 80. Northeast winds around 5 miles an hour. Chance of rain 20%. Wednesday night, mostly cloudy until midnight, then becoming partly cloudy. Lows in the lower 60s. Northeast winds around 5 miles an hour until midnight, becoming light and variable. Thursday, sunny. Highs around 80. East winds around 5 miles an hour. Thursday night, mostly clear. Lows in the lower 60s. Light and variable winds. Friday, sunny. A chance of showers and thunderstorms in the afternoon. Highs in the lower 80s. Chance of rain 30%. Friday night through Saturday night, mostly clear. Lows in the lower 60s. Highs around 80. Sunday through Tuesday, partly cloudy.
highs in the upper 70s, lows in the lower 60s. Again, the forecast for Galesburg and surrounding areas of central and northwest Illinois for tonight, partly cloudy until midnight, then becoming mostly cloudy. A chance of showers and thunderstorms. Lows in the mid-60s. West winds 5 to 10 miles an hour. Chance of rain 40%. At 4 p.m. in Galesburg, skies were mostly sunny. The temperature was 80 degrees, the dew point was 72, and the relative humidity was 76%. The heat index was 83. The wind was southwest at 15 miles an hour. The pressure was 29.97 inches and falling. Elsewhere around the area, temperatures were around 80 degrees. At Burlington, it was sunny. At Macomb, it was mostly sunny. It was partly sunny at Peoria, Moline, Quincy, and Springfield. And once again at 4 p.m. in Galesburg, under mostly sunny skies, the temperature was 80, and the heat index was 83. Here is a river flood statement. The flood warning is canceled for the Spoon River at London Mills. At 8:45 a.m. Tuesday, the stage was 14.7 feet. The river is expected to fall to 5.8 feet Tuesday, August 25th. Looking elsewhere around the Midwest at 4 p.m., Chicago was cloudy and 78. Indianapolis was partly sunny and 82. St. Louis was partly sunny and 86. Kansas City was partly sunny and 81. Des Moines was mostly sunny and 83. Milwaukee was partly sunny and 78. And now a discussion of hazardous weather conditions for the following county, Knox, Illinois. This hazardous weather outlook is for central Illinois, east central Illinois, southeast Illinois, and west central Illinois. For tonight, scattered thunderstorms will affect the area through tonight. Isolated damaging wind gusts and locally heavy rain are the primary expected hazards include. Due to previous heavy rain, several area rivers are in flood. For Wednesday through Monday, scattered storms will linger over the area Wednesday. Gusty winds and locally heavy rainfall are the primary hazards, mainly south of Interstate 70. Several rivers will remain in flood this week. Spotter information statement, spotter activation is not anticipated tonight. The time is currently 4:26 p.m. Central Daylight Time. 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Now for the official National Weather Service forecast for Galesburg and surrounding areas of central and northwest Illinois. Tonight, partly cloudy until midnight, then becoming mostly cloudy. A chance of showers and thunderstorms. Lows in the mid-60s. West winds 5 to 10 miles an hour. Chance of rain 40%. Wednesday, mostly cloudy with a slight chance of showers in the morning, then partly sunny in the afternoon. Highs around 80. Northeast winds around 5 miles an hour. Chance of rain 20%. Wednesday night, mostly cloudy until midnight, then becoming partly cloudy. Lows in the lower 60s. Northeast winds around 5 miles an hour until midnight, becoming light and variable. Thursday, sunny. Highs around 80. East winds around 5 miles an hour. Thursday night, mostly clear. Lows in the lower 60s. Light and variable winds. Friday, sunny. A chance of showers and thunderstorms in the afternoon. Highs in the lower 80s. Chance of rain 30%. Friday night through Saturday night, mostly clear. Lows in the lower 60s. Highs around 80. Sunday through Tuesday, partly cloudy. Highs in the upper 70s. Lows in the lower 60s. Again, the forecast for Galesburg and surrounding areas of central and northwest Illinois for tonight, partly cloudy until midnight, then becoming mostly cloudy. A chance of showers and thunderstorms. Lows in the mid-60s. West winds 5 to 10 miles an hour. Chance of rain 40%. At 4 p.m. in Galesburg, skies were mostly sunny. The temperature was 80 degrees, the dew point was 72, and the relative humidity was 76%. The heat index was 83. The wind was southwest at 15 miles an hour. The pressure was 29.97 inches and

elsewhere around the area, temperatures were around 80 degrees. At Bloomington, it was sunny. At Macomb, it was mostly sunny. It was partly sunny at Peoria, Moline, Quincy, and Springfield. And once again at 4 p.m. in Galesburg, under mostly sunny skies, the temperature was 80, and the heat index was 83. Looking elsewhere around the Midwest at 4 p.m., Chicago was cloudy, and 78. Indianapolis was partly sunny, and 82. St. Louis was partly sunny, and 86. Kansas City was partly sunny, and 81. Des Moines was mostly sunny, and 83. Milwaukee was partly sunny, and 78. And now a discussion of hazardous weather conditions for the following county, Knox, Illinois. This hazardous weather outlook is for Central Illinois, East Central Illinois, Southeast Illinois, and West Central Illinois. For tonight, scattered thunderstorms will affect the area through tonight. Isolated damaging wind gusts and locally heavy rain are the primary expected hazards include. Due to previous heavy rain, several area rivers are in flood. For Wednesday through Monday, scattered storms will linger over the area Wednesday. Gusty winds and locally heavy rainfall are the primary hazards, mainly south of Interstate 70. Several rivers will remain in flood this week. Spotter information statement, spotter activation is not anticipated tonight. The time is currently 4:30 p.m. Central Daylight Time. 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Now for the official National Weather Service forecast for Galesburg and the surrounding areas of central and northwest Illinois. Tonight, partly cloudy until midnight, then becoming mostly cloudy. A chance of showers and thunderstorms. Lows in the mid-60s. West winds 5 to 10 miles an hour. Chance of rain 40%. Wednesday, mostly cloudy with a slight chance of showers in the morning, then partly sunny in the afternoon. Highs around 80. Northeast winds around 5 miles an hour. Chance of rain 20%. Wednesday night, mostly cloudy until midnight, then becoming partly cloudy. Lows in the lower 60s. Northeast winds around 5 miles an hour until midnight, becoming light and variable. Thursday, sunny. Highs around 80. East winds around 5 miles an hour. Thursday night, mostly clear. Lows in the lower 60s. Light and variable winds. Friday, sunny. A chance of showers and thunderstorms in the afternoon. Highs in the lower 80s. Chance of rain 30%. Friday night through Saturday night, mostly clear. Lows in the lower 60s. Highs around 80. Sunday through Tuesday, partly cloudy. Highs in the upper 70s. Lows in the lower 60s. Again, the forecast for Galesburg and surrounding areas of central and northwest Illinois for tonight, partly cloudy until midnight, then becoming mostly cloudy. A chance of showers and thunderstorms. Lows in the mid-60s. West winds 5 to 10 miles an hour. Chance of rain 40%. At 4 p.m. in Galesburg, skies were mostly sunny. The temperature was 80 degrees, the dew point was 72, and the relative humidity was 76%. The heat index was 83. The wind was southwest at 15 miles an hour. The pressure was 29.97 inches and falling. Elsewhere around the area, temperatures were around 80 degrees. At Bloomington, it was sunny. At Macomb, it was mostly sunny. It was partly sunny at Peoria, Moline, Quincy, and Springfield. It was sunny. At Macomb, it was mostly sunny. It was partly sunny at Peoria, Moline, Quincy, and Springfield. And once again at 4 p.m. in Galesburg, under mostly sunny skies, the temperature was 80, and the heat index was 83. Looking elsewhere around the Midwest at 4 p.m., Chicago was cloudy, and 78. Indianapolis was partly sunny, and 82. St. Louis was partly sunny, and 86. Kansas City was partly sunny, and 81. Des Moines was mostly sunny, and 83. Milwaukee was partly sunny, and 78. And now a discussion of hazardous weather conditions for the following county, Knox, Illinois.

light and variable winds. Friday, sunny. A chance of showers and thunderstorms in the afternoon. Highs in the low 80s. Chance of rain 30%. Friday night through Saturday night, mostly clear. Lows in the lower 60s. Highs around 80. Sunday through Tuesday, partly cloudy. Highs in the upper 70s. Lows in the lower 60s. Again, the forecast for Galesburg and surrounding areas of central and northwest Illinois for tonight, partly cloudy until midnight, then becoming mostly cloudy. A chance of showers and thunderstorms. Lows in the mid-60s. West winds 5 to 10 miles an hour. Chance of rain 40%. Here is a river flood statement. The flood warning is canceled for the Spoon River at London Mills. At 8:45 a.m. Tuesday, the stage was 14.7 feet. The river is expected to fall to 5.8 feet Tuesday, August 25th. At 4 p.m. in Galesburg, skies were mostly sunny. The temperature was 80 degrees, the dew point was 72, and the relative humidity was 76%. The heat index was 83. The wind was southwest at 15 miles an hour. The pressure was 29.97 inches and falling. Elsewhere around the area, temperatures were around 80 degrees. At Burlington, it was sunny. At Macomb, it was mostly sunny. It was partly sunny at Peoria, Moline, Quincy, and Springfield. And once again at 4 p.m. in Galesburg, under mostly sunny skies, the temperature was 80, and the heat index was 83. Looking elsewhere around the Midwest at 4 p.m., Chicago was cloudy, and 78. Indianapolis was partly sunny, and 82. St. Louis was partly sunny, and 86. Kansas City was partly sunny, and 81. Des Moines was mostly sunny, and 83. Milwaukee was partly sunny, and 78. And now a discussion of hazardous weather conditions for the following county, Knox, Illinois. This hazardous weather outlook is for central Illinois, east central Illinois, southeast Illinois, and west central Illinois. For tonight, scattered thunderstorms will affect the area through tonight. Isolated damaging wind gusts and locally heavy rain are the primary expected hazards include. Due to previous heavy rain, several area rivers are in flood. For Wednesday through Monday, scattered storms will linger over the area Wednesday. Gusty winds and locally heavy rainfall are the primary hazards, mainly south of Interstate 70. Several rivers will remain in flood this week. Spotter information statement, spotter activation is not anticipated tonight. The time is currently 4:38 p.m. Central Daylight Time. 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Now for the official National Weather Service forecast for Galesburg and surrounding areas of central and northwest Illinois. Tonight, partly cloudy until midnight, then becoming mostly cloudy. A chance of showers and thunderstorms. Lows in the mid-60s. West winds 5 to 10 miles an hour. Chance of rain 40%. Wednesday, mostly cloudy with a slight chance of showers in the morning, then partly sunny in the afternoon. Highs around 80. Northeast winds around 5 miles an hour. Chance of rain 20%. Wednesday night, mostly cloudy until midnight, then becoming partly cloudy. Lows in the lower 60s. Northeast winds around 5 miles an hour until midnight, becoming light and variable. Thursday, sunny. Highs around 80. East winds around 5 miles an hour. Thursday night, mostly clear. Lows in the lower 60s. Light and variable winds. Friday, sunny. A chance of showers and thunderstorms in the afternoon. Highs in the lower 80s. Chance of rain 30%. Friday night through Saturday night, mostly clear. Lows in the lower 60s. Highs around 80. Sunday through Tuesday, partly cloudy. Highs in the upper 70s. Lows in the lower 60s. Again, the forecast for Galesburg and surrounding areas of central and northwest Illinois for tonight, partly cloudy until midnight, then becoming mostly cloudy. A chance of showers and thunderstorms. Lows in the mid-60s. West winds 5 to 10 miles an hour.

40%. Now for the official National Weather Service forecast for Galesburg and surrounding areas of central and northwest Illinois. Tonight, partly cloudy until midnight, then becoming mostly cloudy. A chance of showers and thunderstorms. Lows in the mid-60s. West winds 5 to 10 miles an hour. Chance of rain 40%. Wednesday, mostly cloudy with a slight chance of showers in the morning, then partly sunny in the afternoon. Highs around 80. Northeast winds around 5 miles an hour. Chance of rain 20%. Wednesday night, mostly cloudy until midnight, then becoming partly cloudy. Lows in the lower 60s. Northeast winds around 5 miles an hour until midnight, becoming light and variable. Thursday, sunny. Highs around 80. East winds around 5 miles an hour. Thursday night, mostly clear. Lows in the lower 60s. Light and variable winds. Friday, sunny. A chance of showers and thunderstorms in the afternoon. Highs in the lower 80s. Chance of rain 30%. Friday night through Saturday night, mostly clear. Lows in the lower 60s. Highs around 80. Sunday through Tuesday, partly cloudy. Highs in the upper 70s. Lows in the lower 60s. Again, the forecast for Galesburg and surrounding areas of central and northwest Illinois for tonight. Partly cloudy until midnight, then becoming mostly cloudy. A chance of showers and thunderstorms. Lows in the mid-60s. West winds 5 to 10 miles an hour. Chance of rain 40%. At 4 p.m. in Galesburg, skies were mostly sunny. The temperature was 80 degrees, the dew point was 72, and the relative humidity was 76%. The heat index was 83. The wind was southwest at 15 miles an hour. The pressure was 29.97 inches and falling. Elsewhere around the area, temperatures were around 80 degrees. At Burlington, it was sunny. At Macomb, it was mostly sunny. It was partly sunny at Peoria, Moline, Quincy, and Springfield. And once again at 4 p.m. in Galesburg, under mostly sunny skies, the temperature was 80, and the heat index was 83. Looking elsewhere around the Midwest at 4 p.m., Chicago was cloudy, and 78. Indianapolis was partly sunny, and 82. St. Louis was partly sunny, and 86. Kansas City was partly sunny, and 81. Des Moines was mostly sunny, and 83. Milwaukee was partly sunny, and 78. And now a discussion of hazardous weather conditions for the following county, Knox, Illinois. This hazardous weather outlook is for Central Illinois, East Central Illinois, Southeast Illinois, and West Central Illinois. For tonight, scattered thunderstorms will affect the area through tonight. Isolated damaging wind gusts and locally heavy rain are the primary expected hazards include. Due to previous heavy rain, several area rivers are in flood. For Wednesday through Monday, scattered storms will linger over the area Wednesday. Dusty winds and locally heavy rainfall are the primary hazards, mainly south of Interstate 70. Several rivers will remain in flood this week. Spotter information statement, spotter activation is not anticipated tonight. The time is currently 4:44 p.m. Central Daylight Time. 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Now for the official National Weather Service forecast for Galesburg and surrounding areas of central and northwest Illinois. Tonight, partly cloudy until midnight, then becoming mostly cloudy. A chance of showers and thunderstorms. Lows in the mid-60s. West winds 5 to 10 miles an hour. Chance of rain 40%. Wednesday, mostly cloudy with a slight chance of showers in the morning, then partly sunny in the afternoon. Highs around 80. Northeast winds around 5 miles an hour. Chance of rain 20%. Wednesday night, mostly cloudy until midnight, then becoming partly cloudy. Lows in the lower 60s. Northeast winds around 5 miles an hour until midnight, becoming light and variable. Thursday, sunny. Highs around 80. East winds around 5 miles an hour. Thursday night, mostly clear. Lows in the lower 60s.

light and variable winds. Friday, sunny. A chance of showers and thunderstorms in the afternoon. Highs in the lower 80s. Chance of rain 30%. Friday night through Saturday night, mostly clear. Lows in the lower 60s. Highs around 80. Sunday through Tuesday, partly cloudy. Highs in the upper 70s. Lows in the lower 60s. Again, the forecast for Galesburg and surrounding areas of central and northwest Illinois for tonight. Partly cloudy until midnight, then becoming mostly cloudy. A chance of showers and thunderstorms. Lows in the mid-60s. West winds 5 to 10 miles an hour. Chance of rain 40%. Here is a river flood statement. The flood warning is canceled for the Spoon River at London Mills. At 8:45 a.m. Tuesday, the stage was 14.7 feet. The river is expected to fall to 5.8 feet Tuesday, August 25th. At 4 p.m. in Galesburg, skies were mostly sunny. The temperature was 80 degrees, the dew point was 72, and the relative humidity was 76%. The heat index was 83. The wind was southwest at 15 miles an hour. The pressure was 29.97 inches and falling. Elsewhere around the area, temperatures were around 80 degrees. At Burlington, it was sunny. At Macomb, it was mostly sunny. It was partly sunny at Peoria, Moline, Quincy, and Springfield. And once again at 4 p.m. in Galesburg, under mostly sunny skies, the temperature was 80, and the heat index was 83. Looking elsewhere around the Midwest at 4 p.m., Chicago was cloudy, and 78. Indianapolis was partly sunny, and 82. St. Louis was partly sunny, and 86. Kansas City was partly sunny, and 81. Des Moines was mostly sunny, and 83. Milwaukee was partly sunny, and 78. And now a discussion of hazardous weather conditions for the following county, Knox, Illinois. This hazardous weather outlook is for central Illinois, east central Illinois, southeast Illinois, and west central Illinois. For tonight, scattered thunderstorms will affect the area through tonight. Isolated damaging wind gusts and locally heavy rain are the primary expected hazards include. Due to previous heavy rain, several area rivers are in flood. For Wednesday through Monday, scattered storms will linger over the area Wednesday. Gusty winds and locally heavy rainfall are the primary hazards, mainly south of Interstate 70. Several rivers will remain in flood this week. Spotter information statement, spotter activation is not anticipated tonight. The time is currently 4:48 p.m. Central Daylight Time. 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Now for the official National Weather Service forecast for Galesburg and surrounding areas of central and northwest Illinois. Tonight, partly cloudy until midnight, then becoming mostly cloudy. A chance of showers and thunderstorms. Lows in the mid-60s. West winds 5 to 10 miles an hour. Chance of rain 40%. Wednesday, mostly cloudy with a slight chance of showers in the morning, then partly sunny in the afternoon. Highs around 80. Northeast winds around 5 miles an hour. Chance of rain 20%. Wednesday night, mostly cloudy until midnight, then becoming partly cloudy. Lows in the lower 60s. Northeast winds around 5 miles an hour until midnight, becoming light and variable. Thursday, sunny. Highs around 80. East winds around 5 miles an hour. Thursday night, mostly clear. Lows in the lower 60s. Light and variable winds. Friday, sunny. A chance of showers and thunderstorms in the afternoon. Highs in the lower 80s. Chance of rain 30%. Friday night through Saturday night, mostly clear. Lows in the lower 60s. Highs around 80. Sunday through Tuesday, partly cloudy. Highs in the upper 70s. Lows in the lower 60s. Again, the forecast for Galesburg and surrounding areas of central and northwest Illinois for tonight. Partly cloudy until midnight, then becoming mostly cloudy. A chance of showers and thunderstorms. Lows in the mid-60s. West winds 5 to 10 miles an hour.

chance of rain 40%. At 4 p.m. in Galesburg, skies were mostly sunny. The temperature was 80 degrees, the dew point was 72, and the relative humidity was 76%. The heat index was 83. The wind was southwest at 15 miles an hour. The pressure was 29.97 inches and falling. Elsewhere around the area, temperatures were around 80 degrees. At Burlington, it was sunny. At Macomb, it was mostly sunny. It was partly sunny at Peoria, Moline, Quincy, and Springfield. And once again at 4 p.m. in Galesburg, under mostly sunny skies, the temperature was 80, and the heat index was 83. Looking elsewhere around the Midwest at 4 p.m., Chicago was cloudy, and 78. Indianapolis was partly sunny, and 82. St. Louis was partly sunny, and 86. Kansas City was partly sunny, and 81. Des Moines was mostly sunny, and 83. Milwaukee was partly sunny, and 78. And now a discussion of hazardous weather conditions for the following county, Knox, Illinois. This hazardous weather outlook is for Central Illinois, East Central Illinois, Southeast Illinois, and West Central Illinois. For tonight, scattered thunderstorms will affect the area through tonight. Isolated damaging wind gusts and locally heavy rain are the primary expected hazards include. Due to previous heavy rain, several area rivers are in flood. For Wednesday through Monday, scattered storms will linger over the area Wednesday. Gusty winds and locally heavy rainfall are the primary hazards, mainly south of Interstate 70. Several rivers will remain in flood this week. Spotter information statement, spotter activation is not anticipated tonight. The time is currently 4:52 p.m. Central Daylight Time. 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Now for the official National Weather Service forecast for Galesburg and surrounding areas of central and northwest Illinois. Tonight, partly cloudy until midnight, then becoming mostly cloudy. A chance of showers and thunderstorms. Lows in the mid-60s. West winds 5 to 10 miles an hour. Chance of rain 40%. Wednesday, mostly cloudy with a slight chance of showers in the morning, then partly sunny in the afternoon. Highs around 80. Northeast winds around 5 miles an hour. Chance of rain 20%. Wednesday night, mostly cloudy until midnight, then becoming partly cloudy. Lows in the lower 60s. Northeast winds around 5 miles an hour until midnight, becoming light and variable. Thursday, sunny. Highs around 80. East winds around 5 miles an hour. Thursday night, mostly clear. Lows in the lower 60s. Light and variable winds. Friday, sunny. A chance of showers and thunderstorms in the afternoon. Highs in the lower 80s. Chance of rain 30%. Friday night through Saturday night, mostly clear. Lows in the lower 60s. Highs around 80. Sunday through Tuesday, partly cloudy. Highs in the upper 70s. Lows in the lower 60s. Again, the forecast for Galesburg and surrounding areas of central and northwest Illinois for tonight. Partly cloudy until midnight, then becoming mostly cloudy. A chance of showers and thunderstorms. Lows in the mid-60s. West winds 5 to 10 miles an hour. Chance of rain 40%. At 4 p.m. in Galesburg, skies were mostly sunny. The temperature was 80 degrees, the dew point was 72, and the relative humidity was 76%. The heat index was 83. The wind was southwest at 15 miles an hour. The pressure was 29.97 inches and falling. Elsewhere around the area, temperatures were around 80 degrees. At Burlington, it was sunny. At Macomb, it was mostly sunny. It was partly sunny at Peoria, Moline, Quincy, and Springfield. And once again at 4 p.m. in Galesburg, under mostly sunny skies, the temperature was 80, and the heat index was 83. Here is a river flood statement. The flood warning was canceled for the Spoon River at London Mills. At 8:45 a.m. Tuesday, the stage was 14.7 feet. The river is expected to fall to 5.8 feet Tuesday, August 25th.

looking elsewhere around them, it was at 4 p.m., Chicago was cloudy, and 78. Indianapolis was partly sunny, and 82. St. Louis was partly sunny, and 86. Kansas City was partly sunny, and 81. Des Moines was mostly sunny, and 83. Milwaukee was partly sunny, and 78. And now a discussion of hazardous weather conditions for the following county, Knox, Illinois. This hazardous weather outlook is for Central Illinois, East Central Illinois, Southeast Illinois, and West Central Illinois. For tonight, scattered thunderstorms will affect the area through tonight. Isolated damaging wind gusts and locally heavy rain are the primary expected hazards include. Due to previous heavy rain, several area rivers are in flood. For Wednesday through Monday, scattered storms will linger over the area Wednesday. Gusty winds and locally heavy rainfall are the primary hazards, mainly south of Interstate 70. Several rivers will remain in flood this week. Spotter information statement, spotter activation is not anticipated tonight. The time is currently 4:57 p.m. Central Daylight Time. 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Now for the official National Weather Service forecast for Galesburg and the surrounding areas of central and northwest Illinois. Tonight, partly cloudy until midnight, then becoming mostly cloudy. A chance of showers and thunderstorms. Lows in the mid-60s. West winds 5 to 10 miles an hour. Chance of rain 40%. Wednesday, mostly cloudy with a slight chance of showers in the morning, then partly sunny in the afternoon. Highs around 80. Northeast winds around 5 miles an hour. Chance of rain 20%. Wednesday night, mostly cloudy until midnight, then becoming partly cloudy. Lows in the lower 60s. Northeast winds around 5 miles an hour until midnight, becoming light and variable. Thursday, sunny. Highs around 80. East winds around 5 miles an hour. Thursday night, mostly clear. Lows in the lower 60s. Light and variable winds. Friday, sunny. A chance of showers and thunderstorms in the afternoon. Highs in the lower 80s. Chance of rain 30%. Friday night through Saturday night, mostly clear. Lows in the lower 60s. Highs around 80. Sunday through Tuesday, partly cloudy. Highs in the upper 70s. Lows in the lower 60s. Again, the forecast for Galesburg and the surrounding areas of central and northwest Illinois for tonight. Partly cloudy until midnight, then becoming mostly cloudy. A chance of showers and thunderstorms. Lows in the mid-60s. West winds 5 to 10 miles an hour. Chance of rain 40%. At 4 p.m. in Galesburg, skies were mostly sunny. The temperature was 80 degrees, the dew point was 72, and the relative humidity was 76%. The heat index was 83. The wind was southwest at 15 miles an hour. The pressure was 29.97 inches and falling. Elsewhere around the area, temperatures were around 80 degrees. At Burlington, it was sunny. At Macomb, it was mostly sunny. It was partly sunny at Peoria, Moline, Quincy, and Springfield. And once again at 4 p.m. in Galesburg, under mostly sunny skies, the temperature was 80, and the heat index was 83. Looking elsewhere around the Midwest at 4 p.m., Chicago was cloudy, and 78. Indianapolis was partly sunny, and 82. St. Louis was partly sunny, and 86. Kansas City was partly sunny, and 81. Des Moines was mostly sunny, and 83. Milwaukee was partly sunny, and 78. The Peoria, Illinois climate summary for this evening, as of 4 p.m., August 18, 2026. Today's high temperature was 80 degrees. The normal high is 85. The record high is 106 degrees, which was set in 1936. Today's low temperature was 65 degrees. The normal low is 64. The record low is 45 degrees, which was set in 1963. No precipitation fell today, which leaves the monthly total at 6.36 inches. The total precipitation for the year still stands at 30.57 inches. Sunset.

tonight is at 7:52 p.m. Sunrise tomorrow is at 6:13 a.m. And now a discussion of hazardous weather conditions for the following county, Knox, Illinois. This hazardous weather outlook is for Central Illinois, East Central Illinois, Southeast Illinois, and West Central Illinois. For tonight, scattered thunderstorms will affect the area through tonight. Isolated damaging wind gusts and locally heavy rain are the primary expected hazards include. Due to previous heavy rain, several area rivers are in flood. For Wednesday through Monday, scattered storms will linger over the area Wednesday. Gusty winds and locally heavy rainfall are the primary hazards, mainly south of Interstate 70. Several rivers will remain in flood this week. Spotter information statement, spotter activation is not anticipated tonight. The time is currently 5:01 p.m. Central Daylight Time. 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Now for the official National Weather Service forecast for Galesburg and surrounding areas of central and northwest Illinois. Tonight, partly cloudy until midnight, then becoming mostly cloudy. A chance of showers and thunderstorms. Lows in the mid-60s. West winds 5 to 10 miles an hour. Chance of rain 40%. Wednesday, mostly cloudy with a slight chance of showers in the morning, then partly sunny in the afternoon. Highs around 80. Northeast winds around 5 miles an hour. Chance of rain 20%. Wednesday night, mostly cloudy until midnight, then becoming partly cloudy. Lows in the lower 60s. Northeast winds around 5 miles an hour until midnight, becoming light and variable. Thursday, sunny. Highs around 80. East winds around 5 miles an hour. Thursday night, mostly clear. Lows in the lower 60s. Light and variable winds. Friday, sunny. A chance of showers and thunderstorms in the afternoon. Highs in the lower 80s. Chance of rain 30%. Friday night through Saturday night, mostly clear. Lows in the lower 60s. Highs around 80. Sunday through Tuesday, partly cloudy. Highs in the upper 70s. Lows in the lower 60s. Again, the forecast for Galesburg and surrounding areas of central and northwest Illinois for tonight, partly cloudy until midnight, then becoming mostly cloudy. A chance of showers and thunderstorms. Lows in the mid-60s. West winds 5 to 10 miles an hour. Chance of rain 40%. And now a discussion of hazardous weather conditions for the following county, Knox, Illinois. This hazardous weather outlook is for Central Illinois, East Central Illinois, Southeast Illinois, and West Central Illinois. For tonight, scattered thunderstorms will affect the area through tonight. Isolated damaging wind gusts and locally heavy rain are the primary expected hazards include. Due to previous heavy rain, several area rivers are in flood. For Wednesday through Monday, scattered storms will linger over the area Wednesday. Gusty winds and locally heavy rainfall are the primary hazards, mainly south of Interstate 70. Several rivers will remain in flood this week. Spotter information statement, spotter activation is not anticipated tonight. The time is currently 5:04 p.m. Central Daylight Time. 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Now for the official National Weather Service forecast for Galesburg and surrounding areas of central and northwest Illinois. Tonight, partly cloudy until midnight, then becoming mostly cloudy. A chance of showers and thunderstorms. Lows in the mid-60s. West winds 5 to 10 miles an hour. Chance of rain 40%. Wednesday, mostly cloudy with a slight chance of showers in the morning, then partly sunny in the afternoon. Highs around 80. Northeast winds around 5 miles an hour. Chance of rain 20%. Wednesday night, mostly cloudy until midnight, then becoming partly cloudy. Lows in the lower 60s. Northeast winds around 5 miles an hour until midnight, becoming light and variable. Thursday, sunny. Highs around 80. East winds around 5 miles an hour. Thursday night, mostly clear. Lows in the lower 60s. Light and variable winds.

sunny. A chance of showers and thunderstorms in the afternoon. Highs in the lower 80s. Chance of rain 30%. Friday night through Saturday night, mostly clear. Lows in the lower 60s. Highs around 80. Sunday through Tuesday, partly cloudy. Highs in the upper 70s. Lows in the lower 60s. Again, the forecast for Galesburg and surrounding areas of central and northwest Illinois for tonight. Partly cloudy until midnight, then becoming mostly cloudy. A chance of showers and thunderstorms. Lows in the mid-60s. West winds 5 to 10 miles an hour. Chance of rain 40%. At 5 p.m. in Galesburg, skies were mostly sunny. The temperature was 80 degrees, the dew point was 72, and the relative humidity was 77%. The heat index was 83. The wind was south at 14 miles an hour, gusting to 20. The pressure was 29.95 inches and falling. Elsewhere around the area, the temperatures were in the lower 80s. At Burlington, it was sunny. It was mostly sunny at Moline and Macomb. It was partly sunny at Peoria, Quincy, and Springfield. And once again at 5 p.m. in Galesburg, under mostly sunny skies, the temperature was 80, and the heat index was 83. Looking elsewhere around the Midwest at 5 p.m., Chicago was cloudy and 77. Indianapolis was partly sunny and 83. St. Louis was partly sunny and 86. Kansas City was partly sunny and 83. Des Moines was mostly sunny and 83. Milwaukee was cloudy and 75. And now a discussion of hazardous weather conditions for the following county, Knox, Illinois. This hazardous weather outlook is for Central Illinois, East Central Illinois, Southeast Illinois, and West Central Illinois. For tonight, scattered thunderstorms will affect the area through tonight. Isolated damaging wind gusts and locally heavy rain are the primary expected hazards include. Due to previous heavy rain, several area rivers are in flood. For Wednesday through Monday, scattered storms will linger over the area Wednesday. Gusty winds and locally heavy rainfall are the primary hazards, mainly south of Interstate 70. Several rivers will remain in flood this week. Spotter information statement, spotter activation is not anticipated tonight. The time is currently 5:08 p.m. Central Daylight Time. 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Now for the official National Weather Service forecast for Galesburg and surrounding areas of central and northwest Illinois. Tonight, partly cloudy until midnight, then becoming mostly cloudy. A chance of showers and thunderstorms. Lows in the mid-60s. West winds 5 to 10 miles an hour. Chance of rain 40%. Wednesday, mostly cloudy with a slight chance of showers in the morning, then partly sunny in the afternoon. Highs around 80. Northeast winds around 5 miles an hour. Chance of rain 20%. Wednesday night, mostly cloudy until midnight, then becoming partly cloudy. Lows in the lower 60s. Northeast winds around 5 miles an hour until midnight, becoming light and variable. Thursday, sunny. Highs around 80. East winds around 5 miles an hour. Thursday night, mostly clear. Lows in the lower 60s. Light and variable winds. Friday, sunny. A chance of showers and thunderstorms in the afternoon. Highs in the lower 80s. Chance of rain 30%. Friday night through Saturday night, mostly clear. Lows in the lower 60s. Highs around 80. Sunday through Tuesday, partly cloudy. Highs in the upper 70s. Lows in the lower 60s. Again, the forecast for Galesburg and surrounding areas of central and northwest Illinois for tonight. Partly cloudy until midnight, then becoming mostly cloudy. A chance of showers and thunderstorms. Lows in the mid-60s. West winds 5 to 10 miles an hour. Chance of rain 40%. At 5 p.m. in Galesburg, skies were mostly sunny. The temperature was 80 degrees, the dew point was 72, and the relative humidity was 77%. The heat index was 83. The wind was south at 14 miles an hour, gusting to 20.

total was 29.95 inches and falling. Elsewhere around the area, the temperatures were in the lower 80s. At Bloomington, it was sunny. It was mostly sunny at Moline and Macomb. It was partly sunny at Peoria, Quincy, and Springfield. And once again at 5 p.m. in Galesburg, under mostly sunny skies, the temperature was 80, and the heat index was 83. Looking elsewhere around the Midwest at 5 p.m., Chicago was cloudy and 77. Indianapolis was partly sunny and 83. St. Louis was partly sunny and 86. Kansas City was partly sunny and 83. Des Moines was mostly sunny and 83. Milwaukee was cloudy and 75. And now a discussion of hazardous weather conditions for the following county, Knox, Illinois. This hazardous weather outlook is for Central Illinois, East Central Illinois, Southeast Illinois, and West Central Illinois. For tonight, scattered thunderstorms will affect the area through tonight. Isolated damaging wind gusts and locally heavy rain are the primary expected hazards include. Due to previous heavy rain, several area rivers are in flood. For Wednesday through Monday, scattered storms will linger over the area Wednesday. Gusty winds and locally heavy rainfall are the primary hazards, mainly south of Interstate 70. Several rivers will remain in flood this week. Spotter information statement, spotter activation is not anticipated tonight. The time is currently 5:12 p.m. Central Daylight Time. 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Now for the official National Weather Service forecast for Galesburg and surrounding areas of central and northwest Illinois. Tonight, partly cloudy until midnight, then becoming mostly cloudy. A chance of showers and thunderstorms. Lows in the mid-60s. West winds 5 to 10 miles an hour. Chance of rain 40%. Wednesday, mostly cloudy with a slight chance of showers in the morning, then partly sunny in the afternoon. Highs around 80. Northeast winds around 5 miles an hour. Chance of rain 20%. Wednesday night, mostly cloudy until midnight, then becoming partly cloudy. Lows in the lower 60s. Northeast winds around 5 miles an hour until midnight, becoming light and variable. Thursday, sunny. Highs around 80. East winds around 5 miles an hour. Thursday night, mostly clear. Lows in the lower 60s. Light and variable winds. Friday, sunny. A chance of showers and thunderstorms in the afternoon. Highs in the lower 80s. Chance of rain 30%. Friday night through Saturday night, mostly clear. Lows in the lower 60s. Highs around 80. Sunday through Tuesday, partly cloudy. Highs in the upper 70s. Lows in the lower 60s. Again, the forecast for Galesburg and surrounding areas of central and northwest Illinois for tonight, partly cloudy until midnight, then becoming mostly cloudy. A chance of showers and thunderstorms. Lows in the mid-60s. West winds 5 to 10 miles an hour. Chance of rain 40%. 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Programming originates from NOAA's National Weather Service office in Lincoln. KZZ66 serves the following counties: Henry, Knox, Mercer, and Warren. 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At 5 p.m. in Galesburg, skies were mostly sunny. The temperature was 80 degrees, the dew point was 72, and the relative humidity was 77%. The heat index was 83. The wind was south at 14 miles an hour, gusting to 20. The pressure was 29.95 inches and falling. Elsewhere around the area, the temperatures were in the lower 80s. At Bloomington, it was sunny. It was mostly sunny at Moline and Macomb. It was partly sunny at Peoria, Quincy, and Springfield. And once again at 5 p.m. in Galesburg, under mostly sunny skies, the temperature was 80, and the heat index was 83. The Peoria, Illinois climate summary for this evening, as of 4 p.m., August 18, 2026.

Today's high temperature was 80 degrees. The normal high is 85. The record high is 106 degrees, which was set in 1936. Today's low temperature was 65 degrees. The normal low is 64. The record low is 45 degrees, which was set in 1963. No precipitation fell today, which leaves the monthly total at 6.36 inches. The total precipitation for the year still stands at 30.57 inches. Sunset tonight is at 7:52 p.m. Sunrise tomorrow is at 6:13 a.m. Looking elsewhere around the Midwest at 5 p.m., Chicago was cloudy and 77. Indianapolis was partly sunny and 83. St. Louis was partly sunny and 86. Kansas City was partly sunny and 83. Des Moines was mostly sunny and 83. Milwaukee was cloudy and 75. And now a discussion of hazardous weather conditions for the following county, Knox, Illinois. This hazardous weather outlook is for Central Illinois, East Central Illinois, Southeast Illinois, and West Central Illinois. For tonight, scattered thunderstorms will affect the area through tonight. Isolated damaging wind gusts and locally heavy rain are the primary expected hazards include. Due to previous heavy rain, several area rivers are in flood. For Wednesday through Monday, scattered storms will linger over the area Wednesday. Gusty winds and locally heavy rainfall are the primary hazards, mainly south of Interstate 70. Several rivers will remain in flood this week. Spotter information statement, spotter activation is not anticipated tonight. The time is currently 5:17 p.m. Central Daylight Time. 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Now for the official National Weather Service forecast for Galesburg and surrounding areas of central and northwest Illinois. Tonight, partly cloudy until midnight, then becoming mostly cloudy. A chance of showers and thunderstorms. Lows in the mid-60s. West winds 5 to 10 miles an hour. Chance of rain 40%. Wednesday, mostly cloudy with a slight chance of showers in the morning, then partly sunny in the afternoon. Highs around 80. Northeast winds around 5 miles an hour. Chance of rain 20%. Wednesday night, mostly cloudy until midnight, then becoming partly cloudy. Lows in the lower 60s. Northeast winds around 5 miles an hour until midnight, becoming light and variable. Thursday, sunny. Highs around 80. East winds around 5 miles an hour. Thursday night, mostly clear. Lows in the lower 60s. Light and variable winds. Friday, sunny. A chance of showers and thunderstorms in the afternoon. Highs in the lower 80s. Chance of rain 30%. Friday night through Saturday night, mostly clear. Lows in the lower 60s. Highs around 80. Sunday through Tuesday, partly cloudy. Highs in the upper 70s. Lows in the lower 60s. Again, the forecast for Galesburg and surrounding areas of central and northwest Illinois for tonight, partly cloudy until midnight, then becoming mostly cloudy. A chance of showers and thunderstorms. Lows in the mid-60s. West winds 5 to 10 miles an hour. Chance of rain 40%. At 5 p.m. in Galesburg, skies were mostly sunny. The temperature was 80 degrees, the dew point was 72, and the relative humidity was 77%. The heat index was 83. The wind was south at 14 miles an hour, gusting to 20. The pressure was 29.95 inches and falling. Elsewhere around the area, the temperatures were in the lower 80s. At Burlington, it was sunny. It was mostly sunny at Moline and Macomb. It was partly sunny at Peoria, Quincy, and Springfield. And once again at 5 p.m. in Galesburg, under mostly sunny skies, the temperature was 80, and the heat index was 83. Looking elsewhere around the Midwest at 5 p.m., Chicago was cloudy and 77. Indianapolis was partly sunny and 83. St. Louis was partly sunny and 86. Kansas City was partly sunny and 83. Des Moines was mostly sunny and 83. Milwaukee was cloudy and 75.

And now a discussion of hazardous weather conditions for the following county, Knox, Illinois. This hazardous weather outlook is for Central Illinois, East Central Illinois, Southeast Illinois, and West Central Illinois. For tonight, scattered thunderstorms will affect the area through tonight. Isolated damaging wind gusts and locally heavy rain are the primary expected hazards include. Due to previous heavy rain, several area rivers are in flood. For Wednesday through Monday, scattered storms will linger over the area Wednesday. Gusty winds and locally heavy rainfall are the primary hazards, mainly south of Interstate 70. Several rivers will remain in flood this week. Spotter information statement, spotter activation is not anticipated tonight. The time is currently 5:21 p.m. Central Daylight Time. 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Now for the official National Weather Service forecast for Galesburg and surrounding areas of central and northwest Illinois. Tonight, partly cloudy until midnight, then becoming mostly cloudy. A chance of showers and thunderstorms. Lows in the mid-60s. West winds 5 to 10 miles an hour. Chance of rain 40%. Wednesday, mostly cloudy with a slight chance of showers in the morning, then partly sunny in the afternoon. Highs around 80. Northeast winds around 5 miles an hour. Chance of rain 20%. Wednesday night, mostly cloudy until midnight, then becoming partly cloudy. Lows in the lower 60s. Northeast winds around 5 miles an hour until midnight, becoming light and variable. Thursday, sunny. Highs around 80. East winds around 5 miles an hour. Thursday night, mostly clear. Lows in the lower 60s. Light and variable winds. Friday, sunny. A chance of showers and thunderstorms in the afternoon. Highs in the lower 80s. Chance of rain 30%. Friday night through Saturday night, mostly clear. Lows in the lower 60s. Highs around 80. Sunday through Tuesday, partly cloudy. Highs in the upper 70s. Lows in the lower 60s. Again, the forecast for Galesburg and surrounding areas of central and northwest Illinois for tonight, partly cloudy until midnight, then becoming mostly cloudy. A chance of showers and thunderstorms. Lows in the mid-60s. West winds 5 to 10 miles an hour. Chance of rain 40%. At 5 p.m. in Galesburg, skies were mostly sunny. The temperature was 80 degrees, the dew point was 72, and the relative humidity was 77%. The heat index was 83. The wind was south at 14 miles an hour, gusting to 20. The pressure was 29.95 inches and falling. Elsewhere around the area, the temperatures were in the lower 80s. At Burlington, it was sunny. It was mostly sunny at Moline and Macomb. It was partly sunny at Peoria, Quincy, and Springfield. And once again at 5 p.m. in Galesburg, under mostly sunny skies, the temperature was 80, and the heat index was 83. Looking elsewhere around the Midwest at 5 p.m., Chicago was cloudy, and 77. Indianapolis was partly sunny, and 83. St. Louis was partly sunny, and 86. Kansas City was partly sunny, and 83. Des Moines was mostly sunny, and 83. Milwaukee was cloudy, and 75. And now a discussion of hazardous weather conditions for the following county, Knox, Illinois. This hazardous weather outlook is for Central Illinois, East Central Illinois, Southeast Illinois, and West Central Illinois. For tonight, scattered thunderstorms will affect the area through tonight. Isolated damaging wind gusts and locally heavy rain are the primary expected hazards include. Due to previous heavy rain, several area rivers are in flood. For Wednesday through Monday, scattered storms will linger over the area Wednesday. Gusty winds and locally heavy rainfall are the primary hazards, mainly south of Interstate 70. Several rivers will remain in flood this week. Spotter information statement, spotter activation is not anticipated tonight. The time is currently 5:25 p.m. Central Daylight Time. 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Now for
for the official National Weather Service forecast for Galesburg and surrounding areas of central and northwest Illinois. Tonight, partly cloudy until midnight, then becoming mostly cloudy. A chance of showers and thunderstorms. Lows in the mid-60s. West winds 5 to 10 miles an hour. Chance of rain 40%. Wednesday, mostly cloudy with a slight chance of showers in the morning, then partly sunny in the afternoon. Highs around 80. Northeast winds around 5 miles an hour. Chance of rain 20%. Wednesday night, mostly cloudy until midnight, then becoming partly cloudy. Lows in the lower 60s. Northeast winds around 5 miles an hour until midnight, becoming light and variable. Thursday, sunny. Highs around 80. East winds around 5 miles an hour. Thursday night, mostly clear. Lows in the lower 60s. Light and variable winds. Friday, sunny. A chance of showers and thunderstorms in the afternoon. Highs in the lower 80s. Chance of rain 30%. Friday night through Saturday night, mostly clear. Lows in the lower 60s. Highs around 80. Sunday through Tuesday, partly cloudy. Highs in the upper 70s. Lows in the lower 60s. Again, the forecast for Galesburg and surrounding areas of central and northwest Illinois for tonight. Partly cloudy until midnight, then becoming mostly cloudy. A chance of showers and thunderstorms. Lows in the mid-60s. West winds 5 to 10 miles an hour. Chance of rain 40%. At 5 p.m. in Galesburg, skies were mostly sunny. The temperature was 80 degrees, the dew point was 72, and the relative humidity was 77%. The heat index was 83. The wind was south at 14 miles an hour, gusting to 20. The pressure was 29.95 inches and falling. Elsewhere around the area, the temperatures were in the lower 80s. It was sunny at Burlington and Macomb. It was mostly sunny at Peoria, Moline, and Quincy. At Springfield, it was partly sunny. And once again at 5 p.m. in Galesburg, under mostly sunny skies, the temperature was 80, and the heat index was 83. Looking elsewhere around the Midwest at 5 p.m., Chicago was cloudy and 77. Indianapolis was partly sunny and 83. St. Louis was partly sunny and 86. Kansas City was partly sunny and 83. Des Moines was mostly sunny and 83. Milwaukee was cloudy and 75. And now a discussion of hazardous weather conditions for the following county, Knox, Illinois. This hazardous weather outlook is for central Illinois, east central Illinois, southeast Illinois, and west central Illinois. For tonight, scattered thunderstorms will affect the area through tonight. Isolated damaging wind gusts and locally heavy rain are the primary expected hazards include. Due to previous heavy rain, several area rivers are in flood. For Wednesday through Monday, scattered storms will linger over the area Wednesday. Gusty winds and locally heavy rainfall are the primary hazards, mainly south of Interstate 70. Several rivers will remain in flood this week. Spotter information statement, spotter activation is not anticipated tonight. The time is currently 5:29 p.m. Central Daylight Time. 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Now for the official National Weather Service forecast for Galesburg and surrounding areas of central and northwest Illinois. Tonight, partly cloudy until midnight, then becoming mostly cloudy. A chance of showers and thunderstorms. Lows in the mid-60s. West winds 5 to 10 miles an hour. Chance of rain 40%. Wednesday, mostly cloudy with a slight chance of showers in the morning, then partly sunny in the afternoon. Highs around 80. Northeast winds around 5 miles an hour. Chance of rain 20%. Wednesday night, mostly cloudy until midnight, then becoming partly cloudy. Lows in the lower 60s. Northeast winds around 5 miles an hour until midnight, becoming light and variable. Thursday, sunny. Highs around 80. East winds around 5 miles an hour. Thursday night, mostly clear. Lows in the lower 60s. Light and

of showers and thunderstorms in the afternoon. Highs in the lower 80s. Chance of rain 30%. Friday night through Saturday night, mostly clear. Lows in the lower 60s. Highs around 80. Sunday through Tuesday, partly cloudy. Highs in the upper 70s. Lows in the lower 60s. Again, the forecast for Galesburg and surrounding areas of central and northwest Illinois for tonight, partly cloudy until midnight, then becoming mostly cloudy. A chance of showers and thunderstorms. Lows in the mid-60s. West winds 5 to 10 miles an hour. Chance of rain 40%. The Peoria, Illinois climate summary for this evening, as of 4 p.m., August 18, 2026. Today's high temperature was 80 degrees. The normal high is 85. The record high is 106 degrees, which was set in 1936. Today's low temperature was 65 degrees. The normal low is 64. The record low is 45 degrees, which was set in 1963. No precipitation fell today, which leaves the monthly total at 6.36 inches. The total precipitation for the year still stands at 30.57 inches. Sunset tonight is at 7:52 p.m. Sunrise tomorrow is at 6:13 a.m. At 5 p.m. in Galesburg, skies were mostly sunny. The temperature was 80 degrees, the dew point was 72, and the relative humidity was 77%. The heat index was 83. The wind was out at 14 miles an hour, gusting to 20. The pressure was 29.95 inches and falling. Elsewhere around the area, the temperatures were in the lower 80s. It was sunny at Burlington and Macomb. It was mostly sunny at Peoria, Moline, and Quincy. At Springfield, it was partly sunny. And once again at 5 p.m. in Galesburg, under mostly sunny skies, the temperature was 80, and the heat index was 83. Looking elsewhere around the Midwest at 5 p.m., Chicago was cloudy, and 77. Indianapolis was partly sunny, and 83. St. Louis was partly sunny, and 86, cloudy, and 77. Indianapolis was partly sunny, and 83. St. Louis was partly sunny, and 86. Kansas City was partly sunny, and 83. Des Moines was mostly sunny, and 83. Milwaukee was cloudy, and 75. And now a discussion of hazardous weather conditions for the following county, Knox, Illinois. This hazardous weather outlook is for Central Illinois, East Central Illinois, Southeast Illinois, and West Central Illinois. For tonight, scattered thunderstorms will affect the area through tonight. Isolated damaging wind gusts and locally heavy rain are the primary expected hazards include. Due to previous heavy rain, several area rivers are in flood. For Wednesday through Monday, scattered storms will linger over the area Wednesday. Gusty winds and locally heavy rainfall are the primary hazards, mainly south of Interstate 70. Several rivers will remain in flood this week. Spotter information statement, spotter activation is not anticipated tonight. The time is currently 5:34 p.m. Central Daylight Time. 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Now for the official National Weather Service forecast for Galesburg and surrounding areas of central and northwest Illinois. Tonight, partly cloudy until midnight, then becoming mostly cloudy. A chance of showers and thunderstorms. Lows in the mid-60s. West winds 5 to 10 miles an hour. Chance of rain 40%. Wednesday, mostly cloudy with a slight chance of showers in the morning, then partly sunny in the afternoon. Highs around 80. Northeast winds around 5 miles an hour. Chance of rain 20%. Wednesday night, mostly cloudy until midnight, then becoming partly cloudy. Lows in the lower 60s. Northeast winds around 5 miles an hour until midnight, becoming light and variable. Thursday, sunny. Highs around 80. East winds around 5 miles an hour. Thursday night, mostly clear. Lows in the lower 60s. Light and variable winds. Friday, sunny. A chance of showers and thunderstorms in the afternoon. Highs in

were in the lower 80s. It was sunny at Burlington and Macomb. It was mostly sunny at Peoria, Moline, and Quincy. At Springfield, it was partly sunny. And once again at 5 p.m. in Galesburg, under mostly sunny skies, the temperature was 80, and the heat index was 83. Looking elsewhere around the Midwest at 5 p.m., Chicago was cloudy and 77. Indianapolis was partly sunny and 83. St. Louis was partly sunny and 86. Kansas City was partly sunny and 83. Des Moines was mostly sunny and 83. Milwaukee was cloudy and 75. And now a discussion of hazardous weather conditions for the following county, Knox, Illinois. This hazardous weather outlook is for Central Illinois, East Central Illinois, Southeast Illinois, and West Central Illinois. For tonight, scattered thunderstorms will affect the area through tonight. Isolated damaging wind gusts and locally heavy rain are the primary expected hazards include. Due to previous heavy rain, several area rivers are in flood. For Wednesday through Monday, scattered storms will linger over the area Wednesday. Gusty winds and locally heavy rainfall are the primary hazards, mainly south of Interstate 70. Several rivers will remain in flood this week. Spotter information statement. Spotter activation is not anticipated tonight. The time is currently 5:38 p.m. Central Daylight Time. 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Now for the official National Weather Service forecast for Galesburg and surrounding areas of central and northwest Illinois. Tonight, partly cloudy until midnight, then becoming mostly cloudy. A chance of showers and thunderstorms. Lows in the mid-60s. West winds 5 to 10 miles an hour. Chance of rain 40%. Wednesday, mostly cloudy with a slight chance of showers in the morning, then partly sunny in the afternoon. Highs around 80. Northeast winds around 5 miles an hour. Chance of rain 20%. Wednesday night, mostly cloudy until midnight, then becoming partly cloudy. Lows in the lower 60s. Northeast winds around 5 miles an hour until midnight, becoming light and variable. Thursday, sunny. Highs around 80. East winds around 5 miles an hour. Thursday night, mostly clear. Lows in the lower 60s. Light and variable winds. Friday, sunny. A chance of showers and thunderstorms in the afternoon. Highs in the lower 80s. Chance of rain 30%. Friday night through Saturday night, mostly clear. Lows in the lower 60s. Highs around 80. Sunday through Tuesday, partly cloudy. Highs in the upper 70s. Lows in the lower 60s. Again, the forecast for Galesburg and surrounding areas of central and northwest Illinois for tonight, partly cloudy until midnight, then becoming mostly cloudy. A chance of showers and thunderstorms. Lows in the mid-60s. West winds 5 to 10 miles an hour. Chance of rain 40%. At 5 p.m. in Galesburg, skies were mostly sunny. The temperature was 80 degrees, the dew point was 72, and the relative humidity was 77%. The heat index was 83. The wind was south at 14 miles an hour, gusting to 20. The pressure was 29.95 inches and falling. Elsewhere around the area, the temperatures were in the lower 80s. It was sunny at Burlington and Macomb. It was mostly sunny at Peoria, Moline, and Quincy. At Springfield, it was partly sunny. And once again at 5 p.m. in Galesburg, under mostly sunny skies, the temperature was 80, and the heat index was 83. Looking elsewhere around the Midwest at 5 p.m., Chicago was cloudy and 77. Indianapolis was partly sunny and 83. St. Louis was partly sunny and 86. Kansas City was partly sunny and 83. Des Moines was mostly sunny and 83. Milwaukee was cloudy and 75. And now a discussion of hazardous weather conditions for the following county, Knox, Illinois. This hazardous weather outlook is for Central Illinois, East Central Illinois, Southeast Illinois, and West Central Illinois. For tonight, scattered thunderstorms will affect the area through tonight.

isolated damaging wind gusts and locally heavy rain are the primary expected hazards include. Due to previous heavy rain, several area rivers are in flood. For Wednesday through Monday, scattered storms will linger over the area Wednesday. Gusty winds and locally heavy rainfall are the primary hazards, mainly south of Interstate 70. Several rivers will remain in flood this week. Spotter information statement. Spotter activation is not anticipated tonight. The time is currently 5:42 p.m. Central Daylight Time. 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Now for the official National Weather Service forecast for Galesburg and surrounding areas of central and northwest Illinois. Tonight, partly cloudy until midnight, then becoming mostly cloudy. A chance of showers and thunderstorms. Lows in the mid-60s. West winds 5 to 10 miles an hour. Chance of rain 40%. Wednesday, mostly cloudy with a slight chance of showers in the morning, then partly sunny in the afternoon. Highs around 80. Northeast winds around 5 miles an hour. Chance of rain 20%. Wednesday night, mostly cloudy until midnight, then becoming partly cloudy. Lows in the lower 60s. Northeast winds around 5 miles an hour until midnight, becoming light and variable. Thursday, sunny. Highs around 80. East winds around 5 miles an hour. Thursday night, mostly clear. Lows in the lower 60s. Light and variable winds. Friday, sunny. A chance of showers and thunderstorms in the afternoon. Highs in the lower 80s. Chance of rain 30%. Friday night through Saturday night, mostly clear. Lows in the lower 60s. Highs around 80. Sunday through Tuesday, partly cloudy. Highs in the upper 70s. Lows in the lower 60s. Again, the forecast for Galesburg and surrounding areas of central and northwest Illinois for tonight. Partly cloudy until midnight, then becoming mostly cloudy. A chance of showers and thunderstorms. Lows in the mid-60s. West winds 5 to 10 miles an hour. Chance of rain 40%. At 5 p.m. in Galesburg, skies were mostly sunny. The temperature was 80 degrees, the dew point was 72, and the relative humidity was 77%. The heat index was 83. The wind was south at 14 miles an hour, gusting to 20. The pressure was 29.95 inches and falling. Elsewhere around the area, the temperatures were in the lower 80s. It was sunny at Burlington and Macomb. It was mostly sunny at Peoria, Moline, and Quincy. At Springfield, it was partly sunny. And once again at 5 p.m. in Galesburg, under mostly sunny skies, the temperature was 80, and the heat index was 83. Looking elsewhere around the Midwest at 5 p.m., Chicago was cloudy, and 77. Indianapolis was partly sunny, and 83. St. Louis was partly sunny, and 86. Kansas City was partly sunny, and 83. Des Moines was mostly sunny, and 83. Milwaukee was cloudy, and 75. The Peoria, Illinois climate summary for this evening, as of 4 p.m., August 18, 2026. Today's high temperature was 80 degrees. The normal high is 85. The record high is 106 degrees, which was set in 1936. Today's low temperature was 65 degrees. The normal low is 64. The record low is 45 degrees, which was set in 1963. No precipitation fell today, which leaves the monthly total at 6.36 inches. The total precipitation for the year still stands at 30.57 inches. Sunset tonight is at 7:52 p.m. Sunrise tomorrow is at 6:13 a.m. And now a discussion of hazardous weather conditions for the following county, Knox, Illinois. This hazardous weather outlook is for Central Illinois, East Central Illinois, Southeast Illinois, and West Central Illinois. For tonight, scattered thunderstorms will affect the area through tonight. Isolated damaging wind gusts and locally heavy rain are the primary expected hazards include. Due to previous heavy rain, several area rivers are in flood. For Wednesday through Monday, scattered storms will linger over the area Wednesday. Gusty winds and
locally heavy rainfall are the primary hazards, mainly south of Interstate 70. Several rivers will remain in flood this week. Spotter information statement. Spotter activation is not anticipated tonight. The time is currently 5:46 p.m. Central Daylight Time. 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Now for the official National Weather Service forecast for Galesburg and surrounding areas of central and northwest Illinois. Tonight, partly cloudy until midnight, then mostly cloudy with a slight chance of showers after midnight. Lows in the mid-60s. West winds 5 to 10 miles an hour. Chance of rain 20%. Wednesday, mostly cloudy in the morning, then partly sunny with a chance of showers with a slight chance of thunderstorms in the afternoon. Highs around 80. Northeast winds around 5 miles an hour. Chance of rain 30%. Wednesday night, mostly cloudy with a slight chance of showers and thunderstorms until midnight, then partly cloudy after midnight. Lows in the lower 60s. Northeast winds around 5 miles an hour until midnight, becoming light and variable. Chance of rain 20%. Thursday, sunny. Highs around 80. East winds around 5 miles an hour. Thursday night, mostly clear. Lows in the lower 60s. Light and variable winds. Friday, sunny. A chance of showers and thunderstorms in the afternoon. Highs in the lower 80s. Chance of rain 30%. Friday night through Saturday night, mostly clear. Lows in the lower 60s. Highs around 80. Sunday through Tuesday, partly cloudy. Highs in the upper 70s. Lows in the lower 60s. Again, the forecast for Galesburg and surrounding areas of central and northwest Illinois for tonight. Partly cloudy until midnight, then mostly cloudy with a slight chance of showers after midnight. Lows in the mid-60s. West winds 5 to 10 miles an hour. Chance of rain 20%. At 5 p.m. in Galesburg, skies were mostly sunny. The temperature was 80 degrees, the dew point was 72, and the relative humidity was 77%. The heat index was 83. The wind was south at 14 miles an hour, gusting to 20. The pressure was 29.95 inches and falling. Elsewhere around the area, the temperatures were in the lower 80s. It was sunny at Burlington and Macomb. It was mostly sunny at Peoria, Moline, and Quincy. At Springfield, it was partly sunny. And once again at 5 p.m. in Galesburg, under mostly sunny skies, the temperature was 80, and the heat index was 83. Looking elsewhere around the Midwest at 5 p.m., Chicago was cloudy and 77. Indianapolis was partly sunny and 83. St. Louis was partly sunny and 86. Kansas City was partly sunny and 83. Des Moines was mostly sunny and 83. Milwaukee was cloudy and 75. And now a discussion of hazardous weather conditions for the following county, Knox, Illinois. This hazardous weather outlook is for Central Illinois, East Central Illinois, Southeast Illinois, and West Central Illinois. For tonight, scattered thunderstorms will affect the area through tonight. Isolated damaging wind gusts and locally heavy rain are the primary expected hazards include. Due to previous heavy rain, several area rivers are in flood. For Wednesday through Monday, scattered storms will linger over the area Wednesday. Gusty winds and locally heavy rainfall are the primary hazards, mainly south of Interstate 70. Several rivers will remain in flood this week. Spotter information statement. Spotter activation is not anticipated tonight. The time is currently 5:50 p.m. Central Daylight Time. 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Now for the official National Weather Service forecast for Galesburg and surrounding areas of central and northwest Illinois. Tonight, partly cloudy until midnight, then mostly cloudy with a slight chance of showers after midnight. Lows in the mid-60s. West winds 5 to 10 miles an hour. Chance of rain 20%. Wednesday, mostly cloudy in the morning, then partly sunny with a chance of showers with a slight chance of thunderstorms in the afternoon. Highs around 80. Northeast winds around 5 miles.

12 an hour. Chance of rain 30%. Wednesday night, mostly cloudy with a slight chance of showers and thunderstorms until midnight, then partly cloudy after midnight. Lows in the lower 60s. Northeast winds around 5 miles an hour until midnight, becoming light and variable. Chance of rain 20%. Thursday, sunny. Highs around 80. East winds around 5 miles an hour. Thursday night, mostly clear. Lows in the lower 60s. Light and variable winds. Friday, sunny. A chance of showers and thunderstorms in the afternoon. Highs in the lower 80s. Chance of rain 30%. Friday night through Saturday night, mostly clear. Lows in the lower 60s. Highs around 80. Sunday through Tuesday, partly cloudy. Highs in the upper 70s. Lows in the lower 60s. Again, the forecast for Galesburg and surrounding areas of central and northwest Illinois for tonight, partly cloudy until midnight, then mostly cloudy with a slight chance of showers after midnight. Lows in the mid-60s. West winds 5 to 10 miles an hour. Chance of rain 20%. At 5 p.m. in Galesburg, skies were mostly sunny. The temperature was 80 degrees, the dew point was 72, and the relative humidity was 77%. The heat index was 83. The wind was south at 14 miles an hour, gusting to 20. The pressure was 29.95 inches and falling. Elsewhere around the area, the temperatures were in the lower 80s. It was sunny at Burlington and Macomb. It was mostly sunny at Peoria, Moline, and Quincy. At Springfield, it was partly sunny. And once again at 5 p.m. in Galesburg, under mostly sunny skies, the temperature was 80, and the heat index was 83. Looking elsewhere around the Midwest at 5 p.m., Chicago was cloudy, and 77. Indianapolis was partly sunny, and 83. St. Louis was partly sunny, and 86. Kansas City was partly sunny, and 83. Des Moines was mostly sunny, and 83. Milwaukee was cloudy, and 75. And now a discussion of hazardous weather conditions for the following county, Knox, Illinois. This hazardous weather outlook is for Central Illinois, East Central Illinois, Southeast Illinois, and West Central Illinois. For tonight, scattered thunderstorms will affect the area through tonight. Isolated damaging wind gusts and locally heavy rain are the primary expected hazards include. Due to previous heavy rain, several area rivers are in flood. For Wednesday through Monday, scattered storms will linger over the area Wednesday. Gusty winds and locally heavy rainfall are the primary hazards, mainly south of Interstate 70. Several rivers will remain in flood this week. Spotter information statement, spotter activation is not anticipated tonight. The time is currently 5:55 p.m. Central Daylight Time. 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Now for the official National Weather Service forecast for Galesburg and surrounding areas of central and northwest Illinois. Tonight, partly cloudy until midnight, then mostly cloudy with a slight chance of showers after midnight. Lows in the mid-60s. West winds 5 to 10 miles an hour. Chance of rain 20%. Wednesday, mostly cloudy in the morning, then partly sunny with a chance of showers with a slight chance of thunderstorms in the afternoon. Highs around 80. Northeast winds around 5 miles an hour. Chance of rain 30%. Wednesday night, mostly cloudy with a slight chance of showers and thunderstorms until midnight, then partly cloudy after midnight. Lows in the lower 60s. Northeast winds around 5 miles an hour until midnight, becoming light and variable. Chance of rain 20%. Thursday, sunny. Highs around 80. East winds around 5 miles an hour. Thursday night, mostly clear. Lows in the lower 60s. Light and variable winds. Friday, sunny. A chance of showers and thunderstorms in the afternoon. Highs in the lower 80s. Chance of rain 30%. Friday night through Saturday night, mostly clear. Lows in the lower 60s. Highs around 80. Sunday through Tuesday, partly cloudy. Highs in the upper 70s.
the lower 60s. Again, the forecast for Galesburg and surrounding areas of central and northwest Illinois for tonight, partly cloudy until midnight, then mostly cloudy with a slight chance of showers after midnight. Lows in the mid-60s. West winds 5 to 10 miles an hour. Chance of rain 20%. At 5 p.m. in Galesburg, skies were mostly sunny. The temperature was 80 degrees, the dew point was 72, and the relative humidity was 77%. The heat index was 83. The wind was out at 14 miles an hour, gusting to 20. The pressure was 29.95 inches and falling. Elsewhere around the area, the temperatures were in the lower 80s. It was sunny at Burlington and Macomb. It was mostly sunny at Peoria, Moline, and Quincy. At Springfield, it was partly sunny. And once again at 5 p.m. in Galesburg, under mostly sunny skies, the temperature was 80, and the heat index was 83. Looking elsewhere around the Midwest at 5 p.m., Chicago was cloudy, and 77. Indianapolis was partly sunny, and 83. St. Louis was partly sunny, and 86. Kansas City was partly sunny, and 83. Des Moines was mostly sunny, and 83. Milwaukee was cloudy, and 75. And now a discussion of hazardous weather conditions for the following county, Knox, Illinois. This hazardous weather outlook is for Central Illinois, East Central Illinois, Southeast Illinois, and West Central Illinois. For tonight, scattered thunderstorms will affect the area through tonight. Isolated damaging wind gusts and locally heavy rain are the primary expected hazards include. Due to previous heavy rain, several area rivers are in flood. For Wednesday through Monday, scattered storms will linger over the area Wednesday. Gusty winds and locally heavy rainfall are the primary hazards, mainly south of Interstate 70. Several rivers will remain in flood this week. Spotter information statement, spotter activation is not anticipated tonight. The time is currently 5:59 p.m. Central Daylight Time. 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Now for the official National Weather Service forecast for Galesburg and surrounding areas of central and northwest Illinois. Tonight, partly cloudy until midnight, then mostly cloudy with a slight chance of showers after midnight. Lows in the mid-60s. West winds 5 to 10 miles an hour. Chance of rain 20%. Wednesday, mostly cloudy in the morning, then partly sunny with a chance of showers with a slight chance of thunderstorms in the afternoon. Highs around 80. Northeast winds around 5 miles an hour. Chance of rain 30%. Wednesday night, mostly cloudy with a slight chance of showers and thunderstorms until midnight, then partly cloudy after midnight. Lows in the lower 60s. Northeast winds around 5 miles an hour until midnight, becoming light and variable. Chance of rain 20%. Thursday, sunny. Highs around 80. East winds around 5 miles an hour. Thursday night, mostly clear. Lows in the lower 60s. Light and variable winds. Friday, sunny. A chance of showers and thunderstorms in the afternoon. Highs in the lower 80s. Chance of rain 30%. Friday night through Saturday night, mostly clear. Lows in the lower 60s. Highs around 80. Sunday through Tuesday, partly cloudy. Highs in the upper 70s. Lows in the lower 60s. Again, the forecast for Galesburg and surrounding areas of central and northwest Illinois for tonight. Partly cloudy until midnight, then mostly cloudy with a slight chance of showers after midnight. Lows in the mid-60s. West winds 5 to 10 miles an hour. Chance of rain 20%. The Peoria, Illinois climate summary for this evening, as of 4 p.m., August 18, 2026. Today's high temperature was 80 degrees. The normal high is 85. The record high is 106 degrees, which was set in 1936. Today's low temperature was 65 degrees. The normal low is 64. The record low is 45 degrees, which was set in 1963. No precipitation fell today, which leaves the monthly total at 6.36 inches. The total precipitation for the year still stands at 30.57.

inches. Sunset tonight is at 7:52 p.m. Sunrise tomorrow is at 6:13 a.m. And now a discussion of hazardous weather conditions for the following county, Knox, Illinois. This hazardous weather outlook is for Central Illinois, East Central Illinois, Southeast Illinois, and West Central Illinois. For tonight, scattered thunderstorms will affect the area through tonight. Isolated damaging wind gusts and locally heavy rain are the primary expected hazards include. Due to previous heavy rain, several area rivers are in flood. For Wednesday through Monday, scattered storms will linger over the area Wednesday. Gusty winds and locally heavy rainfall are the primary hazards, mainly south of Interstate 70. Several rivers will remain in flood this week. Spotter information statement, spotter activation is not anticipated tonight. The time is currently 6:02 p.m. Central Daylight Time. 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Now for the official National Weather Service forecast for Galesburg and surrounding areas of central and northwest Illinois. Tonight, partly cloudy until midnight, then mostly cloudy with a slight chance of showers after midnight. Lows in the mid-60s. West winds 5 to 10 miles an hour. Chance of rain 20%. Wednesday, mostly cloudy in the morning, then partly sunny with a chance of showers with a slight chance of thunderstorms in the afternoon. Highs around 80. Northeast winds around 5 miles an hour. Chance of rain 30%. Wednesday night, mostly cloudy with a slight chance of showers and thunderstorms until midnight, then partly cloudy after midnight. Lows in the lower 60s. Northeast winds around 5 miles an hour until midnight, becoming light and variable. Chance of rain 20%. Thursday, sunny. Highs around 80. East winds around 5 miles an hour. Thursday night, mostly clear. Lows in the lower 60s. Light and variable winds. Friday, sunny. A chance of showers and thunderstorms in the afternoon. Highs in the lower 80s. Chance of rain 30%. Friday night through Saturday night, mostly clear. Lows in the lower 60s. Highs around 80. Sunday through Tuesday, partly cloudy. Highs in the upper 70s. Lows in the lower 60s. Again, the forecast for Galesburg and surrounding areas of central and northwest Illinois for tonight, partly cloudy until midnight, then mostly cloudy with a slight chance of showers after midnight. Lows in the mid-60s. West winds 5 to 10 miles an hour. Chance of rain 20%. And now a discussion of hazardous weather conditions for the following county, Knox, Illinois. This hazardous weather outlook is for Central Illinois, East Central Illinois, Southeast Illinois, and West Central Illinois. For tonight, scattered thunderstorms will affect the area through tonight. Isolated damaging wind gusts and locally heavy rain are the primary expected hazards include. Due to previous heavy rain, several area rivers are in flood. For Wednesday through Monday, scattered storms will linger over the area Wednesday. Gusty winds and locally heavy rainfall are the primary hazards, mainly south of Interstate 70. Several rivers will remain in flood this week. Spotter information statement, spotter activation is not anticipated tonight. The time is currently 6:05 p.m. Central Daylight Time. 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Now for the official National Weather Service forecast for Galesburg and surrounding areas of central and northwest Illinois. Tonight, partly cloudy until midnight, then mostly cloudy with a slight chance of showers after midnight. Lows in the mid-60s. West winds 5 to 10 miles an hour. Chance of rain 20%. Wednesday, mostly cloudy in the morning, then partly sunny with a chance of showers with a slight chance of thunderstorms in the afternoon. Highs around 80. Northeast winds around 5 miles an hour. Chance of rain 30%. Wednesday night, mostly cloudy with a slight chance of showers and thunderstorms until midnight, then partly cloudy after midnight. Lows in the lower 60s. Northeast winds around 5 miles an hour until midnight, becoming light and variable. Chance of rain 20%. Thursday, sunny. Highs around 80.

around 5 miles an hour. Thursday night, mostly clear. Lows in the lower 60s. Light and variable winds. Friday, sunny. A chance of showers and thunderstorms in the afternoon. Highs in the lower 80s. Chance of rain 30%. Friday night through Saturday night, mostly clear. Lows in the lower 60s. Highs around 80. Sunday through Tuesday, partly cloudy. Highs in the upper 70s. Lows in the lower 60s. Again, the forecast for Galesburg and surrounding areas of central and northwest Illinois for tonight, partly cloudy until midnight, then mostly cloudy with a slight chance of showers after midnight. Lows in the mid-60s. West winds 5 to 10 miles an hour. Chance of rain 20%. At 6 p.m. in Galesburg, skies were mostly sunny. The temperature was 79 degrees, the dew point was 71, and the relative humidity was 76%. The heat index was 82. The wind was southwest at 10 miles an hour. The pressure was 29.95 inches and steady. Elsewhere around the area, the temperatures were in the lower 80s. It was sunny at Burlington and Macomb. It was mostly sunny at Peoria and Quincy. It was partly sunny at Moline and Springfield. And once again at 6 p.m. in Galesburg, under mostly sunny skies, the temperature was 79 and the heat index was 82. Looking elsewhere around the Midwest at 6 p.m., Chicago was partly sunny and 77. Indianapolis was partly sunny and 80. St. Louis was partly sunny and 86. Kansas City was partly sunny and 85. Des Moines was partly sunny and 82. Milwaukee was partly sunny and 75. The time is currently 6:08 p.m. Central Daylight Time. 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Now for the official National Weather Service forecast for Galesburg and surrounding areas of central and northwest Illinois. Tonight, partly cloudy until midnight, then mostly cloudy with a slight chance of showers after midnight. Lows in the mid-60s. West winds 5 to 10 miles an hour. Chance of rain 20%. Wednesday, mostly cloudy in the morning, then partly sunny with a chance of showers with a slight chance of thunderstorms in the afternoon. Highs around 80. Northeast winds around 5 miles an hour. Chance of rain 30%. Wednesday night, mostly cloudy with a slight chance of showers and thunderstorms until midnight, then partly cloudy after midnight. Lows in the lower 60s. Northeast winds around 5 miles an hour until midnight, becoming light and variable. Chance of rain 20%. Thursday, sunny. Highs around 80. East winds around 5 miles an hour. Thursday night, mostly clear. Lows in the lower 60s. Light and variable winds. Friday, sunny. A chance of showers and thunderstorms in the afternoon. Highs in the lower 80s. Chance of rain 30%. Friday night through Saturday night, mostly clear. Lows in the lower 60s. Highs around 80. Sunday through Tuesday, partly cloudy. Highs in the upper 70s. Lows in the lower 60s. Again, the forecast for Galesburg and surrounding areas of central and northwest Illinois for tonight, partly cloudy until midnight, then mostly cloudy with a slight chance of showers after midnight. Lows in the mid-60s. West winds 5 to 10 miles an hour. Chance of rain 20%. At 6 p.m. in Galesburg, skies were mostly sunny. The temperature was 79 degrees, the dew point was 71, and the relative humidity was 76%. The heat index was 82. The wind was southwest at 10 miles an hour. The pressure was 29.95 inches and steady. Elsewhere around the area, the temperatures were in the lower 80s. It was sunny at Burlington and Macomb. It was mostly sunny at Peoria and Quincy. It was partly sunny at Moline and Springfield. And once again at 6 p.m. in Galesburg, under mostly sunny skies, the temperature was 79 and the heat index was 82. Looking elsewhere around the Midwest at 6 p.m., Chicago was partly sunny and 77. Indianapolis was partly sunny and 80.

St. Louis was partly sunny and 86. Kansas City was partly sunny and 85. Des Moines was partly sunny and 82. Milwaukee was partly sunny and 75. The time is currently 6:11 p.m. Central Daylight Time. 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Now for the official National Weather Service forecast for Galesburg and surrounding areas of central and northwest Illinois. Tonight, partly cloudy until midnight, then mostly cloudy with a slight chance of showers after midnight. Lows in the mid-60s. West winds 5 to 10 miles an hour. Chance of rain 20%. Wednesday, mostly cloudy in the morning, then partly sunny with a chance of showers with a slight chance of thunderstorms in the afternoon. Highs around 80. Northeast winds around 5 miles an hour. Chance of rain 30%. Wednesday night, mostly cloudy with a slight chance of showers and thunderstorms until midnight, then partly cloudy after midnight. Lows in the lower 60s. Northeast winds around 5 miles an hour until midnight, becoming light and variable. Chance of rain 20%. Thursday, sunny. Highs around 80. East winds around 5 miles an hour. Thursday night, mostly clear. Lows in the lower 60s. Light and variable winds. Friday, sunny. A chance of showers and thunderstorms in the afternoon. Highs in the lower 80s. Chance of rain 30%. Friday night through Saturday night, mostly clear. Lows in the lower 60s. Highs around 80. Sunday through Tuesday, partly cloudy. Highs in the upper 70s. Lows in the lower 60s. Again, the forecast for Galesburg and surrounding areas of central and northwest Illinois for tonight. Partly cloudy until midnight, then mostly cloudy with a slight chance of showers after midnight. Lows in the mid-60s. West winds 5 to 10 miles an hour. Chance of rain 20%. 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Programming originates from NOAA's National Weather Service office in Lincoln. 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At 6 p.m. in Galesburg, skies were mostly sunny. The temperature was 79 degrees, the dew point was 71, and the relative humidity was 76%. The heat index was 82. The wind was southwest at 10 miles an hour. The pressure was 29.95 inches and steady. Elsewhere around the area, the temperatures were in the lower 80s. It was sunny at Burlington and Macomb. It was mostly sunny at Peoria and Quincy. It was partly sunny at Moline and Springfield. And once again at 6 p.m. in Galesburg, under mostly sunny skies, the temperature was 79 and the heat index was 82. At 6 p.m. in Galesburg, skies were mostly sunny. The temperature was 79 degrees, the dew point was 71, and the relative humidity was 76%. The heat index was 82. The wind was southwest at 10 miles an hour. The pressure was 29.95 inches and steady. Elsewhere around the area, the temperatures were in the lower 80s. It was sunny at Burlington and Macomb. It was mostly sunny at Peoria and Quincy. It was partly sunny at Moline and Springfield. And once again at 6 p.m. in Galesburg, under mostly sunny skies, the temperature was 79 and the heat index was 82. The Peoria, Illinois climate summary for this evening, as of 4 p.m., August 18, 2026. Today's high temperature was 80 degrees. The normal high is 85. The record high is 106 degrees, which was set in 1936. Today's low temperature was 65 degrees. The normal low is 64. The record low is 45 degrees, which was set in 1963. No precipitation fell today, which leaves the monthly total at 6.36 inches. The total precipitation for the year still stands at 30.57 inches. Sunset tonight is at 7:52 p.m. Sunrise tomorrow is at 6:13 a.m.

Looking elsewhere around them, it was at 6 p.m. Chicago was cloudy and 77. Indianapolis was partly sunny and 80. St. Louis was partly sunny and 86. Kansas City was partly sunny and 85. Des Moines was partly sunny and 82. Milwaukee was partly sunny and 75. The time is currently 6:17 p.m. Central Daylight Time. 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Now for the official National Weather Service forecast for Galesburg and surrounding areas of central and northwest Illinois. Tonight, partly cloudy until midnight, then mostly cloudy with a slight chance of showers after midnight. Lows in the mid-60s. West winds 5 to 10 miles an hour. Chance of rain 20%. Wednesday, mostly cloudy in the morning, then partly sunny with a chance of showers with a slight chance of thunderstorms in the afternoon. Highs around 80. Northeast winds around 5 miles an hour. Chance of rain 30%. Wednesday night, mostly cloudy with a slight chance of showers and thunderstorms until midnight, then partly cloudy after midnight. Lows in the lower 60s. Northeast winds around 5 miles an hour until midnight, becoming light and variable. Chance of rain 20%. Thursday, sunny. Highs around 80. East winds around 5 miles an hour. Thursday night, mostly clear. Lows in the lower 60s. Light and variable winds. Friday, sunny. A chance of showers and thunderstorms in the afternoon. Highs in the lower 80s. Chance of rain 30%. Friday night through Saturday night, mostly clear. Lows in the lower 60s. Highs around 80. Sunday through Tuesday, partly cloudy. Highs in the upper 70s. Lows in the lower 60s. Again, the forecast for Galesburg and surrounding areas of central and northwest Illinois for tonight. Partly cloudy until midnight, then mostly cloudy with a slight chance of showers after midnight. Lows in the mid-60s. West winds 5 to 10 miles an hour. Chance of rain 20%. At 6 p.m. in Galesburg, skies were mostly sunny. The temperature was 79 degrees, the dew point was 71, and the relative humidity was 76%. The heat index was 82. The wind was southwest at 10 miles an hour. The pressure was 29.95 inches and steady. Elsewhere around the area, the temperatures were in the lower 80s. It was sunny at Burlington and Macomb. It was mostly sunny at Peoria and Quincy. It was partly sunny at Moline and Springfield. And once again at 6 p.m. in Galesburg, under mostly sunny skies, the temperature was 79 and the heat index was 82. Looking elsewhere around the Midwest at 6 p.m., Chicago was cloudy and 77. Indianapolis was partly sunny and 80. St. Louis was partly sunny and 86. Kansas City was partly sunny and 85. Des Moines was partly sunny and 82. Milwaukee was partly sunny and 75. The time is currently 6:20 p.m. Central Daylight Time. 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Now for the official National Weather Service forecast for Galesburg and surrounding areas of central and northwest Illinois. Tonight, partly cloudy until midnight, then mostly cloudy with a slight chance of showers after midnight. Lows in the mid-60s. West winds 5 to 10 miles an hour. Chance of rain 20%. Wednesday, mostly cloudy in the morning, then partly sunny with a chance of showers with a slight chance of thunderstorms in the afternoon. Highs around 80. Northeast winds around 5 miles an hour. Chance of rain 30%. Wednesday night, mostly cloudy with a slight chance of showers and thunderstorms until midnight, then partly cloudy after midnight. Lows in the lower 60s. Northeast winds around 5 miles an hour until midnight, becoming light and variable. Chance of rain 20%. Thursday, sunny. Highs around 80. East winds around 5 miles an hour. Thursday night, mostly clear. Lows in the lower 60s. Light and variable winds. Friday, sunny. A chance of showers

thunderstorms in the afternoon. Highs in the low 80s. Chance of rain 30%. Friday night through Saturday night, mostly clear. Lows in the lower 60s. Highs around 80. Sunday through Tuesday, partly cloudy. Highs in the upper 70s. Lows in the lower 60s. Again, the forecast for Galesburg and surrounding areas of central and northwest Illinois for tonight. Partly cloudy until midnight, then mostly cloudy with a slight chance of showers after midnight. Lows in the mid-60s. West winds 5 to 10 miles an hour. Chance of rain 20%. At 6 p.m. in Galesburg, skies were mostly sunny. The temperature was 79 degrees, the dew point was 71, and the relative humidity was 76%. The heat index was 82. The wind was southwest at 10 miles an hour. The pressure was 29.95 inches and steady. Elsewhere around the area, the temperatures were in the lower 80s. It was sunny at Burlington and Macomb. It was mostly sunny at Peoria and Quincy. It was partly sunny at Moline and Springfield. And once again at 6 p.m. in Galesburg, under mostly sunny skies, the temperature was 79 and the heat index was 82. Looking elsewhere around the Midwest at 6 p.m., Chicago was cloudy and 77. Indianapolis was partly sunny and 80. St. Louis was partly sunny and 86. Kansas City was partly sunny and 85. Des Moines was partly sunny and 82. Milwaukee was partly sunny and 75. The time is currently 6:23 p.m. Central Daylight Time. 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Now for the official National Weather Service forecast for Galesburg and surrounding areas of central and northwest Illinois. Tonight, partly cloudy until midnight, then mostly cloudy with a slight chance of showers after midnight. Lows in the mid-60s. West winds 5 to 10 miles an hour. Chance of rain 20%. Wednesday, mostly cloudy in the morning, then partly sunny with a chance of showers with a slight chance of thunderstorms in the afternoon. Highs around 80. Northeast winds around 5 miles an hour. Chance of rain 30%. Wednesday night, mostly cloudy with a slight chance of showers and thunderstorms until midnight, then partly cloudy after midnight. Lows in the lower 60s. Northeast winds around 5 miles an hour until midnight, becoming light and variable. Chance of rain 20%. Thursday, sunny. Highs around 80. East winds around 5 miles an hour. Thursday night, mostly clear. Lows in the lower 60s. Light and variable winds. Friday, sunny. A chance of showers and thunderstorms in the afternoon. Highs in the lower 80s. Chance of rain 30%. Friday night through Saturday night, mostly clear. Lows in the lower 60s. Highs around 80. Sunday through Tuesday, partly cloudy. Highs in the upper 70s. Lows in the lower 60s. Again, the forecast for Galesburg and surrounding areas of central and northwest Illinois for tonight. Partly cloudy until midnight, then mostly cloudy with a slight chance of showers after midnight. Lows in the mid-60s. West winds 5 to 10 miles an hour. Chance of rain 20%. At 6 p.m. in Galesburg, skies were mostly sunny. The temperature was 79 degrees, the dew point was 71, and the relative humidity was 76%. The heat index was 82. The wind was southwest at 10 miles an hour. The pressure was 29.95 inches and steady. Elsewhere around the area, the temperatures were in the lower 80s. It was sunny at Peoria, Burlington, Quincy, and Macomb. At Springfield, it was mostly sunny. At Moline, it was partly sunny. And once again at 6 p.m. in Galesburg, under mostly sunny skies, the temperature was 79 and the heat index was 82. Looking elsewhere around the Midwest at 6 p.m., Chicago was partly sunny and 77. Indianapolis was partly sunny and 80. St. Louis was partly sunny and 86. Kansas City was partly sunny and 85. Des Moines was partly sunny and 82. Milwaukee was partly sunny and 75.
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The time is currently 6:26 p.m. Central Daylight Time. 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Now for the official National Weather Service forecast for Galesburg and surrounding areas of central and northwest Illinois. Tonight, partly cloudy until midnight, then mostly cloudy with a slight chance of showers after midnight. Lows in the mid-60s. West winds 5 to 10 miles an hour. Chance of rain 20%. Wednesday, mostly cloudy in the morning, then partly sunny with a chance of showers with a slight chance of thunderstorms in the afternoon. Highs around 80. Northeast winds around 5 miles an hour. Chance of rain 30%. Wednesday night, mostly cloudy with a slight chance of showers and thunderstorms until midnight, then partly cloudy after midnight. Lows in the lower 60s. Northeast winds around 5 miles an hour until midnight, becoming light and variable. Chance of rain 20%. Thursday, sunny. Highs around 80. East winds around 5 miles an hour. Thursday night, mostly clear. Lows in the lower 60s. Light and variable winds. Friday, sunny. A chance of showers and thunderstorms in the afternoon. Highs in the lower 80s. Chance of rain 30%. Friday night through Saturday night, mostly clear. Lows in the lower 60s. Highs around 80. Sunday through Tuesday, partly cloudy. Highs in the upper 70s. Lows in the lower 60s. Again, the forecast for Galesburg and surrounding areas of central and northwest Illinois for tonight. Partly cloudy until midnight, then mostly cloudy with a slight chance of showers after midnight. Lows in the mid-60s. West winds 5 to 10 miles an hour. Chance of rain 20%. At 6 p.m. in Galesburg, skies were mostly sunny. The temperature was 79 degrees, the dew point was 71, and the relative humidity was 76%. The heat index was 82. The wind was southwest at 10 miles an hour. The pressure was 29.95 inches and steady. Elsewhere around the area, the temperatures were in the lower 80s. It was sunny at Peoria, Burlington, Quincy, and Macomb. At Springfield, it was mostly sunny. At Moline, it was partly sunny. And once again at 6 p.m. in Galesburg, under mostly sunny skies, the temperature was 79, and the heat index was 82. Looking elsewhere around the Midwest at 6 p.m., Chicago was partly sunny, and 77. Indianapolis was partly sunny, and 80. St. Louis was partly sunny, and 86. Kansas City was partly sunny, and 85. Des Moines was partly sunny, and 82. Milwaukee was partly sunny, and 75. The time is currently 6:29 p.m. Central Daylight Time. The Peoria, Illinois climate summary for this evening, as of 4 p.m., August 18, 2026. Today's high temperature was 80 degrees. The normal high is 85. The record high is 106 degrees, which was set in 1936. Today's low temperature was 65 degrees. The normal low is 64. The record low is 45 degrees, which was set in 1963. No precipitation fell today, which leaves the monthly total at 6.36 inches. The total precipitation for the year still stands at 30.57 inches. Sunset tonight is at 7:52 p.m. Sunrise tomorrow is at 6:13 a.m. You are listening to NOAA Weather Radio All Hazards, station KZZ66 in Galesburg. Now for the official National Weather Service forecast for Galesburg and surrounding areas of central and northwest Illinois. Tonight, partly cloudy until midnight, then mostly cloudy with a slight chance of showers after midnight. Lows in the mid-60s. West winds 5 to 10 miles an hour. Chance of rain 20%. Wednesday, mostly cloudy in the morning, then partly sunny with a chance of showers with a slight chance of thunderstorms in the afternoon. Highs around 80. Northeast winds around 5 miles an hour. Chance of rain 30%. Wednesday night, mostly cloudy with a slight chance of showers and thunderstorms until midnight, then partly cloudy after midnight. Lows in the lower 60s. Northeast winds around 5.

clouds an hour until midnight, becoming light and variable. Chance of rain 20%. Thursday, sunny. Highs around 80. East winds around 5 miles an hour. Thursday night, mostly clear. Lows in the lower 60s. Light and variable winds. Friday, sunny. A chance of showers and thunderstorms in the afternoon. Highs in the lower 80s. Chance of rain 30%. Friday night through Saturday night, mostly clear. Lows in the lower 60s. Highs around 80. Sunday through Tuesday, partly cloudy. Highs in the upper 70s. Lows in the lower 60s. Again, the forecast for Galesburg and the surrounding areas of central and northwest Illinois for tonight. Partly cloudy until midnight, then mostly cloudy with a slight chance of showers after midnight. Lows in the mid-60s. West winds 5 to 10 miles an hour. Chance of rain 20%. At 6 p.m. in Galesburg, skies were mostly sunny. The temperature was 79 degrees, the dew point was 71, and the relative humidity was 76%. The heat index was 82. The wind was southwest at 10 miles an hour. The pressure was 29.95 inches and steady. Elsewhere around the area, the temperatures were in the lower 80s. It was sunny at Peoria, Burlington, Quincy, and Macomb. At Springfield, it was mostly sunny. The temperatures were in the lower 80s. It was sunny at Peoria, Burlington, Quincy, and Macomb. At Springfield, it was mostly sunny. At Moline, it was partly sunny. And once again at 6 p.m. in Galesburg, under mostly sunny skies, the temperature was 79, and the heat index was 82. Looking elsewhere around the Midwest at 6 p.m., Chicago was partly sunny, and 77. Indianapolis was partly sunny, and 80. St. Louis was partly sunny, and 86. Kansas City was partly sunny, and 85. Des Moines was partly sunny, and 82. Milwaukee was partly sunny, and 75. The time is currently 6:33 p.m. Central Daylight Time. 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Now for the official National Weather Service forecast for Galesburg and surrounding areas of central and northwest Illinois. Tonight, partly cloudy until midnight, then mostly cloudy with a slight chance of showers after midnight. Lows in the mid-60s. West winds 5 to 10 miles an hour. Chance of rain 20%. Wednesday, mostly cloudy in the morning, then partly sunny with a chance of showers with a slight chance of thunderstorms in the afternoon. Highs around 80. Northeast winds around 5 miles an hour. Chance of rain 30%. Wednesday night, mostly cloudy with a slight chance of showers and thunderstorms until midnight, then partly cloudy after midnight. Lows in the lower 60s. Northeast winds around 5 miles an hour until midnight, becoming light and variable. Chance of rain 20%. Thursday, sunny. Highs around 80. East winds around 5 miles an hour. Thursday night, mostly clear. Lows in the lower 60s. Light and variable winds. Friday, sunny. A chance of showers and thunderstorms in the afternoon. Highs in the lower 80s. Chance of rain 30%. Friday night through Saturday night, mostly clear. Lows in the lower 60s. Highs around 80. Sunday through Tuesday, partly cloudy. Highs in the upper 70s. Lows in the lower 60s. Again, the forecast for Galesburg and surrounding areas of central and northwest Illinois for tonight. Partly cloudy until midnight, then mostly cloudy with a slight chance of showers after midnight. Lows in the mid-60s. West winds 5 to 10 miles an hour. Chance of rain 20%. At 6 p.m. in Galesburg, skies were mostly sunny. The temperature was 79 degrees, the dew point was 71, and the relative humidity was 76%. The heat index was 82. The wind was southwest at 10 miles an hour. The pressure was 29.95 inches and steady. Elsewhere around the area, the temperatures were in the lower 80s. It was sunny at Peoria, Burlington, Quincy, and Macomb. At Springfield, it was mostly sunny.

for the official National Weather Service forecast for Galesburg and surrounding areas of central and northwest Illinois. Tonight, partly cloudy until midnight, then mostly cloudy with a slight chance of showers after midnight. Lows in the mid-60s. West winds 5 to 10 miles an hour. Chance of rain 20%. Wednesday, mostly cloudy in the morning, then partly sunny with a chance of showers with a slight chance of thunderstorms in the afternoon. Highs around 80. Northeast winds around 5 miles an hour. Chance of rain 30%. Wednesday night, mostly cloudy with a slight chance of showers and thunderstorms until midnight, then partly cloudy after midnight. Lows in the lower 60s. Northeast winds around 5 miles an hour until midnight, becoming light and variable. Chance of rain 20%. Thursday, sunny. Highs around 80. East winds around 5 miles an hour. Thursday night, mostly clear. Lows in the lower 60s. Light and variable winds. Friday, sunny. A chance of showers and thunderstorms in the afternoon. Highs in the lower 80s. Chance of rain 30%. Friday night through Saturday night, mostly clear. Lows in the lower 60s. Highs around 80. Sunday through Tuesday, partly cloudy. Highs in the upper 70s. Lows in the lower 60s. Again, the forecast for Galesburg and surrounding areas of central and northwest Illinois for tonight. Partly cloudy until midnight, then mostly cloudy with a slight chance of showers after midnight. Lows in the mid-60s. West winds 5 to 10 miles an hour. Chance of rain 20%. At 6 p.m. in Galesburg, skies were mostly sunny. The temperature was 79 degrees, the dew point was 71, and the relative humidity was 76%. The heat index was 82. The wind was southwest at 10 miles an hour. The pressure was 29.95 inches and steady. Elsewhere around the area, the temperatures were in the lower 80s. It was sunny at Peoria, Burlington, Quincy, and Macomb. At Springfield, it was mostly sunny. At Moline, it was partly sunny. And once again at 6 p.m. in Galesburg, under mostly sunny skies, the temperature was 79, and the heat index was 82. Looking elsewhere around the Midwest at 6 p.m., Chicago was partly sunny, and 77. Indianapolis was partly sunny, and 80. St. Louis was partly sunny, and 86. Kansas City was partly sunny, and 85. Des Moines was partly sunny, and 82. Milwaukee was partly sunny, and 75. The time is currently 6:40 p.m. Central Daylight Time. 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Now for the official National Weather Service forecast for Galesburg and surrounding areas of central and northwest Illinois. West of tonight, partly cloudy until midnight, then mostly cloudy with a slight chance of showers after midnight. Lows in the mid-60s. West winds 5 to 10 miles an hour. Chance of rain 20%. Wednesday, mostly cloudy in the morning, then partly sunny with a chance of showers with a slight chance of thunderstorms in the afternoon. Highs around 80. Northeast winds around 5 miles an hour. Chance of rain 30%. Wednesday night, mostly cloudy with a slight chance of showers and thunderstorms until midnight, then partly cloudy after midnight. Lows in the lower 60s. Northeast winds around 5 miles an hour until midnight, becoming light and variable. Chance of rain 20%. Thursday, sunny. Highs around 80. East winds around 5 miles an hour. Thursday night, mostly clear. Lows in the lower 60s. Light and variable winds. Friday, sunny. A chance of showers and thunderstorms in the afternoon. Highs in the lower 80s. Chance of rain 30%. Friday night through Saturday night, mostly clear. Lows in the lower 60s. Highs around 80. Sunday through Tuesday, partly cloudy. Highs in the upper 70s. Lows in the lower 60s. Again, the forecast for Galesburg and surrounding areas of central and northwest Illinois for the rest of tonight. Partly cloudy until midnight, then mostly cloudy with a slight chance of showers after midnight.

the mid-60s. West winds 5 to 10 miles an hour. Chance of rain 20%. At 6 p.m. in Galesburg, skies were mostly sunny. The temperature was 79 degrees, the dew point was 71, and the relative humidity was 76%. The heat index was 82. The wind was southwest at 10 miles an hour. The pressure was 29.95 inches and steady. Elsewhere around the area, the temperatures were in the lower 80s. It was sunny at Peoria, Burlington, Quincy, and Macomb. At Springfield, it was mostly sunny. At Moline, it was partly sunny. And once again at 6 p.m. in Galesburg, under mostly sunny skies, the temperature was 79 and the heat index was 82. Looking elsewhere around the Midwest at 6 p.m., Chicago was partly sunny and 77. Indianapolis was partly sunny and 80. St. Louis was partly sunny and 86. Kansas City was partly sunny and 85. Des Moines was partly sunny and 82. Milwaukee was partly sunny and 75. The time is currently 6:43 p.m. Central Daylight Time. 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Now for the official National Weather Service forecast for Galesburg and surrounding areas of central and northwest Illinois. West of tonight, partly cloudy until midnight, then mostly cloudy with a slight chance of showers after midnight. Lows in the mid-60s. West winds 5 to 10 miles an hour. Chance of rain 20%. Wednesday, mostly cloudy in the morning, then partly sunny with a chance of showers with a slight chance of thunderstorms in the afternoon. Highs around 80. Northeast winds around 5 miles an hour. Chance of rain 30%. Wednesday night, mostly cloudy with a slight chance of showers and thunderstorms until midnight, then partly cloudy after midnight. Lows in the lower 60s. Northeast winds around 5 miles an hour until midnight, becoming light and variable. Chance of rain 20%. Thursday, sunny. Highs around 80. East winds around 5 miles an hour. Thursday night, mostly clear. Lows in the lower 60s. Light and variable winds. Friday, sunny. A chance of showers and thunderstorms in the afternoon. Highs in the lower 80s. Chance of rain 30%. Friday night through Saturday night, mostly clear. Lows in the lower 60s. Highs around 80. Sunday through Tuesday, partly cloudy. Highs in the upper 70s. Lows in the lower 60s. Again, the forecast for Galesburg and surrounding areas of central and northwest Illinois for the rest of tonight, partly cloudy until midnight, then mostly cloudy with a slight chance of showers after midnight. Lows in the mid-60s. West winds 5 to 10 miles an hour. Chance of rain 20%. The Peoria, Illinois climate summary for this evening, as of 4 p.m., August 18, 2026. Today's high temperature was 80 degrees. The normal high is 85. The record high is 106 degrees, which was set in 1936. Today's low temperature was 65 degrees. The normal low is 64. The record low is 45 degrees, which was set in 1963. No precipitation fell today, which leaves the monthly total at 6.36 inches. The total precipitation for the year still stands at 30.57 inches. Sunset tonight is at 7:52 p.m. Sunrise tomorrow is at 6:13 a.m. At 6 p.m. in Galesburg, skies were mostly sunny. The temperature was 79 degrees, the dew point was 71, and the relative humidity was 76%. The heat index was 82. The wind was southwest at 10 miles an hour. The pressure was 29.95 inches and steady. Elsewhere around the area, the temperatures were in the lower 80s. It was sunny at Peoria, Burlington, Quincy, and Macomb. At Springfield, it was mostly sunny. At Moline, it was partly sunny. And once again at 6 p.m. in Galesburg, under mostly sunny skies, the temperature was 79 and the heat index was 82. Looking elsewhere around the Midwest at 6 p.m., Chicago was partly sunny and 77. Indianapolis was partly sunny and 80. St.

was partly sunny and 86. Kansas City was partly sunny and 85. Des Moines was partly sunny and 82. Milwaukee was partly sunny and 75. The time is currently 6:47 p.m. Central Daylight Time. 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Now for the official National Weather Service forecast for Galesburg and surrounding areas of central and northwest Illinois. West of tonight, partly cloudy until midnight, then mostly cloudy with a slight chance of showers after midnight. Lows in the mid-60s. West winds 5 to 10 miles an hour. Chance of rain 20%. Wednesday, mostly cloudy in the morning, then partly sunny with a chance of showers with a slight chance of thunderstorms in the afternoon. Highs around 80. Northeast winds around 5 miles an hour. Chance of rain 30%. Wednesday night, mostly cloudy with a slight chance of showers and thunderstorms until midnight, then partly cloudy after midnight. Lows in the lower 60s. Northeast winds around 5 miles an hour until midnight, becoming light and variable. Chance of rain 20%. Thursday, sunny. Highs around 80. East winds around 5 miles an hour. Thursday night, mostly clear. Lows in the lower 60s. Light and variable winds. Friday, sunny. A chance of showers and thunderstorms in the afternoon. Highs in the lower 80s. Chance of rain 30%. Friday night through Saturday night, mostly clear. Lows in the lower 60s. Highs around 80. Sunday through Tuesday, partly cloudy. Highs in the upper 70s. Lows in the lower 60s. Again, the forecast for Galesburg and surrounding areas of central and northwest Illinois for the rest of tonight, partly cloudy until midnight, then mostly cloudy with a slight chance of showers after midnight. Lows in the mid-60s. West winds 5 to 10 miles an hour. Chance of rain 20%. At 6 p.m. in Galesburg, skies were mostly sunny. The temperature was 79 degrees, the dew point was 71, and the relative humidity was 76%. The heat index was 82. The wind was southwest at 10 miles an hour. The pressure was 29.95 inches and steady. Elsewhere around the area, the temperatures were in the lower 80s. It was sunny at Peoria, Burlington, Quincy, and Macomb. At Springfield, it was mostly sunny. At Moline, it was partly sunny. And once again at 6 p.m. in Galesburg, under mostly sunny skies, the temperature was 79, and the heat index was 82. Looking elsewhere around the Midwest at 6 p.m., Chicago was partly sunny, and 77. Indianapolis was partly sunny, and 80. St. Louis was partly sunny, and 86. Kansas City was partly sunny, and 85. Des Moines was partly sunny, and 82. Milwaukee was partly sunny, and 75. The time is currently 6:50 p.m. Central Daylight Time. 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Now for the official National Weather Service forecast for Galesburg and surrounding areas of central and northwest Illinois. West of tonight, partly cloudy until midnight, then mostly cloudy with a slight chance of showers after midnight. Lows in the mid-60s. West winds 5 to 10 miles an hour. Chance of rain 20%. Wednesday, mostly cloudy in the morning, then partly sunny with a chance of showers with a slight chance of thunderstorms in the afternoon. Highs around 80. Northeast winds around 5 miles an hour. Chance of rain 30%. Wednesday night, mostly cloudy with a slight chance of showers and thunderstorms until midnight, then partly cloudy after midnight. Lows in the lower 60s. Northeast winds around 5 miles an hour until midnight, becoming light and variable. Chance of rain 20%. Thursday, sunny. Highs around 80. East winds around 5 miles an hour. Thursday night, mostly clear. Lows in the lower 60s. Light and variable winds. Friday, sunny. A chance of showers and thunderstorms in the afternoon. Highs in the lower 80s. Chance of rain 30%. Friday night through Saturday night.

mostly clear. Lows in the lower 60s. Highs around 80. Sunday through Tuesday, partly cloudy. Highs in the upper 70s. Lows in the lower 60s. Again, the forecast for Galesburg and surrounding areas of central and northwest Illinois for the rest of tonight, partly cloudy until midnight, then mostly cloudy with a slight chance of showers after midnight. Lows in the mid-60s. West winds 5 to 10 miles an hour. Chance of rain 20%. At 6 p.m. in Galesburg, skies were mostly sunny. The temperature was 79 degrees, the dew point was 71, and the relative humidity was 76%. The heat index was 82. The wind was southwest at 10 miles an hour. The pressure was 29.95 inches and steady. Elsewhere around the area, the temperatures were in the lower 80s. It was sunny at Peoria, Burlington, Quincy, and Macomb. At Springfield, it was mostly sunny. At Moline, it was partly sunny. And once again at 6 p.m. in Galesburg, under mostly sunny skies, the temperature was 79 and the heat index was 82. Looking elsewhere around the Midwest at 6 p.m., Chicago was partly sunny and 77. Indianapolis was partly sunny and 80. St. Louis was partly sunny and 86. Kansas City was partly sunny and 85. Des Moines was partly sunny and 82. Milwaukee was partly sunny and 75. The time is currently 6:54 p.m. Central Daylight Time. 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Now for the official National Weather Service forecast for Galesburg and surrounding areas of central and northwest Illinois. West of tonight, partly cloudy until midnight, then mostly cloudy with a slight chance of showers after midnight. Lows in the mid-60s. West winds 5 to 10 miles an hour. Chance of rain 20%. Wednesday, mostly cloudy in the morning, then partly sunny with a chance of showers with a slight chance of thunderstorms in the afternoon. Highs around 80. Northeast winds around 5 miles an hour. Chance of rain 30%. Wednesday night, mostly cloudy with a slight chance of showers and thunderstorms until midnight, then partly cloudy after midnight. Lows in the lower 60s. Northeast winds around 5 miles an hour until midnight, becoming light and variable. Chance of rain 20%. Thursday, sunny. Highs around 80. East winds around 5 miles an hour. Thursday night, mostly clear. Lows in the lower 60s. Light and variable winds. Friday, sunny. A chance of showers and thunderstorms in the afternoon. Highs in the lower 80s. Chance of rain 30%. Friday night through Saturday night, mostly clear. Lows in the lower 60s. Highs around 80. Sunday through Tuesday, partly cloudy. Highs in the upper 70s. Lows in the lower 60s. Again, the forecast for Galesburg and surrounding areas of central and northwest Illinois for the rest of tonight, partly cloudy until midnight, then mostly cloudy with a slight chance of showers after midnight. Lows in the mid-60s. West winds 5 to 10 miles an hour. Chance of rain 20%. At 6 p.m. in Galesburg, skies were mostly sunny. The temperature was 79 degrees, the dew point was 71, and the relative humidity was 76%. The heat index was 82. The wind was southwest at 10 miles an hour. The pressure was 29.95 inches and steady. Elsewhere around the area, the temperatures were in the lower 80s. It was sunny at Peoria, Burlington, Quincy, and Macomb. At Springfield, it was mostly sunny. At Moline, it was partly sunny. And once again at 6 p.m. in Galesburg, under mostly sunny skies, the temperature was 79 and the heat index was 82. Looking elsewhere around the Midwest at 6 p.m., Chicago was partly sunny and 77. Indianapolis was partly sunny and 80. St. Louis was partly sunny and 86. Kansas City was partly sunny and 85. Des Moines was partly sunny and 82. Milwaukee was partly sunny and 75. The time is currently 6:57 p.m. Central Daylight Time.

listening to NOAA Weather Radio, All Hazards, station KZZ 66 in Galesburg. Now for the official National Weather Service forecast for Galesburg and the surrounding areas of central and northwest Illinois. Rest of tonight, partly cloudy until midnight, then mostly cloudy with a slight chance of showers after midnight. Lows in the mid-60s. West winds 5 to 10 miles an hour. Chance of rain 20%. Wednesday, mostly cloudy in the morning, then partly sunny with a chance of showers with a slight chance of thunderstorms in the afternoon. Highs around 80. Northeast winds around 5 miles an hour. Chance of rain 30%. Wednesday night, mostly cloudy with a slight chance of showers and thunderstorms until midnight, then partly cloudy after midnight. Lows in the lower 60s. Northeast winds around 5 miles an hour until midnight, becoming light and variable. Chance of rain 20%. Thursday, sunny. Highs around 80. East winds around 5 miles an hour. Thursday night, mostly clear. Lows in the lower 60s. Light and variable winds. Friday, sunny. A chance of showers and thunderstorms in the afternoon. Highs in the lower 80s. Chance of rain 30%. Friday night through Saturday night, mostly clear. Lows in the lower 60s. Highs around 80. Sunday through Tuesday, partly cloudy. Highs in the upper 70s. Lows in the lower 60s. Again, the forecast for Galesburg and surrounding areas of central and northwest Illinois for the rest of tonight, partly cloudy until midnight, then mostly cloudy with a slight chance of showers after midnight. Lows in the mid-60s. West winds 5 to 10 miles an hour. Chance of rain 20%. At 6 p.m. in Galesburg, skies were mostly sunny. The temperature was 79 degrees, the dew point was 71, and the relative humidity was 76%. The heat index was 82. The wind was southwest at 10 miles an hour. The pressure was 29.95 inches and steady. Elsewhere around the area, the temperatures were in the lower 80s. It was sunny at Peoria, Burlington, Quincy, and Macomb. At Springfield, it was mostly sunny. At Moline, it was partly sunny. And once again at 6 p.m. in Galesburg, under mostly sunny skies, the temperature was 79, and the heat index was 82. The Peoria, Illinois climate summary for this evening, as of 4 p.m., August 18, 2026. Today's high temperature was 80 degrees. The normal high is 85. The record high is 106 degrees, which was set in 1936. Today's low temperature was 65 degrees. The normal low is 64. The record low is 45 degrees, which was set in 1963. No precipitation fell today, which leaves the monthly total at 6.36 inches. The total precipitation for the year still stands at 30.57 inches. Sunset tonight is at 7:52 p.m. Sunrise tomorrow is at 6:13 a.m. The time is currently 7 p.m. Central Daylight Time. 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Now for the official National Weather Service forecast for Galesburg and surrounding areas of central and northwest Illinois. Rest of tonight, partly cloudy until midnight, then mostly cloudy with a slight chance of showers after midnight. Lows in the mid-60s. West winds 5 to 10 miles an hour. Chance of rain 20%. Wednesday, mostly cloudy in the morning, then partly sunny with a chance of showers with a slight chance of thunderstorms in the afternoon. Highs around 80. Northeast winds around 5 miles an hour. Chance of rain 30%. Wednesday night, mostly cloudy with a slight chance of showers and thunderstorms until midnight, then partly cloudy after midnight. Lows in the lower 60s. Northeast winds around 5 miles an hour until midnight, becoming light and variable. Chance of rain 20%. Thursday, sunny. Highs around 80. East winds around 5 miles an hour. Thursday night, mostly clear. Lows in the lower 60s. Light and variable winds. Friday, sunny. A chance of showers and thunderstorms in the afternoon. Highs in the lower 80s. Chance of rain 30%. Friday night.